1-800-62.550 megahertz. This program originates from the National Weather Service Forecast Office in St. Louis, Missouri, and serves parts of east central Missouri and southwest Illinois, including the St. Louis metro area and surrounding counties. Heat advisory in effect from 11 a.m. to 7 p.m. Tuesday. Tonight, mostly clear. Not as cool, with lows in the lower 70s. Southeast winds 5 to 10 miles per hour. Tuesday, sunny. A chance of showers and thunderstorms in the afternoon. Warmer with highs in the upper 90s. Southwest winds 5 to 10 miles per hour. Chance of rain 50%. Heat index values up to 106. Tuesday night, mostly cloudy with scattered showers and thunderstorms. Humid with lows in the lower 70s. Southeast winds around 5 miles per hour. Chance of rain 50%. Heat index values up to 102 early in the evening. Wednesday, mostly sunny. A chance of showers and thunderstorms, mainly in the morning. Hot with highs in the mid-90s. East winds around 5 miles per hour, becoming south around 5 miles per hour in the afternoon. Chance of rain 50%. Heat index values up to 105. Wednesday night, mostly clear. Lows in the mid-70s. South winds around 5 miles per hour. Heat index values up to 101 early in the evening. Thursday through Saturday, mostly clear. Hot. Highs in the mid-90s. Lows in the lower 70s. Heat index values up to 105. Saturday night, partly cloudy. A slight chance of showers after midnight. Lows in the lower 70s. Chance of rain 20%. Sunday, mostly sunny with a slight chance of showers. A slight chance of thunderstorms in the afternoon. Highs in the upper 80s. Chance of rain 20%. Sunday night, partly cloudy. A chance of showers with a slight chance of thunderstorms in the evening, then a slight chance of showers after midnight. Lows in the mid-60s. Chance of rain 30%. Monday, partly sunny with a chance of showers. A slight chance of thunderstorms in the afternoon. Highs in the lower 80s. Chance of rain 30%. At 6 p.m. at Lambert Field in St. Louis, it was mostly sunny with a temperature of 87 degrees. The dew point was 63, giving us a relative humidity of 44%. The wind was southeast at 16 miles an hour, and the pressure was 30.02 inches and falling. Elsewhere in the metro area, in Chesterfield it was sunny and the temperature was 86. In Belleville it was 85 degrees. In Cahokia, it was sunny and 86 degrees. In St. Charles, it was sunny and 86. Across the region, it was sunny in Columbia, Missouri, with a temperature of 87. In Quincy, it was sunny and 83 degrees. In Kansas City, it was sunny and the temperature was 91. It was mostly sunny in Springfield, Missouri, with a temperature of 95. In Rolla, it was sunny and the temperature was 92. In Farmington, it was 86 degrees. It was sunny in Cape Girardeau, with 87 degrees. It was sunny in Springfield, Illinois, with a temperature of 83. Once again in St. Louis, it was mostly sunny. The temperature was 87 degrees and the wind was southeast at 16 miles an hour. The St. Louis climate summary for this evening, as of 4 p.m., September 14, 2026. Today's high temperature of 87 degrees occurred at 2:59 p.m. The normal high is 82. The record high is 101 degrees, which was set in 1939. Today's low temperature of 63 degrees occurred at 6:18 a.m. The normal low is 62. The record low is 46 degrees, which was last set in 1996. No precipitation fell today, which leaves the monthly total at 0.25 inches. The total precipitation for the season since September 1st still stands at 0.25 inches, and the total precipitation for the year is still 36.51 inches.
normal high temperature for tomorrow is 81 degrees, and the normal low is 61. The record high for tomorrow is 101, which occurred in 1939, and the record low is 45, which occurred in 1961. Sunset tonight is at 7:11 p.m. Sunrise tomorrow is at 6:43 a.m. This is a special weather statement for the following counties in Missouri: Franklin, Jefferson, St. Charles, St. Louis City, St. Louis, and Warren, and the following counties in Illinois: Madison, Monroe, and St. Clair. Heat advisory in effect from 11 a.m. to 7 p.m. Tuesday. Heat index values up to 107 expected. For portions of south central and southwest Illinois and central, east central, and southeast Missouri, from 11 a.m. to 7 p.m. Tuesday. Hot temperatures and high humidity may cause heat illnesses. The current time is 7:07 p.m. Central Daylight Time. This is NOAA, Weather Radio KDO 89 St. Louis, Missouri, broadcasting on 162.550 megahertz. This program originates from the National Weather Service Forecast Office in St. Louis, Missouri, and serves parts of east central Missouri and southwest Illinois, including the St. Louis metro area and surrounding counties. Heat advisory in effect from 11 a.m. to 7 p.m. Tuesday. Tonight, mostly clear. Not as cool, with lows in the lower 70s. Southeast winds 5 to 10 miles per hour. Tuesday, sunny. A chance of showers and thunderstorms in the afternoon. Warmer with highs in the upper 90s. Southwest winds 5 to 10 miles per hour. Chance of rain 50%. Heat index values up to 106. Tuesday night, mostly cloudy with scattered showers and thunderstorms. Humid with lows in the lower 70s. Southeast winds around 5 miles per hour. Chance of rain 50%. Heat index values up to 102 early in the evening. Wednesday, mostly sunny. A chance of showers and thunderstorms, mainly in the morning. Hot with highs in the mid-90s. East winds around 5 miles per hour, becoming south around 5 miles per hour in the afternoon. Chance of rain 50%. Heat index values up to 105. Wednesday night, mostly clear. Lows in the mid-70s. South winds around 5 miles per hour. Heat index values up to 101 early in the evening. Thursday through Saturday, mostly clear. Hot. Highs in the mid-90s. Lows in the lower 70s. Heat index values up to 105. Saturday night, partly cloudy. A slight chance of showers after midnight. Lows in the lower 70s. Chance of rain 20%. Sunday, mostly sunny with a slight chance of showers. A slight chance of thunderstorms in the afternoon. Highs in the upper 80s. Chance of rain 20%. Sunday night, partly cloudy. A chance of showers with a slight chance of thunderstorms in the evening. Then a slight chance of showers after midnight. Lows in the mid-60s. Chance of rain 30%. Monday, partly sunny with a chance of showers. A slight chance of thunderstorms in the afternoon. Highs in the lower 80s. Chance of rain 30%. At 6 p.m. at Lambert Field in St. Louis, it was mostly sunny with a temperature of 87 degrees. The dew point was 63, giving us a relative humidity of 44%. The wind was southeast at 16 miles an hour, and the pressure was 30.02 inches and falling. Elsewhere in the metro area, in Chesterfield it was sunny and the temperature was 86. In Belleville it was 85 degrees. In Cahokia, it was sunny and 86 degrees. In St. Charles, it was sunny and 86. Across the region, it was sunny in Columbia, Missouri, with a temperature of 87. In Quincy, it was sunny and 83 degrees. In Kansas City, it was sunny and the temperature was 91. It was mostly sunny in Springfield, Missouri, with a temperature of 95. In Rolla, it was
sunny and the temperature was 92. In Farmington, it was 86 degrees. It was sunny in Cape Girardeau with 87 degrees. It was sunny in Springfield, Illinois, with a temperature of 83. Once again in St. Louis, it was mostly sunny. The temperature was 87 degrees and the wind was southeast at 16 miles an hour. At 7 p.m. at Lambert Field in St. Louis, it was partly cloudy with a temperature of 85 degrees. The dew point was 63, giving us a relative humidity of 47%. The wind was southeast at 16 miles an hour, and the pressure was 30.00 inches and falling. Elsewhere in the metro area, in Chesterfield, it was clear and the temperature was 84. In Belleville, it was 81 degrees. In Cahokia, it was clear and 83 degrees. In St. Charles, it was clear and 82. Across the region, it was clear in Columbia, Missouri, with a temperature of 85. In Quincy, it was clear and 80 degrees. In Kansas City, it was partly cloudy and the temperature was 88. It was clear in Springfield, Missouri, with a temperature of 92. In Rolla, it was clear and the temperature was 86. In Farmington, it was 83 degrees. It was clear in Cape Girardeau with 82 degrees. It was clear in Springfield, Illinois, with a temperature of 81. Once again in St. Louis, it was partly cloudy. The temperature was 85 degrees and the wind was southeast at 16 miles an hour. The St. Louis climate summary for this evening, as of 4 p.m., September 14, 2026. Today's high temperature of 87 degrees occurred at 2:59 p.m. The normal high is 82. The record high is 101 degrees, which was set in 1939. Today's low temperature of 63 degrees occurred at 6:18 a.m. The normal low is 62. The record low is 46 degrees, which was last set in 1996. No precipitation fell today, which leaves the monthly total at 0.25 inches. The total precipitation for the season since September 1st still stands at 0.25 inches, and the total precipitation for the year is still 36.51 inches. The normal high temperature for tomorrow is 81 degrees, and the normal low is 61. The record high for tomorrow is 101, which occurred in 1939, and the record low is 45, which occurred in 1961. Sunset tonight is at 7:11 p.m. Sunrise tomorrow is at 6:43 a.m. This is a special weather statement for the following counties in Missouri, Franklin, Jefferson, St. Charles, St. Louis City, St. Louis, and Warren, and the following counties in Illinois, Madison, Monroe, and St. Clair. Heat advisory in effect from 11 a.m. to 7 p.m. Tuesday. Heat index values up to 107 expected. For portions of south central and southwest Illinois and central, east central, and southeast Missouri. From 11 a.m. to 7 p.m. Tuesday. Hot temperatures and high humidity may cause heat illnesses. The current time is 7:14 p.m. Central Daylight Time. This is NOAA, Weather Radio KDO 89 St. Louis, Missouri, broadcasting on 162.550 megahertz. This program originates from the National Weather Service Forecast Office in St. Louis, Missouri, and serves parts of East Central Missouri and Southwest Illinois, including the St. Louis metro area and surrounding counties. Heat advisory in effect from 11 a.m. to 7 p.m. Tuesday. Tonight, mostly clear. Not as cool with lows in the lower 70s. Southeast winds 5 to 10 miles per hour. Tuesday, sunny. A chance of showers and thunderstorms in the afternoon. Warmer with highs in the upper 90s. Southwest winds 5 to 10 miles per hour. Chance of rain 50%. Heat index values up to 106. Tuesday night, mostly cloudy with scattered showers and thunderstorms. Humid with lows in the lower 70s. Southeast winds around 5 miles per hour. Chance of rain 50%. Heat index values up to 102 early in the
evening. Wednesday, mostly sunny. A chance of showers and thunderstorms, mainly in the morning. Hot with highs in the mid-90s. East winds around 5 miles per hour, becoming south around 5 miles per hour in the afternoon. Chance of rain 50%. Heat index values up to 105. Wednesday night, mostly clear. Lows in the mid-70s. South winds around 5 miles per hour. Heat index values up to 101 early in the evening. Thursday through Saturday, mostly clear. Hot. Highs in the mid-90s. Lows in the lower 70s. Heat index values up to 105. Saturday night, partly cloudy. A slight chance of showers after midnight. Lows in the lower 70s. Chance of rain 20%. Sunday, mostly sunny with a slight chance of showers. A slight chance of thunderstorms in the afternoon. Highs in the upper 80s. Chance of rain 20%. Sunday night, partly cloudy. A chance of showers with a slight chance of thunderstorms in the evening, then a slight chance of showers after midnight. Lows in the mid-60s. Chance of rain 30%. Monday, partly sunny with a chance of showers. A slight chance of thunderstorms in the afternoon. Highs in the lower 80s. Chance of rain 30%. At 7 p.m. at Lambert Field in St. Louis, it was partly cloudy with a temperature of 85 degrees. The dew point was 63, giving us a relative humidity of 47%. The wind was southeast at 16 miles an hour, and the pressure was 30.00 inches and falling. Elsewhere in the metro area, in Chesterfield, it was clear and the temperature was 84. In Belleville, it was 81 degrees. In Cahokia, it was clear and 83 degrees. In St. Charles, it was clear and 82. Across the region, it was clear in Columbia, Missouri, with a temperature of 85. In Quincy, it was clear and 80 degrees. In Kansas City, it was partly cloudy and the temperature was 88. It was clear in Springfield, Missouri, with a temperature of 92. In Rolla, it was clear and the temperature was 86. In Farmington, it was 83 degrees. It was clear in Cape Girardeau, with 82 degrees. It was clear in Springfield, Illinois, with a temperature of 81. Once again in St. Louis, it was partly cloudy. The temperature was 85 degrees and the wind was southeast at 16 miles an hour. The St. Louis climate summary for this evening, as of 4 p.m., September 14, 2026. Today's high temperature of 87 degrees occurred at 2:59 p.m. The normal high is 82. The record high is 101 degrees, which was set in 1939. Today's low temperature of 63 degrees occurred at 6:18 a.m. The normal low is 62. The record low is 46 degrees, which was last set in 1996. No precipitation fell today, which leaves the monthly total at 0.25 inches. The total precipitation for the season since September 1st still stands at 0.25 inches, and the total precipitation for the year is still 36.51 inches. The normal high temperature for tomorrow is 81 degrees, and the normal low is 61. The record high for tomorrow is 101, which occurred in 1939, and the record low is 45, which occurred in 1961. Sunset tonight is at 7:11 p.m. Sunrise tomorrow is at 6:43 a.m. This is a special weather statement for the following counties in Missouri, Franklin, Jefferson, St. Charles, St. Louis City, St. Louis, and Warren, and the following counties in Illinois, Madison, Monroe, and St. Clair. Heat advisory in effect from 11 a.m. to 7 p.m. Tuesday. Heat index values up to 107 expected. For portions of south central and southwest Illinois and central, east central, and southeast Missouri. From 11 a.m. to 7 p.m. Tuesday. Hot temperatures and high humidity may cause heat illnesses. The current time is 7:21 p.m. Central Daylight Time.
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This program originates from the National Weather Service Forecast Office in St. Louis, Missouri, and serves parts of East Central Missouri and Southwest Illinois, including the St. Louis metro area and surrounding counties. Heat advisory in effect from 11 a.m. to 7 p.m. Tuesday. Tonight, mostly clear. Not as cool with lows in the lower 70s. Southeast winds 5 to 10 miles per hour. Tuesday, sunny. A chance of showers and thunderstorms in the afternoon. Warmer with highs in the upper 90s. Southwest winds 5 to 10 miles per hour. Chance of rain 50%. Heat index values up to 106. Tuesday night, mostly cloudy with scattered showers and thunderstorms. Humid with lows in the lower 70s. Southeast winds around 5 miles per hour. Chance of rain 50%. Heat index values up to 102 early in the evening. Wednesday, mostly sunny. A chance of showers and thunderstorms, mainly in the morning. Hot with highs in the mid-90s. East winds around 5 miles per hour, becoming south around 5 miles per hour in the afternoon. Chance of rain 50%. Heat index values up to 105. Wednesday night, mostly clear. Lows in the mid-70s. South winds around 5 miles per hour. Heat index values up to 101 early in the evening. Thursday through Saturday, mostly clear. Hot. Highs in the mid-90s. Lows in the lower 70s. Heat index values up to 105. Saturday night, partly cloudy. A slight chance of showers after midnight. Lows in the lower 70s. Chance of rain 20%. Sunday, mostly sunny with a slight chance of showers. A slight chance of thunderstorms in the afternoon. Highs in the upper 80s. Chance of rain 20%. Sunday night, partly cloudy. A chance of showers with a slight chance of thunderstorms in the evening, then a slight chance of showers after midnight. Lows in the mid-60s. Chance of rain 30%. Monday, partly sunny with a chance of showers. A slight chance of thunderstorms in the afternoon. Highs in the lower 80s. Chance of rain 30%. At 7 p.m. at Lambert Field in St. Louis, it was partly cloudy with a temperature of 85 degrees. The dew point was 63, giving us a relative humidity of 47%. The wind was southeast at 16 miles an hour, and the pressure was 30.00 inches and falling. Elsewhere in the metro area, in Chesterfield, it was clear and the temperature was 84. In Belleville, it was 81 degrees. In Cahokia, it was clear and 83 degrees. In St. Charles, it was clear and 82. Across the region, it was clear in Columbia, Missouri, with a temperature of 85. In Quincy, it was clear and 80 degrees. In Kansas City, it was partly cloudy and the temperature was 88. It was clear in Springfield, Missouri, with a temperature of 92. In Rolla, it was clear and the temperature was 86. In Farmington, it was 83 degrees. It was clear in Cape Girardeau, with 82 degrees. It was clear in Springfield, Illinois, with a temperature of 81. Once again in St. Louis, it was partly cloudy. The temperature was 85 degrees and the wind was southeast at 16 miles an hour. The St. Louis climate summary for this evening, as of 4 p.m., September 14, 2026. Today's high temperature of 87 degrees occurred at 2:59 p.m. The normal high is 82. The record high is 101 degrees, which was set in 1939. Today's low temperature of 63 degrees occurred at 6:18 a.m. The normal low is 62. The record low is 46 degrees, which was last set in 1996. No precipitation fell today, which leaves the monthly total at 0.25 inches.
The total precipitation for the season since September 1st still stands at 0.25 inches, and the total precipitation for the year is still 36.51 inches. The normal high temperature for tomorrow is 81 degrees, and the normal low is 61. The record high for tomorrow is 101, which occurred in 1939, and the record low is 45, which occurred in 1961. Sunset tonight is at 7:11 p.m. Sunrise tomorrow is at 6:43 a.m. This is a special weather statement for the following counties in Missouri: Franklin, Jefferson, St. Charles, St. Louis City, St. Louis, and Warren, and the following counties in Illinois: Madison, Monroe, and St. Clair. Heat advisory in effect from 11 a.m. to 7 p.m. Tuesday. Heat index values up to 107 expected. For portions of south central and southwest Illinois and central, east central, and southeast Missouri, from 11 a.m. to 7 p.m. Tuesday. Hot temperatures and high chances of total precipitation for the

heat advisory in effect from 11 a.m. to 7 p.m. Tuesday. Heat index values up to 107 expected. For portions of south central and southwest Illinois and central, east central, and southeast Missouri. From 11 a.m. to 7 p.m. Tuesday. Hot temperatures and high humidity may cause heat illnesses. The current time is 7:27 p.m. Central Daylight Time. This is NOAA, Weather Radio KDO 89 St. Louis, Missouri, broadcasting on 162.550 MHz. This program originates from the National Weather Service Forecast Office in St. Louis, Missouri, and serves parts of East Central Missouri and Southwest Illinois, including the St. Louis metro area and surrounding counties. Heat advisory in effect from 11 a.m. to 7 p.m. Tuesday. Tonight, mostly clear. Not as cool with lows in the lower 70s. Southeast winds 5 to 10 miles per hour. Tuesday, sunny. A chance of showers and thunderstorms in the afternoon. Warmer with highs in the upper 90s. Southwest winds 5 to 10 miles per hour. Chance of rain 50%. Heat index values up to 106. Tuesday night, mostly cloudy with scattered showers and thunderstorms. Humid with lows in the lower 70s. Southeast winds around 5 miles per hour. Chance of rain 50%. Heat index values up to 102 early in the evening. Wednesday, mostly sunny. A chance of showers and thunderstorms, mainly in the morning. Hot with highs in the mid-90s. East winds around 5 miles per hour, becoming south around 5 miles per hour in the afternoon. Chance of rain 50%. Heat index values up to 105. Wednesday night, mostly clear. Lows in the mid-70s. South winds around 5 miles per hour. Heat index values up to 101 early in the evening. Thursday through Saturday, mostly clear. Hot. Highs in the mid-90s. Lows in the lower 70s. Heat index values up to 105. Saturday night, partly cloudy. A slight chance of showers after midnight. Lows in the lower 70s. Chance of rain 20%. Sunday, mostly sunny with a slight chance of showers. A slight chance of thunderstorms in the afternoon. Highs in the upper 80s. Chance of rain 20%. Sunday night, partly cloudy. A chance of showers with a slight chance of thunderstorms in the evening, then a slight chance of showers after midnight. Lows in the mid-60s. Chance of rain 30%. Monday, partly sunny with a chance of showers. A slight chance of thunderstorms in the afternoon. Highs in the lower 80s. Chance of rain 30%. At 7 p.m. at Lambert Field in St. Louis, it was partly cloudy with a temperature of 85 degrees. The dew point was 63, giving us a relative humidity of 47%. The wind was southeast at 16 miles an hour, and the pressure was 30.00 inches and falling. Elsewhere in the metro area, in Chesterfield, it was clear and the temperature was 84. In Belleville, it was 81 degrees. In Cahokia, it was clear and 83 degrees. In St. Charles, it was clear and 82. Across the region, it was clear in Columbia, Missouri, with a temperature of 85. In Quincy, it was clear and 80 degrees. In Kansas City, it was partly cloudy and the temperature was 88. It was clear in Springfield, Missouri, with a temperature of 92. In Rolla, it was clear and the temperature was 86. In Farmington, it was 83 degrees. It was clear in Cape Girardeau, with 82 degrees. It was clear in Springfield, Illinois, with a temperature of 81. Once again in St. Louis, it was partly cloudy. The temperature was 85 degrees and the wind was southeast at 16 miles an hour. The St. Louis climate summary for this evening, as of 4 p.m., September 14, 2026. Today's high temperature of 87 degrees occurred at 2:59 p.m. The normal high is 82.

Record high is 101 degrees, which was set in 1939. Today's low temperature of 63 degrees occurred at 6:18 a.m. The normal low is 62. The record low is 46 degrees, which was last set in 1996. No precipitation fell today, which leaves the monthly total at 0.25 inches. The total precipitation for the season since September 1st still stands at 0.25 inches, and the total precipitation for the year is still 36.51 inches. The normal high temperature for tomorrow is 81 degrees, and the normal low is 61. The record high for tomorrow is 101, which occurred in 1939, and the record low is 45, which occurred in 1961. Sunset tonight is at 7:11 p.m. Sunrise tomorrow is at 6:43 a.m. This is a special weather statement for the following counties in Missouri: Franklin, Jefferson, St. Charles, St. Louis City, St. Louis, and Warren, and the following counties in Illinois: Madison, Monroe, and St. Clair. Heat advisory in effect from 11 a.m. to 7 p.m. Tuesday. Heat index values up to 107 expected. For portions of south central and southwest Illinois and central, east central, and southeast Missouri. From 11 a.m. to 7 p.m. Tuesday. Hot temperatures and high humidity may cause heat illnesses. The current time is 7:33 p.m. Central Daylight Time. This is NOAA, Weather Radio KDO 89 St. Louis, Missouri, broadcasting on 162.550 MHz. This program originates from the National Weather Service Forecast Office in St. Louis, Missouri, and serves parts of east central Missouri and southwest Illinois, including the St. Louis metro area and surrounding counties. Heat advisory in effect from 11 a.m. to 7 p.m. Tuesday. Tonight, mostly clear. Not as cool, with lows in the lower 70s. Southeast winds 5 to 10 miles per hour. Tuesday, sunny. A chance of showers and thunderstorms in the afternoon. Warmer, with highs in the upper 90s. Southwest winds 5 to 10 miles per hour. Chance of rain 50%. Heat index values up to 106. Tuesday night, mostly cloudy with scattered showers and thunderstorms. Humid, with lows in the lower 70s. Southeast winds around 5 miles per hour. Chance of rain 50%. Heat index values up to 102 early in the evening. Wednesday, mostly sunny. A chance of showers and thunderstorms, mainly in the morning. Hot, with highs in the mid-90s. East winds around 5 miles per hour, becoming south around 5 miles per hour in the afternoon. Chance of rain 50%. Heat index values up to 105. Wednesday night, mostly clear. Lows in the mid-70s. South winds around 5 miles per hour. Heat index values up to 101 early in the evening. Thursday through Saturday, mostly clear. Hot. Highs in the mid-90s. Lows in the lower 70s. Heat index values up to 105. Saturday night, partly cloudy. A slight chance of showers after midnight. Lows in the lower 70s. Chance of rain 20%. Sunday, mostly sunny with a slight chance of showers. A slight chance of thunderstorms in the afternoon. Highs in the upper 80s. Chance of rain 20%. Sunday night, partly cloudy. A chance of showers with a slight chance of thunderstorms in the evening. Then a slight chance of showers after midnight. Lows in the mid-60s. Chance of rain 30%. Monday, partly sunny with a chance of showers. A slight chance of thunderstorms in the afternoon. Highs in the lower 80s. Chance of rain 30%. At 7 p.m. at Lambert Field in St. Louis, it was partly cloudy with a temperature of 85 degrees. The dew point was 63, giving us a relative humidity of 47%. The wind was southeast at 16 miles an hour, and the pressure was 30.00 inches and falling. Elsewhere in the metro area, in Chesterfield,
it was clear and the temperature was 84. In Belleville, it was 81 degrees. In Cahokia, it was clear and 83 degrees. In St. Charles, it was clear and 82. Across the region, it was clear in Columbia, Missouri, with a temperature of 85. In Quincy, it was clear and 80 degrees. In Kansas City, it was partly cloudy and the temperature was 88. It was clear in Springfield, Missouri, with a temperature of 92. In Rolla, it was clear and the temperature was 86. In Farmington, it was 83 degrees. It was clear in Cape Girardeau, with 82 degrees. It was clear in Springfield, Illinois, with a temperature of 81. Once again in St. Louis, it was partly cloudy. The temperature was 85 degrees and the wind was southeast at 16 miles an hour. The St. Louis climate summary for this evening, as of 4 p.m., September 14, 2026. Today's high temperature of 87 degrees occurred at 2:59 p.m. The normal high is 82. The record high is 101 degrees, which was set in 1939. Today's low temperature of 63 degrees occurred at 6:18 a.m. The normal low is 62. The record low is 46 degrees, which was last set in 1996. No precipitation fell today, which leaves the monthly total at 0.25 inches. The total precipitation for the season since September 1st still stands at 0.25 inches, and the total precipitation for the year is still 36.51 inches. The normal high temperature for tomorrow is 81 degrees, and the normal low is 61. The record high for tomorrow is 101, which occurred in 1939, and the record low is 45, which occurred in 1961. Sunset tonight is at 7:11 p.m. Sunrise tomorrow is at 6:43 a.m. This is a special weather statement for the following counties in Missouri: Franklin, Jefferson, St. Charles, St. Louis City, St. Louis, and Warren, and the following counties in Illinois: Madison, Monroe, and St. Clair. Heat advisory in effect from 11 a.m. to 7 p.m. Tuesday. Heat index values up to 107 expected. For portions of south central and southwest Illinois and central, east central, and southeast Missouri. From 11 a.m. to 7 p.m. Tuesday. Hot temperatures and high humidity may cause heat illnesses. The current time is 7:39 p.m. Central Daylight Time. 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This program originates from the National Weather Service Forecast Office in St. Louis, Missouri, and serves parts of East Central Missouri and Southwest Illinois, including the St. Louis metro area and surrounding counties. Heat advisory in effect from 11 a.m. to 7 p.m. Tuesday. Tonight, mostly clear. Not as cool, with lows in the lower 70s. Southeast winds 5 to 10 miles per hour. Tuesday, sunny. A chance of showers and thunderstorms in the afternoon. Warmer, with highs in the upper 90s. Southwest winds 5 to 10 miles per hour. Chance of rain 50%. Heat index values up to 106. Tuesday night, mostly cloudy with scattered showers and thunderstorms. Humid, with lows in the lower 70s. Southeast winds around 5 miles per hour. Chance of rain 50%. Heat index values up to 102 early in the evening. Wednesday, mostly sunny. A chance of showers and thunderstorms, mainly in the morning. Hot, with highs in the mid-90s. East winds around 5 miles per hour, becoming south around 5 miles per hour in the afternoon. Chance of rain 50%. Heat index values up to 105. Wednesday night, mostly clear. Lows in the mid-70s. South winds around 5 miles per hour. Heat index values up to 101 early in the evening. Thursday through Saturday, mostly clear. Hot. Highs in the mid-90s. Lows in the lower 70s.
heat index values up to 105. Saturday night, partly cloudy. A slight chance of showers after midnight. Lows in the lower 70s. Chance of rain 20%. Sunday, mostly sunny with a slight chance of showers. A slight chance of thunderstorms in the afternoon. Highs in the upper 80s. Chance of rain 20%. Sunday night, partly cloudy. A chance of showers with a slight chance of thunderstorms in the evening. Then a slight chance of showers after midnight. Lows in the mid-60s. Chance of rain 30%. Monday, partly sunny with a chance of showers. A slight chance of thunderstorms in the afternoon. Highs in the lower 80s. Chance of rain 30%. At 7 p.m. at Lambert Field in St. Louis, it was partly cloudy with a temperature of 85 degrees. The dew point was 63, giving us a relative humidity of 47%. The wind was southeast at 16 miles an hour, and the pressure was 30.00 inches and falling. Elsewhere in the metro area, in Chesterfield, it was clear and the temperature was 84. In Belleville, it was 81 degrees. In Cahokia, it was clear and 83 degrees. In St. Charles, it was clear and 82. Across the region, it was clear in Columbia, Missouri, with a temperature of 85. In Quincy, it was clear and 80 degrees. In Kansas City, it was partly cloudy and the temperature was 88. It was clear in Springfield, Missouri, with a temperature of 92. In Rolla, it was clear and the temperature was 86. In Farmington, it was 83 degrees. It was clear in Cape Girardeau, with 82 degrees. It was clear in Springfield, Illinois, with a temperature of 81. Once again in St. Louis, it was partly cloudy. The temperature was 85 degrees and the wind was southeast at 16 miles an hour. The St. Louis climate summary for this evening, as of 4 p.m., September 14, 2026. Today's high temperature of 87 degrees occurred at 2:59 p.m. The normal high is 82. The record high is 101 degrees, which was set in 1939. Today's low temperature of 63 degrees occurred at 6:18 a.m. The normal low is 62. The record low is 46 degrees, which was last set in 1996. No precipitation fell today, which leaves the monthly total at 0.25 inches. The total precipitation for the season since September 1st still stands at 0.25 inches, and the total precipitation for the year is still 36.51 inches. The normal high temperature for tomorrow is 81 degrees, and the normal low is 61. The record high for tomorrow is 101, which occurred in 1939, and the record low is 45, which occurred in 1961. Sunset tonight is at 7:11 p.m. Sunrise tomorrow is at 6:43 a.m. This is a special weather statement for the following counties in Missouri, Franklin, Jefferson, St. Charles, St. Louis City, St. Louis, and Warren, and the following counties in Illinois, Madison, Monroe, and St. Clair. Heat advisory in effect from 11 a.m. to 7 p.m. Tuesday. Heat index values up to 107 expected. For portions of south central and southwest Illinois and central, east central, and southeast Missouri. From 11 a.m. to 7 p.m. Tuesday. Hot temperatures and high humidity may cause heat illnesses. The current time is 7:45 p.m. Central Daylight Time. 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This program originates from the National Weather Service Forecast Office in St. Louis, Missouri, and serves parts of East Central Missouri and Southwest Illinois, including the St. Louis metro area and surrounding counties. Heat advisory in effect from 11 a.m. to 7 p.m. Tuesday. Tonight, mostly clear. Not as cool with lows in the lower 70s. Southeast winds 5 to 10 miles per hour. Tuesday, sunny. A chance of showers and thunderstorms in the afternoon.
warmer with highs in the upper 90s. Southwest winds 5 to 10 miles per hour. Chance of rain 50%. Heat index values up to 106. Tuesday night, mostly cloudy with scattered showers and thunderstorms. Humid with lows in the lower 70s. Southeast winds around 5 miles per hour. Chance of rain 50%. Heat index values up to 102 early in the evening. Wednesday, mostly sunny. A chance of showers and thunderstorms, mainly in the morning. Hot with highs in the mid-90s. East winds around 5 miles per hour, becoming south around 5 miles per hour in the afternoon. Chance of rain 50%. Heat index values up to 105. Wednesday night, mostly clear. Lows in the mid-70s. South winds around 5 miles per hour. Heat index values up to 101 early in the evening. Thursday through Saturday, mostly clear. Hot. Highs in the mid-90s. Lows in the lower 70s. Heat index values up to 105. Saturday night, partly cloudy. A slight chance of showers after midnight. Lows in the lower 70s. Chance of rain 20%. Sunday, mostly sunny with a slight chance of showers. A slight chance of thunderstorms in the afternoon. Highs in the upper 80s. Chance of rain 20%. Sunday night, partly cloudy. A chance of showers with a slight chance of thunderstorms in the evening, then a slight chance of showers after midnight. Lows in the mid-60s. Chance of rain 30%. Monday, partly sunny with a chance of showers. A slight chance of thunderstorms in the afternoon. Highs in the lower 80s. Chance of rain 30%. At 7 p.m. at Lambert Field in St. Louis, it was partly cloudy with a temperature of 85 degrees. The dew point was 63, giving us a relative humidity of 47%. The wind was southeast at 16 miles an hour, and the pressure was 30.00 inches and falling. Elsewhere in the metro area, in Chesterfield, it was clear and the temperature was 84. In Belleville, it was 81 degrees. In Cahokia, it was clear and 83 degrees. In St. Charles, it was clear and 82. Across the region, it was clear in Columbia, Missouri, with a temperature of 85. In Quincy, it was clear and 80 degrees. In Kansas City, it was partly cloudy and the temperature was 88. It was clear in Springfield, Missouri, with a temperature of 92. In Rolla, it was clear and the temperature was 86. In Farmington, it was 83 degrees. It was clear in Cape Girardeau, with 82 degrees. It was clear in Springfield, Illinois, with a temperature of 81. Once again in St. Louis, it was partly cloudy. The temperature was 85 degrees and the wind was southeast at 16 miles an hour. The St. Louis climate summary for this evening, as of 4 p.m., September 14, 2026. Today's high temperature of 87 degrees occurred at 2:59 p.m. The normal high is 82. The record high is 101 degrees, which was set in 1939. Today's low temperature of 63 degrees occurred at 6:18 a.m. The normal low is 62. The record low is 46 degrees, which was last set in 1996. No precipitation fell today, which leaves the monthly total at 0.25 inches. The total precipitation for the season since September 1st still stands at 0.25 inches, and the total precipitation for the year is still 36.51 inches. The normal high temperature for tomorrow is 81 degrees, and the normal low is 61. The record high for tomorrow is 101, which occurred in 1939, and the record low is 45, which occurred in 1961. Sunset tonight is at 7:11 p.m. Sunrise tomorrow is at 6:43 a.m.
This is a special weather statement for the following counties in Missouri, Franklin, Jefferson, St. Charles, St. Louis City, St. Louis, and Warren, and the following counties in Illinois, Madison, Monroe, and St. Clair. Heat advisory in effect from 11 a.m. to 7 p.m. Tuesday. Heat index values up to 107 expected. For portions of south central and southwest Illinois and central, east central, and southeast Missouri. From 11 a.m. to 7 p.m. Tuesday. Hot temperatures and high humidity may cause heat illnesses. The current time is 7:52 p.m. Central Daylight Time. This is NOAA, Weather Radio KDO 89 St. Louis, Missouri, broadcasting on 162.550 MHz. This program originates from the National Weather Service Forecast Office in St. Louis, Missouri, and serves parts of east central Missouri and southwest Illinois, including the St. Louis metro area and surrounding counties. Heat advisory in effect from 11 a.m. to 7 p.m. Tuesday. Tonight, mostly clear. Not as cool with lows in the lower 70s. Southeast winds 5 to 10 miles per hour. Tuesday, sunny. A chance of showers and thunderstorms in the afternoon. Warmer with highs in the upper 90s. Southwest winds 5 to 10 miles per hour. Chance of rain 50%. Heat index values up to 106. Tuesday night, mostly cloudy with scattered showers and thunderstorms. Humid with lows in the lower 70s. Southeast winds around 5 miles per hour. Chance of rain 50%. Heat index values up to 102 early in the evening. Wednesday, mostly sunny. A chance of showers and thunderstorms, mainly in the morning. Hot with highs in the mid-90s. East winds around 5 miles per hour, becoming south around 5 miles per hour in the afternoon. Chance of rain 50%. Heat index values up to 105. Wednesday night, mostly clear. Lows in the mid-70s. South winds around 5 miles per hour. Heat index values up to 101 early in the evening. Thursday through Saturday, mostly clear. Hot. Highs in the mid-90s. Lows in the lower 70s. Heat index values up to 105. Saturday night, partly cloudy. A slight chance of showers after midnight. Lows in the lower 70s. Chance of rain 20%. Sunday, mostly sunny with a slight chance of showers. A slight chance of thunderstorms in the afternoon. Highs in the upper 80s. Chance of rain 20%. Sunday night, partly cloudy. A chance of showers with a slight chance of thunderstorms in the evening. Then a slight chance of showers after midnight. Lows in the mid-60s. Chance of rain 30%. Monday, partly sunny with a chance of showers. A slight chance of thunderstorms in the afternoon. Highs in the lower 80s. Chance of rain 30%. At 7 p.m. at Lambert Field in St. Louis, it was partly cloudy with a temperature of 85 degrees. The dew point was 63, giving us a relative humidity of 47%. The wind was southeast at 16 miles an hour, and the pressure was 30.00 inches and falling. Elsewhere in the metro area, in Chesterfield, it was clear and the temperature was 84. In Belleville, it was 81 degrees. In Cahokia, it was clear and 83 degrees. In St. Charles, it was clear and 82. Across the region, it was clear in Columbia, Missouri, with a temperature of 85. In Quincy, it was clear and 80 degrees. In Kansas City, it was partly cloudy and the temperature was 88. It was clear in Springfield, Missouri, with a temperature of 92. In Rolla, it was clear and the temperature was 86. In Farmington, it was 83 degrees. It was clear in Cape Girardeau, with 82 degrees. It was clear in Springfield, Illinois, with a temperature of 81. Once again in St. Louis, it was partly cloudy. The temperature was 85 degrees and the wind was southeast at 16 miles an hour.
the St. Louis. Climate summary for this evening as of 4 p.m., September 14, 2026. Today's high temperature of 87 degrees occurred at 2:59 p.m. The normal high is 82. The record high is 101 degrees, which was set in 1939. Today's low temperature of 63 degrees occurred at 6:18 a.m. The normal low is 62. The record low is 46 degrees, which was last set in 1996. No precipitation fell today, which leaves the monthly total at 0.25 inches. The total precipitation for the season since September 1st still stands at 0.25 inches, and the total precipitation for the year is still 36.51 inches. The normal high temperature for tomorrow is 81 degrees, and the normal low is 61. The record high for tomorrow is 101, which occurred in 1939, and the record low is 45, which occurred in 1961. Sunset tonight is at 7:11 p.m. Sunrise tomorrow is at 6:43 a.m. This is a special weather statement for the following counties in Missouri: Franklin, Jefferson, St. Charles, St. Louis City, St. Louis, and Warren, and the following counties in Illinois: Madison, Monroe, and St. Clair. Heat advisory in effect from 11 a.m. to 7 p.m. Tuesday. Heat index values up to 107 expected. For portions of south central and southwest Illinois and central, east central, and southeast Missouri. From 11 a.m. to 7 p.m. Tuesday. Hot temperatures and high humidity may cause heat illnesses. The current time is 7:58 p.m. Central Daylight Time. 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This program originates from the National Weather Service Forecast Office in St. Louis, Missouri, and serves parts of east central Missouri and southwest Illinois, including the St. Louis metro area and surrounding counties. Heat advisory in effect from 11 a.m. to 7 p.m. Tuesday. Tonight, mostly clear. Not as cool, with lows in the lower 70s. Southeast winds 5 to 10 miles per hour. Tuesday, sunny. A chance of showers and thunderstorms in the afternoon. Warmer with highs in the upper 90s. Southwest winds 5 to 10 miles per hour. Chance of rain 50%. Heat index values up to 106. Tuesday night, mostly cloudy with scattered showers and thunderstorms. Humid with lows in the lower 70s. Southeast winds around 5 miles per hour. Chance of rain 50%. Heat index values up to 102 early in the evening. Wednesday, mostly sunny. A chance of showers and thunderstorms, mainly in the morning. Hot with highs in the mid-90s. East winds around 5 miles per hour, becoming south around 5 miles per hour in the afternoon. Chance of rain 50%. Heat index values up to 105. Wednesday night, mostly clear. Lows in the mid-70s. South winds around 5 miles per hour. Heat index values up to 101 early in the evening. Thursday through Saturday, mostly clear. Hot. Highs in the mid-90s. Lows in the lower 70s. Heat index values up to 105. Saturday night, partly cloudy. A slight chance of showers after midnight. Lows in the lower 70s. Chance of rain 20%. Sunday, mostly sunny with a slight chance of showers. A slight chance of thunderstorms in the afternoon. Highs in the upper 80s. Chance of rain 20%. Sunday night, partly cloudy. A chance of showers with a slight chance of thunderstorms in the evening, then a slight chance of showers after midnight. Lows in the mid-60s. Chance of rain 30%. Monday, partly sunny with a chance of showers. A slight chance of thunderstorms in the afternoon. Highs in the lower 80s. Chance of rain 30%. At 7 p.m. at Lambert Field in St. Louis, it was partly cloudy with a temperature of 85 degrees.
The dew point was 63, giving us a relative humidity of 47%. The wind was southeast at 16 miles an hour, and the pressure was 30.00 inches and falling. Elsewhere in the metro area, in Chesterfield, it was clear and the temperature was 84. In Belleville, it was 81 degrees. In Cahokia, it was clear and 83 degrees. In St. Charles, it was clear and 82. Across the region, it was clear in Columbia, Missouri, with a temperature of 85. In Quincy, it was clear and 80 degrees. In Kansas City, it was partly cloudy and the temperature was 88. It was clear in Springfield, Missouri, with a temperature of 92. In Rolla, it was clear and the temperature was 86. In Farmington, it was 83 degrees. It was clear in Cape Girardeau, with 82 degrees. It was clear in Springfield, Illinois, with a temperature of 81. Once again in St. Louis, it was partly cloudy. The temperature was 85 degrees and the wind was southeast at 16 miles an hour. The St. Louis climate summary for this evening, as of 4 p.m., September 14, 2026. Today's high temperature of 87 degrees occurred at 2:59 p.m. The normal high is 82. The record high is 101 degrees, which was set in 1939. Today's low temperature of 63 degrees occurred at 6:18 a.m. The normal low is 62. The record low is 46 degrees, which was last set in 1996. No precipitation fell today, which leaves the monthly total at 0.25 inches. The total precipitation for the season since September 1st still stands at 0.25 inches, and the total precipitation for the year is still 36.51 inches. The normal high temperature for tomorrow is 81 degrees, and the normal low is 61. The record high for tomorrow is 101, which occurred in 1939, and the record low is 45, which occurred in 1961. Sunset tonight is at 7:11 p.m. Sunrise tomorrow is at 6:43 a.m. This is a special weather statement for the following counties in Missouri, Franklin, Jefferson, St. Charles, St. Louis City, St. Louis, and Warren, and the following counties in Illinois, Madison, Monroe, and St. Clair. Heat advisory in effect from 11 a.m. to 7 p.m. Tuesday. Heat index values up to 107 expected. For portions of south central and southwest Illinois and central, east central, and southeast Missouri. From 11 a.m. to 7 p.m. Tuesday. Hot temperatures and high humidity may cause heat illnesses. The current time is 8:04 p.m. Central Daylight Time. This is NOAA, Weather Radio KDO 89 St. Louis, Missouri, broadcasting on 162.550 MHz. This program originates from the National Weather Service Forecast Office in St. Louis, Missouri, and serves parts of East Central Missouri and Southwest Illinois, including the St. Louis metro area and surrounding counties. Heat advisory in effect from 11 a.m. to 7 p.m. Tuesday. Tonight, mostly clear. Not as cool, with lows in the lower 70s. Southeast winds 5 to 10 miles per hour. Tuesday, sunny. A chance of showers and thunderstorms in the afternoon. Warmer with highs in the upper 90s. Southwest winds 5 to 10 miles per hour. Chance of rain 50%. Heat index values up to 106. Tuesday night, mostly cloudy with scattered showers and thunderstorms. Humid with lows in the lower 70s. Southeast winds around 5 miles per hour. Chance of rain 50%. Heat index values up to 102 early in the evening. Wednesday, mostly sunny. A chance of showers and thunderstorms, mainly in the morning. Hot with highs in the mid-90s. East winds around 5 miles per hour, becoming south around 5 miles per hour in the afternoon. Chance of rain 50%. Heat index values up to 105. Wednesday night, mostly clear. Lows in the mid-70s. South winds around 5 miles per hour.
heat index values up to 101 early in the evening. Thursday through Saturday, mostly clear. Hot. Highs in the mid-90s. Lows in the lower 70s. Heat index values up to 105. Saturday night, partly cloudy. A slight chance of showers after midnight. Lows in the lower 70s. Chance of rain 20%. Sunday, mostly sunny with a slight chance of showers. A slight chance of thunderstorms in the afternoon. Highs in the upper 80s. Chance of rain 20%. Sunday night, partly cloudy. A chance of showers with a slight chance of thunderstorms in the evening. Then a slight chance of showers after midnight. Lows in the mid-60s. Chance of rain 30%. Monday, partly sunny with a chance of showers. A slight chance of thunderstorms in the afternoon. Highs in the lower 80s. Chance of rain 30%. At 7 p.m. at Lambert Field in St. Louis, it was partly cloudy with a temperature of 85 degrees. The dew point was 63, giving us a relative humidity of 47%. The wind was southeast at 16 miles an hour, and the pressure was 30.00 inches and falling. Elsewhere in the metro area, in Chesterfield, it was clear and the temperature was 84. In Belleville, it was 81 degrees. In Cahokia, it was clear and 83 degrees. In St. Charles, it was clear and 82. Across the region, it was clear in Columbia, Missouri, with a temperature of 85. In Quincy, it was clear and 80 degrees. In Kansas City, it was partly cloudy and the temperature was 88. It was clear in Springfield, Missouri, with a temperature of 92. In Rolla, it was clear and the temperature was 86. In Farmington, it was 83 degrees. It was clear in Cape Girardeau, with 82 degrees. It was clear in Springfield, Illinois, with a temperature of 81. Once again in St. Louis, it was partly cloudy. The temperature was 85 degrees and the wind was southeast at 16 miles an hour. The St. Louis climate summary for this evening, as of 4 p.m., September 14, 2026. Today's high temperature of 87 degrees occurred at 2:59 p.m. The normal high is 82. The record high is 101 degrees, which was set in 1939. Today's low temperature of 63 degrees occurred at 6:18 a.m. The normal low is 62. The record low is 46 degrees, which was last set in 1996. No precipitation fell today, which leaves the monthly total at 0.25 inches. The total precipitation for the season since September 1st still stands at 0.25 inches, and the total precipitation for the year is still 36.51 inches. The normal high temperature for tomorrow is 81 degrees, and the normal low is 61. The record high for tomorrow is 101, which occurred in 1939, and the record low is 45, which occurred in 1961. Sunset tonight is at 7:11 p.m. Sunrise tomorrow is at 6:43 a.m. This is a special weather statement for the following counties in Missouri: Franklin, Jefferson, St. Charles, St. Louis City, St. Louis, and Warren, and the following counties in Illinois: Madison, Monroe, and St. Clair. Heat advisory in effect from 11 a.m. to 7 p.m. Tuesday. Heat index values up to 107 expected. For portions of south central and southwest Illinois and central, east central, and southeast Missouri. From 11 a.m. to 7 p.m. Tuesday. Hot temperatures and high humidity may cause heat illnesses. The current time is 8:10 p.m. Central Daylight Time. This is NOAA, Weather Radio KDO 89 St. Louis, Missouri, broadcasting on 162.550 MHz. This program originates from the National Weather Service Forecast Office in St. Louis, Missouri, and serves parts of East Central Missouri and Southwest Illinois, including the St. Louis metro area and surrounding counties. Heat advisory in effect from 11 a.m. to 7 p.m. Tuesday. Tonight, mostly clear.
Not as cool with lows in the lower 70s. Southeast winds 5 to 10 miles per hour. Tuesday, sunny. A chance of showers and thunderstorms in the afternoon. Warmer with highs in the upper 90s. Southwest winds 5 to 10 miles per hour. Chance of rain 50%. Heat index values up to 106. Tuesday night, mostly cloudy with scattered showers and thunderstorms. Humid with lows in the lower 70s. Southeast winds around 5 miles per hour. Chance of rain 50%. Heat index values up to 102 early in the evening. Wednesday, mostly sunny. A chance of showers and thunderstorms, mainly in the morning. Hot with highs in the mid-90s. East winds around 5 miles per hour, becoming south around 5 miles per hour in the afternoon. Chance of rain 50%. Heat index values up to 105. Wednesday night, mostly clear. Lows in the mid-70s. South winds around 5 miles per hour. Heat index values up to 101 early in the evening. Thursday through Saturday, mostly clear. Hot. Highs in the mid-90s. Lows in the lower 70s. Heat index values up to 105. Saturday night, partly cloudy. A slight chance of showers after midnight. Lows in the lower 70s. Chance of rain 20%. Sunday, mostly sunny with a slight chance of showers. A slight chance of thunderstorms in the afternoon. Highs in the upper 80s. Chance of rain 20%. Sunday night, partly cloudy. A chance of showers with a slight chance of thunderstorms in the evening, then a slight chance of showers after midnight. Lows in the mid-60s. Chance of rain 30%. Monday, partly sunny with a chance of showers. A slight chance of thunderstorms in the afternoon. Highs in the lower 80s. Chance of rain 30%. At 8 p.m. the report from St. Louis was not available. Elsewhere in the metro area, in Chesterfield it was clear and the temperature was 82. In Belleville it was 78 degrees. In Cahokia, it was clear and 79 degrees. In St. Charles it was clear and 76. Across the region, it was clear in Columbia, Missouri, with a temperature of 83. In Quincy, it was clear and 77 degrees. In Kansas City, it was partly cloudy and the temperature was 82. It was clear in Springfield, Missouri, with a temperature of 89. In Rolla, it was clear and the temperature was 83. In Farmington, it was 80 degrees. It was clear in Cape Girardeau, with 79 degrees. It was clear in Springfield, Illinois, with a temperature of 78. Once again, the report from St. Louis was not available. The St. Louis climate summary for this evening, as of 4 p.m., September 14, 2026. Today's high temperature of 87 degrees occurred at 2:59 p.m. The normal high is 82. The record high is 101 degrees, which was set in 1939. Today's low temperature of 63 degrees occurred at 6:18 a.m. The normal low is 62. The record low is 46 degrees, which was last set in 1996. No precipitation fell today, which leaves the monthly total at 0.25 inches. The total precipitation for the season since September 1st still stands at 0.25 inches and the total precipitation for the year is still 36.51 inches. The normal high temperature for tomorrow is 81 degrees and the normal low is 61. The record high for tomorrow is 101, which occurred in 1939, and the record low is 45, which occurred in 1961. Sunset tonight is at 7:11 p.m. Sunrise tomorrow is at 6:43 a.m. This is a special weather statement for the following counties in Missouri, Franklin, Jefferson, St. Charles, St. Louis City, St. Louis, and Warren, and the following counties in Illinois, Madison, Monroe, and St. Clair. Heat advisory in effect from 11 a.m. to 7 p.m. Tuesday.
heat index values up to 107 expected. For portions of south central and southwest Illinois and central, east central, and southeast Missouri, from 11 a.m. to 7 p.m. Tuesday, hot temperatures and high humidity may cause heat illnesses. The current time is 8:16 p.m. Central Daylight Time. This is NOAA, Weather Radio KDO 89 St. Louis, Missouri, broadcasting on 162.550 MHz. This program originates from the National Weather Service Forecast Office in St. Louis, Missouri, and serves parts of east central Missouri and southwest Illinois, including the St. Louis metro area and surrounding counties. Heat advisory in effect from 11 a.m. to 7 p.m. Tuesday. Tonight, mostly clear. Not as cool with lows in the lower 70s. Southeast winds 5 to 10 miles per hour. Tuesday, sunny. A chance of showers and thunderstorms in the afternoon. Warmer with highs in the upper 90s. Southwest winds 5 to 10 miles per hour. Chance of rain 50%. Heat index values up to 106. Tuesday night, mostly cloudy with scattered showers and thunderstorms. Humid with lows in the lower 70s. Southeast winds around 5 miles per hour. Chance of rain 50%. Heat index values up to 100 too early in the evening. Wednesday, mostly sunny. A chance of showers and thunderstorms, mainly in the morning. Hot with highs in the mid-90s. East winds around 5 miles per hour, becoming south around 5 miles per hour in the afternoon. Chance of rain 50%. Heat index values up to 105. Wednesday night, mostly clear. Lows in the mid-70s. South winds around 5 miles per hour. Heat index values up to 101 early in the evening. Thursday through Saturday, mostly clear. Hot. Highs in the mid-90s. Lows in the lower 70s. Heat index values up to 105. Saturday night, partly cloudy. A slight chance of showers after midnight. Lows in the lower 70s. Chance of rain 20%. Sunday, mostly sunny with a slight chance of showers. A slight chance of thunderstorms in the afternoon. Highs in the upper 80s. Chance of rain 20%. Sunday night, partly cloudy. A chance of showers with a slight chance of thunderstorms in the evening. Then a slight chance of showers after midnight. Lows in the mid-60s. Chance of rain 30%. Monday, partly sunny with a chance of showers. A slight chance of thunderstorms in the afternoon. Highs in the lower 80s. Chance of rain 30%. At 8 p.m., the report from St. Louis was not available. Elsewhere in the metro area, in Chesterfield, it was clear and the temperature was 82. In Belleville, it was 78 degrees. In Cahokia, it was clear and 79 degrees. In St. Charles, it was clear and 76. Across the region, it was clear in Columbia, Missouri, with a temperature of 83. In Quincy, it was clear and 77 degrees. In Kansas City, it was partly cloudy and the temperature was 82. It was clear in Springfield, Missouri, with a temperature of 89. In Rolla, it was clear and the temperature was 83. In Farmington, it was 80 degrees. It was clear in Cape Girardeau, with 79 degrees. It was clear in Springfield, Illinois, with a temperature of 78. Once again, the report from St. Louis was not available. The St. Louis climate summary for this evening, as of 4 p.m., September 14, 2026. Today's high temperature of 87 degrees occurred at 2:59 p.m. The normal high is 82. The record high is 101 degrees, which was set in 1939. Today's low temperature of 63 degrees occurred at 6:18 a.m. The normal low is 62. The record low is 46 degrees, which was last set in 1996.
No precipitation fell today, which leaves the monthly total at 0.25 inches. The total precipitation for the season since September 1st still stands at 0.25 inches, and the total precipitation for the year is still 36.51 inches. The normal high temperature for tomorrow is 81 degrees, and the normal low is 61. The record high for tomorrow is 101, which occurred in 1939, and the record low is 45, which occurred in 1961. Sunset tonight is at 7:11 p.m. Sunrise tomorrow is at 6:43 a.m. This is a special weather statement for the following counties in Missouri: Franklin, Jefferson, St. Charles, St. Louis City, St. Louis, and Warren, and the following counties in Illinois: Madison, Monroe, and St. Clair. Heat advisory in effect from 11 a.m. to 7 p.m. Tuesday. Heat index values up to 107 expected. For portions of south central and southwest Illinois and central, east central, and southeast Missouri. From 11 a.m. to 7 p.m. Tuesday. Hot temperatures and high humidity may cause heat illnesses. The current time is 8:22 p.m. Central Daylight Time. This is NOAA, Weather Radio KDO 89 St. Louis, Missouri, broadcasting on 162.550 MHz. This program originates from the National Weather Service Forecast Office in St. Louis, Missouri, and serves parts of east central Missouri and southwest Illinois, including the St. Louis metro area and surrounding counties. Heat advisory in effect from 11 a.m. to 7 p.m. Tuesday. Tonight, mostly clear. Not as cool, with lows in the lower 70s. Southeast winds 5 to 10 miles per hour. Tuesday, sunny. A chance of showers and thunderstorms in the afternoon. Warmer with highs in the upper 90s. Southwest winds 5 to 10 miles per hour. Chance of rain 50%. Heat index values up to 106. Tuesday night, mostly cloudy with scattered showers and thunderstorms. Humid with lows in the lower 70s. Southeast winds around 5 miles per hour. Chance of rain 50%. Heat index values up to 102 early in the evening. Wednesday, mostly sunny. A chance of showers and thunderstorms, mainly in the morning. Hot with highs in the mid-90s. East winds around 5 miles per hour, becoming south around 5 miles per hour in the afternoon. Chance of rain 50%. Heat index values up to 105. Wednesday night, mostly clear. Lows in the mid-70s. South winds around 5 miles per hour. Heat index values up to 101 early in the evening. Thursday through Saturday, mostly clear. Hot. Highs in the mid-90s. Lows in the lower 70s. Heat index values up to 105. Saturday night, partly cloudy. A slight chance of showers after midnight. Lows in the lower 70s. Chance of rain 20%. Sunday, mostly sunny with a slight chance of showers. A slight chance of thunderstorms in the afternoon. Highs in the upper 80s. Chance of rain 20%. Sunday night, partly cloudy. A chance of showers with a slight chance of thunderstorms in the evening. Then a slight chance of showers after midnight. Lows in the mid-60s. Chance of rain 30%. Monday, partly sunny with a chance of showers. A slight chance of thunderstorms in the afternoon. Highs in the lower 80s. Chance of rain 30%. At 8 p.m. the report from St. Louis was not available. Elsewhere in the metro area, in Chesterfield it was clear and the temperature was 82. In Belleville it was 78 degrees. In Cahokia, it was clear and 79 degrees. In St. Charles, it was clear and 76. Across the region, it was clear in Columbia, Missouri, with a temperature of 83. In Quincy, it was clear and 77 degrees. In Kansas City, it was partly cloudy and the temperature was 82.
It was clear in Springfield, Missouri, with a temperature of 89. In Rolla, it was clear and the temperature was 83. In Farmington, it was 80 degrees. It was clear in Cape Girardeau with 79 degrees. It was clear in Springfield, Illinois, with a temperature of 78. Once again, the report from St. Louis was not available. The St. Louis climate summary for this evening as of 4 p.m., September 14, 2026. Today's high temperature of 87 degrees occurred at 2:59 p.m. The normal high is 82. The record high is 101 degrees, which was set in 1939. Today's low temperature of 63 degrees occurred at 6:18 a.m. The normal low is 62. The record low is 46 degrees, which was last set in 1996. No precipitation fell today, which leaves the monthly total at 0.25 inches. The total precipitation for the season since September 1st still stands at 0.25 inches, and the total precipitation for the year is still 36.51 inches. The normal high temperature for tomorrow is 81 degrees, and the normal low is 61. The record high for tomorrow is 101, which occurred in 1939, and the record low is 45, which occurred in 1961. Climate summary for this evening, as of 4

0.25 inches. The total precipitation for the season since September 1st still stands at 0.25 inches, and the total precipitation for the year is still 36.51 inches. The normal high temperature for tomorrow is 81 degrees, and the normal low is 61. The record high for tomorrow is 101, which occurred in 1939, and the record low is 45, which occurred in 1961. Sunset tonight is at 7:11 p.m. Sunrise tomorrow is at 6:43 a.m. This is a special weather statement for the following counties in Missouri: Franklin, Jefferson, St. Charles, St. Louis City, St. Louis, and Warren, and the following counties in Illinois: Madison, Monroe, and St. Clair. Heat advisory in effect from 11 a.m. to 7 p.m. Tuesday. Heat index values up to 107 expected. For portions of south central and southwest Illinois and central, east central, and southeast Missouri, from 11 a.m. to 7 p.m. Tuesday. Hot temperatures and high humidity may cause heat illnesses. The current time is 8:28 p.m. Central Daylight Time. This is NOAA, Weather Radio KDO 89 St. Louis, Missouri, broadcasting on 162.550 megahertz. This program originates from the National Weather Service Forecast Office in St. Louis, Missouri, and serves parts of east central Missouri and southwest Illinois, including the St. Louis metro area and surrounding counties. Heat advisory in effect from 11 a.m. to 7 p.m. Tuesday. Tonight, mostly clear. Not as cool, with lows in the lower 70s. Southeast winds 5 to 10 miles per hour. Tuesday, sunny. A chance of showers and thunderstorms in the afternoon. Warmer with highs in the upper 90s. Southwest winds 5 to 10 miles per hour. Chance of rain 50%. Heat index values up to 106. Tuesday night, mostly cloudy with scattered showers and thunderstorms. Humid with lows in the lower 70s. Southeast winds around 5 miles per hour. Chance of rain 50%. Heat index values up to 102 early in the evening. Wednesday, mostly sunny. A chance of showers and thunderstorms, mainly in the morning. Hot with highs in the mid-90s. East winds around 5 miles per hour, becoming south around 5 miles per hour in the afternoon. Chance of rain 50%. Heat index values up to 105. Wednesday night, mostly clear. Lows in the mid-70s. South winds around 5 miles per hour. Heat index values up to 101 early in the evening. Thursday through Saturday, mostly clear. Hot. Highs in the mid-90s. Lows in the lower 70s. Heat index values up to 105. Saturday night, partly cloudy. A slight chance of showers after midnight. Lows in the lower 70s. Chance of rain 20%. Sunday, mostly sunny with a slight chance of showers. A slight chance of thunderstorms in the afternoon. Highs in the upper 80s. Chance of rain 20%. Sunday night, partly cloudy. A chance of showers with a slight chance of thunderstorms in the evening. Then a slight chance of showers after midnight. Lows in the mid-60s. Chance of rain 30%. Monday, partly sunny with a chance of showers. A slight chance of thunderstorms in the afternoon. Highs in the lower 80s. Chance of rain 30%. At 8 p.m. the report from St. Louis was not available. Elsewhere in the metro area, in Chesterfield it was clear and the temperature was 82. In Belleville it was 78 degrees. In Cahokia, it was clear and 79 degrees. In St. Charles, it was clear and 76. Across the region, it was clear in Columbia, Missouri, with a temperature of 83. In Quincy, it was clear and 77 degrees. In Kansas City, it was partly cloudy and the temperature was 82. It was clear in Springfield, Missouri, with a temperature of 89. In Rolla, it was clear and the temperature was 83.

in Farmington, it was 80 degrees. It was clear in Cape Girardeau with 79 degrees. It was clear in Springfield, Illinois, with a temperature of 78. Once again, the report from St. Louis was not available. This is a special weather statement for the following counties in Missouri, Franklin, Jefferson, St. Charles, St. Louis City, St. Louis, and Warren, and the following counties in Illinois, Madison, Monroe, and St. Clair. Heat advisory in effect from 11 a.m. to 7 p.m. Tuesday. Heat index values up to 107 expected. For portions of south central and southwest Illinois and central, east central, and southeast Missouri. From 11 a.m. to 7 p.m. Tuesday. Hot temperatures and high humidity may cause heat illnesses. The current time is 8:33 p.m. Central Daylight Time. 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Heat advisory in effect from 11 a.m. to 7 p.m. Tuesday. Tonight, mostly clear. Not as cool with lows in the lower 70s. Southeast winds 5 to 10 miles per hour. Tuesday, sunny. A chance of showers and thunderstorms in the afternoon. Warmer with highs in the upper 90s. Southwest winds 5 to 10 miles per hour. Chance of rain 50%. Heat index values up to 106. Tuesday night, mostly cloudy with scattered showers and thunderstorms. Humid with lows in the lower 70s. Southeast winds around 5 miles per hour. Chance of rain 50%. Heat index values up to 102 early in the evening. Wednesday, mostly sunny. A chance of showers and thunderstorms, mainly in the morning. Hot with highs in the mid-90s. East winds around 5 miles per hour, becoming south around 5 miles per hour in the afternoon. Chance of rain 50%. Heat index values up to 105. Wednesday night, mostly clear. Lows in the mid-70s. South winds around 5 miles per hour. Heat index values up to 101 early in the evening. Thursday through Saturday, mostly clear. Hot. Highs in the mid-90s. Lows in the lower 70s. Heat index values up to 105. Saturday night, partly cloudy. A slight chance of showers after midnight. Lows in the lower 70s. Chance of rain 20%. Sunday, mostly sunny with a slight chance of showers. A slight chance of thunderstorms in the afternoon. Highs in the upper 80s. Chance of rain 20%. Sunday night, partly cloudy. A chance of showers with a slight chance of thunderstorms in the evening, then a slight chance of showers after midnight. Lows in the mid-60s. Chance of rain 30%. Monday, partly sunny with a chance of showers. A slight chance of thunderstorms in the afternoon. Highs in the lower 80s. Chance of rain 30%. At 8 p.m., the report from St. Louis was not available. Elsewhere in the metro area, in Chesterfield, it was clear and the temperature was 82. In Belleville, it was 78 degrees. In Cahokia, it was clear and 79 degrees. In St. Charles, it was clear and 76. Across the region, it was clear in Columbia, Missouri, with a temperature of 83. In Quincy, it was clear and 77 degrees. In Kansas City, it was partly cloudy and the temperature was 82. It was clear in Springfield, Missouri, with a temperature of 89. In Rolla, it was clear and the temperature was 83. In Farmington, it was 80 degrees. It was clear in Cape Girardeau with 79 degrees. It was clear in Springfield, Illinois, with a temperature of 78. Once again, the report from St. Louis was not available.
This is a special weather statement for the following counties in Missouri, Franklin, Jefferson, St. Charles, St. Louis City, St. Louis, and Warren, and the following counties in Illinois, Madison, Monroe, and St. Clair. Heat advisory in effect from 11 a.m. to 7 p.m. Tuesday. Heat index values up to 107 expected. For portions of south central and southwest Illinois and central, east central, and southeast Missouri. From 11 a.m. to 7 p.m. Tuesday. Hot temperatures and high humidity may cause heat illnesses. The current time is 8:38 p.m. Central Daylight Time. 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Heat advisory in effect from 11 a.m. to 7 p.m. Tuesday. Tonight, mostly clear. Not as cool with lows in the lower 70s. Southeast winds 5 to 10 miles per hour. Tuesday, sunny. A chance of showers and thunderstorms in the afternoon. Warmer with highs in the upper 90s. Southwest winds 5 to 10 miles per hour. Chance of rain 50%. Heat index values up to 106. Tuesday night, mostly cloudy with scattered showers and thunderstorms. Humid with lows in the lower 70s. Southeast winds around 5 miles per hour. Chance of rain 50%. Heat index values up to 102 early in the evening. Wednesday, mostly sunny. A chance of showers and thunderstorms, mainly in the morning. Hot with highs in the mid-90s. East winds around 5 miles per hour, becoming south around 5 miles per hour in the afternoon. Chance of rain 50%. Heat index values up to 105. Wednesday night, mostly clear. Lows in the mid-70s. South winds around 5 miles per hour. Heat index values up to 101 early in the evening. Thursday through Saturday, mostly clear. Hot. Highs in the mid-90s. Lows in the lower 70s. Heat index values up to 105. Saturday night, partly cloudy. A slight chance of showers after midnight. Lows in the lower 70s. Chance of rain 20%. Sunday, mostly sunny with a slight chance of showers. A slight chance of thunderstorms in the afternoon. Highs in the upper 80s. Chance of rain 20%. Sunday night, partly cloudy. A chance of showers with a slight chance of thunderstorms in the evening. Then a slight chance of showers after midnight. Lows in the mid-60s. Chance of rain 30%. Monday, partly sunny with a chance of showers. A slight chance of thunderstorms in the afternoon. Highs in the lower 80s. Chance of rain 30%. At 8 p.m. the report from St. Louis was not available. Elsewhere in the metro area, in Chesterfield it was clear and the temperature was 82. In Belleville it was 78 degrees. In Cahokia, it was clear and 79 degrees. In St. Charles it was clear and 76. Across the region, it was clear in Columbia, Missouri, with a temperature of 83. In Quincy, it was clear and 77 degrees. In Kansas City, it was partly cloudy and the temperature was 82. It was clear in Springfield, Missouri, with a temperature of 89. In Rolla, it was clear and the temperature was 83. In Farmington, it was 80 degrees. It was clear in Cape Girardeau, with 79 degrees. It was clear in Springfield, Illinois, with a temperature of 78. Once again, the report from St. Louis was not available. This is a special weather statement for the following counties in Missouri, Franklin, Jefferson, St. Charles, St. Louis City, St. Louis, and Warren, and the following counties in Illinois, Madison, Monroe, and St. Clair.
Heat advisory in effect from 11 a.m. to 7 p.m. Tuesday. Heat index values up to 107 expected. For portions of south central and southwest Illinois and central, east central, and southeast Missouri. From 11 a.m. to 7 p.m. Tuesday. Hot temperatures and high humidity may cause heat illnesses. The current time is 8:42 p.m. Central Daylight Time. This is NOAA, Weather Radio KDO 89 St. Louis, Missouri, broadcasting on 162.550 MHz. This program originates from the National Weather Service Forecast Office in St. Louis, Missouri, and serves parts of east central Missouri and southwest Illinois, including the St. Louis metro area and surrounding counties. Heat advisory in effect from 11 a.m. to 7 p.m. Tuesday. Tonight, mostly clear. Not as cool with lows in the lower 70s. Southeast winds 5 to 10 miles per hour. Tuesday, sunny. A chance of showers and thunderstorms in the afternoon. Warmer with highs in the upper 90s. Southwest winds 5 to 10 miles per hour. Chance of rain 50%. Heat index values up to 106. Tuesday night, mostly cloudy with scattered showers and thunderstorms. Humid with lows in the lower 70s. Southeast winds around 5 miles per hour. Chance of rain 50%. Heat index values up to 102 early in the evening. Wednesday, mostly sunny. A chance of showers and thunderstorms, mainly in the morning. Hot with highs in the mid-90s. East winds around 5 miles per hour, becoming south around 5 miles per hour in the afternoon. Chance of rain 50%. Heat index values up to 105. Wednesday night, mostly clear. Lows in the mid-70s. South winds around 5 miles per hour. Heat index values up to 101 early in the evening. Thursday through Saturday, mostly clear. Hot. Highs in the mid-90s. Lows in the lower 70s. Heat index values up to 105. Saturday night, partly cloudy. A slight chance of showers after midnight. Lows in the lower 70s. Chance of rain 20%. Sunday, mostly sunny with a slight chance of showers. A slight chance of thunderstorms in the afternoon. Highs in the upper 80s. Chance of rain 20%. Sunday night, partly cloudy. A chance of showers with a slight chance of thunderstorms in the evening. Then a slight chance of showers after midnight. Lows in the mid-60s. Chance of rain 30%. Monday, partly sunny with a chance of showers. A slight chance of thunderstorms in the afternoon. Highs in the lower 80s. Chance of rain 30%. At 8 p.m. the report from St. Louis was not available. Elsewhere in the metro area, in Chesterfield it was clear and the temperature was 82. In Belleville it was 78 degrees. In Cahokia, it was clear and 79 degrees. In St. Charles, it was clear and 76. Across the region, it was clear in Columbia, Missouri, with a temperature of 83. In Quincy, it was clear and 77 degrees. In Kansas City, it was partly cloudy and the temperature was 82. It was clear in Springfield, Missouri, with a temperature of 89. In Rolla, it was clear and the temperature was 83. In Farmington, it was 80 degrees. It was clear in Cape Girardeau, with 79 degrees. It was clear in Springfield, Illinois, with a temperature of 78. Once again, the report from St. Louis was not available. This is a special weather statement for the following counties in Missouri, Franklin, Jefferson, St. Charles, St. Louis City, St. Louis, and Warren, and the following counties in Illinois, Madison, Monroe, and St. Clair. Heat advisory in effect from 11 a.m. to 7 p.m. Tuesday. Heat index values up to 107 expected. For portions of south central and southwest Illinois and central, east central, and southeast Missouri. From 11 a.m. to 7 p.m. Tuesday.
Hot temperatures and high humidity may cause heat illnesses. The current time is 8:47 p.m. Central Daylight Time. This is NOAA, Weather Radio KDO 89 St. Louis, Missouri, broadcasting on 162.550 MHz. 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Heat advisory in effect from 11 a.m. to 7 p.m. Tuesday. Tonight, mostly clear. Not as cool with lows in the lower 70s. Southeast winds 5 to 10 miles per hour. Tuesday, sunny. A chance of showers and thunderstorms in the afternoon. Warmer with highs in the upper 90s. Southwest winds 5 to 10 miles per hour. Chance of rain 50%. Heat index values up to 106. Tuesday night, mostly cloudy with scattered showers and thunderstorms. Humid with lows in the lower 70s. Southeast winds around 5 miles per hour. Chance of rain 50%. Heat index values up to 102 early in the evening. Wednesday, mostly sunny. A chance of showers and thunderstorms, mainly in the morning. Hot with highs in the mid-90s. East winds around 5 miles per hour, becoming south around 5 miles per hour in the afternoon. Chance of rain 50%. Heat index values up to 105. Wednesday night, mostly clear. Lows in the mid-70s. South winds around 5 miles per hour. Heat index values up to 101 early in the evening. Thursday through Saturday, mostly clear. Hot. Highs in the mid-90s. Lows in the lower 70s. Heat index values up to 105. Saturday night, partly cloudy. A slight chance of showers after midnight. Lows in the lower 70s. Chance of rain 20%. Sunday, mostly sunny with a slight chance of showers. A slight chance of thunderstorms in the afternoon. Highs in the upper 80s. Chance of rain 20%. Sunday night, partly cloudy. A chance of showers with a slight chance of thunderstorms in the evening. Then a slight chance of showers after midnight. Lows in the mid-60s. Chance of rain 30%. Monday, partly sunny with a chance of showers. A slight chance of thunderstorms in the afternoon. Highs in the lower 80s. Chance of rain 30%. At 8 p.m. the report from St. Louis was not available. Elsewhere in the metro area, in Chesterfield, it was clear and the temperature was 82. In Belleville, it was 78 degrees. In Cahokia, it was clear and 79 degrees. In St. Charles, it was clear and 76. Across the region, it was clear in Columbia, Missouri, with a temperature of 83. In Quincy, it was clear and 77 degrees. In Kansas City, it was partly cloudy and the temperature was 82. It was clear in Springfield, Missouri, with a temperature of 89. In Rolla, it was clear and the temperature was 83. In Farmington, it was 80 degrees. It was clear in Cape Girardeau, with 79 degrees. It was clear in Springfield, Illinois, with a temperature of 78. Once again, the report from St. Louis was not available. This is a special weather statement for the following counties in Missouri, Franklin, Jefferson, St. Charles, St. Louis City, St. Louis, and Warren, and the following counties in Illinois, Madison, Monroe, and St. Clair. Heat advisory in effect from 11 a.m. to 7 p.m. Tuesday. Heat index values up to 107 expected. For portions of South Central and Southwest Illinois and Central, East Central, and Southeast Missouri. From 11 a.m. to 7 p.m. Tuesday. Hot temperatures and high humidity may cause heat illnesses. The current time is 8:52 p.m. Central Daylight Time.
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Heat advisory in effect from 11 a.m. to 7 p.m. Tuesday. Tonight, mostly clear. Not as cool with lows in the lower 70s. Southeast winds 5 to 10 miles per hour. Tuesday, sunny. A chance of showers and thunderstorms in the afternoon. Warmer with highs in the upper 90s. Southwest winds 5 to 10 miles per hour. Chance of rain 50%. Heat index values up to 106. Tuesday night, mostly cloudy with scattered showers and thunderstorms. Humid with lows in the lower 70s. Southeast winds around 5 miles per hour. Chance of rain 50%. Heat index values up to 102 early in the evening. Wednesday, mostly sunny. A chance of showers and thunderstorms, mainly in the morning. Hot with highs in the mid-90s. East winds around 5 miles per hour, becoming south around 5 miles per hour in the afternoon. Chance of rain 50%. Heat index values up to 105. Wednesday night, mostly clear. Lows in the mid-70s. South winds around 5 miles per hour. Heat index values up to 101 early in the evening. Thursday through Saturday, mostly clear. Hot. Highs in the mid-90s. Lows in the lower 70s. Heat index values up to 105. Saturday night, partly cloudy. A slight chance of showers after midnight. Lows in the lower 70s. Chance of rain 20%. Sunday, mostly sunny with a slight chance of showers. A slight chance of thunderstorms in the afternoon. Highs in the upper 80s. Chance of rain 20%. Sunday night, partly cloudy. A chance of showers with a slight chance of thunderstorms in the evening. Then a slight chance of showers after midnight. Lows in the mid-60s. Chance of rain 30%. Monday, partly sunny with a chance of showers. A slight chance of thunderstorms in the afternoon. Highs in the lower 80s. Chance of rain 30%. At 8 p.m. the report from St. Louis was not available. Elsewhere in the metro area, in Chesterfield it was clear and the temperature was 82. In Belleville it was 78 degrees. In Cahokia, it was clear and 79 degrees. In St. Charles it was clear and 76. Across the region, it was clear in Columbia, Missouri, with a temperature of 83. In Quincy, it was clear and 77 degrees. In Kansas City, it was partly cloudy and the temperature was 82. It was clear in Springfield, Missouri, with a temperature of 89. In Rolla, it was clear and the temperature was 83. In Farmington, it was 80 degrees. It was clear in Cape Girardeau, with 79 degrees. It was clear in Springfield, Illinois, with a temperature of 78. Once again, the report from St. Louis was not available. This is a special weather statement for the following counties in Missouri, Franklin, Jefferson, St. Charles, St. Louis City, St. Louis, and Warren, and the following counties in Illinois, Madison, Monroe, and St. Clair. Heat advisory in effect from 11 a.m. to 7 p.m. Tuesday. Heat index values up to 107 expected. For portions of south central and southwest Illinois and central, east central, and southeast Missouri. From 11 a.m. to 7 p.m. Tuesday. Hot temperatures and high humidity may cause heat illnesses. The current time is 8:56 p.m. Central Daylight Time. This is NOAA, Weather Radio KDO 89 St. Louis, Missouri, broadcasting on 162.550 MHz.
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Heat advisory in effect from 11 a.m. to 7 p.m. Tuesday. Tonight, mostly clear. Not as cool with lows in the lower 70s. Southeast winds 5 to 10 miles per hour. Tuesday, sunny. A chance of showers and thunderstorms in the afternoon. Warmer with highs in the upper 90s. Southwest winds 5 to 10 miles per hour. Chance of rain 50%. Heat index values up to 106. Tuesday night, mostly cloudy with scattered showers and thunderstorms. Humid with lows in the lower 70s. Southeast winds around 5 miles per hour. Chance of rain 50%. Heat index values up to 102 early in the evening. Wednesday, mostly sunny. A chance of showers and thunderstorms, mainly in the morning. Hot with highs in the mid-90s. East winds around 5 miles per hour, becoming south around 5 miles per hour in the afternoon. Chance of rain 50%. Heat index values up to 105. Wednesday night, mostly clear. Lows in the mid-70s. South winds around 5 miles per hour. Heat index values up to 101 early in the evening. Thursday through Saturday, mostly clear. Hot. Highs in the mid-90s. Lows in the lower 70s. Heat index values up to 105. Saturday night, partly cloudy. A slight chance of showers after midnight. Lows in the lower 70s. Chance of rain 20%. Sunday, mostly sunny with a slight chance of showers. A slight chance of thunderstorms in the afternoon. Highs in the upper 80s. Chance of rain 20%. Sunday night, partly cloudy. A chance of showers with a slight chance of thunderstorms in the evening, then a slight chance of showers after midnight. Lows in the mid-60s. Chance of rain 30%. Monday, partly sunny with a chance of showers. A slight chance of thunderstorms in the afternoon. Highs in the lower 80s. Chance of rain 30%. At 8 p.m. the report from St. Louis was not available. Elsewhere in the metro area, in Chesterfield it was clear and the temperature was 82. In Belleville it was 78 degrees. In Cahokia, it was clear and 79 degrees. In St. Charles it was clear and 76. Across the region, it was clear in Columbia, Missouri, with a temperature of 83. In Quincy, it was clear and 77 degrees. In Kansas City, it was partly cloudy and the temperature was 82. It was clear in Springfield, Missouri, with a temperature of 89. In Rolla, it was clear and the temperature was 83. In Farmington, it was 80 degrees. It was clear in Cape Girardeau, with 79 degrees. It was clear in Springfield, Illinois, with a temperature of 78. Once again, the report from St. Louis was not available. This is a special weather statement for the following counties in Missouri, Franklin, Jefferson, St. Charles, St. Louis City, St. Louis, and Warren, and the following counties in Illinois, Madison, Monroe, and St. Clair. Heat advisory in effect from 11 a.m. to 7 p.m. Tuesday. Heat index values up to 107 expected. For portions of South Central and Southwest Illinois and Central, East Central, and Southeast Missouri. From 11 a.m. to 7 p.m. Tuesday. Hot temperatures and high humidity may cause heat illnesses. The current time is 9:01 p.m. Central Daylight Time. 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Heat advisory in effect from 11 a.m. to 7 p.m. Tuesday.
Tonight, mostly clear. Not as cool with lows in the lower 70s. Southeast winds 5 to 10 miles per hour. Tuesday, sunny. A chance of showers and thunderstorms in the afternoon. Warmer with highs in the upper 90s. Southwest winds 5 to 10 miles per hour. Chance of rain 50%. Heat index values up to 106. Tuesday night, mostly cloudy with scattered showers and thunderstorms. Humid with lows in the lower 70s. Southeast winds around 5 miles per hour. Chance of rain 50%. Heat index values up to 100 too early in the evening. Wednesday, mostly sunny. A chance of showers and thunderstorms, mainly in the morning. Hot with highs in the mid-90s. East winds around 5 miles per hour, becoming south around 5 miles per hour in the afternoon. Chance of rain 50%. Heat index values up to 105. Wednesday night, mostly clear. Lows in the mid-70s. South winds around 5 miles per hour. Heat index values up to 101 early in the evening. Thursday through Saturday, mostly clear. Hot. Highs in the mid-90s. Lows in the lower 70s. Heat index values up to 105. Saturday night, partly cloudy. A slight chance of showers after midnight. Lows in the lower 70s. Chance of rain 20%. Sunday, mostly sunny with a slight chance of showers. A slight chance of thunderstorms in the afternoon. Highs in the upper 80s. Chance of rain 20%. Sunday night, partly cloudy. A chance of showers with a slight chance of thunderstorms in the evening, then a slight chance of showers after midnight. Lows in the mid-60s. Chance of rain 30%. Monday, partly sunny with a chance of showers. A slight chance of thunderstorms in the afternoon. Highs in the lower 80s. Chance of rain 30%. At 8 p.m. the report from St. Louis was not available. Elsewhere in the metro area, in Chesterfield, it was clear and the temperature was 82. In Belleville, it was 78 degrees. In Cahokia, it was clear and 79 degrees. In St. Charles, it was clear and 76. Across the region, it was clear in Columbia, Missouri, with a temperature of 83. In Quincy, it was clear and 77 degrees. In Kansas City, it was partly cloudy and the temperature was 82. It was clear in Springfield, Missouri, with a temperature of 89. In Rolla, it was clear and the temperature was 83. In Farmington, it was 80 degrees. It was clear in Cape Girardeau, with 79 degrees. It was clear in Springfield, Illinois, with a temperature of 78. Once again, the report from St. Louis was not available. This is a special weather statement for the following counties in Missouri, Franklin, Jefferson, St. Charles, St. Louis City, St. Louis, and Warren, and the following counties in Illinois, Madison, Monroe, and St. Clair. Heat advisory in effect from 11 a.m. to 7 p.m. Tuesday. Heat index values up to 107 expected. For portions of south central and southwest Illinois and central, east central, and southeast Missouri. From 11 a.m. to 7 p.m. Tuesday. Hot temperatures and high humidity may cause heat illnesses. The current time is 9:06 p.m. Central Daylight Time. 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Heat advisory in effect from 11 a.m. to 7 p.m. Tuesday. Tonight, mostly clear. Not as cool with lows in the lower 70s. Southeast winds 5 to 10 miles per hour. Tuesday, sunny. A chance of showers and thunderstorms in the afternoon. Warmer with highs in the upper 90s.
southwest winds 5 to 10 miles per hour. Chance of rain 50%. Heat index values up to 106. Tuesday night, mostly cloudy with scattered showers and thunderstorms. Humid with lows in the lower 70s. Southeast winds around 5 miles per hour. Chance of rain 50%. Heat index values up to 102 early in the evening. Wednesday, mostly sunny. A chance of showers and thunderstorms, mainly in the morning. Hot with highs in the mid-90s. East winds around 5 miles per hour, becoming south around 5 miles per hour in the afternoon. Chance of rain 50%. Heat index values up to 105. Wednesday night, mostly clear. Lows in the mid-70s. South winds around 5 miles per hour. Heat index values up to 101 early in the evening. Thursday through Saturday, mostly clear. Hot. Highs in the mid-90s. Lows in the lower 70s. Heat index values up to 105. Saturday night, partly cloudy. A slight chance of showers after midnight. Lows in the lower 70s. Chance of rain 20%. Sunday, mostly sunny with a slight chance of showers. A slight chance of thunderstorms in the afternoon. Highs in the upper 80s. Chance of rain 20%. Sunday night, partly cloudy. A chance of showers with a slight chance of thunderstorms in the evening. Then a slight chance of showers after midnight. Lows in the mid-60s. Chance of rain 30%. Monday, partly sunny with a chance of showers. A slight chance of thunderstorms in the afternoon. Highs in the lower 80s. Chance of rain 30%. At 8 p.m. the report from St. Louis was not available. Elsewhere in the metro area, in Chesterfield, it was clear and the temperature was 82. In Belleville, it was 78 degrees. In Cahokia, it was clear and 79 degrees. In St. Charles, it was clear and 76. Across the region, it was clear in Columbia, Missouri, with a temperature of 83. In Quincy, it was clear and 77 degrees. In Kansas City, it was partly cloudy and the temperature was 82. It was clear in Springfield, Missouri, with a temperature of 89. In Rolla, it was clear and the temperature was 83. In Farmington, it was 80 degrees. It was clear in Cape Girardeau, with 79 degrees. It was clear in Springfield, Illinois, with a temperature of 78. Once again, the report from St. Louis was not available. This is a special weather statement for the following counties in Missouri, Franklin, Jefferson, St. Charles, St. Louis City, St. Louis, and Warren, and the following counties in Illinois, Madison, Monroe, and St. Clair. Heat advisory in effect from 11 a.m. to 7 p.m. Tuesday. Heat index values up to 107 expected. For portions of south central and southwest Illinois and central, east central, and southeast Missouri. From 11 a.m. to 7 p.m. Tuesday. Hot temperatures and high humidity may cause heat illnesses. The current time is 9:10 p.m. Central Daylight Time. 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Heat advisory in effect from 11 a.m. to 7 p.m. Tuesday. Tonight, mostly clear. Not as cool with lows in the lower 70s. Southeast winds 5 to 10 miles per hour. Tuesday, sunny. A chance of showers and thunderstorms in the afternoon. Warmer with highs in the upper 90s. Southwest winds 5 to 10 miles per hour. Chance of rain 50%. Heat index values up to 106. Tuesday night, mostly cloudy with scattered showers and thunderstorms. Humid with lows in the lower 70s.
southeast winds around 5 miles per hour. Chance of rain 50%. Heat index values up to 102 early in the evening. Wednesday, mostly sunny. A chance of showers and thunderstorms, mainly in the morning. Hot with highs in the mid-90s. East winds around 5 miles per hour, becoming south around 5 miles per hour in the afternoon. Chance of rain 50%. Heat index values up to 105. Wednesday night, mostly clear. Lows in the mid-70s. South winds around 5 miles per hour. Heat index values up to 101 early in the evening. Thursday through Saturday, mostly clear. Hot. Highs in the mid-90s. Lows in the lower 70s. Heat index values up to 105. Saturday night, partly cloudy. A slight chance of showers after midnight. Lows in the lower 70s. Chance of rain 20%. Sunday, mostly sunny with a slight chance of showers. A slight chance of thunderstorms in the afternoon. Highs in the upper 80s. Chance of rain 20%. Sunday night, partly cloudy. A chance of showers with a slight chance of thunderstorms in the evening, then a slight chance of showers after midnight. Lows in the mid-60s. Chance of rain 30%. Monday, partly sunny with a chance of showers. A slight chance of thunderstorms in the afternoon. Highs in the lower 80s. Chance of rain 30%. At 9 p.m. at St. Louis, the temperature was 82 degrees. Elsewhere in the metro area, in Chesterfield, it was clear and the temperature was 81. In Belleville, it was 76 degrees. In Cahokia, it was clear and 78 degrees. In St. Charles, it was clear and 77. Across the region, it was clear in Columbia, Missouri, with a temperature of 82. In Quincy, it was clear and 77 degrees. In Kansas City, it was partly cloudy and the temperature was 83. It was clear in Springfield, Missouri, with a temperature of 87. In Rolla, it was clear and the temperature was 81. In Farmington, it was 79 degrees. It was clear in Cape Girardeau, with 76 degrees. It was clear in Springfield, Illinois, with a temperature of 77. Once again in St. Louis, it was clear, the temperature was 82 degrees, and the wind was southeast at 12 miles an hour. This is a special weather statement for the following counties in Missouri, Franklin, Jefferson, St. Charles, St. Louis City, St. Louis, and Warren, and the following counties in Illinois, Madison, Monroe, and St. Clair. Heat advisory in effect from 11 a.m. to 7 p.m. Tuesday. Heat index values up to 107 expected. For portions of south central and southwest Illinois and central, east central, and southeast Missouri. From 11 a.m. to 7 p.m. Tuesday. Hot temperatures and high humidity may cause heat illnesses. The current time is 9:15 p.m. Central Daylight Time. 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Heat advisory in effect from 11 a.m. to 7 p.m. Tuesday. Tonight, mostly clear. Not as cool with lows in the lower 70s. Southeast winds 5 to 10 miles per hour. Tuesday, sunny. A chance of showers and thunderstorms in the afternoon. Warmer with highs in the upper 90s. Southwest winds 5 to 10 miles per hour. Chance of rain 50%. Heat index values up to 106. Tuesday night, mostly cloudy with scattered showers and thunderstorms. Humid with lows in the lower 70s. Southeast winds around 5 miles per hour. Chance of rain 50%. Heat index values up to 102 early in the evening. Wednesday, mostly sunny.
a chance of showers and thunderstorms, mainly in the morning. Hot with highs in the mid-90s. East winds around 5 miles per hour, becoming south around 5 miles per hour in the afternoon. Chance of rain 50%. Heat index values up to 105. Wednesday night, mostly clear. Lows in the mid-70s. South winds around 5 miles per hour. Heat index values up to 101 early in the evening. Thursday through Saturday, mostly clear. Hot. Highs in the mid-90s. Lows in the lower 70s. Heat index values up to 105. Saturday night, partly cloudy. A slight chance of showers after midnight. Lows in the lower 70s. Chance of rain 20%. Sunday, mostly sunny with a slight chance of showers. A slight chance of thunderstorms in the afternoon. Highs in the upper 80s. Chance of rain 20%. Sunday night, partly cloudy. A chance of showers with a slight chance of thunderstorms in the evening, then a slight chance of showers after midnight. Lows in the mid-60s. Chance of rain 30%. Monday, partly sunny with a chance of showers. A slight chance of thunderstorms in the afternoon. Highs in the lower 80s. Chance of rain 30%. At 9 p.m. at St. Louis, the temperature was 82 degrees. Elsewhere in the metro area, in Chesterfield, it was clear and the temperature was 81. In Belleville, it was 76 degrees. In Cahokia, it was clear and 78 degrees. In St. Charles, it was clear and 77. Across the region, it was clear in Columbia, Missouri, with a temperature of 82. In Quincy, it was clear and 77 degrees. In Kansas City, it was partly cloudy and the temperature was 83. It was clear in Springfield, Missouri, with a temperature of 87. In Rolla, it was clear and the temperature was 81. In Farmington, it was 79 degrees. It was clear in Cape Girardeau, with 76 degrees. It was clear in Springfield, Illinois, with a temperature of 77. Once again in St. Louis, it was clear, the temperature was 82 degrees, and the wind was southeast at 12 miles an hour. This is a special weather statement for the following counties in Missouri, Franklin, Jefferson, St. Charles, St. Louis City, St. Louis, and Warren, and the following counties in Illinois, Madison, Monroe, and St. Clair. Heat advisory in effect from 11 a.m. to 7 p.m. Tuesday. Heat index values up to 107 expected. For portions of south central and southwest Illinois and central, east central, and southeast Missouri. From 11 a.m. to 7 p.m. Tuesday. Hot temperatures and high humidity may cause heat illnesses. The current time is 9:20 p.m. Central Daylight Time. 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Heat advisory in effect from 11 a.m. to 7 p.m. Tuesday. Tonight, mostly clear. Not as cool with lows in the lower 70s. Southeast winds 5 to 10 miles per hour. Tuesday, sunny. A chance of showers and thunderstorms in the afternoon. Warmer with highs in the upper 90s. Southwest winds 5 to 10 miles per hour. Chance of rain 50%. Heat index values up to 106. Tuesday night, mostly cloudy with scattered showers and thunderstorms. Humid with lows in the lower 70s. Southeast winds around 5 miles per hour. Chance of rain 50%. Heat index values up to 102 early in the evening. Wednesday, mostly sunny. A chance of showers and thunderstorms, mainly in the morning. Hot with highs in the mid-90s. East winds around 5 miles per hour, becoming south around 5 miles per hour in the afternoon.
chance of rain 50%. Heat index values up to 105. Wednesday night, mostly clear. Lows in the mid-70s. South winds around 5 miles per hour. Heat index values up to 101 early in the evening. Thursday through Saturday, mostly clear. Hot. Highs in the mid-90s. Lows in the lower 70s. Heat index values up to 105. Saturday night, partly cloudy. A slight chance of showers after midnight. Lows in the lower 70s. Chance of rain 20%. Sunday, mostly sunny with a slight chance of showers. A slight chance of thunderstorms in the afternoon. Highs in the upper 80s. Chance of rain 20%. Sunday night, partly cloudy. A chance of showers with a slight chance of thunderstorms in the evening. Then a slight chance of showers after midnight. Lows in the mid-60s. Chance of rain 30%. Monday, partly sunny with a chance of showers. A slight chance of thunderstorms in the afternoon. Highs in the lower 80s. Chance of rain 30%. At 9 p.m. at St. Louis, the temperature was 82 degrees. Elsewhere in the metro area, in Chesterfield, it was clear and the temperature was 81. In Belleville, it was 76 degrees. In Cahokia, it was clear and 78 degrees. In St. Charles, it was clear and 77. Across the region, it was clear in Columbia, Missouri, with a temperature of 82. In Quincy, it was clear and 77 degrees. In Kansas City, it was partly cloudy and the temperature was 83. It was clear in Springfield, Missouri, with a temperature of 87. In Rolla, it was clear and the temperature was 81. In Farmington, it was 79 degrees. It was clear in Cape Girardeau, with 76 degrees. It was clear in Springfield, Illinois, with a temperature of 77. Once again in St. Louis, it was clear, the temperature was 82 degrees, and the wind was southeast at 12 miles an hour. This is a special weather statement for the following counties in Missouri, Franklin, Jefferson, St. Charles, St. Louis City, St. Louis, and Warren, and the following counties in Illinois, Madison, Monroe, and St. Clair. Heat advisory in effect from 11 a.m. to 7 p.m. Tuesday. Heat index values up to 107 expected. For portions of south central and southwest Illinois and central, east central, and southeast Missouri. From 11 a.m. to 7 p.m. Tuesday. Hot temperatures and high humidity may cause heat illnesses. The current time is 9:25 p.m. Central Daylight Time. This is NOAA, Weather Radio KDO 89 St. Louis, Missouri, broadcasting on 162.550 MHz. This program originates from the National Weather Service Forecast Office in St. Louis, Missouri, and serves parts of East Central Missouri and Southwest Illinois, including the St. Louis metro area and surrounding counties. Heat advisory in effect from 11 a.m. to 7 p.m. Tuesday. Tonight, mostly clear. Not as cool with lows in the lower 70s. Southeast winds 5 to 10 miles per hour. Tuesday, sunny. A chance of showers and thunderstorms in the afternoon. Warmer with highs in the upper 90s. Southwest winds 5 to 10 miles per hour. Chance of rain 50%. Heat index values up to 106. Tuesday night, mostly cloudy with scattered showers and thunderstorms. Humid with lows in the lower 70s. Southeast winds around 5 miles per hour. Chance of rain 50%. Heat index values up to 102 early in the evening. Wednesday, mostly sunny. A chance of showers and thunderstorms, mainly in the morning. Hot with highs in the mid-90s. East winds around 5 miles per hour, becoming south around 5 miles per hour in the afternoon. Chance of rain 50%. Heat index values up to 105. Wednesday night, mostly clear. Lows in the mid-70s. South winds around 5 miles per hour.
heat index values up to 101 early in the evening. Thursday through Saturday, mostly clear. Hot. Highs in the mid-90s. Lows in the lower 70s. Heat index values up to 105. Saturday night, partly cloudy. A slight chance of showers after midnight. Lows in the lower 70s. Chance of rain 20%. Sunday, mostly sunny with a slight chance of showers. A slight chance of thunderstorms in the afternoon. Highs in the upper 80s. Chance of rain 20%. Sunday night, partly cloudy. A chance of showers with a slight chance of thunderstorms in the evening, then a slight chance of showers after midnight. Lows in the mid-60s. Chance of rain 30%. Monday, partly sunny with a chance of showers. A slight chance of thunderstorms in the afternoon. Highs in the lower 80s. Chance of rain 30%. At 9 p.m. at St. Louis, the temperature was 82 degrees. Elsewhere in the metro area, in Chesterfield, it was clear and the temperature was 81. In Belleville, it was 76 degrees. In Cahokia, it was clear and 78 degrees. In St. Charles, it was clear and 77. Chance of rain 20%.

the temperature was 82 degrees. Elsewhere in the metro area, in Chesterfield, it was clear and the temperature was 81. In Belleville, it was 76 degrees. In Cahokia, it was clear and 78 degrees. In St. Charles, it was clear and 77. Across the region, it was clear in Columbia, Missouri, with a temperature of 82. In Quincy, it was clear and 77 degrees. In Kansas City, it was partly cloudy and the temperature was 83. It was clear in Springfield, Missouri, with a temperature of 87. In Rolla, it was clear and the temperature was 81. In Farmington, it was 79 degrees. It was clear in Cape Girardeau with 76 degrees. It was clear in Springfield, Illinois, with a temperature of 77. Once again in St. Louis, it was clear, the temperature was 82 degrees, and the wind was southeast at 12 miles an hour. This is a special weather statement for the following counties in Missouri, Franklin, Jefferson, St. Charles, St. Louis City, St. Louis, and Warren, and the following counties in Illinois, Madison, Monroe, and St. Clair. Heat advisory in effect from 11 a.m. to 7 p.m. Tuesday. Heat index values up to 107 expected. For portions of south central and southwest Illinois and central, east central, and southeast Missouri. From 11 a.m. to 7 p.m. Tuesday. Hot temperatures and high humidity may cause heat illnesses. The current time is 9:29 p.m. Central Daylight Time. This is NOAA, Weather Radio KDO 89 St. Louis, Missouri, broadcasting on 162.550 MHz. 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Heat advisory in effect from 11 a.m. to 7 p.m. Tuesday. Tonight, mostly clear. Not as cool with lows in the lower 70s. Southeast winds 5 to 10 miles per hour. Tuesday, sunny. A chance of showers and thunderstorms in the afternoon. Warmer with highs in the upper 90s. Southwest winds 5 to 10 miles per hour. Chance of rain 50%. Heat index values up to 106. Tuesday night, mostly cloudy with scattered showers and thunderstorms. Humid with lows in the lower 70s. Southeast winds around 5 miles per hour. Chance of rain 50%. Heat index values up to 102 early in the evening. Wednesday, mostly sunny. A chance of showers and thunderstorms, mainly in the morning. Hot with highs in the mid-90s. East winds around 5 miles per hour, becoming south around 5 miles per hour in the afternoon. Chance of rain 50%. Heat index values up to 105. Wednesday night, mostly clear. Lows in the mid-70s. South winds around 5 miles per hour. Heat index values up to 101 early in the evening. Thursday through Saturday, mostly clear. Hot. Highs in the mid-90s. Lows in the lower 70s. Heat index values up to 105. Saturday night, partly cloudy. A slight chance of showers after midnight. Lows in the lower 70s. Chance of rain 20%. Sunday, mostly sunny with a slight chance of showers. A slight chance of thunderstorms in the afternoon. Highs in the upper 80s. Chance of rain 20%. Sunday night, partly cloudy. A chance of showers with a slight chance of thunderstorms in the evening, then a slight chance of showers after midnight. Lows in the mid-60s. Chance of rain 30%. Monday, partly sunny with a chance of showers. A slight chance of thunderstorms in the afternoon. Highs in the lower 80s. Chance of rain 30%. At 9 p.m. at St. Louis, the temperature was 82 degrees. Elsewhere in the metro area, in Chesterfield, it was clear and the temperature was 81. In Belleville, it was 76 degrees. In

0: Yeah.
1: It was clear and 78 degrees. In St. Charles, it was clear and 77. Across the region, it was clear in Columbia, Missouri, with a temperature of 82. In Quincy, it was clear and 77 degrees. In Kansas City, it was partly cloudy and the temperature was 83. It was clear in Springfield, Missouri, with a temperature of 87. In Rolla, it was clear and the temperature was 81. In Farmington, it was 79 degrees. It was clear in Cape Girardeau, with 76 degrees. It was clear in Springfield, Illinois, with a temperature of 77. Once again in St. Louis, it was clear, the temperature was 82 degrees, and the wind was southeast at 12 miles an hour. This is a special weather statement for the following counties in Missouri, Franklin, Jefferson, St. Charles, St. Louis City, St. Louis, and Warren, and the following counties in Illinois, Madison, Monroe, and St. Clair. Heat advisory in effect from 11 a.m. to 7 p.m. Tuesday. Heat index values up to 107 expected. For portions of south central and southwest Illinois and central, east central, and southeast Missouri. From 11 a.m. to 7 p.m. Tuesday. Hot temperatures and high humidity may cause heat illnesses. The current time is 9:34 p.m. Central Daylight Time. 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Heat advisory in effect from 11 a.m. to 7 p.m. Tuesday. Tonight, mostly clear. Not as cool with lows in the lower 70s. Southeast winds 5 to 10 miles per hour with gusts up to 20 miles per hour. Tuesday, sunny. A chance of showers and thunderstorms in the afternoon. Warmer with highs in the upper 90s. Southwest winds 5 to 10 miles per hour. Chance of rain 50%. Heat index values up to 106. Tuesday night, mostly cloudy with scattered showers and thunderstorms. Humid with lows in the lower 70s. Southeast winds around 5 miles per hour. Chance of rain 50%. Heat index values up to 102 early in the evening. Wednesday, mostly sunny. A chance of showers and thunderstorms, mainly in the morning. Hot with highs in the mid-90s. East winds around 5 miles per hour, becoming south around 5 miles per hour in the afternoon. Chance of rain 50%. Heat index values up to 105. Wednesday night, mostly clear. Lows in the mid-70s. South winds around 5 miles per hour. Heat index values up to 101 early in the evening. Thursday through Saturday, mostly clear. Hot. Highs in the mid-90s. Lows in the lower 70s. Heat index values up to 105. Saturday night, partly cloudy. A slight chance of showers after midnight. Lows in the lower 70s. Chance of rain 20%. Sunday, mostly sunny with a slight chance of showers. A slight chance of thunderstorms in the afternoon. Highs in the upper 80s. Chance of rain 20%. Sunday night, partly cloudy. A chance of showers with a slight chance of thunderstorms in the evening, then a slight chance of showers after midnight. Lows in the mid-60s. Chance of rain 30%. Monday, partly sunny with a chance of showers. A slight chance of thunderstorms in the afternoon. Highs in the lower 80s. Chance of rain 30%. At 9 p.m. at St. Louis, the temperature was 82 degrees. Elsewhere in the metro area, in Chesterfield, it was clear and the temperature was 81. In Belleville, it was 76 degrees. In Cahokia, it was clear and 78 degrees. In St. Charles, it was clear and 77. Across the region, it was clear in Columbia, Missouri, with a temperature of 82. In Quincy, it was clear and 77 degrees. In Kansas City, it was partly cloudy and the temperature was 83. It was clear in Springfield, Missouri, with a temperature of 87. In Rolla, it was clear and the temperature was 81. In Farmington, it was 79 degrees. It was clear in Cape Girardeau, with 76 degrees. It was clear in Springfield, Illinois, with a temperature of 77. Once again in St. Louis, it was clear, the temperature was 82 degrees, and the wind was southeast at 12 miles an hour. This is a special weather statement for the following counties in Missouri: Franklin, Jefferson, St. Charles, St. Louis City, St. Louis, and Warren, and the following counties in Illinois: Madison, Monroe, and St. Clair. Heat advisory in effect from 11 a.m. to 7 p.m. Tuesday. Heat index values up to 107 expected. For portions of south central and southwest Illinois and central, east central, and southeast Missouri. From 11 a.m. to 7 p.m. Tuesday. Hot temperatures and high humidity may cause heat illnesses. The current time is 9:39 p.m. Central Daylight Time. 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Heat advisory in effect from 11 a.m. to 7 p.m. Tuesday. Tonight, mostly clear. Not as cool, with lows in the lower 70s. Southeast winds 5 to 10 miles per hour with gusts up to 20 miles per hour. Tuesday, sunny. A chance of showers and thunderstorms in the afternoon. Warmer with highs in the upper 90s. Southwest winds 5 to 10 miles per hour. Chance of rain 50%. Heat index values up to 106. Tuesday night, mostly cloudy with scattered showers and thunderstorms. Humid with lows in the lower 70s. Southeast winds around 5 miles per hour. Chance of rain 50%. Heat index values up to 102 early in the evening. Wednesday, mostly sunny. A chance of showers and thunderstorms, mainly in the morning. Hot with highs in the mid-90s. East winds around 5 miles per hour, becoming south around 5 miles per hour in the afternoon. Chance of rain 50%. Heat index values up to 105. Wednesday night, mostly clear. Lows in the mid-70s. South winds around 5 miles per hour. Heat index values up to 101 early in the evening. Thursday through Saturday, mostly clear. Hot. Highs in the mid-90s. Lows in the lower 70s. Heat index values up to 105. Saturday night, partly cloudy. A slight chance of showers after midnight. Lows in the lower 70s. Chance of rain 20%. Sunday, mostly sunny with a slight chance of showers. A slight chance of thunderstorms in the afternoon. Highs in the upper 80s. Chance of rain 20%. Sunday night, partly cloudy. A chance of showers with a slight chance of thunderstorms in the evening, then a slight chance of showers after midnight. Lows in the mid-60s. Chance of rain 30%. Monday, partly sunny with a chance of showers. A slight chance of thunderstorms in the afternoon. Highs in the lower 80s. Chance of rain 30%. At 9 p.m. at St. Louis, the temperature was 82 degrees. Elsewhere in the metro area, in Chesterfield, it was clear and the temperature was 81. In Belleville, it was 76 degrees. In Cahokia, it was clear and 78 degrees. In St. Charles, it was clear and 77. Across the region, it was clear in Columbia, Missouri, with a temperature of 82. In Quincy, it was clear and 77 degrees. In Kansas City, it was partly cloudy and the temperature was 83. It was clear in Springfield, Missouri. with a temperature of 87. In Rolla, it was clear and the temperature was 81. In Farmington, it was 79 degrees. It was clear in Cape Girardeau with 76 degrees. It was clear in Springfield, Illinois, with a temperature of 77. Once again in St. Louis, it was clear, the temperature was 82 degrees, and the wind was southeast at 12 miles an hour. This is a special weather statement for the following counties in Missouri, Franklin, Jefferson, St. Charles, St. Louis City, St. Louis, and Warren, and the following counties in Illinois, Madison, Monroe, and St. Clair. Heat advisory in effect from 11 a.m. to 7 p.m. Tuesday. Heat index values up to 107 expected. For portions of south central and southwest Illinois and central, east central, and southeast Missouri. From 11 a.m. to 7 p.m. Tuesday. Hot temperatures and high humidity may cause heat illnesses. The current time is 9:44 p.m. Central Daylight Time. 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This program originates from the National Weather Service Forecast Office in St. Louis, Missouri, and serves parts of east central Missouri and southwest Illinois, including the St. Louis metro area and surrounding counties. Heat advisory in effect from 11 a.m. to 7 p.m. Tuesday. Tonight, mostly clear. Not as cool with lows in the lower 70s. Southeast winds 5 to 10 miles per hour with gusts up to 20 miles per hour. Tuesday, sunny. A chance of showers and thunderstorms in the afternoon. Warmer with highs in the upper 90s. Southwest winds 5 to 10 miles per hour. Chance of rain 50%. Heat index values up to 106. Tuesday night, mostly cloudy with scattered showers and thunderstorms. Humid with lows in the lower 70s. Southeast winds around 5 miles per hour. Chance of rain 50%. Heat index values up to 102 early in the evening. Wednesday, mostly sunny. A chance of showers and thunderstorms, mainly in the morning. Hot with highs in the mid-90s. East winds around 5 miles per hour, becoming south around 5 miles per hour in the afternoon. Chance of rain 50%. Heat index values up to 105. Wednesday night, mostly clear. Lows in the mid-70s. South winds around 5 miles per hour. Heat index values up to 101 early in the evening. Thursday through Saturday, mostly clear. Hot. Highs in the mid-90s. Lows in the lower 70s. Heat index values up to 105. Saturday night, partly cloudy. A slight chance of showers after midnight. Lows in the lower 70s. Chance of rain 20%. Sunday, mostly sunny with a slight chance of showers. A slight chance of thunderstorms in the afternoon. Highs in the upper 80s. Chance of rain 20%. Sunday night, partly cloudy. A chance of showers with a slight chance of thunderstorms in the evening, then a slight chance of showers after midnight. Lows in the mid-60s. Chance of rain 30%. Monday, partly sunny with a chance of showers. A slight chance of thunderstorms in the afternoon. Highs in the lower 80s. Chance of rain 30%. At 9 p.m. at St. Louis, the temperature was 82 degrees. Elsewhere in the metro area, in Chesterfield, it was clear and the temperature was 81. In Belleville, it was 76 degrees. In Cahokia, it was clear and 78 degrees. In St. Charles, it was clear and 77. Across the region, it was clear in Columbia, Missouri, with a temperature of 82. In Quincy, it was clear and 77 degrees. In Kansas City, it was partly cloudy and the temperature was 83. It was clear in Springfield, Missouri, with a temperature of 87. In Rolla, it was clear and the temperature was 81. In Farmington, it was 79 degrees. It was clear in Cape Girardeau, with 76 degrees. It was clear in Springfield, Illinois, with a temperature of 77. Once again in St. Louis, it was clear. The temperature was 82 degrees and the wind was southeast at 12 miles an hour. This is a special weather statement for the following counties in Missouri, Franklin, Jefferson, St. Charles, St. Louis City, St. Louis, and Warren, and the following counties in Illinois, Madison, Monroe, and St. Clair. Heat advisory in effect from 11 a.m. to 7 p.m. Tuesday. Heat index values up to 107 expected. For portions of south central and southwest Illinois and central, east central, and southeast Missouri. From 11 a.m. to 7 p.m. Tuesday. Hot temperatures and high humidity may cause heat illnesses. The current time is 9:49 p.m. Central Daylight Time. 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This program originates from the National Weather Service Forecast Office in St. Louis, Missouri, and serves parts of east central Missouri and southwest Illinois, including the St. Louis metro area and surrounding counties. Heat advisory in effect from 11 a.m. to 7 p.m. Tuesday. Tonight, mostly clear. Not as cool with lows in the lower 70s. Southeast winds 5 to 10 miles per hour with gusts up to 20 miles per hour. Tuesday, sunny. A chance of showers and thunderstorms in the afternoon. Warmer with highs in the upper 90s. Southwest winds 5 to 10 miles per hour. Chance of rain 50%. Heat index values up to 106. Tuesday night, mostly cloudy with scattered showers and thunderstorms. Humid with lows in the lower 70s. Southeast winds around 5 miles per hour. Chance of rain 50%. Heat index values up to 102 early in the evening. Wednesday, mostly sunny. A chance of showers and thunderstorms, mainly in the morning. Hot with highs in the mid-90s. East winds around 5 miles per hour, becoming south around 5 miles per hour in the afternoon. Chance of rain 50%. Heat index values up to 105. Wednesday night, mostly clear. Lows in the mid-70s. South winds around 5 miles per hour. Heat index values up to 101 early in the evening. Thursday through Saturday, mostly clear. Hot. Highs in the mid-90s. Lows in the lower 70s. Heat index values up to 105. Saturday night, partly cloudy. A slight chance of showers after midnight. Lows in the lower 70s. Chance of rain 20%. Sunday, mostly sunny with a slight chance of showers. A slight chance of thunderstorms in the afternoon. Highs in the upper 80s. Chance of rain 20%. Sunday night, partly cloudy. A chance of showers with a slight chance of thunderstorms in the evening, then a slight chance of showers after midnight. Lows in the mid-60s. Chance of rain 30%. Monday, partly sunny with a chance of showers. A slight chance of thunderstorms in the afternoon. Highs in the lower 80s. Chance of rain 30%. At 9 p.m. at St. Louis, the temperature was 82 degrees. Elsewhere in the metro area, in Chesterfield, it was clear and the temperature was 81. In Belleville, it was 76 degrees. In Cahokia, it was clear and 78 degrees. In St. Charles, it was clear and 77. Across the region, it was clear in Columbia, Missouri, with a temperature of 82. In Quincy, it was clear and 77 degrees. In Kansas City, it was partly cloudy and the temperature was 83. It was clear in Springfield, Missouri, with a temperature of 87. In Rolla, it was clear and the temperature was 81. In Farmington, it was 79 degrees. It was clear in Cape Girardeau, with 76 degrees. It was clear in Springfield, Illinois, with a temperature of 77. Once again in St. Louis, it was clear. The temperature was 82 degrees. and the wind was southeast at 12 miles an hour. This is a special weather statement for the following counties in Missouri: Franklin, Jefferson, St. Charles, St. Louis City, St. Louis, and Warren, and the following counties in Illinois: Madison, Monroe, and St. Clair. Heat advisory in effect from 11 a.m. to 7 p.m. Tuesday. Heat index values up to 107 expected. For portions of south central and southwest Illinois and central, east central, and southeast Missouri. From 11 a.m. to 7 p.m. Tuesday. Hot temperatures and high humidity may cause heat illnesses. The current time is 9:53 p.m. Central Daylight Time. 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This program originates from the National Weather Service Forecast Office in St. Louis, Missouri, and serves parts of east central Missouri and southwest Illinois, including the St. Louis metro area and surrounding counties. Heat advisory in effect from 11 a.m. to 7 p.m. Tuesday. Tonight, mostly clear. Not as cool, with lows in the lower 70s. Southeast winds 5 to 10 miles per hour with gusts up to 20 miles per hour. Tuesday, sunny. A chance of showers and thunderstorms in the afternoon. Warmer with highs in the upper 90s. Southwest winds 5 to 10 miles per hour. Chance of rain 50%. Heat index values up to 106. Tuesday night, mostly cloudy with scattered showers and thunderstorms. Humid with lows in the lower 70s. Southeast winds around 5 miles per hour. Chance of rain 50%. Heat index values up to 102 early in the evening. Wednesday, mostly sunny. A chance of showers and thunderstorms, mainly in the morning. Hot with highs in the mid-90s. East winds around 5 miles per hour, becoming south around 5 miles per hour in the afternoon. Chance of rain 50%. Heat index values up to 105. Wednesday night, mostly clear. Lows in the mid-70s. South winds around 5 miles per hour. Heat index values up to 101 early in the evening. Thursday through Saturday, mostly clear. Hot. Highs in the mid-90s. Lows in the lower 70s. Heat index values up to 105. Saturday night, partly cloudy. A slight chance of showers after midnight. Lows in the lower 70s. Chance of rain 20%. Sunday, mostly sunny with a slight chance of showers. A slight chance of thunderstorms in the afternoon. Highs in the upper 80s. Chance of rain 20%. Sunday night, partly cloudy. A chance of showers with a slight chance of thunderstorms in the evening, then a slight chance of showers after midnight. Lows in the mid-60s. Chance of rain 30%. Monday, partly sunny with a chance of showers. A slight chance of thunderstorms in the afternoon. Highs in the lower 80s. Chance of rain 30%. At 9 p.m. at St. Louis, the temperature was 82 degrees. Elsewhere in the metro area, in Chesterfield, it was clear and the temperature was 81. In Belleville, it was 76 degrees. In Cahokia, it was clear and 78 degrees. In St. Charles, it was clear and 77. Across the region, it was clear in Columbia, Missouri, with a temperature of 82. In Quincy, it was clear and 77 degrees. In Kansas City, it was partly cloudy and the temperature was 83. It was clear in Springfield, Missouri, with a temperature of 87. In Rolla, it was clear and the temperature was 81. In Farmington, it was 79 degrees. It was clear in Cape Girardeau, with 76 degrees. It was clear in Springfield, Illinois, with a temperature of 77. Once again in St. Louis, it was clear, the temperature was 82 degrees, and the wind was southeast at 12 miles an hour. This is a special weather statement for the following counties in Missouri: Franklin, Jefferson, St. Charles, St. Louis, St. Louis and Warren and the following counties in Illinois, Madison, Monroe, and St. Clair. Heat advisory in effect from 11 a.m. to 7 p.m. Tuesday. Heat index values up to 107 expected. For portions of south central and southwest Illinois and central, east central, and southeast Missouri. From 11 a.m. to 7 p.m. Tuesday. Hot temperatures and high humidity may cause heat illnesses. The current time is 9:58 p.m. Central Daylight Time. 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Heat advisory in effect from 11 a.m. to 7 p.m. Tuesday. Tonight, mostly clear. Not as cool with lows in the lower 70s. Southeast winds 5 to 10 miles per hour with gusts up to 20 miles per hour. Tuesday, sunny. A chance of showers and thunderstorms in the afternoon. Warmer with highs in the upper 90s. Southwest winds 5 to 10 miles per hour. Chance of rain 50%. Heat index values up to 106. Tuesday night, mostly cloudy with scattered showers and thunderstorms. Humid with lows in the lower 70s. Southeast winds around 5 miles per hour. Chance of rain 50%. Heat index values up to 102 early in the evening. Wednesday, mostly sunny. A chance of showers and thunderstorms, mainly in the morning. Hot with highs in the mid-90s. East winds around 5 miles per hour, becoming south around 5 miles per hour in the afternoon. Chance of rain 50%. Heat index values up to 105. Wednesday night, mostly clear. Lows in the mid-70s. South winds around 5 miles per hour. Heat index values up to 101 early in the evening. Thursday through Saturday, mostly clear. Hot. Highs in the mid-90s. Lows in the lower 70s. Heat index values up to 105. Saturday night, partly cloudy. A slight chance of showers after midnight. Lows in the lower 70s. Chance of rain 20%. Sunday, mostly sunny with a slight chance of showers. A slight chance of thunderstorms in the afternoon. Highs in the upper 80s. Chance of rain 20%. Sunday night, partly cloudy. A chance of showers with a slight chance of thunderstorms in the evening, then a slight chance of showers after midnight. Lows in the mid-60s. Chance of rain 30%. Monday, partly sunny with a chance of showers. A slight chance of thunderstorms in the afternoon. Highs in the lower 80s. Chance of rain 30%. At 9 p.m. at St. Louis, the temperature was 82 degrees. Elsewhere in the metro area, in Chesterfield, it was clear and the temperature was 81. In Belleville, it was 76 degrees. In Cahokia, it was clear and 78 degrees. In St. Charles, it was clear and 77. Across the region, it was clear in Columbia, Missouri, with a temperature of 82. In Quincy, it was clear and 77 degrees. In Kansas City, it was partly cloudy and the temperature was 83. It was clear in Springfield, Missouri, with a temperature of 87. In Rolla, it was clear and the temperature was 81. In Farmington, it was 79 degrees. It was clear in Cape Girardeau, with 76 degrees. It was clear in Springfield, Illinois, with a temperature of 77. Once again in St. Louis, it was clear, the temperature was 82 degrees, and the wind was southeast at 12 miles an hour. This is a special weather statement for the following counties in Missouri, Franklin, Jefferson, St. Charles, St. Louis City, St. Louis and Warren, and the following counties in Illinois, Madison, Monroe, and St. Clair. Heat advisory in effect from 11 a.m. to 7 p.m. Tuesday. heat index values up to 107 expected. For portions of south central and southwest Illinois and central, east central, and southeast Missouri, from 11 a.m. to 7 p.m. Tuesday, hot temperatures and high humidity may cause heat illnesses. The current time is 10:03 p.m. Central Daylight Time. This is NOAA, Weather Radio KDO 89 St. Louis, Missouri, broadcasting on 162.550 MHz. This program originates from the National Weather Service Forecast Office in St. Louis, Missouri, and serves parts of East Central Missouri and Southwest Illinois, including the St. Louis metro area and surrounding counties. Heat advisory in effect from 11 a.m. to 7 p.m. Tuesday. Tonight, mostly clear. Not as cool with lows in the lower 70s. Southeast winds 5 to 10 miles per hour with gusts up to 20 miles per hour. Tuesday, sunny. A chance of showers and thunderstorms in the afternoon. Warmer with highs in the upper 90s. Southwest winds 5 to 10 miles per hour. Chance of rain 50%. Heat index values up to 106. Tuesday night, mostly cloudy with scattered showers and thunderstorms. Humid with lows in the lower 70s. Southeast winds around 5 miles per hour. Chance of rain 50%. Heat index values up to 102 early in the evening. Wednesday, mostly sunny. A chance of showers and thunderstorms, mainly in the morning. Hot with highs in the mid-90s. East winds around 5 miles per hour, becoming south around 5 miles per hour in the afternoon. Chance of rain 50%. Heat index values up to 105. Wednesday night, mostly clear. Lows in the mid-70s. South winds around 5 miles per hour. Heat index values up to 101 early in the evening. Thursday through Saturday, mostly clear. Hot. Highs in the mid-90s. Lows in the lower 70s. Heat index values up to 105. Saturday night, partly cloudy. A slight chance of showers after midnight. Lows in the lower 70s. Chance of rain 20%. Sunday, mostly sunny with a slight chance of showers. A slight chance of thunderstorms in the afternoon. Highs in the upper 80s. Chance of rain 20%. Sunday night, partly cloudy. A chance of showers with a slight chance of thunderstorms in the evening. Then a slight chance of showers after midnight. Lows in the mid-60s. Chance of rain 30%. Monday, partly sunny with a chance of showers. A slight chance of thunderstorms in the afternoon. Highs in the lower 80s. Chance of rain 30%. At 9 p.m. at St. Louis, the temperature was 82 degrees. Elsewhere in the metro area, in Chesterfield, it was clear and the temperature was 81. In Belleville, it was 76 degrees. In Cahokia, it was clear and 78 degrees. In St. Charles, it was clear and 77. Across the region, it was clear in Columbia, Missouri, with a temperature of 82. In Quincy, it was clear and 77 degrees. In Kansas City, it was partly cloudy and the temperature was 83. It was clear in Springfield, Missouri, with a temperature of 87. In Rolla, it was clear and the temperature was 81. In Farmington, it was 79 degrees. It was clear in Cape Girardeau, with 76 degrees. It was clear in Springfield, Illinois, with a temperature of 77. Once again in St. Louis, it was clear, the temperature was 82 degrees, and the wind was southeast at 12 miles an hour. This is a special weather statement for the following counties in Missouri, Franklin, Jefferson, St. Charles, St. Louis City, St. Louis, and Warren, and the following counties in Illinois, Madison, Monroe, and St. Clair. Heat advisory in effect from 11 a.m. to 7 p.m. Tuesday. Heat index values up to 107 expected. For portions of south central and southwest Illinois and central, east central, and southeast Missouri. From 11 a.m. to 7 p.m. Tuesday. Hot temperatures and high humidity may cause heat illnesses. The current time is 10:08 p.m. Central Daylight Time. This is NOAA, Weather Radio KDO 89 St. Louis, Missouri, broadcasting on 162.550 MHz. This program originates from the National Weather Service Forecast Office in St. Louis, Missouri, and serves parts of East Central Missouri and Southwest Illinois, including the St. Louis metro area and surrounding counties. Heat advisory in effect from 11 a.m. to 7 p.m. Tuesday. Tonight, mostly clear. Not as cool with lows in the lower 70s. Southeast winds 5 to 10 miles per hour with gusts up to 20 miles per hour. Tuesday, sunny. A chance of showers and thunderstorms in the afternoon. Warmer with highs in the upper 90s. Southwest winds 5 to 10 miles per hour. Chance of rain 50%. Heat index values up to 106. Tuesday night, mostly cloudy with scattered showers and thunderstorms. Humid with lows in the lower 70s. Southeast winds around 5 miles per hour. Chance of rain 50%. Heat index values up to 102 early in the evening. Wednesday, mostly sunny. A chance of showers and thunderstorms, mainly in the morning. Hot with highs in the mid-90s. East winds around 5 miles per hour, becoming south around 5 miles per hour in the afternoon. Chance of rain 50%. Heat index values up to 105. Wednesday night, mostly clear. Lows in the mid-70s. South winds around 5 miles per hour. Heat index values up to 101 early in the evening. Thursday through Saturday, mostly clear. Hot. Highs in the mid-90s. Lows in the lower 70s. Heat index values up to 105. Saturday night, partly cloudy. A slight chance of showers after midnight. Lows in the lower 70s. Chance of rain 20%. Sunday, mostly sunny with a slight chance of showers. A slight chance of thunderstorms in the afternoon. Highs in the upper 80s. Chance of rain 20%. Sunday night, partly cloudy. A chance of showers with a slight chance of thunderstorms in the evening, then a slight chance of showers after midnight. Lows in the mid-60s. Chance of rain 30%. Monday, partly sunny with a chance of showers. A slight chance of thunderstorms in the afternoon. Highs in the lower 80s. Chance of rain 30%. At 10 p.m. at Lambert Field in St. Louis, it was clear with a temperature of 82 degrees. The dew point was 63, giving us a relative humidity of 52%. The wind was southeast at 15 miles an hour, gusting to 23, and the pressure was 30.01 inches and steady. Elsewhere in the metro area, in Chesterfield, it was clear and the temperature was 80. In Belleville, it was 76 degrees. In Cahokia, it was clear and 76 degrees. In St. Charles, it was clear and 78. Across the region, it was clear in Columbia, Missouri, with a temperature of 82. In Quincy, it was clear and 77 degrees. In Kansas City, it was partly cloudy and the temperature was 84. It was clear in Springfield, Missouri, with a temperature of 86. In Rolla, it was clear and the temperature was 80. In Farmington, it was 76 degrees. It was clear in Cape Girardeau, with 76 degrees. It was clear in Springfield, Illinois, with a temperature of 77. Once again in St. Louis, it was clear, the temperature was 82 degrees, and the wind was southeast at 15 miles an hour, gusting to 23. This is a special weather statement for the following counties in Missouri, Franklin, Jefferson, St. Charles, St. Louis City, St. Louis, and Warren, and the following counties in Illinois, Madison, Monroe, and St. Clair. Heat advisory in effect from 11 a.m. to 7 p.m. Tuesday. Heat index values up to 107 expected. For portions of south central and southwest Illinois and Central, East Central, and Southeast Missouri. From 11 a.m. to 7 p.m. Tuesday. Hot temperatures and high humidity may cause heat illnesses. The current time is 10:13 p.m. Central Daylight Time. This is NOAA, Weather Radio KDO 89 St. Louis, Missouri, broadcasting on 162.550 MHz. This program originates from the National Weather Service Forecast Office in St. Louis, Missouri, and serves parts of East Central Missouri and Southwest Illinois, including the St. Louis metro area and surrounding counties. Heat advisory in effect from 11 a.m. to 7 p.m. Tuesday. Tonight, mostly clear. Not as cool with lows in the lower 70s. Southeast winds 5 to 10 miles per hour with gusts up to 20 miles per hour. Tuesday, sunny. A chance of showers and thunderstorms in the afternoon. Warmer with highs in the upper 90s. Southwest winds 5 to 10 miles per hour. Chance of rain 50%. Heat index values up to 106. Tuesday night, mostly cloudy with scattered showers and thunderstorms. Humid with lows in the lower 70s. Southeast winds around 5 miles per hour. Chance of rain 50%. Heat index values up to 102 early in the evening. Wednesday, mostly sunny. A chance of showers and thunderstorms, mainly in the morning. Hot with highs in the mid-90s. East winds around 5 miles per hour, becoming south around 5 miles per hour in the afternoon. Chance of rain 50%. Heat index values up to 105. Wednesday night, mostly clear. Lows in the mid-70s. South winds around 5 miles per hour. Heat index values up to 101 early in the evening. Thursday through Saturday, mostly clear. Hot. Highs in the mid-90s. Lows in the lower 70s. Heat index values up to 105. Saturday night, partly cloudy. A slight chance of showers after midnight. Lows in the lower 70s. Chance of rain 20%. Sunday, mostly sunny with a slight chance of showers. A slight chance of thunderstorms in the afternoon. Highs in the upper 80s. Chance of rain 20%. Sunday night, partly cloudy. A chance of showers with a slight chance of thunderstorms in the evening, then a slight chance of showers after midnight. Lows in the mid-60s. Chance of rain 30%. Monday, partly sunny with a chance of showers. A slight chance of thunderstorms in the afternoon. Highs in the lower 80s. Chance of rain 30%. At 10 p.m. at Lambert Field in St. Louis, it was clear with a temperature of 82 degrees. The dew point was 63, giving us a relative humidity of 52%. The wind was southeast at 15 miles an hour, gusting to 23, and the pressure was 30.01 inches and steady. Elsewhere in the metro area, in Chesterfield it was clear and the temperature was 80. In Belleville it was 76 degrees. In Cahokia, it was clear and 76 degrees. In St. Charles, it was clear and 78. Across the region, it was clear in Columbia, Missouri, with a temperature of 82. In Quincy, it was clear and 77 degrees. In Kansas City, it was partly cloudy and the temperature was 84. It was clear in Springfield, Missouri, with a temperature of 86. In Rolla, it was clear and the temperature was 80. In Farmington, it was 76 degrees. It was clear in Cape Girardeau, with 76 degrees. It was clear in Springfield, Illinois, with a temperature of 77. Once again in St. Louis, it was clear, the temperature was 82 degrees, and the wind was southeast at 15 miles an hour, gusting to 23. This is a special weather statement for the following counties in Missouri, Franklin, Jefferson, St. Charles, St. Louis City, St. Louis, and Warren, and the following counties in Illinois, Madison, Monroe, and St. Clair. Heat advisory in effect from 11 a.m. to 7 p.m. Tuesday. Heat index values up to 100. than expected. For portions of south central and southwest Illinois and central, east central, and southeast Missouri, from 11 a.m. to 7 p.m. Tuesday, hot temperatures and high humidity may cause heat illnesses. The current time is 10:18 p.m. Central Daylight Time. 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This program originates from the National Weather Service Forecast Office in St. Louis, Missouri, and serves parts of East Central Missouri and Southwest Illinois, including the St. Louis metro area and surrounding counties. Heat advisory in effect from 11 a.m. to 7 p.m. Tuesday. Overnight, mostly clear. Not as cool with lows in the lower 70s. Southeast winds 5 to 10 miles per hour with gusts up to 20 miles per hour. Tuesday, sunny. A chance of showers and thunderstorms in the afternoon. Warmer with highs in the upper 90s. Southwest winds 5 to 10 miles per hour. Chance of rain 50%. Heat index values up to 110. Tuesday night, mostly cloudy with a chance of thunderstorms. Showers likely, mainly in the evening. Humid with lows in the lower 70s. East winds around 5 miles per hour. Chance of rain 70%. Heat index values up to 104 early in the evening. Wednesday, mostly sunny. A chance of showers and thunderstorms, mainly in the morning. Hot with highs in the mid-90s. East winds around 5 miles per hour, becoming south around 5 miles per hour in the afternoon. Chance of rain 40%. Heat index values up to 105. Wednesday night, mostly clear. Lows in the mid-70s. South winds around 5 miles per hour. Heat index values up to 101 early in the evening. Thursday through Saturday, mostly clear. Hot. Highs in the mid-90s. Lows in the lower 70s. Heat index values up to 105. Saturday night, partly cloudy. A slight chance of showers after midnight. Lows in the lower 70s. Chance of rain 20%. Sunday, mostly sunny with a slight chance of showers. A slight chance of thunderstorms in the afternoon. Highs in the upper 80s. Chance of rain 20%. Sunday night, partly cloudy. A chance of showers with a slight chance of thunderstorms in the evening, then a slight chance of showers after midnight. Lows in the mid-60s. Chance of rain 30%. Monday, partly sunny with a chance of showers. A slight chance of thunderstorms in the afternoon. Highs in the lower 80s. Chance of rain 30%. At 10 p.m. at Lambert Field in St. Louis, it was clear with a temperature of 82 degrees. The dew point was 63, giving us a relative humidity of 52%. The wind was southeast at 15 miles an hour, gusting to 23, and the pressure was 30.01 inches and steady. Elsewhere in the metro area, in Chesterfield, it was clear and the temperature was 80. In Belleville, it was 76 degrees. In Cahokia, it was clear and 76 degrees. In St. Charles, it was clear and 78. Across the region, it was clear in Columbia, Missouri, with a temperature of 82. In Quincy, it was clear and 77 degrees. In Kansas City, it was partly cloudy and the temperature was 84. It was clear in Springfield, Missouri, with a temperature of 86. In Rolla, it was clear and the temperature was 80. In Farmington, it was 76 degrees. It was clear in Cape Girardeau, with 76 degrees. It was clear in Springfield, Illinois, with a temperature of 77. Once again in St. Louis, it was clear, the temperature was 82 degrees, and the wind was southeast at 15 miles an hour, gusting to 23. This is a special weather statement for the following counties in Missouri, Franklin, Jefferson, St. Charles, St. Louis City, St. Louis, and Warren, and the following counties in Illinois, Madison, Monroe, and St. Clair. advisory in effect from 11 a.m. to 7 p.m. Tuesday. Heat index values up to 107 expected. For portions of south central and southwest Illinois and central, east central, and southeast Missouri. From 11 a.m. to 7 p.m. Tuesday. Hot temperatures and high humidity may cause heat illnesses. The current time is 10:23 p.m. Central Daylight Time. 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This program originates from the National Weather Service Forecast Office in St. Louis, Missouri, and serves parts of east central Missouri and southwest Illinois, including the St. Louis metro area and surrounding counties. Heat advisory in effect from 11 a.m. to 7 p.m. Tuesday. Overnight, mostly clear. Not as cool, with lows in the lower 70s. Southeast winds 5 to 10 miles per hour with gusts up to 20 miles per hour. Tuesday, sunny. A chance of showers and thunderstorms in the afternoon. Warmer with highs in the upper 90s. Southwest winds 5 to 10 miles per hour. Chance of rain 50%. Heat index values up to 110. Tuesday night, mostly cloudy with a chance of thunderstorms. Showers likely, mainly in the evening. Humid with lows in the lower 70s. East winds around 5 miles per hour. Chance of rain 70%. Heat index values up to 104 early in the evening. Wednesday, mostly sunny. A chance of showers and thunderstorms, mainly in the morning. Hot with highs in the mid-90s. East winds around 5 miles per hour, becoming south around 5 miles per hour in the afternoon. Chance of rain 40%. Heat index values up to 105. Wednesday night, mostly clear. Lows in the mid-70s. South winds around 5 miles per hour. Heat index values up to 101 early in the evening. Thursday through Saturday, mostly clear. Hot. Highs in the mid-90s. Lows in the lower 70s. Heat index values up to 105. Saturday night, partly cloudy. A slight chance of showers after midnight. Lows in the lower 70s. Chance of rain 20%. Sunday, mostly sunny with a slight chance of showers. A slight chance of thunderstorms in the afternoon. Highs in the upper 80s. Chance of rain 20%. Sunday night, partly cloudy. A chance of showers with a slight chance of thunderstorms in the evening, then a slight chance of showers after midnight. Lows in the mid-60s. Chance of rain 30%. Monday, partly sunny with a chance of showers. A slight chance of thunderstorms in the afternoon. Highs in the lower 80s. Chance of rain 30%. At 10 p.m. at Lambert Field in St. Louis, it was clear with a temperature of 82 degrees. The dew point was 63, giving us a relative humidity of 52%. The wind was southeast at 15 miles an hour, gusting to 23, and the pressure was 30.01 inches and steady. Elsewhere in the metro area, in Chesterfield, it was clear and the temperature was 80. In Belleville, it was 76 degrees. In Cahokia, it was clear and 76 degrees. In St. Charles, it was clear and 78. Across the region, it was clear in Columbia, Missouri, with a temperature of 82. In Quincy, it was clear and 77 degrees. In Kansas City, it was partly cloudy and the temperature was 84. It was clear in Springfield, Missouri, with a temperature of 86. In Rolla, it was clear and the temperature was 80. In Farmington, it was 76 degrees. It was clear in Cape Girardeau, with 76 degrees. It was clear in Springfield, Illinois, with a temperature of 77. Once again in St. Louis, it was clear, the temperature was 82 degrees, and the wind was southeast at 15 miles an hour, gusting to 23. This is a special weather statement for the following counties in Missouri, Franklin, Jefferson, St. Charles, St. Louis City, St. Louis and Warren and the following counties in Illinois, Madison, Monroe, and St. Clair. Heat advisory in effect from 11 a.m. to 7 p.m. Tuesday. Heat index values up to 107 expected. For portions of south central and southwest Illinois and central, east central, and southeast Missouri. From 11 a.m. to 7 p.m. Tuesday. Hot temperatures and high humidity may cause heat illnesses. The current time is 10:28 p.m. Central Daylight Time. 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Heat advisory in effect from 11 a.m. to 7 p.m. Tuesday. St. Louis and Warren and the following counties.

89 St. Louis, Missouri, broadcasting on 162.550 megahertz. This program originates from the National Weather Service Forecast Office in St. Louis, Missouri, and serves parts of East Central Missouri and Southwest Illinois, including the St. Louis metro area and surrounding counties. Heat advisory in effect from 11 a.m. to 7 p.m. Tuesday. Overnight, mostly clear. Not as cool with lows in the lower 70s. Southeast winds 5 to 10 miles per hour with gusts up to 20 miles per hour. Tuesday, sunny. A chance of showers and thunderstorms in the afternoon. Warmer with highs in the upper 90s. Southwest winds 5 to 10 miles per hour. Chance of rain 50%. Heat index values up to 110. Tuesday night, mostly cloudy with a chance of thunderstorms. Showers likely, mainly in the evening. Humid with lows in the lower 70s. East winds around 5 miles per hour. Chance of rain 70%. Heat index values up to 104 early in the evening. Wednesday, mostly sunny. A chance of showers and thunderstorms, mainly in the morning. Hot with highs in the mid-90s. East winds around 5 miles per hour, becoming south around 5 miles per hour in the afternoon. Chance of rain 40%. Heat index values up to 105. Wednesday night, mostly clear. Lows in the mid-70s. South winds around 5 miles per hour. Heat index values up to 101 early in the evening. Thursday through Saturday, mostly clear. Hot. Highs in the mid-90s. Lows in the lower 70s. Heat index values up to 105. Saturday night, partly cloudy. A slight chance of showers after midnight. Lows in the lower 70s. Chance of rain 20%. Sunday, mostly sunny with a slight chance of showers. A slight chance of thunderstorms in the afternoon. Highs in the upper 80s. Chance of rain 20%. Sunday night, partly cloudy. A chance of showers with a slight chance of thunderstorms in the evening, then a slight chance of showers after midnight. Lows in the mid-60s. Chance of rain 30%. Monday, partly sunny with a chance of showers. A slight chance of thunderstorms in the afternoon. Highs in the lower 80s. Chance of rain 30%. At 10 p.m. at Lambert Field in St. Louis, it was clear with a temperature of 82 degrees. The dew point was 63, giving us a relative humidity of 52%. The wind was southeast at 15 miles an hour, gusting to 23, and the pressure was 30.01 inches and steady. Elsewhere in the metro area, in Chesterfield, it was clear and the temperature was 80. In Belleville, it was 76 degrees. In Cahokia, it was clear and 76 degrees. In St. Charles, it was clear and 78. Across the region, it was clear in Columbia, Missouri, with a temperature of 82. In Quincy, it was clear and 77 degrees. In Kansas City, it was partly cloudy and the temperature was 84. It was clear in Springfield, Missouri, with a temperature of 86. In Rolla, it was clear and the temperature was 80. In Farmington, it was 76 degrees. It was clear in Cape Girardeau, with 76 degrees. It was clear in Springfield, Illinois, with a temperature of 77. Once again in St. Louis, it was clear, the temperature was 82 degrees, and the wind was southeast at 15 miles an hour, gusting to 23. This is a special weather statement for the following counties in Missouri, Franklin, Jefferson, St. Charles, St. Louis City, St. Louis, and Warren, and the following counties in Illinois, Madison, Monroe, and St. Clair. Heat advisory in effect from 11 a.m. to 7 p.m. Tuesday. Heat index values up to 107 expected. For portions of South Central and Southwest Illinois and Central, East Central, and Southeast Missouri. From 11 a.m. to 7 p.m. Tuesday. Hot temperatures and high humidity may cause heat illnesses. The current

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Heat advisory in effect from 11 a.m. to 7 p.m. Tuesday. Overnight, mostly clear. Not as cool with lows in the lower 70s. Southeast winds 5 to 10 miles per hour with gusts up to 20 miles per hour. Tuesday, sunny. A chance of showers and thunderstorms in the afternoon. Warmer with highs in the upper 90s. Southwest winds 5 to 10 miles per hour. Chance of rain 50%. Heat index values up to 110. Tuesday night, mostly cloudy with a chance of thunderstorms. Showers likely, mainly in the evening. Humid with lows in the lower 70s. East winds around 5 miles per hour. Chance of rain 70%. Heat index values up to 104 early in the evening. Wednesday, mostly sunny. A chance of showers and thunderstorms, mainly in the morning. Hot with highs in the mid-90s. East winds around 5 miles per hour, becoming south around 5 miles per hour in the afternoon. Chance of rain 40%. Heat index values up to 105. Wednesday night, mostly clear. Lows in the mid-70s. South winds around 5 miles per hour. Heat index values up to 101 early in the evening. Thursday through Saturday, mostly clear. Hot. Highs in the mid-90s. Lows in the lower 70s. Heat index values up to 105. Saturday night, partly cloudy. A slight chance of showers after midnight. Lows in the lower 70s. Chance of rain 20%. Sunday, mostly sunny with a slight chance of showers. A slight chance of thunderstorms in the afternoon. Highs in the upper 80s. Chance of rain 20%. Sunday night, partly cloudy. A chance of showers with a slight chance of thunderstorms in the evening, then a slight chance of showers after midnight. Lows in the mid-60s. Chance of rain 30%. Monday, partly sunny with a chance of showers. A slight chance of thunderstorms in the afternoon. Highs in the lower 80s. Chance of rain 30%. At 10 p.m. at Lambert Field in St. Louis, it was clear with a temperature of 82 degrees. The dew point was 63, giving us a relative humidity of 52%. The wind was southeast at 15 miles an hour, gusting to 23, and the pressure was 30.01 inches and steady. Elsewhere in the metro area, in Chesterfield, it was clear and the temperature was 80. In Belleville, it was 76 degrees. In Cahokia, it was clear and 76 degrees. In St. Charles, it was clear and 78. Across the region, it was clear in Columbia, Missouri, with a temperature of 82. In Quincy, it was clear and 77 degrees. In Kansas City, it was partly cloudy and the temperature was 84. It was clear in Springfield, Missouri, with a temperature of 86. In Rolla, it was clear and the temperature was 80. In Farmington, it was 76 degrees. It was clear in Cape Girardeau, with 76 degrees. It was clear in Springfield, Illinois, with a temperature of 77. Once again in St. Louis, it was clear, the temperature was 82 degrees and the wind was southeast at 15 miles an hour, gusting to 23. This is a special weather statement for the following counties in Missouri, Franklin, Jefferson, St. Charles, St. Louis City, St. Louis and Warren, and the following counties in Illinois, Madison, Monroe and St. Clair. Heat advisory in effect from 11 a.m. to 7 p.m. Tuesday. Heat index values up to 107 expected. For portions of South Central and Southwest Illinois and Central, East Central, and Southeast Missouri. From 11 a.m. to
7 p.m. Tuesday. Hot temperatures and high humidity may cause heat illnesses. The current time is 10:38 p.m. Central Daylight Time. 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Heat advisory in effect from 11 a.m. to 7 p.m. Tuesday. Overnight, mostly clear. Not as cool with lows in the lower 70s. Southeast winds 5 to 10 miles per hour with gusts up to 20 miles per hour. Tuesday, sunny. A chance of showers and thunderstorms in the afternoon. Warmer with highs in the upper 90s. Southwest winds 5 to 10 miles per hour. Chance of rain 50%. Heat index values up to 110. Tuesday night, mostly cloudy with a chance of thunderstorms. Showers likely, mainly in the evening. Humid with lows in the lower 70s. East winds around 5 miles per hour. Chance of rain 70%. Heat index values up to 104 early in the evening. Wednesday, mostly sunny. A chance of showers and thunderstorms, mainly in the morning. Hot with highs in the mid-90s. East winds around 5 miles per hour, becoming south around 5 miles per hour in the afternoon. Chance of rain 40%. Heat index values up to 105. Wednesday night, mostly clear. Lows in the mid-70s. South winds around 5 miles per hour. Heat index values up to 101 early in the evening. Thursday through Saturday, mostly clear. Hot. Highs in the mid-90s. Lows in the lower 70s. Heat index values up to 105. Saturday night, partly cloudy. A slight chance of showers after midnight. Lows in the lower 70s. Chance of rain 20%. Sunday, mostly sunny with a slight chance of showers. A slight chance of thunderstorms in the afternoon. Highs in the upper 80s. Chance of rain 20%. Sunday night, partly cloudy. A chance of showers with a slight chance of thunderstorms in the evening, then a slight chance of showers after midnight. Lows in the mid-60s. Chance of rain 30%. Monday, partly sunny with a chance of showers. A slight chance of thunderstorms in the afternoon. Highs in the lower 80s. Chance of rain 30%. At 10 p.m. at Lambert Field in St. Louis, it was clear with a temperature of 82 degrees. The dew point was 63, giving us a relative humidity of 52%. The wind was southeast at 15 miles an hour, gusting to 23, and the pressure was 30.01 inches and steady. Elsewhere in the metro area, in Chesterfield, it was clear and the temperature was 80. In Belleville, it was 76 degrees. In Cahokia, it was clear and 76 degrees. In St. Charles, it was clear and 78. Across the region, it was clear in Columbia, Missouri, with a temperature of 82. In Quincy, it was clear and 77 degrees. In Kansas City, it was partly cloudy and the temperature was 84. It was clear in Springfield, Missouri, with a temperature of 86. In Rolla, it was clear and the temperature was 80. In Farmington, it was 76 degrees. It was clear in Cape Girardeau, with 76 degrees. It was clear in Springfield, Illinois, with a temperature of 77. Once again in St. Louis, it was clear, the temperature was 82 degrees, and the wind was southeast at 15 miles an hour, gusting to 23. This is a special weather statement for the following counties in Missouri, Franklin, Jefferson, St. Charles, St. Louis City, St. Louis, and Warren, and the following counties in Illinois, Madison, Monroe, and St. Clair. Heat advisory in effect from 11 a.m. to 7 p.m. Tuesday. Heat index values up to 107 expected.
for portions of central and southwest Illinois and central, east central, and southeast Missouri. From 11 a.m. to 7 p.m. Tuesday. Hot temperatures and high humidity may cause heat illnesses. The current time is 10:44 p.m. Central Daylight Time. This is NOAA, Weather Radio KDO 89 St. Louis, Missouri, broadcasting on 162.550 MHz. This program originates from the National Weather Service Forecast Office in St. Louis, Missouri, and serves parts of east central Missouri and southwest Illinois, including the St. Louis metro area and surrounding counties. Heat advisory in effect from 11 a.m. to 7 p.m. Tuesday. Overnight, mostly clear. Not as cool with lows in the lower 70s. Southeast winds 5 to 10 miles per hour with gusts up to 20 miles per hour. Tuesday, sunny. A chance of showers and thunderstorms in the afternoon. Warmer with highs in the upper 90s. Southwest winds 5 to 10 miles per hour. Chance of rain 50%. Heat index values up to 110. Tuesday night, mostly cloudy with a chance of thunderstorms. Showers likely, mainly in the evening. Humid with lows in the lower 70s. East winds around 5 miles per hour. Chance of rain 70%. Heat index values up to 104 early in the evening. Wednesday, mostly sunny. A chance of showers and thunderstorms, mainly in the morning. Hot with highs in the mid-90s. East winds around 5 miles per hour, becoming south around 5 miles per hour in the afternoon. Chance of rain 40%. Heat index values up to 105. Wednesday night, mostly clear. Lows in the mid-70s. South winds around 5 miles per hour. Heat index values up to 101 early in the evening. Thursday through Saturday, mostly clear. Hot. Highs in the mid-90s. Lows in the lower 70s. Heat index values up to 105. Saturday night, partly cloudy. A slight chance of showers after midnight. Lows in the lower 70s. Chance of rain 20%. Sunday, mostly sunny with a slight chance of showers. A slight chance of thunderstorms in the afternoon. Highs in the upper 80s. Chance of rain 20%. Sunday night, partly cloudy. A chance of showers with a slight chance of thunderstorms in the evening, then a slight chance of showers after midnight. Lows in the mid-60s. Chance of rain 30%. Monday, partly sunny with a chance of showers. A slight chance of thunderstorms in the afternoon. Highs in the lower 80s. Chance of rain 30%. At 10 p.m. at Lambert Field in St. Louis, it was clear with a temperature of 82 degrees. The dew point was 63, giving us a relative humidity of 52%. The wind was southeast at 15 miles an hour, gusting to 23, and the pressure was 30.01 inches and steady. Elsewhere in the metro area, in Chesterfield, it was clear and the temperature was 80. In Belleville, it was 76 degrees. In Cahokia, it was clear and 76 degrees. In St. Charles, it was clear and 78. Across the region, it was clear in Columbia, Missouri, with a temperature of 82. In Quincy, it was clear and 77 degrees. In Kansas City, it was partly cloudy and the temperature was 84. It was clear in Springfield, Missouri, with a temperature of 86. In Rolla, it was clear and the temperature was 80. In Farmington, it was 76 degrees. It was clear in Cape Girardeau, with 76 degrees. It was clear in Springfield, Illinois, with a temperature of 77. Once again in St. Louis, it was clear, the temperature was 82 degrees, and the wind was southeast at 15 miles an hour, gusting to 23. This is a special weather statement for the following counties in Missouri, Franklin, Jefferson, St. Charles, St. Louis City, St. Louis, and Warren, and the following counties in Illinois, Madison, Monroe, and St. Clair.
Heat advisory in effect from 11 a.m. to 7 p.m. Tuesday. Heat index values up to 107 expected. For portions of south central and southwest Illinois and central, east central, and southeast Missouri. From 11 a.m. to 7 p.m. Tuesday. Hot temperatures and high humidity may cause heat illnesses. The current time is 10:49 p.m. Central Daylight Time. This is NOAA, Weather Radio KDO 89 St. Louis, Missouri, broadcasting on 162.550 MHz. This program originates from the National Weather Service Forecast Office in St. Louis, Missouri, and serves parts of East Central Missouri and Southwest Illinois, including the St. Louis metro area and surrounding counties. Heat advisory in effect from 11 a.m. to 7 p.m. Tuesday. Overnight, mostly clear. Not as cool with lows in the lower 70s. Southeast winds 5 to 10 miles per hour with gusts up to 20 miles per hour. Tuesday, sunny. A chance of showers and thunderstorms in the afternoon. Warmer with highs in the upper 90s. Southwest winds 5 to 10 miles per hour. Chance of rain 50%. Heat index values up to 110. Tuesday night, mostly cloudy with a chance of thunderstorms. Showers likely, mainly in the evening. Humid with lows in the lower 70s. East winds around 5 miles per hour. Chance of rain 70%. Heat index values up to 104 early in the evening. Wednesday, mostly sunny. A chance of showers and thunderstorms, mainly in the morning. Hot with highs in the mid-90s. East winds around 5 miles per hour, becoming south around 5 miles per hour in the afternoon. Chance of rain 40%. Heat index values up to 105. Wednesday night, mostly clear. Lows in the mid-70s. South winds around 5 miles per hour. Heat index values up to 101 early in the evening. Thursday through Saturday, mostly clear. Hot. Highs in the mid-90s. Lows in the lower 70s. Heat index values up to 105. Saturday night, partly cloudy. A slight chance of showers after midnight. Lows in the lower 70s. Chance of rain 20%. Sunday, mostly sunny with a slight chance of showers. A slight chance of thunderstorms in the afternoon. Highs in the upper 80s. Chance of rain 20%. Sunday night, partly cloudy. A chance of showers with a slight chance of thunderstorms in the evening, then a slight chance of showers after midnight. Lows in the mid-60s. Chance of rain 30%. Monday, partly sunny with a chance of showers. A slight chance of thunderstorms in the afternoon. Highs in the lower 80s. Chance of rain 30%. At 10 p.m. at Lambert Field in St. Louis, it was clear with a temperature of 82 degrees. The dew point was 63, giving us a relative humidity of 52%. The wind was southeast at 15 miles an hour, gusting to 23, and the pressure was 30.01 inches and steady. Elsewhere in the metro area, in Chesterfield, it was clear and the temperature was 80. In Belleville, it was 76 degrees. In Cahokia, it was clear and 76 degrees. In St. Charles, it was clear and 78. Across the region, it was clear in Columbia, Missouri, with a temperature of 82. In Quincy, it was clear and 77 degrees. In Kansas City, it was partly cloudy and the temperature was 84. It was clear in Springfield, Missouri, with a temperature of 86. In Rolla, it was clear and the temperature was 80. In Farmington, it was 76 degrees. It was clear in Cape Girardeau, with 76 degrees. It was clear in Springfield, Illinois, with a temperature of 77. Once again in St. Louis, it was clear, the temperature was 82 degrees, and the wind was southeast at 15 miles an hour, gusting to 23.
This is a special weather statement for the following counties in Missouri: Franklin, Jefferson, St. Charles, St. Louis City, St. Louis, and Warren, and the following counties in Illinois: Madison, Monroe, and St. Clair. Heat advisory in effect from 11 a.m. to 7 p.m. Tuesday. Heat index values up to 107 expected. For portions of south central and southwest Illinois and central, east central, and southeast Missouri. From 11 a.m. to 7 p.m. Tuesday. Hot temperatures and high humidity may cause heat illnesses. The current time is 10:54 p.m. Central Daylight Time. 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This program originates from the National Weather Service Forecast Office in St. Louis, Missouri, and serves parts of east central Missouri and southwest Illinois, including the St. Louis metro area and surrounding counties. Heat advisory in effect from 11 a.m. to 7 p.m. Tuesday. Overnight, mostly clear. Not as cool with lows in the lower 70s. Southeast winds 5 to 10 miles per hour with gusts up to 20 miles per hour. Tuesday, sunny. A chance of showers and thunderstorms in the afternoon. Warmer with highs in the upper 90s. Southwest winds 5 to 10 miles per hour. Chance of rain 50%. Heat index values up to 110. Tuesday night, mostly cloudy with a chance of thunderstorms. Showers likely, mainly in the evening. Humid with lows in the lower 70s. East winds around 5 miles per hour. Chance of rain 70%. Heat index values up to 104 early in the evening. Wednesday, mostly sunny. A chance of showers and thunderstorms, mainly in the morning. Hot with highs in the mid-90s. East winds around 5 miles per hour, becoming south around 5 miles per hour in the afternoon. Chance of rain 40%. Heat index values up to 105. Wednesday night, mostly clear. Lows in the mid-70s. South winds around 5 miles per hour. Heat index values up to 101 early in the evening. Thursday through Saturday, mostly clear. Hot. Highs in the mid-90s. Lows in the lower 70s. Heat index values up to 105. Saturday night, partly cloudy. A slight chance of showers after midnight. Lows in the lower 70s. Chance of rain 20%. Sunday, mostly sunny with a slight chance of showers. A slight chance of thunderstorms in the afternoon. Highs in the upper 80s. Chance of rain 20%. Sunday night, partly cloudy. A chance of showers with a slight chance of thunderstorms in the evening, then a slight chance of showers after midnight. Lows in the mid-60s. Chance of rain 30%. Monday, partly sunny with a chance of showers. A slight chance of thunderstorms in the afternoon. Highs in the lower 80s. Chance of rain 30%. At 10 p.m. at Lambert Field in St. Louis, it was clear with a temperature of 82 degrees. The dew point was 63, giving us a relative humidity of 52%. The wind was southeast at 15 miles an hour, gusting to 23, and the pressure was 30.01 inches and steady. Elsewhere in the metro area, in Chesterfield, it was clear and the temperature was 80. In Belleville, it was 76 degrees. In Cahokia, it was clear and 76 degrees. In St. Charles, it was clear and 78. Across the region, it was clear in Columbia, Missouri, with a temperature of 82. In Quincy, it was clear and 77 degrees. In Kansas City, it was partly cloudy and the temperature was 84. It was clear in Springfield, Missouri, with a temperature of 86. In Rolla, it was clear and the temperature was 80. In Farmington, it was 76 degrees. It was clear in Cape Girardeau, with 76 degrees. It was clear in Springfield, Illinois, with a temperature of 77.
Once again in St. Louis, it was clear. The temperature was 82 degrees and the wind was southeast at 15 miles an hour, gusting to 23. This is a special weather statement for the following counties. In Missouri, Franklin, Jefferson, St. Charles, St. Louis City, St. Louis and Warren, and the following counties. In Illinois, Madison, Monroe and St. Clair. Heat advisory in effect from 11 a.m. to 7 p.m. Tuesday. Heat index values up to 107 expected. For portions of south central and southwest Illinois and central, east central, and southeast Missouri. From 11 a.m. to 7 p.m. Tuesday. Hot temperatures and high humidity may cause heat illnesses. The current time is 10:59 p.m. Central Daylight Time. 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Heat advisory in effect from 11 a.m. to 7 p.m. Tuesday. Overnight, mostly clear. Not as cool with lows in the lower 70s. Southeast winds 5 to 10 miles per hour with gusts up to 20 miles per hour. Tuesday, sunny. A chance of showers and thunderstorms in the afternoon. Warmer with highs in the upper 90s. Southwest winds 5 to 10 miles per hour. Chance of rain 50%. Heat index values up to 110. Tuesday night, mostly cloudy with a chance of thunderstorms. Showers likely, mainly in the evening. Humid with lows in the lower 70s. East winds around 5 miles per hour. Chance of rain 70%. Heat index values up to 104 early in the evening. Wednesday, mostly sunny. A chance of showers and thunderstorms, mainly in the morning. Hot with highs in the mid-90s. East winds around 5 miles per hour, becoming south around 5 miles per hour in the afternoon. Chance of rain 40%. Heat index values up to 105. Wednesday night, mostly clear. Lows in the mid-70s. South winds around 5 miles per hour. Heat index values up to 101 early in the evening. Thursday through Saturday, mostly clear. Hot. Highs in the mid-90s. Lows in the lower 70s. Heat index values up to 105. Saturday night, partly cloudy. A slight chance of showers after midnight. Lows in the lower 70s. Chance of rain 20%. Sunday, mostly sunny with a slight chance of showers. A slight chance of thunderstorms in the afternoon. Highs in the upper 80s. Chance of rain 20%. Sunday night, partly cloudy. A chance of showers with a slight chance of thunderstorms in the evening. Then a slight chance of showers after midnight. Lows in the mid-60s. Chance of rain 30%. Monday, partly sunny with a chance of showers. A slight chance of thunderstorms in the afternoon. Highs in the lower 80s. Chance of rain 30%. At 10 p.m. at Lambert Field in St. Louis, it was clear with a temperature of 82 degrees. The dew point was 63, giving us a relative humidity of 52%. The wind was southeast at 15 miles an hour, gusting to 23, and the pressure was 30.01 inches and steady. Elsewhere in the metro area, in Chesterfield, it was clear and the temperature was 80. In Belleville, it was 76 degrees. In Cahokia, it was clear and 76 degrees. In St. Charles, it was clear and 78. Across the region, it was clear in Columbia, Missouri, with a temperature of 82. In Quincy, it was clear and 77 degrees. In Kansas City, it was partly cloudy and the temperature was 84. It was clear in Springfield, Missouri, with a temperature of 86. In Rolla, it was clear and the temperature was 80. In Farmington, it was 76 degrees.
It was clear in Cape Girardeau with 76 degrees. It was clear in Springfield, Illinois, with a temperature of 77. Once again in St. Louis, it was clear. The temperature was 82 degrees and the wind was southeast at 15 miles an hour, gusting to 23. This is a special weather statement for the following counties in Missouri, Franklin, Jefferson, St. Charles, St. Louis City, St. Louis, and Warren, and the following counties in Illinois, Madison, Monroe, and St. Clair. Heat advisory in effect from 11 a.m. to 7 p.m. Tuesday. Heat index values up to 107 expected. For portions of south central and southwest Illinois and central, east central, and southeast Missouri. From 11 a.m. to 7 p.m. Tuesday. Hot temperatures and high humidity may cause heat illnesses. The current time is 11:04 p.m. Central Daylight Time. 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This program originates from the National Weather Service Forecast Office in St. Louis, Missouri, and serves parts of east central Missouri and southwest Illinois, including the St. Louis metro area and surrounding counties. Heat advisory in effect from 11 a.m. to 7 p.m. Tuesday. Overnight, mostly clear. Not as cool with lows in the lower 70s. Southeast winds 5 to 10 miles per hour with gusts up to 20 miles per hour. Tuesday, sunny. A chance of showers and thunderstorms in the afternoon. Warmer with highs in the upper 90s. Southwest winds 5 to 10 miles per hour. Chance of rain 50%. Heat index values up to 110. Tuesday night, mostly cloudy with a chance of thunderstorms. Showers likely, mainly in the evening. Humid with lows in the lower 70s. East winds around 5 miles per hour. Chance of rain 70%. Heat index values up to 104 early in the evening. Wednesday, mostly sunny. A chance of showers and thunderstorms, mainly in the morning. Hot with highs in the mid-90s. East winds around 5 miles per hour, becoming south around 5 miles per hour in the afternoon. Chance of rain 40%. Heat index values up to 105. Wednesday night, mostly clear. Lows in the mid-70s. South winds around 5 miles per hour. Heat index values up to 101 early in the evening. Thursday through Saturday, mostly clear. Hot. Highs in the mid-90s. Lows in the lower 70s. Heat index values up to 105. Saturday night, partly cloudy. A slight chance of showers after midnight. Lows in the lower 70s. Chance of rain 20%. Sunday, mostly sunny with a slight chance of showers. A slight chance of thunderstorms in the afternoon. Highs in the upper 80s. Chance of rain 20%. Sunday night, partly cloudy. A chance of showers with a slight chance of thunderstorms in the evening, then a slight chance of showers after midnight. Lows in the mid-60s. Chance of rain 30%. Monday, partly sunny with a chance of showers. A slight chance of thunderstorms in the afternoon. Highs in the lower 80s. Chance of rain 30%. At 10 p.m. at Lambert Field in St. Louis, it was clear with a temperature of 82 degrees. The dew point was 63, giving us a relative humidity of 52%. The wind was southeast at 15 miles an hour, gusting to 23, and the pressure was 30.01 inches and steady. Elsewhere in the metro area, in Chesterfield, it was clear and the temperature was 80. In Belleville, it was 76 degrees. In Cahokia, it was clear and 76 degrees. In St. Charles, it was clear and 78. Across the region, it was clear in Columbia, Missouri, with a temperature of 82. In Quincy, it was clear and 77 degrees. In Kansas City, it was partly cloudy and the temperature was 84. It was clear in Springfield, Missouri, with a temperature of 86.
In Rolla, it was clear and the temperature was 80. In Farmington, it was 76 degrees. It was clear in Cape Girardeau with 76 degrees. It was clear in Springfield, Illinois, with a temperature of 77. Once again in St. Louis, it was clear, the temperature was 82 degrees and the wind was southeast at 15 miles an hour, gusting to 23. This is a special weather statement for the following counties in Missouri, Franklin, Jefferson, St. Charles, St. Louis City, St. Louis and Warren, and the following counties in Illinois, Madison, Monroe and St. Clair. Heat advisory in effect from 11 a.m. to 7 p.m. Tuesday. Heat index values up to 107 expected. For portions of south central and southwest Illinois and central, east central, and southeast Missouri. From 11 a.m. to 7 p.m. Tuesday. Hot temperatures and high humidity may cause heat illnesses. The current time is 11:09 p.m. Central Daylight Time. 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This program originates from the National Weather Service Forecast Office in St. Louis, Missouri, and serves parts of east central Missouri and southwest Illinois, including the St. Louis metro area and surrounding counties. Heat advisory in effect from 11 a.m. to 7 p.m. Tuesday. Overnight, mostly clear. Not as cool with lows in the lower 70s. Southeast winds 5 to 10 miles per hour with gusts up to 20 miles per hour. Tuesday, sunny. A chance of showers and thunderstorms in the afternoon. Warmer with highs in the upper 90s. Southwest winds 5 to 10 miles per hour. Chance of rain 50%. Heat index values up to 110. Tuesday night, mostly cloudy with a chance of thunderstorms. Showers likely, mainly in the evening. Humid with lows in the lower 70s. East winds around 5 miles per hour. Chance of rain 70%. Heat index values up to 104 early in the evening. Wednesday, mostly sunny. A chance of showers and thunderstorms, mainly in the morning. Hot with highs in the mid-90s. East winds around 5 miles per hour, becoming south around 5 miles per hour in the afternoon. Chance of rain 40%. Heat index values up to 105. Wednesday night, mostly clear. Lows in the mid-70s. South winds around 5 miles per hour. Heat index values up to 101 early in the evening. Thursday through Saturday, mostly clear. Hot. Highs in the mid-90s. Lows in the lower 70s. Heat index values up to 105. Saturday night, partly cloudy. A slight chance of showers after midnight. Lows in the lower 70s. Chance of rain 20%. Sunday, mostly sunny with a slight chance of showers. A slight chance of thunderstorms in the afternoon. Highs in the upper 80s. Chance of rain 20%. Sunday night, partly cloudy. A chance of showers with a slight chance of thunderstorms in the evening, then a slight chance of showers after midnight. Lows in the mid-60s. Chance of rain 30%. Monday, partly sunny with a chance of showers. A slight chance of thunderstorms in the afternoon. Highs in the lower 80s. Chance of rain 30%. At 11 p.m. at Lambert Field in St. Louis, it was clear with a temperature of 79 degrees. The dew point was 63, giving us a relative humidity of 57%. The wind was south at 13 miles an hour, gusting to 21, and the pressure was 30.02 inches and rising. Elsewhere in the metro area, in Chesterfield, it was clear and the temperature was 80. In Belleville, it was 74 degrees. In Cahokia, it was clear and 76 degrees. In St. Charles, it was clear and 76. Across the region, it was clear in Columbia, Missouri, with a temperature of 80. In Quincy, it was clear and 78 degrees.
In Kansas City, it was partly cloudy and the temperature was 84. It was clear in Springfield, Missouri, with a temperature of 84. In Rolla, it was clear and the temperature was 79. In Farmington, it was 75 degrees. It was clear in Cape Girardeau, with 76 degrees. It was clear in Springfield, Illinois, with a temperature of 75. Once again in St. Louis, it was clear, the temperature was 79 degrees, and the wind was south at 13 miles an hour, gusting to 21. This is a special weather statement for the following counties in Missouri, Franklin, Jefferson, St. Charles, St. Louis City, St. Louis, and Warren, and the following counties in Illinois, Madison, Monroe, and St. Clair. Heat advisory in effect from 11 a.m. to 7 p.m. Tuesday. Heat index values up to 107 expected. For portions of south central and southwest Illinois and central, east central, and southeast Missouri. From 11 a.m. to 7 p.m. Tuesday. Hot temperatures and high humidity may cause heat illnesses. The current time is 11:14 p.m. Central Daylight Time. 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This program originates from the National Weather Service Forecast Office in St. Louis, Missouri, and serves parts of East Central Missouri and Southwest Illinois, including the St. Louis metro area and surrounding counties. Heat advisory in effect from 11 a.m. to 7 p.m. Tuesday. Overnight, mostly clear. Not as cool with lows in the lower 70s. Southeast winds 5 to 10 miles per hour with gusts up to 20 miles per hour. Tuesday, sunny. A chance of showers and thunderstorms in the afternoon. Warmer with highs in the upper 90s. Southwest winds 5 to 10 miles per hour. Chance of rain 50%. Heat index values up to 110. Tuesday night, mostly cloudy with a chance of thunderstorms. Showers likely, mainly in the evening. Humid with lows in the lower 70s. East winds around 5 miles per hour. Chance of rain 70%. Heat index values up to 104 early in the evening. Wednesday, mostly sunny. A chance of showers and thunderstorms, mainly in the morning. Hot with highs in the mid-90s. East winds around 5 miles per hour, becoming south around 5 miles per hour in the afternoon. Chance of rain 40%. Heat index values up to 105. Wednesday night, mostly clear. Lows in the mid-70s. South winds around 5 miles per hour. Heat index values up to 101 early in the evening. Thursday through Saturday, mostly clear. Hot. Highs in the mid-90s. Lows in the lower 70s. Heat index values up to 105. Saturday night, partly cloudy. A slight chance of showers after midnight. Lows in the lower 70s. Chance of rain 20%. Sunday, mostly sunny with a slight chance of showers. A slight chance of thunderstorms in the afternoon. Highs in the upper 80s. Chance of rain 20%. Sunday night, partly cloudy. A chance of showers with a slight chance of thunderstorms in the evening, then a slight chance of showers after midnight. Lows in the mid-60s. Chance of rain 30%. Monday, partly sunny with a chance of showers. A slight chance of thunderstorms in the afternoon. Highs in the lower 80s. Chance of rain 30%. At 11 p.m. at Lambert Field in St. Louis, it was clear with a temperature of 79 degrees. The dew point was 63, giving us a relative humidity of 57%. The wind was south at 13 miles an hour, gusting to 21, and the pressure was 30.02 inches and rising. Elsewhere in the metro area, in Chesterfield, it was clear and the temperature was 80. In Belleville, it was 74 degrees. In Cahokia, it was clear and 76 degrees. In St. Charles, it was clear and 76.
Across the region, it was clear in Columbia, Missouri, with a temperature of 80. In Quincy, it was clear and 78 degrees. In Kansas City, it was partly cloudy and the temperature was 84. It was clear in Springfield, Missouri, with a temperature of 84. In Rolla, it was clear and the temperature was 79. In Farmington, it was 75 degrees. It was clear in Cape Girardeau, with 76 degrees. It was clear in Springfield, Illinois, with a temperature of 75. Once again in St. Louis, it was clear, the temperature was 79 degrees, and the wind was south at 13 miles an hour, gusting to 21. This is a special weather statement for the following counties in Missouri, Franklin, Jefferson, St. Charles, St. Louis City, St. Louis, and Warren, and the following counties in Illinois, Madison, Monroe, and St. Clair. Heat advisory in effect from 11 a.m. to 7 p.m. Tuesday. Heat index values up to 107 expected. For portions of south central and southwest Illinois and central, east central, and southeast Missouri. From 11 a.m. to 7 p.m. Tuesday. Hot temperatures and high humidity may cause heat illnesses. The current time is 11:19 p.m. Central Daylight Time. 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This program originates from the National Weather Service Forecast Office in St. Louis, Missouri, and serves parts of East Central Missouri and Southwest Illinois, including the St. Louis metro area and surrounding counties. Heat advisory in effect from 11 a.m. to 7 p.m. Tuesday. Overnight, mostly clear. Not as cool with lows in the lower 70s. Southeast winds 5 to 10 miles per hour with gusts up to 20 miles per hour. Tuesday, sunny. A chance of showers and thunderstorms in the afternoon. Warmer with highs in the upper 90s. Southwest winds 5 to 10 miles per hour. Chance of rain 50%. Heat index values up to 110. Tuesday night, mostly cloudy with a chance of thunderstorms. Showers likely, mainly in the evening. Humid with lows in the lower 70s. East winds around 5 miles per hour. Chance of rain 70%. Heat index values up to 104 early in the evening. Wednesday, mostly sunny. A chance of showers and thunderstorms, mainly in the morning. Hot with highs in the mid-90s. East winds around 5 miles per hour, becoming south around 5 miles per hour in the afternoon. Chance of rain 40%. Heat index values up to 105. Wednesday night, mostly clear. Lows in the mid-70s. South winds around 5 miles per hour. Heat index values up to 101 early in the evening. Thursday through Saturday, mostly clear. Hot. Highs in the mid-90s. Lows in the lower 70s. Heat index values up to 105. Saturday night, partly cloudy. A slight chance of showers after midnight. Lows in the lower 70s. Chance of rain 20%. Sunday, mostly sunny with a slight chance of showers. A slight chance of thunderstorms in the afternoon. Highs in the upper 80s. Chance of rain 20%. Sunday night, partly cloudy. A chance of showers with a slight chance of thunderstorms in the evening, then a slight chance of showers after midnight. Lows in the mid-60s. Chance of rain 30%. Monday, partly sunny with a chance of showers. A slight chance of thunderstorms in the afternoon. Highs in the lower 80s. Chance of rain 30%. At 11 p.m. at Lambert Field in St. Louis, it was clear with a temperature of 79 degrees. The dew point was 63, giving us a relative humidity of 57%. The wind was south at 13 miles an hour, gusting to 21, and the pressure was 30.02 inches and rising. Elsewhere in the metro area, in Chesterfield, it was clear and the temperature was 80. In Belleville, it was 74 degrees.
In Cahokia, it was clear and 76 degrees. In St. Charles, it was clear and 76. Across the region, it was clear in Columbia, Missouri, with a temperature of 80. In Quincy, it was clear and 78 degrees. In Kansas City, it was partly cloudy and the temperature was 84. It was clear in Springfield, Missouri, with a temperature of 84. In Rolla, it was clear and the temperature was 79. In Farmington, it was 75 degrees. It was clear in Cape Girardeau, with 76 degrees. It was clear in Springfield, Illinois, with a temperature of 75. Once again in St. Louis, it was clear, the temperature was 79 degrees, and the wind was south at 13 miles an hour, gusting to 21. This is a special weather statement for the following counties in Missouri, Franklin, Jefferson, St. Charles, St. Louis City, St. Louis, and Warren, and the following counties in Illinois, Madison, Monroe, and St. Clair. Heat advisory in effect from 11 a.m. to 7 p.m. Tuesday. Heat index values up to 107 expected. For portions of south central and southwest Illinois and central, east central, and southeast Missouri. From 11 a.m. to 7 p.m. Tuesday. Hot temperatures and high humidity may cause heat illnesses. The current time is 11:24 p.m. Central Daylight Time. 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This program originates from the National Weather Service Forecast Office in St. Louis, Missouri, and serves parts of East Central Missouri and Southwest Illinois, including the St. Louis metro area and surrounding counties. Heat advisory in effect from 11 a.m. to 7 p.m. Tuesday. Overnight, mostly clear. Not as cool with lows in the lower 70s. Southeast winds 5 to 10 miles per hour with gusts up to 20 miles per hour. Tuesday, sunny. A chance of showers and thunderstorms in the afternoon. Warmer with highs in the upper 90s. Southwest winds 5 to 10 miles per hour. Chance of rain 50%. Heat index values up to 110. Tuesday night, mostly cloudy with a chance of thunderstorms. Showers likely, mainly in the evening. Humid with lows in the lower 70s. East winds around 5 miles per hour. Chance of rain 70%. Heat index values up to 104 early in the evening. Wednesday, mostly sunny. A chance of showers and thunderstorms, mainly in the morning. Hot with highs in the mid-90s. East winds around 5 miles per hour, becoming south around 5 miles per hour in the afternoon. Chance of rain 40%. Heat index values up to 105. Wednesday night, mostly clear. Lows in the mid-70s. South winds around 5 miles per hour. Heat index values up to 101 early in the evening. Thursday through Saturday, mostly clear. Hot. Highs in the mid-90s. Lows in the lower 70s. Heat index values up to 105. Saturday night, partly cloudy. A slight chance of showers after midnight. Lows in the lower 70s. Chance of rain 20%. Sunday, mostly sunny with a slight chance of showers. A slight chance of thunderstorms in the afternoon. Highs in the upper 80s. Chance of rain 20%. Sunday night, partly cloudy. A chance of showers with a slight chance of thunderstorms in the evening, then a slight chance of showers after midnight. Lows in the mid-60s. Chance of rain 30%. Monday, partly sunny with a chance of showers. A slight chance of thunderstorms in the afternoon. Highs in the lower 80s. Chance of rain 30%. At 11 p.m. at Lambert Field in St. Louis, it was clear with a temperature of 79 degrees. The dew point was 63, giving us a relative humidity of 57%. The wind was south at 13 miles an hour, gusting to 21, and the pressure was 30.02 inches and rising.
elsewhere in the metro area. In Chesterfield, it was clear and the temperature was 80. In Belleville, it was 74 degrees. In Cahokia, it was clear and 76 degrees. In St. Charles, it was clear and 76. Across the region, it was clear in Columbia, Missouri, with a temperature of 80. In Quincy, it was clear and 78 degrees. In Kansas City, it was partly cloudy and the temperature was 84. It was clear in Springfield, Missouri, with a temperature of 84. In Rolla, it was clear and the temperature was 79. In Farmington, it was 75 degrees. It was clear in Cape Girardeau, with 76 degrees. It was clear in Springfield, Illinois, with a temperature of 75. Once again in St. Louis, it was clear, the temperature was 79 degrees, and the wind was south at 13 miles an hour, gusting to 21. This is a special weather statement for the following counties in Missouri, Franklin, Jefferson, St. Charles, St. Louis City, St. Louis, and Warren, and the following counties in Illinois, Madison, Monroe, and St. Clair. Heat advisory in effect from 11 a.m. to 7 p.m. Tuesday. Heat index values up to 107 expected. For portions of south central and southwest east. In Kansas City, it was part

This is a special weather statement for the following counties in Missouri, Franklin, Jefferson, St. Charles, St. Louis City, St. Louis, and Warren, and the following counties in Illinois, Madison, Monroe, and St. Clair. Heat advisory in effect from 11 a.m. to 7 p.m. Tuesday. Heat index values up to 107 expected. For portions of south central and southwest Illinois and central, east central, and southeast Missouri. From 11 a.m. to 7 p.m. Tuesday. Hot temperatures and high humidity may cause heat illnesses. The current time is 11:30 p.m. Central Daylight Time. This is NOAA, Weather Radio KDO 89 St. Louis, Missouri, broadcasting on 162.550 MHz. This program originates from the National Weather Service Forecast Office in St. Louis, Missouri, and serves parts of east central Missouri and southwest Illinois, including the St. Louis metro area and surrounding counties. Heat advisory in effect from 11 a.m. to 7 p.m. Tuesday. Overnight, mostly clear. Not as cool, with lows in the lower 70s. Southeast winds 5 to 10 miles per hour with gusts up to 20 miles per hour. Tuesday, sunny. A chance of showers and thunderstorms in the afternoon. Warmer with highs in the upper 90s. Southwest winds 5 to 10 miles per hour. Chance of rain 50%. Heat index values up to 110. Tuesday night, mostly cloudy with a chance of thunderstorms. Showers likely, mainly in the evening. Humid with lows in the lower 70s. East winds around 5 miles per hour. Chance of rain 70%. Heat index values up to 104 early in the evening. Wednesday, mostly sunny. A chance of showers and thunderstorms, mainly in the morning. Hot with highs in the mid-90s. East winds around 5 miles per hour, becoming south around 5 miles per hour in the afternoon. Chance of rain 40%. Heat index values up to 105. Wednesday night, mostly clear. Lows in the mid-70s. South winds around 5 miles per hour. Heat index values up to 101 early in the evening. Thursday through Saturday, mostly clear. Hot. Highs in the mid-90s. Lows in the lower 70s. Heat index values up to 105. Saturday night, partly cloudy. A slight chance of showers after midnight. Lows in the lower 70s. Chance of rain 20%. Sunday, mostly sunny with a slight chance of showers. A slight chance of thunderstorms in the afternoon. Highs in the upper 80s. Chance of rain 20%. Sunday night, partly cloudy. A chance of showers with a slight chance of thunderstorms in the evening, then a slight chance of showers after midnight. Lows in the mid-60s. Chance of rain 30%. Monday, partly sunny with a chance of showers. A slight chance of thunderstorms in the afternoon. Highs in the lower 80s. Chance of rain 30%. At 11 p.m. at Lambert Field in St. Louis, it was clear with a temperature of 79 degrees. The dew point was 63, giving us a relative humidity of 57%. The wind was south at 13 miles an hour, gusting to 21, and the pressure was 30.02 inches and rising. Elsewhere in the metro area, in Chesterfield, it was clear and the temperature was 80. In Belleville, it was 74 degrees. In Cahokia, it was clear and 76 degrees. In St. Charles, it was clear and 76. Across the region, it was clear in Columbia, Missouri, with a temperature of 80. In Quincy, it was clear and 78 degrees. In Kansas City, it was partly cloudy and the temperature was 84. It was clear in Springfield, Missouri, with a temperature of 84. In Rolla, it was clear and the temperature was 79. In Farmington, it was 75 degrees. It was clear in Cape Girardeau, with 76 degrees. It was clear in Springfield, Illinois, with a temperature of 75. Once again in St. Louis, it was clear.

The temperature was 79 degrees and the wind was south at 13 miles an hour, gusting to 21. This is a special weather statement for the following counties in Missouri, Franklin, Jefferson, St. Charles, St. Louis City, St. Louis, and Warren, and the following counties in Illinois, Madison, Monroe, and St. Clair. Heat advisory in effect from 11 a.m. to 7 p.m. Tuesday. Heat index values up to 107 expected. For portions of south central and southwest Illinois and central, east central, and southeast Missouri. From 11 a.m. to 7 p.m. Tuesday. Hot temperatures and high humidity may cause heat illnesses. The current time is 11:35 p.m. Central Daylight Time. 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This program originates from the National Weather Service Forecast Office in St. Louis, Missouri, and serves parts of east central Missouri and southwest Illinois, including the St. Louis metro area and surrounding counties. Heat advisory in effect from 11 a.m. to 7 p.m. Tuesday. Overnight, mostly clear. Not as cool with lows in the lower 70s. Southeast winds 5 to 10 miles per hour with gusts up to 20 miles per hour. Tuesday, sunny. A chance of showers and thunderstorms in the afternoon. Warmer with highs in the upper 90s. Southwest winds 5 to 10 miles per hour. Chance of rain 50%. Heat index values up to 110. Tuesday night, mostly cloudy with a chance of thunderstorms. Showers likely, mainly in the evening. Humid with lows in the lower 70s. East winds around 5 miles per hour. Chance of rain 70%. Heat index values up to 104 early in the evening. Wednesday, mostly sunny. A chance of showers and thunderstorms, mainly in the morning. Hot with highs in the mid-90s. East winds around 5 miles per hour, becoming south around 5 miles per hour in the afternoon. Chance of rain 40%. Heat index values up to 105. Wednesday night, mostly clear. Lows in the mid-70s. South winds around 5 miles per hour. Heat index values up to 101 early in the evening. Thursday through Saturday, mostly clear. Hot. Highs in the mid-90s. Lows in the lower 70s. Heat index values up to 105. Saturday night, partly cloudy. A slight chance of showers after midnight. Lows in the lower 70s. Chance of rain 20%. Sunday, mostly sunny with a slight chance of showers. A slight chance of thunderstorms in the afternoon. Highs in the upper 80s. Chance of rain 20%. Sunday night, partly cloudy. A chance of showers with a slight chance of thunderstorms in the evening, then a slight chance of showers after midnight. Lows in the mid-60s. Chance of rain 30%. Monday, partly sunny with a chance of showers. A slight chance of thunderstorms in the afternoon. Highs in the lower 80s. Chance of rain 30%. At 11 p.m. at Lambert Field in St. Louis, it was clear with a temperature of 79 degrees. The dew point was 63, giving us a relative humidity of 57%. The wind was south at 13 miles an hour, gusting to 21, and the pressure was 30.02 inches and rising. Elsewhere in the metro area, in Chesterfield, it was clear and the temperature was 80. In Belleville, it was 74 degrees. In Cahokia, it was clear and 76 degrees. In St. Charles, it was clear and 76. Across the region, it was clear in Columbia, Missouri, with a temperature of 80. In Quincy, it was clear and 78 degrees. In Kansas City, it was partly cloudy and the temperature was 84. It was clear in Springfield, Missouri, with a temperature of 84. In Rolla, it was clear and the temperature was 79. In Farmington, it was 75 degrees. It was clear in Cape Girardeau, with 76 degrees. It was clear in
Springfield, Illinois, with a temperature of 75. Once again in St. Louis, it was clear. The temperature was 79 degrees and the wind was south at 13 miles an hour, gusting to 21. This is a special weather statement for the following counties in Missouri: Franklin, Jefferson, St. Charles, St. Louis City, St. Louis, and Warren, and the following counties in Illinois: Madison, Monroe, and St. Clair. Heat advisory in effect from 11 a.m. to 7 p.m. Tuesday. Heat index values up to 107 expected. For portions of south central and southwest Illinois and central, east central, and southeast Missouri. From 11 a.m. to 7 p.m. Tuesday. Hot temperatures and high humidity may cause heat illnesses. The current time is 11:40 p.m. Central Daylight Time. 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Heat advisory in effect from 11 a.m. to 7 p.m. Tuesday. Overnight, mostly clear. Not as cool, with lows in the lower 70s. Southeast winds 5 to 10 miles per hour with gusts up to 20 miles per hour. Tuesday, sunny. A chance of showers and thunderstorms in the afternoon. Warmer with highs in the upper 90s. Southwest winds 5 to 10 miles per hour. Chance of rain 50%. Heat index values up to 110. Tuesday night, mostly cloudy with a chance of thunderstorms. Showers likely, mainly in the evening. Humid with lows in the lower 70s. East winds around 5 miles per hour. Chance of rain 70%. Heat index values up to 104 early in the evening. Wednesday, mostly sunny. A chance of showers and thunderstorms, mainly in the morning. Hot with highs in the mid-90s. East winds around 5 miles per hour, becoming south around 5 miles per hour in the afternoon. Chance of rain 40%. Heat index values up to 105. Wednesday night, mostly clear. Lows in the mid-70s. South winds around 5 miles per hour. Heat index values up to 101 early in the evening. Thursday through Saturday, mostly clear. Hot. Highs in the mid-90s. Lows in the lower 70s. Heat index values up to 105. Saturday night, partly cloudy. A slight chance of showers after midnight. Lows in the lower 70s. Chance of rain 20%. Sunday, mostly sunny with a slight chance of showers. A slight chance of thunderstorms in the afternoon. Highs in the upper 80s. Chance of rain 20%. Sunday night, partly cloudy. A chance of showers with a slight chance of thunderstorms in the evening, then a slight chance of showers after midnight. Lows in the mid-60s. Chance of rain 30%. Monday, partly sunny with a chance of showers. A slight chance of thunderstorms in the afternoon. Highs in the lower 80s. Chance of rain 30%. At 11 p.m. at Lambert Field in St. Louis, it was clear with a temperature of 79 degrees. The dew point was 63, giving us a relative humidity of 57%. The wind was south at 13 miles an hour, gusting to 21, and the pressure was 30.02 inches and rising. Elsewhere in the metro area, in Chesterfield, it was clear and the temperature was 80. In Belleville, it was 74 degrees. In Cahokia, it was clear and 76 degrees. In St. Charles, it was clear and 76. Across the region, it was clear in Columbia, Missouri, with a temperature of 80. In Quincy, it was clear and 78 degrees. In Kansas City, it was partly cloudy and the temperature was 84. It was clear in Springfield, Missouri, with a temperature of 84. In Rolla, it was clear and the temperature was 79.
In Farmington, it was 75 degrees. It was clear in Cape Girardeau with 76 degrees. It was clear in Springfield, Illinois, with a temperature of 75. Once again in St. Louis, it was clear. The temperature was 79 degrees and the wind was south at 13 miles an hour, gusting to 21. This is a special weather statement for the following counties in Missouri, Franklin, Jefferson, St. Charles, St. Louis City, St. Louis, and Warren, and the following counties in Illinois, Madison, Monroe, and St. Clair. Heat advisory in effect from 11 a.m. to 7 p.m. Tuesday. Heat index values up to 107 expected. For portions of south central and southwest Illinois and central, east central, and southeast Missouri. From 11 a.m. to 7 p.m. Tuesday. Hot temperatures and high humidity may cause heat illnesses. The current time is 11:45 p.m. Central Daylight Time. 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This program originates from the National Weather Service Forecast Office in St. Louis, Missouri, and serves parts of East Central Missouri and Southwest Illinois, including the St. Louis metro area and surrounding counties. Heat advisory in effect from 11 a.m. to 7 p.m. Tuesday. Overnight, mostly clear. Not as cool with lows in the lower 70s. Southeast winds 5 to 10 miles per hour with gusts up to 20 miles per hour. Tuesday, sunny. A chance of showers and thunderstorms in the afternoon. Warmer with highs in the upper 90s. Southwest winds 5 to 10 miles per hour. Chance of rain 50%. Heat index values up to 110. Tuesday night, mostly cloudy with a chance of thunderstorms. Showers likely, mainly in the evening. Humid with lows in the lower 70s. East winds around 5 miles per hour. Chance of rain 70%. Heat index values up to 104 early in the evening. Wednesday, mostly sunny. A chance of showers and thunderstorms, mainly in the morning. Hot with highs in the mid-90s. East winds around 5 miles per hour, becoming south around 5 miles per hour in the afternoon. Chance of rain 40%. Heat index values up to 105. Wednesday night, mostly clear. Lows in the mid-70s. South winds around 5 miles per hour. Heat index values up to 101 early in the evening. Thursday through Saturday, mostly clear. Hot. Highs in the mid-90s. Lows in the lower 70s. Heat index values up to 105. Saturday night, partly cloudy. A slight chance of showers after midnight. Lows in the lower 70s. Chance of rain 20%. Sunday, mostly sunny with a slight chance of showers. A slight chance of thunderstorms in the afternoon. Highs in the upper 80s. Chance of rain 20%. Sunday night, partly cloudy. A chance of showers with a slight chance of thunderstorms in the evening, then a slight chance of showers after midnight. Lows in the mid-60s. Chance of rain 30%. Monday, partly sunny with a chance of showers. A slight chance of thunderstorms in the afternoon. Highs in the lower 80s. Chance of rain 30%. At 11 p.m. at Lambert Field in St. Louis, it was clear with a temperature of 79 degrees. The dew point was 63, giving us a relative humidity of 57%. The wind was south at 13 miles an hour, gusting to 21, and the pressure was 30.02 inches and rising. Elsewhere in the metro area, in Chesterfield, it was clear and the temperature was 80. In Belleville, it was 74 degrees. In Cahokia, it was clear and 76 degrees. In St. Charles, it was clear and 76. Across the region, it was clear in Columbia, Missouri, with a temperature of 80. In Quincy, it was clear and 78 degrees. In Kansas City, it was partly cloudy and the temperature was 84.
It was clear in Springfield, Missouri, with a temperature of 84. In Rolla, it was clear and the temperature was 79. In Farmington, it was 75 degrees. It was clear in Cape Girardeau, with 76 degrees. It was clear in Springfield, Illinois, with a temperature of 75. Once again in St. Louis, it was clear, the temperature was 79 degrees and the wind was south at 13 miles an hour, gusting to 21. This is a special weather statement for the following counties in Missouri, Franklin, Jefferson, St. Charles, St. Louis City, St. Louis, and Warren, and the following counties in Illinois, Madison, Monroe, and St. Clair. Heat advisory in effect from 11 a.m. to 7 p.m. Tuesday. Heat index values up to 107 expected. For portions of south central and southwest Illinois and central, east central, and southeast Missouri. From 11 a.m. to 7 p.m. Tuesday. Hot temperatures and high humidity may cause heat illnesses. The current time is 11:50 p.m. Central Daylight Time. 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This program originates from the National Weather Service Forecast Office in St. Louis, Missouri, and serves parts of east central Missouri and southwest Illinois, including the St. Louis metro area and surrounding counties. Heat advisory in effect from 11 a.m. to 7 p.m. Tuesday. Overnight, mostly clear. Not as cool with lows in the lower 70s. Southeast winds 5 to 10 miles per hour with gusts up to 20 miles per hour. Tuesday, sunny. A chance of showers and thunderstorms in the afternoon. Warmer with highs in the upper 90s. Southwest winds 5 to 10 miles per hour. Chance of rain 50%. Heat index values up to 110. Tuesday night, mostly cloudy with a chance of thunderstorms. Showers likely, mainly in the evening. Humid with lows in the lower 70s. East winds around 5 miles per hour. Chance of rain 70%. Heat index values up to 104 early in the evening. Wednesday, mostly sunny. A chance of showers and thunderstorms, mainly in the morning. Hot with highs in the mid-90s. East winds around 5 miles per hour, becoming south around 5 miles per hour in the afternoon. Chance of rain 40%. Heat index values up to 105. Wednesday night, mostly clear. Lows in the mid-70s. South winds around 5 miles per hour. Heat index values up to 101 early in the evening. Thursday through Saturday, mostly clear. Hot. Highs in the mid-90s. Lows in the lower 70s. Heat index values up to 105. Saturday night, partly cloudy. A slight chance of showers after midnight. Lows in the lower 70s. Chance of rain 20%. Sunday, mostly sunny with a slight chance of showers. A slight chance of thunderstorms in the afternoon. Highs in the upper 80s. Chance of rain 20%. Sunday night, partly cloudy. A chance of showers with a slight chance of thunderstorms in the evening, then a slight chance of showers after midnight. Lows in the mid-60s. Chance of rain 30%. Monday, partly sunny with a chance of showers. A slight chance of thunderstorms in the afternoon. Highs in the lower 80s. Chance of rain 30%. At 11 p.m. at Lambert Field in St. Louis, it was clear with a temperature of 79 degrees. The dew point was 63, giving us a relative humidity of 57%. The wind was south at 13 miles an hour, gusting to 21, and the pressure was 30.02 inches and rising. Elsewhere in the metro area, in Chesterfield, it was clear and the temperature was 80. In Belleville, it was 74 degrees. In Cahokia, it was clear and 76 degrees. In St. Charles, it was clear and 76. Across the region, it was clear in Columbia, Missouri, with a temperature of 80.
In Quincy, it was clear and 78 degrees. In Kansas City, it was partly cloudy. The temperature was 84. It was clear in Springfield, Missouri, with a temperature of 84. In Rolla, it was clear and the temperature was 79. In Farmington, it was 75 degrees. It was clear in Cape Girardeau, with 76 degrees. It was clear in Springfield, Illinois, with a temperature of 75. Once again in St. Louis, it was clear, the temperature was 79 degrees, and the wind was south at 13 miles an hour, gusting to 21. This is a special weather statement for the following counties in Missouri, Franklin, Jefferson, St. Charles, St. Louis City, St. Louis, and Warren, and the following counties in Illinois, Madison, Monroe, and St. Clair. Heat advisory in effect from 11 a.m. to 7 p.m. Tuesday. Heat index values up to 107 expected. For portions of south central and southwest Illinois and central, east central, and southeast Missouri. From 11 a.m. to 7 p.m. Tuesday. Hot temperatures and high humidity may cause heat illnesses. The current time is 11:55 p.m. Central Daylight Time. 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This program originates from the National Weather Service Forecast Office in St. Louis, Missouri, and serves parts of East Central Missouri and Southwest Illinois, including the St. Louis metro area and surrounding counties. Heat advisory in effect from 11 a.m. to 7 p.m. Tuesday. Overnight, mostly clear. Not as cool with lows in the lower 70s. Southeast winds 5 to 10 miles per hour with gusts up to 20 miles per hour. Tuesday, sunny. A chance of showers and thunderstorms in the afternoon. Warmer with highs in the upper 90s. Southwest winds 5 to 10 miles per hour. Chance of rain 50%. Heat index values up to 110. Tuesday night, mostly cloudy with a chance of thunderstorms. Showers likely, mainly in the evening. Humid with lows in the lower 70s. East winds around 5 miles per hour. Chance of rain 70%. Heat index values up to 104 early in the evening. Wednesday, mostly sunny. A chance of showers and thunderstorms, mainly in the morning. Hot with highs in the mid-90s. East winds around 5 miles per hour, becoming south around 5 miles per hour in the afternoon. Chance of rain 40%. Heat index values up to 105. Wednesday night, mostly clear. Lows in the mid-70s. South winds around 5 miles per hour. Heat index values up to 101 early in the evening. Thursday through Saturday, mostly clear. Hot. Highs in the mid-90s. Lows in the lower 70s. Heat index values up to 105. Saturday night, partly cloudy. A slight chance of showers after midnight. Lows in the lower 70s. Chance of rain 20%. Sunday, mostly sunny with a slight chance of showers. A slight chance of thunderstorms in the afternoon. Highs in the upper 80s. Chance of rain 20%. Sunday night, partly cloudy. A chance of showers with a slight chance of thunderstorms in the evening, then a slight chance of showers after midnight. Lows in the mid-60s. Chance of rain 30%. Monday, partly sunny with a chance of showers. A slight chance of thunderstorms in the afternoon. Highs in the lower 80s. Chance of rain 30%. At 11 p.m. at Lambert Field in St. Louis, it was clear with a temperature of 79 degrees. The dew point was 63, giving us a relative humidity of 57%. The wind was south at 13 miles an hour, gusting to 21, and the pressure was 30.02 inches and rising. Elsewhere in the metro area, in Chesterfield, it was clear and the temperature was 80. In Belleville, it was 74 degrees. In Cahokia, it was clear and 76 degrees.
In St. Charles, it was clear at 76. Across the region, it was clear in Columbia, Missouri, with a temperature of 80. In Quincy, it was clear and 78 degrees. In Kansas City, it was partly cloudy and the temperature was 84. It was clear in Springfield, Missouri, with a temperature of 84. In Rolla, it was clear and the temperature was 79. In Farmington, it was 75 degrees. It was clear in Cape Girardeau, with 76 degrees. It was clear in Springfield, Illinois, with a temperature of 75. Once again in St. Louis, it was clear, the temperature was 79 degrees, and the wind was south at 13 miles an hour, gusting to 21. This is a special weather statement for the following counties in Missouri, Franklin, Jefferson, St. Charles, St. Louis City, St. Louis, and Warren, and the following counties in Illinois, Madison, Monroe, and St. Clair. Heat advisory in effect from 11 a.m. to 7 p.m. Tuesday. Heat index values up to 107 expected. For portions of south central and southwest Illinois and central, east central, and southeast Missouri. From 11 a.m. to 7 p.m. Tuesday. Hot temperatures and high humidity may cause heat illnesses. The current time is 12 a.m. Central Daylight Time. This is NOAA, Weather Radio KDO 89 St. Louis, Missouri, broadcasting on 162.550 MHz. This program originates from the National Weather Service Forecast Office in St. Louis, Missouri, and serves parts of east central Missouri and southwest Illinois, including the St. Louis metro area and surrounding counties. Heat advisory in effect from 11 a.m. to 7 p.m. Tuesday. Overnight, mostly clear. Not as cool with lows in the lower 70s. Southeast winds 5 to 10 miles per hour with gusts up to 20 miles per hour. Tuesday, sunny. A chance of showers and thunderstorms in the afternoon. Warmer with highs in the upper 90s. Southwest winds 5 to 10 miles per hour. Chance of rain 50%. Heat index values up to 110. Tuesday night, mostly cloudy with a chance of thunderstorms. Showers likely, mainly in the evening. Humid with lows in the lower 70s. East winds around 5 miles per hour. Chance of rain 70%. Heat index values up to 104 early in the evening. Wednesday, mostly sunny. A chance of showers and thunderstorms, mainly in the morning. Hot with highs in the mid-90s. East winds around 5 miles per hour, becoming south around 5 miles per hour in the afternoon. Chance of rain 40%. Heat index values up to 105. Wednesday night, mostly clear. Lows in the mid-70s. South winds around 5 miles per hour. Heat index values up to 101 early in the evening. Thursday through Saturday, mostly clear. Hot. Highs in the mid-90s. Lows in the lower 70s. Heat index values up to 105. Saturday night, partly cloudy. A slight chance of showers after midnight. Lows in the lower 70s. Chance of rain 20%. Sunday, mostly sunny with a slight chance of showers. A slight chance of thunderstorms in the afternoon. Highs in the upper 80s. Chance of rain 20%. Sunday night, partly cloudy. A chance of showers with a slight chance of thunderstorms in the evening, then a slight chance of showers after midnight. Lows in the mid-60s. Chance of rain 30%. Monday, partly sunny with a chance of showers. A slight chance of thunderstorms in the afternoon. Highs in the lower 80s. Chance of rain 30%. At 11 p.m. at Lambert Field in St. Louis, it was clear with a temperature of 79 degrees. The dew point was 63, giving us a relative humidity of 57%. The wind was south at 13 miles an hour, gusting to 21, and the pressure was 30.02 inches and rising. Elsewhere in the metro area, in Chesterfield, it was clear and the temperature was 80.
In Belleville, it was 74 degrees. In Cahokia, it was clear and 76 degrees. In St. Charles, it was clear and 76. Across the region, it was clear in Columbia, Missouri, with a temperature of 80. In Quincy, it was clear and 78 degrees. In Kansas City, it was partly cloudy and the temperature was 84. It was clear in Springfield, Missouri, with a temperature of 84. In Rolla, it was clear and the temperature was 79. In Farmington, it was 75 degrees. It was clear in Cape Girardeau with 76 degrees. It was clear in Springfield, Illinois, with a temperature of 75. Once again in St. Louis, it was clear. The temperature was 79 degrees and the wind was south at 13 miles an hour, gusting to 21. This is a special weather statement for the following counties in Missouri, Franklin, Jefferson, St. Charles, St. Louis City, St. Louis, and Warren, and the following counties in Illinois, Madison, Monroe, and St. Clair. Heat advisory in effect from 11 a.m. to 7 p.m. Tuesday. Heat index values up to 107 expected. For portions of south central and southwest Illinois and central, east central, and southeast Missouri. From 11 a.m. to 7 p.m. Tuesday. Hot temperatures and high humidity may cause heat illnesses. The current time is 12:05 a.m. Central Daylight Time. 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This program originates from the National Weather Service Forecast Office in St. Louis, Missouri, and serves parts of east central Missouri and southwest Illinois, including the St. Louis metro area and surrounding counties. Heat advisory in effect from 11 a.m. to 7 p.m. Tuesday. Overnight, mostly clear. Not as cool with lows in the lower 70s. Southeast winds 5 to 10 miles per hour with gusts up to 20 miles per hour. Tuesday, sunny. A chance of showers and thunderstorms in the afternoon. Warmer with highs in the upper 90s. Southwest winds 5 to 10 miles per hour. Chance of rain 50%. Heat index values up to 110. Tuesday night, mostly cloudy with a chance of thunderstorms. Showers likely, mainly in the evening. Humid with lows in the lower 70s. East winds around 5 miles per hour. Chance of rain 70%. Heat index values up to 104 early in the evening. Wednesday, mostly sunny. A chance of showers and thunderstorms, mainly in the morning. Hot with highs in the mid-90s. East winds around 5 miles per hour, becoming south around 5 miles per hour in the afternoon. Chance of rain 40%. Heat index values up to 105. Wednesday night, mostly clear. Lows in the mid-70s. South winds around 5 miles per hour. Heat index values up to 101 early in the evening. Thursday through Saturday, mostly clear. Hot. Highs in the mid-90s. Lows in the lower 70s. Heat index values up to 105. Saturday night, partly cloudy. A slight chance of showers after midnight. Lows in the lower 70s. Chance of rain 20%. Sunday, mostly sunny with a slight chance of showers. A slight chance of thunderstorms in the afternoon. Highs in the upper 80s. Chance of rain 20%. Sunday night, partly cloudy. A chance of showers with a slight chance of thunderstorms in the evening, then a slight chance of showers after midnight. Lows in the mid-60s. Chance of rain 30%. Monday, partly sunny with a chance of showers. A slight chance of thunderstorms in the afternoon. Highs in the lower 80s. Chance of rain 30%. At 11 p.m. at Lambert Field in St. Louis, it was clear with a temperature of 79 degrees. The dew point was 63, giving us a relative humidity of 57%.
The wind was south at 13 miles an hour, gusting to 21, and the pressure was 30.02 inches and rising. Elsewhere in the metro area, in Chesterfield, it was clear and the temperature was 80. In Belleville, it was 74 degrees. In Cahokia, it was clear and 76 degrees. In St. Charles, it was clear and 76. Across the region, it was clear in Columbia, Missouri, with a temperature of 80. In Quincy, it was clear and 78 degrees. In Kansas City, it was partly cloudy and the temperature was 84. It was clear in Springfield, Missouri, with a temperature of 84. In Rolla, it was clear and the temperature was 79. In Farmington, it was 75 degrees. It was clear in Cape Girardeau, with 76 degrees. It was clear in Springfield, Illinois, with a temperature of 75. Once again in St. Louis, it was clear, the temperature was 79 degrees, and the wind was south at 13 miles an hour, gusting to 21. At midnight at Lambert Field in St. Louis, it was clear with a temperature of 79 degrees. The dew point was 64, giving us a relative humidity of 60%. The wind was south at 13 miles an hour, and the pressure was 30.03 inches and rising. Elsewhere in the metro area, in Chesterfield, it was clear and the temperature was 79. In Cahokia, it was clear and 75 degrees. In St. Charles, it was clear and 73. Across the region, it was clear in Columbia, Missouri, with a temperature of 79. In Quincy, it was clear and 78 degrees. In Kansas City, it was partly cloudy and the temperature was 82. It was clear in Springfield, Missouri, with a temperature of 83. In Rolla, it was clear and the temperature was 79. In Farmington, it was 74 degrees. It was clear in Cape Girardeau, with 76 degrees. It was clear in Springfield, Illinois, with a temperature of 72. Once again in St. Louis, it was clear, the temperature was 79 degrees, and the wind was south at 13 miles an hour. This is a special weather statement for the following counties in Missouri, Franklin, Jefferson, St. Charles, St. Louis City, St. Louis, and Warren, and the following counties in Illinois, Madison, Monroe, and St. Clair. Heat advisory in effect from 11 a.m. to 7 p.m. Tuesday. Heat index values up to 107 expected. For portions of south central and southwest Illinois and central, east central, and southeast Missouri. From 11 a.m. to 7 p.m. Tuesday. Hot temperatures and high humidity may cause heat illnesses. The current time is 12:12 a.m. Central Daylight Time. 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Heat advisory in effect from 11 a.m. to 7 p.m. Tuesday. Overnight, mostly clear. Not as cool with lows in the lower 70s. Southeast winds 5 to 10 miles per hour with gusts up to 20 miles per hour. Tuesday, sunny. A chance of showers and thunderstorms in the afternoon. Warmer with highs in the upper 90s. Southwest winds 5 to 10 miles per hour. Chance of rain 50%. Heat index values up to 110. Tuesday night, mostly cloudy with a chance of thunderstorms. Showers likely, mainly in the evening. Humid with lows in the lower 70s. East winds around 5 miles per hour. Chance of rain 70%. Heat index values up to 104 early in the evening. Wednesday, mostly sunny. A chance of showers and thunderstorms, mainly in the morning. Hot with highs in the mid-90s. East winds around 5 miles per hour, becoming south around 5 miles per hour in the afternoon. Chance of rain 40%. Heat index values up to 105. Wednesday night, mostly clear.
lows in the mid-70s. South winds around 5 miles per hour. Heat index values up to 101 early in the evening. Thursday through Saturday, mostly clear. Hot. Highs in the mid-90s. Lows in the lower 70s. Heat index values up to 105. Saturday night, partly cloudy. A slight chance of showers after midnight. Lows in the lower 70s. Chance of rain 20%. Sunday, mostly sunny with a slight chance of showers. A slight chance of thunderstorms in the afternoon. Highs in the upper 80s. Chance of rain 20%. Sunday night, partly cloudy. A chance of showers with a slight chance of thunderstorms in the evening, then a slight chance of showers after midnight. Lows in the mid-60s. Chance of rain 30%. Monday, partly sunny with a chance of showers. A slight chance of thunderstorms in the afternoon. Highs in the lower 80s. Chance of rain 30%. At midnight at Lambert Field in St. Louis, it was clear with a temperature of 79 degrees. The dew point was 64, giving us a relative humidity of 60%. The wind was south at 13 miles an hour, and the pressure was 30.03 inches and rising. Elsewhere in the metro area, in Chesterfield, it was clear and the temperature was 79. In Cahokia, it was clear and 75 degrees. In St. Charles, it was clear and 73. Across the region, it was clear in Columbia, Missouri, with a temperature of 79. In Quincy, it was clear and 78 degrees. In Kansas City, it was partly cloudy and the temperature was 82. It was clear in Springfield, Missouri, with a temperature of 83. In Rolla, it was clear and the temperature was 79. In Farmington, it was 74 degrees. It was clear in Cape Girardeau, with 76 degrees. It was clear in Springfield, Illinois, with a temperature of 72. Once again in St. Louis, it was clear, the temperature was 79 degrees, and the wind was south at 13 miles an hour. This is a special weather statement for the following counties in Missouri, Franklin, Jefferson, St. Charles, St. Louis City, St. Louis, and Warren, and the following counties in Illinois, Madison, Monroe, and St. Clair. Heat advisory in effect from 11 a.m. to 7 p.m. Tuesday. Heat index values up to 107 expected. For portions of south central and southwest Illinois and central, east central, and southeast Missouri. From 11 a.m. to 7 p.m. Tuesday. Hot temperatures and high humidity may cause heat illnesses. The current time is 12:17 a.m. Central Daylight Time. 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Heat advisory in effect from 11 a.m. to 7 p.m. Tuesday. Overnight, mostly clear. Not as cool with lows in the lower 70s. Southeast winds 5 to 10 miles per hour with gusts up to 20 miles per hour. Tuesday, sunny. A chance of showers and thunderstorms in the afternoon. Warmer with highs in the upper 90s. Southwest winds 5 to 10 miles per hour. Chance of rain 50%. Heat index values up to 110. Tuesday night, mostly cloudy with a chance of thunderstorms. Showers likely, mainly in the evening. Humid with lows in the lower 70s. East winds around 5 miles per hour. Chance of rain 70%. Heat index values up to 104 early in the evening. Wednesday, mostly sunny. A chance of showers and thunderstorms, mainly in the morning. Hot with highs in the mid-90s. East winds around 5 miles per hour, becoming south around 5 miles per hour in the afternoon. Chance of rain 40%. Heat index values up to 105.
Wednesday night, mostly clear. Lows in the mid-70s. South winds around 5 miles per hour. Heat index values up to 101 early in the evening. Thursday through Saturday, mostly clear. Hot. Highs in the mid-90s. Lows in the lower 70s. Heat index values up to 105. Saturday night, partly cloudy. A slight chance of showers after midnight. Lows in the lower 70s. Chance of rain 20%. Sunday, mostly sunny with a slight chance of showers. A slight chance of thunderstorms in the afternoon. Highs in the upper 80s. Chance of rain 20%. Sunday night, partly cloudy. A chance of showers with a slight chance of thunderstorms in the evening. Then a slight chance of showers after midnight. Lows in the mid-60s. Chance of rain 30%. Monday, partly sunny with a chance of showers. A slight chance of thunderstorms in the afternoon. Highs in the lower 80s. Chance of rain 30%. At midnight at Lambert Field in St. Louis, it was clear with a temperature of 79 degrees. The dew point was 64, giving us a relative humidity of 60%. The wind was south at 13 miles an hour, and the pressure was 30.03 inches and rising. Elsewhere in the metro area, in Chesterfield, it was clear and the temperature was 79. In Cahokia, it was clear and 75 degrees. In St. Charles, it was clear and 73. Across the region, it was clear in Columbia, Missouri, with a temperature of 79. In Quincy, it was clear and 78 degrees. In Kansas City, it was partly cloudy and the temperature was 82. It was clear in Springfield, Missouri, with a temperature of 83. In Rolla, it was clear and the temperature was 79. In Farmington, it was 74 degrees. It was clear in Cape Girardeau, with 76 degrees. It was clear in Springfield, Illinois, with a temperature of 72. Once again in St. Louis, it was clear, the temperature was 79 degrees, and the wind was south at 13 miles an hour. This is a special weather statement for the following counties in Missouri, Franklin, Jefferson, St. Charles, St. Louis City, St. Louis, and Warren, and the following counties in Illinois, Madison, Monroe, and St. Clair. Heat advisory in effect from 11 a.m. to 7 p.m. Tuesday. Heat index values up to 107 expected. For portions of south central and southwest Illinois and central, east central, and southeast Missouri. From 11 a.m. to 7 p.m. Tuesday. Hot temperatures and high humidity may cause heat illnesses. The current time is 12:22 a.m. Central Daylight Time. This is NOAA, Weather Radio KDO 89 St. Louis, Missouri, broadcasting on 162.550 MHz. This program originates from the National Weather Service Forecast Office in St. Louis, Missouri, and serves parts of East Central Missouri and Southwest Illinois, including the St. Louis metro area and surrounding counties. Heat advisory in effect from 11 a.m. to 7 p.m. Tuesday. Overnight, mostly clear. Not as cool with lows in the lower 70s. Southeast winds 5 to 10 miles per hour with gusts up to 20 miles per hour. Tuesday, sunny. A chance of showers and thunderstorms in the afternoon. Warmer with highs in the upper 90s. Southwest winds 5 to 10 miles per hour. Chance of rain 50%. Heat index values up to 110. Tuesday night, mostly cloudy with a chance of thunderstorms. Showers likely, mainly in the evening. Humid with lows in the lower 70s. East winds around 5 miles per hour. Chance of rain 70%. Heat index values up to 104 early in the evening. Wednesday, mostly sunny. A chance of showers and thunderstorms, mainly in the morning. Hot with highs in the mid-90s. East winds around 5 miles per hour, becoming south around 5 miles per hour in the afternoon. Chance of rain 40%.
heat index values up to 105. Wednesday night, mostly clear. Lows in the mid-70s. South winds around 5 miles per hour. Heat index values up to 101 early in the evening. Thursday through Saturday, mostly clear. Hot. Highs in the mid-90s. Lows in the lower 70s. Heat index values up to 105. Saturday night, partly cloudy. A slight chance of showers after midnight. Lows in the lower 70s. Chance of rain 20%. Sunday, mostly sunny with a slight chance of showers. A slight chance of thunderstorms in the afternoon. Highs in the upper 80s. Chance of rain 20%. Sunday night, partly cloudy. A chance of showers with a slight chance of thunderstorms in the evening, then a slight chance of showers after midnight. Lows in the mid-60s. Chance of rain 30%. Monday, partly sunny with a chance of showers. A slight chance of thunderstorms in the afternoon. Highs in the lower 80s. Chance of rain 30%. At midnight at Lambert Field in St. Louis, it was clear with a temperature of 79 degrees. The dew point was 64, giving us a relative humidity of 60%. The wind was south at 13 miles an hour, and the pressure was 30.03 inches and rising. Elsewhere in the metro area, in Chesterfield, it was clear and the temperature was 79. In Cahokia, it was clear and 75 degrees. In St. Charles, it was clear and 73. Across the region, it was clear in Columbia, Missouri, with a temperature of 79. In Quincy, it was clear and 78 degrees. In Kansas City, it was partly cloudy and the temperature was 82. It was clear in Springfield, Missouri, with a temperature of 83. In Rolla, it was clear and the temperature was 79. In Farmington, it was 74 degrees. It was clear in Cape Girardeau, with 76 degrees. It was clear in Springfield, Illinois, with a temperature of 72. Once again in St. Louis, it was clear, the temperature was 79 degrees, and the wind was south at 13 miles an hour. This is a special weather statement for the following counties in Missouri, Franklin, Jefferson, St. Charles, St. Louis City, St. Louis, and Warren, and the following counties in Illinois, Madison, Monroe, and St. Clair. Heat advisory in effect from 11 a.m. to 7 p.m. Tuesday. Heat index values up to 107 expected. For portions of south central and southwest Illinois and central, east central, and southeast Missouri. From 11 a.m. to 7 p.m. Tuesday. Hot temperatures and high humidity may cause heat illnesses. The current time is 12:27 a.m. Central Daylight Time. 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This program originates from the National Weather Service Forecast Office in St. Louis, Missouri, and serves parts of East Central Missouri and Southwest Illinois, including the St. Louis metro area and surrounding counties. Heat advisory in effect from 11 a.m. to 7 p.m. Tuesday. Overnight, mostly clear. Not as cool with lows in the lower 70s. Southeast winds 5 to 10 miles per hour with gusts up to 20 miles per hour. Tuesday, sunny. A chance of showers and thunderstorms in the afternoon. Warmer with highs in the upper 90s. Southwest winds 5 to 10 miles per hour. Chance of rain 50%. Heat index values up to 110. Tuesday night, mostly cloudy with a chance of thunderstorms. Showers likely, mainly in the evening. Humid with lows in the lower 70s. East winds around 5 miles per hour. Chance of rain 70%. Heat index values up to 104 early in the evening. Wednesday, mostly sunny. A chance of showers and thunderstorms, mainly in the morning. Hot with highs in the mid-90s. East winds around 5 miles per hour, becoming south around 5 miles per hour in the afternoon.
Chance of rain 40%. Heat index values up to 105. Wednesday night, mostly clear. Lows in the mid-70s. South winds around 5 miles per hour. Heat index values up to 101 early in the evening. Thursday through Saturday, mostly clear. Hot. Highs in the mid-90s. Lows in the lower 70s. Heat index values up to 105. Saturday night, partly cloudy. A slight chance of showers after midnight. Lows in the lower 70s. Chance of rain 20%. Sunday, mostly sunny with a slight chance of showers. A slight chance of thunderstorms in the afternoon. Highs in the upper 80s. Chance of rain 20%. Sunday night, partly cloudy. A chance of showers with a slight chance of thunderstorms in the evening, then a slight chance of showers after midnight. Lows in the mid-60s. Chance of rain 30%. Monday, partly sunny with a chance of showers. A slight chance of thunderstorms in the afternoon. Highs in the lower 80s. Chance of rain 30%. At midnight at Lambert Field in St. Louis, it was clear with a temperature of 79 degrees. The dew point in the mid-90s. Lows in the lower 70s.

tonight. Lows in the mid-60s. Chance of rain 30%. Monday, partly sunny with a chance of showers. A slight chance of thunderstorms in the afternoon. Highs in the lower 80s. Chance of rain 30%. At midnight at Lambert Field in St. Louis, it was clear with a temperature of 79 degrees. The dew point was 64, giving us a relative humidity of 60%. The wind was south at 13 miles an hour, and the pressure was 30.03 inches and rising. Elsewhere in the metro area, in Chesterfield, it was clear and the temperature was 79. In Cahokia, it was clear and 75 degrees. In St. Charles, it was clear and 73. Across the region, it was clear in Columbia, Missouri, with a temperature of 79. In Quincy, it was clear and 78 degrees. In Kansas City, it was partly cloudy and the temperature was 82. It was clear in Springfield, Missouri, with a temperature of 83. In Rolla, it was clear and the temperature was 79. In Farmington, it was 74 degrees. It was clear in Cape Girardeau with 76 degrees. It was clear in Springfield, Illinois, with a temperature of 72. Once again in St. Louis, it was clear. The temperature was 79 degrees and the wind was south at 13 miles an hour. This is a special weather statement for the following counties in Missouri, Franklin, Jefferson, St. Charles, St. Louis City, St. Louis, and Warren, and the following counties in Illinois, Madison, Monroe, and St. Clair. Heat advisory in effect from 11 a.m. to 7 p.m. Tuesday. Heat index values up to 107 expected. For portions of south central and southwest Illinois and central, east central, and southeast Missouri. From 11 a.m. to 7 p.m. Tuesday. Hot temperatures and high humidity may cause heat illnesses. The current time is 12:32 a.m. Central Daylight Time. 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This program originates from the National Weather Service Forecast Office in St. Louis, Missouri, and serves parts of East Central Missouri and Southwest Illinois, including the St. Louis metro area and surrounding counties. Heat advisory in effect from 11 a.m. to 7 p.m. Tuesday. Overnight, mostly clear. Not as cool with lows in the lower 70s. Southeast winds 5 to 10 miles per hour with gusts up to 20 miles per hour. Tuesday, sunny. A chance of showers and thunderstorms in the afternoon. Warmer with highs in the upper 90s. Southwest winds 5 to 10 miles per hour. Chance of rain 50%. Heat index values up to 110. Tuesday night, mostly cloudy with a chance of thunderstorms. Showers likely, mainly in the evening. Humid with lows in the lower 70s. East winds around 5 miles per hour. Chance of rain 70%. Heat index values up to 104 early in the evening. Wednesday, mostly sunny. A chance of showers and thunderstorms, mainly in the morning. Hot with highs in the mid-90s. East winds around 5 miles per hour, becoming south around 5 miles per hour in the afternoon. Chance of rain 40%. Heat index values up to 105. Wednesday night, mostly clear. Lows in the mid-70s. South winds around 5 miles per hour. Heat index values up to 101 early in the evening. Thursday through Saturday, mostly clear. Hot. Highs in the mid-90s. Lows in the lower 70s. Heat index values up to 105. Saturday night, partly cloudy. A slight chance of showers after midnight. Lows in the lower 70s. Chance of rain 20%. Sunday, mostly sunny with a slight chance of showers. A slight chance of thunderstorms in the afternoon. Highs in the upper 80s. Chance of rain 20%. Sunday night, partly cloudy. A chance of showers with a slight chance of thunderstorms in the evening, then a slight chance of

hours after midnight. Lows in the mid-60s. Chance of rain 30%. Monday, partly sunny with a chance of showers. A slight chance of thunderstorms in the afternoon. Highs in the lower 80s. Chance of rain 30%. At midnight at Lambert Field in St. Louis, it was clear with a temperature of 79 degrees. The dew point was 64, giving us a relative humidity of 60%. The wind was south at 13 miles an hour, and the pressure was 30.03 inches and rising. Elsewhere in the metro area, in Chesterfield, it was clear and the temperature was 79. In Cahokia, it was clear and 75 degrees. In St. Charles, it was clear and 73. Across the region, it was clear in Columbia, Missouri, with a temperature of 79. In Quincy, it was clear and 78 degrees. In Kansas City, it was partly cloudy and the temperature was 82. It was clear in Springfield, Missouri, with a temperature of 83. In Rolla, it was clear and the temperature was 79. In Farmington, it was 74 degrees. It was clear in Cape Girardeau, with 76 degrees. It was clear in Springfield, Illinois, with a temperature of 72. Once again in St. Louis, it was clear, the temperature was 79 degrees, and the wind was south at 13 miles an hour. This is a special weather statement for the following counties in Missouri, Franklin, Jefferson, St. Charles, St. Louis City, St. Louis, and Warren, and the following counties in Illinois, Madison, Monroe, and St. Clair. Heat advisory in effect from 11 a.m. to 7 p.m. Tuesday. Heat index values up to 107 expected. For portions of south central and southwest Illinois and central, east central, and southeast Missouri. From 11 a.m. to 7 p.m. Tuesday. Hot temperatures and high humidity may cause heat illnesses. The current time is 12:37 a.m. Central Daylight Time. 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Heat advisory in effect from 11 a.m. to 7 p.m. Tuesday. Overnight, mostly clear. Not as cool with lows in the lower 70s. Southeast winds 5 to 10 miles per hour with gusts up to 20 miles per hour. Tuesday, sunny. A chance of showers and thunderstorms in the afternoon. Warmer with highs in the upper 90s. Southwest winds 5 to 10 miles per hour. Chance of rain 50%. Heat index values up to 110. Tuesday night, mostly cloudy with a chance of thunderstorms. Showers likely, mainly in the evening. Humid with lows in the lower 70s. East winds around 5 miles per hour. Chance of rain 70%. Heat index values up to 104 early in the evening. Wednesday, mostly sunny. A chance of showers and thunderstorms, mainly in the morning. Hot with highs in the mid-90s. East winds around 5 miles per hour, becoming south around 5 miles per hour in the afternoon. Chance of rain 40%. Heat index values up to 105. Wednesday night, mostly clear. Lows in the mid-70s. South winds around 5 miles per hour. Heat index values up to 101 early in the evening. Thursday through Saturday, mostly clear. Hot. Highs in the mid-90s. Lows in the lower 70s. Heat index values up to 105. Saturday night, partly cloudy. A slight chance of showers after midnight. Lows in the lower 70s. Chance of rain 20%. Sunday, mostly sunny with a slight chance of showers. A slight chance of thunderstorms in the afternoon. Highs in the upper 80s. Chance of rain 20%. Sunday night, partly cloudy. A chance of showers with a slight chance of thunderstorms in the evening. Then a slight
Chance of showers after midnight. Lows in the mid-60s. Chance of rain 30%. Monday, partly sunny with a chance of showers. A slight chance of thunderstorms in the afternoon. Highs in the lower 80s. Chance of rain 30%. At midnight at Lambert Field in St. Louis, it was clear with a temperature of 79 degrees. The dew point was 64, giving us a relative humidity of 60%. The wind was south at 13 miles an hour, and the pressure was 30.03 inches and rising. Elsewhere in the metro area, in Chesterfield, it was clear and the temperature was 79. In Cahokia, it was clear and 75 degrees. In St. Charles, it was clear and 73. Across the region, it was clear in Columbia, Missouri, with a temperature of 79. In Quincy, it was clear and 78 degrees. In Kansas City, it was partly cloudy and the temperature was 82. It was clear in Springfield, Missouri, with a temperature of 83. In Rolla, it was clear and the temperature was 79. In Farmington, it was 74 degrees. It was clear in Cape Girardeau, with 76 degrees. It was clear in Springfield, Illinois, with a temperature of 72. Once again in St. Louis, it was clear, the temperature was 79 degrees, and the wind was south at 13 miles an hour. This is a special weather statement for the following counties in Missouri, Franklin, Jefferson, St. Charles, St. Louis City, St. Louis, and Warren, and the following counties in Illinois, Madison, Monroe, and St. Clair. Heat advisory in effect from 11 a.m. to 7 p.m. Tuesday. Heat index values up to 107 expected. For portions of south central and southwest Illinois and central, east central, and southeast Missouri. From 11 a.m. to 7 p.m. Tuesday. Hot temperatures and high humidity may cause heat illnesses. The current time is 12:42 a.m. Central Daylight Time. 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This program originates from the National Weather Service Forecast Office in St. Louis, Missouri, and serves parts of East Central Missouri and Southwest Illinois, including the St. Louis metro area and surrounding counties. Heat advisory in effect from 11 a.m. to 7 p.m. Tuesday. Overnight, mostly clear. Not as cool with lows in the lower 70s. Southeast winds 5 to 10 miles per hour with gusts up to 20 miles per hour. Tuesday, sunny. A chance of showers and thunderstorms in the afternoon. Warmer with highs in the upper 90s. Southwest winds 5 to 10 miles per hour. Chance of rain 50%. Heat index values up to 110. Tuesday night, mostly cloudy with a chance of thunderstorms. Showers likely, mainly in the evening. Humid with lows in the lower 70s. East winds around 5 miles per hour. Chance of rain 70%. Heat index values up to 104 early in the evening. Wednesday, mostly sunny. A chance of showers and thunderstorms, mainly in the morning. Hot with highs in the mid-90s. East winds around 5 miles per hour, becoming south around 5 miles per hour in the afternoon. Chance of rain 40%. Heat index values up to 105. Wednesday night, mostly clear. Lows in the mid-70s. South winds around 5 miles per hour. Heat index values up to 101 early in the evening. Thursday through Saturday, mostly clear. Hot. Highs in the mid-90s. Lows in the lower 70s. Heat index values up to 105. Saturday night, partly cloudy. A slight chance of showers after midnight. Lows in the lower 70s. Chance of rain 20%. Sunday, mostly sunny with a slight chance of showers. A slight chance of thunderstorms in the afternoon. Highs in the upper 80s. Chance of rain 20%. Sunday night, partly cloudy. A chance of showers with a slight chance of thunderstorms in the evening.
Then a slight chance of showers after midnight. Lows in the mid-60s. Chance of rain 30%. Monday, partly sunny with a chance of showers. A slight chance of thunderstorms in the afternoon. Highs in the lower 80s. Chance of rain 30%. At midnight at Lambert Field in St. Louis, it was clear with a temperature of 79 degrees. The dew point was 64, giving us a relative humidity of 60%. The wind was south at 13 miles an hour, and the pressure was 30.03 inches and rising. Elsewhere in the metro area, in Chesterfield, it was clear and the temperature was 79. In Cahokia, it was clear and 75 degrees. In St. Charles, it was clear and 73. Across the region, it was clear in Columbia, Missouri, with a temperature of 79. In Quincy, it was clear and 78 degrees. In Kansas City, it was partly cloudy and the temperature was 82. It was clear in Springfield, Missouri, with a temperature of 83. In Rolla, it was clear and the temperature was 79. In Farmington, it was 74 degrees. It was clear in Cape Girardeau, with 76 degrees. It was clear in Springfield, Illinois, with a temperature of 72. Once again in St. Louis, it was clear, the temperature was 79 degrees, and the wind was south at 13 miles an hour. This is a special weather statement for the following counties in Missouri, Franklin, Jefferson, St. Charles, St. Louis City, St. Louis, and Warren, and the following counties in Illinois, Madison, Monroe, and St. Clair. Heat advisory in effect from 11 a.m. to 7 p.m. Tuesday. Heat index values up to 107 expected. For portions of south central and southwest Illinois and central, east central, and southeast Missouri. From 11 a.m. to 7 p.m. Tuesday. Hot temperatures and high humidity may cause heat illnesses. The current time is 12:47 a.m. Central Daylight Time. This is NOAA, Weather Radio KDO 89 St. Louis, Missouri, broadcasting on 162.550 MHz. This program originates from the National Weather Service Forecast Office in St. Louis, Missouri, and serves parts of East Central Missouri and Southwest Illinois, including the St. Louis metro area and surrounding counties. Heat advisory in effect from 11 a.m. to 7 p.m. Tuesday. Overnight, mostly clear. Not as cool with lows in the lower 70s. Southeast winds 5 to 10 miles per hour with gusts up to 20 miles per hour. Tuesday, sunny. A chance of showers and thunderstorms in the afternoon. Warmer with highs in the upper 90s. Southwest winds 5 to 10 miles per hour. Chance of rain 50%. Heat index values up to 110. Tuesday night, mostly cloudy with a chance of thunderstorms. Showers likely, mainly in the evening. Humid with lows in the lower 70s. East winds around 5 miles per hour. Chance of rain 70%. Heat index values up to 104 early in the evening. Wednesday, mostly sunny. A chance of showers and thunderstorms, mainly in the morning. Hot with highs in the mid-90s. East winds around 5 miles per hour, becoming south around 5 miles per hour in the afternoon. Chance of rain 40%. Heat index values up to 105. Wednesday night, mostly clear. Lows in the mid-70s. South winds around 5 miles per hour. Heat index values up to 101 early in the evening. Thursday through Saturday, mostly clear. Hot. Highs in the mid-90s. Lows in the lower 70s. Heat index values up to 105. Saturday night, partly cloudy. A slight chance of showers after midnight. Lows in the lower 70s. Chance of rain 20%. Sunday, mostly sunny with a slight chance of showers. A slight chance of thunderstorms in the afternoon. Highs in the upper 80s. Chance of rain 20%. Sunday night, partly cloudy. A chance of showers with a slight chance of thunderstorms.
Lows in the evening, then a slight chance of showers after midnight. Lows in the mid-60s. Chance of rain 30%. Monday, partly sunny with a chance of showers. A slight chance of thunderstorms in the afternoon. Highs in the lower 80s. Chance of rain 30%. At midnight at Lambert Field in St. Louis, it was clear with a temperature of 79 degrees. The dew point was 64, giving us a relative humidity of 60%. The wind was south at 13 miles an hour, and the pressure was 30.03 inches and rising. Elsewhere in the metro area, in Chesterfield, it was clear and the temperature was 79. In Cahokia, it was clear and 75 degrees. In St. Charles, it was clear and 73. Across the region, it was clear in Columbia, Missouri, with a temperature of 79. In Quincy, it was clear and 78 degrees. In Kansas City, it was partly cloudy and the temperature was 82. It was clear in Springfield, Missouri, with a temperature of 83. In Rolla, it was clear and the temperature was 79. In Farmington, it was 74 degrees. It was clear in Cape Girardeau, with 76 degrees. It was clear in Springfield, Illinois, with a temperature of 72. Once again in St. Louis, it was clear, the temperature was 79 degrees, and the wind was south at 13 miles an hour. This is a special weather statement for the following counties in Missouri, Franklin, Jefferson, St. Charles, St. Louis City, St. Louis, and Warren, and the following counties in Illinois, Madison, Monroe, and St. Clair. Heat advisory in effect from 11 a.m. to 7 p.m. Tuesday. Heat index values up to 107 expected. For portions of south central and southwest Illinois and central, east central, and southeast Missouri. From 11 a.m. to 7 p.m. Tuesday. Hot temperatures and high humidity may cause heat illnesses. The current time is 12:52 a.m. Central Daylight Time. 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Heat advisory in effect from 11 a.m. to 7 p.m. Tuesday. Overnight, mostly clear. Not as cool with lows in the lower 70s. Southeast winds 5 to 10 miles per hour with gusts up to 20 miles per hour. Tuesday, sunny. A chance of showers and thunderstorms in the afternoon. Warmer with highs in the upper 90s. Southwest winds 5 to 10 miles per hour. Chance of rain 50%. Heat index values up to 110. Tuesday night, mostly cloudy with a chance of thunderstorms. Showers likely, mainly in the evening. Humid with lows in the lower 70s. East winds around 5 miles per hour. Chance of rain 70%. Heat index values up to 104 early in the evening. Wednesday, mostly sunny. A chance of showers and thunderstorms, mainly in the morning. Hot with highs in the mid-90s. East winds around 5 miles per hour, becoming south around 5 miles per hour in the afternoon. Chance of rain 40%. Heat index values up to 105. Wednesday night, mostly clear. Lows in the mid-70s. South winds around 5 miles per hour. Heat index values up to 101 early in the evening. Thursday through Saturday, mostly clear. Hot. Highs in the mid-90s. Lows in the lower 70s. Heat index values up to 105. Saturday night, partly cloudy. A slight chance of showers after midnight. Lows in the lower 70s. Chance of rain 20%. Sunday, mostly sunny with a slight chance of showers. A slight chance of thunderstorms in the afternoon. Highs in the upper 80s. Chance of rain 20%. Sunday night, partly cloudy. A chance of showers with a slight chance.
thunderstorms in the evening, then a slight chance of showers after midnight. Lows in the mid-60s. Chance of rain 30%. Monday, partly sunny with a chance of showers. A slight chance of thunderstorms in the afternoon. Highs in the lower 80s. Chance of rain 30%. At midnight at Lambert Field in St. Louis, it was clear with a temperature of 79 degrees. The dew point was 64, giving us a relative humidity of 60%. The wind was south at 13 miles an hour, and the pressure was 30.03 inches and rising. Elsewhere in the metro area, in Chesterfield, it was clear and the temperature was 79. In Cahokia, it was clear and 75 degrees. In St. Charles, it was clear and 73. Across the region, it was clear in Columbia, Missouri, with a temperature of 79. In Quincy, it was clear and 78 degrees. In Kansas City, it was partly cloudy and the temperature was 82. It was clear in Springfield, Missouri, with a temperature of 83. In Rolla, it was clear and the temperature was 79. In Farmington, it was 74 degrees. It was clear in Cape Girardeau, with 76 degrees. It was clear in Springfield, Illinois, with a temperature of 72. Once again in St. Louis, it was clear, the temperature was 79 degrees, and the wind was south at 13 miles an hour. This is a special weather statement for the following counties in Missouri, Franklin, Jefferson, St. Charles, St. Louis City, St. Louis, and Warren, and the following counties in Illinois, Madison, Monroe, and St. Clair. Heat advisory in effect from 11 a.m. to 7 p.m. Tuesday. Heat index values up to 107 expected. For portions of south central and southwest Illinois and central, east central, and southeast Missouri. From 11 a.m. to 7 p.m. Tuesday. Hot temperatures and high humidity may cause heat illnesses. The current time is 12:57 a.m. Central Daylight Time. 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This program originates from the National Weather Service Forecast Office in St. Louis, Missouri, and serves parts of East Central Missouri and Southwest Illinois, including the St. Louis metro area and surrounding counties. Heat advisory in effect from 11 a.m. to 7 p.m. Tuesday. Overnight, mostly clear. Not as cool with lows in the lower 70s. Southeast winds 5 to 10 miles per hour with gusts up to 20 miles per hour. Tuesday, sunny. A chance of showers and thunderstorms in the afternoon. Warmer with highs in the upper 90s. Southwest winds 5 to 10 miles per hour. Chance of rain 50%. Heat index values up to 110. Tuesday night, mostly cloudy with a chance of thunderstorms. Showers likely, mainly in the evening. Humid with lows in the lower 70s. East winds around 5 miles per hour. Chance of rain 70%. Heat index values up to 104 early in the evening. Wednesday, mostly sunny. A chance of showers and thunderstorms, mainly in the morning. Hot with highs in the mid-90s. East winds around 5 miles per hour, becoming south around 5 miles per hour in the afternoon. Chance of rain 40%. Heat index values up to 105. Wednesday night, mostly clear. Lows in the mid-70s. South winds around 5 miles per hour. Heat index values up to 101 early in the evening. Thursday through Saturday, mostly clear. Hot. Highs in the mid-90s. Lows in the lower 70s. Heat index values up to 105. Saturday night, partly cloudy. A slight chance of showers after midnight. Lows in the lower 70s. Chance of rain 20%. Sunday, mostly sunny with a slight chance of showers. A slight chance of thunderstorms in the afternoon. Highs in the upper 80s. Chance of rain 20%. Sunday night, partly cloudy. A chance of showers.
a slight chance of thunderstorms in the evening, then a slight chance of showers after midnight. Lows in the mid-60s. Chance of rain 30%. Monday, partly sunny with a chance of showers. A slight chance of thunderstorms in the afternoon. Highs in the lower 80s. Chance of rain 30%. At midnight at Lambert Field in St. Louis, it was clear with a temperature of 79 degrees. The dew point was 64, giving us a relative humidity of 60%. The wind was south at 13 miles an hour, and the pressure was 30.03 inches and rising. Elsewhere, in the metro area, in Chesterfield, it was clear and the temperature was 79. In Cahokia, it was clear and 75 degrees. In St. Charles, it was clear and 73. Across the region, it was clear in Columbia, Missouri, with a temperature of 79. In Quincy, it was clear and 78 degrees. In Kansas City, it was partly cloudy and the temperature was 82. It was clear in Springfield, Missouri, with a temperature of 83. In Rolla, it was clear and the temperature was 79. In Farmington, it was 74 degrees. It was clear in Cape Girardeau, with 76 degrees. It was clear in Springfield, Illinois, with a temperature of 72. Once again in St. Louis, it was clear, the temperature was 79 degrees, and the wind was south at 13 miles an hour. This is a special weather statement for the following counties in Missouri, Franklin, Jefferson, St. Charles, St. Louis City, St. Louis, and Warren, and the following counties in Illinois, Madison, Monroe, and St. Clair. Heat advisory in effect from 11 a.m. to 7 p.m. Tuesday. Heat index values up to 107 expected. For portions of south central and southwest Illinois and central, east central, and southeast Missouri. From 11 a.m. to 7 p.m. Tuesday. Hot temperatures and high humidity may cause heat illnesses. The current time is 1:02 a.m. Central Daylight Time. 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This program originates from the National Weather Service Forecast Office in St. Louis, Missouri, and serves parts of East Central Missouri and Southwest Illinois, including the St. Louis metro area and surrounding counties. Heat advisory in effect from 11 a.m. to 7 p.m. Tuesday. Overnight, mostly clear. Not as cool with lows in the lower 70s. Southeast winds 5 to 10 miles per hour with gusts up to 20 miles per hour. Tuesday, sunny. A chance of showers and thunderstorms in the afternoon. Warmer with highs in the upper 90s. Southwest winds 5 to 10 miles per hour. Chance of rain 50%. Heat index values up to 110. Tuesday night, mostly cloudy with a chance of thunderstorms. Showers likely, mainly in the evening. Humid with lows in the lower 70s. East winds around 5 miles per hour. Chance of rain 70%. Heat index values up to 104 early in the evening. Wednesday, mostly sunny. A chance of showers and thunderstorms, mainly in the morning. Hot with highs in the mid-90s. East winds around 5 miles per hour, becoming south around 5 miles per hour in the afternoon. Chance of rain 40%. Heat index values up to 105. Wednesday night, mostly clear. Lows in the mid-70s. South winds around 5 miles per hour. Heat index values up to 101 early in the evening. Thursday through Saturday, mostly clear. Hot. Highs in the mid-90s. Lows in the lower 70s. Heat index values up to 105. Saturday night, partly cloudy. A slight chance of showers after midnight. Lows in the lower 70s. Chance of rain 20%. Sunday, mostly sunny with a slight chance of showers. A slight chance of thunderstorms in the afternoon. Highs in the upper 80s. Chance of rain 20%. Sunday night, partly cloudy.
A chance of showers with a slight chance of thunderstorms in the evening. Then a slight chance of showers after midnight. Lows in the mid-60s. Chance of rain 30%. Monday, partly sunny with a chance of showers. A slight chance of thunderstorms in the afternoon. Highs in the lower 80s. Chance of rain 30%. At midnight at Lambert Field in St. Louis, it was clear with a temperature of 79 degrees. The dew point was 64, giving us a relative humidity of 60%. The wind was south at 13 miles an hour, and the pressure was 30.03 inches and rising. Elsewhere in the metro area, in Chesterfield, it was clear and the temperature was 79. In Cahokia, it was clear and 75 degrees. In St. Charles, it was clear and 73. Across the region, it was clear in Columbia, Missouri, with a temperature of 79. In Quincy, it was clear and 78 degrees. In Kansas City, it was partly cloudy and the temperature was 82. It was clear in Springfield, Missouri, with a temperature of 83. In Rolla, it was clear and the temperature was 79. In Farmington, it was 74 degrees. It was clear in Cape Girardeau, with 76 degrees. It was clear in Springfield, Illinois, with a temperature of 72. Once again in St. Louis, it was clear, the temperature was 79 degrees, and the wind was south at 13 miles an hour. This is a special weather statement for the following counties in Missouri, Franklin, Jefferson, St. Charles, St. Louis City, St. Louis, and Warren, and the following counties in Illinois, Madison, Monroe, and St. Clair. Heat advisory in effect from 11 a.m. to 7 p.m. Tuesday. Heat index values up to 107 expected. For portions of south central and southwest Illinois and central, east central, and southeast Missouri. From 11 a.m. to 7 p.m. Tuesday. Hot temperatures and high humidity may cause heat illnesses. The current time is 1:07 a.m. Central Daylight Time. This is NOAA, Weather Radio KDO 89 St. Louis, Missouri, broadcasting on 162.550 megahertz. This program originates from the National Weather Service Forecast Office in St. Louis, Missouri, and serves parts of East Central Missouri and Southwest Illinois, including the St. Louis metro area and surrounding counties. Heat advisory in effect from 11 a.m. to 7 p.m. Tuesday. Overnight, mostly clear. Not as cool with lows in the lower 70s. Southeast winds 5 to 10 miles per hour with gusts up to 20 miles per hour. Tuesday, sunny. A chance of showers and thunderstorms in the afternoon. Warmer with highs in the upper 90s. Southwest winds 5 to 10 miles per hour. Chance of rain 50%. Heat index values up to 110. Tuesday night, mostly cloudy with a chance of thunderstorms. Showers likely, mainly in the evening. Humid with lows in the lower 70s. East winds around 5 miles per hour. Chance of rain 70%. Heat index values up to 104 early in the evening. Wednesday, mostly sunny. A chance of showers and thunderstorms, mainly in the morning. Hot with highs in the mid-90s. East winds around 5 miles per hour, becoming south around 5 miles per hour in the afternoon. Chance of rain 40%. Heat index values up to 105. Wednesday night, mostly clear. Lows in the mid-70s. South winds around 5 miles per hour. Heat index values up to 101 early in the evening. Thursday through Saturday, mostly clear. Hot. Highs in the mid-90s. Lows in the lower 70s. Heat index values up to 105. Saturday night, partly cloudy. A slight chance of showers after midnight. Lows in the lower 70s. Chance of rain 20%. Sunday, mostly sunny with a slight chance of showers. A slight chance of thunderstorms in the afternoon. Highs in the upper 80s. Chance of rain 20%. Sunday night, partly cloudy.
A chance of showers with a slight chance of thunderstorms in the evening. Then a slight chance of showers after midnight. Lows in the mid-60s. Chance of rain 30%. Monday, partly sunny with a chance of showers. A slight chance of thunderstorms in the afternoon. Highs in the lower 80s. Chance of rain 30%. At 1 a.m. at Lambert Field in St. Louis, it was clear with a temperature of 78 degrees. The dew point was 64, giving us a relative humidity of 61%. The wind was south at 12 miles an hour, and the pressure was 30.02 inches and falling. Elsewhere in the metro area, in Chesterfield, it was clear and the temperature was 78. In Belleville, it was 71 degrees. In Cahokia, it was clear and 72 degrees. In St. Charles, it was clear and 75. Across the region, it was clear in Columbia, Missouri, with a temperature of 77. In Quincy, it was partly cloudy and 78 degrees. In Kansas City, it was mostly cloudy and the temperature was 84. It was clear in Springfield, Missouri, with a temperature of 82. In Rolla, it was clear and the temperature was 78. In Farmington, it was 74 degrees. It was clear in Cape Girardeau, with 75 degrees. It was clear in Springfield, Illinois, with a temperature of 72. Once again in St. Louis, it was clear, the temperature was 78 degrees and the wind was south at 12 miles an hour. This is a special weather statement for the following counties in Missouri, Franklin, Jefferson, St. Charles, St. Louis City, St. Louis and Warren, and the following counties in Illinois, Madison, Monroe and St. Clair. Heat advisory in effect from 11 a.m. to 7 p.m. Tuesday. Heat index values up to 107 expected. For portions of south central and southwest Illinois and central, east central, and southeast Missouri. From 11 a.m. to 7 p.m. Tuesday. Hot temperatures and high humidity may cause heat illnesses. The current time is 1:12 a.m. Central Daylight Time. 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Heat advisory in effect from 11 a.m. to 7 p.m. Tuesday. Overnight, mostly clear. Not as cool with lows in the lower 70s. Southeast winds 5 to 10 miles per hour with gusts up to 20 miles per hour. Tuesday, sunny. A chance of showers and thunderstorms in the afternoon. Warmer with highs in the upper 90s. Southwest winds 5 to 10 miles per hour. Chance of rain 50%. Heat index values up to 110. Tuesday night, mostly cloudy with a chance of thunderstorms. Showers likely, mainly in the evening. Humid with lows in the lower 70s. East winds around 5 miles per hour. Chance of rain 70%. Heat index values up to 104 early in the evening. Wednesday, mostly sunny. A chance of showers and thunderstorms, mainly in the morning. Hot with highs in the mid-90s. East winds around 5 miles per hour, becoming south around 5 miles per hour in the afternoon. Chance of rain 40%. Heat index values up to 105. Wednesday night, mostly clear. Lows in the mid-70s. South winds around 5 miles per hour. Heat index values up to 101 early in the evening. Thursday through Saturday, mostly clear. Hot. Highs in the mid-90s. Lows in the lower 70s. Heat index values up to 105. Saturday night, partly cloudy. A slight chance of showers after midnight. Lows in the lower 70s. Chance of rain 20%. Sunday, mostly sunny with a slight chance of showers. A slight chance of thunderstorms in the afternoon. Highs in the upper 80s. Chance of rain.
20%. Sunday night, partly cloudy. A chance of showers with a slight chance of thunderstorms in the evening, then a slight chance of showers after midnight. Lows in the mid-60s. Chance of rain 30%. Monday, partly sunny with a chance of showers. A slight chance of thunderstorms in the afternoon. Highs in the lower 80s. Chance of rain 30%. At 1 a.m. at Lambert Field in St. Louis, it was clear with a temperature of 78 degrees. The dew point was 64, giving us a relative humidity of 61%. The wind was south at 12 miles an hour, and the pressure was 30.02 inches and falling. Elsewhere in the metro area, in Chesterfield, it was clear and the temperature was 78. In Belleville, it was 71 degrees. In Cahokia, it was clear and 72 degrees. In St. Charles, it was clear and 75. Across the region, it was clear in Columbia, Missouri, with a temperature of 77. In Quincy, it was partly cloudy and 78 degrees. In Kansas City, it was mostly cloudy and the temperature was 84. It was clear in Springfield, Missouri, with a temperature of 82. In Rolla, it was clear and the temperature was 78. In Farmington, it was 74 degrees. It was clear in Cape Girardeau, with 75 degrees. It was clear in Springfield, Illinois, with a temperature of 72. Once again in St. Louis, it was clear, the temperature was 78 degrees and the wind was south at 12 miles an hour. This is a special weather statement for the following counties in Missouri, Franklin, Jefferson, St. Charles, St. Louis City, St. Louis, and Warren, and the following counties in Illinois, Madison, Monroe, and St. Clair. Heat advisory in effect from 11 a.m. to 7 p.m. Tuesday. Heat index values up to 107 expected. For portions of south central and southwest Illinois and central, east central, and southeast Missouri. From 11 a.m. to 7 p.m. Tuesday. Hot temperatures and high humidity may cause heat illnesses. The current time is 1:17 a.m. Central Daylight Time. 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This program originates from the National Weather Service Forecast Office in St. Louis, Missouri, and serves parts of east central Missouri and southwest Illinois, including the St. Louis metro area and surrounding counties. Heat advisory in effect from 11 a.m. to 7 p.m. Tuesday. Overnight, mostly clear. Not as cool with lows in the lower 70s. Southeast winds 5 to 10 miles per hour with gusts up to 20 miles per hour. Tuesday, sunny. A chance of showers and thunderstorms in the afternoon. Warmer with highs in the upper 90s. Southwest winds 5 to 10 miles per hour. Chance of rain 50%. Heat index values up to 110. Tuesday night, mostly cloudy with a chance of thunderstorms. Showers likely, mainly in the evening. Humid with lows in the lower 70s. East winds around 5 miles per hour. Chance of rain 70%. Heat index values up to 104 early in the evening. Wednesday, mostly sunny. A chance of showers and thunderstorms, mainly in the morning. Hot with highs in the mid-90s. East winds around 5 miles per hour, becoming south around 5 miles per hour in the afternoon. Chance of rain 40%. Heat index values up to 105. Wednesday night, mostly clear. Lows in the mid-70s. South winds around 5 miles per hour. Heat index values up to 101 early in the evening. Thursday through Saturday, mostly clear. Hot. Highs in the mid-90s. Lows in the lower 70s. Heat index values up to 105. Saturday night, partly cloudy. A slight chance of showers after midnight. Lows in the lower 70s. Chance of rain 20%. Sunday, mostly sunny with a slight chance of showers. A slight chance of thunderstorms in the afternoon.
highs in the upper 80s. Chance of rain 20%. Sunday night, partly cloudy. A chance of showers with a slight chance of thunderstorms in the evening, then a slight chance of showers after midnight. Lows in the mid-60s. Chance of rain 30%. Monday, partly sunny with a chance of showers. A slight chance of thunderstorms in the afternoon. Highs in the lower 80s. Chance of rain 30%. At 1 a.m. at Lambert Field in St. Louis, it was clear with a temperature of 78 degrees. The dew point was 64, giving us a relative humidity of 61%. The wind was south at 12 miles an hour, and the pressure was 30.02 inches and falling. Elsewhere in the metro area, in Chesterfield, it was clear and the temperature was 78. In Belleville, it was 71 degrees. In Cahokia, it was clear and 72 degrees. In St. Charles, it was clear and 75. Across the region, it was clear in Columbia, Missouri, with a temperature of 77. In Quincy, it was partly cloudy and 78 degrees. In Kansas City, it was mostly cloudy and the temperature was 84. It was clear in Springfield, Missouri, with a temperature of 82. In Rolla, it was clear and the temperature was 78. In Farmington, it was 74 degrees. It was clear in Cape Girardeau, with 75 degrees. It was clear in Springfield, Illinois, with a temperature of 72. Once again in St. Louis, it was clear, the temperature was 78 degrees and the wind was south at 12 miles an hour. This is a special weather statement for the following counties in Missouri, Franklin, Jefferson, St. Charles, St. Louis City, St. Louis, and Warren, and the following counties in Illinois, Madison, Monroe, and St. Clair. Heat advisory in effect from 11 a.m. to 7 p.m. Tuesday. Heat index values up to 107 expected. For portions of south central and southwest Illinois and central, east central, and southeast Missouri. From 11 a.m. to 7 p.m. Tuesday. Hot temperatures and high humidity may cause heat illnesses. The current time is 1:22 a.m. Central Daylight Time. This is NOAA, Weather Radio KDO 89 St. Louis, Missouri, broadcasting on 162.550 MHz. This program originates from the National Weather Service Forecast Office in St. Louis, Missouri, and serves parts of east central Missouri and southwest Illinois, including the St. Louis metro area and surrounding counties. Heat advisory in effect from 11 a.m. to 7 p.m. Tuesday. Overnight, mostly clear. Not as cool with lows in the lower 70s. Southeast winds 5 to 10 miles per hour with gusts up to 20 miles per hour. Tuesday, sunny. A chance of showers and thunderstorms in the afternoon. Warmer with highs in the upper 90s. Southwest winds 5 to 10 miles per hour. Chance of rain 50%. Heat index values up to 110. Tuesday night, mostly cloudy with a chance of thunderstorms. Showers likely, mainly in the evening. Humid with lows in the lower 70s. East winds around 5 miles per hour. Chance of rain 70%. Heat index values up to 104 early in the evening. Wednesday, mostly sunny. A chance of showers and thunderstorms, mainly in the morning. Hot with highs in the mid-90s. East winds around 5 miles per hour, becoming south around 5 miles per hour in the afternoon. Chance of rain 40%. Heat index values up to 105. Wednesday night, mostly clear. Lows in the mid-70s. South winds around 5 miles per hour. Heat index values up to 101 early in the evening. Thursday through Saturday, mostly clear. Hot. Highs in the mid-90s. Lows in the lower 70s. Heat index values up to 105. Saturday night, partly cloudy. A slight chance of showers after midnight. Lows in the lower 70s. Chance of rain 20%. Sunday, mostly sunny with a slight chance of showers.
a slight chance of thunderstorms in the afternoon. Highs in the upper 80s. Chance of rain 20%. Sunday night, partly cloudy. A chance of showers with a slight chance of thunderstorms in the evening, then a slight chance of showers after midnight. Lows in the mid-60s. Chance of rain 30%. Monday, partly sunny with a chance of showers. A slight chance of thunderstorms in the afternoon. Highs in the lower 80s. Chance of rain 30%. At 1 a.m. at Lambert Field in St. Louis, it was clear with a temperature of 78 degrees. The dew point was 64, giving us a relative humidity of 61%. The wind was south at 12 miles an hour, and the pressure was 30.02 inches and falling. Elsewhere in the metro area, in Chesterfield, it was clear and the temperature was 78. In Belleville, it was 71 degrees. In Cahokia, it was clear and 72 degrees. In St. Charles, it was clear and 75. Across the region, it was clear in Columbia, Missouri, with a temperature of 77. In Quincy, it was partly cloudy and 78 degrees. In Kansas City, it was mostly cloudy and the temperature was 84. It was clear in Springfield, Missouri, with a temperature of 82. In Rolla, it was clear and the temperature was 78. In Farmington, it was 74 degrees. It was clear in Cape Girardeau, with 75 degrees. It was clear in Springfield, Illinois, with a temperature of 72. Once again in St. Louis, it was clear, the temperature was 78 degrees and the wind was south at 12 miles an hour. This is a special weather statement for the following counties in Missouri, Franklin, Jefferson, St. Charles, St. Louis City, St. Louis, and Warren, and the following counties in Illinois, Madison, Monroe, and St. Clair. Heat advisory in effect from 11 a.m. to 7 p.m. Tuesday. Heat index values up to 107 expected. For portions of south central and southwest Illinois and central, east central, and southeast Missouri. From 11 a.m. to 7 p.m. Tuesday. Hot temperatures and high humidity may cause heat illnesses. The current time is 1:27 a.m. Central Daylight Time. This is NOAA, Weather Radio KDO 89 St. Louis, Missouri, broadcasting on 162.550 MHz. This program originates from the National Weather Service Forecast Office in St. Louis, Missouri, and serves parts of east central Missouri and southwest Illinois, including the St. Louis metro area and surrounding counties. Heat advisory in effect from 11 a.m. to 7 p.m. Tuesday. Overnight, mostly clear. Not as cool with lows in the lower 70s. Southeast winds 5 to 10 miles per hour with gusts up to 20 miles per hour. Tuesday, sunny. A chance of showers and thunderstorms in the afternoon. Warmer with highs in the upper 90s. Southwest winds 5 to 10 miles per hour. Chance of rain 50%. Heat index values up to 110. Tuesday night, mostly cloudy with a chance of thunderstorms. Showers likely, mainly in the evening. Humid with lows in the lower 70s. East winds around 5 miles per hour. Chance of rain 70%. Heat index values up to 104 early in the evening. Wednesday, mostly sunny. A chance of showers and thunderstorms, mainly in the morning. Hot with highs in the mid-90s. East winds around 5 miles per hour, becoming south around 5 miles per hour in the afternoon. Chance of rain 40%. Heat index values up to 105. Wednesday night, mostly clear. Lows in the mid-70s. South winds around 5 miles per hour. Heat index values up to 101 early in the evening. Thursday through Saturday, mostly clear. Hot. Highs in the mid-90s. Lows in the lower 70s. Heat index values up to 105. Saturday night, partly cloudy. A slight chance of showers after midnight. Lows in the lower 70s. Chance of rain 20%.
Sunday, mostly sunny with a slight chance of showers. A slight chance of thunderstorms in the afternoon. Highs in the upper 80s. Chance of rain 20%. Sunday night, partly cloudy. A chance of showers with a slight chance of thunderstorms in the evening. Then a slight chance of showers after midnight. Lows in the mid-60s. Chance of rain 30%. Monday, partly sunny with a chance of showers. A slight chance of thunderstorms in the afternoon. Highs in the lower 80s. Chance of rain 30%. At 1 a.m. at Lambert Field in St. Louis, it was clear with a temperature of 78 degrees. The dew point was 64, giving us a relative humidity of 61%. The wind was south at 12 miles an hour, and the pressure was 30.02 inches and falling. Elsewhere in the metro area, in Chesterfield, it was clear and the temperature was 78, rain 20%. Sunday, mostly

at 1 a.m. at Lambert Field in St. Louis. It was clear with a temperature of 78 degrees. The dew point was 64, giving us a relative humidity of 61%. The wind was south at 12 miles an hour, and the pressure was 30.02 inches and falling. Elsewhere in the metro area, in Chesterfield, it was clear and the temperature was 78. In Belleville, it was 71 degrees. In Cahokia, it was clear and 72 degrees. In St. Charles, it was clear and 75. Across the region, it was clear in Columbia, Missouri, with a temperature of 77. In Quincy, it was partly cloudy and 78 degrees. In Kansas City, it was mostly cloudy and the temperature was 84. It was clear in Springfield, Missouri, with a temperature of 82. In Rolla, it was clear and the temperature was 78. In Farmington, it was 74 degrees. It was clear in Cape Girardeau, with 75 degrees. It was clear in Springfield, Illinois, with a temperature of 72. Once again in St. Louis, it was clear, the temperature was 78 degrees and the wind was south at 12 miles an hour. This is a special weather statement for the following counties in Missouri, Franklin, Jefferson, St. Charles, St. Louis City, St. Louis, and Warren, and the following counties in Illinois, Madison, Monroe, and St. Clair. Heat advisory in effect from 11 a.m. to 7 p.m. Tuesday. Heat index values up to 107 expected. For portions of south central and southwest Illinois and central, east central, and southeast Missouri. From 11 a.m. to 7 p.m. Tuesday. Hot temperatures and high humidity may cause heat illnesses. The current time is 1:32 a.m. Central Daylight Time. 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Heat advisory in effect from 11 a.m. to 7 p.m. Tuesday. Overnight, mostly clear. Not as cool with lows in the lower 70s. Southeast wind 5 to 10 miles per hour with gusts up to 20 miles per hour. Tuesday, sunny. A chance of showers and thunderstorms in the afternoon. Warmer with highs in the upper 90s. Southwest winds 5 to 10 miles per hour. Chance of rain 50%. Heat index values up to 110. Tuesday night, mostly cloudy with a chance of thunderstorms. Showers likely, mainly in the evening. Humid with lows in the lower 70s. East winds around 5 miles per hour. Chance of rain 70%. Heat index values up to 104 early in the evening. Wednesday, mostly sunny. A chance of showers and thunderstorms, mainly in the morning. Hot with highs in the mid-90s. East winds around 5 miles per hour, becoming south around 5 miles per hour in the afternoon. Chance of rain 40%. Heat index values up to 105. Wednesday night, mostly clear. Lows in the mid-70s. South winds around 5 miles per hour. Heat index values up to 101 early in the evening. Thursday through Saturday, mostly clear. Hot. Highs in the mid-90s. Lows in the lower 70s. Heat index values up to 105. Saturday night, partly cloudy. A slight chance of showers after midnight. Lows in the lower 70s. Chance of rain 20%. Sunday, mostly sunny with a slight chance of showers. A slight chance of thunderstorms in the afternoon. Highs in the upper 80s. Chance of rain 20%. Sunday night, partly cloudy. A chance of showers with a slight chance of thunderstorms in the evening, then a slight chance of showers after midnight. Lows in the mid-60s. Chance of rain 30%. Monday, partly sunny with a chance of showers. A slight chance of thunderstorms in the afternoon.

chance of rain 30%. At 1 a.m. at Lambert Field in St. Louis, it was clear with a temperature of 78 degrees. The dew point was 64, giving us a relative humidity of 61%. The wind was south at 12 miles an hour, and the pressure was 30.02 inches and falling. Elsewhere in the metro area, in Chesterfield, it was clear and the temperature was 78. In Belleville, it was 71 degrees. In Cahokia, it was clear and 72 degrees. In St. Charles, it was clear and 75. Across the region, it was clear in Columbia, Missouri, with a temperature of 77. In Quincy, it was partly cloudy and 78 degrees. In Kansas City, it was mostly cloudy and the temperature was 84. It was clear in Springfield, Missouri, with a temperature of 82. In Rolla, it was clear and the temperature was 78. In Farmington, it was 74 degrees. It was clear in Cape Girardeau, with 75 degrees. It was clear in Springfield, Illinois, with a temperature of 72. Once again in St. Louis, it was clear, the temperature was 78 degrees and the wind was south at 12 miles an hour. This is a special weather statement for the following counties in Missouri, Franklin, Jefferson, St. Charles, St. Louis City, St. Louis, and Warren, and the following counties in Illinois, Madison, Monroe, and St. Clair. Heat advisory in effect from 11 a.m. to 7 p.m. Tuesday. Heat index values up to 107 expected. For portions of south central and southwest Illinois and central, east central, and southeast Missouri. From 11 a.m. to 7 p.m. Tuesday. Hot temperatures and high humidity may cause heat illnesses. The current time is 1:37 a.m. Central Daylight Time. 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Heat advisory in effect from 11 a.m. to 7 p.m. Tuesday. Overnight, mostly clear. Not as cool with lows in the lower 70s. Southeast winds 5 to 10 miles per hour with gusts up to 20 miles per hour. Tuesday, sunny. A chance of showers and thunderstorms in the afternoon. Warmer with highs in the upper 90s. Southwest winds 5 to 10 miles per hour. Chance of rain 50%. Heat index values up to 110. Tuesday night, mostly cloudy with a chance of thunderstorms. Showers likely, mainly in the evening. Humid with lows in the lower 70s. East winds around 5 miles per hour. Chance of rain 70%. Heat index values up to 104 early in the evening. Wednesday, mostly sunny. A chance of showers and thunderstorms, mainly in the morning. Hot with highs in the mid-90s. East winds around 5 miles per hour, becoming south around 5 miles per hour in the afternoon. Chance of rain 40%. Heat index values up to 105. Wednesday night, mostly clear. Lows in the mid-70s. South winds around 5 miles per hour. Heat index values up to 101 early in the evening. Thursday through Saturday, mostly clear. Hot. Highs in the mid-90s. Lows in the lower 70s. Heat index values up to 105. Saturday night, partly cloudy. A slight chance of showers after midnight. Lows in the lower 70s. Chance of rain 20%. Sunday, mostly sunny with a slight chance of showers. A slight chance of thunderstorms in the afternoon. Highs in the upper 80s. Chance of rain 20%. Sunday night, partly cloudy. A chance of showers with a slight chance of thunderstorms in the evening, then a slight chance of showers after midnight. Lows in the mid-60s. Chance of rain 30%. Monday, partly sunny with a chance of showers.
a slight chance of thunderstorms in the afternoon. Highs in the lower 80s. Chance of rain 30%. At 1 a.m. at Lambert Field in St. Louis, it was clear with a temperature of 78 degrees. The dew point was 64, giving us a relative humidity of 61%. The wind was south at 12 miles an hour, and the pressure was 30.02 inches and falling. Elsewhere in the metro area, in Chesterfield, it was clear and the temperature was 78. In Belleville, it was 71 degrees. In Cahokia, it was clear and 72 degrees. In St. Charles, it was clear and 75. Across the region, it was clear in Columbia, Missouri, with a temperature of 77. In Quincy, it was partly cloudy and 78 degrees. In Kansas City, it was mostly cloudy and the temperature was 84. It was clear in Springfield, Missouri, with a temperature of 82. In Rolla, it was clear and the temperature was 78. In Farmington, it was 74 degrees. It was clear in Cape Girardeau, with 75 degrees. It was clear in Springfield, Illinois, with a temperature of 72. Once again in St. Louis, it was clear, the temperature was 78 degrees and the wind was south at 12 miles an hour. This is a special weather statement for the following counties in Missouri, Franklin, Jefferson, St. Charles, St. Louis City, St. Louis, and Warren, and the following counties in Illinois, Madison, Monroe, and St. Clair. Heat advisory in effect from 11 a.m. to 7 p.m. Tuesday. Heat index values up to 107 expected. For portions of south central and southwest Illinois and central, east central, and southeast Missouri. From 11 a.m. to 7 p.m. Tuesday. Hot temperatures and high humidity may cause heat illnesses. The current time is 1:42 a.m. Central Daylight Time. 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This program originates from the National Weather Service Forecast Office in St. Louis, Missouri, and serves parts of East Central Missouri and Southwest Illinois, including the St. Louis metro area and surrounding counties. Heat advisory in effect from 11 a.m. to 7 p.m. Tuesday. Overnight, mostly clear. Not as cool with lows in the lower 70s. Southeast winds 5 to 10 miles per hour with gusts up to 20 miles per hour. Tuesday, sunny. A chance of showers and thunderstorms in the afternoon. Warmer with highs in the upper 90s. Southwest winds 5 to 10 miles per hour. Chance of rain 50%. Heat index values up to 110. Tuesday night, mostly cloudy with a chance of thunderstorms. Showers likely, mainly in the evening. Humid with lows in the lower 70s. East winds around 5 miles per hour. Chance of rain 70%. Heat index values up to 104 early in the evening. Wednesday, mostly sunny. A chance of showers and thunderstorms, mainly in the morning. Hot with highs in the mid-90s. East winds around 5 miles per hour, becoming south around 5 miles per hour in the afternoon. Chance of rain 40%. Heat index values up to 105. Wednesday night, mostly clear. Lows in the mid-70s. South winds around 5 miles per hour. Heat index values up to 101 early in the evening. Thursday through Saturday, mostly clear. Hot. Highs in the mid-90s. Lows in the lower 70s. Heat index values up to 105. Saturday night, partly cloudy. A slight chance of showers after midnight. Lows in the lower 70s. Chance of rain 20%. Sunday, mostly sunny with a slight chance of showers. A slight chance of thunderstorms in the afternoon. Highs in the upper 80s. Chance of rain 20%. Sunday night, partly cloudy. A chance of showers with a slight chance of thunderstorms in the evening, then a slight chance of showers after midnight. Lows in the mid-60s. Chance of rain 30%.
Monday, partly sunny with a chance of showers. A slight chance of thunderstorms in the afternoon. Highs in the lower 80s. Chance of rain 30%. At 1 a.m. at Lambert Field in St. Louis, it was clear with a temperature of 78 degrees. The dew point was 64, giving us a relative humidity of 61%. The wind was south at 12 miles an hour, and the pressure was 30.02 inches and falling. Elsewhere in the metro area, in Chesterfield, it was clear and the temperature was 78. In Belleville, it was 71 degrees. In Cahokia, it was clear and 72 degrees. In St. Charles, it was clear and 75. Across the region, it was clear in Columbia, Missouri, with a temperature of 77. In Quincy, it was partly cloudy and 78 degrees. In Kansas City, it was mostly cloudy and the temperature was 84. It was clear in Springfield, Missouri, with a temperature of 82. In Rolla, it was clear and the temperature was 78. In Farmington, it was 74 degrees. It was clear in Cape Girardeau, with 75 degrees. It was clear in Springfield, Illinois, with a temperature of 72. Once again in St. Louis, it was clear, the temperature was 78 degrees and the wind was south at 12 miles an hour. This is a special weather statement for the following counties in Missouri, Franklin, Jefferson, St. Charles, St. Louis City, St. Louis, and Warren, and the following counties in Illinois, Madison, Monroe, and St. Clair. Heat advisory in effect from 11 a.m. to 7 p.m. Tuesday. Heat index values up to 107 expected. For portions of south central and southwest Illinois and central, east central, and southeast Missouri. From 11 a.m. to 7 p.m. Tuesday. Hot temperatures and high humidity may cause heat illnesses. The current time is 1:47 a.m. Central Daylight Time. 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This program originates from the National Weather Service Forecast Office in St. Louis, Missouri, and serves parts of East Central Missouri and Southwest Illinois, including the St. Louis metro area and surrounding counties. Heat advisory in effect from 11 a.m. this morning to 7 p.m. this evening. Rest of tonight, clear and not as cool. Near steady temperature in the lower 70s. South winds 5 to 10 miles per hour with gusts up to 20 miles per hour. Tuesday, sunny. A chance of showers and thunderstorms in the afternoon. Warmer with highs in the upper 90s. Southwest winds 5 to 10 miles per hour. Chance of rain 50%. Heat index values up to 110. Tuesday night, mostly cloudy with a chance of thunderstorms. Showers likely, mainly in the evening. Humid with lows in the lower 70s. East winds around 5 miles per hour. Chance of rain 70%. Heat index values up to 104 early in the evening. Wednesday, mostly sunny. A chance of showers and thunderstorms, mainly in the morning. Hot with highs in the mid-90s. East winds around 5 miles per hour, becoming south around 5 miles per hour in the afternoon. Chance of rain 40%. Heat index values up to 105. Wednesday night, mostly clear. Lows in the mid-70s. South winds around 5 miles per hour. Heat index values up to 101 early in the evening. Thursday through Saturday, mostly clear. Hot. Highs in the mid-90s. Lows in the lower 70s. Heat index values up to 105. Saturday night, partly cloudy. A slight chance of showers after midnight. Lows in the lower 70s. Chance of rain 20%. Sunday, mostly sunny with a slight chance of showers. A slight chance of thunderstorms in the afternoon. Highs in the upper 80s. Chance of rain 20%. Sunday night, partly cloudy. A chance of showers with a slight chance of thunderstorms in the evening, then a slight chance of showers after midnight.
Lows in the mid-60s. Chance of rain 30%. Monday, partly sunny with a chance of showers. A slight chance of thunderstorms in the afternoon. Highs in the lower 80s. Chance of rain 30%. At 1 a.m. at Lambert Field in St. Louis, it was clear with a temperature of 78 degrees. The dew point was 64, giving us a relative humidity of 61%. The wind was south at 12 miles an hour, and the pressure was 30.02 inches and falling. Elsewhere in the metro area, in Chesterfield, it was clear and the temperature was 78. In Belleville, it was 71 degrees. In Cahokia, it was clear and 72 degrees. In St. Charles, it was clear and 75. Across the region, it was clear in Columbia, Missouri, with a temperature of 77. In Quincy, it was partly cloudy and 78 degrees. In Kansas City, it was mostly cloudy and the temperature was 84. It was clear in Springfield, Missouri, with a temperature of 82. In Rolla, it was clear and the temperature was 78. In Farmington, it was 74 degrees. It was clear in Cape Girardeau, with 75 degrees. It was clear in Springfield, Illinois, with a temperature of 72. Once again in St. Louis, it was clear, the temperature was 78 degrees and the wind was south at 12 miles an hour. This is a special weather statement for the following counties in Missouri, Franklin, Jefferson, St. Charles, St. Louis City, St. Louis, and Warren, and the following counties in Illinois, Madison, Monroe, and St. Clair. Heat advisory in effect from 11 a.m. to 7 p.m. Tuesday. Heat index values up to 107 expected. For portions of south central and southwest Illinois and central, east central, and southeast Missouri. From 11 a.m. to 7 p.m. Tuesday. Hot temperatures and high humidity may cause heat illnesses. The current time is 1:53 a.m. Central Daylight Time. 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This program originates from the National Weather Service Forecast Office in St. Louis, Missouri, and serves parts of east central Missouri and southwest Illinois, including the St. Louis metro area and surrounding counties. Heat advisory in effect from 11 a.m. this morning to 7 p.m. this evening. Rest of tonight, clear and not as cool. Near steady temperature in the lower 70s. South winds 5 to 10 miles per hour with gusts up to 20 miles per hour. Tuesday, sunny. A chance of showers and thunderstorms in the afternoon. Warmer with highs in the upper 90s. Southwest winds 5 to 10 miles per hour. Chance of rain 50%. Heat index values up to 110. Tuesday night, mostly cloudy with a chance of thunderstorms. Showers likely, mainly in the evening. Humid with lows in the lower 70s. East winds around 5 miles per hour. Chance of rain 70%. Heat index values up to 104 early in the evening. Wednesday, mostly sunny. A chance of showers and thunderstorms, mainly in the morning. Hot with highs in the mid-90s. East winds around 5 miles per hour, becoming south around 5 miles per hour in the afternoon. Chance of rain 40%. Heat index values up to 105. Wednesday night, mostly clear. Lows in the mid-70s. South winds around 5 miles per hour. Heat index values up to 101 early in the evening. Thursday through Saturday, mostly clear. Hot. Highs in the mid-90s. Lows in the lower 70s. Heat index values up to 105. Saturday night, partly cloudy. A slight chance of showers after midnight. Lows in the lower 70s. Chance of rain 20%. Sunday, mostly sunny with a slight chance of showers. A slight chance of thunderstorms in the afternoon. Highs in the upper 80s. Chance of rain 20%. Sunday night, partly cloudy.
a chance of showers with a slight chance of thunderstorms in the evening, then a slight chance of showers after midnight. Lows in the mid-60s. Chance of rain 30%. Monday, partly sunny with a chance of showers. A slight chance of thunderstorms in the afternoon. Highs in the lower 80s. Chance of rain 30%. At 1 a.m. at Lambert Field in St. Louis, it was clear with a temperature of 78 degrees. The dew point was 64, giving us a relative humidity of 61%. The wind was south at 12 miles an hour, and the pressure was 30.02 inches and falling. Elsewhere in the metro area, in Chesterfield, it was clear and the temperature was 78. In Belleville, it was 71 degrees. In Cahokia, it was clear and 72 degrees. In St. Charles, it was clear and 75. Across the region, it was clear in Columbia, Missouri, with a temperature of 77. In Quincy, it was partly cloudy and 78 degrees. In Kansas City, it was mostly cloudy and the temperature was 84. It was clear in Springfield, Missouri, with a temperature of 82. In Rolla, it was clear and the temperature was 78. In Farmington, it was 74 degrees. It was clear in Cape Girardeau, with 75 degrees. It was clear in Springfield, Illinois, with a temperature of 72. Once again in St. Louis, it was clear, the temperature was 78 degrees and the wind was south at 12 miles an hour. This is a special weather statement for the following counties in Missouri, Franklin, Jefferson, St. Charles, St. Louis City, St. Louis, and Warren, and the following counties in Illinois, Madison, Monroe, and St. Clair. Heat advisory in effect from 11 a.m. to 7 p.m. Tuesday. Heat index values up to 107 expected. For portions of south central and southwest Illinois and central, east central, and southeast Missouri. From 11 a.m. to 7 p.m. Tuesday. Hot temperatures and high humidity may cause heat illnesses. The current time is 1:58 a.m. Central Daylight Time. 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This program originates from the National Weather Service Forecast Office in St. Louis, Missouri, and serves parts of east central Missouri and southwest Illinois, including the St. Louis metro area and surrounding counties. Heat advisory in effect from 11 a.m. this morning to 7 p.m. this evening. Rest of tonight, clear and not as cool. Near steady temperature in the lower 70s. South winds 5 to 10 miles per hour with gusts up to 20 miles per hour. Tuesday, sunny. A chance of showers and thunderstorms in the afternoon. Warmer with highs in the upper 90s. Southwest winds 5 to 10 miles per hour. Chance of rain 50%. Heat index values up to 110. Tuesday night, mostly cloudy with a chance of thunderstorms. Showers likely, mainly in the evening. Humid with lows in the lower 70s. East winds around 5 miles per hour. Chance of rain 70%. Heat index values up to 104 early in the evening. Wednesday, mostly sunny. A chance of showers and thunderstorms, mainly in the morning. Hot with highs in the mid-90s. East winds around 5 miles per hour, becoming south around 5 miles per hour in the afternoon. Chance of rain 40%. Heat index values up to 105. Wednesday night, mostly clear. Lows in the mid-70s. South winds around 5 miles per hour. Heat index values up to 101 early in the evening. Thursday through Saturday, mostly clear. Hot. Highs in the mid-90s. Lows in the lower 70s. Heat index values up to 105. Saturday night, partly cloudy. A slight chance of showers after midnight. Lows in the lower 70s. Chance of rain 20%. Sunday, mostly sunny with a slight chance of showers. A slight chance of thunderstorms in the afternoon. Highs in the upper 80s.
chance of rain 20%. Sunday night, partly cloudy. A chance of showers with a slight chance of thunderstorms in the evening, then a slight chance of showers after midnight. Lows in the mid-60s. Chance of rain 30%. Monday, partly sunny with a chance of showers. A slight chance of thunderstorms in the afternoon. Highs in the lower 80s. Chance of rain 30%. At 1 a.m. at Lambert Field in St. Louis, it was clear with a temperature of 78 degrees. The dew point was 64, giving us a relative humidity of 61%. The wind was south at 12 miles an hour, and the pressure was 30.02 inches and falling. Elsewhere in the metro area, in Chesterfield, it was clear and the temperature was 78. In Belleville, it was 71 degrees. In Cahokia, it was clear and 72 degrees. In St. Charles, it was clear and 75. Across the region, it was clear in Columbia, Missouri, with a temperature of 77. In Quincy, it was partly cloudy and 78 degrees. In Kansas City, it was mostly cloudy and the temperature was 84. It was clear in Springfield, Missouri, with a temperature of 82. In Rolla, it was clear and the temperature was 78. In Farmington, it was 74 degrees. It was clear in Cape Girardeau, with 75 degrees. It was clear in Springfield, Illinois, with a temperature of 72. Once again in St. Louis, it was clear, the temperature was 78 degrees and the wind was south at 12 miles an hour. This is a special weather statement for the following counties in Missouri, Franklin, Jefferson, St. Charles, St. Louis City, St. Louis, and Warren, and the following counties in Illinois, Madison, Monroe, and St. Clair. Heat advisory in effect from 11 a.m. to 7 p.m. Tuesday. Heat index values up to 107 expected. For portions of south central and southwest Illinois and central, east central, and southeast Missouri. From 11 a.m. to 7 p.m. Tuesday. Hot temperatures and high humidity may cause heat illnesses. The current time is 2:03 a.m. Central Daylight Time. This is NOAA, Weather Radio KDO 89 St. Louis, Missouri, broadcasting on 162.550 MHz. This program originates from the National Weather Service Forecast Office in St. Louis, Missouri, and serves parts of east central Missouri and southwest Illinois, including the St. Louis metro area and surrounding counties. Heat advisory in effect from 11 a.m. this morning to 7 p.m. this evening. Rest of tonight, clear and not as cool. Near steady temperature in the lower 70s. South winds 5 to 10 miles per hour with gusts up to 20 miles per hour. Tuesday, sunny. A chance of showers and thunderstorms in the afternoon. Warmer with highs in the upper 90s. Southwest winds 5 to 10 miles per hour. Chance of rain 50%. Heat index values up to 110. Tuesday night, mostly cloudy with a chance of thunderstorms. Showers likely, mainly in the evening. Humid with lows in the lower 70s. East winds around 5 miles per hour. Chance of rain 70%. Heat index values up to 104 early in the evening. Wednesday, mostly sunny. A chance of showers and thunderstorms, mainly in the morning. Hot with highs in the mid-90s. East winds around 5 miles per hour, becoming south around 5 miles per hour in the afternoon. Chance of rain 40%. Heat index values up to 105. Wednesday night, mostly clear. Lows in the mid-70s. South winds around 5 miles per hour. Heat index values up to 101 early in the evening. Thursday through Saturday, mostly clear. Hot. Highs in the mid-90s. Lows in the lower 70s. Heat index values up to 105. Saturday night, partly cloudy. A slight chance of showers after midnight. Lows in the lower 70s. Chance of rain 20%. Sunday, mostly sunny with a slight chance of showers.
a slight chance of thunderstorms in the afternoon. Highs in the upper 80s. Chance of rain 20%. Sunday night, partly cloudy. A chance of showers with a slight chance of thunderstorms in the evening, then a slight chance of showers after midnight. Lows in the mid-60s. Chance of rain 30%. Monday, partly sunny with a chance of showers. A slight chance of thunderstorms in the afternoon. Highs in the lower 80s. Chance of rain 30%. At 1 a.m. at Lambert Field in St. Louis, it was clear with a temperature of 78 degrees. The dew point was 64, giving us a relative humidity of 61%. The wind was south at 12 miles an hour, and the pressure was 30.02 inches and falling. Elsewhere in the metro area, in Chesterfield, it was clear and the temperature was 78. In Belleville, it was 71 degrees. In Cahokia, it was clear and 72 degrees. In St. Charles, it was clear and 75. Across the region, it was clear in Columbia, Missouri, with a temperature of 77. In Quincy, it was partly cloudy and 78 degrees. In Kansas City, it was mostly cloudy and the temperature was 84. It was clear in Springfield, Missouri, with a temperature of 82. In Rolla, it was clear and the temperature was 78. In Farmington, it was 74 degrees. It was clear in Cape Girardeau, with 75 degrees. It was clear in Springfield, Illinois, with a temperature of 72. Once again in St. Louis, it was clear, the temperature was 78 degrees and the wind was south at 12 miles an hour. This is a special weather statement for the following counties in Missouri, Franklin, Jefferson, St. Charles, St. Louis City, St. Louis, and Warren, and the following counties in Illinois, Madison, Monroe, and St. Clair. Heat advisory in effect from 11 a.m. to 7 p.m. Tuesday. Heat index values up to 107 expected. For portions of south central and southwest Illinois and central, east central, and southeast Missouri. From 11 a.m. to 7 p.m. Tuesday. Hot temperatures and high humidity may cause heat illnesses. The current time is 2:08 a.m. Central Daylight Time. This is NOAA, Weather Radio KDO 89 St. Louis, Missouri, broadcasting on 162.550 MHz. This program originates from the National Weather Service Forecast Office in St. Louis, Missouri, and serves parts of East Central Missouri and Southwest Illinois, including the St. Louis metro area and surrounding counties. Heat advisory in effect from 11 a.m. this morning to 7 p.m. this evening. Rest of tonight, clear and not as cool. Near steady temperature in the lower 70s. South winds 5 to 10 miles per hour with gusts up to 20 miles per hour. Tuesday, sunny. A chance of showers and thunderstorms in the afternoon. Warmer with highs in the upper 90s. Southwest winds 5 to 10 miles per hour. Chance of rain 50%. Heat index values up to 110. Tuesday night, mostly cloudy with a chance of thunderstorms. Showers likely, mainly in the evening. Humid with lows in the lower 70s. East winds around 5 miles per hour. Chance of rain 70%. Heat index values up to 104 early in the evening. Wednesday, mostly sunny. A chance of showers and thunderstorms, mainly in the morning. Hot with highs in the mid-90s. East winds around 5 miles per hour, becoming south around 5 miles per hour in the afternoon. Chance of rain 40%. Heat index values up to 105. Wednesday night, mostly clear. Lows in the mid-70s. South winds around 5 miles per hour. Heat index values up to 101 early in the evening. Thursday through Saturday, mostly clear. Hot. Highs in the mid-90s. Lows in the lower 70s. Heat index values up to 105. Saturday night, partly cloudy. A slight chance of showers after midnight. Lows in the lower 70s. Chance of rain 20%.
Sunday, mostly sunny with a slight chance of showers. A slight chance of thunderstorms in the afternoon. Highs in the upper 80s. Chance of rain 20%. Sunday night, partly cloudy. A chance of showers with a slight chance of thunderstorms in the evening, then a slight chance of showers after midnight. Lows in the mid-60s. Chance of rain 30%. Monday, partly sunny with a chance of showers. A slight chance of thunderstorms in the afternoon. Highs in the lower 80s. Chance of rain 30%. At 2 a.m. at Lambert Field in St. Louis, it was clear with a temperature of 77 degrees. The dew point was 65, giving us a relative humidity of 66%. The wind was south at 9 miles an hour, and the pressure was 30.02 inches and steady. Elsewhere in the metro area, in Chesterfield, it was clear and the temperature was 78. In Belleville, it was 72 degrees. In Cahokia, it was clear and 73 degrees. In St. Charles, it was clear and 70. Across the region, it was clear in Columbia, Missouri, with a temperature of 77. In Quincy, it was partly cloudy and 77 degrees. In Kansas City, it was mostly cloudy and the temperature was 82. It was clear in Springfield, Missouri, with a temperature of 81. In Rolla, it was clear and the temperature was 78. In Farmington, it was 73 degrees. It was clear in Cape Girardeau, with 74 degrees. It was clear in Springfield, Illinois, with a temperature of 72. Once again in St. Louis, it was clear, the temperature was 77 degrees and the wind was south at 9 miles an hour. This is a special weather statement for the following counties in Missouri, Franklin, Jefferson, St. Charles, St. Louis City, St. Louis and Warren, and the following counties in Illinois, Madison, Monroe and St. Clair. Heat advisory remains in effect from 11 a.m. this morning to 7 p.m. this evening. Heat index values up to 109 expected. For portions of south central and southwest Illinois and central, east central, and southeast Missouri. From 11 a.m. this morning to 7 p.m. this evening. Hot temperatures and high humidity may cause heat illnesses. The current time is 2:13 a.m. Central Daylight Time. 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This program originates from the National Weather Service Forecast Office in St. Louis, Missouri, and serves parts of east central Missouri and southwest Illinois, including the St. Louis metro area and surrounding counties. Heat advisory in effect from 11 a.m. this morning to 7 p.m. this evening. Rest of tonight, clear and not as cool. Near steady temperature in the lower 70s. South winds 5 to 10 miles per hour with gusts up to 20 miles per hour. Tuesday, sunny. A chance of showers and thunderstorms in the afternoon. Warmer with highs in the upper 90s. Southwest winds 5 to 10 miles per hour. Chance of rain 50%. Heat index values up to 110. Tuesday night, mostly cloudy with a chance of thunderstorms. Showers likely, mainly in the evening. Humid with lows in the lower 70s. East winds around 5 miles per hour. Chance of rain 70%. Heat index values up to 104 early in the evening. Wednesday, mostly sunny. A chance of showers and thunderstorms, mainly in the morning. Hot with highs in the mid-90s. East winds around 5 miles per hour, becoming south around 5 miles per hour in the afternoon. Chance of rain 40%. Heat index values up to 105. Wednesday night, mostly clear. Lows in the mid-70s. South winds around 5 miles per hour. Heat index values up to 101 early in the evening. Thursday through Saturday, mostly clear. Hot. Highs in the mid-90s. Lows in the lower 70s. Heat index values up to 105. Saturday night, partly cloudy.
A slight chance of showers after midnight. Lows in the lower 70s. Chance of rain 20%. Sunday, mostly sunny with a slight chance of showers. A slight chance of thunderstorms in the afternoon. Highs in the upper 80s. Chance of rain 20%. Sunday night, partly cloudy. A chance of showers with a slight chance of thunderstorms in the evening, then a slight chance of showers after midnight. Lows in the mid-60s. Chance of rain 30%. Monday, partly sunny with a chance of showers. A slight chance of thunderstorms in the afternoon. Highs in the lower 80s. Chance of rain 30%. At 2 a.m. at Lambert Field in St. Louis, it was clear with a temperature of 77 degrees. The dew point was 65, giving us a relative humidity of 66%. The wind was south at 9 miles an hour, and the pressure was 30.02 inches and steady. Elsewhere in the metro area, in Chesterfield, it was clear and the temperature was 78. In Belleville, it was 72 degrees. In Cahokia, it was clear and 73 degrees. In St. Charles, it was clear and 70. Across the region, it was clear in Columbia, Missouri, with a temperature of 77. In Quincy, it was partly cloudy and 77 degrees. In Kansas City, it was mostly cloudy and the temperature was 82. It was clear in Springfield, Missouri, with a temperature of 81. In Rolla, it was clear and the temperature was 78. In Farmington, it was 73 degrees. It was clear in Cape Girardeau, with 74 degrees. It was clear in Springfield, Illinois, with a temperature of 72. Once again in St. Louis, it was clear, the temperature was 77 degrees and the wind was south at 9 miles an hour. This is a special weather statement for the following counties in Missouri, Franklin, Jefferson, St. Charles, St. Louis City, St. Louis, and Warren, and the following counties in Illinois, Madison, Monroe, and St. Clair. Heat advisory remains in effect from 11 a.m. this morning to 7 p.m. this evening. Heat index values up to 109 expected. For portions of south central and southwest Illinois and central, east central, and southeast Missouri. From 11 a.m. this morning to 7 p.m. this evening. Hot temperatures and high humidity may cause heat illnesses. The current time is 2:18 a.m. Central Daylight Time. This is NOAA, Weather Radio KDO 89 St. Louis, Missouri, broadcasting on 162.550 MHz. This program originates from the National Weather Service Forecast Office in St. Louis, Missouri, and serves parts of East Central Missouri and Southwest Illinois, including the St. Louis metro area and surrounding counties. Heat advisory in effect from 11 a.m. this morning to 7 p.m. this evening. Rest of tonight, clear and not as cool. Near steady temperature in the lower 70s. South winds 5 to 10 miles per hour with gusts up to 20 miles per hour. Tuesday, sunny. A chance of showers and thunderstorms in the afternoon. Warmer with highs in the upper 90s. Southwest winds 5 to 10 miles per hour. Chance of rain 50%. Heat index values up to 110. Tuesday night, mostly cloudy with a chance of thunderstorms. Showers likely, mainly in the evening. Humid with lows in the lower 70s. East winds around 5 miles per hour. Chance of rain 70%. Heat index values up to 104 early in the evening. Wednesday, mostly sunny. A chance of showers and thunderstorms, mainly in the morning. Hot with highs in the mid-90s. East winds around 5 miles per hour, becoming south around 5 miles per hour in the afternoon. Chance of rain 40%. Heat index values up to 105. Wednesday night, mostly clear. Lows in the mid-70s. South winds around 5 miles per hour. Heat index values up to 101 early in the evening. Thursday through Saturday, mostly clear. Hot. Highs in the mid-90s. Lows in the lower 70s.
heat index values up to 105. Saturday night, partly cloudy. A slight chance of showers after midnight. Lows in the lower 70s. Chance of rain 20%. Sunday, mostly sunny with a slight chance of showers. A slight chance of thunderstorms in the afternoon. Highs in the upper 80s. Chance of rain 20%. Sunday night, partly cloudy. A chance of showers with a slight chance of thunderstorms in the evening. Then a slight chance of showers after midnight. Lows in the mid-60s. Chance of rain 30%. Monday, partly sunny with a chance of showers. A slight chance of thunderstorms in the afternoon. Highs in the lower 80s. Chance of rain 30%. At 2 a.m. at Lambert Field in St. Louis, it was clear with a temperature of 77 degrees. The dew point was 65, giving us a relative humidity of 66%. The wind was south at 9 miles an hour, and the pressure was 30.02 inches and steady. Elsewhere in the metro area, in Chesterfield, it was clear and the temperature was 78. In Belleville, it was 72 degrees. In Cahokia, it was clear and 73 degrees. In St. Charles, it was clear and 70. Across the region, it was clear in Columbia, Missouri, with a temperature of 77. In Quincy, it was partly cloudy and 77 degrees. In Kansas City, it was mostly cloudy and the temperature was 82. It was clear in Springfield, Missouri, with a temperature of 81. In Rolla, it was clear and the temperature was 78. In Farmington, it was 73 degrees. It was clear in Cape Girardeau, with 74 degrees. It was clear in Springfield, Illinois, with a temperature of 72. Once again in St. Louis, it was clear, the temperature was 77 degrees and the wind was south at 9 miles an hour. This is a special weather statement for the following counties in Missouri, Franklin, Jefferson, St. Charles, St. Louis City, St. Louis and Warren, and the following counties in Illinois, Madison, Monroe and St. Clair. Heat advisory remains in effect from 11 a.m. this morning to 7 p.m. this evening. Heat index values up to 109 expected. For portions of south central and southwest Illinois and central, east central, and southeast Missouri. From 11 a.m. this morning to 7 p.m. this evening. Hot temperatures and high humidity may cause heat illnesses. The current time is 2:23 a.m. Central Daylight Time. 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This program originates from the National Weather Service Forecast Office in St. Louis, Missouri, and serves parts of east central Missouri and southwest Illinois, including the St. Louis metro area and surrounding counties. Heat advisory in effect from 11 a.m. this morning to 7 p.m. this evening. Rest of tonight, clear and not as cool. Near steady temperature in the lower 70s. South winds 5 to 10 miles per hour with gusts up to 20 miles per hour. Tuesday, sunny. A chance of showers and thunderstorms in the afternoon. Warmer with highs in the upper 90s. Southwest winds 5 to 10 miles per hour. Chance of rain 50%. Heat index values up to 110. Tuesday night, mostly cloudy with a chance of thunderstorms. Showers likely, mainly in the evening. Humid with lows in the lower 70s. East winds around 5 miles per hour. Chance of rain 70%. Heat index values up to 104 early in the evening. Wednesday, mostly sunny. A chance of showers and thunderstorms, mainly in the morning. Hot with highs in the mid-90s. East winds around 5 miles per hour, becoming south around 5 miles per hour in the afternoon. Chance of rain 40%. Heat index values up to 105. Wednesday night, mostly clear. Lows in the mid-70s. South winds around 5 miles per hour. Heat index values up to 101 early in the evening. Thursday through Saturday, mostly clear.
hot. Highs in the mid-90s. Lows in the lower 70s. Heat index values up to 105. Saturday night, partly cloudy. A slight chance of showers after midnight. Lows in the lower 70s. Chance of rain 20%. Sunday, mostly sunny with a slight chance of showers. A slight chance of thunderstorms in the afternoon. Highs in the upper 80s. Chance of rain 20%. Sunday night, partly cloudy. A chance of showers with a slight chance of thunderstorms in the evening, then a slight chance of showers after midnight. Lows in the mid-60s. Chance of rain 30%. Monday, partly sunny with a chance of showers. A slight chance of thunderstorms in the afternoon. Highs in the lower 80s. Chance of rain 30%. At 2 a.m. at Lambert Field in St. Louis, it was clear with a temperature of 77 degrees. The dew point was 65, giving us a relative humidity of 66%. The wind was south at 9 miles an hour, and the pressure was 30.02 inches and steady. Elsewhere in the metro area, in Chesterfield, it was clear and the temperature was 78. In Belleville, it was 72 degrees. In Cahokia, it was clear and 73 degrees. In St. Charles, it was clear and 70. Across the region, it was clear in Columbia, Missouri, with a temperature of 77. In Quincy, it was partly cloudy and 77 degrees. In Kansas City, it was mostly cloudy and the temperature was 82. It was clear in Springfield, Missouri, with a temperature of 81. In Rolla, it was clear and the temperature was 78. In Farmington, it was 73 degrees. It was clear in Cape Girardeau, with 74 degrees. It was clear in Springfield, Illinois, with a temperature of 72. Once again in St. Louis, it was clear, the temperature was 77 degrees and the wind was south at 9 miles an hour. This is a special weather statement for the following counties in Missouri, Franklin, Jefferson, St. Charles, St. Louis City, St. Louis and Warren, and the following counties in Illinois, Madison, Monroe and St. Clair. Heat advisory remains in effect from 11 a.m. this morning to 7 p.m. this evening. Heat index values up to 109 expected. For portions of south central and southwest Illinois and central, east central, and southeast Missouri. From 11 a.m. this morning to 7 p.m. this evening. Hot temperatures and high humidity may cause heat illnesses. The current time is 2:28 a.m. Central Daylight Time. 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This program originates from the National Weather Service Forecast Office in St. Louis, Missouri, and serves parts of east central Missouri and southwest Illinois, including the St. Louis metro area and surrounding counties. Heat advisory in effect from 11 a.m. this morning to 7 p.m. this evening. Rest of tonight, clear and not as cool. Near steady temperature in the lower 70s. South winds 5 to 10 miles per hour with gusts up to 20 miles per hour. Tuesday, sunny. A chance of showers and thunderstorms in the afternoon. Warmer with highs in the upper 90s. Southwest winds 5 to 10 miles per hour. Chance of rain 50%. Heat index values up to 110. Tuesday night, mostly cloudy with a chance of thunderstorms. Showers likely, mainly in the evening. Humid with lows in the lower 70s. East winds around 5 miles per hour. Chance of rain 70%. Heat index values up to 104 early in the evening. Wednesday, mostly sunny. A chance of showers and thunderstorms, mainly in the morning. Hot with highs in the mid-90s. East winds around 5 miles per hour, becoming south around 5 miles per hour in the afternoon. Chance of rain 40%. Heat index values up to 105. Wednesday night, mostly clear. Lows in the mid-70s. South winds around 5 miles per hour.
heat index values up to 101 early in the evening. Thursday through Saturday, mostly clear. Hot. Highs in the mid-90s. Lows in the lower 70s. Heat index values up to 105. Saturday night, partly cloudy. A slight chance of showers after midnight. Lows in the lower 70s. Chance of rain 20%. Sunday, mostly sunny with a slight chance of showers. A slight chance of thunderstorms in the afternoon. Highs in the upper 80s. Chance of rain 20%. Sunday night, partly cloudy. A chance of showers with a slight chance of thunderstorms in the evening. Then a slight chance of showers after midnight. Lows in the mid-60s. Chance of rain 30%. Monday, partly sunny with a chance of showers. A slight chance of thunderstorms in the afternoon. Highs in the lower 80s. Chance of rain 30%. At 2 a.m. at Lambert Field in St. Louis, it was clear with a temperature of clear. Hot.

Lows in the mid-60s. Chance of rain 30%. Monday, partly sunny with a chance of showers. A slight chance of thunderstorms in the afternoon. Highs in the lower 80s. Chance of rain 30%. At 2 a.m. at Lambert Field in St. Louis, it was clear with a temperature of 77 degrees. The dew point was 65, giving us a relative humidity of 66%. The wind was south at 9 miles an hour, and the pressure was 30.02 inches and steady. Elsewhere in the metro area, in Chesterfield, it was clear and the temperature was 78. In Belleville, it was 72 degrees. In Cahokia, it was clear and 73 degrees. In St. Charles, it was clear and 70. Across the region, it was clear in Columbia, Missouri, with a temperature of 77. In Quincy, it was partly cloudy and 77 degrees. In Kansas City, it was mostly cloudy and the temperature was 82. It was clear in Springfield, Missouri, with a temperature of 81. In Rolla, it was clear and the temperature was 78. In Farmington, it was 73 degrees. It was clear in Cape Girardeau, with 74 degrees. It was clear in Springfield, Illinois, with a temperature of 72. Once again in St. Louis, it was clear, the temperature was 77 degrees and the wind was south at 9 miles an hour. This is a special weather statement for the following counties in Missouri, Franklin, Jefferson, St. Charles, St. Louis City, St. Louis, and Warren, and the following counties in Illinois, Madison, Monroe, and St. Clair. Heat advisory remains in effect from 11 a.m. this morning to 7 p.m. this evening. Heat index values up to 109 expected. For portions of south central and southwest Illinois and central, east central, and southeast Missouri. From 11 a.m. this morning to 7 p.m. this evening. Hot temperatures and high humidity may cause heat illnesses. The current time is 2:33 a.m. Central Daylight Time. 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Heat advisory in effect from 11 a.m. this morning to 7 p.m. this evening. Rest of tonight, clear and not as cool. Near steady temperature in the lower 70s. South winds 5 to 10 miles per hour with gusts up to 20 miles per hour. Tuesday, sunny. A chance of showers and thunderstorms in the afternoon. Warmer with highs in the upper 90s. Southwest winds 5 to 10 miles per hour. Chance of rain 50%. Heat index values up to 110. Tuesday night, mostly cloudy with a chance of thunderstorms. Showers likely, mainly in the evening. Humid with lows in the lower 70s. East winds around 5 miles per hour. Chance of rain 70%. Heat index values up to 104 early in the evening. Wednesday, mostly sunny. A chance of showers and thunderstorms, mainly in the morning. Hot with highs in the mid-90s. East winds around 5 miles per hour, becoming south around 5 miles per hour in the afternoon. Chance of rain 40%. Heat index values up to 105. Wednesday night, mostly clear. Lows in the mid-70s. South winds around 5 miles per hour. Heat index values up to 101 early in the evening. Thursday through Saturday, mostly clear. Hot. Highs in the mid-90s. Lows in the lower 70s. Heat index values up to 105. Saturday night, partly cloudy. A slight chance of showers after midnight. Lows in the lower 70s. Chance of rain 20%. Sunday, mostly sunny with a slight chance of showers. A slight chance of thunderstorms in the afternoon. Highs in the upper 80s. Chance of rain 20%. Sunday night, partly cloudy.

a chance of showers with a slight chance of thunderstorms in the evening, then a slight chance of showers after midnight. Lows in the mid-60s. Chance of rain 30%. Monday, partly sunny with a chance of showers. A slight chance of thunderstorms in the afternoon. Highs in the lower 80s. Chance of rain 30%. At 2 a.m. at Lambert Field in St. Louis, it was clear with a temperature of 77 degrees. The dew point was 65, giving us a relative humidity of 66%. The wind was south at 9 miles an hour, and the pressure was 30.02 inches and steady. Elsewhere in the metro area, in Chesterfield, it was clear and the temperature was 78. In Belleville, it was 72 degrees. In Cahokia, it was clear and 73 degrees. In St. Charles, it was clear and 70. Across the region, it was clear in Columbia, Missouri, with a temperature of 77. In Quincy, it was partly cloudy and 77 degrees. In Kansas City, it was mostly cloudy and the temperature was 82. It was clear in Springfield, Missouri, with a temperature of 81. In Rolla, it was clear and the temperature was 78. In Farmington, it was 73 degrees. It was clear in Cape Girardeau, with 74 degrees. It was clear in Springfield, Illinois, with a temperature of 72. Once again in St. Louis, it was clear, the temperature was 77 degrees and the wind was south at 9 miles an hour. This is a special weather statement for the following counties in Missouri, Franklin, Jefferson, St. Charles, St. Louis City, St. Louis, and Warren, and the following counties in Illinois, Madison, Monroe, and St. Clair. Heat advisory remains in effect from 11 a.m. this morning to 7 p.m. this evening. Heat index values up to 109 expected. For portions of south central and southwest Illinois and central, east central, and southeast Missouri. From 11 a.m. this morning to 7 p.m. this evening. Hot temperatures and high humidity may cause heat illnesses. The current time is 2:38 a.m. Central Daylight Time. This is NOAA, Weather Radio KDO 89 St. Louis, Missouri, broadcasting on 162.550 megahertz. This program originates from the National Weather Service Forecast Office in St. Louis, Missouri, and serves parts of east central Missouri and southwest Illinois, including the St. Louis metro area and surrounding counties. Heat advisory in effect from 11 a.m. this morning to 7 p.m. this evening. Rest of tonight, clear and not as cool. Near steady temperature in the lower 70s. South winds 5 to 10 miles per hour with gusts up to 20 miles per hour. Tuesday, sunny. A chance of showers and thunderstorms in the afternoon. Warmer with highs in the upper 90s. Southwest winds 5 to 10 miles per hour. Chance of rain 50%. Heat index values up to 110. Tuesday night, mostly cloudy with a chance of thunderstorms. Showers likely, mainly in the evening. Humid with lows in the lower 70s. East winds around 5 miles per hour. Chance of rain 70%. Heat index values up to 104 early in the evening. Wednesday, mostly sunny. A chance of showers and thunderstorms, mainly in the morning. Hot with highs in the mid-90s. East winds around 5 miles per hour, becoming south around 5 miles per hour in the afternoon. Chance of rain 40%. Heat index values up to 105. Wednesday night, mostly clear. Lows in the mid-70s. South winds around 5 miles per hour. Heat index values up to 101 early in the evening. Thursday through Saturday, mostly clear. Hot. Highs in the mid-90s. Lows in the lower 70s. Heat index values up to 105. Saturday night, partly cloudy. A slight chance of showers after midnight. Lows in the lower 70s. Chance of rain 20%. Sunday, mostly sunny with a slight chance of showers. A slight chance of thunderstorms in the afternoon. Highs in the upper 80s.
degrees. Chance of rain 20%. Sunday night, partly cloudy. A chance of showers with a slight chance of thunderstorms in the evening, then a slight chance of showers after midnight. Lows in the mid-60s. Chance of rain 30%. Monday, partly sunny with a chance of showers. A slight chance of thunderstorms in the afternoon. Highs in the lower 80s. Chance of rain 30%. At 2 a.m. at Lambert Field in St. Louis, it was clear with a temperature of 77 degrees. The dew point was 65, giving us a relative humidity of 66%. The wind was south at 9 miles an hour, and the pressure was 30.02 inches and steady. Elsewhere in the metro area, in Chesterfield, it was clear and the temperature was 78. In Belleville, it was 72 degrees. In Cahokia, it was clear and 73 degrees. In St. Charles, it was clear and 70. Across the region, it was clear in Columbia, Missouri, with a temperature of 77. In Quincy, it was partly cloudy and 77 degrees. In Kansas City, it was mostly cloudy and the temperature was 82. It was clear in Springfield, Missouri, with a temperature of 81. In Rolla, it was clear and the temperature was 78. In Farmington, it was 73 degrees. It was clear in Cape Girardeau, with 74 degrees. It was clear in Springfield, Illinois, with a temperature of 72. Once again in St. Louis, it was clear, the temperature was 77 degrees and the wind was south at 9 miles an hour. This is a special weather statement for the following counties in Missouri, Franklin, Jefferson, St. Charles, St. Louis City, St. Louis and Warren, and the following counties in Illinois, Madison, Monroe and St. Clair. Heat advisory remains in effect from 11 a.m. this morning to 7 p.m. this evening. Heat index values up to 109 expected. For portions of south central and southwest Illinois and central, east central, and southeast Missouri. From 11 a.m. this morning to 7 p.m. this evening. Hot temperatures and high humidity may cause heat illnesses. The current time is 2:43 a.m. Central Daylight Time. This is NOAA, Weather Radio KDO 89 St. Louis, Missouri, broadcasting on 162.550 MHz. This program originates from the National Weather Service Forecast Office in St. Louis, Missouri, and serves parts of East Central Missouri and Southwest Illinois, including the St. Louis metro area and surrounding counties. Heat advisory in effect from 11 a.m. this morning to 7 p.m. this evening. Rest of tonight, clear and not as cool. Near steady temperature in the lower 70s. South winds 5 to 10 miles per hour with gusts up to 20 miles per hour. Tuesday, sunny. A chance of showers and thunderstorms in the afternoon. Warmer with highs in the upper 90s. Southwest winds 5 to 10 miles per hour. Chance of rain 50%. Heat index values up to 110. Tuesday night, mostly cloudy with a chance of thunderstorms. Showers likely, mainly in the evening. Humid with lows in the lower 70s. East winds around 5 miles per hour. Chance of rain 70%. Heat index values up to 104 early in the evening. Wednesday, mostly sunny. A chance of showers and thunderstorms, mainly in the morning. Hot with highs in the mid-90s. East winds around 5 miles per hour, becoming south around 5 miles per hour in the afternoon. Chance of rain 40%. Heat index values up to 105. Wednesday night, mostly clear. Lows in the mid-70s. South winds around 5 miles per hour. Heat index values up to 101 early in the evening. Thursday through Saturday, mostly clear. Hot. Highs in the mid-90s. Lows in the lower 70s. Heat index values up to 105. Saturday night, partly cloudy. A slight chance of showers after midnight. Lows in the lower 70s. Chance of rain 20%. Sunday, mostly sunny with a slight
chance of showers. A slight chance of thunderstorms in the afternoon. Highs in the upper 80s. Chance of rain 20%. Sunday night, partly cloudy. A chance of showers with a slight chance of thunderstorms in the evening, then a slight chance of showers after midnight. Lows in the mid-60s. Chance of rain 30%. Monday, partly sunny with a chance of showers. A slight chance of thunderstorms in the afternoon. Highs in the lower 80s. Chance of rain 30%. At 2 a.m. at Lambert Field in St. Louis, it was clear with a temperature of 77 degrees. The dew point was 65, giving us a relative humidity of 66%. The wind was south at 9 miles an hour, and the pressure was 30.02 inches and steady. Elsewhere in the metro area, in Chesterfield, it was clear and the temperature was 78. In Belleville, it was 72 degrees. In Cahokia, it was clear and 73 degrees. In St. Charles, it was clear and 70. Across the region, it was clear in Columbia, Missouri, with a temperature of 77. In Quincy, it was partly cloudy and 77 degrees. In Kansas City, it was mostly cloudy and the temperature was 82. It was clear in Springfield, Missouri, with a temperature of 81. In Rolla, it was clear and the temperature was 78. In Farmington, it was 73 degrees. It was clear in Cape Girardeau, with 74 degrees. It was clear in Springfield, Illinois, with a temperature of 72. Once again in St. Louis, it was clear, the temperature was 77 degrees and the wind was south at 9 miles an hour. This is a special weather statement for the following counties in Missouri, Franklin, Jefferson, St. Charles, St. Louis City, St. Louis, and Warren, and the following counties in Illinois, Madison, Monroe, and St. Clair. Heat advisory remains in effect from 11 a.m. this morning to 7 p.m. this evening. Heat index values up to 109 expected. For portions of south central and southwest Illinois and central, east central, and southeast Missouri. From 11 a.m. this morning to 7 p.m. this evening. Hot temperatures and high humidity may cause heat illnesses. The current time is 2:49 a.m. Central Daylight Time. This is NOAA, Weather Radio KDO 89 St. Louis, Missouri, broadcasting on 162.550 MHz. 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Heat advisory in effect from 11 a.m. this morning to 7 p.m. this evening. Rest of tonight, clear and not as cool. Near steady temperature in the lower 70s. South winds 5 to 10 miles per hour with gusts up to 20 miles per hour. Tuesday, sunny. A chance of showers and thunderstorms in the afternoon. Warmer with highs in the upper 90s. Southwest winds 5 to 10 miles per hour. Chance of rain 50%. Heat index values up to 110. Tuesday night, mostly cloudy with a chance of thunderstorms. Showers likely, mainly in the evening. Humid with lows in the lower 70s. East winds around 5 miles per hour. Chance of rain 70%. Heat index values up to 104 early in the evening. Wednesday, mostly sunny. A chance of showers and thunderstorms, mainly in the morning. Hot with highs in the mid-90s. East winds around 5 miles per hour, becoming south around 5 miles per hour in the afternoon. Chance of rain 40%. Heat index values up to 105. Wednesday night, mostly clear. Lows in the mid-70s. South winds around 5 miles per hour. Heat index values up to 101 early in the evening. Thursday through Saturday, mostly clear. Hot. Highs in the mid-90s. Lows in the lower 70s. Heat index values up to 105. Saturday night, partly cloudy. A slight chance of showers after midnight. Lows in the
lower 70s. Chance of rain 20%. Sunday, mostly sunny with a slight chance of showers. A slight chance of thunderstorms in the afternoon. Highs in the upper 80s. Chance of rain 20%. Sunday night, partly cloudy. A chance of showers with a slight chance of thunderstorms in the evening, then a slight chance of showers after midnight. Lows in the mid-60s. Chance of rain 30%. Monday, partly sunny with a chance of showers. A slight chance of thunderstorms in the afternoon. Highs in the lower 80s. Chance of rain 30%. At 2 a.m. at Lambert Field in St. Louis, it was clear with a temperature of 77 degrees. The dew point was 65, giving us a relative humidity of 66%. The wind was south at 9 miles an hour, and the pressure was 30.02 inches and steady. Elsewhere in the metro area, in Chesterfield, it was clear and the temperature was 78. In Belleville, it was 72 degrees. In Cahokia, it was clear and 73 degrees. In St. Charles, it was clear and 70. Across the region, it was clear in Columbia, Missouri, with a temperature of 77. In Quincy, it was partly cloudy and 77 degrees. In Kansas City, it was mostly cloudy and the temperature was 82. It was clear in Springfield, Missouri, with a temperature of 81. In Rolla, it was clear and the temperature was 78. In Farmington, it was 73 degrees. It was clear in Cape Girardeau, with 74 degrees. It was clear in Springfield, Illinois, with a temperature of 72. Once again in St. Louis, it was clear, the temperature was 77 degrees and the wind was south at 9 miles an hour. This is a special weather statement for the following counties in Missouri, Franklin, Jefferson, St. Charles, St. Louis City, St. Louis, and Warren, and the following counties in Illinois, Madison, Monroe, and St. Clair. Heat advisory remains in effect from 11 a.m. this morning to 7 p.m. this evening. Heat index values up to 109 expected. For portions of south central and southwest Illinois and central, east central, and southeast Missouri. From 11 a.m. this morning to 7 p.m. this evening. Hot temperatures and high humidity may cause heat illnesses. The current time is 2:54 a.m. Central Daylight Time. 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Heat advisory in effect from 11 a.m. this morning to 7 p.m. this evening. Rest of tonight, clear and not as cool. Near steady temperature in the lower 70s. South winds 5 to 10 miles per hour with gusts up to 20 miles per hour. Tuesday, sunny. A chance of showers and thunderstorms in the afternoon. Warmer with highs in the upper 90s. Southwest winds 5 to 10 miles per hour. Chance of rain 50%. Heat index values up to 110. Tuesday night, mostly cloudy with a chance of thunderstorms. Showers likely, mainly in the evening. Humid with lows in the lower 70s. East winds around 5 miles per hour. Chance of rain 70%. Heat index values up to 104 early in the evening. Wednesday, mostly sunny. A chance of showers and thunderstorms, mainly in the morning. Hot with highs in the mid-90s. East winds around 5 miles per hour, becoming south around 5 miles per hour in the afternoon. Chance of rain 40%. Heat index values up to 105. Wednesday night, mostly clear. Lows in the mid-70s. South winds around 5 miles per hour. Heat index values up to 101 early in the evening. Thursday through Saturday, mostly clear. Hot. Highs in the mid-90s. Lows in the lower 70s. Heat index values up to 105. Saturday night.
night, partly cloudy. A slight chance of showers after midnight. Lows in the lower 70s. Chance of rain 20%. Sunday, mostly sunny with a slight chance of showers. A slight chance of thunderstorms in the afternoon. Highs in the upper 80s. Chance of rain 20%. Sunday night, partly cloudy. A chance of showers with a slight chance of thunderstorms in the evening, then a slight chance of showers after midnight. Lows in the mid-60s. Chance of rain 30%. Monday, partly sunny with a chance of showers. A slight chance of thunderstorms in the afternoon. Highs in the lower 80s. Chance of rain 30%. At 2 a.m. at Lambert Field in St. Louis, it was clear with a temperature of 77 degrees. The dew point was 65, giving us a relative humidity of 66%. The wind was south at 9 miles an hour, and the pressure was 30.02 inches and steady. Elsewhere in the metro area, in Chesterfield, it was clear and the temperature was 78. In Belleville, it was 72 degrees. In Cahokia, it was clear and 73 degrees. In St. Charles, it was clear and 70. Across the region, it was clear in Columbia, Missouri, with a temperature of 77. In Quincy, it was partly cloudy and 77 degrees. In Kansas City, it was mostly cloudy and the temperature was 82. It was clear in Springfield, Missouri, with a temperature of 81. In Rolla, it was clear and the temperature was 78. In Farmington, it was 73 degrees. It was clear in Cape Girardeau, with 74 degrees. It was clear in Springfield, Illinois, with a temperature of 72. Once again in St. Louis, it was clear, the temperature was 77 degrees and the wind was south at 9 miles an hour. This is a special weather statement for the following counties in Missouri, Franklin, Jefferson, St. Charles, St. Louis City, St. Louis, and Warren, and the following counties in Illinois, Madison, Monroe, and St. Clair. Heat advisory remains in effect from 11 a.m. this morning to 7 p.m. this evening. Heat index values up to 109 expected. For portions of south central and southwest Illinois and central, east central, and southeast Missouri. From 11 a.m. this morning to 7 p.m. this evening. Hot temperatures and high humidity may cause heat illnesses. The current time is 2:59 a.m. Central Daylight Time. 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Heat advisory in effect from 11 a.m. this morning to 7 p.m. this evening. Rest of tonight, clear and not as cool. Near steady temperature in the lower 70s. South winds 5 to 10 miles per hour with gusts up to 20 miles per hour. Tuesday, sunny. A chance of showers and thunderstorms in the afternoon. Warmer with highs in the upper 90s. Southwest winds 5 to 10 miles per hour. Chance of rain 50%. Heat index values up to 110. Tuesday night, mostly cloudy with a chance of thunderstorms. Showers likely, mainly in the evening. Humid with lows in the lower 70s. East winds around 5 miles per hour. Chance of rain 70%. Heat index values up to 104 early in the evening. Wednesday, mostly sunny. A chance of showers and thunderstorms, mainly in the morning. Hot with highs in the mid-90s. East winds around 5 miles per hour.

St. Charles, St. Louis City, St. Louis and Warren, and the following counties in Illinois, Madison, Monroe, and St. Clair. Heat advisory remains in effect from 11 a.m. this morning to 7 p.m. this evening. Heat index values up to 109 expected. For portions of south central and southwest Illinois and central, east central, and southeast Missouri. From 11 a.m. this morning to 7 p.m. this evening. Hot temperatures and high humidity may cause heat illnesses. The current time is 3:04 a.m. Central Daylight Time. 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This program originates from the National Weather Service Forecast Office in St. Louis, Missouri, and serves parts of east central Missouri and southwest Illinois, including the St. Louis metro area and surrounding counties. Heat advisory in effect from 11 a.m. this morning to 7 p.m. this evening. Rest of tonight, clear and not as cool. Near steady temperature in the lower 70s. South winds 5 to 10 miles per hour with gusts up to 20 miles per hour. Tuesday, sunny. A chance of showers and thunderstorms in the afternoon. Warmer with highs in the upper 90s. Southwest winds 5 to 10 miles per hour. Chance of rain 50%. Heat index values up to 110. Tuesday night, mostly cloudy with a chance of thunderstorms. Showers likely, mainly in the evening. Humid with lows in the lower 70s. East winds around 5 miles per hour. Chance of rain 70%. Heat index values up to 104 early in the evening. Wednesday, mostly sunny. A chance of showers and thunderstorms, mainly in the morning. Hot with highs in the mid-90s. East winds around 5 miles per hour, becoming south around 5 miles per hour in the afternoon. Chance of rain 40%. Heat index values up to 105. Wednesday night, mostly clear. Lows in the mid-70s. South winds around 5 miles per hour. Heat index values up to 101 early in the evening. Thursday through Saturday, mostly clear. Hot. Highs in the mid-90s. Lows in the lower 70s. Heat index values up to 105. Saturday night, partly cloudy. A slight chance of showers after midnight. Lows in the lower 70s. Chance of rain 20%. Sunday, mostly sunny with a slight chance of showers. A slight chance of thunderstorms in the afternoon. Highs in the upper 80s. Chance of rain 20%. Sunday night, partly cloudy. A chance of showers with a slight chance of thunderstorms in the evening, then a slight chance of showers after midnight. Lows in the mid-60s. Chance of rain 30%. Monday, partly sunny with a chance of showers. A slight chance of thunderstorms in the afternoon. Highs in the lower 80s. Chance of rain 30%. At 2 a.m. at Lambert Field in St. Louis, it was clear with a temperature of 77 degrees. The dew point was 65, giving us a relative humidity of 66%. The wind was south at 9 miles an hour, and the pressure was 30.02 inches and steady. Elsewhere in the metro area, in Chesterfield, it was clear and the temperature was 78. In Belleville, it was 72 degrees. In Cahokia, it was clear and 73 degrees. In St. Charles, it was clear and 70. Across the region, it was clear in Columbia, Missouri, with a temperature of 77. In Quincy, it was partly cloudy and 77 degrees. In Kansas City, it was mostly cloudy and the temperature was 82. It was clear in Springfield, Missouri, with a temperature of 81. In Rolla, it was clear and the temperature was 78. In Farmington, it was 73 degrees. It was clear in Cape Girardeau, with 74 degrees. It was clear in Springfield, Illinois, with a temperature of 72. Once again in St. Louis, it was clear, the temperature was 77 degrees and the wind was south at 9 miles an hour.

This is a special weather statement for the following counties in Missouri: Franklin, Jefferson, St. Charles, St. Louis City, St. Louis, and Warren, and the following counties in Illinois: Madison, Monroe, and St. Clair. Heat advisory remains in effect from 11 a.m. this morning to 7 p.m. this evening. Heat index values up to 109 expected. For portions of south central and southwest Illinois and central, east central, and southeast Missouri. From 11 a.m. this morning to 7 p.m. this evening. Hot temperatures and high humidity may cause heat illnesses. The current time is 3:09 a.m. Central Daylight Time. 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This program originates from the National Weather Service Forecast Office in St. Louis, Missouri, and serves parts of east central Missouri and southwest Illinois, including the St. Louis metro area and surrounding counties. Heat advisory in effect from 11 a.m. this morning to 7 p.m. this evening. Rest of tonight, clear and not as cool. Near steady temperature in the lower 70s. South winds 5 to 10 miles per hour with gusts up to 20 miles per hour. Tuesday, sunny. A chance of showers and thunderstorms in the afternoon. Warmer with highs in the upper 90s. Southwest winds 5 to 10 miles per hour. Chance of rain 50%. Heat index values up to 110. Tuesday night, mostly cloudy with a chance of thunderstorms. Showers likely, mainly in the evening. Humid with lows in the lower 70s. East winds around 5 miles per hour. Chance of rain 70%. Heat index values up to 104 early in the evening. Wednesday, mostly sunny. A chance of showers and thunderstorms, mainly in the morning. Hot with highs in the mid-90s. East winds around 5 miles per hour, becoming south around 5 miles per hour in the afternoon. Chance of rain 40%. Heat index values up to 105. Wednesday night, mostly clear. Lows in the mid-70s. South winds around 5 miles per hour. Heat index values up to 101 early in the evening. Thursday through Saturday, mostly clear. Hot. Highs in the mid-90s. Lows in the lower 70s. Heat index values up to 105. Saturday night, partly cloudy. A slight chance of showers after midnight. Lows in the lower 70s. Chance of rain 20%. Sunday, mostly sunny with a slight chance of showers. A slight chance of thunderstorms in the afternoon. Highs in the upper 80s. Chance of rain 20%. Sunday night, partly cloudy. A chance of showers with a slight chance of thunderstorms in the evening. Then a slight chance of showers after midnight. Lows in the mid-60s. Chance of rain 30%. Monday, partly sunny with a chance of showers. A slight chance of thunderstorms in the afternoon. Highs in the lower 80s. Chance of rain 30%. At 3 a.m. at Lambert Field in St. Louis, it was clear with a temperature of 76 degrees. The dew point was 65, giving us a relative humidity of 68%. The wind was south at 8 miles an hour, and the pressure was 30.02 inches and steady. Elsewhere in the metro area, in Chesterfield, it was clear and the temperature was 78. In Belleville, it was 71 degrees. In Cahokia, it was clear and 72 degrees. In St. Charles, it was clear and 71. Across the region, it was clear in Columbia, Missouri, with a temperature of 76. In Quincy, it was partly cloudy and 77 degrees. In Kansas City, it was mostly cloudy and the temperature was 83. It was clear in Springfield, Missouri, with a temperature of 80. In Rolla, it was clear and the temperature was 76. In Farmington, it was 72 degrees. It was clear in Cape Girardeau, with 70 degrees. It was partly cloudy in Springfield, Illinois, with a temperature of 71. Once again in St. Louis, it was
clear. The temperature was 76 degrees and the wind was south at 8 miles an hour. This is a special weather statement for the following counties in Missouri, Franklin, Jefferson, St. Charles, St. Louis City, St. Louis, and Warren, and the following counties in Illinois, Madison, Monroe, and St. Clair. Heat advisory remains in effect from 11 a.m. this morning to 7 p.m. this evening. Heat index values up to 109 expected. For portions of south central and southwest Illinois and central, east central, and southeast Missouri. From 11 a.m. this morning to 7 p.m. this evening. Hot temperatures and high humidity may cause heat illnesses. The current time is 3:14 a.m. Central Daylight Time. 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This program originates from the National Weather Service Forecast Office in St. Louis, Missouri, and serves parts of east central Missouri and southwest Illinois, including the St. Louis metro area and surrounding counties. Heat advisory in effect from 11 a.m. this morning to 7 p.m. this evening. Rest of tonight, clear and not as cool. Near steady temperature in the lower 70s. South winds 5 to 10 miles per hour with gusts up to 20 miles per hour. Tuesday, sunny. A chance of showers and thunderstorms in the afternoon. Warmer with highs in the upper 90s. Southwest winds 5 to 10 miles per hour. Chance of rain 50%. Heat index values up to 110. Tuesday night, mostly cloudy with a chance of thunderstorms. Showers likely, mainly in the evening. Humid with lows in the lower 70s. East winds around 5 miles per hour. Chance of rain 70%. Heat index values up to 104 early in the evening. Wednesday, mostly sunny. A chance of showers and thunderstorms, mainly in the morning. Hot with highs in the mid-90s. East winds around 5 miles per hour, becoming south around 5 miles per hour in the afternoon. Chance of rain 40%. Heat index values up to 105. Wednesday night, mostly clear. Lows in the mid-70s. South winds around 5 miles per hour. Heat index values up to 101 early in the evening. Thursday through Saturday, mostly clear. Hot. Highs in the mid-90s. Lows in the lower 70s. Heat index values up to 105. Saturday night, partly cloudy. A slight chance of showers after midnight. Lows in the lower 70s. Chance of rain 20%. Sunday, mostly sunny with a slight chance of showers. A slight chance of thunderstorms in the afternoon. Highs in the upper 80s. Chance of rain 20%. Sunday night, partly cloudy. A chance of showers with a slight chance of thunderstorms in the evening. Then a slight chance of showers after midnight. Lows in the mid-60s. Chance of rain 30%. Monday, partly sunny with a chance of showers. A slight chance of thunderstorms in the afternoon. Highs in the lower 80s. Chance of rain 30%. At 3 a.m. at Lambert Field in St. Louis, it was clear with a temperature of 76 degrees. The dew point was 65, giving us a relative humidity of 68%. The wind was south at 8 miles an hour, and the pressure was 30.02 inches and steady. Elsewhere in the metro area, in Chesterfield, it was clear and the temperature was 78. In Belleville, it was 71 degrees. In Cahokia, it was clear and 72 degrees. In St. Charles, it was clear and 71. Across the region, it was clear in Columbia, Missouri, with a temperature of 76. In Quincy, it was partly cloudy and 77 degrees. In Kansas City, it was mostly cloudy and the temperature was 83. It was clear in Springfield, Missouri, with a temperature of 80. In Rolla, it was clear and the temperature was 76. In Farmington, it was 72 degrees. It was clear in Cape Girardeau, with 70 degrees. It was partly
cloudy in Springfield, Illinois, with a temperature of 71. Once again in St. Louis, it was clear, the temperature was 76 degrees and the wind was south at 8 miles an hour. This is a special weather statement for the following counties in Missouri, Franklin, Jefferson, St. Charles, St. Louis City, St. Louis and Warren, and the following counties in Illinois, Madison, Monroe and St. Clair. Heat advisory remains in effect from 11 a.m. this morning to 7 p.m. this evening. Heat index values up to 109 expected. For portions of south central and southwest Illinois and central, east central, and southeast Missouri. From 11 a.m. this morning to 7 p.m. this evening. Hot temperatures and high humidity may cause heat illnesses. The current time is 3:19 a.m. Central Daylight Time. 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This program originates from the National Weather Service Forecast Office in St. Louis, Missouri, and serves parts of east central Missouri and southwest Illinois, including the St. Louis metro area and surrounding counties. Heat advisory in effect from 11 a.m. this morning to 7 p.m. this evening. Rest of tonight, clear and not as cool. Near steady temperature in the lower 70s. South winds 5 to 10 miles per hour with gusts up to 20 miles per hour. Tuesday, sunny. A chance of showers and thunderstorms in the afternoon. Warmer with highs in the upper 90s. Southwest winds 5 to 10 miles per hour. Chance of rain 50%. Heat index values up to 110. Tuesday night, mostly cloudy with a chance of thunderstorms. Showers likely, mainly in the evening. Humid with lows in the lower 70s. East winds around 5 miles per hour. Chance of rain 70%. Heat index values up to 104 early in the evening. Wednesday, mostly sunny. A chance of showers and thunderstorms, mainly in the morning. Hot with highs in the mid-90s. East winds around 5 miles per hour, becoming south around 5 miles per hour in the afternoon. Chance of rain 40%. Heat index values up to 105. Wednesday night, mostly clear. Lows in the mid-70s. South winds around 5 miles per hour. Heat index values up to 101 early in the evening. Thursday through Saturday, mostly clear. Hot. Highs in the mid-90s. Lows in the lower 70s. Heat index values up to 105. Saturday night, partly cloudy. A slight chance of showers after midnight. Lows in the lower 70s. Chance of rain 20%. Sunday, mostly sunny with a slight chance of showers. A slight chance of thunderstorms in the afternoon. Highs in the upper 80s. Chance of rain 20%. Sunday night, partly cloudy. A chance of showers with a slight chance of thunderstorms in the evening, then a slight chance of showers after midnight. Lows in the mid-60s. Chance of rain 30%. Monday, partly sunny with a chance of showers. A slight chance of thunderstorms in the afternoon. Highs in the lower 80s. Chance of rain 30%. At 3 a.m. at Lambert Field in St. Louis, it was clear with a temperature of 76 degrees. The dew point was 65, giving us a relative humidity of 68%. The wind was south at 8 miles an hour, and the pressure was 30.02 inches and steady. Elsewhere in the metro area, in Chesterfield, it was clear and the temperature was 78. In Belleville, it was 71 degrees. In Cahokia, it was clear and 72 degrees. In St. Charles, it was clear and 71. Across the region, it was clear in Columbia, Missouri, with a temperature of 76. In Quincy, it was partly cloudy and 77 degrees. In Kansas City, it was mostly cloudy and the temperature was 83. It was clear in Springfield, Missouri, with a temperature of 80. In Rolla, it was clear and the temperature was 76. In Farmington, it was
72 degrees. It was clear in Cape Girardeau, with 70 degrees. It was partly cloudy in Springfield, Illinois, with a temperature of 71. Once again in St. Louis, it was clear, the temperature was 76 degrees and the wind was out at 8 miles an hour. This is a special weather statement for the following counties in Missouri, Franklin, Jefferson, St. Charles, St. Louis City, St. Louis, and Warren, and the following counties in Illinois, Madison, Monroe, and St. Clair. Heat advisory remains in effect from 11 a.m. this morning to 7 p.m. this evening. Heat index values up to 109 expected. For portions of south central and southwest Illinois and central, east central, and southeast Missouri. From 11 a.m. this morning to 7 p.m. this evening. Hot temperatures and high humidity may cause heat illnesses. The current time is 3:24 a.m. Central Daylight Time. 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This program originates from the National Weather Service Forecast Office in St. Louis, Missouri, and serves parts of East Central Missouri and Southwest Illinois, including the St. Louis metro area and surrounding counties. Heat advisory in effect from 11 a.m. this morning to 7 p.m. this evening. Rest of tonight, clear and not as cool. Near steady temperature in the lower 70s. South winds 5 to 10 miles per hour with gusts up to 20 miles per hour. Tuesday, sunny. A chance of showers and thunderstorms in the afternoon. Warmer with highs in the upper 90s. Southwest winds 5 to 10 miles per hour. Chance of rain 50%. Heat index values up to 110. Tuesday night, mostly cloudy with a chance of thunderstorms. Showers likely, mainly in the evening. Humid with lows in the lower 70s. East winds around 5 miles per hour. Chance of rain 70%. Heat index values up to 104 early in the evening. Wednesday, mostly sunny. A chance of showers and thunderstorms, mainly in the morning. Hot with highs in the mid-90s. East winds around 5 miles per hour, becoming south around 5 miles per hour in the afternoon. Chance of rain 40%. Heat index values up to 105. Wednesday night, mostly clear. Lows in the mid-70s. South winds around 5 miles per hour. Heat index values up to 101 early in the evening. Thursday through Saturday, mostly clear. Hot. Highs in the mid-90s. Lows in the lower 70s. Heat index values up to 105. Saturday night, partly cloudy. A slight chance of showers after midnight. Lows in the lower 70s. Chance of rain 20%. Sunday, mostly sunny with a slight chance of showers. A slight chance of thunderstorms in the afternoon. Highs in the upper 80s. Chance of rain 20%. Sunday night, partly cloudy. A chance of showers with a slight chance of thunderstorms in the evening, then a slight chance of showers after midnight. Lows in the mid-60s. Chance of rain 30%. Monday, partly sunny with a chance of showers. A slight chance of thunderstorms in the afternoon. Highs in the lower 80s. Chance of rain 30%. At 3 a.m. at Lambert Field in St. Louis, it was clear with a temperature of 76 degrees. The dew point was 65, giving us a relative humidity of 68%. The wind was south at 8 miles an hour, and the pressure was 30.02 inches and steady. Elsewhere in the metro area, in Chesterfield, it was clear and the temperature was 78. In Belleville, it was 71 degrees. In Cahokia, it was clear and 72 degrees. In St. Charles, it was clear and 71. Across the region, it was clear in Columbia, Missouri, with a temperature of 76. In Quincy, it was partly cloudy and 77 degrees. In Kansas City, it was mostly cloudy and the temperature was 83. It was clear in Springfield, Missouri, with a temperature of
80. In Rolla, it was clear and the temperature was 76. In Farmington, it was 72 degrees. It was clear in Cape Girardeau, with 70 degrees. It was partly cloudy in Springfield, Illinois, with a temperature of 71. Once again in St. Louis, it was clear, the temperature was 76 degrees, and the wind was south at 8 miles an hour. This is a special weather statement for the following counties in Missouri, Franklin, Jefferson, St. Charles, St. Louis City, St. Louis, and Warren, and the following counties in Illinois, Madison, Monroe, and St. Clair. Heat advisory remains in effect from 11 a.m. this morning to 7 p.m. this evening. Heat index values up to 109 expected. For portions of south central and southwest Illinois and central, east central, and southeast Missouri. From 11 a.m. this morning to 7 p.m. this evening. Hot temperatures and high humidity may cause heat illnesses. The current time is 3:29 a.m. Central Daylight Time. This is NOAA, Weather Radio KDO 89 St. Louis, Missouri, broadcasting on 162.550 MHz. This program originates from the National Weather Service Forecast Office in St. Louis, Missouri, and serves parts of east central Missouri and southwest Illinois, including the St. Louis metro area and surrounding counties. Heat advisory in effect from 11 a.m. this morning to 7 p.m. this evening. Rest of tonight, clear and not as cool. Near steady temperature in the lower 70s. South winds 5 to 10 miles per hour with gusts up to 20 miles per hour. Tuesday, sunny. A chance of showers and thunderstorms in the afternoon. Warmer with highs in the upper 90s. Southwest winds 5 to 10 miles per hour. Chance of rain 50%. Heat index values up to 110. Tuesday night, mostly cloudy with a chance of thunderstorms. Showers likely, mainly in the evening. Humid with lows in the lower 70s. East winds around 5 miles per hour. Chance of rain 70%. Heat index values up to 104 early in the evening. Wednesday, mostly sunny. A chance of showers and thunderstorms, mainly in the morning. Hot with highs in the mid-90s. East winds around 5 miles per hour, becoming south around 5 miles per hour in the afternoon. Chance of rain 40%. Heat index values up to 105. Wednesday night, mostly clear. Lows in the mid-70s. South winds around 5 miles per hour. Heat index values up to 101 early in the evening. Thursday through Saturday, mostly clear. Hot. Highs in the mid-90s. Lows in the lower 70s. Heat index values up to 105. Saturday night, partly

values up to 105. Saturday night, partly cloudy. A slight chance of showers after midnight. Lows in the lower 70s. Chance of rain 20%. Sunday, mostly sunny with a slight chance of showers. A slight chance of thunderstorms in the afternoon. Highs in the upper 80s. Chance of rain 20%. Sunday night, partly cloudy. A chance of showers with a slight chance of thunderstorms in the evening. Then a slight chance of showers after midnight. Lows in the mid-60s. Chance of rain 30%. Monday, partly sunny with a chance of showers. A slight chance of thunderstorms in the afternoon. Highs in the lower 80s. Chance of rain 30%. At 3 a.m. at Lambert Field in St. Louis, it was clear with a temperature of 76 degrees. The dew point was 65, giving us a relative humidity of 68%. The wind was south at 8 miles an hour, and the pressure was 30.02 inches and steady. Elsewhere in the metro area, in Chesterfield, it was clear and the temperature was 78. In Belleville, it was 71 degrees. In Cahokia, it was clear and 72 degrees. In St. Charles, it was clear and 71. Across the region, it was clear in Columbia, Missouri, with a temperature of 76. In Quincy, it was partly cloudy and 77 degrees. In Kansas City, it was mostly cloudy and the temperature was 83. It was clear in Springfield, Missouri, with a temperature of 80. In Rolla, it was clear and the temperature was 76. In Farmington, it was 72 degrees. It was clear in Cape Girardeau, with 70 degrees. It was partly cloudy in Springfield, Illinois, with a temperature of 71. Once again in St. Louis, it was clear, the temperature was 76 degrees, and the wind was south at 8 miles an hour. This is a special weather statement for the following counties in Missouri, Franklin, Jefferson, St. Charles, St. Louis City, St. Louis, and Warren, and the following counties in Illinois, Madison, Monroe, and St. Clair. Heat advisory remains in effect from 11 a.m. this morning to 7 p.m. this evening. Heat index values up to 109 expected. For portions of south central and southwest Illinois and central, east central, and southeast Missouri. From 11 a.m. this morning to 7 p.m. this evening. Hot temperatures and high humidity may cause heat illnesses. The current time is 3:35 a.m. Central Daylight Time. 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Heat advisory in effect from 11 a.m. this morning to 7 p.m. this evening. Rest of tonight, clear and not as cool. Near steady temperature in the lower 70s. South winds 5 to 10 miles per hour with gusts up to 20 miles per hour. Tuesday, sunny. A chance of showers and thunderstorms in the afternoon. Warmer with highs in the upper 90s. Southwest winds 5 to 10 miles per hour. Chance of rain 50%. Heat index values up to 110. Tuesday night, mostly cloudy with a chance of thunderstorms. Showers likely, mainly in the evening. Humid with lows in the lower 70s. East winds around 5 miles per hour. Chance of rain 70%. Heat index values up to 104 early in the evening. Wednesday, mostly sunny. A chance of showers and thunderstorms, mainly in the morning. Hot with highs in the mid-90s. East winds around 5 miles per hour, becoming south around 5 miles per hour in the afternoon. Chance of rain 40%. Heat index values up to 105. Wednesday night, mostly clear. Lows in the mid-70s. South winds around 5 miles per hour. Heat index values up to 101 early in the evening. Thursday through Saturday, mostly clear.

hot. Highs in the mid-90s. Lows in the lower 70s. Heat index values up to 105. Saturday night, partly cloudy. A slight chance of showers after midnight. Lows in the lower 70s. Chance of rain 20%. Sunday, mostly sunny with a slight chance of showers. A slight chance of thunderstorms in the afternoon. Highs in the upper 80s. Chance of rain 20%. Sunday night, partly cloudy. A chance of showers with a slight chance of thunderstorms in the evening, then a slight chance of showers after midnight. Lows in the mid-60s. Chance of rain 30%. Monday, partly sunny with a chance of showers. A slight chance of thunderstorms in the afternoon. Highs in the lower 80s. Chance of rain 30%. At 3 a.m. at Lambert Field in St. Louis, it was clear with a temperature of 76 degrees. The dew point was 65, giving us a relative humidity of 68%. The wind was south at 8 miles an hour, and the pressure was 30.02 inches and steady. Elsewhere in the metro area, in Chesterfield, it was clear and the temperature was 78. In Belleville, it was 71 degrees. In Cahokia, it was clear and 72 degrees. In St. Charles, it was clear and 71. Across the region, it was clear in Columbia, Missouri, with a temperature of 76. In Quincy, it was partly cloudy and 77 degrees. In Kansas City, it was mostly cloudy and the temperature was 83. It was clear in Springfield, Missouri, with a temperature of 80. In Rolla, it was clear and the temperature was 76. In Farmington, it was 72 degrees. It was clear in Cape Girardeau, with 70 degrees. It was partly cloudy in Springfield, Illinois, with a temperature of 71. Once again in St. Louis, it was clear, the temperature was 76 degrees, and the wind was south at 8 miles an hour. This is a special weather statement for the following counties in Missouri, Franklin, Jefferson, St. Charles, St. Louis City, St. Louis, and Warren, and the following counties in Illinois, Madison, Monroe, and St. Clair. Heat advisory remains in effect from 11 a.m. this morning to 7 p.m. this evening. Heat index values up to 109 expected. For portions of south central and southwest Illinois and central, east central, and southeast Missouri. From 11 a.m. this morning to 7 p.m. this evening. Hot temperatures and high humidity may cause heat illnesses. The current time is 3:40 a.m. Central Daylight Time. 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Heat advisory in effect from 11 a.m. this morning to 7 p.m. this evening. Rest of tonight, clear and not as cool. Near steady temperature in the lower 70s. South winds 5 to 10 miles per hour with gusts up to 20 miles per hour. Tuesday, sunny. A chance of showers and thunderstorms in the afternoon. Warmer with highs in the upper 90s. Southwest winds 5 to 10 miles per hour. Chance of rain 50%. Heat index values up to 110. Tuesday night, mostly cloudy with a chance of thunderstorms. Showers likely, mainly in the evening. Humid with lows in the lower 70s. East winds around 5 miles per hour. Chance of rain 70%. Heat index values up to 104 early in the evening. Wednesday, mostly sunny. A chance of showers and thunderstorms, mainly in the morning. Hot with highs in the mid-90s. East winds around 5 miles per hour, becoming south around 5 miles per hour in the afternoon. Chance of rain 40%. Heat index values up to 105. Wednesday night, mostly clear. Lows in the mid-70s. South winds around 5 miles per hour. Heat index
values up to 101 early in the evening. Thursday through Saturday, mostly clear. Hot. Highs in the mid-90s. Lows in the lower 70s. Heat index values up to 105. Saturday night, partly cloudy. A slight chance of showers after midnight. Lows in the lower 70s. Chance of rain 20%. Sunday, mostly sunny with a slight chance of showers. A slight chance of thunderstorms in the afternoon. Highs in the upper 80s. Chance of rain 20%. Sunday night, partly cloudy. A chance of showers with a slight chance of thunderstorms in the evening. Then a slight chance of showers after midnight. Lows in the mid-60s. Chance of rain 30%. Monday, partly sunny with a chance of showers. A slight chance of thunderstorms in the afternoon. Highs in the lower 80s. Chance of rain 30%. At 3 a.m. at Lambert Field in St. Louis, it was clear with a temperature of 76 degrees. The dew point was 65, giving us a relative humidity of 68%. The wind was south at 8 miles an hour, and the pressure was 30.02 inches and steady. Elsewhere in the metro area, in Chesterfield, it was clear and the temperature was 78. In Belleville, it was 71 degrees. In Cahokia, it was clear and 72 degrees. In St. Charles, it was clear and 71. Across the region, it was clear in Columbia, Missouri, with a temperature of 76. In Quincy, it was partly cloudy and 77 degrees. In Kansas City, it was mostly cloudy and the temperature was 83. It was clear in Springfield, Missouri, with a temperature of 80. In Rolla, it was clear and the temperature was 76. In Farmington, it was 72 degrees. It was clear in Cape Girardeau, with 70 degrees. It was partly cloudy in Springfield, Illinois, with a temperature of 71. Once again in St. Louis, it was clear, the temperature was 76 degrees and the wind was south at 8 miles an hour. This is a special weather statement for the following counties in Missouri, Franklin, Jefferson, St. Charles, St. Louis City, St. Louis and Warren, and the following counties in Illinois, Madison, Monroe and St. Clair. Heat advisory remains in effect from 11 a.m. this morning to 7 p.m. this evening. Heat index values up to 109 expected. For portions of south central and southwest Illinois and central, east central, and southeast Missouri. From 11 a.m. this morning to 7 p.m. this evening. Hot temperatures and high humidity may cause heat illnesses. The current time is 3:45 a.m. Central Daylight Time. 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This program originates from the National Weather Service Forecast Office in St. Louis, Missouri, and serves parts of East Central Missouri and Southwest Illinois, including the St. Louis metro area and surrounding counties. Heat advisory in effect from 11 a.m. this morning to 7 p.m. this evening. Rest of tonight, clear and not as cool. Near steady temperature in the lower 70s. South winds 5 to 10 miles per hour with gusts up to 20 miles per hour. Tuesday, sunny. A chance of showers and thunderstorms in the afternoon. Warmer with highs in the upper 90s. Southwest winds 5 to 10 miles per hour. Chance of rain 50%. Heat index values up to 110. Tuesday night, mostly cloudy with a chance of thunderstorms. Showers likely, mainly in the evening. Humid with lows in the lower 70s. East winds around 5 miles per hour. Chance of rain 70%. Heat index values up to 104 early in the evening. Wednesday, mostly sunny. A chance of showers and thunderstorms, mainly in the morning. Hot with highs in the mid-90s. East winds around 5 miles per hour, becoming south around 5 miles per hour in the afternoon. Chance of rain 40%. Heat index values up to 105. Wednesday night, mostly clear.
lows in the mid-70s. South winds around 5 miles per hour. Heat index values up to 101 early in the evening. Thursday through Saturday, mostly clear. Hot. Highs in the mid-90s. Lows in the lower 70s. Heat index values up to 105. Saturday night, partly cloudy. A slight chance of showers after midnight. Lows in the lower 70s. Chance of rain 20%. Sunday, mostly sunny with a slight chance of showers. A slight chance of thunderstorms in the afternoon. Highs in the upper 80s. Chance of rain 20%. Sunday night, partly cloudy. A chance of showers with a slight chance of thunderstorms in the evening. Then a slight chance of showers after midnight. Lows in the mid-60s. Chance of rain 30%. Monday, partly sunny with a chance of showers. A slight chance of thunderstorms in the afternoon. Highs in the lower 80s. Chance of rain 30%. At 3 a.m. at Lambert Field in St. Louis, it was clear with a temperature of 76 degrees. The dew point was 65, giving us a relative humidity of 68%. The wind was south at 8 miles an hour, and the pressure was 30.02 inches and steady. Elsewhere in the metro area, in Chesterfield, it was clear and the temperature was 78. In Belleville, it was 71 degrees. In Cahokia, it was clear and 72 degrees. In St. Charles, it was clear and 71. Across the region, it was clear in Columbia, Missouri, with a temperature of 76. In Quincy, it was partly cloudy and 77 degrees. In Kansas City, it was mostly cloudy and the temperature was 83. It was clear in Springfield, Missouri, with a temperature of 80. In Rolla, it was clear and the temperature was 76. In Farmington, it was 72 degrees. It was clear in Cape Girardeau, with 70 degrees. It was partly cloudy in Springfield, Illinois, with a temperature of 71. Once again in St. Louis, it was clear, the temperature was 76 degrees and the wind was south at 8 miles an hour. This is a special weather statement for the following counties in Missouri, Franklin, Jefferson, St. Charles, St. Louis City, St. Louis, and Warren, and the following counties in Illinois, Madison, Monroe, and St. Clair. Heat advisory remains in effect from 11 a.m. this morning to 7 p.m. this evening. Heat index values up to 109 expected. For portions of south central and southwest Illinois and central, east central, and southeast Missouri. From 11 a.m. this morning to 7 p.m. this evening. Hot temperatures and high humidity may cause heat illnesses. The current time is 3:50 a.m. Central Daylight Time. 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This program originates from the National Weather Service Forecast Office in St. Louis, Missouri, and serves parts of east central Missouri and southwest Illinois, including the St. Louis metro area and surrounding counties. Heat advisory in effect from 11 a.m. this morning to 7 p.m. this evening. Rest of tonight, clear and not as cool. Near steady temperature in the lower 70s. South winds 5 to 10 miles per hour with gusts up to 20 miles per hour. Tuesday, sunny. A chance of showers and thunderstorms in the afternoon. Warmer with highs in the upper 90s. Southwest winds 5 to 10 miles per hour. Chance of rain 50%. Heat index values up to 110. Tuesday night, mostly cloudy with a chance of thunderstorms. Showers likely, mainly in the evening. Humid with lows in the lower 70s. East winds around 5 miles per hour. Chance of rain 70%. Heat index values up to 104 early in the evening. Wednesday, mostly sunny. A chance of showers and thunderstorms, mainly in the morning. Hot with highs in the mid-90s. East winds around 5 miles per hour, becoming south around 5 miles per hour in the afternoon. Chance of rain 40%.
heat index values up to 105. Wednesday night, mostly clear. Lows in the mid-70s. South winds around 5 miles per hour. Heat index values up to 101 early in the evening. Thursday through Saturday, mostly clear. Hot. Highs in the mid-90s. Lows in the lower 70s. Heat index values up to 105. Saturday night, partly cloudy. A slight chance of showers after midnight. Lows in the lower 70s. Chance of rain 20%. Sunday, mostly sunny with a slight chance of showers. A slight chance of thunderstorms in the afternoon. Highs in the upper 80s. Chance of rain 20%. Sunday night, partly cloudy. A chance of showers with a slight chance of thunderstorms in the evening, then a slight chance of showers after midnight. Lows in the mid-60s. Chance of rain 30%. Monday, partly sunny with a chance of showers. A slight chance of thunderstorms in the afternoon. Highs in the lower 80s. Chance of rain 30%. At 3 a.m. at Lambert Field in St. Louis, it was clear with a temperature of 76 degrees. The dew point was 65, giving us a relative humidity of 68%. The wind was south at 8 miles an hour, and the pressure was 30.02 inches and steady. Elsewhere in the metro area, in Chesterfield, it was clear and the temperature was 78. In Belleville, it was 71 degrees. In Cahokia, it was clear and 72 degrees. In St. Charles, it was clear and 71. Across the region, it was clear in Columbia, Missouri, with a temperature of 76. In Quincy, it was partly cloudy and 77 degrees. In Kansas City, it was mostly cloudy and the temperature was 83. It was clear in Springfield, Missouri, with a temperature of 80. In Rolla, it was clear and the temperature was 76. In Farmington, it was 72 degrees. It was clear in Cape Girardeau, with 70 degrees. It was partly cloudy in Springfield, Illinois, with a temperature of 71. Once again in St. Louis, it was clear, the temperature was 76 degrees, and the wind was south at 8 miles an hour. This is a special weather statement for the following counties in Missouri, Franklin, Jefferson, St. Charles, St. Louis City, St. Louis and Warren, and the following counties in Illinois, Madison, Monroe and St. Clair. Heat advisory remains in effect from 11 a.m. this morning to 7 p.m. this evening. Heat index values up to 109 expected. For portions of south central and southwest Illinois and central, east central, and southeast Missouri. From 11 a.m. this morning to 7 p.m. this evening. Hot temperatures and high humidity may cause heat illnesses. The current time is 3:55 a.m. Central Daylight Time. This is NOAA, Weather Radio KDO 89 St. Louis, Missouri, broadcasting on 162.550 megahertz. This program originates from the National Weather Service Forecast Office in St. Louis, Missouri, and serves parts of east central Missouri and southwest Illinois, including the St. Louis metro area and surrounding counties. Heat advisory in effect from 11 a.m. this morning to 7 p.m. this evening. Rest of tonight, clear and not as cool. Near steady temperature in the lower 70s. South winds 5 to 10 miles per hour with gusts up to 20 miles per hour. Tuesday, sunny. A chance of showers and thunderstorms in the afternoon. Warmer with highs in the upper 90s. Southwest winds 5 to 10 miles per hour. Chance of rain 50%. Heat index values up to 110. Tuesday night, mostly cloudy with a chance of thunderstorms. Showers likely, mainly in the evening. Humid with lows in the lower 70s. East winds around 5 miles per hour. Chance of rain 70%. Heat index values up to 104 early in the evening. Wednesday, mostly sunny. A chance of showers and thunderstorms, mainly in the morning. Hot with highs in the mid-90s. East winds around 5.
miles per hour, becoming south around 5 miles per hour in the afternoon. Chance of rain 40%. Heat index values up to 105. Wednesday night, mostly clear. Lows in the mid-70s. South winds around 5 miles per hour. Heat index values up to 101 early in the evening. Thursday through Saturday, mostly clear. Hot. Highs in the mid-90s. Lows in the lower 70s. Heat index values up to 105. Saturday night, partly cloudy. A slight chance of showers after midnight. Lows in the lower 70s. Chance of rain 20%. Sunday, mostly sunny with a slight chance of showers. A slight chance of thunderstorms in the afternoon. Highs in the upper 80s. Chance of rain 20%. Sunday night, partly cloudy. A chance of showers with a slight chance of thunderstorms in the evening, then a slight chance of showers after midnight. Lows in the mid-60s. Chance of rain 30%. Monday, partly sunny with a chance of showers. A slight chance of thunderstorms in the afternoon. Highs in the lower 80s. Chance of rain 30%. At 3 a.m. at Lambert Field in St. Louis, it was clear with a temperature of 76 degrees. The dew point was 65, giving us a relative humidity of 68%. The wind was south at 8 miles an hour, and the pressure was 30.02 inches and steady. Elsewhere in the metro area, in Chesterfield, it was clear and the temperature was 78. In Belleville, it was 71 degrees. In Cahokia, it was clear and 72 degrees. In St. Charles, it was clear and 71. Across the region, it was clear in Columbia, Missouri, with a temperature of 76. In Quincy, it was partly cloudy and 77 degrees. In Kansas City, it was mostly cloudy and the temperature was 83. It was clear in Springfield, Missouri, with a temperature of 80. In Rolla, it was clear and the temperature was 76. In Farmington, it was 72 degrees. It was clear in Cape Girardeau, with 70 degrees. It was partly cloudy in Springfield, Illinois, with a temperature of 71. Once again in St. Louis, it was clear, the temperature was 76 degrees and the wind was south at 8 miles an hour. This is a special weather statement for the following counties in Missouri, Franklin, Jefferson, St. Charles, St. Louis City, St. Louis and Warren, and the following counties in Illinois, Madison, Monroe and St. Clair. Heat advisory remains in effect from 11 a.m. this morning to 7 p.m. this evening. Heat index values up to 109 expected. For portions of south central and southwest Illinois and central, east central, and southeast Missouri. From 11 a.m. this morning to 7 p.m. this evening. Hot temperatures and high humidity may cause heat illnesses. The current time is 4 a.m. Central Daylight Time. This is NOAA, Weather Radio KDO 89 St. Louis, Missouri, broadcasting on 162.550 MHz. 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Heat advisory in effect from 11 a.m. this morning to 7 p.m. this evening. Rest of tonight, clear and not as cool. Near steady temperature in the lower 70s. South winds 5 to 10 miles per hour with gusts up to 20 miles per hour. Tuesday, sunny. A chance of showers and thunderstorms in the afternoon. Warmer with highs in the upper 90s. Southwest winds 5 to 10 miles per hour. Chance of rain 50%. Heat index values up to 110. Tuesday night, mostly cloudy with a chance of thunderstorms. Showers likely, mainly in the evening. Humid with lows in the lower 70s. East winds around 5 miles per hour. Chance of rain 70%. Heat index values up to 104 early in the evening. Wednesday, mostly sunny. A chance of showers and thunderstorms.
mainly in the morning. Hot with highs in the mid-90s. East winds around 5 miles per hour, becoming south around 5 miles per hour in the afternoon. Chance of rain 40%. Heat index values up to 105. Wednesday night, mostly clear. Lows in the mid-70s. South winds around 5 miles per hour. Heat index values up to 101 early in the evening. Thursday through Saturday, mostly clear. Hot. Highs in the mid-90s. Lows in the lower 70s. Heat index values up to 105. Saturday night, partly cloudy. A slight chance of showers after midnight. Lows in the lower 70s. Chance of rain 20%. Sunday, mostly sunny with a slight chance of showers. A slight chance of thunderstorms in the afternoon. Highs in the upper 80s. Chance of rain 20%. Sunday night, partly cloudy. A chance of showers with a slight chance of thunderstorms in the evening. Then a slight chance of showers after midnight. Lows in the mid-60s. Chance of rain 30%. Monday, partly sunny with a chance of showers. A slight chance of thunderstorms in the afternoon. Highs in the lower 80s. Chance of rain 30%. At 3 a.m. at Lambert Field in St. Louis, it was clear with a temperature of 76 degrees. The dew point was 65, giving us a relative humidity of 68%. The wind was south at 8 miles an hour, and the pressure was 30.02 inches and steady. Elsewhere in the metro area, in Chesterfield, it was clear and the temperature was 78. In Belleville, it was 71 degrees. In Cahokia, it was clear and 72 degrees. In St. Charles, it was clear and 71. Across the region, it was clear in Columbia, Missouri, with a temperature of 76. In Quincy, it was partly cloudy and 77 degrees. In Kansas City, it was mostly cloudy and the temperature was 83. It was clear in Springfield, Missouri, with a temperature of 80. In Rolla, it was clear and the temperature was 76. In Farmington, it was 72 degrees. It was clear in Cape Girardeau, with 70 degrees. It was partly cloudy in Springfield, Illinois, with a temperature of 71. Once again in St. Louis, it was clear, the temperature was 76 degrees, and the wind was south at 8 miles an hour. This is a special weather statement for the following counties in Missouri, Franklin, Jefferson, St. Charles, St. Louis City, St. Louis, and Warren, and the following counties in Illinois, Madison, Monroe, and St. Clair. Heat advisory remains in effect from 11 a.m. this morning to 7 p.m. this evening. Heat index values up to 109 expected. For portions of south central and southwest Illinois and central, east central, and southeast Missouri. From 11 a.m. this morning to 7 p.m. this evening. Hot temperatures and high humidity may cause heat illnesses. The current time is 4:05 a.m. Central Daylight Time. This is NOAA, Weather Radio KDO 89 St. Louis, Missouri, broadcasting on 162.550 MHz. This program originates from the National Weather Service Forecast Office in St. Louis, Missouri, and serves parts of East Central Missouri and Southwest Illinois, including the St. Louis metro area and surrounding counties. Heat advisory in effect from 11 a.m. this morning to 7 p.m. this evening. Rest of tonight, clear and not as cool. Near steady temperature in the lower 70s. South winds 5 to 10 miles per hour with gusts up to 20 miles per hour. Tuesday, sunny. A chance of showers and thunderstorms in the afternoon. Warmer with highs in the upper 90s. Southwest winds 5 to 10 miles per hour. Chance of rain 50%. Heat index values up to 110. Tuesday night, mostly cloudy with a chance of thunderstorms. Showers likely, mainly in the evening. Humid with lows in the lower 70s. East winds around 5 miles per hour. Chance of rain 70%.
heat index values up to 104 early in the evening. Wednesday, mostly sunny. A chance of showers and thunderstorms, mainly in the morning. Hot with highs in the mid-90s. East winds around 5 miles per hour, becoming south around 5 miles per hour in the afternoon. Chance of rain 40%. Heat index values up to 105. Wednesday night, mostly clear. Lows in the mid-70s. South winds around 5 miles per hour. Heat index values up to 101 early in the evening. Thursday through Saturday, mostly clear. Hot. Highs in the mid-90s. Lows in the lower 70s. Heat index values up to 105. Saturday night, partly cloudy. A slight chance of showers after midnight. Lows in the lower 70s. Chance of rain 20%. Sunday, mostly sunny with a slight chance of showers. A slight chance of thunderstorms in the afternoon. Highs in the upper 80s. Chance of rain 20%. Sunday night, partly cloudy. A chance of showers with a slight chance of thunderstorms in the evening. Then a slight chance of showers after midnight. Lows in the mid-60s. Chance of rain 30%. Monday, partly sunny with a chance of showers. A slight chance of thunderstorms in the afternoon. Highs in the lower 80s. Chance of rain 30%. At 3 a.m. at Lambert Field in St. Louis, it was clear with a temperature of 76 degrees. The dew point was 65, giving us a relative humidity of 68%. The wind was south at 8 miles an hour, and the pressure was 30.02 inches and steady. Elsewhere in the metro area, in Chesterfield, it was clear and the temperature was 78. In Belleville, it was 71 degrees. In Cahokia, it was clear and 72 degrees. In St. Charles, it was clear and 71. Across the region, it was clear in Columbia, Missouri, with a temperature of 76. In Quincy, it was partly cloudy and 77 degrees. In Kansas City, it was mostly cloudy and the temperature was 83. It was clear in Springfield, Missouri, with a temperature of 80. In Rolla, it was clear and the temperature was 76. In Farmington, it was 72 degrees. It was clear in Cape Girardeau, with 70 degrees. It was partly cloudy in Springfield, Illinois, with a temperature of 71. Once again in St. Louis, it was clear, the temperature was 76 degrees and the wind was south at 8 miles an hour. This is a special weather statement for the following counties in Missouri, Franklin, Jefferson, St. Charles, St. Louis City, St. Louis and Warren, and the following counties in Illinois, Madison, Monroe and St. Clair. Heat advisory remains in effect from 11 a.m. this morning to 7 p.m. this evening. Heat index values up to 109 expected. For portions of south central and southwest Illinois and central, east central, and southeast Missouri. From 11 a.m. this morning to 7 p.m. this evening. Hot temperatures and high humidity may cause heat illnesses. The current time is 4:10 a.m. Central Daylight Time. This is NOAA, Weather Radio KDO 89 St. Louis, Missouri, broadcasting on 162.550 MHz. 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Heat advisory in effect from 11 a.m. this morning to 7 p.m. this evening. Rest of tonight, clear and not as cool. Near steady temperature in the lower 70s. South winds 5 to 10 miles per hour with gusts up to 20 miles per hour. Tuesday, sunny. A chance of showers and thunderstorms in the afternoon. Warmer with highs in the upper 90s. Southwest winds 5 to 10 miles per hour. Chance of rain 50%. Heat index values up to 110. Tuesday night, mostly cloudy with a chance of thunderstorms. Showers likely, mainly in the evening.
humid with lows in the lower 70s. East winds around 5 miles per hour. Chance of rain 70%. Heat index values up to 104 early in the evening. Wednesday, mostly sunny. A chance of showers and thunderstorms, mainly in the morning. Hot with highs in the mid-90s. East winds around 5 miles per hour, becoming south around 5 miles per hour in the afternoon. Chance of rain 40%. Heat index values up to 105. Wednesday night, mostly clear. Lows in the mid-70s. South winds around 5 miles per hour. Heat index values up to 101 early in the evening. Thursday through Saturday, mostly clear. Hot. Highs in the mid-90s. Lows in the lower 70s. Heat index values up to 105. Saturday night, partly cloudy. A slight chance of showers after midnight. Lows in the lower 70s. Chance of rain 20%. Sunday, mostly sunny with a slight chance of showers. A slight chance of thunderstorms in the afternoon. Highs in the upper 80s. Chance of rain 20%. Sunday night, partly cloudy. A chance of showers with a slight chance of thunderstorms in the evening, then a slight chance of showers after midnight. Lows in the mid-60s. Chance of rain 30%. Monday, partly sunny with a chance of showers. A slight chance of thunderstorms in the afternoon. Highs in the lower 80s. Chance of rain 30%. At 4 a.m. at Lambert Field in St. Louis, it was clear with a temperature of 77 degrees. The dew point was 66, giving us a relative humidity of 68%. The wind was south at 10 miles an hour, and the pressure was 30.00 inches and falling. Elsewhere in the metro area, in Chesterfield, it was clear and the temperature was 78. In Belleville, it was 69 degrees. In Cahokia, it was clear and 70 degrees. In St. Charles, it was clear and 70. Across the region, it was clear in Columbia, Missouri, with a temperature of 76. In Quincy, it was partly cloudy and 77 degrees. In Kansas City, it was mostly cloudy and the temperature was 81. It was clear in Springfield, Missouri, with a temperature of 78. In Rolla, it was clear and the temperature was 76. In Farmington, it was 73 degrees. It was clear in Cape Girardeau, with 71 degrees. It was clear in Springfield, Illinois, with a temperature of 71. Once again in St. Louis, it was clear, the temperature was 77 degrees and the wind was south at 10 miles an hour. This is a special weather statement for the following counties in Missouri, Franklin, Jefferson, St. Charles, St. Louis City, St. Louis, and Warren, and the following counties in Illinois, Madison, Monroe, and St. Clair. Heat advisory remains in effect from 11 a.m. this morning to 7 p.m. this evening. Heat index values up to 109 expected. For portions of south central and southwest Illinois and central, east central, and southeast Missouri. From 11 a.m. this morning to 7 p.m. this evening. Hot temperatures and high humidity may cause heat illnesses. The current time is 4:15 a.m. Central Daylight Time. 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Heat advisory in effect from 11 a.m. this morning to 7 p.m. this evening. Rest of tonight, clear and not as cool. Near steady temperature in the lower 70s. South winds 5 to 10 miles per hour with gusts up to 20 miles per hour. Tuesday, sunny. A chance of showers and thunderstorms in the afternoon. Warmer with highs in the upper 90s. Southwest winds 5 to 10 miles per hour. Chance of rain 50%. Heat index values up to 110.
Tuesday night, mostly cloudy with a chance of thunderstorms. Showers likely, mainly in the evening. Humid with lows in the lower 70s. East winds around 5 miles per hour. Chance of rain 70%. Heat index values up to 104 early in the evening. Wednesday, mostly sunny. A chance of showers and thunderstorms, mainly in the morning. Hot with highs in the mid-90s. East winds around 5 miles per hour, becoming south around 5 miles per hour in the afternoon. Chance of rain 40%. Heat index values up to 105. Wednesday night, mostly clear. Lows in the mid-70s. South winds around 5 miles per hour. Heat index values up to 101 early in the evening. Thursday through Saturday, mostly clear. Hot. Highs in the mid-90s. Lows in the lower 70s. Heat index values up to 105. Saturday night, partly cloudy. A slight chance of showers after midnight. Lows in the lower 70s. Chance of rain 20%. Sunday, mostly sunny with a slight chance of showers. A slight chance of thunderstorms in the afternoon. Highs in the upper 80s. Chance of rain 20%. Sunday night, partly cloudy. A chance of showers with a slight chance of thunderstorms in the evening, then a slight chance of showers after midnight. Lows in the mid-60s. Chance of rain 30%. Monday, partly sunny with a chance of showers. A slight chance of thunderstorms in the afternoon. Highs in the lower 80s. Chance of rain 30%. At 4 a.m. at Lambert Field in St. Louis, it was clear with a temperature of 77 degrees. The dew point was 66, giving us a relative humidity of 68%. The wind was south at 10 miles an hour, and the pressure was 30.00 inches and falling. Elsewhere in the metro area, in Chesterfield, it was clear and the temperature was 78. In Belleville, it was 69 degrees. In Cahokia, it was clear and 70 degrees. In St. Charles, it was clear and 70. Across the region, it was clear in Columbia, Missouri, with a temperature of 76. In Quincy, it was partly cloudy and 77 degrees. In Kansas City, it was mostly cloudy and the temperature was 81. It was clear in Springfield, Missouri, with a temperature of 78. In Rolla, it was clear and the temperature was 76. In Farmington, it was 73 degrees. It was clear in Cape Girardeau, with 71 degrees. It was clear in Springfield, Illinois, with a temperature of 71. Once again in St. Louis, it was clear, the temperature was 77 degrees and the wind was south at 10 miles an hour. This is a special weather statement for the following counties in Missouri, Franklin, Jefferson, St. Charles, St. Louis City, St. Louis and Warren, and the following counties in Illinois, Madison, Monroe and St. Clair. Heat advisory remains in effect from 11 a.m. this morning to 7 p.m. this evening. Heat index values up to 109 expected. For portions of south central and southwest Illinois and central, east central, and southeast Missouri. From 11 a.m. this morning to 7 p.m. this evening. Hot temperatures and high humidity may cause heat illnesses. The current time is 4:21 a.m. Central Daylight Time. 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Heat advisory in effect from 11 a.m. this morning to 7 p.m. this evening. Rest of tonight, clear and not as cool. Near steady temperature in the lower 70s. South winds 5 to 10 miles per hour with gusts up to 20 miles per hour. Tuesday, sunny. A chance of showers and thunderstorms in the afternoon. Warmer with highs in the upper 90s. Southwest winds 5 to 10 miles per hour.
chance of rain 50%. Heat index values up to 110. Tuesday night, mostly cloudy with a chance of thunderstorms. Showers likely, mainly in the evening. Humid with lows in the lower 70s. East winds around 5 miles per hour. Chance of rain 70%. Heat index values up to 104 early in the evening. Wednesday, mostly sunny. A chance of showers and thunderstorms, mainly in the morning. Hot with highs in the mid-90s. East winds around 5 miles per hour, becoming south around 5 miles per hour in the afternoon. Chance of rain 40%. Heat index values up to 105. Wednesday night, mostly clear. Lows in the mid-70s. South winds around 5 miles per hour. Heat index values up to 101 early in the evening. Thursday through Saturday, mostly clear. Hot. Highs in the mid-90s. Lows in the lower 70s. Heat index values up to 105. Saturday night, partly cloudy. A slight chance of showers after midnight. Lows in the lower 70s. Chance of rain 20%. Sunday, mostly sunny with a slight chance of showers. A slight chance of thunderstorms in the afternoon. Highs in the upper 80s. Chance of rain 20%. Sunday night, partly cloudy. A chance of showers with a slight chance of thunderstorms in the evening, then a slight chance of showers after midnight. Lows in the mid-60s. Chance of rain 30%. Monday, partly sunny with a chance of showers. A slight chance of thunderstorms in the afternoon. Highs in the lower 80s. Chance of rain 30%. At 4 a.m. at Lambert Field in St. Louis, it was clear with a temperature of 77 degrees. The dew point was 66, giving us a relative humidity of 68%. The wind was south at 10 miles an hour, and the pressure was 30.00 inches and falling. Elsewhere in the metro area, in Chesterfield, it was clear and the temperature was 78. In Belleville, it was 69 degrees. In Cahokia, it was clear and 70 degrees. In St. Charles, it was clear and 70. Across the region, it was clear in Columbia, Missouri, with a temperature of 76. In Quincy, it was partly cloudy and 77 degrees. In Kansas City, it was mostly cloudy and the temperature was 81. It was clear in Springfield, Missouri, with a temperature of 78. In Rolla, it was clear and the temperature was 76. In Farmington, it was 73 degrees. It was clear in Cape Girardeau, with 71 degrees. It was clear in Springfield, Illinois, with a temperature of 71. Once again in St. Louis, it was clear, the temperature was 77 degrees and the wind was south at 10 miles an hour. This is a special weather statement for the following counties in Missouri, Franklin, Jefferson, St. Charles, St. Louis City, St. Louis and Warren, and the following counties in Illinois, Madison, Monroe and St. Clair. Heat advisory remains in effect from 11 a.m. this morning to 7 p.m. this evening. Heat index values up to 109 expected. For portions of south central and southwest Illinois and central, east central, and southeast Missouri. From 11 a.m. this morning to 7 p.m. this evening. Hot temperatures and high humidity may cause heat illnesses. The current time is 4:26 a.m. Central Daylight Time. 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This program originates from the National Weather Service Forecast Office in St. Louis, Missouri, and serves parts of East Central Missouri and Southwest Illinois, including the St. Louis metro area and surrounding counties. Heat advisory in effect from 11 a.m. this morning to 7 p.m. this evening. Rest of tonight, clear and not as cool. Near steady temperature in the lower 70s. South winds 5 to 10 miles per hour with gusts up to 20 miles per hour. Tuesday, sunny. A chance of showers and thunderstorms in the afternoon.
warmer with highs in the upper 90s. Southwest winds 5 to 10 miles per hour. Chance of rain 50%. Heat index values up to 110. Tuesday night, mostly cloudy with a chance of thunderstorms. Showers likely, mainly in the evening. Humid with lows in the lower 70s. East winds around 5 miles per hour. Chance of rain 70%. Heat index values up to 104 early in the evening. Wednesday, mostly sunny. A chance of showers and thunderstorms, mainly in the morning. Hot with highs in the mid-90s. East winds around 5 miles per hour, becoming south around 5 miles per hour in the afternoon. Chance of rain 40%. Heat index values up to 105. Wednesday night, mostly clear. Lows in the mid-70s. South winds around 5 miles per hour. Heat index values up to 101 early in the evening. Thursday through Saturday, mostly clear. Hot. Highs in the mid-90s. Lows in the lower 70s. Heat index values up to 105. Saturday night, partly cloudy. A slight chance of showers after midnight. Lows in the lower 70s. Chance of rain 20%. Sunday, mostly sunny with a slight chance of showers. A slight chance of thunderstorms in the afternoon. Highs in the upper 80s. Chance of rain 20%. Sunday night, partly cloudy. A chance of showers with a slight chance of thunderstorms in the evening, then a slight chance of showers after midnight. Lows in the mid-60s. Chance of rain 30%. Monday, partly sunny with a chance of showers. A slight chance of thunderstorms in the afternoon. Highs in the lower 80s. Chance of rain 30%. At 4 a.m. at Lambert Field in St. Louis, it was clear with a temperature of 77 degrees. The dew point was 66, giving us a relative humidity of 68%. The wind was south at 10 miles an hour, and the pressure was 30.00 inches and falling. Elsewhere in the metro area, in Chesterfield it was clear and the temperature was 78. In Belleville it was 69 degrees. In Cahokia, it was clear and 70 degrees. In St. Charles it was clear and 70. Across the region, it was clear in Columbia, Missouri, with a temperature of 76. In Quincy it was partly cloudy and 77 degrees. In Kansas City, it was mostly cloudy and the temperature was 81. It was clear in Springfield, Missouri, with a temperature of 78. In Rolla, it was clear and the temperature was 76. In Farmington, it was 73 degrees. It was clear in Cape Girardeau, with 71 degrees. It was clear in Springfield, Illinois, with a temperature of 71. Once again in St. Louis, it was clear, the temperature was 77 degrees and the wind was south at 10 miles an hour. This is a special weather statement for the following counties in Missouri, Franklin, Jefferson, St. Charles, St. Louis City, St. Louis and Warren, and the following counties in Illinois, Madison, Monroe and St. Clair. Heat advisory remains in effect from 11 a.m. this morning to 7 p.m. this evening. Heat index values up to 109 expected. For portions of south central and southwest Illinois and central, east central, and southeast Missouri. From 11 a.m. this morning to 7 p.m. this evening. Hot temperatures and high humidity may cause heat illnesses. The current time is 4:31 a.m. Central Daylight Time. 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This program originates from the National Weather Service Forecast Office in St. Louis, Missouri, and serves parts of East Central Missouri and Southwest Illinois, including the St. Louis metro area and surrounding counties. Heat advisory in effect from 11 a.m. this morning to 7 p.m. this evening. Rest of tonight, clear and not as cool. Near steady temperature in the lower 70s. South winds 5 to 10 miles per hour with gusts up to 20 miles per hour.
Tuesday, sunny. A chance of showers and thunderstorms in the afternoon. Warmer with highs in the upper 90s. Southwest winds 5 to 10 miles per hour. Chance of rain 50%. Heat index values up to 110. Tuesday night, mostly cloudy with a chance of thunderstorms. Showers likely, mainly in the evening. Humid with lows in the lower 70s. East winds around 5 miles per hour. Chance of rain 70%. Heat index values up to 104 early in the evening. Wednesday, mostly sunny. A chance of showers and thunderstorms, mainly in the morning. Hot with highs in the mid-90s. East winds around 5 miles per hour, becoming south around 5 miles per hour in the afternoon. Chance of rain 40%. Heat index values up to 105. Wednesday night, mostly clear. Lows in the mid-70s. South winds around 5 miles per hour. Warmer with highs in the upper 90s.

storms, mainly in the morning. Hot with highs in the mid-90s. East winds around 5 miles per hour, becoming south around 5 miles per hour in the afternoon. Chance of rain 40%. Heat index values up to 105. Wednesday night, mostly clear. Lows in the mid-70s. South winds around 5 miles per hour. Heat index values up to 101 early in the evening. Thursday through Saturday, mostly clear. Hot. Highs in the mid-90s. Lows in the lower 70s. Heat index values up to 105. Saturday night, partly cloudy. A slight chance of showers after midnight. Lows in the lower 70s. Chance of rain 20%. Sunday, mostly sunny with a slight chance of showers. A slight chance of thunderstorms in the afternoon. Highs in the upper 80s. Chance of rain 20%. Sunday night, partly cloudy. A chance of showers with a slight chance of thunderstorms in the evening, then a slight chance of showers after midnight. Lows in the mid-60s. Chance of rain 30%. Monday, partly sunny with a chance of showers. A slight chance of thunderstorms in the afternoon. Highs in the lower 80s. Chance of rain 30%. At 4 a.m. at Lambert Field in St. Louis, it was clear with a temperature of 77 degrees. The dew point was 66, giving us a relative humidity of 68%. The wind was south at 10 miles an hour, and the pressure was 30.00 inches and falling. Elsewhere in the metro area, in Chesterfield, it was clear and the temperature was 78. In Belleville, it was 69 degrees. In Cahokia, it was clear and 70 degrees. In St. Charles, it was clear and 70. Across the region, it was clear in Columbia, Missouri, with a temperature of 76. In Quincy, it was partly cloudy and 77 degrees. In Kansas City, it was mostly cloudy and the temperature was 81. It was clear in Springfield, Missouri, with a temperature of 78. In Rolla, it was clear and the temperature was 76. In Farmington, it was 73 degrees. It was clear in Cape Girardeau, with 71 degrees. It was clear in Springfield, Illinois, with a temperature of 71. Once again in St. Louis, it was clear, the temperature was 77 degrees and the wind was south at 10 miles an hour. This is a special weather statement for the following counties in Missouri, Franklin, Jefferson, St. Charles, St. Louis City, St. Louis and Warren, and the following counties in Illinois, Madison, Monroe and St. Clair. Heat advisory remains in effect from 11 a.m. this morning to 7 p.m. this evening. Heat index values up to 109 expected. For portions of south central and southwest Illinois and central, east central, and southeast Missouri. From 11 a.m. this morning to 7 p.m. this evening. Hot temperatures and high humidity may cause heat illnesses. The current time is 4:36 a.m. Central Daylight Time. 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This program originates from the National Weather Service Forecast Office in St. Louis, Missouri, and serves parts of East Central Missouri and Southwest Illinois, including the St. Louis metro area and surrounding counties. Heat advisory in effect from 11 a.m. this morning to 7 p.m. this evening. Rest of tonight, clear and not as cool. Near steady temperature in the lower 70s. South winds 5 to 10 miles per hour with gusts up to 20 miles per hour. Tuesday, sunny. A chance of showers and thunderstorms in the afternoon. Warmer with highs in the upper 90s. Southwest winds 5 to 10 miles per hour. Chance of rain 50%. Heat index values up to 110. Tuesday night, mostly cloudy with a chance of thunderstorms. Showers likely, mainly in the evening. Humid with lows in the lower 70s. East winds around 5 miles per hour. Chance of rain 70%. Heat index values up to 100.

in the evening. Wednesday, mostly sunny. A chance of showers and thunderstorms, mainly in the morning. Hot with highs in the mid-90s. East winds around 5 miles per hour, becoming south around 5 miles per hour in the afternoon. Chance of rain 40%. Heat index values up to 105. Wednesday night, mostly clear. Lows in the mid-70s. South winds around 5 miles per hour. Heat index values up to 101 early in the evening. Thursday through Saturday, mostly clear. Hot. Highs in the mid-90s. Lows in the lower 70s. Heat index values up to 105. Saturday night, partly cloudy. A slight chance of showers after midnight. Lows in the lower 70s. Chance of rain 20%. Sunday, mostly sunny with a slight chance of showers. A slight chance of thunderstorms in the afternoon. Highs in the upper 80s. Chance of rain 20%. Sunday night, partly cloudy. A chance of showers with a slight chance of thunderstorms in the evening. Then a slight chance of showers after midnight. Lows in the mid-60s. Chance of rain 30%. Monday, partly sunny with a chance of showers. A slight chance of thunderstorms in the afternoon. Highs in the lower 80s. Chance of rain 30%. At 4 a.m. at Lambert Field in St. Louis, it was clear with a temperature of 77 degrees. The dew point was 66, giving us a relative humidity of 68%. The wind was south at 10 miles an hour, and the pressure was 30.00 inches and falling. Elsewhere in the metro area, in Chesterfield, it was clear and the temperature was 78. In Belleville, it was 69 degrees. In Cahokia, it was clear and 70 degrees. In St. Charles, it was clear and 70. Across the region, it was clear in Columbia, Missouri, with a temperature of 76. In Quincy, it was partly cloudy and 77 degrees. In Kansas City, it was mostly cloudy and the temperature was 81. It was clear in Springfield, Missouri, with a temperature of 78. In Rolla, it was clear and the temperature was 76. In Farmington, it was 73 degrees. It was clear in Cape Girardeau, with 71 degrees. It was clear in Springfield, Illinois, with a temperature of 71. Once again in St. Louis, it was clear, the temperature was 77 degrees and the wind was south at 10 miles an hour. This is a special weather statement for the following counties in Missouri, Franklin, Jefferson, St. Charles, St. Louis City, St. Louis, and Warren, and the following counties in Illinois, Madison, Monroe, and St. Clair. Heat advisory remains in effect from 11 a.m. this morning to 7 p.m. this evening. Heat index values up to 109 expected. For portions of south central and southwest Illinois and central, east central, and southeast Missouri. From 11 a.m. this morning to 7 p.m. this evening. Hot temperatures and high humidity may cause heat illnesses. The current time is 4:41 a.m. Central Daylight Time. 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Heat advisory in effect from 11 a.m. this morning to 7 p.m. this evening. Rest of tonight, clear and not as cool. Near steady temperature in the lower 70s. South winds 5 to 10 miles per hour with gusts up to 20 miles per hour. Tuesday, sunny. A chance of showers and thunderstorms in the afternoon. Warmer with highs in the upper 90s. Southwest winds 5 to 10 miles per hour. Chance of rain 50%. Heat index values up to 110. Tuesday night, mostly cloudy with a chance of thunderstorms. Showers likely, mainly in the evening. Humid with lows in the lower 70s. East winds around 5.
miles per hour. Chance of rain 70%. Heat index values up to 104 early in the evening. Wednesday, mostly sunny. A chance of showers and thunderstorms, mainly in the morning. Hot with highs in the mid-90s. East winds around 5 miles per hour, becoming south around 5 miles per hour in the afternoon. Chance of rain 40%. Heat index values up to 105. Wednesday night, mostly clear. Lows in the mid-70s. South winds around 5 miles per hour. Heat index values up to 101 early in the evening. Thursday through Saturday, mostly clear. Hot. Highs in the mid-90s. Lows in the lower 70s. Heat index values up to 105. Saturday night, partly cloudy. A slight chance of showers after midnight. Lows in the lower 70s. Chance of rain 20%. Sunday, mostly sunny with a slight chance of showers. A slight chance of thunderstorms in the afternoon. Highs in the upper 80s. Chance of rain 20%. Sunday night, partly cloudy. A chance of showers with a slight chance of thunderstorms in the evening. Then a slight chance of showers after midnight. Lows in the mid-60s. Chance of rain 30%. Monday, partly sunny with a chance of showers. A slight chance of thunderstorms in the afternoon. Highs in the lower 80s. Chance of rain 30%. At 4 a.m. at Lambert Field in St. Louis, it was clear with a temperature of 77 degrees. The dew point was 66, giving us a relative humidity of 68%. The wind was south at 10 miles an hour, and the pressure was 30.00 inches and falling. Elsewhere in the metro area, in Chesterfield, it was clear and the temperature was 78. In Belleville, it was 69 degrees. In Cahokia, it was clear and 70 degrees. In St. Charles, it was clear and 70. Across the region, it was clear in Columbia, Missouri, with a temperature of 76. In Quincy, it was partly cloudy and 77 degrees. In Kansas City, it was mostly cloudy and the temperature was 81. It was clear in Springfield, Missouri, with a temperature of 78. In Rolla, it was clear and the temperature was 76. In Farmington, it was 73 degrees. It was clear in Cape Girardeau, with 71 degrees. It was clear in Springfield, Illinois, with a temperature of 71. Once again in St. Louis, it was clear, the temperature was 77 degrees and the wind was south at 10 miles an hour. This is a special weather statement for the following counties in Missouri, Franklin, Jefferson, St. Charles, St. Louis City, St. Louis, and Warren, and the following counties in Illinois, Madison, Monroe, and St. Clair. Heat advisory remains in effect from 11 a.m. this morning to 7 p.m. this evening. Heat index values up to 109 expected. For portions of south central and southwest Illinois and central, east central, and southeast Missouri. From 11 a.m. this morning to 7 p.m. this evening. Hot temperatures and high humidity may cause heat illnesses. The current time is 4:46 a.m. Central Daylight Time. This is NOAA, Weather Radio KDO 89 St. Louis, Missouri, broadcasting on 162.550 MHz. This program originates from the National Weather Service Forecast Office in St. Louis, Missouri, and serves parts of east central Missouri and southwest Illinois, including the St. Louis metro area and surrounding counties. Heat advisory in effect from 11 a.m. this morning to 7 p.m. this evening. Rest of tonight, clear and not as cool. Near steady temperature in the lower 70s. South winds 5 to 10 miles per hour with gusts up to 20 miles per hour. Tuesday, sunny. A chance of showers and thunderstorms in the afternoon. Warmer with highs in the upper 90s. Southwest winds 5 to 10 miles per hour. Chance of rain 50%. Heat index values up to 110. Tuesday night, mostly cloudy with a chance of thunderstorms. Showers likely.
mainly in the evening. Humid with lows in the lower 70s. East winds around 5 miles per hour. Chance of rain 70%. Heat index values up to 104 early in the evening. Wednesday, mostly sunny. A chance of showers and thunderstorms, mainly in the morning. Hot with highs in the mid-90s. East winds around 5 miles per hour, becoming south around 5 miles per hour in the afternoon. Chance of rain 40%. Heat index values up to 105. Wednesday night, mostly clear. Lows in the mid-70s. South winds around 5 miles per hour. Heat index values up to 101 early in the evening. Thursday through Saturday, mostly clear. Hot. Highs in the mid-90s. Lows in the lower 70s. Heat index values up to 105. Saturday night, partly cloudy. A slight chance of showers after midnight. Lows in the lower 70s. Chance of rain 20%. Sunday, mostly sunny with a slight chance of showers. A slight chance of thunderstorms in the afternoon. Highs in the upper 80s. Chance of rain 20%. Sunday night, partly cloudy. A chance of showers with a slight chance of thunderstorms in the evening, then a slight chance of showers after midnight. Lows in the mid-60s. Chance of rain 30%. Monday, partly sunny with a chance of showers. A slight chance of thunderstorms in the afternoon. Highs in the lower 80s. Chance of rain 30%. At 4 a.m. at Lambert Field in St. Louis, it was clear with a temperature of 77 degrees. The dew point was 66, giving us a relative humidity of 68%. The wind was south at 10 miles an hour, and the pressure was 30.00 inches and falling. Elsewhere in the metro area, in Chesterfield, it was clear and the temperature was 78. In Belleville, it was 69 degrees. In Cahokia, it was clear and 70 degrees. In St. Charles, it was clear and 70. Across the region, it was clear in Columbia, Missouri, with a temperature of 76. In Quincy, it was partly cloudy and 77 degrees. In Kansas City, it was mostly cloudy and the temperature was 81. It was clear in Springfield, Missouri, with a temperature of 78. In Rolla, it was clear and the temperature was 76. In Farmington, it was 73 degrees. It was clear in Cape Girardeau, with 71 degrees. It was clear in Springfield, Illinois, with a temperature of 71. Once again in St. Louis, it was clear, the temperature was 77 degrees and the wind was south at 10 miles an hour. This is a special weather statement for the following counties in Missouri, Franklin, Jefferson, St. Charles, St. Louis City, St. Louis and Warren, and the following counties in Illinois, Madison, Monroe and St. Clair. Heat advisory remains in effect from 11 a.m. this morning to 7 p.m. this evening. Heat index values up to 109 expected. For portions of south central and southwest Illinois and central, east central, and southeast Missouri. From 11 a.m. this morning to 7 p.m. this evening. Hot temperatures and high humidity may cause heat illnesses. The current time is 4:51 a.m. Central Daylight Time. 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Heat advisory in effect from 11 a.m. this morning to 7 p.m. this evening. Rest of tonight, clear and not as cool. Near steady temperature in the lower 70s. South winds 5 to 10 miles per hour with gusts up to 20 miles per hour. Tuesday, sunny. A chance of showers and thunderstorms in the afternoon. Warmer with highs in the upper 90s. Southwest winds 5 to 10 miles per hour. Chance of rain 50%. Heat index values up to 110.
Tuesday night, mostly cloudy with a chance of thunderstorms. Showers likely, mainly in the evening. Humid with lows in the lower 70s. East winds around 5 miles per hour. Chance of rain 70%. Heat index values up to 104 early in the evening. Wednesday, mostly sunny. A chance of showers and thunderstorms, mainly in the morning. Hot with highs in the mid-90s. East winds around 5 miles per hour, becoming south around 5 miles per hour in the afternoon. Chance of rain 40%. Heat index values up to 105. Wednesday night, mostly clear. Lows in the mid-70s. South winds around 5 miles per hour. Heat index values up to 101 early in the evening. Thursday through Saturday, mostly clear. Hot. Highs in the mid-90s. Lows in the lower 70s. Heat index values up to 105. Saturday night, partly cloudy. A slight chance of showers after midnight. Lows in the lower 70s. Chance of rain 20%. Sunday, mostly sunny with a slight chance of showers. A slight chance of thunderstorms in the afternoon. Highs in the upper 80s. Chance of rain 20%. Sunday night, partly cloudy. A chance of showers with a slight chance of thunderstorms in the evening, then a slight chance of showers after midnight. Lows in the mid-60s. Chance of rain 30%. Monday, partly sunny with a chance of showers. A slight chance of thunderstorms in the afternoon. Highs in the lower 80s. Chance of rain 30%. At 4 a.m. at Lambert Field in St. Louis, it was clear with a temperature of 77 degrees. The dew point was 66, giving us a relative humidity of 68%. The wind was south at 10 miles an hour, and the pressure was 30.00 inches and falling. Elsewhere in the metro area, in Chesterfield, it was clear and the temperature was 78. In Belleville, it was 69 degrees. In Cahokia, it was clear and 70 degrees. In St. Charles, it was clear and 70. Across the region, it was clear in Columbia, Missouri, with a temperature of 76. In Quincy, it was partly cloudy and 77 degrees. In Kansas City, it was mostly cloudy and the temperature was 81. It was clear in Springfield, Missouri, with a temperature of 78. In Rolla, it was clear and the temperature was 76. In Farmington, it was 73 degrees. It was clear in Cape Girardeau, with 71 degrees. It was clear in Springfield, Illinois, with a temperature of 71. Once again in St. Louis, it was clear, the temperature was 77 degrees and the wind was south at 10 miles an hour. This is a special weather statement for the following counties in Missouri, Franklin, Jefferson, St. Charles, St. Louis City, St. Louis, and Warren, and the following counties in Illinois, Madison, Monroe, and St. Clair. Heat advisory remains in effect from 11 a.m. this morning to 7 p.m. this evening. Heat index values up to 109 expected. For portions of south central and southwest Illinois and central, east central, and southeast Missouri. From 11 a.m. this morning to 7 p.m. this evening. Hot temperatures and high humidity may cause heat illnesses. The current time is 4:56 a.m. Central Daylight Time. 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Heat advisory in effect from 11 a.m. this morning to 7 p.m. this evening. Rest of tonight, clear and not as cool. Near steady temperature in the lower 70s. South winds 5 to 10 miles per hour with gusts up to 20 miles per hour. Tuesday, sunny. A chance of showers and thunderstorms in the afternoon. Warmer with highs in the upper 90s. Southwest winds 5 to 10 miles per hour.
chance of rain 50%. Heat index values up to 110. Tuesday night, mostly cloudy with a chance of thunderstorms. Showers likely, mainly in the evening. Humid with lows in the lower 70s. East winds around 5 miles per hour. Chance of rain 70%. Heat index values up to 104 early in the evening. Wednesday, mostly sunny. A chance of showers and thunderstorms, mainly in the morning. Hot with highs in the mid-90s. East winds around 5 miles per hour, becoming south around 5 miles per hour in the afternoon. Chance of rain 40%. Heat index values up to 105. Wednesday night, mostly clear. Lows in the mid-70s. South winds around 5 miles per hour. Heat index values up to 101 early in the evening. Thursday through Saturday, mostly clear. Hot. Highs in the mid-90s. Lows in the lower 70s. Heat index values up to 105. Saturday night, partly cloudy. A slight chance of showers after midnight. Lows in the lower 70s. Chance of rain 20%. Sunday, mostly sunny with a slight chance of showers. A slight chance of thunderstorms in the afternoon. Highs in the upper 80s. Chance of rain 20%. Sunday night, partly cloudy. A chance of showers with a slight chance of thunderstorms in the evening, then a slight chance of showers after midnight. Lows in the mid-60s. Chance of rain 30%. Monday, partly sunny with a chance of showers. A slight chance of thunderstorms in the afternoon. Highs in the lower 80s. Chance of rain 30%. At 4 a.m. at Lambert Field in St. Louis, it was clear with a temperature of 77 degrees. The dew point was 66, giving us a relative humidity of 68%. The wind was south at 10 miles an hour, and the pressure was 30.00 inches and falling. Elsewhere in the metro area, in Chesterfield, it was clear and the temperature was 78. In Belleville, it was 69 degrees. In Cahokia, it was clear and 70 degrees. In St. Charles, it was clear and 70. Across the region, it was clear in Columbia, Missouri, with a temperature of 76. In Quincy, it was partly cloudy and 77 degrees. In Kansas City, it was mostly cloudy and the temperature was 81. It was clear in Springfield, Missouri, with a temperature of 78. In Rolla, it was clear and the temperature was 76. In Farmington, it was 73 degrees. It was clear in Cape Girardeau, with 71 degrees. It was clear in Springfield, Illinois, with a temperature of 71. Once again in St. Louis, it was clear, the temperature was 77 degrees and the wind was south at 10 miles an hour. This is a special weather statement for the following counties in Missouri, Franklin, Jefferson, St. Charles, St. Louis City, St. Louis, and Warren, and the following counties in Illinois, Madison, Monroe, and St. Clair. Heat advisory remains in effect from 11 a.m. this morning to 7 p.m. this evening. Heat index values up to 109 expected. For portions of south central and southwest Illinois and central, east central, and southeast Missouri. From 11 a.m. this morning to 7 p.m. this evening. Hot temperatures and high humidity may cause heat illnesses. The current time is 5:01 a.m. Central Daylight Time. This is NOAA, Weather Radio KDO 89 St. Louis, Missouri, broadcasting on 162.550 MHz. 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Heat advisory in effect from 11 a.m. this morning to 7 p.m. this evening. Rest of tonight, clear and not as cool. Near steady temperature in the lower 70s. South winds 5 to 10 miles per hour with gusts up to 20 miles per hour. Tuesday, sunny. A chance of showers and thunderstorms in the afternoon. Warmer.
with highs in the upper 90s. Southwest winds 5 to 10 miles per hour. Chance of rain 50%. Heat index values up to 110. Tuesday night, mostly cloudy with a chance of thunderstorms. Showers likely, mainly in the evening. Humid with lows in the lower 70s. East winds around 5 miles per hour. Chance of rain 70%. Heat index values up to 104 early in the evening. Wednesday, mostly sunny. A chance of showers and thunderstorms, mainly in the morning. Hot with highs in the mid-90s. East winds around 5 miles per hour, becoming south around 5 miles per hour in the afternoon. Chance of rain 40%. Heat index values up to 105. Wednesday night, mostly clear. Lows in the mid-70s. South winds around 5 miles per hour. Heat index values up to 101 early in the evening. Thursday through Saturday, mostly clear. Hot. Highs in the mid-90s. Lows in the lower 70s. Heat index values up to 105. Saturday night, partly cloudy. A slight chance of showers after midnight. Lows in the lower 70s. Chance of rain 20%. Sunday, mostly sunny with a slight chance of showers. A slight chance of thunderstorms in the afternoon. Highs in the upper 80s. Chance of rain 20%. Sunday night, partly cloudy. A chance of showers with a slight chance of thunderstorms in the evening. Then a slight chance of showers after midnight. Lows in the mid-60s. Chance of rain 30%. Monday, partly sunny with a chance of showers. A slight chance of thunderstorms in the afternoon. Highs in the lower 80s. Chance of rain 30%. At 4 a.m. at Lambert Field in St. Louis, it was clear with a temperature of 77 degrees. The dew point was 66, giving us a relative humidity of 68%. The wind was south at 10 miles an hour, and the pressure was 30.00 inches and falling. Elsewhere in the metro area, in Chesterfield, it was clear and the temperature was 78. In Belleville, it was 69 degrees. In Cahokia, it was clear and 70 degrees. In St. Charles, it was clear and 70. Across the region, it was clear in Columbia, Missouri, with a temperature of 76. In Quincy, it was partly cloudy and 77 degrees. In Kansas City, it was mostly cloudy and the temperature was 81. It was clear in Springfield, Missouri, with a temperature of 78. In Rolla, it was clear and the temperature was 76. In Farmington, it was 73 degrees. It was clear in Cape Girardeau, with 71 degrees. It was clear in Springfield, Illinois, with a temperature of 71. Once again in St. Louis, it was clear, the temperature was 77 degrees and the wind was south at 10 miles an hour. This is a special weather statement for the following counties in Missouri, Franklin, Jefferson, St. Charles, St. Louis City, St. Louis, and Warren, and the following counties in Illinois, Madison, Monroe, and St. Clair. Heat advisory remains in effect from 11 a.m. this morning to 7 p.m. this evening. Heat index values up to 109 expected. For portions of south central and southwest Illinois and central, east central, and southeast Missouri. From 11 a.m. this morning to 7 p.m. this evening. Hot temperatures and high humidity may cause heat illnesses. The current time is 5:07 a.m. Central Daylight Time. 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This program originates from the National Weather Service Forecast Office in St. Louis, Missouri, and serves parts of East Central Missouri and Southwest Illinois, including the St. Louis metro area and surrounding counties. Heat advisory in effect from 11 a.m. this morning to 7 p.m. this evening. Rest of tonight, clear and not as cool. Near steady temperature in the lower 70s. South winds 5 to 10 miles per hour with gusts up to 20 miles per hour.
Tuesday, sunny. A chance of showers and thunderstorms in the afternoon. Warmer with highs in the upper 90s. Southwest winds 5 to 10 miles per hour. Chance of rain 50%. Heat index values up to 110. Tuesday night, mostly cloudy with a chance of thunderstorms. Showers likely, mainly in the evening. Humid with lows in the lower 70s. East winds around 5 miles per hour. Chance of rain 70%. Heat index values up to 104 early in the evening. Wednesday, mostly sunny. A chance of showers and thunderstorms, mainly in the morning. Hot with highs in the mid-90s. East winds around 5 miles per hour, becoming south around 5 miles per hour in the afternoon. Chance of rain 40%. Heat index values up to 105. Wednesday night, mostly clear. Lows in the mid-70s. South winds around 5 miles per hour. Heat index values up to 101 early in the evening. Thursday through Saturday, mostly clear. Hot. Highs in the mid-90s. Lows in the lower 70s. Heat index values up to 105. Saturday night, partly cloudy. A slight chance of showers after midnight. Lows in the lower 70s. Chance of rain 20%. Sunday, mostly sunny with a slight chance of showers. A slight chance of thunderstorms in the afternoon. Highs in the upper 80s. Chance of rain 20%. Sunday night, partly cloudy. A chance of showers with a slight chance of thunderstorms in the evening, then a slight chance of showers after midnight. Lows in the mid-60s. Chance of rain 30%. Monday, partly sunny with a chance of showers. A slight chance of thunderstorms in the afternoon. Highs in the lower 80s. Chance of rain 30%. At 4 a.m. at Lambert Field in St. Louis, it was clear with a temperature of 77 degrees. The dew point was 66, giving us a relative humidity of 68%. The wind was south at 10 miles an hour, and the pressure was 30.00 inches and falling. Elsewhere in the metro area, in Chesterfield, it was clear and the temperature was 78. In Belleville, it was 69 degrees. In Cahokia, it was clear and 70 degrees. In St. Charles, it was clear and 70. Across the region, it was clear in Columbia, Missouri, with a temperature of 76. In Quincy, it was partly cloudy and 77 degrees. In Kansas City, it was mostly cloudy and the temperature was 81. It was clear in Springfield, Missouri, with a temperature of 78. In Rolla, it was clear and the temperature was 76. In Farmington, it was 73 degrees. It was clear in Cape Girardeau, with 71 degrees. It was clear in Springfield, Illinois, with a temperature of 71. Once again in St. Louis, it was clear, the temperature was 77 degrees and the wind was south at 10 miles an hour. At 5 a.m. at Lambert Field in St. Louis, it was clear with a temperature of 76 degrees. The dew point was 66, giving us a relative humidity of 71%. The wind was south at 9 miles an hour, and the pressure was 30.01 inches and rising. Elsewhere in the metro area, in Chesterfield, it was clear and the temperature was 78. In Belleville, it was 69 degrees. In Cahokia, it was clear and 71 degrees. In St. Charles, it was clear and 71. Across the region, it was clear in Columbia, Missouri, with a temperature of 76. In Quincy, it was clear and 77 degrees. In Kansas City, it was cloudy and the temperature was 80. It was clear in Springfield, Missouri, with a temperature of 77. In Rolla, it was clear and the temperature was 76. In Farmington, it was 73 degrees. It was clear in Cape Girardeau, with 69 degrees. It was partly cloudy in Springfield, Illinois, with a temperature of 71. Once again in St. Louis, it was clear, the temperature was 76 degrees, and the wind was south at 9 miles an hour. This
This is a special weather statement for the following counties in Missouri, Franklin, Jefferson, St. Charles, St. Louis City, St. Louis, and Warren, and the following counties in Illinois, Madison, Monroe, and St. Clair. Heat advisory remains in effect from 11 a.m. this morning to 7 p.m. this evening. Heat index values up to 109 expected. For portions of south central and southwest Illinois and central, east central, and southeast Missouri. From 11 a.m. this morning to 7 p.m. this evening. Hot temperatures and high humidity may cause heat illnesses. The current time is 5:13 a.m. Central Daylight Time. This is NOAA, Weather Radio KDO 89 St. Louis, Missouri, broadcasting on 162.550 MHz. This program originates from the National Weather Service Forecast Office in St. Louis, Missouri, and serves parts of east central Missouri and southwest Illinois, including the St. Louis metro area and surrounding counties. Heat advisory in effect from 11 a.m. this morning to 7 p.m. this evening. Rest of tonight, clear and not as cool. Near steady temperature in the lower 70s. South winds 5 to 10 miles per hour with gusts up to 20 miles per hour. Tuesday, sunny. A chance of showers and thunderstorms in the afternoon. Warmer with highs in the upper 90s. Southwest winds 5 to 10 miles per hour. Chance of rain 50%. Heat index values up to 110. Tuesday night, mostly cloudy with a chance of thunderstorms. Showers likely, mainly in the evening. Humid with lows in the lower 70s. East winds around 5 miles per hour. Chance of rain 70%. Heat index values up to 104 early in the evening. Wednesday, mostly sunny. A chance of showers and thunderstorms, mainly in the morning. Hot with highs in the mid-90s. East winds around 5 miles per hour, becoming south around 5 miles per hour in the afternoon. Chance of rain 40%. Heat index values up to 105. Wednesday night, mostly clear. Lows in the mid-70s. South winds around 5 miles per hour. Heat index values up to 101 early in the evening. Thursday through Saturday, mostly clear. Hot. Highs in the mid-90s. Lows in the lower 70s. Heat index values up to 105. Saturday night, partly cloudy. A slight chance of showers after midnight. Lows in the lower 70s. Chance of rain 20%. Sunday, mostly sunny with a slight chance of showers. A slight chance of thunderstorms in the afternoon. Highs in the upper 80s. Chance of rain 20%. Sunday night, partly cloudy. A chance of showers with a slight chance of thunderstorms in the evening. Then a slight chance of showers after midnight. Lows in the mid-60s. Chance of rain 30%. Monday, partly sunny with a chance of showers. A slight chance of thunderstorms in the afternoon. Highs in the lower 80s. Chance of rain 30%. At 5 a.m. at Lambert Field in St. Louis, it was clear with a temperature of 76 degrees. The dew point was 66, giving us a relative humidity of 71%. The wind was south at 9 miles an hour, and the pressure was 30.01 inches and rising. Elsewhere in the metro area, in Chesterfield, it was clear and the temperature was 78. In Belleville, it was 69 degrees. In Cahokia, it was clear and 71 degrees. In St. Charles, it was clear and 71. Across the region, it was clear in Columbia, Missouri, with a temperature of 76. In Quincy, it was clear and 77 degrees. In Kansas City, it was cloudy and the temperature was 80. It was clear in Springfield, Missouri, with a temperature of 77. In Rolla, it was clear and the temperature was 76. In Farmington, it was 73 degrees. It was clear in Cape Girardeau, with 69 degrees. It was partly cloudy in Springfield, Illinois, with a temperature of 71. Once again in St. Louis,
It was clear. The temperature was 76 degrees and the wind was out at 9 miles an hour. This is a special weather statement for the following counties in Missouri, Franklin, Jefferson, St. Charles, St. Louis City, St. Louis, and Warren, and the following counties in Illinois, Madison, Monroe, and St. Clair. Heat advisory remains in effect from 11 a.m. this morning to 7 p.m. this evening. Heat index values up to 109 expected. For portions of south central and southwest Illinois and central, east central, and southeast Missouri. From 11 a.m. this morning to 7 p.m. this evening, hot temperatures and high humidity may cause heat illnesses. The current time is 5:18 a.m. Central Daylight Time. This is NOAA, Weather Radio KDO 89 St. Louis, Missouri, broadcasting on 162.550 megahertz. This program originates from the National Weather Service Forecast Office in St. Louis, Missouri, and serves parts of east central Missouri and southwest Illinois, including the St. Louis metro area and surrounding counties. Heat advisory in effect from 11 a.m. this morning to 7 p.m. this evening. Today, sunny. A chance of showers and thunderstorms this afternoon. Warmer with highs in the upper 90s. Southwest winds 5 to 10 miles per hour. Chance of rain 50%. Heat index values up to 108. Tonight, partly cloudy with showers and thunderstorms likely in the evening, then mostly cloudy with a chance of showers and thunderstorms after midnight. Humid with lows in the lower 70s. East winds around 5 miles per hour. Chance of rain 70%. Heat index values up to 104 early in the evening. Wednesday, partly sunny. A chance of showers and thunderstorms in the morning. Hot with highs in the mid-90s. East winds around 5 miles per hour, becoming south in the afternoon. Chance of rain 40%. Heat index values up to 107. Wednesday night, partly cloudy in the evening, then clearing. Lows in the mid-70s. South winds around 5 miles per hour. Heat index values up to 103 early in the evening. Thursday, sunny, hot with highs in the upper 90s. Southwest winds around 5 miles per hour, becoming northwest around 5 miles per hour in the afternoon. Heat index values up to 106. Thursday night through Friday night, mostly clear. Lows in the lower 70s. Highs in the mid-90s. Heat index values up to 100. Saturday, mostly sunny. Highs in the mid-90s. Saturday night, partly cloudy with a slight chance of showers and thunderstorms in the evening, then mostly cloudy with a chance of showers and thunderstorms after midnight. Lows in the upper 60s. Chance of rain 30%. Sunday, partly sunny with a chance of showers and thunderstorms. Cooler with highs in the mid-80s. Chance of rain 40%. Sunday night, mostly cloudy with a slight chance of showers and thunderstorms. Lows in the lower 60s. Chance of rain 20%. Monday, mostly sunny with a slight chance of showers and thunderstorms. Highs in the upper 70s. Chance of rain 20%. At 5 a.m. at Lambert Field in St. Louis, it was clear with a temperature of 76 degrees. The dew point was 66, giving us a relative humidity of 71%. The wind was south at 9 miles an hour, and the pressure was 30.01 inches and rising. Elsewhere in the metro area, in Chesterfield, it was clear and the temperature was 78. In Belleville, it was 69 degrees. In Cahokia, it was clear and 71 degrees. In St. Charles, it was clear and 71. Across the region, it was clear in Columbia, Missouri, with a temperature of 76. In Quincy, it was clear and 77 degrees. In Kansas City, it was cloudy and the temperature was 80. It was clear in Springfield, Missouri, with a temperature of 77. In Rolla, it was clear and the temperature was 76. In Farmington, it was 73 degrees. It was clear in Cape Girardeau, with 69.
9 degrees. It was partly cloudy in Springfield, Illinois, with a temperature of 71. Once again in St. Louis, it was clear. The temperature was 76 degrees and the wind was south at 9 miles an hour. This is a special weather statement for the following counties in Missouri, Franklin, Jefferson, St. Charles, St. Louis City, St. Louis, and Warren, and the following counties in Illinois, Madison, Monroe, and St. Clair. Heat advisory remains in effect from 11 a.m. this morning to 7 p.m. this evening. Heat index values up to 109 expected. For portions of south central and southwest Illinois and central, east central, and southeast Missouri. From 11 a.m. this morning to 7 p.m. this evening. Hot temperatures and high humidity may cause heat illnesses. The current time is 5:23 a.m. Central Daylight Time. This is NOAA, Weather Radio KDO 89 St. Louis, Missouri, broadcasting on 162.550 MHz. This program originates from the National Weather Service Forecast Office in St. Louis, Missouri, and serves parts of east central Missouri and southwest Illinois, including the St. Louis metro area and surrounding counties. Heat advisory in effect from 11 a.m. this morning to 7 p.m. this evening. Today, sunny. A chance of showers and thunderstorms this afternoon. Warmer with highs in the upper 90s. Southwest winds 5 to 10 miles per hour. Chance of rain 50%. Heat index values up to 108. Tonight, partly cloudy with showers and thunderstorms likely in the evening, then mostly cloudy with a chance of showers and thunderstorms after midnight. Humid with lows in the lower 70s. East winds around 5 miles per hour. Chance of rain 70%. Heat index values up to 104 early in the evening. Wednesday, partly sunny. A chance of showers and thunderstorms in the morning. Hot with highs in the mid-90s. East winds around 5 miles per hour, becoming south in the afternoon. Chance of rain 40%. Heat index values up to 107. Wednesday night, partly cloudy in the evening, then clearing. Lows in the mid-70s. South winds around 5 miles per hour. Heat index values up to 103 early in the evening. Thursday, sunny, hot with highs in the upper 90s. Southwest winds around 5 miles per hour, becoming northwest around 5 miles per hour in the afternoon. Heat index values up to 106. Thursday night through Friday night, mostly clear. Lows in the lower 70s. Highs in the mid-90s. Heat index values up to 100. Saturday, mostly sunny. Highs in the mid-90s. Saturday night, partly cloudy with a slight chance of showers and thunderstorms in the evening, then mostly cloudy with a chance of showers and thunderstorms after midnight. Lows in the upper 60s. Chance of rain 30%. Sunday, partly sunny with a chance of showers and thunderstorms. Cooler with highs in the mid-80s. Chance of rain 40%. Sunday night, mostly cloudy with a slight chance of showers and thunderstorms. Lows in the lower 60s. Chance of rain 20%. Monday, mostly sunny with a slight chance of showers and thunderstorms. Highs in the upper 70s. Chance of rain 20%. At 5 a.m. at Lambert Field in St. Louis, it was clear with a temperature of 76 degrees. The dew point was 66, giving us a relative humidity of 71%. The wind was south at 9 miles an hour, and the pressure was 30.01 inches and rising. Elsewhere in the metro area, in Chesterfield, it was clear and the temperature was 78. In Belleville, it was 69 degrees. In Cahokia, it was clear and 71 degrees. In St. Charles, it was clear and 71. Across the region, it was clear in Columbia, Missouri, with a temperature of 76. In Quincy, it was clear and 77 degrees. In Kansas City, it was cloudy and the temperature was 80. It was clear in Springfield, Missouri, with a temperature of 77. In Rolla,
was clear and the temperature was 76. In Farmington, it was 73 degrees. It was clear in Cape Girardeau with 69 degrees. It was partly cloudy in Springfield, Illinois, with a temperature of 71. Once again in St. Louis, it was clear. The temperature was 76 degrees and the wind was south at 9 miles an hour. This is a special weather statement for the following counties in Missouri, Franklin, Jefferson, St. Charles, St. Louis City, St. Louis, and Warren, and the following counties in Illinois, Madison, Monroe, and St. Clair. Heat advisory remains in effect from 11 a.m. this morning to 7 p.m. this evening. Heat index values up to 109 expected. For portions of south central and southwest Illinois and central, east central, and southeast Missouri. From 11 a.m. this morning to 7 p.m. this evening. Hot temperatures and high humidity may cause heat illnesses. The current time is 5:28 a.m. Central Daylight Time. This is NOAA, Weather Radio KDO 89 St. Louis, Missouri, broadcasting on 162.550 MHz. This program originates from the National Weather Service Forecast Office in St. Louis, Missouri, and serves parts of east central Missouri and southwest Illinois, including the St. Louis metro area and surrounding counties. Heat advisory in effect from 11 a.m. this morning to 7 p.m. this evening. Today, sunny. A chance of showers and thunderstorms this afternoon. Warmer with highs in the upper 90s. Southwest winds 5 to 10 miles per hour. Chance of rain 50%. Heat index values up to 108. Tonight, partly cloudy with showers and thunderstorms likely in the evening, then mostly cloudy with a chance of showers and thunderstorms after midnight. Humid with lows in the lower 70s. East winds around 5 miles per hour. Chance of rain 70%. Heat index values up to 104 early in the evening. Wednesday, partly sunny. A chance of showers and thunderstorms in the morning. Hot with highs in the mid-90s. East winds around 5 miles per hour, becoming south in the afternoon. Chance of rain 40%. Heat index values up to 107. Wednesday night, partly cloudy in the evening, then clearing. Lows in the mid-70s. South winds around 5 miles per hour. Heat index values up to 103 early in the evening. Thursday, sunny, hot with highs in the upper 90s. Southwest winds around 5 miles per hour, becoming northwest around 5 miles per hour in the afternoon. Heat index values up to 106. Thursday night through Friday night, mostly clear. Lows in the lower 70s. Highs in the mid-90s. Heat index values up to 100. Saturday, mostly sunny. Highs in the mid-90s. Saturday night, partly cloudy with a slight chance of showers and thunderstorms in the evening, then mostly cloudy with a chance of showers and thunderstorms after midnight. Lows in the upper 60s. Chance of rain 30%. Sunday, partly sunny with a chance of showers and thunderstorms. Cooler with highs in the mid-80s. Chance of rain 40%. Sunday night, mostly cloudy with a slight chance of showers and thunderstorms. Lows in the lower 60s. Chance of rain 20%. Monday, mostly sunny with a slight chance of showers and thunderstorms. Highs in the upper 70s. Chance of rain 20%. At 5 a.m. at Lambert Field in St. Louis, it was clear with a temperature of 76 degrees. The dew point was 66, giving us a relative humidity of 71%. The wind was south at 9 miles an hour, and the pressure was 30.01 inches and rising. Elsewhere in the metro area, in Chesterfield, it was clear and the temperature was 78. In Belleville, it was 69 degrees. In Cahokia, it was clear and 71 degrees. In St. Charles, it was clear and 71. Across the region, it was clear in Columbia, Missouri, with a temperature of 76. In Quincy, it was clear and 77 degrees. In Kansas City, it was
cloudy, and the temperature was 80. It was clear in Springfield, Missouri, with a temperature of 77. In Rolla, it was clear and the temperature was 76. In Farmington, it was 73 degrees. It was clear in Cape Girardeau with 69 degrees. It was partly cloudy in Springfield, Illinois, with a temperature of 71. Once again in St. Louis, it was clear, the temperature was 76 degrees, and the wind was south at 9 miles an hour. This is a special weather statement for the following counties in Missouri, Franklin, Jefferson, St. Charles, St. Louis City, St. Louis, and Warren, and the following counties in Illinois, Madison, Monroe, and St. Clair. Heat advisory remains in effect from 11 a.m. this morning to 7 p.m. this evening. Heat index values up to 109 expected. For portions of south central and southwest Illinois and central, east central, and southeast Missouri, and the temperature was 80. It was

Charles, St. Louis City, St. Louis and Warren, and the following counties in Illinois, Madison, Monroe, and St. Clair. Heat advisory remains in effect from 11 a.m. this morning to 7 p.m. this evening. Heat index values up to 109 expected. For portions of south central and southwest Illinois and central, east central, and southeast Missouri. From 11 a.m. this morning to 7 p.m. this evening. Hot temperatures and high humidity may cause heat illnesses. The current time is 5:34 a.m. Central Daylight Time. 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Heat advisory in effect from 11 a.m. this morning to 7 p.m. this evening. Today, sunny. A chance of showers and thunderstorms this afternoon. Warmer with highs in the upper 90s. Southwest winds 5 to 10 miles per hour. Chance of rain 50%. Heat index values up to 108. Tonight, partly cloudy with showers and thunderstorms likely in the evening, then mostly cloudy with a chance of showers and thunderstorms after midnight. Humid with lows in the lower 70s. East winds around 5 miles per hour. Chance of rain 70%. Heat index values up to 104 early in the evening. Wednesday, partly sunny. A chance of showers and thunderstorms in the morning. Hot with highs in the mid-90s. East winds around 5 miles per hour, becoming south in the afternoon. Chance of rain 40%. Heat index values up to 107. Wednesday night, partly cloudy in the evening, then clearing. Lows in the mid-70s. South winds around 5 miles per hour. Heat index values up to 103 early in the evening. Thursday, sunny, hot with highs in the upper 90s. Southwest winds around 5 miles per hour, becoming northwest around 5 miles per hour in the afternoon. Heat index values up to 106. Thursday night through Friday night, mostly clear. Lows in the lower 70s. Highs in the mid-90s. Heat index values up to 100. Saturday, mostly sunny. Highs in the mid-90s. Saturday night, partly cloudy with a slight chance of showers and thunderstorms in the evening, then mostly cloudy with a chance of showers and thunderstorms after midnight. Lows in the upper 60s. Chance of rain 30%. Sunday, partly sunny with a chance of showers and thunderstorms. Cooler with highs in the mid-80s. Chance of rain 40%. Sunday night, mostly cloudy with a slight chance of showers and thunderstorms. Lows in the lower 60s. Chance of rain 20%. Monday, mostly sunny with a slight chance of showers and thunderstorms. Highs in the upper 70s. Chance of rain 20%. At 5 a.m. at Lambert Field in St. Louis, it was clear with a temperature of 76 degrees. The dew point was 66, giving us a relative humidity of 71%. The wind was south at 9 miles an hour, and the pressure was 30.01 inches and rising. Elsewhere in the metro area, in Chesterfield, it was clear and the temperature was 78. In Belleville, it was 69 degrees. In Cahokia, it was clear and 71 degrees. In St. Charles, it was clear and 71. Across the region, it was clear in Columbia, Missouri, with a temperature of 76. In Quincy, it was clear and 77 degrees. In Kansas City, it was cloudy and the temperature was 80. It was clear in Springfield, Missouri, with a temperature of 77. In Rolla, it was clear and the temperature was 76. In Farmington, it was 73 degrees. It was clear in Cape Girardeau, with 69 degrees. It was partly cloudy in Springfield, Illinois, with a temperature of 71. Once again in St. Louis, it was clear, the temperature was 76 degrees, and the wind was south at 9.

This is a special weather statement for the following counties in Missouri: Franklin, Jefferson, St. Charles, St. Louis City, St. Louis, and Warren, and the following counties in Illinois: Madison, Monroe, and St. Clair. Heat advisory remains in effect from 11 a.m. this morning to 7 p.m. this evening. Heat index values up to 109 expected. For portions of south central and southwest Illinois and central, east central, and southeast Missouri. From 11 a.m. this morning to 7 p.m. this evening. Hot temperatures and high humidity may cause heat illnesses. The current time is 5:39 a.m. Central Daylight Time. This is NOAA, Weather Radio KDO 89 St. Louis, Missouri, broadcasting on 162.550 MHz. 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Heat advisory in effect from 11 a.m. this morning to 7 p.m. this evening. Today, sunny. A chance of showers and thunderstorms this afternoon. Warmer with highs in the upper 90s. Southwest winds 5 to 10 miles per hour. Chance of rain 50%. Heat index values up to 108. Tonight, partly cloudy with showers and thunderstorms likely in the evening, then mostly cloudy with a chance of showers and thunderstorms after midnight. Humid with lows in the lower 70s. East winds around 5 miles per hour. Chance of rain 70%. Heat index values up to 104 early in the evening. Wednesday, partly sunny. A chance of showers and thunderstorms in the morning. Hot with highs in the mid-90s. East winds around 5 miles per hour, becoming south in the afternoon. Chance of rain 40%. Heat index values up to 107. Wednesday night, partly cloudy in the evening, then clearing. Lows in the mid-70s. South winds around 5 miles per hour. Heat index values up to 103 early in the evening. Thursday, sunny, hot with highs in the upper 90s. Southwest winds around 5 miles per hour, becoming northwest around 5 miles per hour in the afternoon. Heat index values up to 106. Thursday night through Friday night, mostly clear. Lows in the lower 70s. Highs in the mid-90s. Heat index values up to 100. Saturday, mostly sunny. Highs in the mid-90s. Saturday night, partly cloudy with a slight chance of showers and thunderstorms in the evening, then mostly cloudy with a chance of showers and thunderstorms after midnight. Lows in the upper 60s. Chance of rain 30%. Sunday, partly sunny with a chance of showers and thunderstorms. Cooler with highs in the mid-80s. Chance of rain 40%. Sunday night, mostly cloudy with a slight chance of showers and thunderstorms. Lows in the lower 60s. Chance of rain 20%. Monday, mostly sunny with a slight chance of showers and thunderstorms. Highs in the upper 70s. Chance of rain 20%. At 5 a.m. at Lambert Field in St. Louis, it was clear with a temperature of 76 degrees. The dew point was 66, giving us a relative humidity of 71%. The wind was south at 9 miles an hour, and the pressure was 30.01 inches and rising. Elsewhere in the metro area, in Chesterfield, it was clear and the temperature was 78. In Belleville, it was 69 degrees. In Cahokia, it was clear and 71 degrees. In St. Charles, it was clear and 71. Across the region, it was clear in Columbia, Missouri, with a temperature of 76. In Quincy, it was clear and 77 degrees. In Kansas City, it was cloudy and the temperature was 80. It was clear in Springfield, Missouri, with a temperature of 77. In Rolla, it was clear and the temperature was 76. In Farmington, it was 73 degrees. It was clear in Cape Girardeau, with 69 degrees. It was partly cloudy in Springfield, Illinois, with a temperature of 71.
Once again in St. Louis, it was clear. The temperature was 76 degrees and the wind was south at 9 miles an hour. This is a special weather statement for the following counties in Missouri, Franklin, Jefferson, St. Charles, St. Louis City, St. Louis, and Warren, and the following counties in Illinois, Madison, Monroe, and St. Clair. Heat advisory remains in effect from 11 a.m. this morning to 7 p.m. this evening. Heat index values up to 109 expected. For portions of south central and southwest Illinois and central, east central, and southeast Missouri. From 11 a.m. this morning to 7 p.m. this evening. Hot temperatures and high humidity may cause heat illnesses. The current time is 5:44 a.m. Central Daylight Time. 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This program originates from the National Weather Service Forecast Office in St. Louis, Missouri, and serves parts of east central Missouri and southwest Illinois, including the St. Louis metro area and surrounding counties. Heat advisory in effect from 11 a.m. this morning to 7 p.m. this evening. Today, sunny. A chance of showers and thunderstorms this afternoon. Warmer with highs in the upper 90s. South winds 5 to 10 miles per hour. Chance of rain 50%. Heat index values up to 108. Tonight, partly cloudy with showers and thunderstorms likely in the evening, then mostly cloudy with a chance of showers and thunderstorms after midnight. Humid with lows in the lower 70s. Southeast winds around 5 miles per hour. Chance of rain 70%. Heat index values up to 104 early in the evening. Wednesday, partly sunny. A chance of showers and thunderstorms in the morning. Hot with highs in the mid-90s. East winds around 5 miles per hour, becoming south in the afternoon. Chance of rain 40%. Heat index values up to 107. Wednesday night, partly cloudy in the evening, then clearing. Lows in the mid-70s. South winds around 5 miles per hour. Heat index values up to 103 early in the evening. Thursday, sunny, hot with highs in the upper 90s. Southwest winds around 5 miles per hour, becoming northwest around 5 miles per hour in the afternoon. Heat index values up to 106. Thursday night through Friday night, mostly clear. Lows in the lower 70s. Highs in the mid-90s. Heat index values up to 100. Saturday, mostly sunny. Highs in the mid-90s. Saturday night, partly cloudy with a slight chance of showers and thunderstorms in the evening, then mostly cloudy with a chance of showers and thunderstorms after midnight. Lows in the upper 60s. Chance of rain 30%. Sunday, partly sunny with a chance of showers and thunderstorms. Cooler with highs in the mid-80s. Chance of rain 40%. Sunday night, mostly cloudy with a slight chance of showers and thunderstorms. Lows in the lower 60s. Chance of rain 20%. Monday, mostly sunny with a slight chance of showers and thunderstorms. Highs in the upper 70s. Chance of rain 20%. At 5 a.m. at Lambert Field in St. Louis, it was clear with a temperature of 76 degrees. The dew point was 66, giving us a relative humidity of 71%. The wind was south at 9 miles an hour, and the pressure was 30.01 inches and rising. Elsewhere in the metro area, in Chesterfield, it was clear and the temperature was 78. In Belleville, it was 69 degrees. In Cahokia, it was clear and 71 degrees. In St. Charles, it was clear and 71. Across the region, it was clear in Columbia, Missouri, with a temperature of 76. In Quincy, it was clear and 77 degrees. In Kansas City, it was cloudy and the temperature was 80. It was clear in Springfield, Missouri, with a temperature of 77. In Rolla, it was clear and the temperature was 76. In Farmington, it was 73 degrees.
It was clear in Cape Girardeau with 69 degrees. It was partly cloudy in Springfield, Illinois, with a temperature of 71. Once again in St. Louis, it was clear. The temperature was 76 degrees and the wind was south at 9 miles an hour. This is a special weather statement for the following counties in Missouri, Franklin, Jefferson, St. Charles, St. Louis City, St. Louis and Warren, and the following counties in Illinois, Madison, Monroe and St. Clair. Heat advisory remains in effect from 11 a.m. this morning to 7 p.m. this evening. Heat index values up to 109 expected. For portions of south central and southwest Illinois and central, east central, and southeast Missouri. From 11 a.m. this morning to 7 p.m. this evening. Hot temperatures and high humidity may cause heat illnesses. The current time is 5:49 a.m. Central Daylight Time. 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This program originates from the National Weather Service Forecast Office in St. Louis, Missouri, and serves parts of east central Missouri and southwest Illinois, including the St. Louis metro area and surrounding counties. Heat advisory in effect from 11 a.m. this morning to 7 p.m. this evening. Today, sunny. A chance of showers and thunderstorms this afternoon. Warmer with highs in the upper 90s. South winds 5 to 10 miles per hour. Chance of rain 50%. Heat index values up to 108. Tonight, partly cloudy with showers and thunderstorms likely in the evening, then mostly cloudy with a chance of showers and thunderstorms after midnight. Humid with lows in the lower 70s. Southeast winds around 5 miles per hour. Chance of rain 70%. Heat index values up to 104 early in the evening. Wednesday, partly sunny. A chance of showers and thunderstorms in the morning. Hot with highs in the mid-90s. East winds around 5 miles per hour, becoming south in the afternoon. Chance of rain 40%. Heat index values up to 107. Wednesday night, partly cloudy in the evening, then clearing. Lows in the mid-70s. South winds around 5 miles per hour. Heat index values up to 103 early in the evening. Thursday, sunny, hot with highs in the upper 90s. Southwest winds around 5 miles per hour, becoming northwest around 5 miles per hour in the afternoon. Heat index values up to 106. Thursday night through Friday night, mostly clear. Lows in the lower 70s. Highs in the mid-90s. Heat index values up to 100. Saturday, mostly sunny. Highs in the mid-90s. Saturday night, partly cloudy with a slight chance of showers and thunderstorms in the evening, then mostly cloudy with a chance of showers and thunderstorms after midnight. Lows in the upper 60s. Chance of rain 30%. Sunday, partly sunny with a chance of showers and thunderstorms. Cooler with highs in the mid-80s. Chance of rain 40%. Sunday night, mostly cloudy with a slight chance of showers and thunderstorms. Lows in the lower 60s. Chance of rain 20%. Monday, mostly sunny with a slight chance of showers and thunderstorms. Highs in the upper 70s. Chance of rain 20%. At 5 a.m. at Lambert Field in St. Louis, it was clear with a temperature of 76 degrees. The dew point was 66, giving us a relative humidity of 71%. The wind was south at 9 miles an hour, and the pressure was 30.01 inches and rising. Elsewhere in the metro area, in Chesterfield, it was clear and the temperature was 78. In Belleville, it was 69 degrees. In Cahokia, it was clear and 71 degrees. In St. Charles, it was clear and 71. Across the region, it was clear in Columbia, Missouri, with a temperature of 76. In Quincy, it was clear and 77 degrees. In Kansas City, it was cloudy and the temperature was 80. It was clear in Springfield, Missouri.
Saturday with a temperature of 77. In Rolla, it was clear and the temperature was 76. In Farmington, it was 73 degrees. It was clear in Cape Girardeau with 69 degrees. It was partly cloudy in Springfield, Illinois, with a temperature of 71. Once again in St. Louis, it was clear, the temperature was 76 degrees, and the wind was south at 9 miles an hour. This is a special weather statement for the following counties in Missouri, Franklin, Jefferson, St. Charles, St. Louis City, St. Louis, and Warren, and the following counties in Illinois, Madison, Monroe, and St. Clair. Heat advisory remains in effect from 11 a.m. this morning to 7 p.m. this evening. Heat index values up to 109 expected. For portions of south central and southwest Illinois and central, east central, and southeast Missouri. From 11 a.m. this morning to 7 p.m. this evening. Hot temperatures and high humidity may cause heat illnesses. The current time is 5:54 a.m. Central Daylight Time. This is NOAA, Weather Radio KDO 89 St. Louis, Missouri, broadcasting on 162.550 MHz. This program originates from the National Weather Service Forecast Office in St. Louis, Missouri, and serves parts of east central Missouri and southwest Illinois, including the St. Louis metro area and surrounding counties. Heat advisory in effect from 11 a.m. this morning to 7 p.m. this evening. Today, sunny. A chance of showers and thunderstorms this afternoon. Warmer with highs in the upper 90s. South winds 5 to 10 miles per hour. Chance of rain 50%. Heat index values up to 108. Tonight, partly cloudy with showers and thunderstorms likely in the evening, then mostly cloudy with a chance of showers and thunderstorms after midnight. Humid with lows in the lower 70s. Southeast winds around 5 miles per hour. Chance of rain 70%. Heat index values up to 104 early in the evening. Wednesday, partly sunny. A chance of showers and thunderstorms in the morning. Hot with highs in the mid-90s. East winds around 5 miles per hour, becoming south in the afternoon. Chance of rain 40%. Heat index values up to 107. Wednesday night, partly cloudy in the evening, then clearing. Lows in the mid-70s. South winds around 5 miles per hour. Heat index values up to 103 early in the evening. Thursday, sunny, hot with highs in the upper 90s. Southwest winds around 5 miles per hour, becoming northwest around 5 miles per hour in the afternoon. Heat index values up to 106. Thursday night through Friday night, mostly clear. Lows in the lower 70s. Highs in the mid-90s. Heat index values up to 100. Saturday, mostly sunny. Highs in the mid-90s. Saturday night, partly cloudy with a slight chance of showers and thunderstorms in the evening, then mostly cloudy with a chance of showers and thunderstorms after midnight. Lows in the upper 60s. Chance of rain 30%. Sunday, partly sunny with a chance of showers and thunderstorms. Cooler with highs in the mid-80s. Chance of rain 40%. Sunday night, mostly cloudy with a slight chance of showers and thunderstorms. Lows in the lower 60s. Chance of rain 20%. Monday, mostly sunny with a slight chance of showers and thunderstorms. Highs in the upper 70s. Chance of rain 20%. At 5 a.m. at Lambert Field in St. Louis, it was clear with a temperature of 76 degrees. The dew point was 66, giving us a relative humidity of 71%. The wind was south at 9 miles an hour, and the pressure was 30.01 inches and rising. Elsewhere in the metro area, in Chesterfield, it was clear and the temperature was 78. In Belleville, it was 69 degrees. In Cahokia, it was clear and 71 degrees. In St. Charles, it was clear and 71. Across the region, it was clear in Columbia, Missouri, with a temperature of 76. In Quincy, it was clear.
and 77 degrees. In Kansas City, it was cloudy and the temperature was 80. It was clear in Springfield, Missouri, with a temperature of 77. In Rolla, it was clear and the temperature was 76. In Farmington, it was 73 degrees. It was clear in Cape Girardeau, with 69 degrees. It was partly cloudy in Springfield, Illinois, with a temperature of 71. Once again in St. Louis, it was clear, the temperature was 76 degrees, and the wind was south at 9 miles an hour. This is a special weather statement for the following counties in Missouri, Franklin, Jefferson, St. Charles, St. Louis City, St. Louis, and Warren, and the following counties in Illinois, Madison, Monroe, and St. Clair. Heat advisory remains in effect from 11 a.m. this morning to 7 p.m. this evening. Heat index values up to 109 expected. For portions of south central and southwest Illinois and central, east central, and southeast Missouri. From 11 a.m. this morning to 7 p.m. this evening. Hot temperatures and high humidity may cause heat illnesses. The current time is 5:59 a.m. Central Daylight Time. 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Heat advisory in effect from 11 a.m. this morning to 7 p.m. this evening. Today, sunny. A chance of showers and thunderstorms this afternoon. Warmer with highs in the upper 90s. South winds 5 to 10 miles per hour. Chance of rain 50%. Heat index values up to 108. Tonight, partly cloudy with showers and thunderstorms likely in the evening, then mostly cloudy with a chance of showers and thunderstorms after midnight. Humid with lows in the lower 70s. Southeast winds around 5 miles per hour. Chance of rain 70%. Heat index values up to 104 early in the evening. Wednesday, partly sunny. A chance of showers and thunderstorms in the morning. Hot with highs in the mid-90s. East winds around 5 miles per hour, becoming south in the afternoon. Chance of rain 40%. Heat index values up to 107. Wednesday night, partly cloudy in the evening, then clearing. Lows in the mid-70s. South winds around 5 miles per hour. Heat index values up to 103 early in the evening. Thursday, sunny, hot with highs in the upper 90s. Southwest winds around 5 miles per hour, becoming northwest around 5 miles per hour in the afternoon. Heat index values up to 106. Thursday night through Friday night, mostly clear. Lows in the lower 70s. Highs in the mid-90s. Heat index values up to 100. Saturday, mostly sunny. Highs in the mid-90s. Saturday night, partly cloudy with a slight chance of showers and thunderstorms in the evening, then mostly cloudy with a chance of showers and thunderstorms after midnight. Lows in the upper 60s. Chance of rain 30%. Sunday, partly sunny with a chance of showers and thunderstorms. Cooler with highs in the mid-80s. Chance of rain 40%. Sunday night, mostly cloudy with a slight chance of showers and thunderstorms. Lows in the lower 60s. Chance of rain 20%. Monday, mostly sunny with a slight chance of showers and thunderstorms. Highs in the upper 70s. Chance of rain 20%. At 5 a.m. at Lambert Field in St. Louis, it was clear with a temperature of 76 degrees. The dew point was 66, giving us a relative humidity of 71%. The wind was south at 9 miles an hour, and the pressure was 30.01 inches and rising. Elsewhere in the metro area, in Chesterfield, it was clear and the temperature was 78. In Belleville, it was 69 degrees. In Cahokia, it was clear and 71 degrees. In St. Charles, it was clear and...
71. Across the region, it was clear in Columbia, Missouri, with a temperature of 76. In Quincy, it was clear and 77 degrees. In Kansas City, it was cloudy and the temperature was 80. It was clear in Springfield, Missouri, with a temperature of 77. In Rolla, it was clear and the temperature was 76. In Farmington, it was 73 degrees. It was clear in Cape Girardeau, with 69 degrees. It was partly cloudy in Springfield, Illinois, with a temperature of 71. Once again in St. Louis, it was clear, the temperature was 76 degrees, and the wind was south at 9 miles an hour. This is a special weather statement for the following counties in Missouri, Franklin, Jefferson, St. Charles, St. Louis City, St. Louis, and Warren, and the following counties in Illinois, Madison, Monroe, and St. Clair. Heat advisory remains in effect from 11 a.m. this morning to 7 p.m. this evening. Heat index values up to 109 expected. For portions of south central and southwest Illinois and central, east central, and southeast Missouri. From 11 a.m. this morning to 7 p.m. this evening. Hot temperatures and high humidity may cause heat illnesses. The current time is 6:04 a.m. Central Daylight Time. This is NOAA, Weather Radio KDO 89 St. Louis, Missouri, broadcasting on 162.550 MHz. 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Heat advisory in effect from 11 a.m. this morning to 7 p.m. this evening. Today, sunny. A chance of showers and thunderstorms this afternoon. Warmer with highs in the upper 90s. South winds 5 to 10 miles per hour. Chance of rain 50%. Heat index values up to 108. Tonight, partly cloudy with showers and thunderstorms likely in the evening, then mostly cloudy with a chance of showers and thunderstorms after midnight. Humid with lows in the lower 70s. Southeast winds around 5 miles per hour. Chance of rain 70%. Heat index values up to 104 early in the evening. Wednesday, partly sunny. A chance of showers and thunderstorms in the morning. Hot with highs in the mid-90s. East winds around 5 miles per hour, becoming south in the afternoon. Chance of rain 40%. Heat index values up to 107. Wednesday night, partly cloudy in the evening, then clearing. Lows in the mid-70s. South winds around 5 miles per hour. Heat index values up to 103 early in the evening. Thursday, sunny, hot with highs in the upper 90s. Southwest winds around 5 miles per hour, becoming northwest around 5 miles per hour in the afternoon. Heat index values up to 106. Thursday night through Friday night, mostly clear. Lows in the lower 70s. Highs in the mid-90s. Heat index values up to 100. Saturday, mostly sunny. Highs in the mid-90s. Saturday night, partly cloudy with a slight chance of showers and thunderstorms in the evening, then mostly cloudy with a chance of showers and thunderstorms after midnight. Lows in the upper 60s. Chance of rain 30%. Sunday, partly sunny with a chance of showers and thunderstorms. Cooler with highs in the mid-80s. Chance of rain 40%. Sunday night, mostly cloudy with a slight chance of showers and thunderstorms. Lows in the lower 60s. Chance of rain 20%. Monday, mostly sunny with a slight chance of showers and thunderstorms. Highs in the upper 70s. Chance of rain 20%. At 5 a.m. at Lambert Field in St. Louis, it was clear with a temperature of 76 degrees. The dew point was 66, giving us a relative humidity of 71%. The wind was south at 9 miles an hour, and the pressure was 30.01 inches and rising. Elsewhere in the metro area, in Chesterfield, it was clear and the temperature was 78. In
It was 69 degrees. In Cahokia, it was clear and 71 degrees. In St. Charles, it was clear and 71. Across the region, it was clear in Columbia, Missouri, with a temperature of 76. In Quincy, it was clear and 77 degrees. In Kansas City, it was cloudy and the temperature was 80. It was clear in Springfield, Missouri, with a temperature of 77. In Rolla, it was clear and the temperature was 76. In Farmington, it was 73 degrees. It was clear in Cape Girardeau, with 69 degrees. It was partly cloudy in Springfield, Illinois, with a temperature of 71. Once again in St. Louis, it was clear, the temperature was 76 degrees, and the wind was south at 9 miles an hour. This is a special weather statement for the following counties in Missouri, Franklin, Jefferson, St. Charles, St. Louis City, St. Louis, and Warren, and the following counties in Illinois, Madison, Monroe, and St. Clair. Heat advisory remains in effect from 11 a.m. this morning to 7 p.m. this evening. Heat index values up to 109 expected. For portions of south central and southwest Illinois and central, east central, and southeast Missouri. From 11 a.m. this morning to 7 p.m. this evening. Hot temperatures and high humidity may cause heat illnesses. The current time is 6:10 a.m. Central Daylight Time. This is NOAA, Weather Radio KDO 89 St. Louis, Missouri, broadcasting on 162.550 MHz. This program originates from the National Weather Service Forecast Office in St. Louis, Missouri, and serves parts of east central Missouri and southwest Illinois, including the St. Louis metro area and surrounding counties. Heat advisory in effect from 11 a.m. this morning to 7 p.m. this evening. Today, sunny. A chance of showers and thunderstorms this afternoon. Warmer with highs in the upper 90s. South winds 5 to 10 miles per hour. Chance of rain 50%. Heat index values up to 108. Tonight, partly cloudy with showers and thunderstorms likely in the evening, then mostly cloudy with a chance of showers and thunderstorms after midnight. Humid with lows in the lower 70s. Southeast winds around 5 miles per hour. Chance of rain 70%. Heat index values up to 104 early in the evening. Wednesday, partly sunny. A chance of showers and thunderstorms in the morning. Hot with highs in the mid-90s. East winds around 5 miles per hour, becoming south in the afternoon. Chance of rain 40%. Heat index values up to 107. Wednesday night, partly cloudy in the evening, then clearing. Lows in the mid-70s. South winds around 5 miles per hour. Heat index values up to 103 early in the evening. Thursday, sunny, hot with highs in the upper 90s. Southwest winds around 5 miles per hour, becoming northwest around 5 miles per hour in the afternoon. Heat index values up to 106. Thursday night through Friday night, mostly clear. Lows in the lower 70s. Highs in the mid-90s. Heat index values up to 100. Saturday, mostly sunny. Highs in the mid-90s. Saturday night, partly cloudy with a slight chance of showers and thunderstorms in the evening, then mostly cloudy with a chance of showers and thunderstorms after midnight. Lows in the upper 60s. Chance of rain 30%. Sunday, partly sunny with a chance of showers and thunderstorms. Cooler with highs in the mid-80s. Chance of rain 40%. Sunday night, mostly cloudy with a slight chance of showers and thunderstorms. Lows in the lower 60s. Chance of rain 20%. Monday, mostly sunny with a slight chance of showers and thunderstorms. Highs in the upper 70s. Chance of rain 20%. At 6 a.m. at Lambert Field in St. Louis, it was clear with a temperature of 76 degrees. The dew point was 67, giving us a relative humidity of 73%. The wind was south at 9 miles an hour, and the pressure was 30.0.
0.03 inches and rising. Elsewhere in the metro area, in Chesterfield, it was clear and the temperature was 76. In Belleville, it was 67 degrees. In Cahokia, it was clear and 71 degrees. In St. Charles, it was clear and 68. Across the region, it was clear in Columbia, Missouri, with a temperature of 75. In Quincy, it was clear and 76 degrees. In Kansas City, it was mostly cloudy and the temperature was 79. It was clear in Springfield, Missouri, with a temperature of 77. In Rolla, it was clear and the temperature was 75. In Farmington, it was 73 degrees. It was clear in Cape Girardeau, with 71 degrees. It was partly cloudy in Springfield, Illinois, with a temperature of 72. Once again in St. Louis, it was clear, the temperature was 76 degrees, and the wind was south at 9 miles an hour. This is a special weather statement for the following counties in Missouri, Franklin, Jefferson, St. Charles, St. Louis City, St. Louis, and Warren, and the following counties in Illinois, Madison, Monroe, and St. Clair. Heat advisory remains in effect from 11 a.m. this morning to 7 p.m. this evening. Heat index values up to 109 expected. For portions of south central and southwest Illinois and central, east central, and southeast Missouri. From 11 a.m. this morning to 7 p.m. this evening. Hot temperatures and high humidity may cause heat illnesses. The current time is 6:15 a.m. Central Daylight Time. This is NOAA, Weather Radio KDO 89 St. Louis, Missouri, broadcasting on 162.550 MHz. 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Heat advisory in effect from 11 a.m. this morning to 7 p.m. this evening. Today, sunny. A chance of showers and thunderstorms this afternoon. Warmer with highs in the upper 90s. South winds 5 to 10 miles per hour. Chance of rain 50%. Heat index values up to 108. Tonight, partly cloudy with showers and thunderstorms likely in the evening, then mostly cloudy with a chance of showers and thunderstorms after midnight. Humid with lows in the lower 70s. Southeast winds around 5 miles per hour. Chance of rain 70%. Heat index values up to 104 early in the evening. Wednesday, partly sunny. A chance of showers and thunderstorms in the morning. Hot with highs in the mid-90s. East winds around 5 miles per hour, becoming south in the afternoon. Chance of rain 40%. Heat index values up to 107. Wednesday night, partly cloudy in the evening, then clearing. Lows in the mid-70s. South winds around 5 miles per hour. Heat index values up to 103 early in the evening. Thursday, sunny, hot with highs in the upper 90s. Southwest winds around 5 miles per hour, becoming northwest around 5 miles per hour in the afternoon. Heat index values up to 106. Thursday night through Friday night, mostly clear. Lows in the lower 70s. Highs in the mid-90s. Heat index values up to 100. Saturday, mostly sunny. Highs in the mid-90s. Saturday night, partly cloudy with a slight chance of showers and thunderstorms in the evening, then mostly cloudy with a chance of showers and thunderstorms after midnight. Lows in the upper 60s. Chance of rain 30%. Sunday, partly sunny with a chance of showers and thunderstorms. Cooler with highs in the mid-80s. Chance of rain 40%. Sunday night, mostly cloudy with a slight chance of showers and thunderstorms. Lows in the lower 60s. Chance of rain 20%. Monday, mostly sunny with a slight chance of showers and thunderstorms. Highs in the upper 70s. Chance of rain 20%. At 6 a.m. at Lambert Field in St. Louis, it was clear with a temperature of 76 degrees.
The dew point was 67, giving us a relative humidity of 73%. The wind was south at 9 miles an hour, and the pressure was 30.03 inches and rising. Elsewhere in the metro area, in Chesterfield, it was clear and the temperature was 76. In Belleville, it was 67 degrees. In Cahokia, it was clear and 71 degrees. In St. Charles, it was clear and 68. Across the region, it was clear in Columbia, Missouri, with a temperature of 75. In Quincy, it was clear and 76 degrees. In Kansas City, it was mostly cloudy and the temperature was 79. It was clear in Springfield, Missouri, with a temperature of 77. In Rolla, it was clear and the temperature was 75. In Farmington, it was 73 degrees. It was clear in Cape Girardeau, with 71 degrees. It was partly cloudy in Springfield, Illinois, with a temperature of 72. Once again in St. Louis, it was clear, the temperature was 76 degrees, and the wind was south at 9 miles an hour. This is a special weather statement for the following counties in Missouri, Franklin, Jefferson, St. Charles, St. Louis City, St. Louis, and Warren, and the following counties in Illinois, Madison, Monroe, and St. Clair. Heat advisory remains in effect from 11 a.m. this morning to 7 p.m. this evening. Heat index values up to 109 expected. For portions of south central and southwest Illinois and central, east central, and southeast Missouri. From 11 a.m. this morning to 7 p.m. this evening. Hot temperatures and high humidity may cause heat illnesses. The current time is 6:20 a.m. Central Daylight Time. 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Heat advisory in effect from 11 a.m. this morning to 7 p.m. this evening. Today, sunny. A chance of showers and thunderstorms this afternoon. Warmer with highs in the upper 90s. South winds 5 to 10 miles per hour. Chance of rain 50%. Heat index values up to 108. Tonight, partly cloudy with showers and thunderstorms likely in the evening, then mostly cloudy with a chance of showers and thunderstorms after midnight. Humid with lows in the lower 70s. Southeast winds around 5 miles per hour. Chance of rain 70%. Heat index values up to 104 early in the evening. Wednesday, partly sunny. A chance of showers and thunderstorms in the morning. Hot with highs in the mid-90s. East winds around 5 miles per hour, becoming south in the afternoon. Chance of rain 40%. Heat index values up to 107. Wednesday night, partly cloudy in the evening, then clearing. Lows in the mid-70s. South winds around 5 miles per hour. Heat index values up to 103 early in the evening. Thursday, sunny, hot with highs in the upper 90s. Southwest winds around 5 miles per hour, becoming northwest around 5 miles per hour in the afternoon. Heat index values up to 106. Thursday night through Friday night, mostly clear. Lows in the lower 70s. Highs in the mid-90s. Heat index values up to 100. Saturday, mostly sunny. Highs in the mid-90s. Saturday night, partly cloudy with a slight chance of showers and thunderstorms in the evening, then mostly cloudy with a chance of showers and thunderstorms after midnight. Lows in the upper 60s. Chance of rain 30%. Sunday, partly sunny with a chance of showers and thunderstorms. Cooler with highs in the mid-80s. Chance of rain 40%. Sunday night, mostly cloudy with a slight chance of showers and thunderstorms. Lows in the lower 60s. Chance of rain 20%. Monday, mostly sunny with a slight chance of showers and thunderstorms. Highs in the upper 70s. Chance
rain 20%. At 6 a.m. at Lambert Field in St. Louis, it was clear with a temperature of 76 degrees. The dew point was 67, giving us a relative humidity of 73%. The wind was south at 9 miles an hour, and the pressure was 30.03 inches and rising. Elsewhere in the metro area, in Chesterfield, it was clear and the temperature was 76. In Belleville, it was 67 degrees. In Cahokia, it was clear and 71 degrees. In St. Charles, it was clear and 68. Across the region, it was clear in Columbia, Missouri, with a temperature of 75. In Quincy, it was clear and 76 degrees. In Kansas City, it was mostly cloudy and the temperature was 79. It was clear in Springfield, Missouri, with a temperature of 77. In Rolla, it was clear and the temperature was 75. In Farmington, it was 73 degrees. It was clear in Cape Girardeau, with 71 degrees. It was partly cloudy in Springfield, Illinois, with a temperature of 72. Once again in St. Louis, it was clear, the temperature was 76 degrees, and the wind was south at 9 miles an hour. This is a special weather statement for the following counties in Missouri, Franklin, Jefferson, St. Charles, St. Louis City, St. Louis, and Warren, and the following counties in Illinois, Madison, Monroe, and St. Clair. Heat advisory remains in effect from 11 a.m. this morning to 7 p.m. this evening. Heat index values up to 109 expected. For portions of south central and southwest Illinois and central, east central, and southeast Missouri. From 11 a.m. this morning to 7 p.m. this evening. Hot temperatures and high humidity may cause heat illnesses. The current time is 6:25 a.m. Central Daylight Time. 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This program originates from the National Weather Service Forecast Office in St. Louis, Missouri, and serves parts of east central Missouri and southwest Illinois, including the St. Louis metro area and surrounding counties. Heat advisory in effect from 11 a.m. this morning to 7 p.m. this evening. Today, sunny. A chance of showers and thunderstorms this afternoon. Warmer with highs in the upper 90s. South winds 5 to 10 miles per hour. Chance of rain 50%. Heat index values up to 108. Tonight, partly cloudy with showers and thunderstorms likely in the evening, then mostly cloudy with a chance of showers and thunderstorms after midnight. Humid with lows in the lower 70s. Southeast winds around 5 miles per hour. Chance of rain 70%. Heat index values up to 104 early in the evening. Wednesday, partly sunny. A chance of showers and thunderstorms in the morning. Hot with highs in the mid-90s. East winds around 5 miles per hour, becoming south in the afternoon. Chance of rain 40%. Heat index values up to 107. Wednesday night, partly cloudy in the evening, then clearing. Lows in the mid-70s. South winds around 5 miles per hour. Heat index values up to 103 early in the evening. Thursday, sunny, hot with highs in the upper 90s. Southwest winds around 5 miles per hour, becoming northwest around 5 miles per hour in the afternoon. Heat index values up to 106. Thursday night through Friday night, mostly clear. Lows in the lower 70s. Highs in the mid-90s. Heat index values up to 100. Saturday, mostly sunny. Highs in the mid-90s. Saturday night, partly cloudy with a slight chance of showers and thunderstorms in the evening, then mostly cloudy with a chance of showers and thunderstorms after midnight. Lows in the upper 60s. Chance of rain 30%. Sunday, partly sunny with a chance of showers and thunderstorms. Cooler with highs in the mid-80s. Chance of rain 40%. Sunday night, mostly cloudy with a slight chance of showers and thunderstorms. Lows in the lower 60s. Chance of
and 20%. Monday, mostly sunny with a slight chance of showers and thunderstorms. Highs in the upper 70s. Chance of rain 20%. At 6 a.m. at Lambert Field in St. Louis, it was clear with a temperature of 76 degrees. The dew point was 67, giving us a relative humidity of 73%. The wind was south at 9 miles an hour, and the pressure was 30.03 inches and rising. Elsewhere in the metro area, in Chesterfield, it was clear and the temperature was 76. In Belleville, it was 67 degrees. In Cahokia, it was clear and 71 degrees. In St. Charles, it was clear and 68. Across the region, it was clear in Columbia, Missouri, with a temperature of 75. In Quincy, it was clear and 76 degrees. In Kansas City, it was mostly cloudy and the temperature was 79. It was clear in Springfield, Missouri, with a temperature of 77. In Rolla, it was clear and the temperature was 75. In Farmington, it was 73 degrees. It was clear in Cape Girardeau, with 71 degrees. It was partly cloudy in Springfield, Illinois, with a temperature of 72. Once again in St. Louis, it was clear, the temperature was 76 degrees, and the wind was south at 9 miles an hour. The St. Louis climate summary for yesterday, September 14, 2026. Yesterday's high temperature of 88 degrees occurred at 3:47 p.m. The normal high is 82. The record high is 101 degrees, which was set in 1939. Yesterday's low temperature of 63 degrees occurred at 6:18 a.m. The normal low is 62. The record low is 46 degrees, which was last set in 1996. No precipitation fell yesterday, which leaves the monthly total at 0.25 inches. This is 1.23 inches below the normal amount of 1.48 inches for September. The total precipitation for the season since September 1st still stands at 0.25 inches, which is 1.23 inches below normal. The total precipitation for the year is still 36.51 inches, which is 5.36 inches above normal. There were no heating degree days yesterday, which is one below normal. This leaves the monthly total at zero, which is two below normal. The yearly total since July 1st is zero, which is three below normal. There were 11 cooling degree days yesterday, which is four above normal. This brings the monthly total to 250, which is 122 above normal. The yearly total since January 1st is 1,818, which is 240 above normal. The normal high temperature for today is 81 degrees, and the normal low is 61. The record high for today is 101, which occurred in 1939, and the record low is 45, which occurred in 1961. Sunrise today is at 6:43 a.m. and sunset is at 7:10 p.m. This is a special weather statement for the following counties in Missouri, Franklin, Jefferson, St. Charles, St. Louis City, St. Louis, and Warren, and the following counties in Illinois, Madison, Monroe, and St. Clair. Heat advisory remains in effect from 11 a.m. this morning to 7 p.m. this evening. Heat index values up to 109 expected. For portions of south central and southwest Illinois and central, east central, and southeast Missouri. From 11 a.m. this morning to 7 p.m. this evening. Hot temperatures and high humidity may cause heat illnesses. The current time is 6:32 a.m. Central Daylight Time. This is NOAA, Weather Radio KDO 89 St. Louis, Missouri, broadcasting on 162.550 MHz. This program originates from the National Weather Service Forecast Office in St. Louis, Missouri, and serves parts of east central Missouri and southwest Illinois, including the St. Louis metro area and surrounding counties. Heat advisory in effect from 11 a.m. this morning to 7 p.m. this evening. Today, sunny. A chance of showers and thunderstorms this afternoon. Warmer with highs in the upper 90s. South winds 5 to 10 miles per hour. Chance of rain 50%.
percent. Heat index values up to 108. Tonight, partly cloudy with showers and thunderstorms likely in the evening, then mostly cloudy with a chance of showers and thunderstorms after midnight. Humid with lows in the lower 70s. Southeast winds around 5 miles per hour. Chance of rain 70%. Heat index values up to 104 early in the evening. Wednesday, partly sunny. A chance of showers and thunderstorms in the morning. Hot with highs in the mid-90s. East winds around 5 miles per hour, becoming south in the afternoon. Chance of rain 40%. Heat index values up to 107. Wednesday night, partly cloudy in the evening, then clearing. Lows in the mid-70s. South winds around 5 miles per hour. Heat index values up to 103 early in the evening. Thursday, sunny, hot with highs in the upper 90s. Heat index values up to

south in the afternoon. Chance of rain 40%. Heat index values up to 107. Wednesday night, partly cloudy in the evening, then clearing. Lows in the mid-70s. South winds around 5 miles per hour. Heat index values up to 103 early in the evening. Thursday, sunny, hot with highs in the upper 90s. Southwest winds around 5 miles per hour, becoming northwest around 5 miles per hour in the afternoon. Heat index values up to 106. Thursday night through Friday night, mostly clear. Lows in the lower 70s. Highs in the mid-90s. Heat index values up to 100. Saturday, mostly sunny. Highs in the mid-90s. Saturday night, partly cloudy with a slight chance of showers and thunderstorms in the evening, then mostly cloudy with a chance of showers and thunderstorms after midnight. Lows in the upper 60s. Chance of rain 30%. Sunday, partly sunny with a chance of showers and thunderstorms. Cooler with highs in the mid-80s. Chance of rain 40%. Sunday night, mostly cloudy with a slight chance of showers and thunderstorms. Lows in the lower 60s. Chance of rain 20%. Monday, mostly sunny with a slight chance of showers and thunderstorms. Highs in the upper 70s. Chance of rain 20%. At 6 a.m. at Lambert Field in St. Louis, it was clear with a temperature of 76 degrees. The dew point was 67, giving us a relative humidity of 73%. The wind was south at 9 miles an hour, and the pressure was 30.03 inches and rising. Elsewhere in the metro area, in Chesterfield, it was clear and the temperature was 76. In Belleville, it was 67 degrees. In Cahokia, it was clear and 71 degrees. In St. Charles, it was clear and 68. Across the region, it was clear in Columbia, Missouri, with a temperature of 75. In Quincy, it was clear and 76 degrees. In Kansas City, it was mostly cloudy and the temperature was 79. It was clear in Springfield, Missouri, with a temperature of 77. In Rolla, it was clear and the temperature was 75. In Farmington, it was 73 degrees. It was clear in Cape Girardeau, with 71 degrees. It was partly cloudy in Springfield, Illinois, with a temperature of 72. Once again in St. Louis, it was clear, the temperature was 76 degrees, and the wind was south at 9 miles an hour. The St. Louis climate summary for yesterday, September 14, 2026. Yesterday's high temperature of 88 degrees occurred at 3:47 p.m. The normal high is 82. The record high is 101 degrees, which was set in 1939. Yesterday's low temperature of 63 degrees occurred at 6:18 a.m. The normal low is 62. The record low is 46 degrees, which was last set in 1996. No precipitation fell yesterday, which leaves the monthly total at 0.25 inches. This is 1.23 inches below the normal amount of 1.48 inches for September. The total precipitation for the season since September 1st still stands at 0.25 inches, which is 1.23 inches below normal. The total precipitation for the year is still 36.51 inches, which is 5.36 inches above normal. There were no heating degree days yesterday, which is one below normal. This leaves the monthly total at zero, which is two below normal. The yearly total since July 1st is zero, which is three below normal. There were 11 cooling degree days yesterday, which is four above normal. This brings the monthly total to 250, which is 122 above normal. The yearly total since January 1st is 1,818, which is 240 above normal. The normal high temperature for today is 81 degrees, and the normal low is 61. The record high for today is 101, which occurred in 1939, and the record low is 45, which occurred in 1961. Sunrise today is at 6:43 a.m. and sunset is at 7:10 p.m. This is a special weather statement.

for the following counties in Missouri: Franklin, Jefferson, St. Charles, St. Louis City, St. Louis, and Warren, and the following counties in Illinois: Madison, Monroe, and St. Clair. Heat advisory remains in effect from 11 a.m. this morning to 7 p.m. this evening. Heat index values up to 109 expected. For portions of south central and southwest Illinois and central, east central, and southeast Missouri. From 11 a.m. this morning to 7 p.m. this evening. Hot temperatures and high humidity may cause heat illnesses. The current time is 6:39 a.m. Central Daylight Time. 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This program originates from the National Weather Service Forecast Office in St. Louis, Missouri, and serves parts of east central Missouri and southwest Illinois, including the St. Louis metro area and surrounding counties. Heat advisory in effect from 11 a.m. this morning to 7 p.m. this evening. Today, sunny. A chance of showers and thunderstorms this afternoon. Warmer with highs in the upper 90s. South winds 5 to 10 miles per hour. Chance of rain 50%. Heat index values up to 108. Tonight, partly cloudy with showers and thunderstorms likely in the evening, then mostly cloudy with a chance of showers and thunderstorms after midnight. Humid with lows in the lower 70s. Southeast winds around 5 miles per hour. Chance of rain 70%. Heat index values up to 104 early in the evening. Wednesday, partly sunny. A chance of showers and thunderstorms in the morning. Hot with highs in the mid-90s. East winds around 5 miles per hour, becoming south in the afternoon. Chance of rain 40%. Heat index values up to 107. Wednesday night, partly cloudy in the evening, then clearing. Lows in the mid-70s. South winds around 5 miles per hour. Heat index values up to 103 early in the evening. Thursday, sunny, hot with highs in the upper 90s. Southwest winds around 5 miles per hour, becoming northwest around 5 miles per hour in the afternoon. Heat index values up to 106. Thursday night through Friday night, mostly clear. Lows in the lower 70s. Highs in the mid-90s. Heat index values up to 100. Saturday, mostly sunny. Highs in the mid-90s. Saturday night, partly cloudy with a slight chance of showers and thunderstorms in the evening, then mostly cloudy with a chance of showers and thunderstorms after midnight. Lows in the upper 60s. Chance of rain 30%. Sunday, partly sunny with a chance of showers and thunderstorms. Cooler with highs in the mid-80s. Chance of rain 40%. Sunday night, mostly cloudy with a slight chance of showers and thunderstorms. Lows in the lower 60s. Chance of rain 20%. Monday, mostly sunny with a slight chance of showers and thunderstorms. Highs in the upper 70s. Chance of rain 20%. At 6 a.m. at Lambert Field in St. Louis, it was clear with a temperature of 76 degrees. The dew point was 67, giving us a relative humidity of 73%. The wind was south at 9 miles an hour, and the pressure was 30.03 inches and rising. Elsewhere in the metro area, in Chesterfield, it was clear and the temperature was 76. In Belleville, it was 67 degrees. In Cahokia, it was clear and 71 degrees. In St. Charles, it was clear and 68. Across the region, it was clear in Columbia, Missouri, with a temperature of 75. In Quincy, it was clear and 76 degrees. In Kansas City, it was mostly cloudy and the temperature was 79. It was clear in Springfield, Missouri, with a temperature of 77. In Rolla, it was clear and the temperature was 75. In Farmington, it was 73 degrees. It was clear in Cape Girardeau, with 71 degrees. It was partly cloudy in Springfield, Illinois, with a temperature of 72. Once again in
St. Louis, it was clear. The temperature was 76 degrees and the wind was south at 9 miles an hour. The St. Louis climate summary for yesterday, September 14, 2026. Yesterday's high temperature of 88 degrees occurred at 3:47 p.m. The normal high is 82. The record high is 101 degrees, which was set in 1939. Yesterday's low temperature of 63 degrees occurred at 6:18 a.m. The normal low is 62. The record low is 46 degrees, which was last set in 1996. No precipitation fell yesterday, which leaves the monthly total at 0.25 inches. This is 1.23 inches below the normal amount of 1.48 inches for September. The total precipitation for the season since September 1st still stands at 0.25 inches, which is 1.23 inches below normal. The total precipitation for the year is still 36.51 inches, which is 5.36 inches above normal. There were no heating degree days yesterday, which is one below normal. This leaves the monthly total at zero, which is two below normal. The yearly total since July 1st is zero, which is three below normal. There were 11 cooling degree days yesterday, which is four above normal. This brings the monthly total to 250, which is 122 above normal. The yearly total since January 1st is 1,818, which is 240 above normal. The normal high temperature for today is 81 degrees, and the normal low is 61. The record high for today is 101, which occurred in 1939, and the record low is 45, which occurred in 1961. Sunrise today is at 6:43 a.m. and sunset is at 7:10 p.m. This is a special weather statement for the following counties in Missouri, Franklin, Jefferson, St. Charles, St. Louis City, St. Louis, and Warren, and the following counties in Illinois, Madison, Monroe, and St. Clair. Heat advisory remains in effect from 11 a.m. this morning to 7 p.m. this evening. Heat index values up to 109 expected. For portions of south central and southwest Illinois and central, east central, and southeast Missouri. From 11 a.m. this morning to 7 p.m. this evening. Hot temperatures and high humidity may cause heat illnesses. The current time is 6:46 a.m. Central Daylight Time. This is NOAA, Weather Radio KDO 89 St. Louis, Missouri, broadcasting on 162.550 MHz. This program originates from the National Weather Service Forecast Office in St. Louis, Missouri, and serves parts of east central Missouri and southwest Illinois, including the St. Louis metro area and surrounding counties. Heat advisory in effect from 11 a.m. this morning to 7 p.m. this evening. Today, sunny. A chance of showers and thunderstorms this afternoon. Warmer with highs in the upper 90s. South winds 5 to 10 miles per hour. Chance of rain 50%. Heat index values up to 108. Tonight, partly cloudy with showers and thunderstorms likely in the evening, then mostly cloudy with a chance of showers and thunderstorms after midnight. Humid with lows in the lower 70s. Southeast winds around 5 miles per hour. Chance of rain 70%. Heat index values up to 104 early in the evening. Wednesday, partly sunny. A chance of showers and thunderstorms in the morning. Hot with highs in the mid-90s. East winds around 5 miles per hour, becoming south in the afternoon. Chance of rain 40%. Heat index values up to 107. Wednesday night, partly cloudy in the evening, then clearing. Lows in the mid-70s. South winds around 5 miles per hour. Heat index values up to 103 early in the evening. Thursday, sunny, hot with highs in the upper 90s. Southwest winds around 5 miles per hour, becoming northwest around 5 miles per hour in the afternoon. Heat index values up to 106. Thursday night through Friday night, mostly clear. Lows in the lower 70s. Highs in the mid-90s.
heat index values up to 100. Saturday, mostly sunny. Highs in the mid-90s. Saturday night, partly cloudy with a slight chance of showers and thunderstorms in the evening, then mostly cloudy with a chance of showers and thunderstorms after midnight. Lows in the upper 60s. Chance of rain 30%. Sunday, partly sunny with a chance of showers and thunderstorms. Cooler with highs in the mid-80s. Chance of rain 40%. Sunday night, mostly cloudy with a slight chance of showers and thunderstorms. Lows in the lower 60s. Chance of rain 20%. Monday, mostly sunny with a slight chance of showers and thunderstorms. Highs in the upper 70s. Chance of rain 20%. At 6 a.m. at Lambert Field in St. Louis, it was clear with a temperature of 76 degrees. The dew point was 67, giving us a relative humidity of 73%. The wind was south at 9 miles an hour, and the pressure was 30.03 inches and rising. Elsewhere in the metro area, in Chesterfield, it was clear and the temperature was 76. In Belleville, it was 67 degrees. In Cahokia, it was clear and 71 degrees. In St. Charles, it was clear and 68. Across the region, it was clear in Columbia, Missouri, with a temperature of 75. In Quincy, it was clear and 76 degrees. In Kansas City, it was mostly cloudy and the temperature was 79. It was clear in Springfield, Missouri, with a temperature of 77. In Rolla, it was clear and the temperature was 75. In Farmington, it was 73 degrees. It was clear in Cape Girardeau, with 71 degrees. It was partly cloudy in Springfield, Illinois, with a temperature of 72. Once again in St. Louis, it was clear, the temperature was 76 degrees, and the wind was south at 9 miles an hour. The St. Louis Climate Summary for yesterday, September 14, 2026. Yesterday's high temperature of 88 degrees occurred at 3:47 p.m. The normal high is 82. The record high is 101 degrees, which was set in 1939. Yesterday's low temperature of 63 degrees occurred at 6:18 a.m. The normal low is 62. The record low is 46 degrees, which was last set in 1996. No precipitation fell yesterday, which leaves the monthly total at 0.25 inches. This is 1.23 inches below the normal amount of 1.48 inches for September. The total precipitation for the season since September 1st still stands at 0.25 inches, which is 1.23 inches below normal. The total precipitation for the year is still 36.51 inches, which is 5.36 inches above normal. There were no heating degree days yesterday, which is one below normal. This leaves the monthly total at zero, which is two below normal. The yearly total since July 1st is zero, which is three below normal. There were 11 cooling degree days yesterday, which is four above normal. This brings the monthly total to 250, which is 122 above normal. The yearly total since January 1st is 1,818, which is 240 above normal. The normal high temperature for today is 81 degrees, and the normal low is 61. The record high for today is 101, which occurred in 1939, and the record low is 45, which occurred in 1961. Sunrise today is at 6:43 a.m. and sunset is at 7:10 p.m. This is a special weather statement for the following counties in Missouri, Franklin, Jefferson, St. Charles, St. Louis City, St. Louis, and Warren, and the following counties in Illinois, Madison, Monroe, and St. Clair. Heat advisory remains in effect from 11 a.m. this morning to 7 p.m. this evening. Heat index values up to 109 expected. For portions of south central and southwest Illinois and central, east central, and southeast Missouri. From 11 a.m. this morning to 7 p.m. this evening. Hot temperatures and high humidity may cause heat illnesses. The current time is 6:53 a.m. Central Daylight Time.
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Heat advisory in effect from 11 a.m. this morning to 7 p.m. this evening. Today, sunny. A chance of showers and thunderstorms this afternoon. Warmer with highs in the upper 90s. South winds 5 to 10 miles per hour. Chance of rain 50%. Heat index values up to 108. Tonight, partly cloudy with showers and thunderstorms likely in the evening, then mostly cloudy with a chance of showers and thunderstorms after midnight. Humid with lows in the lower 70s. Southeast winds around 5 miles per hour. Chance of rain 70%. Heat index values up to 104 early in the evening. Wednesday, partly sunny. A chance of showers and thunderstorms in the morning. Hot with highs in the mid-90s. East winds around 5 miles per hour, becoming south in the afternoon. Chance of rain 40%. Heat index values up to 107. Wednesday night, partly cloudy in the evening, then clearing. Lows in the mid-70s. South winds around 5 miles per hour. Heat index values up to 103 early in the evening. Thursday, sunny, hot with highs in the upper 90s. Southwest winds around 5 miles per hour, becoming northwest around 5 miles per hour in the afternoon. Heat index values up to 106. Thursday night through Friday night, mostly clear. Lows in the lower 70s. Highs in the mid-90s. Heat index values up to 100. Saturday, mostly sunny. Highs in the mid-90s. Saturday night, partly cloudy with a slight chance of showers and thunderstorms in the evening, then mostly cloudy with a chance of showers and thunderstorms after midnight. Lows in the upper 60s. Chance of rain 30%. Sunday, partly sunny with a chance of showers and thunderstorms. Cooler with highs in the mid-80s. Chance of rain 40%. Sunday night, mostly cloudy with a slight chance of showers and thunderstorms. Lows in the lower 60s. Chance of rain 20%. Monday, mostly sunny with a slight chance of showers and thunderstorms. Highs in the upper 70s. Chance of rain 20%. At 6 a.m. at Lambert Field in St. Louis, it was clear with a temperature of 76 degrees. The dew point was 67, giving us a relative humidity of 73%. The wind was south at 9 miles an hour, and the pressure was 30.03 inches and rising. Elsewhere in the metro area, in Chesterfield, it was clear and the temperature was 76. In Belleville, it was 67 degrees. In Cahokia, it was clear and 71 degrees. In St. Charles, it was clear and 68. Across the region, it was clear in Columbia, Missouri, with a temperature of 75. In Quincy, it was clear and 76 degrees. In Kansas City, it was mostly cloudy and the temperature was 79. It was clear in Springfield, Missouri, with a temperature of 77. In Rolla, it was clear and the temperature was 75. In Farmington, it was 73 degrees. It was clear in Cape Girardeau, with 71 degrees. It was partly cloudy in Springfield, Illinois, with a temperature of 72. Once again in St. Louis, it was clear, the temperature was 76 degrees, and the wind was south at 9 miles an hour. The St. Louis climate summary for yesterday, September 14, 2026. Yesterday's high temperature of 88 degrees occurred at 3:47 p.m. The normal high is 82. The record high is 101 degrees, which was set in 1939. Yesterday's low temperature of 63 degrees occurred at 6:18 a.m. The normal low is 62. The record low is 46 degrees, which was last set in 1996.
No precipitation fell yesterday, which leaves the monthly total at 0.25 inches. This is 1.23 inches below the normal amount of 1.48 inches for September. The total precipitation for the season since September 1st still stands at 0.25 inches, which is 1.23 inches below normal. The total precipitation for the year is still 36.51 inches, which is 5.36 inches above normal. There were no heating degree days yesterday, which is one below normal. This leaves the monthly total at zero, which is two below normal. The yearly total since July 1st is zero, which is three below normal. There were 11 cooling degree days yesterday, which is four above normal. This brings the monthly total to 250, which is 122 above normal. The yearly total since January 1st is 1,818, which is 240 above normal. The normal high temperature for today is 81 degrees, and the normal low is 61. The record high for today is 101, which occurred in 1939, and the record low is 45, which occurred in 1961. Sunrise today is at 6:43 a.m. and sunset is at 7:10 p.m. This is a special weather statement for the following counties in Missouri: Franklin, Jefferson, St. Charles, St. Louis City, St. Louis, and Warren, and the following counties in Illinois: Madison, Monroe, and St. Clair. Heat advisory remains in effect from 11 a.m. this morning to 7 p.m. this evening. Heat index values up to 109 expected. For portions of south central and southwest Illinois and central, east central, and southeast Missouri. From 11 a.m. this morning to 7 p.m. this evening. Hot temperatures and high humidity may cause heat illnesses. The current time is 7:01 a.m. Central Daylight Time. 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Heat advisory in effect from 11 a.m. this morning to 7 p.m. this evening. Today, sunny. A chance of showers and thunderstorms this afternoon. Warmer with highs in the upper 90s. South winds 5 to 10 miles per hour. Chance of rain 50%. Heat index values up to 108. Tonight, partly cloudy with showers and thunderstorms likely in the evening, then mostly cloudy with a chance of showers and thunderstorms after midnight. Humid with lows in the lower 70s. Southeast winds around 5 miles per hour. Chance of rain 70%. Heat index values up to 104 early in the evening. Wednesday, partly sunny. A chance of showers and thunderstorms in the morning. Hot with highs in the mid-90s. East winds around 5 miles per hour, becoming south in the afternoon. Chance of rain 40%. Heat index values up to 107. Wednesday night, partly cloudy in the evening, then clearing. Lows in the mid-70s. South winds around 5 miles per hour. Heat index values up to 103 early in the evening. Thursday, sunny, hot with highs in the upper 90s. Southwest winds around 5 miles per hour, becoming northwest around 5 miles per hour in the afternoon. Heat index values up to 106. Thursday night through Friday night, mostly clear. Lows in the lower 70s. Highs in the mid-90s. Heat index values up to 100. Saturday, mostly sunny. Highs in the mid-90s. Saturday night, partly cloudy with a slight chance of showers and thunderstorms in the evening, then mostly cloudy with a chance of showers and thunderstorms after midnight. Lows in the upper 60s. Chance of rain 30%. Sunday, partly sunny with a chance of showers and thunderstorms. Cooler with highs in the mid-80s. Chance of rain 40%. Sunday night, mostly cloudy with a slight chance of showers and thunderstorms. Lows in the lower 60s.
chance of rain 20%. Monday, mostly sunny with a slight chance of showers and thunderstorms. Highs in the upper 70s. Chance of rain 20%. At 6 a.m. at Lambert Field in St. Louis, it was clear with a temperature of 76 degrees. The dew point was 67, giving us a relative humidity of 73%. The wind was south at 9 miles an hour, and the pressure was 30.03 inches and rising. Elsewhere in the metro area, in Chesterfield, it was clear and the temperature was 76. In Belleville, it was 67 degrees. In Cahokia, it was clear and 71 degrees. In St. Charles, it was clear and 68. Across the region, it was clear in Columbia, Missouri, with a temperature of 75. In Quincy, it was clear and 76 degrees. In Kansas City, it was mostly cloudy and the temperature was 79. It was clear in Springfield, Missouri, with a temperature of 77. In Rolla, it was clear and the temperature was 75. In Farmington, it was 73 degrees. It was clear in Cape Girardeau, with 71 degrees. It was partly cloudy in Springfield, Illinois, with a temperature of 72. Once again in St. Louis, it was clear, the temperature was 76 degrees, and the wind was south at 9 miles an hour. The St. Louis Climate Summary for yesterday, September 14, 2026. Yesterday's high temperature of 88 degrees occurred at 3:47 p.m. The normal high is 82. The record high is 101 degrees, which was set in 1939. Yesterday's low temperature of 63 degrees occurred at 6:18 a.m. The normal low is 62. The record low is 46 degrees, which was last set in 1996. No precipitation fell yesterday, which leaves the monthly total at 0.25 inches. This is 1.23 inches below the normal amount of 1.48 inches for September. The total precipitation for the season since September 1st still stands at 0.25 inches, which is 1.23 inches below normal. The total precipitation for the year is still 36.51 inches, which is 5.36 inches above normal. There were no heating degree days yesterday, which is one below normal. This leaves the monthly total at zero, which is two below normal. The yearly total since July 1st is zero, which is three below normal. There were 11 cooling degree days yesterday, which is four above normal. This brings the monthly total to 250, which is 122 above normal. The yearly total since January 1st is 1,818, which is 240 above normal. The normal high temperature for today is 81 degrees, and the normal low is 61. The record high for today is 101, which occurred in 1939, and the record low is 45, which occurred in 1961. Sunrise today is at 6:43 a.m. and sunset is at 7:10 p.m. This is a special weather statement for the following counties in Missouri, Franklin, Jefferson, St. Charles, St. Louis City, St. Louis, and Warren, and the following counties in Illinois, Madison, Monroe, and St. Clair. Heat advisory remains in effect from 11 a.m. this morning to 7 p.m. this evening. Heat index values up to 109 expected. For portions of south central and southwest Illinois and central, east central, and southeast Missouri. From 11 a.m. this morning to 7 p.m. this evening. Hot temperatures and high humidity may cause heat illnesses. The current time is 7:08 a.m. Central Daylight Time. This is NOAA, Weather Radio KDO 89 St. Louis, Missouri, broadcasting on 162.550 MHz. This program originates from the National Weather Service Forecast Office in St. Louis, Missouri, and serves parts of east central Missouri and southwest Illinois, including the St. Louis metro area and surrounding counties. Heat advisory in effect from 11 a.m. this morning to 7 p.m. this evening. Today, sunny. A chance of showers and thunderstorms this afternoon. Warmer with highs in the upper 90s. South winds 5 to 10 miles per hour.
chance of rain 50%. Heat index values up to 108. Tonight, partly cloudy with showers and thunderstorms likely in the evening, then mostly cloudy with a chance of showers and thunderstorms after midnight. Humid with lows in the lower 70s. Southeast winds around 5 miles per hour. Chance of rain 70%. Heat index values up to 104 early in the evening. Wednesday, partly sunny. A chance of showers and thunderstorms in the morning. Hot with highs in the mid-90s. East winds around 5 miles per hour, becoming south in the afternoon. Chance of rain 40%. Heat index values up to 107. Wednesday night, partly cloudy in the evening, then clearing. Lows in the mid-70s. South winds around 5 miles per hour. Heat index values up to 103 early in the evening. Thursday, sunny, hot with highs in the upper 90s. Southwest winds around 5 miles per hour, becoming northwest around 5 miles per hour in the afternoon. Heat index values up to 106. Thursday night through Friday night, mostly clear. Lows in the lower 70s. Highs in the mid-90s. Heat index values up to 100. Saturday, mostly sunny. Highs in the mid-90s. Saturday night, partly cloudy with a slight chance of showers and thunderstorms in the evening, then mostly cloudy with a chance of showers and thunderstorms after midnight. Lows in the upper 60s. Chance of rain 30%. Sunday, partly sunny with a chance of showers and thunderstorms. Cooler with highs in the mid-80s. Chance of rain 40%. Sunday night, mostly cloudy with a slight chance of showers and thunderstorms. Lows in the lower 60s. Chance of rain 20%. Monday, mostly sunny with a slight chance of showers and thunderstorms. Highs in the upper 70s. Chance of rain 20%. At 7 a.m. at Lambert Field in St. Louis, it was partly cloudy with a temperature of 76 degrees. The dew point was 67, giving us a relative humidity of 73%. The wind was south at 9 miles an hour, and the pressure was 30.04 inches and rising. Elsewhere in the metro area, in Chesterfield, it was clear and the temperature was 77. In Belleville, it was 67 degrees. In Cahokia, it was clear and 70 degrees. In St. Charles, it was clear and 70. Across the region, it was clear in Columbia, Missouri, with a temperature of 74. In Quincy, it was partly cloudy and 76 degrees. In Kansas City, it was mostly cloudy and the temperature was 78. It was clear in Springfield, Missouri, with a temperature of 77. In Rolla, it was clear and the temperature was 75. In Farmington, it was 73 degrees. It was clear in Cape Girardeau, with 69 degrees. It was clear in Springfield, Illinois, with a temperature of 73. Once again in St. Louis, it was partly cloudy. The temperature was 76 degrees and the wind was south at 9 miles an hour. The St. Louis climate summary for yesterday, September 14, 2026. Yesterday's high temperature of 88 degrees occurred at 3:47 p.m. The normal high is 82. The record high is 101 degrees, which was set in 1939. Yesterday's low temperature of 63 degrees occurred at 6:18 a.m. The normal low is 62. The record low is 46 degrees, which was last set in 1996. No precipitation fell yesterday, which leaves the monthly total at 0.25 inches. This is 1.23 inches below the normal amount of 1.48 inches for September. The total precipitation for the season since September 1st still stands at 0.25 inches, which is 1.23 inches below normal. The total precipitation for the year is still 36.51 inches, which is 5.36 inches above normal. There were no heating degree days yesterday, which is one below normal. This leaves the monthly total at zero, which is two below normal. The yearly total since July 1st is zero, which is three below normal.
There were 11 cooling degree days yesterday, which is 4 above normal. This brings the monthly total to 250, which is 122 above normal. The yearly total since January 1st is 1,818, which is 240 above normal. The normal high temperature for today is 81 degrees, and the normal low is 61. The record high for today is 101, which occurred in 1939, and the record low is 45, which occurred in 1961. Sunrise today is at 6:43 a.m. and sunset is at 7:10 p.m. This is a special weather statement for the following counties in Missouri, Franklin, Jefferson, St. Charles, St. Louis City, St. Louis, and Warren, and the following counties in Illinois, Madison, Monroe, and St. Clair. Heat advisory remains in effect from 11 a.m. this morning to 7 p.m. this evening. Heat index values up to 109 expected. For portions of south central and southwest Illinois and central, east central, and southeast Missouri. From 11 a.m. this morning to 7 p.m. this evening. Hot temperatures and high humidity may cause heat illnesses. The current time is 7:15 a.m. Central Daylight Time. This is NOAA, Weather Radio KDO 89 St. Louis, Missouri, broadcasting on 162.550 MHz. 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Heat advisory in effect from 11 a.m. this morning to 7 p.m. this evening. Today, sunny. A chance of showers and thunderstorms this afternoon. Warmer with highs in the upper 90s. South winds 5 to 10 miles per hour. Chance of rain 50%. Heat index values up to 108. Tonight, partly cloudy with showers and thunderstorms likely in the evening, then mostly cloudy with a chance of showers and thunderstorms after midnight. Humid with lows in the lower 70s. Southeast winds around 5 miles per hour. Chance of rain 70%. Heat index values up to 104 early in the evening. Wednesday, partly sunny. A chance of showers and thunderstorms in the morning. Hot with highs in the mid-90s. East winds around 5 miles per hour, becoming south in the afternoon. Chance of rain 40%. Heat index values up to 107. Wednesday night, partly cloudy in the evening, then clearing. Lows in the mid-70s. South winds around 5 miles per hour. Heat index values up to 103 early in the evening. Thursday, sunny, hot with highs in the upper 90s. Southwest winds around 5 miles per hour, becoming northwest around 5 miles per hour in the afternoon. Heat index values up to 106. Thursday night through Friday night, mostly clear. Lows in the lower 70s. Highs in the mid-90s. Heat index values up to 100. Saturday, mostly sunny. Highs in the mid-90s. Saturday night, partly cloudy with a slight chance of showers and thunderstorms in the evening, then mostly cloudy with a chance of showers and thunderstorms after midnight. Lows in the upper 60s. Chance of rain 30%. Sunday, partly sunny with a chance of showers and thunderstorms. Cooler with highs in the mid-80s. Chance of rain 40%. Sunday night, mostly cloudy with a slight chance of showers and thunderstorms. Lows in the lower 60s. Chance of rain 20%. Monday, mostly sunny with a slight chance of showers and thunderstorms. Highs in the upper 70s. Chance of rain 20%. At 7 a.m. at Lambert Field in St. Louis, it was partly cloudy with a temperature of 76 degrees. The dew point was 67, giving us a relative humidity of 73%. The wind was south at 9 miles an hour, and the pressure was 30.04 inches and rising. Elsewhere in the metro area, in Chesterfield, it was clear and the temperature was 77. In Belleville, it was 67 degrees. In Cahokia, it was clear and 70 degrees.
In St. Charles, it was clear and 70. Across the region, it was clear in Columbia, Missouri, with a temperature of 64. In Quincy, it was partly cloudy and 76 degrees. In Kansas City, it was mostly cloudy and the temperature was 78. It was clear in Springfield, Missouri, with a temperature of 77. In Rolla, it was clear and the temperature was 75. In Farmington, it was 73 degrees. It was clear in Cape Girardeau, with 69 degrees. It was clear in Springfield, Illinois, with a temperature of 73. Once again in St. Louis, it was partly cloudy. The temperature was 76 degrees and the wind was south at 9 miles an hour. The St. Louis climate summary for yesterday, September 14, 2026. Yesterday's high temperature of 88 degrees occurred at 3:47 p.m. The normal high is 82. The record high is 101 degrees, which was set in 1939. Yesterday's low temperature of 63 degrees occurred at 6:18 a.m. The normal low is 62. The record low is 46 degrees, which was last set in 1996. No precipitation fell yesterday, which leaves the monthly total at 0.25 inches. This is 1.23 inches below the normal amount of 1.48 inches for September. The total precipitation for the season since September 1st still stands at 0.25 inches, which is 1.23 inches below normal. The total precipitation for the year is still 36.51 inches, which is 5.36 inches above normal. There were no heating degree days yesterday, which is one below normal. This leaves the monthly total at zero, which is two below normal. The yearly total since July 1st is zero, which is three below normal. There were 11 cooling degree days yesterday, which is four above normal. This brings the monthly total to 250, which is 122 above normal. The yearly total since January 1st is 1,818, which is 240 above normal. The normal high temperature for today is 81 degrees, and the normal low is 61. The record high for today is 101, which occurred in 1939, and the record low is 45, which occurred in 1961. Sunrise today is at 6:43 a.m. and sunset is at 7:10 p.m. This is a special weather statement for the following counties in Missouri, Franklin, Jefferson, St. Charles, St. Louis City, St. Louis, and Warren, and the following counties in Illinois, Madison, Monroe, and St. Clair. Heat advisory remains in effect from 11 a.m. this morning to 7 p.m. this evening. Heat index values up to 109 expected. For portions of south central and southwest Illinois and central, east central, and southeast Missouri. From 11 a.m. this morning to 7 p.m. this evening. Hot temperatures and high humidity may cause heat illnesses. The current time is 7:22 a.m. Central Daylight Time. This is NOAA, Weather Radio KDO 89 St. Louis, Missouri, broadcasting on 162.550 megahertz. This program originates from the National Weather Service Forecast Office in St. Louis, Missouri, and serves parts of east central Missouri and southwest Illinois, including the St. Louis metro area and surrounding counties. Heat advisory in effect from 11 a.m. this morning to 7 p.m. this evening. Today, sunny. A chance of showers and thunderstorms this afternoon. Warmer with highs in the upper 90s. South winds 5 to 10 miles per hour. Chance of rain 50%. Heat index values up to 108. Tonight, partly cloudy with showers and thunderstorms likely in the evening, then mostly cloudy with a chance of showers and thunderstorms after midnight. Humid with lows in the lower 70s. Southeast winds around 5 miles per hour. Chance of rain 70%. Heat index values up to 104 early in the evening. Wednesday, partly sunny. A chance of showers and thunderstorms in the morning. Hot with highs in the mid-90s. East winds around 5 miles per hour, becoming south in the afternoon. Chance of rain 40%.
heat index values up to 107. Wednesday night, partly cloudy in the evening, then clearing. Lows in the mid-70s. South winds around 5 miles per hour. Heat index values up to 103 early in the evening. Thursday, sunny, hot with highs in the upper 90s. Southwest winds around 5 miles per hour, becoming northwest around 5 miles per hour in the afternoon. Heat index values up to 106. Thursday night through Friday night, mostly clear. Lows in the lower 70s. Highs in the mid-90s. Heat index values up to 100. Saturday, mostly sunny. Highs in the mid-90s. Saturday night, partly cloudy with a slight chance of showers and thunderstorms in the evening, then mostly cloudy with a chance of showers and thunderstorms after midnight. Lows in the upper 60s. Chance of rain 30%. Sunday, partly sunny with a chance of showers and thunderstorms. Cooler with highs in the mid-80s. Chance of rain 40%. Sunday night, mostly cloudy with a slight chance of showers and thunderstorms. Lows in the lower 60s. Chance of rain 20%. Monday, mostly sunny with a slight chance of showers and thunderstorms. Highs in the upper 70s. Chance of rain 20%. At 7 a.m. at Lambert Field in St. Louis, it was partly cloudy with a temperature of 76 degrees. The dew point was 67, giving us a relative humidity of 73%. The wind was south at 9 miles an hour, and the pressure was 30.04 inches and rising. Elsewhere in the metro area, in Chesterfield, it was clear and the temperature was 77. In Belleville, it was 67 degrees. In Cahokia, it was clear and 70 degrees. In St. Charles, it was clear and 70. Across the region, it was clear in Columbia, Missouri, with a temperature of 74. In Quincy, it was partly cloudy and 76 degrees. In Kansas City, it was mostly cloudy and the temperature was 78. It was clear in Springfield, Missouri, with a temperature of 77. In Rolla, it was clear and the temperature was 75. In Farmington, it was 73 degrees. It was clear in Cape Girardeau, with 69 degrees. It was clear in Springfield, Illinois, with a temperature of 73. Once again in St. Louis, it was partly cloudy, the temperature was 76 degrees, and the wind was south at 9 miles an hour. The St. Louis Climate Summary for yesterday, September 14, 2026. Yesterday's high temperature of 88 degrees occurred at 3:47 p.m. The normal high is 82. The record high is 101 degrees, which was set in 1939. Yesterday's low temperature of 63 degrees occurred at 6:18 a.m. The normal low is 62. The record low is 46 degrees, which was last set in 1996. No precipitation fell yesterday, which leaves the monthly total at 0.25 inches. This is 1.23 inches below the normal amount of 1.48 inches for September. The total precipitation for the season since September 1st still stands at 0.25 inches, which is 1.23 inches below normal. The total precipitation for the year is still 36.51 inches, which is 5.36 inches above normal. There were no heating degree days yesterday, which is one below normal. This leaves the monthly total at zero, which is two below normal. The yearly total since July 1st is zero, which is three below normal. There were 11 cooling degree days yesterday, which is four above normal. This brings the monthly total to 250, which is 122 above normal. The yearly total since January 1st is 1,818, which is 240 above normal. The normal high temperature for today is 81 degrees, and the normal low is 61. The record high for today is 101, which occurred in 1939, and the record low is 45, which occurred in 1961. Sunrise today is at 6:43 a.m. and sunset is at 7:10 p.m.
This is a special weather statement for the following counties in Missouri, Franklin, Jefferson, St. Charles, St. Louis City, St. Louis, and Warren, and the following counties in Illinois, Madison, Monroe, and St. Clair. Heat advisory remains in effect from 11 a.m. this morning to 7 p.m. this evening. Heat index values up to 109 expected. For portions of south central and southwest Illinois and central, east central, and southeast Missouri. From 11 a.m. this morning to 7 p.m. this evening. Hot temperatures and high humidity may cause heat illnesses. The current time is 7:29 a.m. Central Daylight Time. This is NOAA, Weather Radio KDO 89 St. Louis, Missouri, broadcasting on 162.550 MHz. This program originates from the National Weather Service Forecast Office in St. Louis, Missouri, and serves parts of east central Missouri and southwest Illinois, including the St. Louis metro area and surrounding counties. Heat advisory in effect from 11 a.m. this morning to 7 p.m. this evening. Today, sunny. A chance of showers and thunderstorms this afternoon. Warmer with highs in the upper 90s. South winds 5 to 10 miles per hour. Chance of rain 50%. Heat index values up to 108. Tonight, partly cloudy with showers and thunderstorms likely in the evening, then mostly cloudy with a chance of showers and thunderstorms after midnight. Humid with lows in the lower 70s. Southeast winds around 5 miles per hour. Chance of rain 70%. Heat index values up to 104 early in the evening. Wednesday, partly sunny. A chance of showers and thunderstorms in the morning. Hot with highs in the mid-90s. East winds around 5 miles per hour, becoming south in the afternoon. Chance of rain 40%. Heat index values up to 107. Wednesday night, partly cloudy in the evening, then clearing. Lows in the mid-70s. South winds around 5 miles per hour. Heat index values up to 103 early in the evening. Thursday, sunny, hot with highs in the upper 90s. Southwest winds around 5 miles per hour, becoming northwest around 5 miles per hour in the afternoon. Heat index values up to 106. Thursday night through Friday night, mostly clear. Lows in the lower 70s. Highs in the mid-90s. Heat index values up to 100. Saturday, mostly sunny. Highs in the mid-90s. Saturday night, partly cloudy with a slight chance of showers and thunderstorms in the evening, then mostly cloudy with a chance of showers and thunderstorms after midnight. Lows in the upper 60s. Chance of rain 30%. Sunday, partly sunny with a chance of showers and thunderstorms. Cooler with highs in the mid-80s. Chance of rain 40%. Sunday night, mostly cloudy with a slight chance of showers and thunderstorms. Lows in the lower 60s. Chance of rain 20%. Monday, mostly sunny with a slight chance of showers and thunderstorms. Highs in the upper 70s. Chance of rain 20%. At 7 a.m. at Lambert Field in St. Louis, it was partly cloudy with a temperature of 76 degrees. The dew point was 67, giving us a relative humidity of 73%. The wind was south at 9 miles an hour, and the pressure was 30.04 inches and rising. Elsewhere in the metro area, in Chesterfield, it was clear and the temperature was 77. In Belleville, it was 67 degrees. In Cahokia, it was clear and 70 degrees. In St. Charles, it was clear and 70. Across the region, it was clear in Columbia, Missouri, with a temperature of 74. In Quincy, it was partly cloudy and 76 degrees. In Kansas City, it was mostly cloudy and the temperature was 78. It was clear in Springfield, Missouri, with a temperature of 77. In Rolla, it was clear and the temperature was 75. In Farmington, it was 73 degrees. It was clear in Cape Girardeau, with 69 degrees.
It was clear in Springfield, Illinois, with a temperature of 73. Once again in St. Louis, it was partly cloudy. The temperature was 76 degrees and the wind was south at 9 miles an hour. The St. Louis climate summary yesterday, September 14, 2026. Yesterday's high temperature of 88 degrees occurred at 3:47 p.m. The normal high is 82. The record high is 101 degrees, which was set in 1939. Yesterday's low temperature of 63 degrees occurred at 6:18 a.m. The normal low is 62. The record low is 46 degrees, which was last set in 1996. No precipitation fell yesterday, which leaves the monthly total at 0.25 inches. This is 1.23 inches below the normal amount of 1.48 inches for September. The total precipitation for the season since September 1st still stands at 0.25 inches, which is 1.23 inches below normal. The total precipitation for the year is still 36.51 inches, which is 5.36 inches above normal. There were no heating degree days yesterday, which is one below normal. September 14th, 2026. Yesterday's high.

September. The total precipitation for the season since September 1st still stands at 0.25 inches, which is 1.23 inches below normal. The total precipitation for the year is still 36.51 inches, which is 5.36 inches above normal. There were no heating degree days yesterday, which is one below normal. This leaves the monthly total at zero, which is two below normal. The yearly total since July 1st is zero, which is three below normal. There were 11 cooling degree days yesterday, which is four above normal. This brings the monthly total to 250, which is 122 above normal. The yearly total since January 1st is 1,818, which is 240 above normal. The normal high temperature for today is 81 degrees, and the normal low is 61. The record high for today is 101, which occurred in 1939, and the record low is 45, which occurred in 1961. Sunrise today is at 6:43 a.m. and sunset is at 7:10 p.m. This is a special weather statement for the following counties in Missouri: Franklin, Jefferson, St. Charles, St. Louis City, St. Louis, and Warren, and the following counties in Illinois: Madison, Monroe, and St. Clair. Heat advisory remains in effect from 11 a.m. this morning to 7 p.m. this evening. Heat index values up to 109 expected. For portions of south central and southwest Illinois and central, east central, and southeast Missouri. From 11 a.m. this morning to 7 p.m. this evening. Hot temperatures and high humidity may cause heat illnesses. The current time is 7:36 a.m. Central Daylight Time. This is NOAA, Weather Radio KDO 89 St. Louis, Missouri, broadcasting on 162.550 MHz. This program originates from the National Weather Service Forecast Office in St. Louis, Missouri, and serves parts of east central Missouri and southwest Illinois, including the St. Louis metro area and surrounding counties. Heat advisory in effect from 11 a.m. this morning to 7 p.m. this evening. Today, sunny. A chance of showers and thunderstorms this afternoon. Warmer with highs in the upper 90s. South winds 5 to 10 miles per hour. Chance of rain 50%. Heat index values up to 108. Tonight, partly cloudy with showers and thunderstorms likely in the evening, then mostly cloudy with a chance of showers and thunderstorms after midnight. Humid with lows in the lower 70s. Southeast winds around 5 miles per hour. Chance of rain 70%. Heat index values up to 104 early in the evening. Wednesday, partly sunny. A chance of showers and thunderstorms in the morning. Hot with highs in the mid-90s. East winds around 5 miles per hour, becoming south in the afternoon. Chance of rain 40%. Heat index values up to 107. Wednesday night, partly cloudy in the evening, then clearing. Lows in the mid-70s. South winds around 5 miles per hour. Heat index values up to 103 early in the evening. Thursday, sunny, hot with highs in the upper 90s. Southwest winds around 5 miles per hour, becoming northwest around 5 miles per hour in the afternoon. Heat index values up to 106. Thursday night through Friday night, mostly clear. Lows in the lower 70s. Highs in the mid-90s. Heat index values up to 100. Saturday, mostly sunny. Highs in the mid-90s. Saturday night, partly cloudy with a slight chance of showers and thunderstorms in the evening, then mostly cloudy with a chance of showers and thunderstorms after midnight. Lows in the upper 60s. Chance of rain 30%. Sunday, partly sunny with a chance of showers and thunderstorms. Cooler with highs in the mid-80s. Chance of rain 40%. Sunday night, mostly cloudy with a slight chance of showers and thunderstorms. Lows in the lower 60s. Chance of rain 20%. Monday, mostly sunny with a slight chance of showers and thunderstorms. Highs in the upper 70s. Chance of rain 20%.

7 a.m. at Lambert Field in St. Louis. It was partly cloudy with a temperature of 76 degrees. The dew point was 67, giving us a relative humidity of 73%. The wind was south at 9 miles an hour, and the pressure was 30.04 inches and rising. Elsewhere in the metro area, in Chesterfield, it was clear and the temperature was 77. In Belleville, it was 67 degrees. In Cahokia, it was clear and 70 degrees. In St. Charles, it was clear and 70. Across the region, it was clear in Columbia, Missouri, with a temperature of 74. In Quincy, it was partly cloudy and 76 degrees. In Kansas City, it was mostly cloudy and the temperature was 78. It was clear in Springfield, Missouri, with a temperature of 77. In Rolla, it was clear and the temperature was 75. In Farmington, it was 73 degrees. It was clear in Cape Girardeau, with 69 degrees. It was clear in Springfield, Illinois, with a temperature of 73. Once again in St. Louis, it was partly cloudy. The temperature was 76 degrees and the wind was south at 9 miles an hour. The St. Louis climate summary for yesterday, September 14, 2026. Yesterday's high temperature of 88 degrees occurred at 3:47 p.m. The normal high is 82. The record high is 101 degrees, which was set in 1939. Yesterday's low temperature of 63 degrees occurred at 6:18 a.m. The normal low is 62. The record low is 46 degrees, which was last set in 1996. No precipitation fell yesterday, which leaves the monthly total at 0.25 inches. This is 1.23 inches below the normal amount of 1.48 inches for September. The total precipitation for the season since September 1st still stands at 0.25 inches, which is 1.23 inches below normal. The total precipitation for the year is still 36.51 inches, which is 5.36 inches above normal. There were no heating degree days yesterday, which is one below normal. This leaves the monthly total at zero, which is two below normal. The yearly total since July 1st is zero, which is three below normal. There were 11 cooling degree days yesterday, which is four above normal. This brings the monthly total to 250, which is 122 above normal. The yearly total since January 1st is 1,818, which is 240 above normal. The normal high temperature for today is 81 degrees, and the normal low is 61. The record high for today is 101, which occurred in 1939, and the record low is 45, which occurred in 1961. Sunrise today is at 6:43 a.m. and sunset is at 7:10 p.m. This is a special weather statement for the following counties in Missouri: Franklin, Jefferson, St. Charles, St. Louis City, St. Louis, and Warren, and the following counties in Illinois: Madison, Monroe, and St. Clair. Heat advisory remains in effect from 11 a.m. this morning to 7 p.m. this evening. Heat index values up to 109 expected. For portions of south central and southwest Illinois and central, east central, and southeast Missouri. From 11 a.m. this morning to 7 p.m. this evening. Hot temperatures and high humidity may cause heat illnesses. The current time is 7:43 a.m. Central Daylight Time. 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Heat advisory in effect from 11 a.m. this morning to 7 p.m. this evening. Today, sunny. A chance of showers and thunderstorms this afternoon. Warmer with highs in the upper 90s. South winds 5 to 10 miles per hour. Chance of rain 50%. Heat index values up to 108. Tonight, partly cloudy with showers and thunderstorms likely in the evening, then mostly cloudy with a chance.
showers and thunderstorms after midnight. Humid with lows in the lower 70s. Southeast winds around 5 miles per hour. Chance of rain 70%. Heat index values up to 104 early in the evening. Wednesday, partly sunny. A chance of showers and thunderstorms in the morning. Hot with highs in the mid-90s. East winds around 5 miles per hour, becoming south in the afternoon. Chance of rain 40%. Heat index values up to 107. Wednesday night, partly cloudy in the evening, then clearing. Lows in the mid-70s. South winds around 5 miles per hour. Heat index values up to 103 early in the evening. Thursday, sunny, hot with highs in the upper 90s. Southwest winds around 5 miles per hour, becoming northwest around 5 miles per hour in the afternoon. Heat index values up to 106. Thursday night through Friday night, mostly clear. Lows in the lower 70s. Highs in the mid-90s. Heat index values up to 100. Saturday, mostly sunny. Highs in the mid-90s. Saturday night, partly cloudy with a slight chance of showers and thunderstorms in the evening, then mostly cloudy with a chance of showers and thunderstorms after midnight. Lows in the upper 60s. Chance of rain 30%. Sunday, partly sunny with a chance of showers and thunderstorms. Cooler with highs in the mid-80s. Chance of rain 40%. Sunday night, mostly cloudy with a slight chance of showers and thunderstorms. Lows in the lower 60s. Chance of rain 20%. Monday, mostly sunny with a slight chance of showers and thunderstorms. Highs in the upper 70s. Chance of rain 20%. At 7 a.m. at Lambert Field in St. Louis, it was partly cloudy with a temperature of 76 degrees. The dew point was 67, giving us a relative humidity of 73%. The wind was south at 9 miles an hour, and the pressure was 30.04 inches and rising. Elsewhere in the metro area, in Chesterfield, it was clear and the temperature was 77. In Belleville, it was 67 degrees. In Cahokia, it was clear and 70 degrees. In St. Charles, it was clear and 70. Across the region, it was clear in Columbia, Missouri, with a temperature of 74. In Quincy, it was partly cloudy and 76 degrees. In Kansas City, it was mostly cloudy and the temperature was 78. It was clear in Springfield, Missouri, with a temperature of 77. In Rolla, it was clear and the temperature was 75. In Farmington, it was 73 degrees. It was clear in Cape Girardeau, with 69 degrees. It was clear in Springfield, Illinois, with a temperature of 73. Once again in St. Louis, it was partly cloudy. The temperature was 76 degrees and the wind was south at 9 miles an hour. The St. Louis climate summary for yesterday, September 14, 2026. Yesterday's high temperature of 88 degrees occurred at 3:47 p.m. The normal high is 82. The record high is 101 degrees, which was set in 1939. Yesterday's low temperature of 63 degrees occurred at 6:18 a.m. The normal low is 62. The record low is 46 degrees, which was last set in 1996. No precipitation fell yesterday, which leaves the monthly total at 0.25 inches. This is 1.23 inches below the normal amount of 1.48 inches for September. The total precipitation for the season since September 1st still stands at 0.25 inches, which is 1.23 inches below normal. The total precipitation for the year is still 36.51 inches, which is 5.36 inches above normal. There were no heating degree days yesterday, which is one below normal. This leaves the monthly total at zero, which is two below normal. The yearly total since July 1st is zero, which is three below normal. There were 11 cooling degree days yesterday, which is four above normal. This brings the monthly total to 250, which is 122 above normal.
The yearly total since January 1st is 1,818, which is 240 above normal. The normal high temperature for today is 81 degrees, and the normal low is 61. The record high for today is 101, which occurred in 1939, and the record low is 45, which occurred in 1961. Sunrise today is at 6:43 a.m. and sunset is at 7:10 p.m. This is a special weather statement for the following counties in Missouri: Franklin, Jefferson, St. Charles, St. Louis City, St. Louis, and Warren, and the following counties in Illinois: Madison, Monroe, and St. Clair. Heat advisory remains in effect from 11 a.m. this morning to 7 p.m. this evening. Heat index values up to 109 expected. For portions of south central and southwest Illinois and central, east central, and southeast Missouri. From 11 a.m. this morning to 7 p.m. this evening. Hot temperatures and high humidity may cause heat illnesses. The current time is 7:50 a.m. Central Daylight Time. This is NOAA, Weather Radio KDO 89 St. Louis, Missouri, broadcasting on 162.550 megahertz. This program originates from the National Weather Service Forecast Office in St. Louis, Missouri, and serves parts of east central Missouri and southwest Illinois, including the St. Louis metro area and surrounding counties. Heat advisory in effect from 11 a.m. this morning to 7 p.m. this evening. Today, sunny. A chance of showers and thunderstorms this afternoon. Warmer with highs in the upper 90s. South winds 5 to 10 miles per hour. Chance of rain 50%. Heat index values up to 108. Tonight, partly cloudy with showers and thunderstorms likely in the evening, then mostly cloudy with a chance of showers and thunderstorms after midnight. Humid with lows in the lower 70s. Southeast winds around 5 miles per hour. Chance of rain 70%. Heat index values up to 104 early in the evening. Wednesday, partly sunny. A chance of showers and thunderstorms in the morning. Hot with highs in the mid-90s. East winds around 5 miles per hour, becoming south in the afternoon. Chance of rain 40%. Heat index values up to 107. Wednesday night, partly cloudy in the evening, then clearing. Lows in the mid-70s. South winds around 5 miles per hour. Heat index values up to 103 early in the evening. Thursday, sunny, hot with highs in the upper 90s. Southwest winds around 5 miles per hour, becoming northwest around 5 miles per hour in the afternoon. Heat index values up to 106. Thursday night through Friday night, mostly clear. Lows in the lower 70s. Highs in the mid-90s. Heat index values up to 100. Saturday, mostly sunny. Highs in the mid-90s. Saturday night, partly cloudy with a slight chance of showers and thunderstorms in the evening, then mostly cloudy with a chance of showers and thunderstorms after midnight. Lows in the upper 60s. Chance of rain 30%. Sunday, partly sunny with a chance of showers and thunderstorms. Cooler with highs in the mid-80s. Chance of rain 40%. Sunday night, mostly cloudy with a slight chance of showers and thunderstorms. Lows in the lower 60s. Chance of rain 20%. Monday, mostly sunny with a slight chance of showers and thunderstorms. Highs in the upper 70s. Chance of rain 20%. At 7 a.m. at Lambert Field in St. Louis, it was partly cloudy with a temperature of 76 degrees. The dew point was 67, giving us a relative humidity of 73%. The wind was south at 9 miles an hour, and the pressure was 30.04 inches and rising. Elsewhere in the metro area, in Chesterfield, it was clear and the temperature was 77. In Belleville, it was 67 degrees. In Cahokia, it was clear and 70 degrees. In St. Charles, it was clear and 70. Across the region, it was clear in Columbia, Missouri, with a temperature of 74.
In Quincy, it was partly cloudy and 76 degrees. In Kansas City, it was mostly cloudy and the temperature was 78. It was clear in Springfield, Missouri, with a temperature of 77. In Rolla, it was clear and the temperature was 75. In Farmington, it was 73 degrees. It was clear in Cape Girardeau, with 69 degrees. It was clear in Springfield, Illinois, with a temperature of 73. Once again in St. Louis, it was partly cloudy. The temperature was 76 degrees and the wind was south at 9 miles an hour. The St. Louis climate summary for yesterday, September 14, 2026. Yesterday's high temperature of 88 degrees occurred at 3:47 p.m. The normal high is 82. The record high is 101 degrees, which was set in 1939. Yesterday's low temperature of 63 degrees occurred at 6:18 a.m. The normal low is 62. The record low is 46 degrees, which was last set in 1996. No precipitation fell yesterday, which leaves the monthly total at 0.25 inches. This is 1.23 inches below the normal amount of 1.48 inches for September. The total precipitation for the season since September 1st still stands at 0.25 inches, which is 1.23 inches below normal. The total precipitation for the year is still 36.51 inches, which is 5.36 inches above normal. There were no heating degree days yesterday, which is one below normal. This leaves the monthly total at zero, which is two below normal. The yearly total since July 1st is zero, which is three below normal. There were 11 cooling degree days yesterday, which is four above normal. This brings the monthly total to 250, which is 122 above normal. The yearly total since January 1st is 1,818, which is 240 above normal. The normal high temperature for today is 81 degrees, and the normal low is 61. The record high for today is 101, which occurred in 1939, and the record low is 45, which occurred in 1961. Sunrise today is at 6:43 a.m. and sunset is at 7:10 p.m. This is a special weather statement for the following counties in Missouri: Franklin, Jefferson, St. Charles, St. Louis City, St. Louis, and Warren, and the following counties in Illinois: Madison, Monroe, and St. Clair. Heat advisory remains in effect from 11 a.m. this morning to 7 p.m. this evening. Heat index values up to 109 expected. For portions of south central and southwest Illinois and central, east central, and southeast Missouri. From 11 a.m. this morning to 7 p.m. this evening. Hot temperatures and high humidity may cause heat illnesses. The current time is 7:58 a.m. Central Daylight Time. This is NOAA, Weather Radio KDO 89 St. Louis, Missouri, broadcasting on 162.550 MHz. This program originates from the National Weather Service Forecast Office in St. Louis, Missouri, and serves parts of east central Missouri and southwest Illinois, including the St. Louis metro area and surrounding counties. Heat advisory in effect from 11 a.m. this morning to 7 p.m. this evening. Today, sunny. A chance of showers and thunderstorms this afternoon. Warmer with highs in the upper 90s. South winds 5 to 10 miles per hour. Chance of rain 50%. Heat index values up to 108. Tonight, partly cloudy with showers and thunderstorms likely in the evening, then mostly cloudy with a chance of showers and thunderstorms after midnight. Humid with lows in the lower 70s. Southeast winds around 5 miles per hour. Chance of rain 70%. Heat index values up to 104 early in the evening. Wednesday, partly sunny. A chance of showers and thunderstorms in the morning. Hot with highs in the mid-90s. East winds around 5 miles per hour, becoming south in the afternoon. Chance of rain 40%. Heat index values up to 107. Wednesday night, partly cloudy in the evening, then clearing. Lows in the mid-70s.
South winds around 5 miles per hour. Heat index values up to 103 early in the evening. Thursday, sunny, hot with highs in the upper 90s. Southwest winds around 5 miles per hour, becoming northwest around 5 miles per hour in the afternoon. Heat index values up to 106. Thursday night through Friday night, mostly clear. Lows in the lower 70s. Highs in the mid-90s. Heat index values up to 100. Saturday, mostly sunny. Highs in the mid-90s. Saturday night, partly cloudy with a slight chance of showers and thunderstorms in the evening, then mostly cloudy with a chance of showers and thunderstorms after midnight. Lows in the upper 60s. Chance of rain 30%. Sunday, partly sunny with a chance of showers and thunderstorms. Cooler with highs in the mid-80s. Chance of rain 40%. Sunday night, mostly cloudy with a slight chance of showers and thunderstorms. Lows in the lower 60s. Chance of rain 20%. Monday, mostly sunny with a slight chance of showers and thunderstorms. Highs in the upper 70s. Chance of rain 20%. At 7 a.m. at Lambert Field in St. Louis, it was partly cloudy with a temperature of 76 degrees. The dew point was 67, giving us a relative humidity of 73%. The wind was south at 9 miles an hour, and the pressure was 30.04 inches and rising. Elsewhere in the metro area, in Chesterfield, it was clear and the temperature was 77. In Belleville, it was 67 degrees. In Cahokia, it was clear and 70 degrees. In St. Charles, it was clear and 70. Across the region, it was clear in Columbia, Missouri, with a temperature of 74. In Quincy, it was partly cloudy and 76 degrees. In Kansas City, it was mostly cloudy and the temperature was 78. It was clear in Springfield, Missouri, with a temperature of 77. In Rolla, it was clear and the temperature was 75. In Farmington, it was 73 degrees. It was clear in Cape Girardeau, with 69 degrees. It was clear in Springfield, Illinois, with a temperature of 73. Once again in St. Louis, it was partly cloudy. The temperature was 76 degrees and the wind was south at 9 miles an hour. The St. Louis Climate Summary for yesterday, September 14, 2026. Yesterday's high temperature of 88 degrees occurred at 3:47 p.m. The normal high is 82. The record high is 101 degrees, which was set in 1939. Yesterday's low temperature of 63 degrees occurred at 6:18 a.m. The normal low is 62. The record low is 46 degrees, which was last set in 1996. No precipitation fell yesterday, which leaves the monthly total at 0.25 inches. This is 1.23 inches below the normal amount of 1.48 inches for September. The total precipitation for the season since September 1st still stands at 0.25 inches, which is 1.23 inches below normal. The total precipitation for the year is still 36.51 inches, which is 5.36 inches above normal. There were no heating degree days yesterday, which is one below normal. This leaves the monthly total at zero, which is two below normal. The yearly total since July 1st is zero, which is three below normal. There were 11 cooling degree days yesterday, which is four above normal. This brings the monthly total to 250, which is 122 above normal. The yearly total since January 1st is 1,818, which is 240 above normal. The normal high temperature for today is 81 degrees, and the normal low is 61. The record high for today is 101, which occurred in 1939, and the record low is 45, which occurred in 1961. Sunrise today is at 6:43 a.m. and sunset is at 7:10 p.m. This is a special weather statement for the following counties in Missouri, Franklin, Jefferson, St. Charles, St. Louis City, St. Louis, and Warren, and the following counties in Illinois, Madison, Monroe, and St. Clair.
Heat advisory remains in effect from 11 a.m. this morning to 7 p.m. this evening. Heat index values up to 109 expected for portions of south central and southwest Illinois and central, east central, and southeast Missouri. From 11 a.m. this morning to 7 p.m. this evening, hot temperatures and high humidity may cause heat illnesses. The current time is 8:05 a.m. Central Daylight Time. This is NOAA, Weather Radio KDO 89 St. Louis, Missouri, broadcasting on 162.550 MHz. This program originates from the National Weather Service Forecast Office in St. Louis, Missouri, and serves parts of East Central Missouri and Southwest Illinois, including the St. Louis metro area and surrounding counties. Heat advisory in effect from 11 a.m. this morning to 7 p.m. this evening. Today, sunny. A chance of showers and thunderstorms this afternoon. Warmer with highs in the upper 90s. South winds 5 to 10 miles per hour. Chance of rain 50%. Heat index values up to 108. Tonight, partly cloudy with showers and thunderstorms likely in the evening, then mostly cloudy with a chance of showers and thunderstorms after midnight. Humid with lows in the lower 70s. Southeast winds around 5 miles per hour. Chance of rain 70%. Heat index values up to 104 early in the evening. Wednesday, partly sunny. A chance of showers and thunderstorms in the morning. Hot with highs in the mid-90s. East winds around 5 miles per hour, becoming south in the afternoon. Chance of rain 40%. Heat index values up to 107. Wednesday night, partly cloudy in the evening, then clearing. Lows in the mid-70s. South winds around 5 miles per hour. Heat index values up to 103 early in the evening. Thursday, sunny, hot with highs in the upper 90s. Southwest winds around 5 miles per hour, becoming northwest around 5 miles per hour in the afternoon. Heat index values up to 106. Thursday night through Friday night, mostly clear. Lows in the lower 70s. Highs in the mid-90s. Heat index values up to 100. Saturday, mostly sunny. Highs in the mid-90s. Saturday night, partly cloudy with a slight chance of showers and thunderstorms in the evening, then mostly cloudy with a chance of showers and thunderstorms after midnight. Lows in the upper 60s. Chance of rain 30%. Sunday, partly sunny with a chance of showers and thunderstorms. Cooler with highs in the mid-80s. Chance of rain 40%. Sunday night, mostly cloudy with a slight chance of showers and thunderstorms. Lows in the lower 60s. Chance of rain 20%. Monday, mostly sunny with a slight chance of showers and thunderstorms. Highs in the upper 70s. Chance of rain 20%. At 7 a.m. at Lambert Field in St. Louis, it was partly cloudy with a temperature of 76 degrees. The dew point was 67, giving us a relative humidity of 73%. The wind was south at 9 miles an hour, and the pressure was 30.04 inches and rising. Elsewhere in the metro area, in Chesterfield, it was clear and the temperature was 77. In Belleville, it was 67 degrees. In Cahokia, it was clear and 70 degrees. In St. Charles, it was clear and 70. Across the region, it was clear in Columbia, Missouri, with a temperature of 74. In Quincy, it was partly cloudy and 76 degrees. In Kansas City, it was mostly cloudy and the temperature was 78. It was clear in Springfield, Missouri, with a temperature of 77. In Rolla, it was clear and the temperature was 75. In Farmington, it was 73 degrees. It was clear in Cape Girardeau, with 69 degrees. It was clear in Springfield, Illinois, with a temperature of 73. Once again in St. Louis, it was partly cloudy. The temperature was 76 degrees and the wind was south at 9 miles an hour. The St. Louis
Climate summary for yesterday, September 14, 2026. Yesterday's high temperature of 88 degrees occurred at 3:47 p.m. The normal high is 82. The record high is 101 degrees, which was set in 1939. Yesterday's low temperature of 63 degrees occurred at 6:18 a.m. The normal low is 62. The record low is 46 degrees, which was last set in 1996. No precipitation fell yesterday, which leaves the monthly total at 0.25 inches. This is 1.23 inches below the normal amount of 1.48 inches for September. The total precipitation for the season since September 1st still stands at 0.25 inches, which is 1.23 inches below normal. The total precipitation for the year is still 36.51 inches, which is 5.36 inches above normal. There were no heating degree days yesterday, which is one below normal. This leaves the monthly total at zero, which is two below normal. The yearly total since July 1st is zero, which is three below normal. There were 11 cooling degree days yesterday, which is four above normal. This brings the monthly total to 250, which is 122 above normal. The yearly total since January 1st is 1,818, which is 240 above normal. The normal high temperature for today is 81 degrees, and the normal low is 61. The record high for today is 101, which occurred in 1939, and the record low is 45, which occurred in 1961. Sunrise today is at 6:43 a.m. and sunset is at 7:10 p.m. This is a special weather statement for the following counties in Missouri, Franklin, Jefferson, St. Charles, St. Louis City, St. Louis, and Warren, and the following counties in Illinois, Madison, Monroe, and St. Clair. Heat advisory remains in effect from 11 a.m. this morning to 7 p.m. this evening. Heat index values up to 109 expected. For portions of south central and southwest Illinois and central, east central, and southeast Missouri. From 11 a.m. this morning to 7 p.m. this evening. Hot temperatures and high humidity may cause heat illnesses. The current time is 8:12 a.m. Central Daylight Time. This is NOAA, Weather Radio KDO 89 St. Louis, Missouri, broadcasting on 162.550 MHz. This program originates from the National Weather Service Forecast Office in St. Louis, Missouri, and serves parts of east central Missouri and southwest Illinois, including the St. Louis metro area and surrounding counties. Heat advisory in effect from 11 a.m. this morning to 7 p.m. this evening. Today, sunny. A chance of showers and thunderstorms this afternoon. Warmer with highs in the upper 90s. South winds 5 to 10 miles per hour. Chance of rain 50%. Heat index values up to 108. Tonight, partly cloudy with showers and thunderstorms likely in the evening, then mostly cloudy with a chance of showers and thunderstorms after midnight. Humid with lows in the lower 70s. Southeast winds around 5 miles per hour. Chance of rain 70%. Heat index values up to 104 early in the evening. Wednesday, partly sunny. A chance of showers and thunderstorms in the morning. Hot with highs in the mid-90s. East winds around 5 miles per hour, becoming south in the afternoon. Chance of rain 40%. Heat index values up to 107. Wednesday night, partly cloudy in the evening, then clearing. Lows in the mid-70s. South winds around 5 miles per hour. Heat index values up to 103 early in the evening. Thursday, sunny, hot with highs in the upper 90s. Southwest winds around 5 miles per hour, becoming northwest around 5 miles per hour in the afternoon. Heat index values up to 106. Thursday night through Friday night, mostly clear. Lows in the lower 70s. Highs in the mid-90s. Heat index values up to 100. Saturday, mostly sunny. Highs in the mid-90s.
Saturday night, partly cloudy with a slight chance of showers and thunderstorms in the evening, then mostly cloudy with a chance of showers and thunderstorms after midnight. Lows in the upper 60s. Chance of rain 30%. Sunday, partly sunny with a chance of showers and thunderstorms. Cooler with highs in the mid-80s. Chance of rain 40%. Sunday night, mostly cloudy with a slight chance of showers and thunderstorms. Lows in the lower 60s. Chance of rain 20%. Monday, mostly sunny with a slight chance of showers and thunderstorms. Highs in the upper 70s. Chance of rain 20%. At 8 a.m. at Lambert Field in St. Louis, it was mostly sunny with a temperature of 78 degrees. The dew point was 68, giving us a relative humidity of 71%. The wind was south at 9 miles an hour, and the pressure was 30.06 inches and rising. Elsewhere in the metro area, in Chesterfield it was sunny and the temperature was 79. In Belleville it was 73 degrees. In Cahokia, it was sunny and 74 degrees. In St. Charles, it was sunny and 74. Across the region, it was sunny in Columbia, Missouri, with a temperature of 77. In Quincy, it was mostly sunny and 78 degrees. In Kansas City, it was partly sunny and the temperature was 79. It was sunny in Springfield, Missouri, with a temperature of 78. In Rolla, it was sunny and the temperature was 78. In Farmington, it was 76 degrees. It was sunny in Cape Girardeau, with 75 degrees. It was sunny in Springfield, Illinois, with a temperature of 75. Once again in St. Louis, it was mostly sunny. The temperature was 78 degrees and the wind was south at 9 miles an hour. The St. Louis climate summary for yesterday, September 14, 2026. Yesterday's high temperature of 88 degrees occurred at 3:47 p.m. The normal high is 82. The record high is 101 degrees, which was set in 1939. Yesterday's low temperature of 63 degrees occurred at 6:18 a.m. The normal low is 62. The record low is 46 degrees, which was last set in 1996. No precipitation fell yesterday, which leaves the monthly total at 0.25 inches. This is 1.23 inches below the normal amount of 1.48 inches for September. The total precipitation for the season since September 1st still stands at 0.25 inches, which is 1.23 inches below normal. The total precipitation for the year is still 36.51 inches, which is 5.36 inches above normal. There were no heating degree days yesterday, which is one below normal. This leaves the monthly total at zero, which is two below normal. The yearly total since July 1st is zero, which is three below normal. There were 11 cooling degree days yesterday, which is four above normal. This brings the monthly total to 250, which is 122 above normal. The yearly total since January 1st is 1,818, which is 240 above normal. The normal high temperature for today is 81 degrees, and the normal low is 61. The record high for today is 101, which occurred in 1939, and the record low is 45, which occurred in 1961. Sunrise today is at 6:43 a.m. and sunset is at 7:10 p.m. This is a special weather statement for the following counties in Missouri, Franklin, Jefferson, St. Charles, St. Louis City, St. Louis, and Warren, and the following counties in Illinois, Madison, Monroe, and St. Clair. Heat advisory remains in effect from 11 a.m. this morning to 7 p.m. this evening. Heat index values up to 109 expected. For portions of south central and southwest Illinois and central, east central, and southeast Missouri. From 11 a.m. this morning to 7 p.m. this evening. Hot temperatures and high humidity may cause heat illnesses. The current time is 8:19 a.m. Central Daylight Time.
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This program originates from the National Weather Service Forecast Office in St. Louis, Missouri, and serves parts of East Central Missouri and Southwest Illinois, including the St. Louis metro area and surrounding counties. Heat advisory in effect from 11 a.m. this morning to 7 p.m. this evening. Today, sunny. A chance of showers and thunderstorms this afternoon. Warmer with highs in the upper 90s. South winds 5 to 10 miles per hour. Chance of rain 50%. Heat index values up to 108. Tonight, partly cloudy with showers and thunderstorms likely in the evening, then mostly cloudy with a chance of showers and thunderstorms after midnight. Humid with lows in the lower 70s. Southeast winds around 5 miles per hour. Chance of rain 70%. Heat index values up to 104 early in the evening. Wednesday, partly sunny. A chance of showers and thunderstorms in the morning. Hot with highs in the mid-90s. East winds around 5 miles per hour, becoming south in the afternoon. Chance of rain 40%. Heat index values up to 107. Wednesday night, partly cloudy in the evening, then clearing. Lows in the mid-70s. South winds around 5 miles per hour. Heat index values up to 103 early in the evening. Thursday, sunny, hot with highs in the upper 90s. Southwest winds around 5 miles per hour, becoming northwest around 5 miles per hour in the afternoon. Heat index values up to 106. Thursday night through Friday night, mostly clear. Lows in the lower 70s. Highs in the mid-90s. Heat index values up to 100. Saturday, mostly sunny. Highs in the mid-90s. Saturday night, partly cloudy with a slight chance of showers and thunderstorms in the evening, then mostly cloudy with a chance of showers and thunderstorms after midnight. Lows in the upper 60s. Chance of rain 30%. Sunday, partly sunny with a chance of showers and thunderstorms. Cooler with highs in the mid-80s. Chance of rain 40%. Sunday night, mostly cloudy with a slight chance of showers and thunderstorms. Lows in the lower 60s. Chance of rain 20%. Monday, mostly sunny with a slight chance of showers and thunderstorms. Highs in the upper 70s. Chance of rain 20%. At 8 a.m. at Lambert Field in St. Louis, it was mostly sunny with a temperature of 78 degrees. The dew point was 68, giving us a relative humidity of 71%. The wind was south at 9 miles an hour, and the pressure was 30.06 inches and rising. Elsewhere in the metro area, in Chesterfield, it was sunny and the temperature was 79. In Belleville, it was 73 degrees. In Cahokia, it was sunny and 74 degrees. In St. Charles, it was sunny and 74. Across the region, it was sunny in Columbia, Missouri, with a temperature of 77. In Quincy, it was mostly sunny and 78 degrees. In Kansas City, it was partly sunny and the temperature was 79. It was sunny in Springfield, Missouri, with a temperature of 78. In Rolla, it was sunny and the temperature was 78. In Farmington, it was 76 degrees. It was sunny in Cape Girardeau, with 75 degrees. It was sunny in Springfield, Illinois, with a temperature of 75. Once again in St. Louis, it was mostly sunny. The temperature was 78 degrees and the wind was south at 9 miles an hour. The St. Louis climate summary for yesterday, September 14, 2026. Yesterday's high temperature of 88 degrees occurred at 3:47 p.m. The normal high is 82. The record high is 101 degrees, which was set in 1939. Yesterday's low temperature of 63 degrees occurred at 6:18 a.m. The normal low is 62. The record low is 46 degrees, which was last set in 1996.
No precipitation fell yesterday, which leaves the monthly total at 0.25 inches. This is 1.23 inches below the normal amount of 1.48 inches for September. The total precipitation for the season since September 1st still stands at 0.25 inches, which is 1.23 inches below normal. The total precipitation for the year is still 36.51 inches, which is 5.36 inches above normal. There were no heating degree days yesterday, which is one below normal. This leaves the monthly total at zero, which is two below normal. The yearly total since July 1st is zero, which is three below normal. There were 11 cooling degree days yesterday, which is four above normal. This brings the monthly total to 250, which is 122 above normal. The yearly total since January 1st is 1,818, which is 240 above normal. The normal high temperature for today is 81 degrees, and the normal low is 61. The record high for today is 101, which occurred in 1939, and the record low is 45, which occurred in 1961. Sunrise today is at 6:43 a.m. and sunset is at 7:10 p.m. This is a special weather statement for the following counties in Missouri, Franklin, Jefferson, St. Charles, St. Louis City, St. Louis, and Warren, and the following counties in Illinois, Madison, Monroe, and St. Clair. Heat advisory remains in effect from 11 a.m. this morning to 7 p.m. this evening. Heat index values up to 109 expected. For portions of south central and southwest Illinois and central, east central, and southeast Missouri. From 11 a.m. this morning to 7 p.m. this evening. Hot temperatures and high humidity may cause heat illnesses. The current time is 8:26 a.m. Central Daylight Time. 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This program originates from the National Weather Service Forecast Office in St. Louis, Missouri, and serves parts of east central Missouri and southwest Illinois, including the St. Louis metro area and surrounding counties. Heat advisory in effect from 11 a.m. this morning to 7 p.m. this evening. Today, sunny. A chance of showers and thunderstorms this afternoon. Warmer with highs in the upper 90s. South winds 5 to 10 miles per hour. Chance of rain 50%. Heat index values up to 108. Tonight, partly cloudy with showers and thunderstorms likely in the evening, then mostly cloudy with a chance of showers and thunderstorms after midnight. Humid with lows in the lower 70s. Southeast winds around 5 miles per hour. Chance of rain 70%. Heat index values up to 104 early in the evening. Wednesday, partly sunny. A chance of showers and thunderstorms in the morning. Hot with highs in the mid-90s. East winds around 5 miles per hour, becoming south in the afternoon. Chance of rain 40%. Heat index values up to 107. Wednesday night, partly cloudy in the evening, then clearing. Lows in the mid-70s. South winds around 5 miles per hour. Heat index values up to 103 early in the evening. Thursday, sunny, hot with highs in the upper 90s. Southwest winds around 5 miles per hour, becoming northwest around 5 miles per hour in the afternoon. Heat index values up to 106. Thursday night through Friday night, mostly clear. Lows in the lower 70s. Highs in the mid-90s. Heat index values up to 100. Saturday, mostly sunny. Highs in the mid-90s. Saturday night, partly cloudy with a slight chance of showers and thunderstorms in the evening, then mostly cloudy with a chance of showers and thunderstorms after midnight. Lows in the upper 60s. Chance of rain 30%. Sunday, partly sunny with a chance of showers and thunderstorms. Cooler with highs in the mid-80s. Chance of rain 40%. Sunday night, mostly cloudy with a slight chance of showers and thunderstorms. Lows in the lower 60s.
chance of rain 20%. Monday, mostly sunny with a slight chance of showers and thunderstorms. Highs in the upper 70s. Chance of rain 20%. At 8 a.m. at Lambert Field in St. Louis, it was mostly sunny with a temperature of 78 degrees. The dew point was 68, giving us a relative humidity of 71%. The wind was south at 9 miles an hour, and the pressure was 30.06 inches and rising. Elsewhere in the metro area, in Chesterfield, it was sunny and the temperature was 79. In Belleville, it was 73 degrees. In Cahokia, it was sunny and 74 degrees. In St. Charles, it was sunny and 74. Across the region, it was sunny in Columbia, Missouri, with a temperature of 77. In Quincy, it was mostly sunny and 78 degrees. In Kansas City, it was partly sunny and the temperature was 79. It was sunny in Springfield, Missouri, with a temperature of 78. In Rolla, it was sunny and the temperature was 78. In Farmington, it was 76 degrees. It was sunny in Cape Girardeau, with 75 degrees. It was sunny in Springfield, Illinois, with a temperature of 75. Once again in St. Louis, it was mostly sunny. The temperature was 78 degrees and the wind was south at 9 miles an hour. The St. Louis climate summary for yesterday, September 14, 2026. Yesterday's high temperature of 88 degrees occurred at 3:47 p.m. The normal high is 82. The record high is 101 degrees, which was set in 1939. Yesterday's low temperature of 63 degrees occurred at 6:18 a.m. The normal low is 62. The record low is 46 degrees, which was last set in 1996. No precipitation fell yesterday, which leaves the monthly total at 0.25 inches. This is 1.23 inches below the normal amount of 1.48 inches for September. The total precipitation for the season since September 1st still stands at 0.25 inches, which is 1.23 inches below normal. The total precipitation for the year is still 36.51 inches, which is 5.36 inches above normal. There were no heating degree days yesterday, which is one below normal. This leaves the monthly total at zero, which is two below normal. The yearly total since July 1st is zero, which is three below normal. There were 11 cooling degree days yesterday, which is four above normal. This brings the monthly total to 250, which is 122 above normal. The yearly total since January 1st is 1,818, which is 240 above normal. The normal high temperature for today is 81 degrees, and the normal low is 61. The record high for today is 101, which occurred in 1939, and the record low is 45, which occurred in 1961. Sunrise today is at 6:43 a.m. and sunset is at 7:10 p.m. This is a special weather statement for the following counties in Missouri, Franklin, Jefferson, St. Charles, St. Louis City, St. Louis, and Warren, and the following counties in Illinois, Madison, Monroe, and St. Clair. Heat advisory remains in effect from 11 a.m. this morning to 7 p.m. this evening. Heat index values up to 109 expected. For portions of south central and southwest Illinois and central, east central, and southeast Missouri. From 11 a.m. this morning to 7 p.m. this evening. Hot temperatures and high humidity may cause heat illnesses. The current time is 8:33 a.m. Central Daylight Time. 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This program originates from the National Weather Service Forecast Office in St. Louis, Missouri, and serves parts of east central Missouri and southwest Illinois, including the St. Louis metro area and surrounding counties. Heat advisory in effect from 11 a.m. this morning to 7 p.m. this evening. Today, sunny. A chance of showers and thunderstorms this afternoon. Warmer with highs in the upper 90s. South winds 5 to 10 miles per hour.
Chance of rain 50%. Heat index values up to 108. Tonight, partly cloudy with showers and thunderstorms likely in the evening, then mostly cloudy with a chance of showers and thunderstorms after midnight. Humid with lows in the lower 70s. Southeast winds around 5 miles per hour. Chance of rain 70%. Heat index values up to 104 early in the evening. Wednesday, partly sunny. A chance of showers and thunderstorms in the morning. Hot with highs in the mid-90s. East winds around 5 miles per hour, becoming south in the afternoon. Chance of rain 40%. Heat index values up to 107. Wednesday night, partly cloudy in the evening, then clearing. Lows in the mid-70s. South winds around 5 miles per hour. Heat index values up to 103 early in the evening. Thursday, sunny, hot with highs in the upper 90s. Southwest winds around 5 miles per hour, becoming northwest around 5 miles per hour in the afternoon. Heat index values up to 106. Thursday night through Friday night, mostly clear. Lows in the lower 70s. Highs in the mid 90s. Index values up 100.

index values up to 103 early in the evening. Thursday, sunny, hot with highs in the upper 90s. Southwest winds around 5 miles per hour, becoming northwest around 5 miles per hour in the afternoon. Heat index values up to 106. Thursday night through Friday night, mostly clear. Lows in the lower 70s. Highs in the mid-90s. Heat index values up to 100. Saturday, mostly sunny. Highs in the mid-90s. Saturday night, partly cloudy with a slight chance of showers and thunderstorms in the evening, then mostly cloudy with a chance of showers and thunderstorms after midnight. Lows in the upper 60s. Chance of rain 30%. Sunday, partly sunny with a chance of showers and thunderstorms. Cooler with highs in the mid-80s. Chance of rain 40%. Sunday night, mostly cloudy with a slight chance of showers and thunderstorms. Lows in the lower 60s. Chance of rain 20%. Monday, mostly sunny with a slight chance of showers and thunderstorms. Highs in the upper 70s. Chance of rain 20%. At 8 a.m. at Lambert Field in St. Louis, it was mostly sunny with a temperature of 78 degrees. The dew point was 68, giving us a relative humidity of 71%. The wind was south at 9 miles an hour, and the pressure was 30.06 inches and rising. Elsewhere in the metro area, in Chesterfield, it was sunny and the temperature was 79. In Belleville, it was 73 degrees. In Cahokia, it was sunny and 74 degrees. In St. Charles, it was sunny and 74. Across the region, it was sunny in Columbia, Missouri, with a temperature of 77. In Quincy, it was mostly sunny and 78 degrees. In Kansas City, it was partly sunny and the temperature was 79. It was sunny in Springfield, Missouri, with a temperature of 78. In Rolla, it was sunny and the temperature was 78. In Farmington, it was 76 degrees. It was sunny in Cape Girardeau, with 75 degrees. It was sunny in Springfield, Illinois, with a temperature of 75. Once again in St. Louis, it was mostly sunny. The temperature was 78 degrees and the wind was south at 9 miles an hour. The St. Louis climate summary for yesterday, September 14, 2026. Yesterday's high temperature of 88 degrees occurred at 3:47 p.m. The normal high is 82. The record high is 101 degrees, which was set in 1939. Yesterday's low temperature of 63 degrees occurred at 6:18 a.m. The normal low is 62. The record low is 46 degrees, which was last set in 1996. No precipitation fell yesterday, which leaves the monthly total at 0.25 inches. This is 1.23 inches below the normal amount of 1.48 inches for September. The total precipitation for the season since September 1st still stands at 0.25 inches, which is 1.23 inches below normal. The total precipitation for the year is still 36.51 inches, which is 5.36 inches above normal. There were no heating degree days yesterday, which is one below normal. This leaves the monthly total at zero, which is two below normal. The yearly total since July 1st is zero, which is three below normal. There were 11 cooling degree days yesterday, which is four above normal. This brings the monthly total to 250, which is 122 above normal. The yearly total since January 1st is 1,818, which is 240 above normal. The normal high temperature for today is 81 degrees, and the normal low is 61. The record high for today is 101, which occurred in 1939, and the record low is 45, which occurred in 1961. Sunrise today is at 6:43 a.m. and sunset is at 7:10 p.m. This is a special weather statement for the following counties in Missouri, Franklin, Jefferson, St. Charles, St. Louis City, St. Louis, and Warren, and the following counties in Illinois, Madison, Monroe, and St. Clair. Heat advisory remains in effect from 11 a.m. this

morning to 7 p.m. this evening. Heat index values up to 109 expected for portions of south central and southwest Illinois and central, east central, and southeast Missouri. From 11 a.m. this morning to 7 p.m. this evening, hot temperatures and high humidity may cause heat illnesses. The current time is 8:40 a.m. Central Daylight Time. 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This program originates from the National Weather Service Forecast Office in St. Louis, Missouri, and serves parts of East Central Missouri and Southwest Illinois, including the St. Louis metro area and surrounding counties. Heat advisory in effect from 11 a.m. this morning to 7 p.m. this evening. Today, sunny. A chance of showers and thunderstorms this afternoon. Warmer with highs in the upper 90s. South winds 5 to 10 miles per hour. Chance of rain 50%. Heat index values up to 108. Tonight, partly cloudy with showers and thunderstorms likely in the evening, then mostly cloudy with a chance of showers and thunderstorms after midnight. Humid with lows in the lower 70s. Southeast winds around 5 miles per hour. Chance of rain 70%. Heat index values up to 104 early in the evening. Wednesday, partly sunny. A chance of showers and thunderstorms in the morning. Hot with highs in the mid-90s. East winds around 5 miles per hour, becoming south in the afternoon. Chance of rain 40%. Heat index values up to 107. Wednesday night, partly cloudy in the evening, then clearing. Lows in the mid-70s. South winds around 5 miles per hour. Heat index values up to 103 early in the evening. Thursday, sunny, hot with highs in the upper 90s. Southwest winds around 5 miles per hour, becoming northwest around 5 miles per hour in the afternoon. Heat index values up to 106. Thursday night through Friday night, mostly clear. Lows in the lower 70s. Highs in the mid-90s. Heat index values up to 100. Saturday, mostly sunny. Highs in the mid-90s. Saturday night, partly cloudy with a slight chance of showers and thunderstorms in the evening, then mostly cloudy with a chance of showers and thunderstorms after midnight. Lows in the upper 60s. Chance of rain 30%. Sunday, partly sunny with a chance of showers and thunderstorms. Cooler with highs in the mid-80s. Chance of rain 40%. Sunday night, mostly cloudy with a slight chance of showers and thunderstorms. Lows in the lower 60s. Chance of rain 20%. Monday, mostly sunny with a slight chance of showers and thunderstorms. Highs in the upper 70s. Chance of rain 20%. At 8 a.m. at Lambert Field in St. Louis, it was mostly sunny with a temperature of 78 degrees. The dew point was 68, giving us a relative humidity of 71%. The wind was south at 9 miles an hour, and the pressure was 30.06 inches and rising. Elsewhere in the metro area, in Chesterfield it was sunny and the temperature was 79. In Belleville it was 73 degrees. In Cahokia, it was sunny and 74 degrees. In St. Charles, it was sunny and 74. Across the region, it was sunny in Columbia, Missouri, with a temperature of 77. In Quincy, it was mostly sunny and 78 degrees. In Kansas City, it was partly sunny and the temperature was 79. It was sunny in Springfield, Missouri, with a temperature of 78. In Rolla, it was sunny and the temperature was 78. In Farmington, it was 76 degrees. It was sunny in Cape Girardeau, with 75 degrees. It was sunny in Springfield, Illinois, with a temperature of 75. Once again in St. Louis, it was mostly sunny. The temperature was 78 degrees and the wind was south at 9 miles an hour. The St. Louis climate summary for yesterday, September 14, 2026. Yesterday's high temperature of 88.
degrees occurred at 3:47 p.m. The normal high is 82. The record high is 101 degrees, which was set in 1939. Yesterday's low temperature of 63 degrees occurred at 6:18 a.m. The normal low is 62. The record low is 46 degrees, which was last set in 1996. No precipitation fell yesterday, which leaves the monthly total at 0.25 inches. This is 1.23 inches below the normal amount of 1.48 inches for September. The total precipitation for the season since September 1st still stands at 0.25 inches, which is 1.23 inches below normal. The total precipitation for the year is still 36.51 inches, which is 5.36 inches above normal. There were no heating degree days yesterday, which is one below normal. This leaves the monthly total at zero, which is two below normal. The yearly total since July 1st is zero, which is three below normal. There were 11 cooling degree days yesterday, which is four above normal. This brings the monthly total to 250, which is 122 above normal. The yearly total since January 1st is 1,818, which is 240 above normal. The normal high temperature for today is 81 degrees, and the normal low is 61. The record high for today is 101, which occurred in 1939, and the record low is 45, which occurred in 1961. Sunrise today is at 6:43 a.m. and sunset is at 7:10 p.m. This is a special weather statement for the following counties in Missouri, Franklin, Jefferson, St. Charles, St. Louis City, St. Louis, and Warren, and the following counties in Illinois, Madison, Monroe, and St. Clair. Heat advisory remains in effect from 11 a.m. this morning to 7 p.m. this evening. Heat index values up to 109 expected. For portions of south central and southwest Illinois and central, east central, and southeast Missouri. From 11 a.m. this morning to 7 p.m. this evening. Hot temperatures and high humidity may cause heat illnesses. The current time is 8:47 a.m. Central Daylight Time. 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This program originates from the National Weather Service Forecast Office in St. Louis, Missouri, and serves parts of east central Missouri and southwest Illinois, including the St. Louis metro area and surrounding counties. Heat advisory in effect from 11 a.m. this morning to 7 p.m. this evening. Today, sunny. A chance of showers and thunderstorms this afternoon. Warmer with highs in the upper 90s. South winds 5 to 10 miles per hour. Chance of rain 50%. Heat index values up to 108. Tonight, partly cloudy with showers and thunderstorms likely in the evening, then mostly cloudy with a chance of showers and thunderstorms after midnight. Humid with lows in the lower 70s. Southeast winds around 5 miles per hour. Chance of rain 70%. Heat index values up to 104 early in the evening. Wednesday, partly sunny. A chance of showers and thunderstorms in the morning. Hot with highs in the mid-90s. East winds around 5 miles per hour, becoming south in the afternoon. Chance of rain 40%. Heat index values up to 107. Wednesday night, partly cloudy in the evening, then clearing. Lows in the mid-70s. South winds around 5 miles per hour. Heat index values up to 103 early in the evening. Thursday, sunny, hot with highs in the upper 90s. Southwest winds around 5 miles per hour, becoming northwest around 5 miles per hour in the afternoon. Heat index values up to 106. Thursday night through Friday night, mostly clear. Lows in the lower 70s. Highs in the mid-90s. Heat index values up to 100. Saturday, mostly sunny. Highs in the mid-90s. Saturday night, partly cloudy with a slight chance of showers and thunderstorms in the evening, then mostly cloudy with a chance of showers and thunderstorms after midnight.
lows in the upper 60s. Chance of rain 30%. Sunday, partly sunny with a chance of showers and thunderstorms. Cooler with highs in the mid-80s. Chance of rain 40%. Sunday night, mostly cloudy with a slight chance of showers and thunderstorms. Lows in the lower 60s. Chance of rain 20%. Monday, mostly sunny with a slight chance of showers and thunderstorms. Highs in the upper 70s. Chance of rain 20%. At 8 a.m. at Lambert Field in St. Louis, it was mostly sunny with a temperature of 78 degrees. The dew point was 68, giving us a relative humidity of 71%. The wind was south at 9 miles an hour, and the pressure was 30.06 inches and rising. Elsewhere in the metro area, in Chesterfield, it was sunny and the temperature was 79. In Belleville, it was 73 degrees. In Cahokia, it was sunny and 74 degrees. In St. Charles, it was sunny and 74. Across the region, it was sunny in Columbia, Missouri, with a temperature of 77. In Quincy, it was mostly sunny and 78 degrees. In Kansas City, it was partly sunny and the temperature was 79. It was sunny in Springfield, Missouri, with a temperature of 78. In Rolla, it was sunny and the temperature was 78. In Farmington, it was 76 degrees. It was sunny in Cape Girardeau, with 75 degrees. It was sunny in Springfield, Illinois, with a temperature of 75. Once again in St. Louis, it was mostly sunny. The temperature was 78 degrees and the wind was south at 9 miles an hour. The St. Louis Climate Summary for yesterday, September 14, 2026. Yesterday's high temperature of 88 degrees occurred at 3:47 p.m. The normal high is 82. The record high is 101 degrees, which was set in 1939. Yesterday's low temperature of 63 degrees occurred at 6:18 a.m. The normal low is 62. The record low is 46 degrees, which was last set in 1996. No precipitation fell yesterday, which leaves the monthly total at 0.25 inches. This is 1.23 inches below the normal amount of 1.48 inches for September. The total precipitation for the season since September 1st still stands at 0.25 inches, which is 1.23 inches below normal. The total precipitation for the year is still 36.51 inches, which is 5.36 inches above normal. There were no heating degree days yesterday, which is one below normal. This leaves the monthly total at zero, which is two below normal. The yearly total since July 1st is zero, which is three below normal. There were 11 cooling degree days yesterday, which is four above normal. This brings the monthly total to 250, which is 122 above normal. The yearly total since January 1st is 1,818, which is 240 above normal. The normal high temperature for today is 81 degrees, and the normal low is 61. The record high for today is 101, which occurred in 1939, and the record low is 45, which occurred in 1961. Sunrise today is at 6:43 a.m. and sunset is at 7:10 p.m. This is a special weather statement for the following counties in Missouri, Franklin, Jefferson, St. Charles, St. Louis City, St. Louis, and Warren, and the following counties in Illinois, Madison, Monroe, and St. Clair. Heat advisory remains in effect from 11 a.m. this morning to 7 p.m. this evening. Heat index values up to 109 expected. For portions of south central and southwest Illinois and central, east central, and southeast Missouri. From 11 a.m. this morning to 7 p.m. this evening. Hot temperatures and high humidity may cause heat illnesses. The current time is 8:55 a.m. Central Daylight Time. This is NOAA, Weather Radio KDO 89 St. Louis, Missouri, broadcasting on 162.550 MHz. This program originates from the National Weather Service Forecast Office in St. Louis, Missouri, and serves parts of east central Missouri and southwest.
Illinois, including the St. Louis metro area and surrounding counties. Heat advisory in effect from 11 a.m. this morning to 7 p.m. this evening. Today, sunny. A chance of showers and thunderstorms this afternoon. Warmer with highs in the upper 90s. South winds 5 to 10 miles per hour. Chance of rain 50%. Heat index values up to 108. Tonight, partly cloudy with showers and thunderstorms likely in the evening, then mostly cloudy with a chance of showers and thunderstorms after midnight. Humid with lows in the lower 70s. Southeast winds around 5 miles per hour. Chance of rain 70%. Heat index values up to 104 early in the evening. Wednesday, partly sunny. A chance of showers and thunderstorms in the morning. Hot with highs in the mid-90s. East winds around 5 miles per hour, becoming south in the afternoon. Chance of rain 40%. Heat index values up to 107. Wednesday night, partly cloudy in the evening, then clearing. Lows in the mid-70s. South winds around 5 miles per hour. Heat index values up to 103 early in the evening. Thursday, sunny, hot with highs in the upper 90s. Southwest winds around 5 miles per hour, becoming northwest around 5 miles per hour in the afternoon. Heat index values up to 106. Thursday night through Friday night, mostly clear. Lows in the lower 70s. Highs in the mid-90s. Heat index values up to 100. Saturday, mostly sunny. Highs in the mid-90s. Saturday night, partly cloudy with a slight chance of showers and thunderstorms in the evening, then mostly cloudy with a chance of showers and thunderstorms after midnight. Lows in the upper 60s. Chance of rain 30%. Sunday, partly sunny with a chance of showers and thunderstorms. Cooler with highs in the mid-80s. Chance of rain 40%. Sunday night, mostly cloudy with a slight chance of showers and thunderstorms. Lows in the lower 60s. Chance of rain 20%. Monday, mostly sunny with a slight chance of showers and thunderstorms. Highs in the upper 70s. Chance of rain 20%. At 8 a.m. at Lambert Field in St. Louis, it was mostly sunny with a temperature of 78 degrees. The dew point was 68, giving us a relative humidity of 71%. The wind was south at 9 miles an hour, and the pressure was 30.06 inches and rising. Elsewhere in the metro area, in Chesterfield, it was sunny and the temperature was 79. In Belleville, it was 73 degrees. In Cahokia, it was sunny and 74 degrees. In St. Charles, it was sunny and 74. Across the region, it was sunny in Columbia, Missouri, with a temperature of 77. In Quincy, it was mostly sunny and 78 degrees. In Kansas City, it was partly sunny and the temperature was 79. It was sunny in Springfield, Missouri, with a temperature of 78. In Rolla, it was sunny and the temperature was 78. In Farmington, it was 76 degrees. It was sunny in Cape Girardeau, with 75 degrees. It was sunny in Springfield, Illinois, with a temperature of 75. Once again in St. Louis, it was mostly sunny. The temperature was 78 degrees and the wind was south at 9 miles an hour. The St. Louis Climate Summary for yesterday, September 14, 2026. Yesterday's high temperature of 88 degrees occurred at 3:47 p.m. The normal high is 82. The record high is 101 degrees, which was set in 1939. Yesterday's low temperature of 63 degrees occurred at 6:18 a.m. The normal low is 62. The record low is 46 degrees, which was last set in 1996. No precipitation fell yesterday, which leaves the monthly total at 0.25 inches. This is 1.23 inches below the normal amount of 1.48 inches for September. The total precipitation for the season since September 1st still stands at 0.25 inches, which is 1.23 inches below normal.
total precipitation for the year is still 36.51 inches, which is 5.36 inches above normal. There were no heating degree days yesterday, which is one below normal. This leaves the monthly total at zero, which is two below normal. The yearly total since July 1st is zero, which is three below normal. There were 11 cooling degree days yesterday, which is four above normal. This brings the monthly total to 250, which is 122 above normal. The yearly total since January 1st is 1,818, which is 240 above normal. The normal high temperature for today is 81 degrees, and the normal low is 61. The record high for today is 101, which occurred in 1939, and the record low is 45, which occurred in 1961. Sunrise today is at 6:43 a.m. and sunset is at 7:10 p.m. This is a special weather statement for the following counties in Missouri: Franklin, Jefferson, St. Charles, St. Louis City, St. Louis, and Warren, and the following counties in Illinois: Madison, Monroe, and St. Clair. Heat advisory remains in effect from 11 a.m. this morning to 7 p.m. this evening. Heat index values up to 109 expected. For portions of south central and southwest Illinois and central, east central, and southeast Missouri. From 11 a.m. this morning to 7 p.m. this evening. Hot temperatures and high humidity may cause heat illnesses. The current time is 9:02 a.m. Central Daylight Time. This is NOAA, Weather Radio KDO 89 St. Louis, Missouri, broadcasting on 162.550 MHz. This program originates from the National Weather Service Forecast Office in St. Louis, Missouri, and serves parts of east central Missouri and southwest Illinois, including the St. Louis metro area and surrounding counties. Heat advisory in effect from 11 a.m. this morning to 7 p.m. this evening. Today, sunny. A chance of showers and thunderstorms this afternoon. Warmer with highs in the upper 90s. South winds 5 to 10 miles per hour. Chance of rain 50%. Heat index values up to 108. Tonight, partly cloudy with showers and thunderstorms likely in the evening, then mostly cloudy with a chance of showers and thunderstorms after midnight. Humid with lows in the lower 70s. Southeast winds around 5 miles per hour. Chance of rain 70%. Heat index values up to 104 early in the evening. Wednesday, partly sunny. A chance of showers and thunderstorms in the morning. Hot with highs in the mid-90s. East winds around 5 miles per hour, becoming south in the afternoon. Chance of rain 40%. Heat index values up to 107. Wednesday night, partly cloudy in the evening, then clearing. Lows in the mid-70s. South winds around 5 miles per hour. Heat index values up to 103 early in the evening. Thursday, sunny, hot with highs in the upper 90s. Southwest winds around 5 miles per hour, becoming northwest around 5 miles per hour in the afternoon. Heat index values up to 106. Thursday night through Friday night, mostly clear. Lows in the lower 70s. Highs in the mid-90s. Heat index values up to 100. Saturday, mostly sunny. Highs in the mid-90s. Saturday night, partly cloudy with a slight chance of showers and thunderstorms in the evening, then mostly cloudy with a chance of showers and thunderstorms after midnight. Lows in the upper 60s. Chance of rain 30%. Sunday, partly sunny with a chance of showers and thunderstorms. Cooler with highs in the mid-80s. Chance of rain 40%. Sunday night, mostly cloudy with a slight chance of showers and thunderstorms. Lows in the lower 60s. Chance of rain 20%. Monday, mostly sunny with a slight chance of showers and thunderstorms. Highs in the upper 70s. Chance of rain 20%. At 8 a.m. at Lambert Field in St. Louis, it was mostly sunny with a temperature of 78 degrees. The dew point was 68, giving us a
relative humidity of 71%. The wind was south at 9 miles an hour, and the pressure was 30.06 inches and rising. Elsewhere in the metro area, in Chesterfield, it was sunny and the temperature was 79. In Belleville, it was 73 degrees. In Cahokia, it was sunny and 74 degrees. In St. Charles, it was sunny and 74. Across the region, it was sunny in Columbia, Missouri, with a temperature of 77. In Quincy, it was mostly sunny and 78 degrees. In Kansas City, it was partly sunny and the temperature was 79. It was sunny in Springfield, Missouri, with a temperature of 78. In Rolla, it was sunny and the temperature was 78. In Farmington, it was 76 degrees. It was sunny in Cape Girardeau, with 75 degrees. It was sunny in Springfield, Illinois, with a temperature of 75. Once again in St. Louis, it was mostly sunny. The temperature was 78 degrees and the wind was south at 9 miles an hour. This is a special weather statement for the following counties in Missouri, Franklin, Jefferson, St. Charles, St. Louis City, St. Louis, and Warren, and the following counties in Illinois, Madison, Monroe, and St. Clair. Heat advisory remains in effect from 11 a.m. this morning to 7 p.m. this evening. Heat index values up to 109 expected. For portions of south central and southwest Illinois and central, east central, and southeast Missouri. From 11 a.m. this morning to 7 p.m. this evening. Hot temperatures and high humidity may cause heat illnesses. The current time is 9:07 a.m. Central Daylight Time. 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This program originates from the National Weather Service Forecast Office in St. Louis, Missouri, and serves parts of East Central Missouri and Southwest Illinois, including the St. Louis metro area and surrounding counties. Heat advisory in effect from 11 a.m. this morning to 7 p.m. this evening. Today, sunny. A chance of showers and thunderstorms this afternoon. Warmer with highs in the upper 90s. South winds 5 to 10 miles per hour. Chance of rain 50%. Heat index values up to 108. Tonight, partly cloudy with showers and thunderstorms likely in the evening, then mostly cloudy with a chance of showers and thunderstorms after midnight. Humid with lows in the lower 70s. Southeast winds around 5 miles per hour. Chance of rain 70%. Heat index values up to 104 early in the evening. Wednesday, partly sunny. A chance of showers and thunderstorms in the morning. Hot with highs in the mid-90s. East winds around 5 miles per hour, becoming south in the afternoon. Chance of rain 40%. Heat index values up to 107. Wednesday night, partly cloudy in the evening, then clearing. Lows in the mid-70s. South winds around 5 miles per hour. Heat index values up to 103 early in the evening. Thursday, sunny, hot with highs in the upper 90s. Southwest winds around 5 miles per hour, becoming northwest around 5 miles per hour in the afternoon. Heat index values up to 106. Thursday night through Friday night, mostly clear. Lows in the lower 70s. Highs in the mid-90s. Heat index values up to 100. Saturday, mostly sunny. Highs in the mid-90s. Saturday night, partly cloudy with a slight chance of showers and thunderstorms in the evening, then mostly cloudy with a chance of showers and thunderstorms after midnight. Lows in the upper 60s. Chance of rain 30%. Sunday, partly sunny with a chance of showers and thunderstorms. Cooler with highs in the mid-80s. Chance of rain 40%. Sunday night, mostly cloudy with a slight chance of showers and thunderstorms. Lows in the lower 60s. Chance of rain 20%. Monday, mostly sunny with a slight chance of showers and thunderstorms. Highs in the upper 70s. Chance of rain 20%.
heat advisory in effect until 7 p.m. this evening. Rest of today, sunny. Isolated showers and thunderstorms this afternoon. Warmer with highs in the upper 90s. Southwest winds 5 to 10 miles per hour. Chance of rain 20%. Heat index values up to 107. Tonight, partly cloudy with showers and thunderstorms likely in the evening, then mostly cloudy with a chance of showers and thunderstorms after midnight. Humid with lows in the lower 70s. Southeast winds around 5 miles per hour. Chance of rain 70%. Heat index values up to 103 early in the evening. Wednesday, partly sunny. A chance of showers and thunderstorms in the morning. Hot with highs in the mid-90s. East winds around 5 miles per hour, becoming south in the afternoon. Chance of rain 40%. Heat index values up to 107. Wednesday night, partly cloudy in the evening, then clearing. Lows in the mid-70s. South winds around 5 miles per hour. Heat index values up to 103 early in the evening. Thursday, sunny, hot with highs in the upper 90s. Southwest winds around 5 miles per hour, becoming northwest around 5 miles per hour in the afternoon. Heat index values up to 106. Thursday night through Friday night, mostly clear. Lows in the lower 70s. Highs in the mid-90s. Heat index values up to 100. Saturday, mostly sunny. Highs in the mid-90s. Saturday night, partly cloudy with a slight chance of showers and thunderstorms in the evening, then mostly cloudy with a chance of showers and thunderstorms after midnight. Lows in the upper 60s. Chance of rain 30%. Sunday, partly sunny with a chance of showers and thunderstorms. Cooler with highs in the mid-80s. Chance of rain 40%. Sunday night, mostly cloudy with a slight chance of showers and thunderstorms. Lows in the lower 60s. Chance of rain 20%. Monday, mostly sunny with a slight chance of showers and thunderstorms. Highs in the upper 70s. Chance of rain 20%. At 9 a.m. at Lambert Field in St. Louis, it was mostly sunny with a temperature of 82 degrees. The dew point was 70, giving us a relative humidity of 66%. The wind was southwest at 10 miles an hour, and the pressure was 30.07 inches and rising. Elsewhere in the metro area, in Chesterfield it was sunny and the temperature was 83. In Belleville it was 79 degrees. In Cahokia, it was sunny and 80 degrees. In St. Charles, it was sunny and 82. Across the region, it was sunny in Columbia, Missouri, with a temperature of 82. In Quincy, it was partly sunny and 81 degrees. In Kansas City, it was partly sunny and the temperature was 81. It was sunny in Springfield, Missouri, with a temperature of 82. In Rolla, it was sunny and the temperature was 81. In Farmington, it was 80 degrees. It was sunny in Cape Girardeau, with 82 degrees. It was sunny in Springfield, Illinois, with a temperature of 80. Once again in St. Louis, it was mostly sunny, the temperature was 82 degrees, and the wind was southwest at 10 miles an hour. This is a special weather statement for the following counties in Missouri, Franklin, Jefferson, St. Charles, St. Louis City, St. Louis, and Warren, and the following counties in Illinois, Madison, Monroe, and St. Clair. Heat advisory remains in effect from 11 a.m. this morning to 7 p.m. this evening. Heat index values up to 109 expected. For portions of south central and southwest Illinois and central, east central, and southeast Missouri. From 11 a.m. this morning to 7 p.m. this evening. Hot temperatures and high humidity may cause heat illnesses. The current time is 9:15 a.m. Central Daylight Time. This is NOAA, Weather Radio KDO 89 St. Louis, Missouri, broadcasting on 162.550 megahertz. This program originates from the National Weather Service Forecast Office in St. Louis, Missouri.
and serves parts of east central Missouri and southwest Illinois, including the St. Louis metro area and surrounding counties. Heat advisory in effect until 7 p.m. this evening. Rest of today, sunny. Isolated showers and thunderstorms this afternoon. Warmer with highs in the upper 90s. Southwest winds 5 to 10 miles per hour. Chance of rain 20%. Heat index values up to 107. Tonight, partly cloudy with showers and thunderstorms likely in the evening, then mostly cloudy with a chance of showers and thunderstorms after midnight. Humid with lows in the lower 70s. Southeast winds around 5 miles per hour. Chance of rain 70%. Heat index values up to 103 early in the evening. Wednesday, partly sunny. A chance of showers and thunderstorms in the morning. Hot with highs in the mid-90s. East winds around 5 miles per hour, becoming south in the afternoon. Chance of rain 40%. Heat index values up to 107. Wednesday night, partly cloudy in the evening, then clearing. Lows in the mid-70s. South winds around 5 miles per hour. Heat index values up to 103 early in the evening. Thursday, sunny, hot with highs in the upper 90s. Southwest winds around 5 miles per hour, becoming northwest around 5 miles per hour in the afternoon. Heat index values up to 106. Thursday night through Friday night, mostly clear. Lows in the lower 70s. Highs in the mid-90s. Heat index values up to 100. Saturday, mostly sunny. Highs in the mid-90s. Saturday night, partly cloudy with a slight chance of showers and thunderstorms in the evening, then mostly cloudy with a chance of showers and thunderstorms after midnight. Lows in the upper 60s. Chance of rain 30%. Sunday, partly sunny with a chance of showers and thunderstorms. Cooler with highs in the mid-80s. Chance of rain 40%. Sunday night, mostly cloudy with a slight chance of showers and thunderstorms. Lows in the lower 60s. Chance of rain 20%. Monday, mostly sunny with a slight chance of showers and thunderstorms. Highs in the upper 70s. Chance of rain 20%. At 9 a.m. at Lambert Field in St. Louis, it was mostly sunny with a temperature of 82 degrees. The dew point was 70, giving us a relative humidity of 66%. The wind was southwest at 10 miles an hour, and the pressure was 30.07 inches and rising. Elsewhere in the metro area, in Chesterfield it was sunny and the temperature was 83. In Belleville it was 79 degrees. In Cahokia, it was sunny and 80 degrees. In St. Charles, it was sunny and 82. Across the region, it was sunny in Columbia, Missouri, with a temperature of 82. In Quincy, it was partly sunny and 81 degrees. In Kansas City, it was partly sunny and the temperature was 81. It was sunny in Springfield, Missouri, with a temperature of 82. In Rolla, it was sunny and the temperature was 81. In Farmington, it was 80 degrees. It was sunny in Cape Girardeau, with 82 degrees. It was sunny in Springfield, Illinois, with a temperature of 80. Once again in St. Louis, it was mostly sunny. The temperature was 82 degrees and the wind was southwest at 10 miles an hour. This is a special weather statement for the following counties in Missouri, Franklin, Jefferson, St. Charles, St. Louis City, St. Louis, and Warren, and the following counties in Illinois, Madison, Monroe, and St. Clair. Heat advisory remains in effect from 11 a.m. this morning to 7 p.m. this evening. Heat index values up to 109 expected. For portions of south central and southwest Illinois and central, east central, and southeast Missouri. From 11 a.m. this morning to 7 p.m. this evening. Hot temperatures and high humidity may cause heat illnesses. The current time is 9:20 a.m. Central Daylight Time. 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
50 megahertz. This program originates from the National Weather Service Forecast Office in St. Louis, Missouri, and serves parts of East Central Missouri and Southwest Illinois, including the St. Louis metro area and surrounding counties. Heat advisory in effect until 7 p.m. this evening. Rest of today, sunny. Isolated showers and thunderstorms this afternoon. Warmer with highs in the upper 90s. Southwest winds 5 to 10 miles per hour. Chance of rain 20%. Heat index values up to 107. Tonight, partly cloudy with showers and thunderstorms likely in the evening, then mostly cloudy with a chance of showers and thunderstorms after midnight. Humid with lows in the lower 70s. Southeast winds around 5 miles per hour. Chance of rain 70%. Heat index values up to 103 early in the evening. Wednesday, partly sunny. A chance of showers and thunderstorms in the morning. Hot with highs in the mid-90s. East winds around 5 miles per hour, becoming south in the afternoon. Chance of rain 40%. Heat index values up to 107. Wednesday night, partly cloudy in the evening, then clearing. Lows in the mid-70s. South winds around 5 miles per hour. Heat index values up to 103 early in the evening. Thursday, sunny, hot with highs in the upper 90s. Southwest winds around 5 miles per hour, becoming northwest around 5 miles per hour in the afternoon. Heat index values up to 106. Thursday night through Friday night, mostly clear. Lows in the lower 70s. Highs in the mid-90s. Heat index values up to 100. Saturday, mostly sunny. Highs in the mid-90s. Saturday night, partly cloudy with a slight chance of showers and thunderstorms in the evening, then mostly cloudy with a chance of showers and thunderstorms after midnight. Lows in the upper 60s. Chance of rain 30%. Sunday, partly sunny with a chance of showers and thunderstorms. Cooler with highs in the mid-80s. Chance of rain 40%. Sunday night, mostly cloudy with a slight chance of showers and thunderstorms. Lows in the lower 60s. Chance of rain 20%. Monday, mostly sunny with a slight chance of showers and thunderstorms. Highs in the upper 70s. Chance of rain 20%. At 9 a.m. at Lambert Field in St. Louis, it was mostly sunny with a temperature of 82 degrees. The dew point was 70, giving us a relative humidity of 66%. The wind was southwest at 10 miles an hour, and the pressure was 30.07 inches and rising. Elsewhere in the metro area, in Chesterfield it was sunny and the temperature was 83. In Belleville it was 79 degrees. In Cahokia, it was sunny and 80 degrees. In St. Charles, it was sunny and 82. Across the region, it was sunny in Columbia, Missouri, with a temperature of 82. In Quincy, it was partly sunny and 81 degrees. In Kansas City, it was partly sunny and the temperature was 81. It was sunny in Springfield, Missouri, with a temperature of 82. In Rolla, it was sunny and the temperature was 81. In Farmington, it was 80 degrees. It was sunny in Cape Girardeau, with 82 degrees. It was sunny in Springfield, Illinois, with a temperature of 80. Once again in St. Louis, it was mostly sunny. The temperature was 82 degrees and the wind was southwest at 10 miles an hour. This is a special weather statement for the following counties in Missouri, Franklin, Jefferson, St. Charles, St. Louis City, St. Louis, and Warren, and the following counties in Illinois, Madison, Monroe, and St. Clair. Heat advisory remains in effect from 11 a.m. this morning to 7 p.m. this evening. Heat index values up to 109 expected. For portions of South Central and Southwest Illinois and Central, East Central, and Southeast Missouri. From 11 a.m. this morning to 7 p.m. this evening. Hot temperatures and high humidity may cause heat illnesses. The current time is 9:25 a.m. Central Daylight Time.
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This program originates from the National Weather Service Forecast Office in St. Louis, Missouri, and serves parts of East Central Missouri and Southwest Illinois, including the St. Louis metro area and surrounding counties. Heat advisory in effect until 7 p.m. this evening. Rest of today, sunny. Isolated showers and thunderstorms this afternoon. Warmer with highs in the upper 90s. Southwest winds 5 to 10 miles per hour. Chance of rain 20%. Heat index values up to 107. Tonight, partly cloudy with showers and thunderstorms likely in the evening, then mostly cloudy with a chance of showers and thunderstorms after midnight. Humid with lows in the lower 70s. Southeast winds around 5 miles per hour. Chance of rain 70%. Heat index values up to 103 early in the evening. Wednesday, partly sunny. A chance of showers and thunderstorms in the morning. Hot with highs in the mid-90s. East winds around 5 miles per hour, becoming south in the afternoon. Chance of rain 40%. Heat index values up to 107. Wednesday night, partly cloudy in the evening, then clearing. Lows in the mid-70s. South winds around 5 miles per hour. Heat index values up to 103 early in the evening. Thursday, sunny, hot with highs in the upper 90s. Southwest winds around 5 miles per hour, becoming northwest around 5 miles per hour in the afternoon. Heat index values up to 106. Thursday night through Friday night, mostly clear. Lows in the lower 70s. Highs in the mid-90s. Heat index values up to 100. Saturday, mostly sunny. Highs in the mid-90s. Saturday night, partly cloudy with a slight chance of showers and thunderstorms in the evening, then mostly cloudy with a chance of showers and thunderstorms after midnight. Lows in the upper 60s. Chance of rain 30%. Sunday, partly sunny with a chance of showers and thunderstorms. Cooler with highs in the mid-80s. Chance of rain 40%. Sunday night, mostly cloudy with a slight chance of showers and thunderstorms. Lows in the lower 60s. Chance of rain 20%. Monday, mostly sunny with a slight chance of showers and thunderstorms. Highs in the upper 70s. Chance of rain 20%. At 9 a.m. at Lambert Field in St. Louis, it was mostly sunny with a temperature of 82 degrees. The dew point was 70, giving us a relative humidity of 66%. The wind was southwest at 10 miles an hour, and the pressure was 30.07 inches and rising. Elsewhere in the metro area, in Chesterfield it was sunny and the temperature was 83. In Belleville it was 79 degrees. In Cahokia, it was sunny and 80 degrees. In St. Charles, it was sunny and 82. Across the region, it was sunny in Columbia, Missouri, with a temperature of 82. In Quincy, it was partly sunny and 81 degrees. In Kansas City, it was partly sunny and the temperature was 81. It was sunny in Springfield, Missouri, with a temperature of 82. In Rolla, it was sunny and the temperature was 81. In Farmington, it was 80 degrees. It was sunny in Cape Girardeau with 82 degrees. It was sunny in Springfield, Illinois, with a temperature of 80. Once again in St. Louis, it was mostly sunny. The temperature was 82 degrees and the wind was southwest at 10 miles an hour. This is a special weather statement for the following counties in Missouri, Franklin, Jefferson, St. Charles, St. Louis City, St. Louis, and Warren, and the following counties in Illinois, Madison, Monroe, and St. Clair. Heat advisory remains in effect from 11 a.m. this morning to 7 p.m. this evening. Heat index values up to 109 expected. For portions of South Central and Southwest Illinois and Central, East Central, and Southeast Missouri. From 11 a.m. this morning to 7 p.m. this evening. Hot temperatures and high humidity cause
cause heat illnesses. The current time is 9:30 a.m. Central Daylight Time. This is NOAA, Weather Radio KDO 89 St. Louis, Missouri, broadcasting on 162.550 MHz. This program originates from the National Weather Service Forecast Office in St. Louis, Missouri, and serves parts of East Central Missouri and Southwest Illinois, including the St. Louis metro area and surrounding counties. Heat advisory in effect until 7 p.m. this evening. Rest of today, sunny. Isolated showers and thunderstorms this afternoon. Warmer with highs in the upper 90s. Southwest winds 5 to 10 miles per hour. Chance of rain 20%. Heat index values up to 107. Tonight, partly cloudy with showers and thunderstorms likely in the evening, then mostly cloudy with a chance of showers and thunderstorms after midnight. Humid with lows in the lower 70s. Southeast winds around 5 miles per hour. Chance of rain 70%. Heat index values up to 103 early in the evening. Wednesday, partly sunny. A chance of showers and thunderstorms in the morning. Hot with highs in the mid-90s. East winds around 5 miles per hour, becoming south in the afternoon. Chance of rain 40%. Heat index values up to 107. Wednesday night, partly cloudy in the evening, then clearing. Lows in the mid-70s. South winds around 5 miles per hour. Heat index values up to 103 early in the evening. Thursday, sunny, hot with highs in the upper 90s. Southwest winds around 5 miles per hour, becoming northwest around 5 miles per hour in the afternoon. Heat index values up to 106. Thursday night through Friday night, mostly clear. Lows in the lower 70s. Highs in the mid-90s. Heat index values up to 100. Saturday, mostly sunny. Highs in the mid-90s. Saturday night, partly cloudy with a slight chance of showers and thunderstorms in the evening, then mostly cloudy with a chance of showers and thunderstorms after midnight. Lows in the upper 60s. Chance of rain 30%. Sunday, partly sunny with a chance of showers and thunderstorms. Cooler with highs in the mid-80s. Chance of rain 40%. Sunday night, mostly cloudy with a slight chance of showers and thunderstorms. Lows in the lower 60s. Chance of rain 20%. Monday, mostly sunny with a slight chance of showers and thunderstorms. Highs in the upper 70s. Chance of rain 20%. At 9 a.m. at Lambert Field in St. Louis, it was mostly sunny with a temperature of 82 degrees. The dew point was 70, giving us a relative humidity of 66%. The wind was southwest at 10 miles an hour, and the pressure was 30.07 inches and rising. Elsewhere in the metro area, in Chesterfield it was sunny and the temperature was 83. In Belleville it was 79 degrees. In Cahokia, it was sunny and 80 degrees. In St. Charles, it was sunny and 82. Across the region, it was sunny in Columbia, Missouri, with a temperature of 82. In Quincy, it was partly sunny and 81 degrees. In Kansas City, it was partly sunny and the temperature was 81. It was sunny in Springfield, Missouri, with a temperature of 82. In Rolla, it was sunny and the temperature was 81. In Farmington, it was 80 degrees. It was sunny in Cape Girardeau with 82 degrees. It was sunny in Springfield, Illinois, with a temperature of 80. Once again in St. Louis, it was mostly sunny. The temperature was 82 degrees and the wind was southwest at 10 miles an hour. This is a special weather statement for the following counties in Missouri, Franklin, Jefferson, St. Charles, St. Louis City, St. Louis, and Warren, and the following counties in Illinois, Madison, Monroe, and St. Clair. Heat advisory remains in effect from 11 a.m. this morning to 7 p.m. this evening. Heat index values up to 109 expected. For portions of south central and southwest Illinois and central, east central, and south
East Missouri, from 11 a.m. this morning to 7 p.m. this evening. Hot temperatures and high humidity may cause heat illnesses. The current time is 9:35 a.m. Central Daylight Time. 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Heat advisory in effect until 7 p.m. this evening. Rest of today, sunny. Isolated showers and thunderstorms this afternoon. Warmer with highs in the upper 90s. Southwest winds 5 to 10 miles per hour. Chance of rain 20%. Heat index values up to 107. Tonight, partly cloudy with showers in southeast Missouri. From 11 a.m.

heat advisory in effect until 7 p.m. this evening. Rest of today, sunny. Isolated showers and thunderstorms this afternoon. Warmer with highs in the upper 90s. Southwest winds 5 to 10 miles per hour. Chance of rain 20%. Heat index values up to 107. Tonight, partly cloudy with showers and thunderstorms likely in the evening, then mostly cloudy with a chance of showers and thunderstorms after midnight. Humid with lows in the lower 70s. Southeast winds around 5 miles per hour. Chance of rain 70%. Heat index values up to 103 early in the evening. Wednesday, partly sunny. A chance of showers and thunderstorms in the morning. Hot with highs in the mid-90s. East winds around 5 miles per hour, becoming south in the afternoon. Chance of rain 40%. Heat index values up to 107. Wednesday night, partly cloudy in the evening, then clearing. Lows in the mid-70s. South winds around 5 miles per hour. Heat index values up to 103 early in the evening. Thursday, sunny, hot with highs in the upper 90s. Southwest winds around 5 miles per hour, becoming northwest around 5 miles per hour in the afternoon. Heat index values up to 106. Thursday night through Friday night, mostly clear. Lows in the lower 70s. Highs in the mid-90s. Heat index values up to 100. Saturday, mostly sunny. Highs in the mid-90s. Saturday night, partly cloudy with a slight chance of showers and thunderstorms in the evening, then mostly cloudy with a chance of showers and thunderstorms after midnight. Lows in the upper 60s. Chance of rain 30%. Sunday, partly sunny with a chance of showers and thunderstorms. Cooler with highs in the mid-80s. Chance of rain 40%. Sunday night, mostly cloudy with a slight chance of showers and thunderstorms. Lows in the lower 60s. Chance of rain 20%. Monday, mostly sunny with a slight chance of showers and thunderstorms. Highs in the upper 70s. Chance of rain 20%. At 9 a.m. at Lambert Field in St. Louis, it was mostly sunny with a temperature of 82 degrees. The dew point was 70, giving us a relative humidity of 66%. The wind was southwest at 10 miles an hour, and the pressure was 30.07 inches and rising. Elsewhere in the metro area, in Chesterfield it was sunny and the temperature was 83. In Belleville it was 79 degrees. In Cahokia, it was sunny and 80 degrees. In St. Charles, it was sunny and 82. Across the region, it was sunny in Columbia, Missouri, with a temperature of 82. In Quincy, it was partly sunny and 81 degrees. In Kansas City, it was partly sunny and the temperature was 81. It was sunny in Springfield, Missouri, with a temperature of 82. In Rolla, it was sunny and the temperature was 81. In Farmington, it was 80 degrees. It was sunny in Cape Girardeau with 82 degrees. It was sunny in Springfield, Illinois, with a temperature of 80. Once again in St. Louis, it was mostly sunny. The temperature was 82 degrees and the wind was southwest at 10 miles an hour. This is a special weather statement for the following counties in Missouri, Franklin, Jefferson, St. Charles, St. Louis City, St. Louis, and Warren, and the following counties in Illinois, Madison, Monroe, and St. Clair. Heat advisory remains in effect from 11 a.m. this morning to 7 p.m. this evening. Heat index values up to 109 expected. For portions of south central and southwest Illinois and central, east central, and southeast Missouri. From 11 a.m. this morning to 7 p.m. this evening. Hot temperatures and high humidity may cause heat illnesses. The current time is 9:40 a.m. Central Daylight Time. This is NOAA, Weather Radio KDO 89 St. Louis, Missouri, broadcasting on 162.550 MHz. 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

serves parts of East Central Missouri and Southwest Illinois, including the St. Louis metro area and surrounding counties. Heat advisory in effect until 7 p.m. this evening. Rest of today, sunny. Isolated showers and thunderstorms this afternoon. Warmer with highs in the upper 90s. Southwest winds 5 to 10 miles per hour. Chance of rain 20%. Heat index values up to 107. Tonight, partly cloudy with showers and thunderstorms likely in the evening, then mostly cloudy with a chance of showers and thunderstorms after midnight. Humid with lows in the lower 70s. Southeast winds around 5 miles per hour. Chance of rain 70%. Heat index values up to 103 early in the evening. Wednesday, partly sunny. A chance of showers and thunderstorms in the morning. Hot with highs in the mid-90s. East winds around 5 miles per hour, becoming south in the afternoon. Chance of rain 40%. Heat index values up to 107. Wednesday night, partly cloudy in the evening, then clearing. Lows in the mid-70s. South winds around 5 miles per hour. Heat index values up to 103 early in the evening. Thursday, sunny, hot with highs in the upper 90s. Southwest winds around 5 miles per hour, becoming northwest around 5 miles per hour in the afternoon. Heat index values up to 106. Thursday night through Friday night, mostly clear. Lows in the lower 70s. Highs in the mid-90s. Heat index values up to 100. Saturday, mostly sunny. Highs in the mid-90s. Saturday night, partly cloudy with a slight chance of showers and thunderstorms in the evening, then mostly cloudy with a chance of showers and thunderstorms after midnight. Lows in the upper 60s. Chance of rain 30%. Sunday, partly sunny with a chance of showers and thunderstorms. Cooler with highs in the mid-80s. Chance of rain 40%. Sunday night, mostly cloudy with a slight chance of showers and thunderstorms. Lows in the lower 60s. Chance of rain 20%. Monday, mostly sunny with a slight chance of showers and thunderstorms. Highs in the upper 70s. Chance of rain 20%. At 9 a.m. at Lambert Field in St. Louis, it was mostly sunny with a temperature of 82 degrees. The dew point was 70, giving us a relative humidity of 66%. The wind was southwest at 10 miles an hour, and the pressure was 30.07 inches and rising. Elsewhere in the metro area, in Chesterfield, it was sunny and the temperature was 83. In Belleville, it was 79 degrees. In Cahokia, it was sunny and 80 degrees. In St. Charles, it was sunny and 82. Across the region, it was sunny in Columbia, Missouri, with a temperature of 82. In Quincy, it was partly sunny and 81 degrees. In Kansas City, it was partly sunny and the temperature was 81. It was sunny in Springfield, Missouri, with a temperature of 82. In Rolla, it was sunny and the temperature was 81. In Farmington, it was 80 degrees. It was sunny in Cape Girardeau, with 82 degrees. It was sunny in Springfield, Illinois, with a temperature of 80. Once again in St. Louis, it was mostly sunny. The temperature was 82 degrees and the wind was southwest at 10 miles an hour. This is a special weather statement for the following counties in Missouri, Franklin, Jefferson, St. Charles, St. Louis City, St. Louis, and Warren, and the following counties in Illinois, Madison, Monroe, and St. Clair. Heat advisory remains in effect from 11 a.m. this morning to 7 p.m. this evening. Heat index values up to 109 expected. For portions of south central and southwest Illinois and central, east central, and southeast Missouri. From 11 a.m. this morning to 7 p.m. this evening. Hot temperatures and high humidity may cause heat illnesses. The current time is 9:45 a.m. Central Daylight Time. 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
50 megahertz. This program originates from the National Weather Service Forecast Office in St. Louis, Missouri, and serves parts of East Central Missouri and Southwest Illinois, including the St. Louis metro area and surrounding counties. Heat advisory in effect until 7 p.m. this evening. Rest of today, sunny. Isolated showers and thunderstorms this afternoon. Warmer with highs in the upper 90s. Southwest winds 5 to 10 miles per hour. Chance of rain 20%. Heat index values up to 107. Tonight, partly cloudy with showers and thunderstorms likely in the evening, then mostly cloudy with a chance of showers and thunderstorms after midnight. Humid with lows in the lower 70s. Southeast winds around 5 miles per hour. Chance of rain 70%. Heat index values up to 103 early in the evening. Wednesday, partly sunny. A chance of showers and thunderstorms in the morning. Hot with highs in the mid-90s. East winds around 5 miles per hour, becoming south in the afternoon. Chance of rain 40%. Heat index values up to 107. Wednesday night, partly cloudy in the evening, then clearing. Lows in the mid-70s. South winds around 5 miles per hour. Heat index values up to 103 early in the evening. Thursday, sunny, hot with highs in the upper 90s. Southwest winds around 5 miles per hour, becoming northwest around 5 miles per hour in the afternoon. Heat index values up to 106. Thursday night through Friday night, mostly clear. Lows in the lower 70s. Highs in the mid-90s. Heat index values up to 100. Saturday, mostly sunny. Highs in the mid-90s. Saturday night, partly cloudy with a slight chance of showers and thunderstorms in the evening, then mostly cloudy with a chance of showers and thunderstorms after midnight. Lows in the upper 60s. Chance of rain 30%. Sunday, partly sunny with a chance of showers and thunderstorms. Cooler with highs in the mid-80s. Chance of rain 40%. Sunday night, mostly cloudy with a slight chance of showers and thunderstorms. Lows in the lower 60s. Chance of rain 20%. Monday, mostly sunny with a slight chance of showers and thunderstorms. Highs in the upper 70s. Chance of rain 20%. At 9 a.m. at Lambert Field in St. Louis, it was mostly sunny with a temperature of 82 degrees. The dew point was 70, giving us a relative humidity of 66%. The wind was southwest at 10 miles an hour, and the pressure was 30.07 inches and rising. Elsewhere in the metro area, in Chesterfield it was sunny and the temperature was 83. In Belleville it was 79 degrees. In Cahokia, it was sunny and 80 degrees. In St. Charles, it was sunny and 82. Across the region, it was sunny in Columbia, Missouri, with a temperature of 82. In Quincy, it was partly sunny and 81 degrees. In Kansas City, it was partly sunny and the temperature was 81. It was sunny in Springfield, Missouri, with a temperature of 82. In Rolla, it was sunny and the temperature was 81. In Farmington, it was 80 degrees. It was sunny in Cape Girardeau, with 82 degrees. It was sunny in Springfield, Illinois, with a temperature of 80. Once again in St. Louis, it was mostly sunny. The temperature was 82 degrees and the wind was southwest at 10 miles an hour. This is a special weather statement for the following counties in Missouri, Franklin, Jefferson, St. Charles, St. Louis City, St. Louis, and Warren, and the following counties in Illinois, Madison, Monroe, and St. Clair. Heat advisory remains in effect from 11 a.m. this morning to 7 p.m. this evening. Heat index values up to 109 expected. For portions of South Central and Southwest Illinois and Central, East Central, and Southeast Missouri. From 11 a.m. this morning to 7 p.m. this evening. Hot temperatures and high humidity may cause heat illnesses. The current time is 9:50 a.m. Central Daylight Time.
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Heat advisory in effect until 7 p.m. this evening. Rest of today, sunny. Isolated showers and thunderstorms this afternoon. Warmer with highs in the upper 90s. Southwest winds 5 to 10 miles per hour. Chance of rain 20%. Heat index values up to 107. Tonight, partly cloudy with showers and thunderstorms likely in the evening, then mostly cloudy with a chance of showers and thunderstorms after midnight. Humid with lows in the lower 70s. Southeast winds around 5 miles per hour. Chance of rain 70%. Heat index values up to 103 early in the evening. Wednesday, partly sunny. A chance of showers and thunderstorms in the morning. Hot with highs in the mid-90s. East winds around 5 miles per hour, becoming south in the afternoon. Chance of rain 40%. Heat index values up to 107. Wednesday night, partly cloudy in the evening, then clearing. Lows in the mid-70s. South winds around 5 miles per hour. Heat index values up to 103 early in the evening. Thursday, sunny, hot with highs in the upper 90s. Southwest winds around 5 miles per hour, becoming northwest around 5 miles per hour in the afternoon. Heat index values up to 106. Thursday night through Friday night, mostly clear. Lows in the lower 70s. Highs in the mid-90s. Heat index values up to 100. Saturday, mostly sunny. Highs in the mid-90s. Saturday night, partly cloudy with a slight chance of showers and thunderstorms in the evening, then mostly cloudy with a chance of showers and thunderstorms after midnight. Lows in the upper 60s. Chance of rain 30%. Sunday, partly sunny with a chance of showers and thunderstorms. Cooler with highs in the mid-80s. Chance of rain 40%. Sunday night, mostly cloudy with a slight chance of showers and thunderstorms. Lows in the lower 60s. Chance of rain 20%. Monday, mostly sunny with a slight chance of showers and thunderstorms. Highs in the upper 70s. Chance of rain 20%. At 9 a.m. at Lambert Field in St. Louis, it was mostly sunny with a temperature of 82 degrees. The dew point was 70, giving us a relative humidity of 66%. The wind was southwest at 10 miles an hour, and the pressure was 30.07 inches and rising. Elsewhere in the metro area, in Chesterfield it was sunny and the temperature was 83. In Belleville it was 79 degrees. In Cahokia, it was sunny and 80 degrees. In St. Charles, it was sunny and 82. Across the region, it was sunny in Columbia, Missouri, with a temperature of 82. In Quincy, it was partly sunny and 81 degrees. In Kansas City, it was partly sunny and the temperature was 81. It was sunny in Springfield, Missouri, with a temperature of 82. In Rolla, it was sunny and the temperature was 81. In Farmington, it was 80 degrees. It was sunny in Cape Girardeau, with 82 degrees. It was sunny in Springfield, Illinois, with a temperature of 80. Once again in St. Louis, it was mostly sunny. The temperature was 82 degrees and the wind was southwest at 10 miles an hour. This is a special weather statement for the following counties in Missouri, Franklin, Jefferson, St. Charles, St. Louis City, St. Louis, and Warren, and the following counties in Illinois, Madison, Monroe, and St. Clair. Heat advisory remains in effect from 11 a.m. this morning to 7 p.m. this evening. Heat index values up to 109 expected. For portions of South Central and Southwest Illinois and Central, East Central, and Southeast Missouri. From 11 a.m. this morning to 7 p.m. this evening. Hot temperatures and high humidity may cause
guaranteed illnesses. The current time is 9:56 a.m. Central Daylight Time. 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Heat advisory in effect until 7 p.m. this evening. Rest of today, sunny. Isolated showers and thunderstorms this afternoon. Warmer with highs in the upper 90s. Southwest winds 5 to 10 miles per hour. Chance of rain 20%. Heat index values up to 107. Tonight, partly cloudy with showers and thunderstorms likely in the evening, then mostly cloudy with a chance of showers and thunderstorms after midnight. Humid with lows in the lower 70s. Southeast winds around 5 miles per hour. Chance of rain 70%. Heat index values up to 103 early in the evening. Wednesday, partly sunny. A chance of showers and thunderstorms in the morning. Hot with highs in the mid-90s. East winds around 5 miles per hour, becoming south in the afternoon. Chance of rain 40%. Heat index values up to 107. Wednesday night, partly cloudy in the evening, then clearing. Lows in the mid-70s. South winds around 5 miles per hour. Heat index values up to 103 early in the evening. Thursday, sunny, hot with highs in the upper 90s. Southwest winds around 5 miles per hour, becoming northwest around 5 miles per hour in the afternoon. Heat index values up to 106. Thursday night through Friday night, mostly clear. Lows in the lower 70s. Highs in the mid-90s. Heat index values up to 100. Saturday, mostly sunny. Highs in the mid-90s. Saturday night, partly cloudy with a slight chance of showers and thunderstorms in the evening, then mostly cloudy with a chance of showers and thunderstorms after midnight. Lows in the upper 60s. Chance of rain 30%. Sunday, partly sunny with a chance of showers and thunderstorms. Cooler with highs in the mid-80s. Chance of rain 40%. Sunday night, mostly cloudy with a slight chance of showers and thunderstorms. Lows in the lower 60s. Chance of rain 20%. Monday, mostly sunny with a slight chance of showers and thunderstorms. Highs in the upper 70s. Chance of rain 20%. At 9 a.m. at Lambert Field in St. Louis, it was mostly sunny with a temperature of 82 degrees. The dew point was 70, giving us a relative humidity of 66%. The wind was southwest at 10 miles an hour, and the pressure was 30.07 inches and rising. Elsewhere in the metro area, in Chesterfield it was sunny and the temperature was 83. In Belleville it was 79 degrees. In Cahokia, it was sunny and 80 degrees. In St. Charles, it was sunny and 82. Across the region, it was sunny in Columbia, Missouri, with a temperature of 82. In Quincy, it was partly sunny and 81 degrees. In Kansas City, it was partly sunny and the temperature was 81. It was sunny in Springfield, Missouri, with a temperature of 82. In Rolla, it was sunny and the temperature was 81. In Farmington, it was 80 degrees. It was sunny in Cape Girardeau, with 82 degrees. It was sunny in Springfield, Illinois, with a temperature of 80. Once again in St. Louis, it was mostly sunny. The temperature was 82 degrees and the wind was southwest at 10 miles an hour. This is a special weather statement for the following counties in Missouri, Franklin, Jefferson, St. Charles, St. Louis City, St. Louis, and Warren, and the following counties in Illinois, Madison, Monroe, and St. Clair. Heat advisory remains in effect from 11 a.m. this morning to 7 p.m. this evening. Heat index values up to 109 expected. For portions of south central and southwest Illinois and central, east central, and south
East Missouri, from 11 a.m. this morning to 7 p.m. this evening. Hot temperatures and high humidity may cause heat illnesses. The current time is 10:01 a.m. Central Daylight Time. This is NOAA, Weather Radio KDO 89 St. Louis, Missouri, broadcasting on 162.550 MHz. This program originates from the National Weather Service Forecast Office in St. Louis, Missouri, and serves parts of East Central Missouri and Southwest Illinois, including the St. Louis metro area and surrounding counties. Heat advisory in effect until 7 p.m. this evening. Rest of today, sunny. Isolated showers and thunderstorms this afternoon. Warmer with highs in the upper 90s. Southwest winds 5 to 10 miles per hour. Chance of rain 20%. Heat index values up to 107. Tonight, partly cloudy with showers and thunderstorms likely in the evening, then mostly cloudy with a chance of showers and thunderstorms after midnight. Humid with lows in the lower 70s. Southeast winds around 5 miles per hour. Chance of rain 70%. Heat index values up to 103 early in the evening. Wednesday, partly sunny. A chance of showers and thunderstorms in the morning. Hot with highs in the mid-90s. East winds around 5 miles per hour, becoming south in the afternoon. Chance of rain 40%. Heat index values up to 107. Wednesday night, partly cloudy in the evening, then clearing. Lows in the mid-70s. South winds around 5 miles per hour. Heat index values up to 103 early in the evening. Thursday, sunny, hot with highs in the upper 90s. Southwest winds around 5 miles per hour, becoming northwest around 5 miles per hour in the afternoon. Heat index values up to 106. Thursday night through Friday night, mostly clear. Lows in the lower 70s. Highs in the mid-90s. Heat index values up to 100. Saturday, mostly sunny. Highs in the mid-90s. Saturday night, partly cloudy with a slight chance of showers and thunderstorms in the evening, then mostly cloudy with a chance of showers and thunderstorms after midnight. Lows in the upper 60s. Chance of rain 30%. Sunday, partly sunny with a chance of showers and thunderstorms. Cooler with highs in the mid-80s. Chance of rain 40%. Sunday night, mostly cloudy with a slight chance of showers and thunderstorms. Lows in the lower 60s. Chance of rain 20%. Monday, mostly sunny with a slight chance of showers and thunderstorms. Highs in the upper 70s. Chance of rain 20%. At 9 a.m. at Lambert Field in St. Louis, it was mostly sunny with a temperature of 82 degrees. The dew point was 70, giving us a relative humidity of 66%. The wind was southwest at 10 miles an hour, and the pressure was 30.07 inches and rising. Elsewhere in the metro area, in Chesterfield, it was sunny and the temperature was 83. In Belleville, it was 79 degrees. In Cahokia, it was sunny and 80 degrees. In St. Charles, it was sunny and 82. Across the region, it was sunny in Columbia, Missouri, with a temperature of 82. In Quincy, it was partly sunny and 81 degrees. In Kansas City, it was partly sunny and the temperature was 81. It was sunny in Springfield, Missouri, with a temperature of 82. In Rolla, it was sunny and the temperature was 81. In Farmington, it was 80 degrees. It was sunny in Cape Girardeau, with 82 degrees. It was sunny in Springfield, Illinois, with a temperature of 80. Once again in St. Louis, it was mostly sunny. The temperature was 82 degrees and the wind was southwest at 10 miles an hour. This is a special weather statement for the following counties in Missouri, Franklin, Jefferson, St. Charles, St. Louis City, St. Louis, and Warren, and the following counties in Illinois, Madison, Monroe, and St. Clair. Heat advisory remains in effect from 11 a.m. this morning to 7 p.m. this evening.
heat index values up to 109 expected. For portions of south central and southwest Illinois and central, east central, and southeast Missouri, from 11 a.m. this morning to 7 p.m. this evening, hot temperatures and high humidity may cause heat illnesses. The current time is 10:06 a.m. Central Daylight Time. This is NOAA, Weather Radio KDO 89 St. Louis, Missouri, broadcasting on 162.550 MHz. This program originates from the National Weather Service Forecast Office in St. Louis, Missouri, and serves parts of East Central Missouri and Southwest Illinois, including the St. Louis metro area and surrounding counties. Heat advisory in effect until 7 p.m. this evening. Rest of today, sunny. Isolated showers and thunderstorms this afternoon. Warmer with highs in the upper 90s. Southwest winds 5 to 10 miles per hour. Chance of rain 20%. Heat index values up to 107. Tonight, partly cloudy with showers and thunderstorms likely in the evening, then mostly cloudy with a chance of showers and thunderstorms after midnight. Humid with lows in the lower 70s. Southeast winds around 5 miles per hour. Chance of rain 70%. Heat index values up to 103 early in the evening. Wednesday, partly sunny. A chance of showers and thunderstorms in the morning. Hot with highs in the mid-90s. East winds around 5 miles per hour, becoming south in the afternoon. Chance of rain 40%. Heat index values up to 107. Wednesday night, partly cloudy in the evening, then clearing. Lows in the mid-70s. South winds around 5 miles per hour. Heat index values up to 103 early in the evening. Thursday, sunny, hot with highs in the upper 90s. Southwest winds around 5 miles per hour, becoming northwest around 5 miles per hour in the afternoon. Heat index values up to 106. Thursday night through Friday night, mostly clear. Lows in the lower 70s. Highs in the mid-90s. Heat index values up to 100. Saturday, mostly sunny. Highs in the mid-90s. Saturday night, partly cloudy with a slight chance of showers and thunderstorms in the evening, then mostly cloudy with a chance of showers and thunderstorms after midnight. Lows in the upper 60s. Chance of rain 30%. Sunday, partly sunny with a chance of showers and thunderstorms. Cooler with highs in the mid-80s. Chance of rain 40%. Sunday night, mostly cloudy with a slight chance of showers and thunderstorms. Lows in the lower 60s. Chance of rain 20%. Monday, mostly sunny with a slight chance of showers and thunderstorms. Highs in the upper 70s. Chance of rain 20%. At 9 a.m. at Lambert Field in St. Louis, it was mostly sunny with a temperature of 82 degrees. The dew point was 70, giving us a relative humidity of 66%. The wind was southwest at 10 miles an hour, and the pressure was 30.07 inches and rising. Elsewhere in the metro area, in Chesterfield it was sunny and the temperature was 83. In Belleville it was 79 degrees. In Cahokia, it was sunny and 80 degrees. In St. Charles, it was sunny and 82. Across the region, it was sunny in Columbia, Missouri, with a temperature of 82. In Quincy, it was partly sunny and 81 degrees. In Kansas City, it was partly sunny and the temperature was 81. It was sunny in Springfield, Missouri, with a temperature of 82. In Rolla, it was sunny and the temperature was 81. In Farmington, it was 80 degrees. It was sunny in Cape Girardeau, with 82 degrees. It was sunny in Springfield, Illinois, with a temperature of 80. Once again in St. Louis, it was mostly sunny. The temperature was 82 degrees and the wind was southwest at 10 miles an hour. At 10 a.m. at Lambert Field in St. Louis, it was mostly sunny with a temperature of 86 degrees.
The dew point was 71, giving us a relative humidity of 60%, producing a heat index of 91. The wind southwest at 12 miles an hour, and the pressure was 30.07 inches and steady. Elsewhere in the metro area, in Chesterfield it was sunny and the temperature was 86. In Belleville it was 86 degrees. In Cahokia, it was sunny and 85 degrees. In St. Charles it was sunny and 87. Across the region, it was sunny in Columbia, Missouri, with a temperature of 86. In Quincy it was mostly sunny and 84 degrees. In Kansas City it was partly sunny and the temperature was 82. It was sunny in Springfield, Missouri, with a temperature of 87. In Rolla, it was sunny and the temperature was 86. In Farmington, it was 85 degrees. It was sunny in Cape Girardeau, with 88 degrees. It was sunny in Springfield, Illinois, with a temperature of 86. Once again in St. Louis, it was mostly sunny. The temperature was 86 degrees and the wind was southwest at 12 miles an hour. This is a special weather statement for the following counties in Missouri, Franklin, Jefferson, St. Charles, St. Louis City, St. Louis, and Warren, and the following counties in Illinois, Madison, Monroe, and St. Clair. Heat advisory remains in effect from 11 a.m. this morning to 7 p.m. this evening. Heat index values up to 109 expected. For portions of south central and southwest Illinois and central, east central, and southeast Missouri. From 11 a.m. this morning to 7 p.m. this evening. Hot temperatures and high humidity may cause heat illnesses. The current time is 10:12 a.m. Central Daylight Time. 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This program originates from the National Weather Service Forecast Office in St. Louis, Missouri, and serves parts of east central Missouri and southwest Illinois, including the St. Louis metro area and surrounding counties. Heat advisory in effect until 7 p.m. this evening. Rest of today, sunny. Isolated showers and thunderstorms this afternoon. Warmer with highs in the upper 90s. Southwest winds 5 to 10 miles per hour. Chance of rain 20%. Heat index values up to 107. Tonight, partly cloudy with showers and thunderstorms likely in the evening, then mostly cloudy with a chance of showers and thunderstorms after midnight. Humid with lows in the lower 70s. Southeast winds around 5 miles per hour. Chance of rain 70%. Heat index values up to 103 early in the evening. Wednesday, partly sunny. A chance of showers and thunderstorms in the morning. Hot with highs in the mid-90s. East winds around 5 miles per hour, becoming south in the afternoon. Chance of rain 40%. Heat index values up to 107. Wednesday night, partly cloudy in the evening, then clearing. Lows in the mid-70s. South winds around 5 miles per hour. Heat index values up to 103 early in the evening. Thursday, sunny, hot with highs in the upper 90s. Southwest winds around 5 miles per hour, becoming northwest around 5 miles per hour in the afternoon. Heat index values up to 106. Thursday night through Friday night, mostly clear. Lows in the lower 70s. Highs in the mid-90s. Heat index values up to 100. Saturday, mostly sunny. Highs in the mid-90s. Saturday night, partly cloudy with a slight chance of showers and thunderstorms in the evening, then mostly cloudy with a chance of showers and thunderstorms after midnight. Lows in the upper 60s. Chance of rain 30%. Sunday, partly sunny with a chance of showers and thunderstorms. Cooler with highs in the mid-80s. Chance of rain 40%. Sunday night, mostly cloudy with a slight chance of showers and thunderstorms. Lows in the lower 60s. Chance of rain 20%. Monday, mostly sunny with a slight chance of showers and thunderstorms.
Highs in the upper 70s. Chance of rain 20%. At 10 a.m. at Lambert Field in St. Louis, it was mostly sunny with a temperature of 86 degrees. The dew point was 71, giving us a relative humidity of 60%, producing a heat index of 91. The wind was southwest at 12 miles an hour, and the pressure was 30.07 inches and steady. Elsewhere in the metro area, in Chesterfield it was sunny and the temperature was 86. In Belleville it was 86 degrees. In Cahokia, it was sunny and 85 degrees. In St. Charles it was sunny and 87. Across the region, it was sunny in Columbia, Missouri, with a temperature of 86. In Quincy it was mostly sunny and 84 degrees. In Kansas City it was partly sunny and the temperature was 82. It was sunny in Springfield, Missouri, with a temperature of 87. In Rolla, it was sunny and the temperature was 86. In Farmington, it was 85 degrees. It was sunny in Cape Girardeau, with 88 degrees. It was sunny in Springfield, Illinois, with a temperature of 86. Once again in St. Louis, it was mostly sunny. The temperature was 86 degrees and the wind was southwest at 12 miles an hour. This is a special weather statement for the following counties in Missouri, Franklin, Jefferson, St. Charles, St. Louis City, St. Louis and Warren, and the following counties in Illinois, Madison, Monroe and St. Clair. Heat advisory remains in effect from 11 a.m. this morning to 7 p.m. this evening. Heat index values up to 109 expected. For portions of South Central and Southwest Illinois and Central, East Central, and Southeast Missouri. From 11 a.m. this morning to 7 p.m. this evening. Hot temperatures and high humidity may cause heat illnesses. The current time is 10:18 a.m. Central Daylight Time. 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Heat advisory in effect until 7 p.m. this evening. Rest of today, sunny. Isolated showers and thunderstorms this afternoon. Warmer with highs in the upper 90s. Southwest winds 5 to 10 miles per hour. Chance of rain 20%. Heat index values up to 107. Tonight, partly cloudy with showers and thunderstorms likely in the evening, then mostly cloudy with a chance of showers and thunderstorms after midnight. Humid with lows in the lower 70s. Southeast winds around 5 miles per hour. Chance of rain 70%. Heat index values up to 103 early in the evening. Wednesday, partly sunny. A chance of showers and thunderstorms in the morning. Hot with highs in the mid-90s. East winds around 5 miles per hour, becoming south in the afternoon. Chance of rain 40%. Heat index values up to 107. Wednesday night, partly cloudy in the evening, then clearing. Lows in the mid-70s. South winds around 5 miles per hour. Heat index values up to 103 early in the evening. Thursday, sunny, hot with highs in the upper 90s. Southwest winds around 5 miles per hour, becoming northwest around 5 miles per hour in the afternoon. Heat index values up to 106. Thursday night through Friday night, mostly clear. Lows in the lower 70s. Highs in the mid-90s. Heat index values up to 100. Saturday, mostly sunny. Highs in the mid-90s. Saturday night, partly cloudy with a slight chance of showers and thunderstorms in the evening, then mostly cloudy with a chance of showers and thunderstorms after midnight. Lows in the upper 60s. Chance of rain 30%. Sunday, partly sunny with a chance of showers and thunderstorms. Cooler with highs in the mid-80s. Chance of rain 40%.
Sunday night, mostly cloudy with a slight chance of showers and thunderstorms. Lows in the lower 60s. Chance of rain 20%. Monday, mostly sunny with a slight chance of showers and thunderstorms. Highs in the upper 70s. Chance of rain 20%. At 10 a.m. at Lambert Field in St. Louis, it was mostly sunny with a temperature of 86 degrees. The dew point was 71, giving us a relative humidity of 60%, producing a heat index of 91. The wind was southwest at 12 miles an hour, and the pressure was 30.07 inches and steady. Elsewhere in the metro area, in Chesterfield, it was sunny and the temperature was 86. In Belleville, it was 86 degrees. In Cahokia, it was sunny and 85 degrees. In St. Charles, it was sunny and 87. Across the region, it was sunny in Columbia, Missouri, with a temperature of 86. In Quincy, it was mostly sunny and 84 degrees. In Kansas City, it was partly sunny and the temperature was 82. It was sunny in Springfield, Missouri, with a temperature of 87. In Rolla, it was sunny and the temperature was 86. In Farmington, it was 85 degrees. It was sunny in Cape Girardeau, with 88 degrees. It was sunny in Springfield, Illinois, with a temperature of 86. Once again in St. Louis, it was mostly sunny. The temperature was 86 degrees and the wind was southwest at 12 miles an hour. This is a special weather statement for the following counties in Missouri, Franklin, Jefferson, St. Charles, St. Louis City, St. Louis, and Warren, and the following counties in Illinois, Madison, Monroe, and St. Clair. Heat advisory remains in effect from 11 a.m. this morning to 7 p.m. this evening. Heat index values up to 109 expected. For portions of south central and southwest Illinois and central, east central, and southeast Missouri. From 11 a.m. this morning to 7 p.m. this evening. Hot temperatures and high humidity may cause heat illnesses. The current time is 10:23 a.m. Central Daylight Time. 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This program originates from the National Weather Service Forecast Office in St. Louis, Missouri, and serves parts of east central Missouri and southwest Illinois, including the St. Louis metro area and surrounding counties. Heat advisory in effect until 7 p.m. this evening. Rest of today, sunny. Isolated showers and thunderstorms this afternoon. Warmer with highs in the upper 90s. Southwest winds 5 to 10 miles per hour. Chance of rain 20%. Heat index values up to 107. Tonight, partly cloudy with showers and thunderstorms likely in the evening, then mostly cloudy with a chance of showers and thunderstorms after midnight. Humid with lows in the lower 70s. Southeast winds around 5 miles per hour. Chance of rain 70%. Heat index values up to 103 early in the evening. Wednesday, partly sunny. A chance of showers and thunderstorms in the morning. Hot with highs in the mid-90s. East winds around 5 miles per hour, becoming south in the afternoon. Chance of rain 40%. Heat index values up to 107. Wednesday night, partly cloudy in the evening, then clearing. Lows in the mid-70s. South winds around 5 miles per hour. Heat index values up to 103 early in the evening. Thursday, sunny, hot with highs in the upper 90s. Southwest winds around 5 miles per hour, becoming northwest around 5 miles per hour in the afternoon. Heat index values up to 106. Thursday night through Friday night, mostly clear. Lows in the lower 70s. Highs in the mid-90s. Heat index values up to 100. Saturday, mostly sunny. Highs in the mid-90s. Saturday night, partly cloudy with a slight chance of showers and thunderstorms in the evening, then mostly cloudy with a chance of showers and thunderstorms after midnight. Lows in the upper 60s.
chance of rain 30%. Sunday, partly sunny with a chance of showers and thunderstorms. Cooler with highs in the mid-80s. Chance of rain 40%. Sunday night, mostly cloudy with a slight chance of showers and thunderstorms. Lows in the lower 60s. Chance of rain 20%. Monday, mostly sunny with a slight chance of showers and thunderstorms. Highs in the upper 70s. Chance of rain 20%. At 10 a.m. at Lambert Field in St. Louis, it was mostly sunny with a temperature of 86 degrees. The dew point was 71, giving us a relative humidity of 60%, producing a heat index of 91. The wind was southwest at 12 miles an hour, and the pressure was 30.07 inches and steady. Elsewhere in the metro area, in Chesterfield, it was sunny and the temperature was 86. In Belleville, it was 86 degrees. In Cahokia, it was sunny and 85 degrees. In St. Charles, it was sunny and 87. Across the region, it was sunny in Columbia, Missouri, with a temperature of 86. In Quincy, it was mostly sunny and 84 degrees. In Kansas City, it was partly sunny and the temperature was 82. It was sunny in Springfield, Missouri, with a temperature of 87. In Rolla, it was sunny and the temperature was 86. In Farmington, it was 85 degrees. It was sunny in Cape Girardeau, with 88 degrees. It was sunny in Springfield, Illinois, with a temperature of 86. Once again in St. Louis, it was mostly sunny. The temperature was 86 degrees and the wind was southwest at 12 miles an hour. This is a special weather statement for the following counties in Missouri, Franklin, Jefferson, St. Charles, St. Louis City, St. Louis, and Warren, and the following counties in Illinois, Madison, Monroe, and St. Clair. Heat advisory remains in effect from 11 a.m. this morning to 7 p.m. this evening. Heat index values up to 109 expected. For portions of south central and southwest Illinois and central, east central, and southeast Missouri. From 11 a.m. this morning to 7 p.m. this evening. Hot temperatures and high humidity may cause heat illnesses. The current time is 10:28 a.m. Central Daylight Time. 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This program originates from the National Weather Service Forecast Office in St. Louis, Missouri, and serves parts of east central Missouri and southwest Illinois, including the St. Louis metro area and surrounding counties. Heat advisory in effect until 7 p.m. this evening. Rest of today, sunny. Isolated showers and thunderstorms this afternoon. Warmer with highs in the upper 90s. Southwest winds 5 to 10 miles per hour. Chance of rain 20%. Heat index values up to 107. Tonight, partly cloudy with showers and thunderstorms likely in the evening, then mostly cloudy with a chance of showers and thunderstorms after midnight. Humid with lows in the lower 70s. Southeast winds around 5 miles per hour. Chance of rain 70%. Heat index values up to 103 early in the evening. Wednesday, partly sunny. A chance of showers and thunderstorms in the morning. Hot with highs in the mid-90s. East winds around 5 miles per hour, becoming south in the afternoon. Chance of rain 40%. Heat index values up to 107. Wednesday night, partly cloudy in the evening, then clearing. Lows in the mid-70s. South winds around 5 miles per hour. Heat index values up to 103 early in the evening. Thursday, sunny, hot with highs in the upper 90s. Southwest winds around 5 miles per hour, becoming northwest around 5 miles per hour in the afternoon. Heat index values up to 106. Thursday night through Friday night, mostly clear. Lows in the lower 70s. Highs in the mid-90s. Heat index values up to 100. Saturday, mostly sunny. Highs in the mid-90s. Saturday night,
partly cloudy with a slight chance of showers and thunderstorms in the evening, then mostly cloudy with a chance of showers and thunderstorms after midnight. Lows in the upper 60s. Chance of rain 50%. Sunday, partly sunny with a chance of showers and thunderstorms. Cooler with highs in the mid-80s. Chance of rain 40%. Sunday night, mostly cloudy with a slight chance of showers and thunderstorms. Lows in the lower 60s. Chance of rain 20%. Monday, mostly sunny with a slight chance of showers and thunderstorms. Highs in the upper 70s. Chance of rain 20%. At 10 a.m. at Lambert Field in St. Louis, it was mostly sunny with a temperature of 86 degrees. The dew point was 71, giving us a relative humidity of 60%, producing a heat index of 91. The wind was southwest at 12 miles an hour, and the pressure was 30.07 inches and steady. Elsewhere in the metro area, in Chesterfield it was sunny and the temperature was 86. In Belleville it was 86 degrees. In Cahokia, it was sunny and 85 degrees. In St. Charles, it was sunny and 87. Across the region, it was sunny in Columbia, Missouri, with a temperature of 86. In Quincy, it was mostly sunny and 84 degrees. In Kansas City, it was partly sunny and the temperature was 82. It was sunny in Springfield, Missouri, with a temperature of 87. In Rolla, it was sunny and the temperature was 86. In Farmington, it was 85 degrees. It was sunny in Cape Girardeau, with 88 degrees. It was sunny in Springfield, Illinois, with a temperature of 86. Once again in St. Louis, it was mostly sunny. The temperature was 86 degrees and the wind was southwest at 12 miles an hour. This is a special weather statement for the following counties in Missouri, Franklin, Jefferson, St. Charles, St. Louis City, St. Louis, and Warren, and the following counties in Illinois, Madison, Monroe, and St. Clair. Heat advisory remains in effect from 11 a.m. this morning to 7 p.m. this evening. Heat index values up to 109 expected. For portions of south central and southwest Illinois and central, east central, and southeast Missouri. From 11 a.m. this morning to 7 p.m. this evening. Hot temperatures and high humidity may cause heat illnesses. The current time is 10:33 a.m. Central Daylight Time. 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This program originates from the National Weather Service Forecast Office in St. Louis, Missouri, and serves parts of east central Missouri and southwest Illinois, including the St. Louis metro area and surrounding counties. Heat advisory in effect until 7 p.m. this evening. Rest of today, sunny. Isolated showers and thunderstorms this afternoon. Warmer with highs in the upper 90s. Southwest winds 5 to 10 miles per hour. Chance of rain 20%. Heat index values up to 107. Tonight, partly cloudy with showers and thunderstorms likely in the evening, then mostly cloudy with a chance of showers and thunderstorms after midnight. Humid with lows in the lower 70s. Southeast winds around 5 miles per hour. Chance of rain 70%. Heat index values up to 103 early in the evening. Wednesday, partly sunny. A chance of showers and thunderstorms in the morning. Hot with highs in the mid-90s. East winds around 5 miles per hour, becoming south in the afternoon. Chance of rain 40%. Heat index values up to 107. Wednesday night, partly cloudy in the evening, then clearing. Lows in the mid-70s. South winds around 5 miles per hour. Heat index values up to 103 early in the evening. Thursday, sunny, hot with highs in the upper 90s. Southwest winds around 5 miles per hour, becoming northwest around 5 miles per hour in the afternoon. Heat index values up to 106. Thursday night through Friday night, mostly clear. Lows in the lower 70s.
highs in the mid-90s. Heat index values up to 100. Saturday, mostly sunny. Highs in the mid-90s. Saturday night, partly cloudy with slight chance of showers and thunderstorms in the evening, then mostly cloudy with a chance of showers and thunderstorms after midnight. Lows in the upper 60s. Chance of rain 30%. Sunday, partly sunny with a chance of showers and thunderstorms. Cooler with highs in the mid-80s. Chance of rain 40%. Sunday night, mostly cloudy with a slight chance of showers and thunderstorms. Lows in the lower 60s. Chance of rain 20%. Monday, mostly sunny with a slight chance of showers and thunderstorms. Highs in the upper 70s. Chance of rain 20%. At 10 a.m. at Lambert Field in St. Louis, it was mostly sunny with a temperature of 86 degrees. The dew point was 71, giving us a relative humidity of 60%, producing a heat index of 91. The wind was southwest at 12 miles an hour, and the pressure was 30.07 inches and steady. A slight chance of showers and thunderstorms in the

at 10 a.m. at Lambert Field in St. Louis. It was mostly sunny with a temperature of 86 degrees. The dew point was 71, giving us a relative humidity of 60%, producing a heat index of 91. The wind was southwest at 12 miles an hour, and the pressure was 30.07 inches and steady. Elsewhere in the metro area, in Chesterfield, it was sunny and the temperature was 86. In Belleville, it was 86 degrees. In Cahokia, it was sunny and 85 degrees. In St. Charles, it was sunny and 87. Across the region, it was sunny in Columbia, Missouri, with a temperature of 86. In Quincy, it was mostly sunny and 84 degrees. In Kansas City, it was partly sunny and the temperature was 82. It was sunny in Springfield, Missouri, with a temperature of 87. In Rolla, it was sunny and the temperature was 86. In Farmington, it was 85 degrees. It was sunny in Cape Girardeau, with 88 degrees. It was sunny in Springfield, Illinois, with a temperature of 86. Once again in St. Louis, it was mostly sunny. The temperature was 86 degrees and the wind was southwest at 12 miles an hour. This is a special weather statement for the following counties in Missouri, Franklin, Jefferson, St. Charles, St. Louis City, St. Louis, and Warren, and the following counties in Illinois, Madison, Monroe, and St. Clair. Heat advisory remains in effect from 11 a.m. this morning to 7 p.m. this evening. Heat index values up to 109 expected. For portions of south central and southwest Illinois and central, east central, and southeast Missouri. From 11 a.m. this morning to 7 p.m. this evening. Hot temperatures and high humidity may cause heat illnesses. The current time is 10:38 a.m. Central Daylight Time. This is NOAA, Weather Radio KDO 89 St. Louis, Missouri, broadcasting on 162.550 megahertz. This program originates from the National Weather Service Forecast Office in St. Louis, Missouri, and serves parts of east central Missouri and southwest Illinois, including the St. Louis metro area and surrounding counties. Heat advisory in effect until 7 p.m. this evening. Rest of today, sunny. Isolated showers and thunderstorms this afternoon. Warmer with highs in the upper 90s. Southwest winds 5 to 10 miles per hour. Chance of rain 20%. Heat index values up to 107. Tonight, partly cloudy with showers and thunderstorms likely in the evening, then mostly cloudy with a chance of showers and thunderstorms after midnight. Humid with lows in the lower 70s. Southeast winds around 5 miles per hour. Chance of rain 70%. Heat index values up to 103 early in the evening. Wednesday, partly sunny. A chance of showers and thunderstorms in the morning. Hot with highs in the mid-90s. East winds around 5 miles per hour, becoming south in the afternoon. Chance of rain 40%. Heat index values up to 107. Wednesday night, partly cloudy in the evening, then clearing. Lows in the mid-70s. South winds around 5 miles per hour. Heat index values up to 103 early in the evening. Thursday, sunny, hot with highs in the upper 90s. Southwest winds around 5 miles per hour, becoming northwest around 5 miles per hour in the afternoon. Heat index values up to 106. Thursday night through Friday night, mostly clear. Lows in the lower 70s. Highs in the mid-90s. Heat index values up to 100. Saturday, mostly sunny. Highs in the mid-90s. Saturday night, partly cloudy with a slight chance of showers and thunderstorms in the evening, then mostly cloudy with a chance of showers and thunderstorms after midnight. Lows in the upper 60s. Chance of rain 30%. Sunday, partly sunny with a chance of showers and thunderstorms. Cooler with highs in the mid-80s. Chance of rain 40%. Sunday night, mostly cloudy with a slight chance of showers and thunderstorms. Lows in the lower 60s.

chance of rain 20%. Monday, mostly sunny with a slight chance of showers and thunderstorms. Highs in the upper 70s. Chance of rain 20%. At 10 a.m. at Lambert Field in St. Louis, it was mostly sunny with a temperature of 86 degrees. The dew point was 71, giving us a relative humidity of 60%, producing a heat index of 91. The wind was southwest at 12 miles an hour, and the pressure was 30.07 inches and steady. Elsewhere in the metro area, in Chesterfield, it was sunny and the temperature was 86. In Belleville, it was 86 degrees. In Cahokia, it was sunny and 85 degrees. In St. Charles, it was sunny and 87. Across the region, it was sunny in Columbia, Missouri, with a temperature of 86. In Quincy, it was mostly sunny and 84 degrees. In Kansas City, it was partly sunny and the temperature was 82. It was sunny in Springfield, Missouri, with a temperature of 87. In Rolla, it was sunny and the temperature was 86. In Farmington, it was 85 degrees. It was sunny in Cape Girardeau, with 88 degrees. It was sunny in Springfield, Illinois, with a temperature of 86. Once again in St. Louis, it was mostly sunny. The temperature was 86 degrees and the wind was southwest at 12 miles an hour. This is a special weather statement for the following counties in Missouri, Franklin, Jefferson, St. Charles, St. Louis City, St. Louis, and Warren, and the following counties in Illinois, Madison, Monroe, and St. Clair. Heat advisory remains in effect from 11 a.m. this morning to 7 p.m. this evening. Heat index values up to 109 expected. For portions of south central and southwest Illinois and central, east central, and southeast Missouri. From 11 a.m. this morning to 7 p.m. this evening. Hot temperatures and high humidity may cause heat illnesses. The current time is 10:44 a.m. Central Daylight Time. This is NOAA, Weather Radio KDO 89 St. Louis, Missouri, broadcasting on 162.550 MHz. This program originates from the National Weather Service Forecast Office in St. Louis, Missouri, and serves parts of east central Missouri and southwest Illinois, including the St. Louis metro area and surrounding counties. Heat advisory in effect until 7 p.m. this evening. Rest of today, sunny. Isolated showers and thunderstorms this afternoon. Warmer with highs in the upper 90s. Southwest winds 5 to 10 miles per hour. Chance of rain 20%. Heat index values up to 107. Tonight, partly cloudy with showers and thunderstorms likely in the evening, then mostly cloudy with a chance of showers and thunderstorms after midnight. Humid with lows in the lower 70s. Southeast winds around 5 miles per hour. Chance of rain 70%. Heat index values up to 103 early in the evening. Wednesday, partly sunny. A chance of showers and thunderstorms in the morning. Hot with highs in the mid-90s. East winds around 5 miles per hour, becoming south in the afternoon. Chance of rain 40%. Heat index values up to 107. Wednesday night, partly cloudy in the evening, then clearing. Lows in the mid-70s. South winds around 5 miles per hour. Heat index values up to 103 early in the evening. Thursday, sunny, hot with highs in the upper 90s. Southwest winds around 5 miles per hour, becoming northwest around 5 miles per hour in the afternoon. Heat index values up to 106. Thursday night through Friday night, mostly clear. Lows in the lower 70s. Highs in the mid-90s. Heat index values up to 100. Saturday, mostly sunny. Highs in the mid-90s. Saturday night, partly cloudy with a slight chance of showers and thunderstorms in the evening, then mostly cloudy with a chance of showers and thunderstorms after midnight. Lows in the upper 60s. Chance of rain 30%. Sunday, partly sunny with a chance of showers and thunderstorms. Cooler
with highs in the mid-80s. Chance of rain, 40%. Sunday night, mostly cloudy with a slight chance of showers and thunderstorms. Lows in the lower 60s. Chance of rain, 20%. Monday, mostly sunny with a slight chance of showers and thunderstorms. Highs in the upper 70s. Chance of rain, 20%. At 10 a.m. at Lambert Field in St. Louis, it was mostly sunny with a temperature of 86 degrees. The dew point was 71, giving us a relative humidity of 60%, producing a heat index of 91. The wind was southwest at 12 miles an hour, and the pressure was 30.07 inches and steady. Elsewhere in the metro area, in Chesterfield, it was sunny and the temperature was 86. In Belleville, it was 86 degrees. In Cahokia, it was sunny and 85 degrees. In St. Charles, it was sunny and 87. Across the region, it was sunny in Columbia, Missouri, with a temperature of 86. In Quincy, it was mostly sunny and 84 degrees. In Kansas City, it was partly sunny and the temperature was 82. It was sunny in Springfield, Missouri, with a temperature of 87. In Rolla, it was sunny and the temperature was 86. In Farmington, it was 85 degrees. It was sunny in Cape Girardeau, with 88 degrees. It was sunny in Springfield, Illinois, with a temperature of 86. Once again in St. Louis, it was mostly sunny. The temperature was 86 degrees and the wind was southwest at 12 miles an hour. This is a special weather statement for the following counties in Missouri, Franklin, Jefferson, St. Charles, St. Louis City, St. Louis, and Warren, and the following counties in Illinois, Madison, Monroe, and St. Clair. Heat advisory remains in effect from 11 a.m. this morning to 7 p.m. this evening. Heat index values up to 109 expected. For portions of south central and southwest Illinois and central, east central, and southeast Missouri. From 11 a.m. this morning to 7 p.m. this evening. Hot temperatures and high humidity may cause heat illnesses. The current time is 10:49 a.m. Central Daylight Time. This is NOAA, Weather Radio KDO 89 St. Louis, Missouri, broadcasting on 162.550 MHz. This program originates from the National Weather Service Forecast Office in St. Louis, Missouri, and serves parts of east central Missouri and southwest Illinois, including the St. Louis metro area and surrounding counties. Heat advisory in effect until 7 p.m. this evening. Rest of today, sunny. Isolated showers and thunderstorms this afternoon. Warmer with highs in the upper 90s. Southwest winds 5 to 10 miles per hour. Chance of rain 20%. Heat index values up to 107. Tonight, partly cloudy with showers and thunderstorms likely in the evening, then mostly cloudy with a chance of showers and thunderstorms after midnight. Humid with lows in the lower 70s. Southeast winds around 5 miles per hour. Chance of rain 70%. Heat index values up to 103 early in the evening. Wednesday, partly sunny. A chance of showers and thunderstorms in the morning. Hot with highs in the mid-90s. East winds around 5 miles per hour, becoming south in the afternoon. Chance of rain 40%. Heat index values up to 107. Wednesday night, partly cloudy in the evening, then clearing. Lows in the mid-70s. South winds around 5 miles per hour. Heat index values up to 103 early in the evening. Thursday, sunny, hot with highs in the upper 90s. Southwest winds around 5 miles per hour, becoming northwest around 5 miles per hour in the afternoon. Heat index values up to 106. Thursday night through Friday night, mostly clear. Lows in the lower 70s. Highs in the mid-90s. Heat index values up to 100. Saturday, mostly sunny. Highs in the mid-90s. Saturday night, partly cloudy with a slight chance of showers and thunderstorms in the evening, then mostly cloudy with a chance of showers and thunderstorms.
storms after midnight. Lows in the upper 60s. Chance of rain 30%. Sunday, partly sunny with a chance of showers and thunderstorms. Cooler with highs in the mid-80s. Chance of rain 40%. Sunday night, mostly cloudy with a slight chance of showers and thunderstorms. Lows in the lower 60s. Chance of rain 20%. Monday, mostly sunny with a slight chance of showers and thunderstorms. Highs in the upper 70s. Chance of rain 20%. At 10 a.m. at Lambert Field in St. Louis, it was mostly sunny with a temperature of 86 degrees. The dew point was 71, giving us a relative humidity of 60%, producing a heat index of 91. The wind was southwest at 12 miles an hour, and the pressure was 30.07 inches and steady. Elsewhere in the metro area, in Chesterfield, it was sunny and the temperature was 86. In Belleville, it was 86 degrees. In Cahokia, it was sunny and 85 degrees. In St. Charles, it was sunny and 87. Across the region, it was sunny in Columbia, Missouri, with a temperature of 86. In Quincy, it was mostly sunny and 84 degrees. In Kansas City, it was partly sunny and the temperature was 82. It was sunny in Springfield, Missouri, with a temperature of 87. In Rolla, it was sunny and the temperature was 86. In Farmington, it was 85 degrees. It was sunny in Cape Girardeau, with 88 degrees. It was sunny in Springfield, Illinois, with a temperature of 86. Once again in St. Louis, it was mostly sunny. The temperature was 86 degrees and the wind was southwest at 12 miles an hour. This is a special weather statement for the following counties in Missouri, Franklin, Jefferson, St. Charles, St. Louis City, St. Louis, and Warren, and the following counties in Illinois, Madison, Monroe, and St. Clair. Heat advisory remains in effect from 11 a.m. this morning to 7 p.m. this evening. Heat index values up to 109 expected. For portions of south central and southwest Illinois and central, east central, and southeast Missouri. From 11 a.m. this morning to 7 p.m. this evening. Hot temperatures and high humidity may cause heat illnesses. The current time is 10:54 a.m. Central Daylight Time. 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Heat advisory in effect until 7 p.m. this evening. Rest of today, sunny. Isolated showers and thunderstorms this afternoon. Warmer with highs in the upper 90s. Southwest winds 5 to 10 miles per hour. Chance of rain 20%. Heat index values up to 107. Tonight, partly cloudy with showers and thunderstorms likely in the evening, then mostly cloudy with a chance of showers and thunderstorms after midnight. Humid with lows in the lower 70s. Southeast winds around 5 miles per hour. Chance of rain 70%. Heat index values up to 103 early in the evening. Wednesday, partly sunny. A chance of showers and thunderstorms in the morning. Hot with highs in the mid-90s. East winds around 5 miles per hour, becoming south in the afternoon. Chance of rain 40%. Heat index values up to 107. Wednesday night, partly cloudy in the evening, then clearing. Lows in the mid-70s. South winds around 5 miles per hour. Heat index values up to 103 early in the evening. Thursday, sunny, hot with highs in the upper 90s. Southwest winds around 5 miles per hour, becoming northwest around 5 miles per hour in the afternoon. Heat index values up to 106. Thursday night through Friday night, mostly clear. Lows in the lower 70s. Highs in the mid-90s. Heat index values up to 100. Saturday, mostly
sunny. Highs in the mid-90s. Saturday night, partly cloudy with a slight chance of showers and thunderstorms in the evening, then mostly cloudy with a chance of showers and thunderstorms after midnight. Lows in the upper 60s. Chance of rain 30%. Sunday, partly sunny with a chance of showers and thunderstorms. Cooler with highs in the mid-80s. Chance of rain 40%. Sunday night, mostly cloudy with a slight chance of showers and thunderstorms. Lows in the lower 60s. Chance of rain 20%. Monday, mostly sunny with a slight chance of showers and thunderstorms. Highs in the upper 70s. Chance of rain 20%. At 10 a.m. at Lambert Field in St. Louis, it was mostly sunny with a temperature of 86 degrees. The dew point was 71, giving us a relative humidity of 60%, producing a heat index of 91. The wind was southwest at 12 miles an hour, and the pressure was 30.07 inches and steady. Elsewhere in the metro area, in Chesterfield it was sunny and the temperature was 86. In Belleville it was 86 degrees. In Cahokia, it was sunny and 85 degrees. In St. Charles, it was sunny and 87. Across the region, it was sunny in Columbia, Missouri, with a temperature of 86. In Quincy, it was mostly sunny and 84 degrees. In Kansas City, it was partly sunny and the temperature was 82. It was sunny in Springfield, Missouri, with a temperature of 87. In Rolla, it was sunny and the temperature was 86. In Farmington, it was 85 degrees. It was sunny in Cape Girardeau, with 88 degrees. It was sunny in Springfield, Illinois, with a temperature of 86. Once again in St. Louis, it was mostly sunny. The temperature was 86 degrees and the wind was southwest at 12 miles an hour. This is a special weather statement for the following counties in Missouri, Franklin, Jefferson, St. Charles, St. Louis City, St. Louis, and Warren, and the following counties in Illinois, Madison, Monroe, and St. Clair. Heat advisory remains in effect from 11 a.m. this morning to 7 p.m. this evening. Heat index values up to 109 expected. For portions of south central and southwest Illinois and central, east central, and southeast Missouri. From 11 a.m. this morning to 7 p.m. this evening. Hot temperatures and high humidity may cause heat illnesses. The current time is 10:59 a.m. Central Daylight Time. 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Heat advisory in effect until 7 p.m. this evening. Rest of today, sunny. Isolated showers and thunderstorms this afternoon. Warmer with highs in the upper 90s. Southwest winds 5 to 10 miles per hour. Chance of rain 20%. Heat index values up to 107. Tonight, partly cloudy with showers and thunderstorms likely in the evening, then mostly cloudy with a chance of showers and thunderstorms after midnight. Humid with lows in the lower 70s. Southeast winds around 5 miles per hour. Chance of rain 70%. Heat index values up to 103 early in the evening. Wednesday, partly sunny. A chance of showers and thunderstorms in the morning. Hot with highs in the mid-90s. East winds around 5 miles per hour, becoming south in the afternoon. Chance of rain 40%. Heat index values up to 107. Wednesday night, partly cloudy in the evening, then clearing. Lows in the mid-70s. South winds around 5 miles per hour. Heat index values up to 103 early in the evening. Thursday, sunny, hot with highs in the upper 90s. Southwest winds around 5 miles per hour, becoming northwest around 5 miles per hour in the afternoon. Heat index values up to 106. Thursday night.
through Friday night, mostly clear. Lows in the lower 70s. Highs in the mid-90s. Heat index values up to 100. Saturday, mostly sunny. Highs in the mid-90s. Saturday night, partly cloudy with a slight chance of showers and thunderstorms in the evening, then mostly cloudy with a chance of showers and thunderstorms after midnight. Lows in the upper 60s. Chance of rain 30%. Sunday, partly sunny with a chance of showers and thunderstorms. Cooler with highs in the mid-80s. Chance of rain 40%. Sunday night, mostly cloudy with a slight chance of showers and thunderstorms. Lows in the lower 60s. Chance of rain 20%. Monday, mostly sunny with a slight chance of showers and thunderstorms. Highs in the upper 70s. Chance of rain 20%. At 10 a.m. at Lambert Field in St. Louis, it was mostly sunny with a temperature of 86 degrees. The dew point was 71, giving us a relative humidity of 60%, producing a heat index of 91. The wind was southwest at 12 miles an hour, and the pressure was 30.07 inches and steady. Elsewhere in the metro area, in Chesterfield it was sunny and the temperature was 86. In Belleville it was 86 degrees. In Cahokia, it was sunny and 85 degrees. In St. Charles, it was sunny and 87. Across the region, it was sunny in Columbia, Missouri, with a temperature of 86. In Quincy, it was mostly sunny and 84 degrees. In Kansas City, it was partly sunny and the temperature was 82. It was sunny in Springfield, Missouri, with a temperature of 87. In Rolla, it was sunny and the temperature was 86. In Farmington, it was 85 degrees. It was sunny in Cape Girardeau, with 88 degrees. It was sunny in Springfield, Illinois, with a temperature of 86. Once again in St. Louis, it was mostly sunny. The temperature was 86 degrees and the wind was southwest at 12 miles an hour. This is a special weather statement for the following counties in Missouri, Franklin, Jefferson, St. Charles, St. Louis City, St. Louis and Warren, and the following counties in Illinois, Madison, Monroe and St. Clair. Heat advisory remains in effect from 11 a.m. this morning to 7 p.m. this evening. Heat index values up to 109 expected. For portions of south central and southwest Illinois and central, east central, and southeast Missouri. From 11 a.m. this morning to 7 p.m. this evening. Hot temperatures and high humidity may cause heat illnesses. The current time is 11:04 a.m. Central Daylight Time. 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This program originates from the National Weather Service Forecast Office in St. Louis, Missouri, and serves parts of east central Missouri and southwest Illinois, including the St. Louis metro area and surrounding counties. Heat advisory in effect until 7 p.m. this evening. Rest of today, sunny. Isolated showers and thunderstorms this afternoon. Warmer with highs in the upper 90s. Southwest winds 5 to 10 miles per hour. Chance of rain 20%. Heat index values up to 107. Tonight, partly cloudy with showers and thunderstorms likely in the evening, then mostly cloudy with a chance of showers and thunderstorms after midnight. Humid with lows in the lower 70s. Southeast winds around 5 miles per hour. Chance of rain 70%. Heat index values up to 103 early in the evening. Wednesday, partly sunny. A chance of showers and thunderstorms in the morning. Hot with highs in the mid-90s. East winds around 5 miles per hour, becoming south in the afternoon. Chance of rain 40%. Heat index values up to 107. Wednesday night, partly cloudy in the evening, then clearing. Lows in the mid-70s. South winds around 5 miles per hour. Heat index values up to 103 early in the evening. Thursday, sunny, hot with highs in the upper 90s.
southwest winds around 5 miles per hour, becoming northwest around 5 miles per hour in the afternoon. Heat index values up to 106. Thursday night through Friday night, mostly clear. Lows in the lower 70s. Highs in the mid-90s. Heat index values up to 100. Saturday, mostly sunny. Highs in the mid-90s. Saturday night, partly cloudy with a slight chance of showers and thunderstorms in the evening, then mostly cloudy with a chance of showers and thunderstorms after midnight. Lows in the upper 60s. Chance of rain 30%. Sunday, partly sunny with a chance of showers and thunderstorms. Cooler with highs in the mid-80s. Chance of rain 40%. Sunday night, mostly cloudy with a slight chance of showers and thunderstorms. Lows in the lower 60s. Chance of rain 20%. Monday, mostly sunny with a slight chance of showers and thunderstorms. Highs in the upper 70s. Chance of rain 20%. At 10 a.m. at Lambert Field in St. Louis, it was mostly sunny with a temperature of 86 degrees. The dew point was 71, giving us a relative humidity of 60%, producing a heat index of 91. The wind was southwest at 12 miles an hour, and the pressure was 30.07 inches and steady. Elsewhere in the metro area, in Chesterfield it was sunny and the temperature was 86. In Belleville it was 86 degrees. In Cahokia, it was sunny and 85 degrees. In St. Charles, it was sunny and 87. Across the region, it was sunny in Columbia, Missouri, with a temperature of 86. In Quincy, it was mostly sunny and 84 degrees. In Kansas City, it was partly sunny and the temperature was 82. It was sunny in Springfield, Missouri, with a temperature of 87. In Rolla, it was sunny and the temperature was 86. In Farmington, it was 85 degrees. It was sunny in Cape Girardeau, with 88 degrees. It was sunny in Springfield, Illinois, with a temperature of 86. Once again in St. Louis, it was mostly sunny. The temperature was 86 degrees and the wind was southwest at 12 miles an hour. This is a special weather statement for the following counties in Missouri, Franklin, Jefferson, St. Charles, St. Louis City, St. Louis and Warren, and the following counties in Illinois, Madison, Monroe and St. Clair. Heat advisory remains in effect from 11 a.m. this morning to 7 p.m. this evening. Heat index values up to 109 expected. For portions of south central and southwest Illinois and central, east central, and southeast Missouri. From 11 a.m. this morning to 7 p.m. this evening. Hot temperatures and high humidity may cause heat illnesses. The current time is 11:10 a.m. Central Daylight Time. This is NOAA, Weather Radio KDO 89 St. Louis, Missouri, broadcasting on 162.550 megahertz. This program originates from the National Weather Service Forecast Office in St. Louis, Missouri, and serves parts of east central Missouri and southwest Illinois, including the St. Louis metro area and surrounding counties. Heat advisory in effect until 7 p.m. this evening. Rest of today, sunny. Isolated showers and thunderstorms this afternoon. Warmer with highs in the upper 90s. Southwest winds 5 to 10 miles per hour. Chance of rain 20%. Heat index values up to 107. Tonight, partly cloudy with showers and thunderstorms likely in the evening, then mostly cloudy with a chance of showers and thunderstorms after midnight. Humid with lows in the lower 70s. Southeast winds around 5 miles per hour. Chance of rain 70%. Heat index values up to 103 early in the evening. Wednesday, partly sunny. A chance of showers and thunderstorms in the morning. Hot with highs in the mid-90s. East winds around 5 miles per hour, becoming south in the afternoon. Chance of rain 40%. Heat index values up to 107. Wednesday night, partly cloudy in the evening, then clearing. Lows in the mid-70s.
south winds around 5 miles per hour. Heat index values up to 103 early in the evening. Thursday, sunny, hot with highs in the upper 90s. Southwest winds around 5 miles per hour, becoming northwest around 5 miles per hour in the afternoon. Heat index values up to 106. Thursday night through Friday night, mostly clear. Lows in the lower 70s. Highs in the mid-90s. Heat index values up to 100. Saturday, mostly sunny. Highs in the mid-90s. Saturday night, partly cloudy with a slight chance of showers and thunderstorms in the evening, then mostly cloudy with a chance of showers and thunderstorms after midnight. Lows in the upper 60s. Chance of rain 30%. Sunday, partly sunny with a chance of showers and thunderstorms. Cooler with highs in the mid-80s. Chance of rain 40%. Sunday night, mostly cloudy with a slight chance of showers and thunderstorms. Lows in the lower 60s. Chance of rain 20%. Monday, mostly sunny with a slight chance of showers and thunderstorms. Highs in the upper 70s. Chance of rain 20%. At 11 a.m. at Lambert Field in St. Louis, it was mostly sunny with a temperature of 90 degrees. The dew point was 71, giving us a relative humidity of 53%, producing a heat index of 96. The wind was south at 9 miles an hour, and the pressure was 30.08 inches and rising. Elsewhere in the metro area, in Chesterfield, it was sunny and the temperature was 89. In Belleville, it was 90 degrees. In Cahokia, it was sunny and 91 degrees. In St. Charles, it was sunny and 91. Across the region, it was sunny in Columbia, Missouri, with a temperature of 89. In Quincy, it was mostly sunny and 86 degrees. In Kansas City, it was partly sunny and the temperature was 85. It was sunny in Springfield, Missouri, with a temperature of 92. In Rolla, it was sunny and the temperature was 90. In Farmington, it was 90 degrees. It was sunny in Cape Girardeau, with 90 degrees. It was sunny in Springfield, Illinois, with a temperature of 91. Once again in St. Louis, it was mostly sunny. The temperature was 90 degrees and the wind was south at 9 miles an hour. This is a special weather statement for the following counties in Missouri, Franklin, Jefferson, St. Charles, St. Louis City, St. Louis, and Warren, and the following counties in Illinois, Madison, Monroe, and St. Clair. Heat advisory remains in effect from 11 a.m. this morning to 7 p.m. this evening. Heat index values up to 109 expected. For portions of south central and southwest Illinois and central, east central, and southeast Missouri. From 11 a.m. this morning to 7 p.m. this evening. Hot temperatures and high humidity may cause heat illnesses. The current time is 11:15 a.m. Central Daylight Time. 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Heat advisory in effect until 7 p.m. this evening. Rest of today, sunny. Isolated showers and thunderstorms this afternoon. Warmer with highs in the upper 90s. Southwest winds 5 to 10 miles per hour. Chance of rain 20%. Heat index values up to 107. Tonight, partly cloudy with showers and thunderstorms likely in the evening, then mostly cloudy with a chance of showers and thunderstorms after midnight. Humid with lows in the lower 70s. Southeast winds around 5 miles per hour. Chance of rain 70%. Heat index values up to 103 early in the evening. Wednesday, partly sunny. A chance of showers and thunderstorms in the morning. Hot with highs in the mid-90s. East winds around 5 miles per hour, becoming south in the afternoon. Chance of rain 40%.
heat index values up to 107. Wednesday night, partly cloudy in the evening, then clearing. Lows in the mid-70s. South winds around 5 miles per hour. Heat index values up to 103 early in the evening. Thursday, sunny, hot with highs in the upper 90s. Southwest winds around 5 miles per hour, becoming northwest around 5 miles per hour in the afternoon. Heat index values up to 106. Thursday night through Friday night, mostly clear. Lows in the lower 70s. Highs in the mid-90s. Heat index values up to 100. Saturday, mostly sunny. Highs in the mid-90s. Saturday night, partly cloudy with a slight chance of showers and thunderstorms in the evening, then mostly cloudy with a chance of showers and thunderstorms after midnight. Lows in the upper 60s. Chance of rain 30%. Sunday, partly sunny with a chance of showers and thunderstorms. Cooler with highs in the mid-80s. Chance of rain 40%. Sunday night, mostly cloudy with a slight chance of showers and thunderstorms. Lows in the lower 60s. Chance of rain 20%. Monday, mostly sunny with a slight chance of showers and thunderstorms. Highs in the upper 70s. Chance of rain 20%. At 11 a.m. at Lambert Field in St. Louis, it was mostly sunny with a temperature of 90 degrees. The dew point was 71, giving us a relative humidity of 53%, producing a heat index of 96. The wind was south at 9 miles an hour, and the pressure was 30.08 inches and rising. Elsewhere in the metro area, in Chesterfield it was sunny and the temperature was 89. In Belleville it was 90 degrees. In Cahokia, it was sunny and 91 degrees. In St. Charles, it was sunny and 91. Across the region, it was sunny in Columbia, Missouri, with a temperature of 89. In Quincy, it was mostly sunny and 86 degrees. In Kansas City, it was partly sunny and the temperature was 85. It was sunny in Springfield, Missouri, with a temperature of 92. In Rolla, it was sunny and the temperature was 90. In Farmington, it was 90 degrees. It was sunny in Cape Girardeau, with 90 degrees. It was sunny in Springfield, Illinois, with a temperature of 91. Once again in St. Louis, it was mostly sunny. The temperature was 90 degrees and the wind was south at 9 miles an hour. This is a special weather statement for the following counties in Missouri, Franklin, Jefferson, St. Charles, St. Louis City, St. Louis, and Warren, and the following counties in Illinois, Madison, Monroe, and St. Clair. Heat advisory remains in effect from 11 a.m. this morning to 7 p.m. this evening. Heat index values up to 109 expected. For portions of south central and southwest Illinois and central, east central, and southeast Missouri. From 11 a.m. this morning to 7 p.m. this evening. Hot temperatures and high humidity may cause heat illnesses. The current time is 11:20 a.m. Central Daylight Time. 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Heat advisory in effect until 7 p.m. this evening. Rest of today, sunny. Isolated showers and thunderstorms this afternoon. Warmer with highs in the upper 90s. Southwest winds 5 to 10 miles per hour. Chance of rain 20%. Heat index values up to 107. Tonight, partly cloudy with showers and thunderstorms likely in the evening, then mostly cloudy with a chance of showers and thunderstorms after midnight. Humid with lows in the lower 70s. Southeast winds around 5 miles per hour. Chance of rain 70%. Heat index values up to 103 early in the evening. Wednesday, partly sunny. A chance of showers and thunderstorms in the morning.
hot with highs in the mid-90s. East winds around 5 miles per hour, becoming south in the afternoon. Chance of rain 40%. Heat index values up to 107. Wednesday night, partly cloudy in the evening, then clearing. Lows in the mid-70s. South winds around 5 miles per hour. Heat index values up to 103 early in the evening. Thursday, sunny, hot with highs in the upper 90s. Southwest winds around 5 miles per hour, becoming northwest around 5 miles per hour in the afternoon. Heat index values up to 106. Thursday night through Friday night, mostly clear. Lows in the lower 70s. Highs in the mid-90s. Heat index values up to 100. Saturday, mostly sunny. Highs in the mid-90s. Saturday night, partly cloudy with a slight chance of showers and thunderstorms in the evening, then mostly cloudy with a chance of showers and thunderstorms after midnight. Lows in the upper 60s. Chance of rain 30%. Sunday, partly sunny with a chance of showers and thunderstorms. Cooler with highs in the mid-80s. Chance of rain 40%. Sunday night, mostly cloudy with a slight chance of showers and thunderstorms. Lows in the lower 60s. Chance of rain 20%. Monday, mostly sunny with a slight chance of showers and thunderstorms. Highs in the upper 70s. Chance of rain 20%. At 11 a.m. at Lambert Field in St. Louis, it was mostly sunny with a temperature of 90 degrees. The dew point was 71, giving us a relative humidity of 53%, producing a heat index of 96. The wind was south at 9 miles an hour, and the pressure was 30.08 inches and rising. Elsewhere in the metro area, in Chesterfield, it was sunny and the temperature was 89. In Belleville, it was 90 degrees. In Cahokia, it was sunny and 91 degrees. In St. Charles, it was sunny and 91. Across the region, it was sunny in Columbia, Missouri, with a temperature of 89. In Quincy, it was mostly sunny and 86 degrees. In Kansas City, it was partly sunny and the temperature was 85. It was sunny in Springfield, Missouri, with a temperature of 92. In Rolla, it was sunny and the temperature was 90. In Farmington, it was 90 degrees. It was sunny in Cape Girardeau, with 90 degrees. It was sunny in Springfield, Illinois, with a temperature of 91. Once again in St. Louis, it was mostly sunny. The temperature was 90 degrees and the wind was south at 9 miles an hour. This is a special weather statement for the following counties in Missouri, Franklin, Jefferson, St. Charles, St. Louis City, St. Louis, and Warren, and the following counties in Illinois, Madison, Monroe, and St. Clair. Heat advisory remains in effect from 11 a.m. this morning to 7 p.m. this evening. Heat index values up to 109 expected. For portions of south central and southwest Illinois and central, east central, and southeast Missouri. From 11 a.m. this morning to 7 p.m. this evening. Hot temperatures and high humidity may cause heat illnesses. The current time is 11:25 a.m. Central Daylight Time. This is NOAA, Weather Radio KDO 89 St. Louis, Missouri, broadcasting on 162.550 MHz. This program originates from the National Weather Service Forecast Office in St. Louis, Missouri, and serves parts of East Central Missouri and Southwest Illinois, including the St. Louis metro area and surrounding counties. Heat advisory in effect until 7 p.m. this evening. Rest of today, sunny. Isolated showers and thunderstorms this afternoon. Warmer with highs in the upper 90s. Southwest winds 5 to 10 miles per hour. Chance of rain 20%. Heat index values up to 107. Tonight, partly cloudy with showers and thunderstorms likely in the evening, then mostly cloudy with a chance of showers and thunderstorms after midnight. Humid with lows in the lower 70s. Southeast winds around 5 miles per hour. Chance of rain 70%.
heat index values up to 103 early in the evening. Wednesday, partly sunny. A chance of showers and thunderstorms in the morning. Hot with highs in the mid-90s. East winds around 5 miles per hour, becoming south in the afternoon. Chance of rain 40%. Heat index values up to 107. Wednesday night, partly cloudy in the evening, then clearing. Lows in the mid-70s. South winds around 5 miles per hour. Heat index values up to 103 early in the evening. Thursday, sunny, hot with highs in the upper 90s. Southwest winds around 5 miles per hour, becoming northwest around 5 miles per hour in the afternoon. Heat index values up to 106. Thursday night through Friday night, mostly clear. Lows in the lower 70s. Highs in the mid-90s. Heat index values up to 100. Saturday, mostly sunny. Highs in the mid-90s. Saturday night, partly cloudy with a slight chance of showers and thunderstorms in the evening, then mostly cloudy with a chance of showers and thunderstorms after midnight. Lows in the upper 60s. Chance of rain 30%. Sunday, partly sunny with a chance of showers and thunderstorms. Cooler with highs in the mid-80s. Chance of rain 40%. Sunday night, mostly cloudy with a slight chance of showers and thunderstorms. Lows in the lower 60s. Chance of rain 20%. Monday, mostly sunny with a slight chance of showers and thunderstorms. Highs in the upper 70s. Chance of rain 20%. At 11 a.m. at Lambert Field in St. Louis, it was mostly sunny with a temperature of 90 degrees. The dew point was 71, giving us a relative humidity of 53%, producing a heat index of 96. The wind was south at 9 miles an hour, and the pressure was 30.08 inches and rising. Elsewhere in the metro area, in Chesterfield it was sunny and the temperature was 89. In Belleville it was 90 degrees. In Cahokia, it was sunny and 91 degrees. In St. Charles, it was sunny and 91. Across the region, it was sunny in Columbia, Missouri, with a temperature of 89. In Quincy, it was mostly sunny and 86 degrees. In Kansas City, it was partly sunny and the temperature was 85. It was sunny in Springfield, Missouri, with a temperature of 92. In Rolla, it was sunny and the temperature was 90. In Farmington, it was 90 degrees. It was sunny in Cape Girardeau, with 90 degrees. It was sunny in Springfield, Illinois, with a temperature of 91. Once again in St. Louis, it was mostly sunny. The temperature was 90 degrees and the wind was south at 9 miles an hour. This is a special weather statement for the following counties in Missouri, Franklin, Jefferson, St. Charles, St. Louis City, St. Louis, and Warren, and the following counties in Illinois, Madison, Monroe, and St. Clair. Heat advisory remains in effect from 11 a.m. this morning to 7 p.m. this evening. Heat index values up to 109 expected. For portions of south central and southwest Illinois and central, east central, and southeast Missouri. From 11 a.m. this morning to 7 p.m. this evening. Hot temperatures and high humidity may cause heat illnesses. The current time is 11:30 a.m. Central Daylight Time. 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Heat advisory in effect until 7 p.m. this evening. This afternoon, sunny. A slight chance of showers and thunderstorms. Warmer with highs in the upper 90s. Southwest winds 5 to 10 miles per hour. Chance of rain 20%. Heat index values up to 106. Tonight, partly cloudy in the evening, then becoming mostly cloudy. Scattered showers and thunderstorms. Humid
lows in the mid-70s. Southeast winds around 5 miles per hour. Chance of rain 50%. Heat index values up to 100 early in the evening. Wednesday, partly sunny. Scattered showers and thunderstorms, mainly in the morning. Humid with highs in the mid-90s. East winds around 5 miles per hour, becoming south in the afternoon. Chance of rain 50%. Heat index values up to 104. Wednesday night, partly cloudy with isolated showers and thunderstorms in the evening, then mostly clear after midnight. Lows in the mid-70s. South winds around 5 miles per hour. Chance of rain 20%. Heat index values up to 102 early in the evening. Thursday, sunny, hot with highs in the upper 90s. Southwest winds around 5 miles per hour, becoming northwest around 5 miles per hour in the afternoon. Heat index values up to 106. Thursday night through Friday night, mostly clear. Lows in the lower 70s. Highs in the mid-90s. Heat index values up to 100. Saturday, mostly sunny. Highs in the mid-90s. Saturday night, partly cloudy with a slight chance of showers and thunderstorms in the evening, then mostly cloudy with a chance of showers and thunderstorms after midnight. Lows in the upper 60s. Chance of rain 30%. Sunday, partly sunny with a chance of showers and thunderstorms. Cooler with highs in the mid-80s. Chance of rain 40%. Sunday night, mostly cloudy with a slight chance of showers and thunderstorms. Lows in the lower 60s. Chance of rain 20%. Monday, mostly sunny with a slight chance of showers and thunderstorms. Highs in the upper 70s. Chance of rain 20%. At 11 a.m. at Lambert Field in St. Louis, it was mostly sunny with a temperature of 90 degrees. The dew point was 71, giving us a relative humidity of 53%, producing a heat index of 96. The wind was south at 9 miles an hour, and the pressure was 30.08 inches and rising. Elsewhere in the metro area, in Chesterfield, it was sunny and the temperature was 89. In Belleville, it was 90 degrees. In Cahokia, it was sunny and 91 degrees. In St. Charles, it was sunny and 91. Across the region, it was sunny in Columbia, Missouri, with a temperature of 89. In Quincy, it was mostly sunny and 86 degrees. In Kansas City, it was partly sunny and the temperature was 85. It was sunny in Springfield, Missouri, with a temperature of 92. In Rolla, it was sunny and the temperature was 90. In Farmington, it was 90 degrees. It was sunny in Cape Girardeau, with 90 degrees. It was sunny in Springfield, Illinois, with a temperature of 91. Once again in St. Louis, it was mostly sunny, the temperature was 90 degrees, and the wind was south at 9 miles an hour. This is a special weather statement for the following counties in Missouri, Franklin, Jefferson, St. Charles, St. Louis City, St. Louis, and Warren, and the following counties in Illinois, Madison, Monroe, and St. Clair. Heat advisory remains in effect from 11 a.m. this morning to 7 p.m. this evening. Heat index values up to 109 expected. For portions of south central and southwest Illinois and central, east central, and southeast Missouri. From 11 a.m. this morning to 7 p.m. this evening. Hot temperatures and high humidity may cause heat illnesses. The current time is 11:35 a.m. Central Daylight Time. This is NOAA, Weather Radio KDO 89 St. Louis, Missouri, broadcasting on 162.550 megahertz. This program originates from the National Weather Service Forecast Office in St. Louis, Missouri, and serves parts of east central Missouri and southwest Illinois, including the St. Louis metro area and surrounding counties. Heat advisory in effect until 7 p.m. this evening. This afternoon, sunny. A slight chance of showers and thunderstorms. Warmer with highs in the upper 90s. Southwest winds 5 to 10 miles per hour.
chance of rain 20%. Heat index values up to 106. Tonight, partly cloudy in the evening, then becoming mostly cloudy. Scattered showers and thunderstorms. Humid with lows in the mid-70s. Southeast winds around 5 miles per hour. Chance of rain 50%. Heat index values up to 100 early in the evening. Wednesday, partly sunny. Scattered showers and thunderstorms, mainly in the morning. Humid with highs in the mid-90s. East winds around 5 miles per hour, becoming south in the afternoon. Chance of rain 50%. Heat index values up to 104. Wednesday night, partly cloudy with isolated showers and thunderstorms in the evening, then mostly clear after midnight. Lows in the mid-70s. South winds around 5 miles per hour. Chance of rain 20%. Heat index. Chance of rain 20%. Heat index value.

Winds around 5 miles per hour, becoming south in the afternoon. Chance of rain 50%. Heat index values up to 104. Wednesday night, partly cloudy with isolated showers and thunderstorms in the evening, then mostly clear after midnight. Lows in the mid-70s. South winds around 5 miles per hour. Chance of rain 20%. Heat index values up to 102 early in the evening. Thursday, sunny, hot with highs in the upper 90s. Southwest winds around 5 miles per hour, becoming northwest around 5 miles per hour in the afternoon. Heat index values up to 106. Thursday night through Friday night, mostly clear. Lows in the lower 70s. Highs in the mid-90s. Heat index values up to 100. Saturday, mostly sunny. Highs in the mid-90s. Saturday night, partly cloudy with a slight chance of showers and thunderstorms in the evening, then mostly cloudy with a chance of showers and thunderstorms after midnight. Lows in the upper 60s. Chance of rain 30%. Sunday, partly sunny with a chance of showers and thunderstorms. Cooler with highs in the mid-80s. Chance of rain 40%. Sunday night, mostly cloudy with a slight chance of showers and thunderstorms. Lows in the lower 60s. Chance of rain 20%. Monday, mostly sunny with a slight chance of showers and thunderstorms. Highs in the upper 70s. Chance of rain 20%. At 11 a.m. at Lambert Field in St. Louis, it was mostly sunny with a temperature of 90 degrees. The dew point was 71, giving us a relative humidity of 53%, producing a heat index of 96. The wind was south at 9 miles an hour, and the pressure was 30.08 inches and rising. Elsewhere in the metro area, in Chesterfield it was sunny and the temperature was 89. In Belleville it was 90 degrees. In Cahokia, it was sunny and 91 degrees. In St. Charles, it was sunny and 91. Across the region, it was sunny in Columbia, Missouri, with a temperature of 89. In Quincy, it was mostly sunny and 86 degrees. In Kansas City, it was partly sunny and the temperature was 85. It was sunny in Springfield, Missouri, with a temperature of 92. In Rolla, it was sunny and the temperature was 90. In Farmington, it was 90 degrees. It was sunny in Cape Girardeau, with 90 degrees. It was sunny in Springfield, Illinois, with a temperature of 91. Once again in St. Louis, it was mostly sunny. The temperature was 90 degrees and the wind was south at 9 miles an hour. Daily river and lake stages for Tuesday, September 15th. On the Mississippi River at Hannibal, the morning stage was 10.1 feet, down 0.1 feet from yesterday. The forecast, 10, 10.1, 10.3, 10.7, 10.7, at Louisiana, 11.9 feet, no change from yesterday. The forecast, 11.9, 11.9, 11.9, 12, 12, at Clarksville, 15.1 feet, down 0.3. The forecast, 14.7, 14.3, 14.6, 15.9, 16.6, at Winfield, 15.1 feet, down 0.3. The forecast, 14.8, 14.3, 14.6, 15.8, 16.7, at Grafton, 16.0 feet, up 0.2. The forecast, 16.1, 16, 16, 16.1, 16.3, at Mel Price Lock and Dam, 4.0 feet, down 1.3. The forecast, 3.6, 2.9, 2.9, 3.8, 4.9, at St. Louis, 1.4 feet, down 2.2. The forecast, 1.2, 0.5, 0.5, 1.6, 3.7, at Chester, 6.0 feet, up 0.8. The forecast, 4.7, 4.2, 3.9, 4. 5. On the Missouri River at Herman, 4.3 feet, up 0.1. The forecast, 4.9, 5.5, 4.9, 6.

10.2, 10.8. At Washington, 1.7 feet, down 0.1. The forecast, 2.1, 3.1, 2.8, 2.8, 6.1. At St. Charles, 8.8 feet, down 0.6. The forecast, 9, 9.6, 10.4, 9.9, 10.7. On the Illinois River at Hardin, 19.8 feet, up 0.1. The forecast, 19.9, 19.8, 19.8, 19.8, 20. On the Merrimack River near Steelville, 1.3 feet, no change from yesterday. Near Sullivan, 3.1 feet, no change from yesterday. At Pacific, minus 1.5 feet, no change from yesterday. Near Eureka, 2.7 feet, no change from yesterday. At Valley Park, minus 2.9 feet, no change from yesterday. At Fenton, 1.3 feet, no change from yesterday. Near Arnold, 6.0 feet, no change from yesterday. On the Quiver River near Troy, 5.2 feet, no change from yesterday. On the Berbice River at Union, 3.2 feet, no change from yesterday. On the Big River at Burnsville, 1.8 feet, no change from yesterday. At Carlisle Lake, the morning stage was 445.4 feet, down 0.1 feet from yesterday. At Carlisle, 5.9 feet, down 0.3. At Mark Twain Lake, the morning stage was 602.7 feet, no change from yesterday. At Lake of the Ozarks, 658.5 feet, down 0.2. This is a special weather statement for the following counties in Missouri: Franklin, Jefferson, St. Charles, St. Louis City, St. Louis, and Warren, and the following counties in Illinois: Madison, Monroe, and St. Clair. Heat advisory remains in effect from 11 a.m. this morning to 7 p.m. this evening. Heat index values up to 109 expected. For portions of south central and southwest Illinois and central, east central, and southeast Missouri. From 11 a.m. this morning to 7 p.m. this evening. Hot temperatures and high humidity may cause heat illnesses. The current time is 11:44 a.m. Central Daylight Time. 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This program originates from the National Weather Service Forecast Office in St. Louis, Missouri, and serves parts of east central Missouri and southwest Illinois, including the St. Louis metro area and surrounding counties. Heat advisory in effect until 7 p.m. this evening. This afternoon, sunny. A slight chance of showers and thunderstorms. Warmer with highs in the upper 90s. Southwest winds 5 to 10 miles per hour. Chance of rain 20%. Heat index values up to 106. Tonight, partly cloudy in the evening, then becoming mostly cloudy. Scattered showers and thunderstorms. Humid with lows in the mid-70s. Southeast winds around 5 miles per hour. Chance of rain 50%. Heat index values up to 100 early in the evening. Wednesday, partly sunny. Scattered showers and thunderstorms, mainly in the morning. Humid with highs in the mid-90s. East winds around 5 miles per hour, becoming south in the afternoon. Chance of rain 50%. Heat index values up to 104. Wednesday night, partly cloudy with isolated showers and thunderstorms in the evening, then mostly clear after midnight. Lows in the mid-70s. South winds around 5 miles per hour. Chance of rain 20%. Heat index values up to 102 early in the evening. Thursday, sunny, hot with highs in the upper 90s. Southwest winds around 5 miles per hour, becoming northwest around 5 miles per hour in the afternoon. Heat index values up to 106. Thursday night through Friday night, mostly clear. Lows in the lower 70s. Highs in the mid-90s. Heat index values up to 100. Saturday, mostly sunny. Highs in the mid-90s. Saturday night, partly cloudy with a slight chance of showers.
showers and thunderstorms in the evening, then mostly cloudy with a chance of showers and thunderstorms after midnight. Lows in the upper 60s. Chance of rain 30%. Sunday, partly sunny with a chance of showers and thunderstorms. Cooler with highs in the mid-80s. Chance of rain 40%. Sunday night, mostly cloudy with a slight chance of showers and thunderstorms. Lows in the lower 60s. Chance of rain 20%. Monday, mostly sunny with a slight chance of showers and thunderstorms. Highs in the upper 70s. Chance of rain 20%. At 11 a.m. at Lambert Field in St. Louis, it was mostly sunny with a temperature of 90 degrees. The dew point was 71, giving us a relative humidity of 53%, producing a heat index of 96. The wind was south at 9 miles an hour, and the pressure was 30.08 inches and rising. Elsewhere in the metro area, in Chesterfield, it was sunny and the temperature was 89. In Belleville, it was 90 degrees. In Cahokia, it was sunny and 91 degrees. In St. Charles, it was sunny and 91. Across the region, it was sunny in Columbia, Missouri, with a temperature of 89. In Quincy, it was mostly sunny and 86 degrees. In Kansas City, it was partly sunny and the temperature was 85. It was sunny in Springfield, Missouri, with a temperature of 92. In Rolla, it was sunny and the temperature was 90. In Farmington, it was 90 degrees. It was sunny in Cape Girardeau, with 90 degrees. It was sunny in Springfield, Illinois, with a temperature of 91. Once again in St. Louis, it was mostly sunny. The temperature was 90 degrees and the wind was south at 9 miles an hour. This is a special weather statement for the following counties in Missouri, Franklin, Jefferson, St. Charles, St. Louis City, St. Louis, and Warren, and the following counties in Illinois, Madison, Monroe, and St. Clair. Heat advisory remains in effect from 11 a.m. this morning to 7 p.m. this evening. Heat index values up to 109 expected. For portions of south central and southwest Illinois and central, east central, and southeast Missouri. From 11 a.m. this morning to 7 p.m. this evening. Hot temperatures and high humidity may cause heat illnesses. The current time is 11:50 a.m. Central Daylight Time. 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Heat advisory in effect until 7 p.m. this evening. This afternoon, sunny. A slight chance of showers and thunderstorms. Warmer with highs in the upper 90s. Southwest winds 5 to 10 miles per hour. Chance of rain 20%. Heat index values up to 106. Tonight, partly cloudy in the evening, then becoming mostly cloudy. Scattered showers and thunderstorms. Humid with lows in the mid-70s. Southeast winds around 5 miles per hour. Chance of rain 50%. Heat index values up to 100 early in the evening. Wednesday, partly sunny. Scattered showers and thunderstorms, mainly in the morning. Humid with highs in the mid-90s. East winds around 5 miles per hour, becoming south in the afternoon. Chance of rain 50%. Heat index values up to 104. Wednesday night, partly cloudy with isolated showers and thunderstorms in the evening, then mostly clear after midnight. Lows in the mid-70s. South winds around 5 miles per hour. Chance of rain 20%. Heat index values up to 102 early in the evening. Thursday, sunny, hot with highs in the upper 90s. Southwest winds around 5 miles per hour, becoming northwest around 5 miles per hour in the afternoon. Heat index values up to 106. Thursday night through Friday night, mostly clear. Lows in the lower 70s.
highs in the mid-90s. Heat index values up to 100. Saturday, mostly sunny. Highs in the mid-90s. Saturday night, partly cloudy with a slight chance of showers and thunderstorms in the evening, then mostly cloudy with a chance of showers and thunderstorms after midnight. Lows in the upper 60s. Chance of rain 30%. Sunday, partly sunny with a chance of showers and thunderstorms. Cooler with highs in the mid-80s. Chance of rain 40%. Sunday night, mostly cloudy with a slight chance of showers and thunderstorms. Lows in the lower 60s. Chance of rain 20%. Monday, mostly sunny with a slight chance of showers and thunderstorms. Highs in the upper 70s. Chance of rain 20%. Daily river and lake stages for Tuesday, September 15th. On the Mississippi River at Hannibal, the morning stage was 10.1 feet, down 0.1 feet from yesterday. The forecast, 10, 10.1, 10.3, 10.7, 10.7. At Louisiana, 11.9 feet, no change from yesterday. The forecast, 11.9, 11.9, 11.9, 12, 12. At Clarksville, 15.1 feet, down 0.3. The forecast, 14.7, 14.3, 14.6, 15.9, 16.6. At Winfield, 15.1 feet, down 0.3. The forecast, 14.8, 14.3, 14.6. 15.8, 16.7, at Grafton, 16.0 feet, up 0.2, the forecast, 16.1, 16, 16, 16.1, 16.3, at Mel Price Lock and Dam, 4.0 feet, down 1.3, the forecast, 3.6, 2.9, 2.9, 3.8, 4.9, at St. Louis, 1.4 feet, down 2.2, the forecast, 1.2, 0.5, 0.5, 1.6, 3.7, at Chester, 6.0 feet, up 0.8, the forecast, 4.7, 4.2, 3.9, 4, 5, on the Missouri River at Herman, 4.3 feet, up 0.1, the forecast, 4.9, 5.5, 4.9, 6.2, 10.8. At Washington, 1.7 feet, down 0.1, the forecast, 2.1, 3.1, 2.8, 2.8, 6.1. At St. Charles, 8.8 feet, down 0.6, the forecast, 9, 9.6, 10.4, 9.9, 10.7. On the Illinois River at Hardin, 19.8 feet, up 0.1, the forecast, 19.9, 19.8, 19.8, 19.8, 20. On the Merrimack River near Steelville, 1.3 feet, no change from yesterday. Near Sullivan, 3.1 feet, no change from yesterday. At Pacific, minus 1.5 feet, no change from yesterday. Near Eureka, 2.7 feet, no change from yesterday. At Valley Park, minus 2.9 feet, no change from yesterday. At Fenton, 1.3 feet, no change from yesterday. Near Arnold, 6.0 feet, no change from yesterday. On the Quiver River near Troy, 5.2 feet, no change from yesterday. On the Berbers River at Union, 3.2 feet, no change from yesterday. On the Big River at Burnsville, 1.8 feet, no change from yesterday. At Carlisle Lake, the morning stage was 445.4 feet, down 0.1 feet from yesterday. At Carlisle, 5.9 feet, down 0.3. At Mark Twain Lake, the morning stage was 602.7 feet, no change from yesterday. At Lake of the Ozarks, 658.5 feet, down 0.2. This is a special weather statement for the following counties in Missouri, Franklin, Jefferson, St. Charles, St. Louis City, St. Louis and Warren, and the following counties in Illinois, Madison, Monroe and St. Clair. Heat advisory now in effect until 8 p.m. Friday. Heat index values up to 106. For
portions of south central and southwest Illinois and central, east central, and southeast Missouri until 8 p.m. Friday. Hot temperatures and high humidity may cause heat illnesses. The current time is 11:57 a.m. Central Daylight Time. This is NOAA, Weather Radio KDO 89 St. Louis, Missouri, broadcasting on 162.550 megahertz. This program originates from the National Weather Service Forecast Office in St. Louis, Missouri, and serves parts of east central Missouri and southwest Illinois, including the St. Louis metro area and surrounding counties. Heat advisory in effect until 8 p.m. Friday. This afternoon, sunny. A slight chance of showers and thunderstorms. Warmer with highs in the upper 90s. Southwest winds 5 to 10 miles per hour. Chance of rain 20%. Heat index values up to 106. Tonight, partly cloudy in the evening, then becoming mostly cloudy. Scattered showers and thunderstorms. Humid with lows in the mid-70s. Southeast winds around 5 miles per hour. Chance of rain 50%. Heat index values up to 100 early in the evening. Wednesday, partly sunny. Scattered showers and thunderstorms, mainly in the morning. Humid with highs in the mid-90s. East winds around 5 miles per hour, becoming south in the afternoon. Chance of rain 50%. Heat index values up to 104. Wednesday night, partly cloudy with isolated showers and thunderstorms in the evening, then mostly clear after midnight. Lows in the mid-70s. South winds around 5 miles per hour. Chance of rain 20%. Heat index values up to 102 early in the evening. Thursday, sunny, hot with highs in the upper 90s. Southwest winds around 5 miles per hour, becoming northwest around 5 miles per hour in the afternoon. Heat index values up to 106. Thursday night through Friday night, mostly clear. Lows in the lower 70s. Highs in the mid-90s. Heat index values up to 100. Saturday, mostly sunny. Highs in the mid-90s. Saturday night, partly cloudy with a slight chance of showers and thunderstorms in the evening, then mostly cloudy with a chance of showers and thunderstorms after midnight. Lows in the upper 60s. Chance of rain 30%. Sunday, partly sunny with a chance of showers and thunderstorms. Cooler with highs in the mid-80s. Chance of rain 40%. Sunday night, mostly cloudy with a slight chance of showers and thunderstorms. Lows in the lower 60s. Chance of rain 20%. Monday, mostly sunny with a slight chance of showers and thunderstorms. Highs in the upper 70s. Chance of rain 20%. At 11 a.m. at Lambert Field in St. Louis, it was mostly sunny with a temperature of 90 degrees. The dew point was 71, giving us a relative humidity of 53%, producing a heat index of 96. The wind was south at 9 miles an hour, and the pressure was 30.08 inches and rising. Elsewhere in the metro area, in Chesterfield, it was sunny and the temperature was 89. In Belleville, it was 90 degrees. In Cahokia, it was sunny and 91 degrees. In St. Charles, it was sunny and 91. Across the region, it was sunny in Columbia, Missouri, with a temperature of 89. In Quincy, it was mostly sunny and 86 degrees. In Kansas City, it was partly sunny and the temperature was 85. It was sunny in Springfield, Missouri, with a temperature of 92. In Rolla, it was sunny and the temperature was 90. In Farmington, it was 90 degrees. It was sunny in Cape Girardeau, with 90 degrees. It was sunny in Springfield, Illinois, with a temperature of 91. Once again in St. Louis, it was mostly sunny. The temperature was 90 degrees and the wind was south at 9 miles an hour. This is a special weather statement for the following counties in Missouri, Franklin, Jefferson, St. Charles, St. Louis City, St. Louis, and Warren, and the following counties in Illinois.
Madison, Monroe, and St. Clair. Heat advisory now in effect until 8 p.m. Friday. Heat index values up to 106. For portions of south central and southwest Illinois and central, east central, and southeast Missouri. Until 8 p.m. Friday. Hot temperatures and high humidity may cause heat illnesses. The current time is 12:02 p.m. Central Daylight Time. This is NOAA, Weather Radio KDO 89 St. Louis, Missouri, broadcasting on 162.550 MHz. This program originates from the National Weather Service Forecast Office in St. Louis, Missouri, and serves parts of east central Missouri and southwest Illinois, including the St. Louis metro area and surrounding counties. Heat advisory in effect until 8 p.m. Friday. This afternoon, sunny. A slight chance of showers and thunderstorms. Warmer with highs in the upper 90s. Southwest winds 5 to 10 miles per hour. Chance of rain 20%. Heat index values up to 106. Tonight, partly cloudy in the evening, then becoming mostly cloudy. Scattered showers and thunderstorms. Humid with lows in the mid-70s. Southeast winds around 5 miles per hour. Chance of rain 50%. Heat index values up to 100 early in the evening. Wednesday, partly sunny. Scattered showers and thunderstorms, mainly in the morning. Humid with highs in the mid-90s. East winds around 5 miles per hour, becoming south in the afternoon. Chance of rain 50%. Heat index values up to 104. Wednesday night, partly cloudy with isolated showers and thunderstorms in the evening, then mostly clear after midnight. Lows in the mid-70s. South winds around 5 miles per hour. Chance of rain 20%. Heat index values up to 102 early in the evening. Thursday, sunny, hot with highs in the upper 90s. Southwest winds around 5 miles per hour, becoming northwest around 5 miles per hour in the afternoon. Heat index values up to 106. Thursday night through Friday night, mostly clear. Lows in the lower 70s. Highs in the mid-90s. Heat index values up to 100. Saturday, mostly sunny. Highs in the mid-90s. Saturday night, partly cloudy with a slight chance of showers and thunderstorms in the evening, then mostly cloudy with a chance of showers and thunderstorms after midnight. Lows in the upper 60s. Chance of rain 30%. Sunday, partly sunny with a chance of showers and thunderstorms. Cooler with highs in the mid-80s. Chance of rain 40%. Sunday night, mostly cloudy with a slight chance of showers and thunderstorms. Lows in the lower 60s. Chance of rain 20%. Monday, mostly sunny with a slight chance of showers and thunderstorms. Highs in the upper 70s. Chance of rain 20%. At 11 a.m. at Lambert Field in St. Louis, it was mostly sunny with a temperature of 90 degrees. The dew point was 71, giving us a relative humidity of 53%, producing a heat index of 96. The wind was south at 9 miles an hour, and the pressure was 30.08 inches and rising. Elsewhere in the metro area, in Chesterfield, it was sunny and the temperature was 89. In Belleville, it was 90 degrees. In Cahokia, it was sunny and 91 degrees. In St. Charles, it was sunny and 91. Across the region, it was sunny in Columbia, Missouri, with a temperature of 89. In Quincy, it was mostly sunny and 86 degrees. In Kansas City, it was partly sunny and the temperature was 85. It was sunny in Springfield, Missouri, with a temperature of 92. In Rolla, it was sunny and the temperature was 90. In Farmington, it was 90 degrees. It was sunny in Cape Girardeau, with 90 degrees. It was sunny in Springfield, Illinois, with a temperature of 91. Once again in St. Louis, it was mostly sunny. The temperature was 90 degrees and the wind was south at 9 miles an hour. Daily river and lake stages for Tuesday, September
September 15th, on the Mississippi River at Hannibal, the morning stage was 10.1 feet, down 0.1 feet from yesterday. The forecast, 10, 10.1, 10.3, 10.7, 10.7, at Louisiana, 11.9 feet, no change from yesterday. The forecast, 11.9, 11.9, 11.9, 12, 12, at Clarksville, 15.1 feet, down 0.3. The forecast, 14.7, 14.3, 14.6, 15.9, 16.6, at Winfield, 15.1 feet, down 0.3. The forecast, 14.8, 14.3, 14.6, 15.8, 16.7, at Grafton, 16.0 feet, up 0.2. The forecast, 16.1, 16, 16, 16.1, 16.3, at Mel Price Lock and Dam, 4.0 feet, down 1.3. The forecast, 3.6, 2.9, 2.9, 3.8, 4.9, at St. Louis, 1.4 feet, down 2.2. The forecast, 1.2, 0.5, 0.5, 1.6, 3.7, at Chester, 6.0 feet, up 0.8. The forecast, 4.7, 4.2, 3.9, 4, 5, on the Missouri River at Herman, 4.3 feet, up 0.1. The forecast, 4.9, 5.5, 4.9, 6.2, 10.8. At Washington, 1.7 feet, down 0.1. The forecast, 2.1, 3.1, 2.8, 2.8, 6.1. At St. Charles, 8.8 feet, down 0.6. The forecast, 9, 9.6, 10.4, 9.9, 10.7. On the Illinois River at Hardin, 19.8 feet, up 0.1. The forecast, 19.9, 19.8, 19.8, 19.8, 20. On the Merrimack River near Steelville, 1.3 feet, no change from yesterday. Near Sullivan, 3.1 feet, no change from yesterday. At Pacific, minus 1.5 feet, no change from yesterday. Near Eureka, 2.7 feet, no change from yesterday. At Valley Park, minus 2.9 feet, no change from yesterday. At Fenton, 1.3 feet, no change from yesterday. Near Arnold, 6.0 feet, no change from yesterday. On the Quiver River near Troy, 5.2 feet, no change from yesterday. On the Berbers River at Union, 3.2 feet, no change from yesterday. On the Big River at Burnsville, 1.8 feet, no change from yesterday. At Carlisle Lake, the morning stage was 445.4 feet, down 0.1 feet from yesterday. At Carlisle, 5.9 feet, down 0.3. At Mark Twain Lake, the morning stage was 602.7 feet, no change from yesterday. At Lake of the Ozarks, 658.5 feet, down 0.2. This is a special weather statement for the following counties in Missouri: Franklin, Jefferson, St. Charles, St. Louis City, St. Louis and Warren, and the following counties in Illinois: Madison, Monroe and St. Clair. Heat advisory now in effect until 8 p.m. Friday. Heat index values up to 106. For portions of south central and southwest Illinois and central, east central, and southeast Missouri, until 8 p.m. Friday. Hot temperatures and high humidity may cause heat illnesses. The current time is 12:11 p.m. Central Daylight Time. 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This program originates from the National Weather Service Forecast Office in St. Louis, Missouri, and serves parts of east central Missouri and southwest Illinois, including the St. Louis metro area and surrounding counties. Heat advisory in effect until 8 p.m. Friday. This afternoon, sunny. A slight chance of showers and thunderstorms. Warmer with highs in the upper 90s. Southwest winds 5 to 10 miles per hour. Chances.
rain 20%. Heat index values up to 106. Tonight, partly cloudy in the evening, then becoming mostly cloudy. Scattered showers and thunderstorms. Humid with lows in the mid-70s. Southeast winds around 5 miles per hour. Chance of rain 50%. Heat index values up to 100 early in the evening. Wednesday, partly sunny. Scattered showers and thunderstorms, mainly in the morning. Humid with highs in the mid-90s. East winds around 5 miles per hour, becoming south in the afternoon. Chance of rain 50%. Heat index values up to 104. Wednesday night, partly cloudy with isolated showers and thunderstorms in the evening, then mostly clear after midnight. Lows in the mid-70s. South winds around 5 miles per hour. Chance of rain 20%. Heat index values up to 102 early in the evening. Thursday, sunny, hot with highs in the upper 90s. Southwest winds around 5 miles per hour, becoming northwest around 5 miles per hour in the afternoon. Heat index values up to 106. Thursday night through Friday night, mostly clear. Lows in the lower 70s. Highs in the mid-90s. Heat index values up to 100. Saturday, mostly sunny. Highs in the mid-90s. Saturday night, partly cloudy with a slight chance of showers and thunderstorms in the evening, then mostly cloudy with a chance of showers and thunderstorms after midnight. Lows in the upper 60s. Chance of rain 30%. Sunday, partly sunny with a chance of showers and thunderstorms. Cooler with highs in the mid-80s. Chance of rain 40%. Sunday night, mostly cloudy with a slight chance of showers and thunderstorms. Lows in the lower 60s. Chance of rain 20%. Monday, mostly sunny with a slight chance of showers and thunderstorms. Highs in the upper 70s. Chance of rain 20%. At noon at Lambert Field in St. Louis, it was partly sunny with a temperature of 93 degrees. The dew point was 72, giving us a relative humidity of 50%, producing a heat index of 101. The wind was southwest at 12 miles an hour, and the pressure was 30.08 inches and steady. Elsewhere in the metro area, in Chesterfield, it was sunny and the temperature was 91. In Belleville, it was 94 degrees. In Cahokia, it was sunny at 94 degrees. In St. Charles, it was sunny and 94. Across the region, it was sunny in Columbia, Missouri, with a temperature of 92. In Quincy, it was partly sunny and 89 degrees. In Kansas City, it was partly sunny and the temperature was 87. It was sunny in Springfield, Missouri, with a temperature of 94. In Rolla, it was sunny and the temperature was 94. In Farmington, it was 93 degrees. It was sunny in Cape Girardeau, with 93 degrees. It was sunny in Springfield, Illinois, with a temperature of 93. Once again in St. Louis, it was partly sunny, the temperature was 93 degrees, and the wind was southwest at 12 miles an hour. This is a special weather statement for the following counties in Missouri, Franklin, Jefferson, St. Charles, St. Louis City, St. Louis, and Warren, and the following counties in Illinois, Madison, Monroe, and St. Clair. Heat advisory now in effect until 8 p.m. Friday. Heat index values up to 106. For portions of south central and southwest Illinois and central, east central, and southeast Missouri, until 8 p.m. Friday. Hot temperatures and high humidity may cause heat illnesses. The current time is 12:16 p.m. Central Daylight Time. 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Heat advisory in effect until 8 p.m. Friday. This afternoon, sunny.
a slight chance of showers and thunderstorms. Warmer with highs in the upper 90s. Southwest winds 5 to 10 miles per hour. Chance of rain 20%. Heat index values up to 106. Tonight, partly cloudy in the evening, then becoming mostly cloudy. Scattered showers and thunderstorms. Humid with lows in the mid-70s. Southeast winds around 5 miles per hour. Chance of rain 50%. Heat index values up to 100 early in the evening. Wednesday, partly sunny. Scattered showers and thunderstorms, mainly in the morning. Humid with highs in the mid-90s. East winds around 5 miles per hour, becoming south in the afternoon. Chance of rain 50%. Heat index values up to 104. Wednesday night, partly cloudy with isolated showers and thunderstorms in the evening, then mostly clear after midnight. Lows in the mid-70s. South winds around 5 miles per hour. Chance of rain 20%. Heat index values up to 102 early in the evening. Thursday, sunny, hot with highs in the upper 90s. Southwest winds around 5 miles per hour, becoming northwest around 5 miles per hour in the afternoon. Heat index values up to 106. Thursday night through Friday night, mostly clear. Lows in the lower 70s. Highs in the mid-90s. Heat index values up to 100. Saturday, mostly sunny. Highs in the mid-90s. Saturday night, partly cloudy with a slight chance of showers and thunderstorms in the evening, then mostly cloudy with a chance of showers and thunderstorms after midnight. Lows in the upper 60s. Chance of rain 30%. Sunday, partly sunny with a chance of showers and thunderstorms. Cooler with highs in the mid-80s. Chance of rain 40%. Sunday night, mostly cloudy with a slight chance of showers and thunderstorms. Lows in the lower 60s. Chance of rain 20%. Monday, mostly sunny with a slight chance of showers and thunderstorms. Highs in the upper 70s. Chance of rain 20%. At noon at Lambert Field in St. Louis, it was partly sunny with a temperature of 93 degrees. The dew point was 72, giving us a relative humidity of 50%, producing a heat index of 101. The wind was southwest at 12 miles an hour, and the pressure was 30.08 inches and steady. Elsewhere in the metro area, in Chesterfield, it was sunny and the temperature was 91. In Belleville, it was 94 degrees. In Cahokia, it was sunny at 94 degrees. In St. Charles, it was sunny and 94. Across the region, it was sunny in Columbia, Missouri, with a temperature of 92. In Quincy, it was partly sunny and 89 degrees. In Kansas City, it was partly sunny and the temperature was 87. It was sunny in Springfield, Missouri, with a temperature of 94. In Rolla, it was sunny and the temperature was 94. In Farmington, it was 93 degrees. It was sunny in Cape Girardeau, with 93 degrees. It was sunny in Springfield, Illinois, with a temperature of 93. Once again in St. Louis, it was partly sunny, the temperature was 93 degrees, and the wind was southwest at 12 miles an hour. This is a special weather statement for the following counties in Missouri, Franklin, Jefferson, St. Charles, St. Louis City, St. Louis, and Warren, and the following counties in Illinois, Madison, Monroe, and St. Clair. Heat advisory now in effect until 8 p.m. Friday. Heat index values up to 106. For portions of south central and southwest Illinois and central, east central, and southeast Missouri, until 8 p.m. Friday. Hot temperatures and high humidity may cause heat illnesses. The current time is 12:21 p.m. Central Daylight Time. Daily river and lake stages for Tuesday, September 15th. On the Mississippi River at Hannibal, the morning stage was 10.1 feet, down 0.1 feet from yesterday. The forecast, 10, 10.1, 10.3, 10.7, 10.7, at
Louisiana, 11.9 feet. No change from yesterday. The forecast, 11.9, 11.9, 11.9, 12, 12. At Clarksville, 15.1 feet, down 0.3. The forecast, 14.7, 14.3, 14.6, 15.9, 16.6. At Winfield, 15.1 feet, down 0.3. The forecast, 14.8, 14.3, 14.6, 15.8, 16.7. At Grafton, 16.0 feet, up 0.2. The forecast, 16.1, 16, 16, 16.1, 16.3. At Mel Price Lock and Dam, 4.0 feet, down 1.3. The forecast, 3.6, 2.9, 2.9, 3.8, 4.9. At St. Louis, 1.4 feet, down 2.2. The forecast, 1.2, 0.5, 0.5, 1.6, 3.7. At Chester, 6.0 feet, up 0.8. The forecast, 4.7, 4.2, 3.9, 4, 5. On the Missouri River at Herman, 4.3 feet, up 0.1. The forecast, 4.9, 5.5, 4.9, 6.2, 10.8. At Washington, 1.7 feet, down 0.1. The forecast, 2.1, 3.1, 2.8, 2.8, 6.1. At St. Charles, 8.8 feet, down 0.6. The forecast, 9, 9.6, 10.4, 9.9, 10.7. On the Illinois River at Hardin, 19.8 feet, up 0.1. The forecast, 19.9, 19.8, 19.8, 19.8, 20. On the Merrimack River near Steelville, 1.3 feet, no change from yesterday. Near Sullivan, 3.1 feet, no change from yesterday. At Pacific, minus 1.5 feet, no change from yesterday. Near Eureka, 2.7 feet, no change from yesterday. At Valley Park, minus 2.9 feet, no change from yesterday. At Fenton, 1.3 feet, no change from yesterday. Near Arnold, 6.0 feet, no change from yesterday. On the Quiver River near Troy, 5.2 feet, no change from yesterday. On the Burbis River at Union, 3.2 feet, no change from yesterday. On the Big River at Burnsville, 1.8 feet, no change from yesterday. At Carlisle Lake, the morning stage was 445.4 feet, down 0.1 feet from yesterday. At Carlisle, 5.9 feet, down 0.3. At Mark Twain Lake, the morning stage was 602.7 feet, no change from yesterday. At Lake of the Ozarks, 658.5 feet, down 0.2. 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Heat advisory in effect until 8 p.m. Friday. This afternoon, sunny. A slight chance of showers and thunderstorms. Warmer with highs in the upper 90s. Southwest winds 5 to 10 miles per hour. Chance of rain 20%. Heat index values up to 106. Tonight, partly cloudy in the evening, then becoming mostly cloudy. Scattered showers and thunderstorms. Humid with lows in the mid-70s. Southeast winds around 5 miles per hour. Chance of rain 50%. Heat index values up to 100 early in the evening. Wednesday, partly sunny. Scattered showers and thunderstorms, mainly in the morning. Humid with highs in the mid-90s. East winds around 5 miles per hour, becoming south in the afternoon. Chance of rain 50%. Heat index values up to 104. Wednesday night, partly cloudy with isolated showers and thunderstorms in the evening, then mostly clear after midnight. Lows in the mid-70s.
Winds around 5 miles per hour. Chance of rain 20%. Heat index values up to 102 early in the evening. Thursday, sunny, hot with highs in the upper 90s. Southwest winds around 5 miles per hour, becoming northwest around 5 miles per hour in the afternoon. Heat index values up to 106. Thursday night through Friday night, mostly clear. Lows in the lower 70s. Highs in the mid-90s. Heat index values up to 100. Saturday, mostly sunny. Highs in the mid-90s. Saturday night, partly cloudy with a slight chance of showers and thunderstorms in the evening, then mostly cloudy with a chance of showers and thunderstorms after midnight. Lows in the upper 60s. Chance of rain 30%. Sunday, partly sunny with a chance of showers and thunderstorms. Cooler with highs in the mid-80s. Chance of rain 40%. Sunday night, mostly cloudy with a slight chance of showers and thunderstorms. Lows in the lower 60s. Chance of rain 20%. Monday, mostly sunny with a slight chance of showers and thunderstorms. Highs in the upper 70s. Chance of rain 20%. At noon at Lambert Field in St. Louis, it was partly sunny with a temperature of 93 degrees. The dew point was 72, giving us a relative humidity of 50%, producing a heat index of 101. The wind was southwest at 12 miles an hour, and the pressure was 30.08 inches and steady. Elsewhere in the metro area, in Chesterfield, it was sunny and the temperature was 91. In Belleville, it was 94 degrees. In Cahokia, it was sunny at 94 degrees. In St. Charles, it was sunny and 94. Across the region, it was sunny in Columbia, Missouri, with a temperature of 92. In Quincy, it was partly sunny and 89 degrees. In Kansas City, it was partly sunny and the temperature was 87. It was sunny in Springfield, Missouri, with a temperature of 94. In Rolla, it was sunny and the temperature was 94. In Farmington, it was 93 degrees. It was sunny in Cape Girardeau, with 93 degrees. It was sunny in Springfield, Illinois, with a temperature of 93. Once again in St. Louis, it was partly sunny, the temperature was 93 degrees, and the wind was southwest at 12 miles an hour. This is a special weather statement for the following counties in Missouri, Franklin, Jefferson, St. Charles, St. Louis City, St. Louis, and Warren, and the following counties in Illinois, Madison, Monroe, and St. Clair. Heat advisory now in effect until 8 p.m. Friday. Heat index values up to 106. For portions of south central and southwest Illinois and central, east central, and southeast Missouri, until 8 p.m. Friday. Hot temperatures and high humidity may cause heat illnesses. The current time is 12:30 p.m. Central Daylight Time. 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This program originates from the National Weather Service Forecast Office in St. Louis, Missouri, and serves parts of east central Missouri and southwest Illinois, including the St. Louis metro area and surrounding counties. Heat advisory in effect until 8 p.m. Friday. This afternoon, sunny. A slight chance of showers and thunderstorms. Warmer with highs in the upper 90s. Southwest winds 5 to 10 miles per hour. Chance of rain 20%. Heat index values up to 106. Tonight, partly cloudy in the evening, then becoming mostly cloudy. Scattered showers and thunderstorms. Humid with lows in the mid-70s. Southeast winds around 5 miles per hour. Chance of rain 50%. Heat index values up to 100 early in the evening. Wednesday, partly sunny. Scattered showers and thunderstorms, mainly in the morning. Humid with highs in the mid-90s. East winds around 5 miles per hour, becoming south in the afternoon. Chance of rain 50%. Heat index values up to 104.
Wednesday night, partly cloudy with isolated showers and thunderstorms in the evening, then mostly clear after midnight. Lows in the mid-70s. South winds around 5 miles per hour. Chance of rain 20%. Heat index values up to 102 early in the evening. Thursday, sunny, hot with highs in the upper 90s. Southwest winds around 5 miles per hour, becoming northwest around 5 miles per hour in the afternoon. Heat index values up to 106. Thursday night through Friday night, mostly clear. Lows in the lower 70s. Highs in the mid-90s. Heat index values up to 100. Saturday, mostly sunny. Highs in the mid-90s. Saturday night, partly cloudy with a slight chance of showers and thunderstorms in the evening, then mostly cloudy with a chance of showers and thunderstorms after midnight. Lows in the upper 60s. Chance of rain 30%. Sunday, partly sunny with a chance of showers and thunderstorms. Cooler with highs in the mid-80s. Chance of rain 40%. Sunday night, mostly cloudy with a slight chance of showers and thunderstorms. Lows in the lower 60s. Chance of rain 20%. Monday, mostly sunny with a slight chance of showers and thunderstorms. Highs in the upper 70s. Chance of rain 20%. At noon at Lambert Field in St. Louis, it was partly sunny with a temperature of 93 degrees. The dew point was 72, giving us a relative humidity of 50%, producing a heat index of 101. The wind was southwest at 12 miles an hour, and the pressure was 30.08 inches and steady. Elsewhere in the metro area, in Chesterfield, it was sunny and the temperature was 91. In Belleville, it was 94 degrees. In Cahokia, it was sunny at 94 degrees. In St. Charles, it was sunny and 94. Across the region, it was sunny in Columbia, Missouri, with a temperature of 92. In Quincy, it was partly sunny and 89 degrees. In Kansas City, it was partly sunny and the temperature was 87. It was sunny in Springfield, Missouri, with a temperature of 94. In Rolla, it was sunny and the temperature was 94. In Farmington, it was 93 degrees. It was sunny in Cape Girardeau, with 93 degrees. It was sunny in Springfield, Illinois, with a temperature of 93. Once again in St. Louis, it was partly sunny, the temperature was 93 degrees, and the wind was southwest at 12 miles an hour. This is a special weather statement for the following counties in Missouri, Franklin, Jefferson, St. Charles, St. Louis City, St. Louis, and Warren, and the following counties in Illinois, Madison, Monroe, and St. Clair. Heat advisory now in effect until 8 p.m. Friday. Heat index values up to 106. For portions of south central and southwest Illinois and central, east central, and southeast Missouri, until 8 p.m. Friday. Hot temperatures and high humidity may cause heat illnesses. The current time is 12:36 p.m. Central Daylight Time. 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This program originates from the National Weather Service Forecast Office in St. Louis, Missouri, and serves parts of east central Missouri and southwest Illinois, including the St. Louis metro area and surrounding counties. Heat advisory in effect until 8 p.m. Friday. This afternoon, sunny. A slight chance of showers and thunderstorms. Warmer with highs in the upper 90s. Southwest winds 5 to 10 miles per hour. Chance of rain 20%. Heat index values up to 106. Tonight, partly cloudy in the evening, then becoming mostly cloudy. Scattered showers and thunderstorms. Humid with lows in the mid-70s. Southeast winds around 5 miles per hour. Chance of rain 50%. Heat index values up to 100 early in the evening. Wednesday, partly sunny. Scattered showers and thunderstorms, mainly in the morning. Humid with highs in the mid-90s.
east winds around 5 miles per hour, becoming south in the afternoon. Chance of rain 50%. Heat index values up to 104. Wednesday night, partly cloudy with isolated showers and thunderstorms in the evening, then mostly clear after midnight. Lows in the mid-70s. South winds around 5 miles per hour. Chance of rain 20%. Heat index values up to 102 early in the evening. Thursday, sunny, hot with highs in the upper 90s. Southwest winds around 5 miles per hour, becoming northwest around 5 miles per hour in the afternoon. Heat index values up to 106. Thursday night through Friday night, mostly clear. Lows in the lower 70s. Highs in the mid-90s. Heat index values up to 100. Saturday, mostly sunny. Highs in the mid-90s. Saturday night, partly cloudy. East winds around 5 miles.

miles per hour, becoming northwest around 5 miles per hour in the afternoon. Heat index values up to 106. Thursday night through Friday night, mostly clear. Lows in the lower 70s. Highs in the mid-90s. Heat index values up to 100. Saturday, mostly sunny. Highs in the mid-90s. Saturday night, partly cloudy with a slight chance of showers and thunderstorms in the evening, then mostly cloudy with a chance of showers and thunderstorms after midnight. Lows in the upper 60s. Chance of rain 30%. Sunday, partly sunny with a chance of showers and thunderstorms. Cooler with highs in the mid-80s. Chance of rain 40%. Sunday night, mostly cloudy with a slight chance of showers and thunderstorms. Lows in the lower 60s. Chance of rain 20%. Monday, mostly sunny with a slight chance of showers and thunderstorms. Highs in the upper 70s. Chance of rain 20%. Daily river and lake stages for Tuesday, September 15th. On the Mississippi River at Hannibal, the morning stage was 10.1 feet, down 0.1 feet from yesterday. The forecast, 10, 10.1, 10.3, 10.7, 10.7. At Louisiana, 11.9 feet, no change from yesterday. The forecast, 11.9, 11.9, 11.9, 12, 12. At Clarksville, 15.1 feet, down 0.3. The forecast, 14.7, 14.3, 14.6, 15.9, 16.6. At Winfield, 15.1 feet, down 0.3. The forecast, 14.8, 14.3, 14.6, 15.8, 16.7. At Grafton, 16.0 feet, up 0.2. The forecast, 16.1, 16, 16, 16.1, 16.3. At Mel Price Lock and Dam, 4.0 feet, down 1.3. The forecast, 3.6, 2.9, 2.9, 3.8, 4.9. At St. Louis, 1.4 feet, down 2.2. The forecast, 1.2, 0.5, 0.5, 1.6, 3.7. At Chester, 6.0 feet, up 0.8. The forecast, 4.7, 4.2, 3.9, 4, 5. On the Missouri River at Herman, 4.3 feet, up 0.1. The forecast, 4.9, 5.5, 4.9, 6.2, 10.8. At Washington, 1.7 feet, down 0.1. The forecast, 2.1, 3.1, 2.8, 2.8, 6.1. At St. Charles, 8.8 feet, down 0.6. The forecast, 9, 9.6, 10.4, 9.9, 10.7. On the Illinois River at Hardin, 19.8 feet, up 0.1. The forecast, 19.9, 19.8, 19.8, 19.8, 20. On the Merrimack River near Steelville, 1.3 feet, no change from yesterday. Near Sullivan, 3.1 feet, no change from yesterday. At Pacific, minus 1.5 feet, no change from yesterday. Near Eureka, 2.7 feet, no change from yesterday. At Valley Park, minus 2.9 feet, no change from yesterday. At Fenton, 1.3 feet, no change from yesterday. Near Arnold, 6.0 feet, no change from yesterday. On the Quiver River near Troy, 5.2 feet, no change from yesterday. On the Berbice River at Union, 3.2 feet, no change from yesterday. On the Big River at Burnsville, 1.8 feet, no change from yesterday. At Carlisle Lake, the morning stage was 445.4 feet, down 0.1 feet from yesterday. At Carlisle, 5.9 feet, down 0.3. At Mark Twain Lake, the morning stage was 602.7 feet, no change from yesterday. At Lake of the Ozarks, 658.5 feet, down 0.2. At noon at Lambert Field in St. Louis, it was partly sunny with a temperature of 93 degrees. The dew point was 72.

giving us a relative humidity of 50%, producing a heat index of 101. The wind was southwest at 12 miles an hour, and the pressure was 30.08 inches and steady. Elsewhere in the metro area, in Chesterfield, it was sunny and the temperature was 91. In Belleville, it was 94 degrees. In Cahokia, it was sunny at 94 degrees. In St. Charles, it was sunny and 94. Across the region, it was sunny in Columbia, Missouri, with a temperature of 92. In Quincy, it was partly sunny and 89 degrees. In Kansas City, it was partly sunny and the temperature was 87. It was sunny in Springfield, Missouri, with a temperature of 94. In Rolla, it was sunny and the temperature was 94. In Farmington, it was 93 degrees. It was sunny in Cape Girardeau, with 93 degrees. It was sunny in Springfield, Illinois, with a temperature of 93. Once again in St. Louis, it was partly sunny, the temperature was 93 degrees, and the wind was southwest at 12 miles an hour. This is a special weather statement for the following counties in Missouri, Franklin, Jefferson, St. Charles, St. Louis City, St. Louis, and Warren, and the following counties in Illinois, Madison, Monroe, and St. Clair. Heat advisory now in effect until 8 p.m. Friday. Heat index values up to 106. For portions of south central and southwest Illinois and central, east central, and southeast Missouri, until 8 p.m. Friday. Hot temperatures and high humidity may cause heat illnesses. The current time is 12:44 p.m. Central Daylight Time. 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This program originates from the National Weather Service Forecast Office in St. Louis, Missouri, and serves parts of east central Missouri and southwest Illinois, including the St. Louis metro area and surrounding counties. Heat advisory in effect until 8 p.m. Friday. This afternoon, sunny. A slight chance of showers and thunderstorms. Warmer with highs in the upper 90s. Southwest winds 5 to 10 miles per hour. Chance of rain 20%. Heat index values up to 106. Tonight, partly cloudy in the evening, then becoming mostly cloudy. Scattered showers and thunderstorms. Humid with lows in the mid-70s. Southeast winds around 5 miles per hour. Chance of rain 50%. Heat index values up to 100 early in the evening. Wednesday, partly sunny. Scattered showers and thunderstorms, mainly in the morning. Humid with highs in the mid-90s. East winds around 5 miles per hour, becoming south in the afternoon. Chance of rain 50%. Heat index values up to 104. Wednesday night, partly cloudy with isolated showers and thunderstorms in the evening, then mostly clear after midnight. Lows in the mid-70s. South winds around 5 miles per hour. Chance of rain 20%. Heat index values up to 102 early in the evening. Thursday, sunny, hot with highs in the upper 90s. Southwest winds around 5 miles per hour, becoming northwest around 5 miles per hour in the afternoon. Heat index values up to 106. Thursday night through Friday night, mostly clear. Lows in the lower 70s. Highs in the mid-90s. Heat index values up to 100. Saturday, mostly sunny. Highs in the mid-90s. Saturday night, partly cloudy with a slight chance of showers and thunderstorms in the evening, then mostly cloudy with a chance of showers and thunderstorms after midnight. Lows in the upper 60s. Chance of rain 30%. Sunday, partly sunny with a chance of showers and thunderstorms. Cooler with highs in the mid-80s. Chance of rain 40%. Sunday night, mostly cloudy with a slight chance of showers and thunderstorms. Lows in the lower 60s. Chance of rain 20%. Monday, mostly sunny with a slight chance of showers and thunderstorms. Highs in the upper 70s. Chance of
of rain 20%. At noon at Lambert Field in St. Louis, it was partly sunny with a temperature of 93 degrees. The dew point was 72, giving us a relative humidity of 50%, producing a heat index of 101. The wind was southwest at 12 miles an hour, and the pressure was 30.08 inches and steady. Elsewhere in the metro area, in Chesterfield, it was sunny and the temperature was 91. In Belleville, it was 94 degrees. In Cahokia, it was sunny at 94 degrees. In St. Charles, it was sunny and 94. Across the region, it was sunny in Columbia, Missouri, with a temperature of 92. In Quincy, it was partly sunny and 89 degrees. In Kansas City, it was partly sunny and the temperature was 87. It was sunny in Springfield, Missouri, with a temperature of 94. In Rolla, it was sunny and the temperature was 94. In Farmington, it was 93 degrees. It was sunny in Cape Girardeau, with 93 degrees. It was sunny in Springfield, Illinois, with a temperature of 93. Once again in St. Louis, it was partly sunny. The temperature was 93 degrees and the wind was southwest at 12 miles an hour. This is a special weather statement for the following counties in Missouri, Franklin, Jefferson, St. Charles, St. Louis City, St. Louis and Warren, and the following counties in Illinois, Madison, Monroe and St. Clair. Heat advisory now in effect until 8 p.m. Friday. Heat index values up to 106. For portions of south central and southwest Illinois and central, east central, and southeast Missouri, until 8 p.m. Friday. Hot temperatures and high humidity may cause heat illnesses. The current time is 12:50 p.m. Central Daylight Time. 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This program originates from the National Weather Service Forecast Office in St. Louis, Missouri, and serves parts of East Central Missouri and Southwest Illinois, including the St. Louis metro area and surrounding counties. Heat advisory in effect until 8 p.m. Friday. This afternoon, sunny with a slight chance of showers and thunderstorms. Warmer with highs in the upper 90s. Southwest winds 5 to 10 miles per hour. Chance of rain 20%. Heat index values up to 105. Tonight, partly cloudy in the evening, then becoming mostly cloudy. Scattered showers and thunderstorms. Humid with lows in the mid-70s. Southeast winds around 5 miles per hour. Chance of rain 50%. Heat index values up to 100 early in the evening. Wednesday, partly sunny. Scattered showers and thunderstorms, mainly in the morning. Humid with highs in the mid-90s. East winds around 5 miles per hour, becoming south in the afternoon. Chance of rain 50%. Heat index values up to 104. Wednesday night, partly cloudy with isolated showers and thunderstorms in the evening, then mostly clear after midnight. Lows in the mid-70s. South winds around 5 miles per hour. Chance of rain 20%. Heat index values up to 102 early in the evening. Thursday, sunny, hot with highs in the upper 90s. Southwest winds around 5 miles per hour, becoming northwest around 5 miles per hour in the afternoon. Heat index values up to 106. Thursday night through Friday night, mostly clear. Lows in the lower 70s. Highs in the mid-90s. Heat index values up to 100. Saturday, mostly sunny. Highs in the mid-90s. Saturday night, partly cloudy with a slight chance of showers and thunderstorms in the evening, then mostly cloudy with a chance of showers and thunderstorms after midnight. Lows in the upper 60s. Chance of rain 30%. Sunday, partly sunny with a chance of showers and thunderstorms. Cooler with highs in the mid-80s. Chance of rain 40%. Sunday night, mostly cloudy with a slight chance of showers and thunderstorms. Lows in the lower 60s.
chance of rain 20%. Monday, mostly sunny with a slight chance of showers and thunderstorms. Highs in the upper 70s. Chance of rain 20%. Daily river and lake stages for Tuesday, September 15th. On the Mississippi River at Hannibal, the morning stage was 10.1 feet, down 0.1 feet from yesterday. The forecast, 10, 10.1, 10.3, 10.7, 10.7, at Louisiana, 11.9 feet, no change from yesterday. The forecast, 11.9, 11.9, 11.9, 12, 12, at Clarksville, 15.1 feet, down 0.3. The forecast, 14.7, 14.3, 14.6, 15.9, 16.6, at Winfield, 15.1 feet, down 0.3. The forecast, 14.8, 14.3, 14.6, 15.8, 16.7, at Grafton, 16.0 feet, up 0.2. The forecast, 16.1, 16, 16, 16.1, 16.3, at Mel Price Lock and Dam, 4.0 feet, down 1.3. The forecast, 3.6, 2.9, 2.9, 3.8, 4.9, at St. Louis, 1.4 feet, down 2.2. The forecast, 1.2, 0.5, 0.5, 1.6, 3.7, at Chester, 6.0 feet, up 0.8. The forecast, 4.7, 4.2, 3.9, 4. 5. On the Missouri River at Herman, 4.3 feet, up 0.1. The forecast, 4.9, 5.5, 4.9, 6.2, 10.8. At Washington, 1.7 feet, down 0.1. The forecast, 2.1, 3.1, 2.8, 2.8, 6.1. At St. Charles, 8.8 feet, down 0.6. The forecast, 9, 9.6, 10.4, 9.9, 10.7. On the Illinois River at Hardin, 19.8 feet, up 0.1. The forecast, 19.9, 19.8, 19.8, 19.8, 20. On the Merrimack River near Steelville, 1.3 feet, no change from yesterday. Near Sullivan, 3.1 feet, no change from yesterday. At Pacific, minus 1.5 feet, no change from yesterday. Near Eureka, 2.7 feet, no change from yesterday. At Valley Park, minus 2.9 feet, no change from yesterday. At Fenton, 1.3 feet, no change from yesterday. Near Arnold, 6.0 feet, no change from yesterday. On the Quiver River near Troy, 5.2 feet, no change from yesterday. On the Burbis River at Union, 3.2 feet, no change from yesterday. On the Big River at Burnsville, 1.8 feet, no change from yesterday. At Carlisle Lake, the morning stage was 445.4 feet, down 0.1 feet from yesterday. At Carlisle, 5.9 feet, down 0.3. At Mark Twain Lake, the morning stage was 602.7 feet, no change from yesterday. At Lake of the Ozarks, 658.5 feet, down 0.2. At noon at Lambert Field in St. Louis, it was partly sunny with a temperature of 93 degrees. The dew point was 72, giving us a relative humidity of 50%, producing a heat index of 101. The wind was southwest at 12 miles an hour, and the pressure was 30.08 inches and steady. Elsewhere in the metro area, in Chesterfield it was sunny and the temperature was 91. In Belleville it was 94 degrees. In Cahokia, it was sunny at 94 degrees. In St. Charles, it was sunny and 94. Across the region, it was sunny in Columbia, Missouri, with a temperature of 92. In Quincy, it was partly sunny and 89 degrees. In Kansas City, it was partly sunny and the temperature was 87. It was sunny in Springfield, Missouri, with a temperature of 94. In Rolla, it was sunny and the temperature was 94. In Farmington, it was 93 degrees. It was sunny in Cape Girardeau.
with 93 degrees. It was sunny in Springfield, Illinois, with a temperature of 93. Once again in St. Louis, it was partly sunny. The temperature was 93 degrees and the wind was southwest at 12 miles an hour. This is a special weather statement for the following counties in Missouri, Franklin, Jefferson, St. Charles, St. Louis City, St. Louis and Warren, and the following counties in Illinois, Madison, Monroe and St. Clair. Heat advisory now in effect until 8 p.m. Friday. Heat index values up to 106. For portions of south central and southwest Illinois and central, east central, and southeast Missouri, until 8 p.m. Friday. Hot temperatures and high humidity may cause heat illnesses. The current time is 12:58 p.m. Central Daylight Time. 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This program originates from the National Weather Service Forecast Office in St. Louis, Missouri, and serves parts of east central Missouri and southwest Illinois, including the St. Louis metro area and surrounding counties. Heat advisory in effect until 8 p.m. Friday. This afternoon, sunny with a slight chance of showers and thunderstorms. Warmer with highs in the upper 90s. Southwest winds 5 to 10 miles per hour. Chance of rain 20%. Heat index values up to 105. Tonight, partly cloudy in the evening, then becoming mostly cloudy. Scattered showers and thunderstorms. Humid with lows in the mid-70s. Southeast winds around 5 miles per hour. Chance of rain 50%. Heat index values up to 100 early in the evening. Wednesday, partly sunny. Scattered showers and thunderstorms, mainly in the morning. Humid with highs in the mid-90s. East winds around 5 miles per hour, becoming south in the afternoon. Chance of rain 50%. Heat index values up to 104. Wednesday night, partly cloudy with isolated showers and thunderstorms in the evening, then mostly clear after midnight. Lows in the mid-70s. South winds around 5 miles per hour. Chance of rain 20%. Heat index values up to 102 early in the evening. Thursday, sunny, hot with highs in the upper 90s. Southwest winds around 5 miles per hour, becoming northwest around 5 miles per hour in the afternoon. Heat index values up to 106. Thursday night through Friday night, mostly clear. Lows in the lower 70s. Highs in the mid-90s. Heat index values up to 100. Saturday, mostly sunny. Highs in the mid-90s. Saturday night, partly cloudy with a slight chance of showers and thunderstorms in the evening, then mostly cloudy with a chance of showers and thunderstorms after midnight. Lows in the upper 60s. Chance of rain 30%. Sunday, partly sunny with a chance of showers and thunderstorms. Cooler with highs in the mid-80s. Chance of rain 40%. Sunday night, mostly cloudy with a slight chance of showers and thunderstorms. Lows in the lower 60s. Chance of rain 20%. Monday, mostly sunny with a slight chance of showers and thunderstorms. Highs in the upper 70s. Chance of rain 20%. At noon at Lambert Field in St. Louis, it was partly sunny with a temperature of 93 degrees. The dew point was 72, giving us a relative humidity of 50%, producing a heat index of 101. The wind was southwest at 12 miles an hour, and the pressure was 30.08 inches and steady. Elsewhere in the metro area, in Chesterfield it was sunny and the temperature was 91. In Belleville it was 94 degrees. In Cahokia, it was sunny at 94 degrees. In St. Charles, it was sunny and 94. Across the region, it was sunny in Columbia, Missouri, with a temperature of 92. In Quincy, it was partly sunny and 89 degrees. In Kansas City, it was partly sunny and the temperature was 87. It was sunny in Springfield, Missouri, with a temperature of 90.
94. In Rolla, it was sunny and the temperature was 94. In Farmington, it was 93 degrees. It was sunny in Cape Girardeau with 93 degrees. It was sunny in Springfield, Illinois, with a temperature of 93. Once again in St. Louis, it was partly sunny. The temperature was 93 degrees and the wind was southwest at 12 miles an hour. This is a special weather statement for the following counties in Missouri, Franklin, Jefferson, St. Charles, St. Louis City, St. Louis and Warren, and the following counties in Illinois, Madison, Monroe and St. Clair. Heat advisory now in effect until 8 p.m. Friday. Heat index values up to 106. For portions of south central and southwest Illinois and central, east central, and southeast Missouri. Until 8 p.m. Friday. Hot temperatures and high humidity may cause heat illnesses. The current time is 1:04 p.m. Central Daylight Time. 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Heat advisory in effect until 8 p.m. Friday. This afternoon, sunny with a slight chance of showers and thunderstorms. Warmer with highs in the upper 90s. Southwest winds 5 to 10 miles per hour. Chance of rain 20%. Heat index values up to 105. Tonight, partly cloudy in the evening, then becoming mostly cloudy. Scattered showers and thunderstorms. Humid with lows in the mid-70s. Southeast winds around 5 miles per hour. Chance of rain 50%. Heat index values up to 100 early in the evening. Wednesday, partly sunny. Scattered showers and thunderstorms, mainly in the morning. Humid with highs in the mid-90s. East winds around 5 miles per hour, becoming south in the afternoon. Chance of rain 50%. Heat index values up to 104. Wednesday night, partly cloudy with isolated showers and thunderstorms in the evening, then mostly clear after midnight. Lows in the mid-70s. South winds around 5 miles per hour. Chance of rain 20%. Heat index values up to 100 too early in the evening. Thursday, sunny, hot with highs in the upper 90s. Southwest winds around 5 miles per hour, becoming northwest around 5 miles per hour in the afternoon. Heat index values up to 106. Thursday night through Friday night, mostly clear. Lows in the lower 70s. Highs in the mid-90s. Heat index values up to 100. Saturday, mostly sunny. Highs in the mid-90s. Saturday night, partly cloudy with a slight chance of showers and thunderstorms in the evening, then mostly cloudy with a chance of showers and thunderstorms after midnight. Lows in the upper 60s. Chance of rain 30%. Sunday, partly sunny with a chance of showers and thunderstorms. Cooler with highs in the mid-80s. Chance of rain 40%. Sunday night, mostly cloudy with a slight chance of showers and thunderstorms. Lows in the lower 60s. Chance of rain 20%. Monday, mostly sunny with a slight chance of showers and thunderstorms. Highs in the upper 70s. Chance of rain 20%. Daily river and lake stages for Tuesday, September 15th. On the Mississippi River at Hannibal, the morning stage was 10.1 feet, down 0.1 feet from yesterday. The forecast, 10, 10.1, 10.3, 10.7, 10.7, at Louisiana, 11.9 feet, no change from yesterday. The forecast, 11.9, 11.9, 11.9, 12, 12, at Clarksville, 15.1 feet, down 0.3. The forecast, 14.7, 14.3, 14.6, 15.9, 16.6, at Winfield, 15.1 feet, down 0.3.
Forecast 14.8, 14.3, 14.6, 15.8, 16.7. At Grafton, 16.0 feet, up 0.2. The forecast, 16.1, 16, 16, 16.1, 16.3. At Mel Price Lock and Dam, 4.0 feet, down 1.3. The forecast, 3.6, 2.9, 2.9, 3.8, 4.9. At St. Louis, 1.4 feet, down 2.2. The forecast, 1.2, 0.5, 0.5, 1.6, 3.7. At Chester, 6.0 feet, up 0.8. The forecast, 4.7, 4.2, 3.9, 4. 5. On the Missouri River at Herman, 4.3 feet, up 0.1. The forecast, 4.9, 5.5, 4.9, 6.2, 10.8. At Washington, 1.7 feet, down 0.1. The forecast, 2.1, 3.1, 2.8, 2.8, 6.1. At St. Charles, 8.8 feet, down 0.6. The forecast, 9, 9.6, 10.4, 9.9, 10.7. On the Illinois River at Hardin, 19.8 feet, up 0.1. The forecast, 19.9, 19.8, 19.8, 19.8, 20. On the Merrimack River near Steelville, 1.3 feet, no change from yesterday. Near Sullivan, 3.1 feet, no change from yesterday. At Pacific, minus 1.5 feet, no change from yesterday. Near Eureka, 2.7 feet, no change from yesterday. At Valley Park, minus 2.9 feet, no change from yesterday. At Fenton, 1.3 feet, no change from yesterday. Near Arnold, 6.0 feet, no change from yesterday. On the Quiver River near Troy, 5.2 feet, no change from yesterday. On the Burbis River at Union, 3.2 feet, no change from yesterday. On the Big River at Burnsville, 1.8 feet, no change from yesterday. At Carlisle Lake, the morning stage was 445.4 feet, down 0.1 feet from yesterday. At Carlisle, 5.9 feet, down 0.3. At Mark Twain Lake, the morning stage was 602.7 feet, no change from yesterday. At Lake of the Ozarks, 658.5 feet, down 0.2. This is a special weather statement for the following counties in Missouri: Franklin, Jefferson, St. Charles, St. Louis City, St. Louis, and Warren, and the following counties in Illinois: Madison, Monroe, and St. Clair. Heat advisory now in effect until 8 p.m. Friday. Heat index values up to 106. For portions of south central and southwest Illinois and central, east central, and southeast Missouri until 8 p.m. Friday. Hot temperatures and high humidity may cause heat illnesses. The current time is 1:11 p.m. Central Daylight Time. 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This program originates from the National Weather Service Forecast Office in St. Louis, Missouri, and serves parts of east central Missouri and southwest Illinois, including the St. Louis metro area and surrounding counties. Heat advisory in effect until 8 p.m. Friday. This afternoon, sunny with a slight chance of showers and thunderstorms. Warmer with highs in the upper 90s. Southwest winds 5 to 10 miles per hour. Chance of rain 20%. Heat index values up to 105. Tonight, partly cloudy in the evening, then becoming mostly cloudy. Scattered showers and thunderstorms. Humid with lows in the mid-70s. Southeast winds around 5 miles per hour. Chance of rain 50%. Heat index values up to 100 early in the evening. Wednesday, partly sunny. Scattered showers and thunderstorms, mainly in the morning. Humid with highs in the mid-90s. East winds around 5 miles per hour, becoming south in the afternoon. Chance of rain 50%. Heat index values.
up to 104. Wednesday night, partly cloudy with isolated showers and thunderstorms in the evening, then mostly clear after midnight. Lows in the mid-70s. South winds around 5 miles per hour. Chance of rain 20%. Heat index values up to 102 early in the evening. Thursday, sunny, hot with highs in the upper 90s. Southwest winds around 5 miles per hour, becoming northwest around 5 miles per hour in the afternoon. Heat index values up to 106. Thursday night through Friday night, mostly clear. Lows in the lower 70s. Highs in the mid-90s. Heat index values up to 100. Saturday, mostly sunny. Highs in the mid-90s. Saturday night, partly cloudy with a slight chance of showers and thunderstorms in the evening.

chance of showers and thunderstorms. Lows in the lower 60s. Chance of rain 20%. Monday, mostly sunny with a slight chance of showers and thunderstorms. Highs in the upper 70s. Chance of rain 20%. At 1 p.m. at Lambert Field in St. Louis, it was partly sunny with a temperature of 96 degrees. The dew point was 71, giving us a relative humidity of 43%, producing a heat index of 103. The wind was southwest at 15 miles an hour, gusting to 21, and the pressure was 30.08 inches and steady. Elsewhere in the metro area, in Chesterfield, it was mostly sunny and the temperature was 93. In Belleville, it was 96 degrees. In Cahokia, it was sunny and 96 degrees. In St. Charles, it was sunny and 95. Across the region, it was sunny in Columbia, Missouri, with a temperature of 94. In Quincy, it was mostly sunny and 90 degrees. In Kansas City, it was partly sunny and the temperature was 88. It was mostly sunny in Springfield, Missouri, with a temperature of 96. In Rolla, it was sunny and the temperature was 95. In Farmington, it was 95 degrees. It was sunny in Cape Girardeau, with 95 degrees. It was sunny in Springfield, Illinois, with a temperature of 96. Once again in St. Louis, it was partly sunny. The temperature was 96 degrees and the wind was southwest at 15 miles an hour, gusting to 21. This is a special weather statement for the following counties in Missouri, Franklin, Jefferson, St. Charles, St. Louis City, St. Louis, and Warren, and the following counties in Illinois, Madison, Monroe, and St. Clair. Heat advisory now in effect until 8 p.m. Friday. Heat index values up to 106. For portions of south central and southwest Illinois and central, east central, and southeast Missouri, until 8 p.m. Friday. Hot temperatures and high humidity may cause heat illnesses. The current time is 1:16 p.m. Central Daylight Time. 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This program originates from the National Weather Service Forecast Office in St. Louis, Missouri, and serves parts of East Central Missouri and Southwest Illinois, including the St. Louis metro area and surrounding counties. Heat advisory in effect until 8 p.m. Friday. This afternoon, sunny with a slight chance of showers and thunderstorms. Warmer with highs in the upper 90s. Southwest winds 5 to 10 miles per hour. Chance of rain 20%. Heat index values up to 105. Tonight, partly cloudy in the evening, then becoming mostly cloudy. Scattered showers and thunderstorms. Humid with lows in the mid-70s. Southeast winds around 5 miles per hour. Chance of rain 50%. Heat index values up to 100 early in the evening. Wednesday, partly sunny. Scattered showers and thunderstorms, mainly in the morning. Humid with highs in the mid-90s. East winds around 5 miles per hour, becoming south in the afternoon. Chance of rain 50%. Heat index values up to 104. Wednesday night, partly cloudy with isolated showers and thunderstorms in the evening, then mostly clear after midnight. Lows in the mid-70s. South winds around 5 miles per hour. Chance of rain 20%. Heat index values up to 102 early in the evening. Thursday, sunny, hot with highs in the upper 90s. Southwest winds around 5 miles per hour, becoming northwest around 5 miles per hour in the afternoon. Heat index values up to 106. Thursday night through Friday night, mostly clear. Lows in the lower 70s. Highs in the mid-90s. Heat index values up to 100. Saturday, mostly sunny. Highs in the mid-90s. Saturday night, partly cloudy with a slight chance of showers and thunderstorms in the evening, then mostly cloudy with a chance of showers and thunderstorms after midnight. Lows in the upper 60s.

chance of rain 30%. Sunday, partly sunny with a chance of showers and thunderstorms. Cooler with highs in the mid-80s. Chance of rain 40%. Sunday night, mostly cloudy with a slight chance of showers and thunderstorms. Lows in the lower 60s. Chance of rain 20%. Monday, mostly sunny with a slight chance of showers and thunderstorms. Highs in the upper 70s. Chance of rain 20%. At 1 p.m. at Lambert Field in St. Louis, it was partly sunny with a temperature of 96 degrees. The dew point was 71, giving us a relative humidity of 43%, producing a heat index of 103. The wind was southwest at 15 miles an hour, gusting to 21, and the pressure was 30.08 inches and steady. Elsewhere in the metro area, in Chesterfield, it was mostly sunny and the temperature was 93. In Belleville, it was 96 degrees. In Cahokia, it was sunny and 96 degrees. In St. Charles, it was sunny and 95. Across the region, it was sunny in Columbia, Missouri, with a temperature of 94. In Quincy, it was mostly sunny and 90 degrees. In Kansas City, it was partly sunny and the temperature was 88. It was mostly sunny in Springfield, Missouri, with a temperature of 96. In Rolla, it was sunny and the temperature was 95. In Farmington, it was 95 degrees. It was sunny in Cape Girardeau, with 95 degrees. It was sunny in Springfield, Illinois, with a temperature of 96. Once again in St. Louis, it was partly sunny. The temperature was 96 degrees and the wind was southwest at 15 miles an hour, gusting to 21. This is a special weather statement for the following counties in Missouri, Franklin, Jefferson, St. Charles, St. Louis City, St. Louis and Warren, and the following counties in Illinois, Madison, Monroe and St. Clair. Heat advisory now in effect until 8 p.m. Friday. Heat index values up to 106. For portions of south central and southwest Illinois and central, east central, and southeast Missouri. Until 8 p.m. Friday. Hot temperatures and high humidity may cause heat illnesses. Daily river and lake stages for Tuesday, September 15th. On the Mississippi River at Hannibal, the morning stage was 10.1 feet, down 0.1 feet from yesterday. The forecast, 10, 10.1, 10.3, 10.7, 10.7. At Louisiana, 11.9 feet, no change from yesterday. The forecast, 11.9, 11.9, 11.9, 12, 12. At Clarksville, 15.1 feet, down 0.3. The forecast, 14.7, 14.3, 14.6, 15.9, 16.6. At Winfield, 15.1 feet, down 0.3. The forecast, 14.8, 14.3, 14.6, 15.8, 16.7. At Grafton, 16.0 feet, up 0.2. The forecast, 16.1, 16, 16, 16.1, 16.3. At Mel Price Lock and Dam, 4.0 feet, down 1.3. The forecast, 3.6, 2.9, 2.9, 3.8, 4.9. At St. Louis, 1.4 feet, down 2.2. The forecast, 1.2, 0.5, 0.5, 1.6, 3.7. At Chester, 6.0 feet, up 0.8. The forecast, 4.7, 4.2, 3.9, 4. 5. On the Missouri River at Herman, 4.3 feet, up 0.1. The forecast, 4.9, 5.5, 4.9, 6.2, 10.8. At Washington, 1.7 feet, down 0.1. The forecast, 2.1, 3.1, 2.8, 2.8, 6.1. At St. Charles, 8.8 feet, down 0.6. The forecast, 9, 9.6, 10.4, 9.9, 10.7. On the Illinois River at Hardin, 19.8 feet, up 0.1. The forecast, 19.9, 19.9.
19.8, 19.8, 19.8, 20. On the Merrimack River near Steelville, 1.3 feet, no change from yesterday. Near Sullivan, 3.1 feet, no change from yesterday. At Pacific, minus 1.5 feet, no change from yesterday. Near Eureka, 2.7 feet, no change from yesterday. At Valley Park, minus 2.9 feet, no change from yesterday. At Fenton, 1.3 feet, no change from yesterday. Near Arnold, 6.0 feet, no change from yesterday. On the Quiver River near Troy, 5.2 feet, no change from yesterday. On the Berbers River at Union, 3.2 feet, no change from yesterday. On the Big River at Burnsville, 1.8 feet, no change from yesterday. At Carlisle Lake, the morning stage was 445.4 feet, down 0.1 feet from yesterday. At Carlisle, 5.9 feet, down 0.3. At Mark Twain Lake, the morning stage was 602.7 feet, no change from yesterday. At Lake of the Ozarks, 658.5 feet, down 0.2. The current time is 1:25 p.m. Central Daylight Time. 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Heat advisory in effect until 8 p.m. Friday. This afternoon, sunny with a slight chance of showers and thunderstorms. Warmer with highs in the upper 90s. Southwest winds 5 to 10 miles per hour. Chance of rain 20%. Heat index values up to 105. Tonight, partly cloudy in the evening, then becoming mostly cloudy. Scattered showers and thunderstorms. Humid with lows in the mid-70s. Southeast winds around 5 miles per hour. Chance of rain 50%. Heat index values up to 100 early in the evening. Wednesday, partly sunny. Scattered showers and thunderstorms, mainly in the morning. Humid with highs in the mid-90s. East winds around 5 miles per hour, becoming south in the afternoon. Chance of rain 50%. Heat index values up to 104. Wednesday night, partly cloudy with isolated showers and thunderstorms in the evening, then mostly clear after midnight. Lows in the mid-70s. South winds around 5 miles per hour. Chance of rain 20%. Heat index values up to 102 early in the evening. Thursday, sunny, hot with highs in the upper 90s. Southwest winds around 5 miles per hour, becoming northwest around 5 miles per hour in the afternoon. Heat index values up to 106. Thursday night through Friday night, mostly clear. Lows in the lower 70s. Highs in the mid-90s. Heat index values up to 100. Saturday, mostly sunny. Highs in the mid-90s. Saturday night, partly cloudy with a slight chance of showers and thunderstorms in the evening, then mostly cloudy with a chance of showers and thunderstorms after midnight. Lows in the upper 60s. Chance of rain 30%. Sunday, partly sunny with a chance of showers and thunderstorms. Cooler with highs in the mid-80s. Chance of rain 40%. Sunday night, mostly cloudy with a slight chance of showers and thunderstorms. Lows in the lower 60s. Chance of rain 20%. Monday, mostly sunny with a slight chance of showers and thunderstorms. Highs in the upper 70s. Chance of rain 20%. Heat advisory in effect until 8 p.m. Friday. This afternoon, sunny with a slight chance of showers and thunderstorms. Warmer. Near steady temperature in the mid-90s. Southwest winds 5 to 10 miles per hour. Chance of rain 20%. Heat index values up to 105. Tonight, partly cloudy in the evening, then becoming mostly cloudy. Scattered showers and thunderstorms.
humid with lows in the mid-70s. Southeast winds around 5 miles per hour. Chance of rain 50%. Heat index values up to 100 early in the evening. Wednesday, partly sunny. Scattered showers and thunderstorms, mainly in the morning. Humid with highs in the mid-90s. East winds around 5 miles per hour, becoming south in the afternoon. Chance of rain 50%. Heat index values up to 104. Wednesday night, partly cloudy with isolated showers and thunderstorms in the evening, then mostly clear after midnight. Lows in the mid-70s. South winds around 5 miles per hour. Chance of rain 20%. Heat index values up to 102 early in the evening. Thursday, sunny, hot with highs in the upper 90s. Southwest winds around 5 miles per hour, becoming northwest around 5 miles per hour in the afternoon. Heat index values up to 106. Thursday night through Friday night, mostly clear. Hot. Lows in the lower 70s. Highs in the mid-90s. Heat index values up to 105. Saturday, mostly sunny. Hot with highs in the mid-90s. Saturday night, partly cloudy. A slight chance of showers and thunderstorms in the evening, then a chance of showers after midnight. Lows in the lower 70s. Chance of rain 30%. Sunday, mostly sunny. A slight chance of showers in the morning, then a chance of showers with a slight chance of thunderstorms in the afternoon. Highs in the lower 90s. Chance of rain 40%. Sunday night, mostly cloudy with a chance of showers with a slight chance of thunderstorms. Lows in the upper 60s. Chance of rain 40%. Monday, mostly cloudy in the morning, then becoming partly sunny. A 40% chance of showers. Highs in the lower 80s. At 1 p.m. at Lambert Field in St. Louis, it was partly sunny with a temperature of 96 degrees. The dew point was 71, giving us a relative humidity of 43%, producing a heat index of 103. The wind was southwest at 15 miles an hour, gusting to 21, and the pressure was 30.08 inches and steady. Elsewhere in the metro area, in Chesterfield, it was mostly sunny and the temperature was 93. In Belleville, it was 96 degrees. In Cahokia, it was sunny and 96 degrees. In St. Charles, it was sunny and 95. Across the region, it was sunny in Columbia, Missouri, with a temperature of 94. In Quincy, it was mostly sunny and 90 degrees. In Kansas City, it was partly sunny and the temperature was 88. It was mostly sunny in Springfield, Missouri, with a temperature of 96. In Rolla, it was sunny and the temperature was 95. In Farmington, it was 95 degrees. It was sunny in Cape Girardeau, with 95 degrees. It was sunny in Springfield, Illinois, with a temperature of 96. Once again in St. Louis, it was partly sunny, the temperature was 96 degrees, and the wind was southwest at 15 miles an hour, gusting to 21. This is a special weather statement for the following counties in Missouri, Franklin, Jefferson, St. Charles, St. Louis City, St. Louis, and Warren, and the following counties in Illinois, Madison, Monroe, and St. Clair. Heat advisory now in effect until 8 p.m. Friday. Heat index values up to 106. For portions of south central and southwest Illinois and central, east central, and southeast Missouri. Until 8 p.m. Friday. Hot temperatures and high humidity may cause heat illnesses. The current time is 1:33 p.m. Central Daylight Time. 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This program originates from the National Weather Service Forecast Office in St. Louis, Missouri, and serves parts of east central Missouri and southwest Illinois, including the St. Louis metro area and surrounding counties. Heat advisory in effect until 8 p.m. Friday. This afternoon, sunny with a slight chance of showers and
storms. Warmer. Near steady temperature in the mid-90s. Southwest winds 5 to 10 miles per hour. Chance of rain 20%. Heat index values up to 105. Tonight, partly cloudy in the evening, then becoming mostly cloudy. Scattered showers and thunderstorms. Humid with lows in the mid-70s. Southeast winds around 5 miles per hour. Chance of rain 50%. Heat index values up to 100 early in the evening. Wednesday, partly sunny. Scattered showers and thunderstorms, mainly in the morning. Humid with highs in the mid-90s. East winds around 5 miles per hour, becoming south in the afternoon. Chance of rain 50%. Heat index values up to 104. Wednesday night, partly cloudy with isolated showers and thunderstorms in the evening, then mostly clear after midnight. Lows in the mid-70s. South winds around 5 miles per hour. Chance of rain 20%. Heat index values up to 102 early in the evening. Thursday, sunny, hot with highs in the upper 90s. Southwest winds around 5 miles per hour, becoming northwest around 5 miles per hour in the afternoon. Heat index values up to 106. Thursday night through Friday night, mostly clear. Hot. Lows in the lower 70s. Highs in the mid-90s. Heat index values up to 105. Saturday, mostly sunny. Hot with highs in the mid-90s. Saturday night, partly cloudy. A slight chance of showers and thunderstorms in the evening, then a chance of showers after midnight. Lows in the lower 70s. Chance of rain 30%. Sunday, mostly sunny. A slight chance of showers in the morning, then a chance of showers with a slight chance of thunderstorms in the afternoon. Highs in the lower 90s. Chance of rain 40%. Sunday night, mostly cloudy with a chance of showers with a slight chance of thunderstorms. Lows in the upper 60s. Chance of rain 40%. Monday, mostly cloudy in the morning, then becoming partly sunny. A 40% chance of showers. Highs in the lower 80s. At 1 p.m. at Lambert Field in St. Louis, it was partly sunny with a temperature of 96 degrees. The dew point was 71, giving us a relative humidity of 43%, producing a heat index of 103. The wind was southwest at 15 miles an hour, gusting to 21, and the pressure was 30.08 inches and steady. Elsewhere in the metro area, in Chesterfield, it was mostly sunny and the temperature was 93. In Belleville, it was 96 degrees. In Cahokia, it was sunny and 96 degrees. In St. Charles, it was sunny and 95. Across the region, it was sunny in Columbia, Missouri, with a temperature of 94. In Quincy, it was mostly sunny and 90 degrees. In Kansas City, it was partly sunny and the temperature was 88. It was mostly sunny in Springfield, Missouri, with a temperature of 96. In Rolla, it was sunny and the temperature was 95. In Farmington, it was 95 degrees. It was sunny in Cape Girardeau, with 95 degrees. It was sunny in Springfield, Illinois, with a temperature of 96. Once again in St. Louis, it was partly sunny, the temperature was 96 degrees, and the wind was southwest at 15 miles an hour, gusting to 21. This is a special weather statement for the following counties in Missouri, Franklin, Jefferson, St. Charles, St. Louis City, St. Louis, and Warren, and the following counties in Illinois, Madison, Monroe, and St. Clair. Heat advisory now in effect until 8 p.m. Friday. Heat index values up to 106.

Friday, heat index values up to 106 for portions of south central and southwest Illinois and central, east central, and southeast Missouri until 8 p.m. Friday. Hot temperatures and high humidity may cause heat illnesses. The current time is 1:39 p.m. Central Daylight Time. This is NOAA, Weather Radio KDO 89 St. Louis, Missouri, broadcasting on 162.550 MHz. This program originates from the National Weather Service Forecast Office in St. Louis, Missouri, and serves parts of East Central Missouri and Southwest Illinois, including the St. Louis metro area and surrounding counties. Heat advisory in effect until 8 p.m. Friday. This afternoon, sunny with a slight chance of showers and thunderstorms. Warmer. Near steady temperature in the mid-90s. Southwest winds 5 to 10 miles per hour. Chance of rain 20%. Heat index values up to 105. Tonight, partly cloudy in the evening, then becoming mostly cloudy. Scattered showers and thunderstorms. Humid with lows in the mid-70s. Southeast winds around 5 miles per hour. Chance of rain 50%. Heat index values up to 100 early in the evening. Wednesday, partly sunny. Scattered showers and thunderstorms, mainly in the morning. Humid with highs in the mid-90s. East winds around 5 miles per hour, becoming south in the afternoon. Chance of rain 50%. Heat index values up to 104. Wednesday night, partly cloudy with isolated showers and thunderstorms in the evening, then mostly clear after midnight. Lows in the mid-70s. South winds around 5 miles per hour. Chance of rain 20%. Heat index values up to 102 early in the evening. Thursday, sunny, hot with highs in the upper 90s. Southwest winds around 5 miles per hour, becoming northwest around 5 miles per hour in the afternoon. Heat index values up to 106. Thursday night through Friday night, mostly clear. Hot. Lows in the lower 70s. Highs in the mid-90s. Heat index values up to 105. Saturday, mostly sunny. Hot with highs in the mid-90s. Saturday night, partly cloudy. A slight chance of showers and thunderstorms in the evening, then a chance of showers after midnight. Lows in the lower 70s. Chance of rain 30%. Sunday, mostly sunny. A slight chance of showers in the morning, then a chance of showers with a slight chance of thunderstorms in the afternoon. Highs in the lower 90s. Chance of rain 40%. Sunday night, mostly cloudy with a chance of showers with a slight chance of thunderstorms. Lows in the upper 60s. Chance of rain 40%. Monday, mostly cloudy in the morning, then becoming partly sunny. A 40% chance of showers. Highs in the lower 80s. At 1 p.m. at Lambert Field in St. Louis, it was partly sunny with a temperature of 96 degrees. The dew point was 71, giving us a relative humidity of 43%, producing a heat index of 103. The wind was southwest at 15 miles an hour, gusting to 21, and the pressure was 30.08 inches and steady. Elsewhere in the metro area, in Chesterfield, it was mostly sunny and the temperature was 93. In Belleville, it was 96 degrees. In Cahokia, it was sunny and 96 degrees. In St. Charles, it was sunny and 95. Across the region, it was sunny in Columbia, Missouri, with a temperature of 94. In Quincy, it was mostly sunny and 90 degrees. In Kansas City, it was partly sunny and the temperature was 88. It was mostly sunny in Springfield, Missouri, with a temperature of 96. In Rolla, it was sunny and the temperature was 95. In Farmington, it was 95 degrees. It was sunny in Cape Girardeau, with 95 degrees. It was sunny in Springfield, Illinois, with a temperature of 96. Once again in St. Louis, it was partly sunny, the temperature was 96 degrees, and the wind was south.

at 15 miles an hour, gusting to 21. This is a special weather statement for the following counties in Missouri, Franklin, Jefferson, St. Charles, St. Louis City, St. Louis and Warren, and the following counties in Illinois, Madison, Monroe, and St. Clair. Heat advisory now in effect until 8 p.m. Friday. Heat index values up to 106. For portions of south central and southwest Illinois and central, east central, and southeast Missouri, until 8 p.m. Friday. Hot temperatures and high humidity may cause heat illnesses. The current time is 1:44 p.m. Central Daylight Time. This is NOAA, Weather Radio KDO 89 St. Louis, Missouri, broadcasting on 162.550 MHz. This program originates from the National Weather Service Forecast Office in St. Louis, Missouri, and serves parts of east central Missouri and southwest Illinois, including the St. Louis metro area and surrounding counties. Heat advisory in effect until 8 p.m. Friday. This afternoon, sunny with a slight chance of showers and thunderstorms. Warmer. Near steady temperature in the mid-90s. Southwest winds 5 to 10 miles per hour. Chance of rain 20%. Heat index values up to 105. Tonight, partly cloudy in the evening, then becoming mostly cloudy. Scattered showers and thunderstorms. Humid with lows in the mid-70s. Southeast winds around 5 miles per hour. Chance of rain 50%. Heat index values up to 100 early in the evening. Wednesday, partly sunny. Scattered showers and thunderstorms, mainly in the morning. Humid with highs in the mid-90s. East winds around 5 miles per hour, becoming south in the afternoon. Chance of rain 50%. Heat index values up to 104. Wednesday night, partly cloudy with isolated showers and thunderstorms in the evening, then mostly clear after midnight. Lows in the mid-70s. South winds around 5 miles per hour. Chance of rain 20%. Heat index values up to 102 early in the evening. Thursday, sunny, hot with highs in the upper 90s. Southwest winds around 5 miles per hour, becoming northwest around 5 miles per hour in the afternoon. Heat index values up to 106. Thursday night through Friday night, mostly clear. Hot. Lows in the lower 70s. Highs in the mid-90s. Heat index values up to 105. Saturday, mostly sunny. Hot with highs in the mid-90s. Saturday night, partly cloudy. A slight chance of showers and thunderstorms in the evening, then a chance of showers after midnight. Lows in the lower 70s. Chance of rain 30%. Sunday, mostly sunny. A slight chance of showers in the morning, then a chance of showers with a slight chance of thunderstorms in the afternoon. Highs in the lower 90s. Chance of rain 40%. Sunday night, mostly cloudy with a chance of showers with a slight chance of thunderstorms. Lows in the upper 60s. Chance of rain 40%. Monday, mostly cloudy in the morning, then becoming partly sunny. A 40% chance of showers. Highs in the lower 80s. At 1 p.m. at Lambert Field in St. Louis, it was partly sunny with a temperature of 96 degrees. The dew point was 71, giving us a relative humidity of 43%, producing a heat index of 103. The wind was southwest at 15 miles an hour, gusting to 21, and the pressure was 30.08 inches and steady. Elsewhere in the metro area, in Chesterfield, it was mostly sunny and the temperature was 93. In Belleville, it was 96 degrees. In Cahokia, it was sunny and 96 degrees. In St. Charles, it was sunny and 95. Across the region, it was sunny in Columbia, Missouri, with a temperature of 94. In Quincy, it was mostly sunny and 90 degrees. In Kansas City, it was partly sunny and the temperature was 88. It was mostly sunny in Springfield, Missouri, with a temperature of 96. In
it was sunny and the temperature was 95. In Farmington, it was 95 degrees. It was sunny in Cape Girardeau with 95 degrees. It was sunny in Springfield, Illinois, with a temperature of 96. Once again in St. Louis, it was partly sunny. The temperature was 96 degrees and the wind was southwest at 15 miles an hour, gusting to 21. This is a special weather statement for the following counties in Missouri: Franklin, Jefferson, St. Charles, St. Louis City, St. Louis and Warren, and the following counties in Illinois: Madison, Monroe and St. Clair. Heat advisory now in effect until 8 p.m. Friday. Heat index values up to 106. For portions of south central and southwest Illinois and central, east central, and southeast Missouri, until 8 p.m. Friday. Hot temperatures and high humidity may cause heat illnesses. The current time is 1:49 p.m. Central Daylight Time. This is NOAA, Weather Radio KDO 89 St. Louis, Missouri, broadcasting on 162.550 MHz. This program originates from the National Weather Service Forecast Office in St. Louis, Missouri, and serves parts of East Central Missouri and Southwest Illinois, including the St. Louis metro area and surrounding counties. Heat advisory in effect until 8 p.m. Friday. This afternoon, sunny with a slight chance of showers and thunderstorms. Warmer. Near steady temperature in the mid-90s. Southwest winds 5 to 10 miles per hour. Chance of rain 20%. Heat index values up to 105. Tonight, partly cloudy in the evening, then becoming mostly cloudy. Scattered showers and thunderstorms. Humid with lows in the mid-70s. Southeast winds around 5 miles per hour. Chance of rain 50%. Heat index values up to 100 early in the evening. Wednesday, partly sunny. Scattered showers and thunderstorms, mainly in the morning. Humid with highs in the mid-90s. East winds around 5 miles per hour, becoming south in the afternoon. Chance of rain 50%. Heat index values up to 104. Wednesday night, partly cloudy with isolated showers and thunderstorms in the evening, then mostly clear after midnight. Lows in the mid-70s. South winds around 5 miles per hour. Chance of rain 20%. Heat index values up to 102 early in the evening. Thursday, sunny, hot with highs in the upper 90s. Southwest winds around 5 miles per hour, becoming northwest around 5 miles per hour in the afternoon. Heat index values up to 106. Thursday night through Friday night, mostly clear. Hot. Lows in the lower 70s. Highs in the mid-90s. Heat index values up to 105. Saturday, mostly sunny. Hot with highs in the mid-90s. Saturday night, partly cloudy. A slight chance of showers and thunderstorms in the evening, then a chance of showers after midnight. Lows in the lower 70s. Chance of rain 30%. Sunday, mostly sunny. A slight chance of showers in the morning, then a chance of showers with a slight chance of thunderstorms in the afternoon. Highs in the lower 90s. Chance of rain 40%. Sunday night, mostly cloudy with a chance of showers with a slight chance of thunderstorms. Lows in the upper 60s. Chance of rain 40%. Monday, mostly cloudy in the morning, then becoming partly sunny. A 40% chance of showers. Highs in the lower 80s. At 1 p.m. at Lambert Field in St. Louis, it was partly sunny with a temperature of 96 degrees. The dew point was 71, giving us a relative humidity of 43%, producing a heat index of 103. The wind was southwest at 15 miles an hour, gusting to 21, and the pressure was 30.08 inches and steady. Elsewhere in the metro area, in Chesterfield, it was mostly sunny and the temperature was 93. In Belleville, it was 96 degrees. In Cahokia, it was sunny and 96 degrees. In St. Charles,
it was sunny and 95. Across the region, it was sunny in Columbia, Missouri, with a temperature of 94. In Quincy, it was mostly sunny and 90 degrees. In Kansas City, it was partly sunny and the temperature was 88. It was mostly sunny in Springfield, Missouri, with a temperature of 96. In Rolla, it was sunny and the temperature was 95. In Farmington, it was 95 degrees. It was sunny in Cape Girardeau, with 95 degrees. It was sunny in Springfield, Illinois, with a temperature of 96. Once again in St. Louis, it was partly sunny. The temperature was 96 degrees and the wind was southwest at 15 miles an hour, gusting to 21. This is a special weather statement for the following counties in Missouri: Franklin, Jefferson, St. Charles, St. Louis City, St. Louis, and Warren, and the following counties in Illinois: Madison, Monroe, and St. Clair. Heat advisory now in effect until 8 p.m. Friday. Heat index values up to 106. For portions of south central and southwest Illinois and central, east central, and southeast Missouri, until 8 p.m. Friday. Hot temperatures and high humidity may cause heat illnesses. The current time is 1:55 p.m. Central Daylight Time. This is NOAA, Weather Radio KDO 89 St. Louis, Missouri, broadcasting on 162.550 MHz. This program originates from the National Weather Service Forecast Office in St. Louis, Missouri, and serves parts of East Central Missouri and Southwest Illinois, including the St. Louis metro area and surrounding counties. Heat advisory in effect until 8 p.m. Friday. This afternoon, sunny with a slight chance of showers and thunderstorms. Warmer. Near steady temperature in the mid-90s. Southwest winds 5 to 10 miles per hour. Chance of rain 20%. Heat index values up to 105. Tonight, partly cloudy in the evening, then becoming mostly cloudy. Scattered showers and thunderstorms. Humid with lows in the mid-70s. Southeast winds around 5 miles per hour. Chance of rain 50%. Heat index values up to 100 early in the evening. Wednesday, partly sunny. Scattered showers and thunderstorms, mainly in the morning. Humid with highs in the mid-90s. East winds around 5 miles per hour, becoming south in the afternoon. Chance of rain 50%. Heat index values up to 104. Wednesday night, partly cloudy with isolated showers and thunderstorms in the evening, then mostly clear after midnight. Lows in the mid-70s. South winds around 5 miles per hour. Chance of rain 20%. Heat index values up to 102 early in the evening. Thursday, sunny, hot with highs in the upper 90s. Southwest winds around 5 miles per hour, becoming northwest around 5 miles per hour in the afternoon. Heat index values up to 106. Thursday night through Friday night, mostly clear. Hot. Lows in the lower 70s. Highs in the mid-90s. Heat index values up to 105. Saturday, mostly sunny. Hot with highs in the mid-90s. Saturday night, partly cloudy. A slight chance of showers and thunderstorms in the evening, then a chance of showers after midnight. Lows in the lower 70s. Chance of rain 30%. Sunday, mostly sunny. A slight chance of showers in the morning, then a chance of showers with a slight chance of thunderstorms in the afternoon. Highs in the lower 90s. Chance of rain 40%. Sunday night, mostly cloudy with a chance of showers with a slight chance of thunderstorms. Lows in the upper 60s. Chance of rain 40%. Monday, mostly cloudy in the morning, then becoming partly sunny. A 40% chance of showers. Highs in the lower 80s. At 1 p.m. at Lambert Field in St. Louis, it was partly sunny with a temperature of 96 degrees. The dew point was 71, giving us a relative humidity of 43%, producing a heat index of 103.
was southwest at 15 miles an hour, gusting to 21, and the pressure was 30.08 inches and steady. Elsewhere in the metro area, in Chesterfield, it was mostly sunny and the temperature was 93. In Belleville, it was 96 degrees. In Cahokia, it was sunny and 96 degrees. In St. Charles, it was sunny and 95. Across the region, it was sunny in Columbia, Missouri, with a temperature of 94. In Quincy, it was mostly sunny and 90 degrees. In Kansas City, it was partly sunny and the temperature was 88. It was mostly sunny in Springfield, Missouri, with a temperature of 96. In Rolla, it was sunny and the temperature was 95. In Farmington, it was 95 degrees. It was sunny in Cape Girardeau, with 95 degrees. It was sunny in Springfield, Illinois, with a temperature of 96. Once again in St. Louis, it was partly sunny, the temperature was 96 degrees, and the wind was southwest at 15 miles an hour, gusting to 21. This is a special weather statement for the following counties in Missouri, Franklin, Jefferson, St. Charles, St. Louis City, St. Louis, and Warren, and the following counties in Illinois, Madison, Monroe, and St. Clair. Heat advisory now in effect until 8 p.m. Friday. Heat index values up to 106. For portions of south central and southwest Illinois and central, east central, and southeast Missouri. Until 8 p.m. Friday. Hot temperatures and high humidity may cause heat illnesses. The current time is 2 p.m. Central Daylight Time. This is NOAA, Weather Radio KDO 89 St. Louis, Missouri, broadcasting on 162.550 MHz. 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Heat advisory in effect until 8 p.m. Friday. This afternoon, sunny with a slight chance of showers and thunderstorms. Warmer. Near steady temperature in the mid-90s. Southwest winds 5 to 10 miles per hour. Chance of rain 20%. Heat index values up to 105. Tonight, partly cloudy in the evening, then becoming mostly cloudy. Scattered showers and thunderstorms. Humid with lows in the mid-70s. Southeast winds around 5 miles per hour. Chance of rain 50%. Heat index values up to 100 early in the evening. Wednesday, partly sunny. Scattered showers and thunderstorms, mainly in the morning. Humid with highs in the mid-90s. East winds around 5 miles per hour, becoming south in the afternoon. Chance of rain 50%. Heat index values up to 104. Wednesday night, partly cloudy with isolated showers and thunderstorms in the evening, then mostly clear after midnight. Lows in the mid-70s. South winds around 5 miles per hour. Chance of rain 20%. Heat index values up to 102 early in the evening. Thursday, sunny, hot with highs in the upper 90s. Southwest winds around 5 miles per hour, becoming northwest around 5 miles per hour in the afternoon. Heat index values up to 106. Thursday night through Friday night, mostly clear. Hot. Lows in the lower 70s. Highs in the mid-90s. Heat index values up to 105. Saturday, mostly sunny. Hot with highs in the mid-90s. Saturday night, partly cloudy. A slight chance of showers and thunderstorms in the evening, then a chance of showers after midnight. Lows in the lower 70s. Chance of rain 30%. Sunday, mostly sunny. A slight chance of showers in the morning, then a chance of showers with a slight chance of thunderstorms in the afternoon. Highs in the lower 90s. Chance of rain 40%. Sunday night, mostly cloudy with a chance of showers with a slight chance of thunderstorms. Lows in the upper 60s. Chance of rain 40%. Monday, mostly cloudy in the morning, then becoming partly
sunny. A 40% chance of showers. Highs in the lower 80s. At 1 p.m. at Lambert Field in St. Louis, it was partly sunny with a temperature of 96 degrees. The dew point was 71, giving us a relative humidity of 43%, producing a heat index of 103. The wind was southwest at 15 miles an hour, gusting to 21, and the pressure was 30.08 inches and steady. Elsewhere in the metro area, in Chesterfield, it was mostly sunny and the temperature was 93. In Belleville, it was 96 degrees. In Cahokia, it was sunny and 96 degrees. In St. Charles, it was sunny and 95. Across the region, it was sunny in Columbia, Missouri, with a temperature of 94. In Quincy, it was mostly sunny and 90 degrees. In Kansas City, it was partly sunny and the temperature was 88. It was mostly sunny in Springfield, Missouri, with a temperature of 96. In Rolla, it was sunny and the temperature was 95. In Farmington, it was 95 degrees. It was sunny in Cape Girardeau, with 95 degrees. It was sunny in Springfield, Illinois, with a temperature of 96. Once again in St. Louis, it was partly sunny, the temperature was 96 degrees, and the wind was southwest at 15 miles an hour, gusting to 21. This is a special weather statement for the following counties in Missouri, Franklin, Jefferson, St. Charles, St. Louis City, St. Louis, and Warren, and the following counties in Illinois, Madison, Monroe, and St. Clair. Heat advisory now in effect until 8 p.m. Friday. Heat index values up to 106. For portions of south central and southwest Illinois and central, east central, and southeast Missouri. Until 8 p.m. Friday. Hot temperatures and high humidity may cause heat illnesses. The current time is 2:06 p.m. Central Daylight Time. This is NOAA, Weather Radio KDO 89 St. Louis, Missouri, broadcasting on 162.550 MHz. This program originates from the National Weather Service Forecast Office in St. Louis, Missouri, and serves parts of East Central Missouri and Southwest Illinois, including the St. Louis metro area and surrounding counties. Heat advisory in effect until 8 p.m. Friday. This afternoon, sunny with a slight chance of showers and thunderstorms. Warmer. Near steady temperature in the mid-90s. Southwest winds 5 to 10 miles per hour. Chance of rain 20%. Heat index values up to 105. Tonight, partly cloudy in the evening, then becoming mostly cloudy. Scattered showers and thunderstorms. Humid with lows in the mid-70s. Southeast winds around 5 miles per hour. Chance of rain 50%. Heat index values up to 100 early in the evening. Wednesday, partly sunny. Scattered showers and thunderstorms, mainly in the morning. Humid with highs in the mid-90s. East winds around 5 miles per hour, becoming south in the afternoon. Chance of rain 50%. Heat index values up to 104. Wednesday night, partly cloudy with isolated showers and thunderstorms in the evening, then mostly clear after midnight. Lows in the mid-70s. South winds around 5 miles per hour. Chance of rain 20%. Heat index values up to 102 early in the evening. Thursday, sunny, hot with highs in the upper 90s. Southwest winds around 5 miles per hour, becoming northwest around 5 miles per hour in the afternoon. Heat index values up to 106. Thursday night through Friday night, mostly clear. Hot. Lows in the lower 70s. Highs in the mid-90s. Heat index values up to 105. Saturday, mostly sunny. Hot with highs in the mid-90s. Saturday night, partly cloudy. A slight chance of showers and thunderstorms in the evening, then a chance of showers after midnight. Lows in the lower 70s. Chance of rain 30%. Sunday, mostly sunny. A slight chance of showers in the morning, then a chance of showers.
skies with a slight chance of thunderstorms in the afternoon. Highs in the lower 90s. Chance of rain 40%. Sunday night, mostly cloudy with a chance of showers with a slight chance of thunderstorms. Lows in the upper 60s. Chance of rain 40%. Monday, mostly cloudy in the morning, then becoming partly sunny. A 40% chance of showers. Highs in the lower 80s. At 1 p.m. at Lambert Field in St. Louis, it was partly sunny with a temperature of 96 degrees. The dew point was 71, giving us a relative humidity of 43%, producing a heat index of 103. The wind was southwest at 15 miles an hour, gusting to 21, and the pressure was 30.08 inches and steady. Elsewhere in the metro area, in Chesterfield, it was mostly sunny and the temperature was 93. In Belleville, it was 96 degrees. In Cahokia, it was sunny and 96 degrees. In St. Charles, it was sunny and 95. Across the region, it was sunny in Columbia, Missouri, with a temperature of 94. In Quincy, it was mostly sunny and 90 degrees. In Kansas City, it was partly sunny and the temperature was 88. It was mostly sunny in Springfield, Missouri, with a temperature of 96. In Rolla, it was sunny and the temperature was 95. In Farmington, it was 95 degrees. It was sunny in Cape Girardeau, with 95 degrees. It was sunny in Springfield, Illinois, with a temperature of 96. Once again in St. Louis, it was partly sunny. The temperature was 96 degrees and the wind was southwest at 15 miles an hour, gusting to 21. At 2 p.m. at Lambert Field in St. Louis, it was mostly sunny with a temperature of 97 degrees. The dew point was 68, giving us a relative humidity of 38%, producing a heat index of 102. The wind was southwest at 15 miles an hour, gusting to 22, and the pressure was 30.07 inches and falling. Elsewhere in the metro area, in Chesterfield, it was mostly sunny and the temperature was 95. In Belleville, it was 95 degrees. In Cahokia, it was mostly sunny and 98 degrees. In St. Charles, it was mostly sunny and 97. Across the region, it was partly sunny in Columbia, Missouri, with a temperature of 94. In Quincy, it was mostly sunny and 90 degrees. In Kansas City, it was partly sunny and the temperature was 90. It was sunny in Springfield, Missouri, with a temperature of 94. In Rolla, it was mostly sunny and the temperature was 98. In Farmington, it was 95 degrees. It was sunny in Cape Girardeau, with 96 degrees. It was mostly sunny in Springfield, Illinois, with a temperature of 98. Once again in St. Louis, it was mostly sunny. The temperature was 97 degrees and the wind was southwest at 15 miles an hour, gusting to 22. This is a special weather statement for the following counties in Missouri, Franklin, Jefferson, St. Charles, St. Louis City, St. Louis and Warren, and the following counties in Illinois, Madison, Monroe and St. Clair. Heat advisory now in effect until 8 p.m. Friday. Heat index values up to 106. For portions of south central and southwest Illinois and central, east central, and southeast Missouri. Until 8 p.m. Friday. Hot temperatures and high humidity may cause heat illnesses. The current time is 2:12 p.m. Central Daylight Time. This is NOAA, Weather Radio KDO 89 St. Louis, Missouri, broadcasting on 162.550 MHz. This program originates from the National Weather Service Forecast Office in St. Louis, Missouri, and serves parts of East Central Missouri and Southwest Illinois, including the St. Louis metro area and surrounding counties. Heat advisory in effect until 8 p.m. Friday. This afternoon, sunny with a slight chance of showers and thunderstorms. Warmer. Near steady temperature in the mid-90s. Southwest winds 5 to 10 miles per hour. Chance of rain 20%. Heat index values up to 105. Tonight.
partly cloudy in the evening, then becoming mostly cloudy. Scattered showers and thunderstorms. Humid with lows in the mid-70s. Southeast winds around 5 miles per hour. Chance of rain 50%. Heat index values up to 100 early in the evening. Wednesday, partly sunny. Scattered showers and thunderstorms, mainly in the morning. Humid with highs in the mid-90s. East winds around 5 miles per hour, becoming south in the afternoon. Chance of rain 50%. Heat index values up to 104. Wednesday night, partly cloudy with isolated showers and thunderstorms in the evening, then mostly clear after midnight. Lows in the mid-70s. South winds around 5 miles per hour. Chance of rain 20%. Heat index values up to 102 early in the evening. Thursday, sunny, hot with highs in the upper 90s. Southwest winds around 5 miles per hour, becoming northwest around 5 miles per hour in the afternoon. Heat index values up to 106. Thursday night through Friday night, mostly clear. Hot. Lows in the lower 70s. Highs in the mid-90s. Heat index values up to 105. Saturday, mostly sunny. Hot with highs in the mid-90s. Saturday night, partly cloudy. A slight chance of showers and thunderstorms in the evening, then a chance of showers after midnight. Lows in the lower 70s. Chance of rain 30%. Sunday, mostly sunny. A slight chance of showers in the morning, then a chance of showers with a slight chance of thunderstorms in the afternoon. Highs in the lower 90s. Chance of rain 40%. Sunday night, mostly cloudy with a chance of showers with a slight chance of thunderstorms. Lows in the upper 60s. Chance of rain 40%. Monday, mostly cloudy in the morning, then becoming partly sunny. A 40% chance of showers. Highs in the lower 80s. At 2 p.m. at Lambert Field in St. Louis, it was mostly sunny with a temperature of 97 degrees. The dew point was 68, giving us a relative humidity of 38%, producing a heat index of 102. The wind was southwest at 15 miles an hour, gusting to 22, and the pressure was 30.07 inches and falling. Elsewhere in the metro area, in Chesterfield, it was mostly sunny and the temperature was 95. In Belleville, it was 95 degrees. In Cahokia, it was mostly sunny and 98 degrees. In St. Charles, it was mostly sunny and 97. Across the region, it was partly sunny in Columbia, Missouri, with a temperature of 94. In Quincy, it was mostly sunny and 90 degrees. In Kansas City, it was partly sunny and the temperature was 90. It was sunny in Springfield, Missouri, with a temperature of 94. In Rolla, it was mostly sunny and the temperature was 98. In Farmington, it was 95 degrees. It was sunny in Cape Girardeau, with 96 degrees. It was mostly sunny in Springfield, Illinois, with a temperature of 98. Once again in St. Louis, it was mostly sunny. The temperature was 97 degrees and the wind was southwest at 15 miles an hour, gusting to 22. This is a special weather statement for the following counties in Missouri, Franklin, Jefferson, St. Charles, St. Louis City, St. Louis, and Warren, and the following counties in Illinois, Madison, Monroe, and St. Clair. Heat advisory now in effect until 8 p.m. Friday. Heat index values up to 106. For portions of south central and southwest Illinois and central, east central, and southeast Missouri. Until 8 p.m. Friday. Hot temperatures and high humidity may cause heat illnesses. The current time is 2:18 p.m. Central Daylight Time. This is NOAA, Weather Radio KDO 89 St. Louis, Missouri, broadcasting on 162.550 MHz. 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
heat advisory in effect until 8 p.m. Friday. This afternoon, sunny with a slight chance of showers and thunderstorms. Warmer. Near steady temperature in the mid-90s. Southwest winds 5 to 10 miles per hour. Chance of rain 20%. Heat index values up to 105. Tonight, partly cloudy in the evening, then becoming mostly cloudy. Scattered showers and thunderstorms. Humid with lows in the mid-70s. Southeast winds around 5 miles per hour. Chance of rain 50%. Heat index values up to 100 early in the evening. Wednesday, partly sunny. Scattered showers and thunderstorms, mainly in the morning. Humid with highs in the mid-90s. East winds around 5 miles per hour, becoming south in the afternoon. Chance of rain 50%. Heat index values up to 104. Wednesday night, partly cloudy with isolated showers and thunderstorms in the evening, then mostly clear after midnight. Lows in the mid-70s. South winds around 5 miles per hour. Chance of rain 20%. Heat index values up to 102 early in the evening. Thursday, sunny, hot with highs in the upper 90s. Southwest winds around 5 miles per hour, becoming northwest around 5 miles per hour in the afternoon. Heat index values up to 106. Thursday night through Friday night, mostly clear. Hot. Lows in the lower 70s. Highs in the mid-90s. Heat index values up to 105. Saturday, mostly sunny. Hot with highs in the mid-90s. Saturday night, partly cloudy. A slight chance of showers and thunderstorms in the evening, then a chance of showers after midnight. Lows in the lower 70s. Chance of rain 30%. Sunday, mostly sunny. A slight chance of showers in the morning, then a chance of showers with a slight chance of thunderstorms in the afternoon. Highs in the lower 90s. Chance of rain 40%. Sunday night, mostly cloudy with a chance of showers with a slight chance of thunderstorms. Lows in the upper 60s. Chance of rain 40%. Monday, mostly cloudy in the morning, then becoming partly sunny. A 40% chance of showers. Highs in the lower 80s. At 2 p.m. at Lambert Field in St. Louis, it was mostly sunny with a temperature of 97 degrees. The dew point was 68, giving us a relative humidity of 38%, producing a heat index of 102. The wind was southwest at 15 miles an hour, gusting to 22, and the pressure was 30.07 inches and falling. Elsewhere in the metro area, in Chesterfield, it was mostly sunny and the temperature was 95. In Belleville, it was 95 degrees. In Cahokia, it was mostly sunny and 98 degrees. In St. Charles, it was mostly sunny and 97. Across the region, it was partly sunny in Columbia, Missouri, with a temperature of 94. In Quincy, it was mostly sunny and 90 degrees. In Kansas City, it was partly sunny and the temperature was 90. It was sunny in Springfield, Missouri, with a temperature of 94. In Rolla, it was mostly sunny and the temperature was 98. In Farmington, it was 95 degrees. It was sunny in Cape Girardeau, with 96 degrees. It was mostly sunny in Springfield, Illinois, with a temperature of 98. Once again in St. Louis, it was mostly sunny. The temperature was 97 degrees and the wind was southwest at 15 miles an hour, gusting to 22. This is a special weather statement for the following counties in Missouri, Franklin, Jefferson, St. Charles, St. Louis City, St. Louis, and Warren, and the following counties in Illinois, Madison, Monroe, and St. Clair. Heat advisory now in effect until 8 p.m. Friday. Heat index values up to 106. For portions of south central and southwest Illinois and central, east central, and southeast Missouri, until 8 p.m. Friday. Hot temperatures and high humidity may cause heat illnesses.
the current time is 2:23 p.m. Central Daylight Time. 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This program originates from the National Weather Service Forecast Office in St. Louis, Missouri, and serves parts of East Central Missouri and Southwest Illinois, including the St. Louis metro area and surrounding counties. Heat advisory in effect until 8 p.m. Friday. This afternoon, sunny with a slight chance of showers and thunderstorms. Warmer. Near steady temperature in the mid-90s. Southwest winds 5 to 10 miles per hour. Chance of rain 20%. Heat index values up to 105. Tonight, partly cloudy in the evening, then becoming mostly cloudy. Scattered showers and thunderstorms. Humid with lows in the mid-70s. Southeast winds around 5 miles per hour. Chance of rain 50%. Heat index values up to 100 early in the evening. Wednesday, partly sunny. Scattered showers and thunderstorms, mainly in the morning. Humid with highs in the mid-90s. East winds around 5 miles per hour, becoming south in the afternoon. Chance of rain 50%. Heat index values up to 104. Wednesday night, partly cloudy with isolated showers and thunderstorms in the evening, then mostly clear after midnight. Lows in the mid-70s. South winds around 5 miles per hour. Chance of rain 20%. Heat index values up to 102 early in the evening. Thursday, sunny, hot with highs in the upper 90s. Southwest winds around 5 miles per hour, becoming northwest around 5 miles per hour in the afternoon. Heat index values up to 106. Thursday night through Friday night, mostly clear. Hot. Lows in the lower 70s. Highs in the mid-90s. Heat index values up to 105. Saturday, mostly sunny. Hot with highs in the mid-90s. Saturday night, partly cloudy. A slight chance of showers and thunderstorms in the evening, then a chance of showers after midnight. Lows in the lower 70s. Chance of rain 30%. Sunday, mostly sunny. A slight chance of showers in the morning, then a chance of showers with a slight chance of thunderstorms in the afternoon. Highs in the lower 90s. Chance of rain 40%. Sunday night, mostly cloudy with a chance of showers with a slight chance of thunderstorms. Lows in the upper 60s. Chance of rain 40%. Monday, mostly cloudy in the morning, then becoming partly sunny. A 40% chance of showers. Highs in the lower 80s. At 2 p.m. at Lambert Field in St. Louis, it was mostly sunny with a temperature of 97 degrees. The dew point was 68, giving us a relative humidity of 38%, producing a heat index of 102. The wind was southwest at 15 miles an hour, gusting to 22, and the pressure was 30.07 inches and falling. Elsewhere in the metro area, in Chesterfield, it was mostly sunny and the temperature was 95. In Belleville, it was 95 degrees. In Cahokia, it was mostly sunny and 98 degrees. In St. Charles, it was mostly sunny and 97. Across the region, it was partly sunny in Columbia, Missouri, with a temperature of 94. In Quincy, it was mostly sunny and 90 degrees. In Kansas City, it was partly sunny and the temperature was 90. It was sunny in Springfield, Missouri, with a temperature of 94. In Rolla, it was mostly sunny and the temperature was 98. In Farmington, it was 95 degrees. It was sunny in Cape Girardeau, with 96 degrees. It was mostly sunny in Springfield, Illinois, with a temperature of 98. Once again in St. Louis, it was mostly sunny. The temperature was 97 degrees and the wind was southwest at 15 miles an hour, gusting to 22.
This is a special weather statement for the following counties in Missouri, Franklin, Jefferson, St. Charles, St. Louis City, St. Louis, and Warren, and the following counties in Illinois, Madison, Monroe, and St. Clair. Heat advisory now in effect until 8 p.m. Friday. Heat index values up to 106. For portions of south central and southwest Illinois and central, east central, and southeast Missouri, until 8 p.m. Friday. Hot temperatures and high humidity may cause heat illnesses. The current time is 2:29 p.m. Central Daylight Time. This is NOAA, Weather Radio KDO 89 St. Louis, Missouri, broadcasting on 162.550 MHz. This program originates from the National Weather Service Forecast Office in St. Louis, Missouri, and serves parts of East Central Missouri and Southwest Illinois, including the St. Louis metro area and surrounding counties. Heat advisory in effect until 8 p.m. Friday. This afternoon, sunny with a slight chance of showers and thunderstorms. Warmer. Near steady temperature in the mid-90s. Southwest winds 5 to 10 miles per hour. Chance of rain 20%. Heat index values up to 105. Tonight, partly cloudy in the evening, then becoming mostly cloudy. Scattered showers and thunderstorms. Humid with lows in the mid-70s. Southeast winds around 5 miles per hour. Chance of rain 50%. Heat index values up to 100 early in the evening. Wednesday, partly sunny. Scattered showers and thunderstorms, mainly in the morning. Humid with highs in the mid-90s. East winds around 5 miles per hour, becoming south in the afternoon. Chance of rain 50%. Heat index values up to 104. Wednesday night, partly cloudy with isolated showers and thunderstorms in the evening, then mostly clear after midnight. Lows in the mid-70s. South winds around 5 miles per hour. Chance of rain 20%. Heat index values up to 102 early in the evening. Thursday, sunny, hot with highs in the upper 90s. Southwest winds around 5 miles per hour, becoming northwest around 5 miles per hour in the afternoon. Heat index values up to 106. Thursday night through Friday night, mostly clear. Hot. Lows in the lower 70s. Highs in the mid-90s. Heat index values up to 105. Saturday, mostly sunny. Hot with highs in the mid-90s. Saturday night, partly cloudy. A slight chance of showers and thunderstorms in the evening, then a chance of showers after midnight. Lows in the lower 70s. Chance of rain 30%. Sunday, mostly sunny. A slight chance of showers in the morning, then a chance of showers with a slight chance of thunderstorms in the afternoon. Highs in the lower 90s. Chance of rain 40%. Sunday night, mostly cloudy with a chance of showers with a slight chance of thunderstorms. Lows in the upper 60s. Chance of rain 40%. Monday, mostly cloudy in the morning, then becoming partly sunny. A 40% chance of showers. Highs in the lower 80s. At 2 p.m. at Lambert Field in St. Louis, it was mostly sunny with a temperature of 97 degrees. The dew point was 68, giving us a relative humidity of 38%, producing a heat index of 102. The wind was southwest at 15 miles an hour, gusting to 22, and the pressure was 30.07 inches and falling. Elsewhere in the metro area, in Chesterfield, it was mostly sunny and the temperature was 95. In Belleville, it was 95 degrees. In Cahokia, it was mostly sunny and 98 degrees. In St. Charles, it was mostly sunny and 97. Across the region, it was partly sunny in Columbia, Missouri, with a temperature of 94. In Quincy, it was mostly sunny and 90 degrees. In Kansas City, it was partly sunny and the temperature was 90. It was sunny in Springfield, Missouri, with a temperature of 94.
In Rolla, it was mostly sunny and the temperature was 98. In Farmington, it was 95 degrees. It was sunny in Cape Girardeau with 96 degrees. It was mostly sunny in Springfield, Illinois, with a temperature of 98. Once again in St. Louis, it was mostly sunny. The temperature was 97 degrees and the wind was southwest at 15 miles an hour, gusting to 22. This is a special weather statement for the following counties in Missouri: Franklin, Jefferson, St. Charles, St. Louis City, St. Louis, and Warren, and the following counties in Illinois: Madison, Monroe, and St. Clair. Heat advisory now in effect until 8 p.m. Friday. Heat index values up to 106. For portions of south central and southwest Illinois and central, east central, and southeast Missouri, until 8 p.m. Friday. Hot temperatures and high humidity may cause heat illnesses. The current time is 2:34 p.m. Central Daylight Time. This is NOAA, Weather Radio KDO 89 St. Louis, Missouri, broadcasting on 162.550 MHz. This program originates from the National Weather Service Forecast Office in St. Louis, Missouri, and serves parts of east central Missouri and southwest Illinois, including the St. Louis metro area and surrounding counties. Heat advisory in effect until 8 p.m. Friday. This afternoon, sunny with a slight chance of showers and thunderstorms. Warmer. Near steady temperature in the mid-90s. Southwest winds 5 to 10 miles per hour. Chance of rain 20%. Heat index values up to 105. Tonight, partly cloudy in the evening, then becoming mostly cloudy. Scattered showers and thunderstorms. Humid with lows in the mid-70s. Southeast winds around 5 miles per hour. Chance of rain 50%. Heat index values up to 100 early in the evening. Wednesday, partly sunny. Scattered showers and thunderstorms, mainly in the morning. Humid with highs in the mid-90s. East winds around 5 miles per hour, becoming south in the afternoon. Chance of rain 50%. Heat index values up to 104. Wednesday night, partly cloudy with isolated showers and thunderstorms in the evening, then mostly clear after midnight. Lows in the mid-70s. South winds around 5 miles per hour. Chance of rain 20%. Heat index values up to 102 early in the evening. Thursday, sunny, hot with highs in the upper 90s. Southwest winds around 5 miles per hour, becoming northwest around 5 miles per hour in the afternoon. Heat index values up to 106. Thursday night through Friday night, mostly clear. Hot. Lows in the lower 70s. Highs in the mid-90s. Heat index values up to 105. Saturday, mostly sunny. Hot with highs in the mid-90s. Saturday night, partly cloudy. A slight chance of showers and thunderstorms in the evening, then a chance of showers after midnight. Lows in the lower 70s. Chance of rain 30%. Sunday, mostly sunny. A slight chance of showers in the morning, then a chance of showers with a slight chance of thunderstorms in the afternoon. Highs in the lower 90s. Chance of rain 40%. Sunday night, mostly cloudy with a chance of showers with a slight chance of thunderstorms. Lows in the upper 60s. Chance of rain 40%. Monday, mostly cloudy in the morning, then becoming partly sunny. A 40% chance of showers. Highs in the lower 80s. At 2 p.m. at Lambert Field in St. Louis, it was mostly sunny with a temperature of 97 degrees. The dew point was 68, giving us a relative humidity of 38%, producing a heat index of 102. The wind was southwest at 15 miles an hour, gusting to 22, and the pressure was 30.07 inches and falling. Elsewhere in the metro area, in Chesterfield, it was mostly sunny and the temperature was 95. In Belleville, it was 95 degrees.
In Cahokia, it was mostly sunny and 98 degrees. In St. Charles, it was mostly sunny and 97. Across the region, it was partly sunny in Columbia, Missouri, with a temperature of 94. In Quincy, it was mostly sunny and 90 degrees. In Kansas City, it was partly sunny and the temperature was 90. It was sunny in Springfield, Missouri, with a temperature of 94. In Rolla, it was mostly sunny and the temperature was 98. In Farmington, it was 95 degrees. It was sunny in Cape Girardeau, with 96 degrees. It was mostly sunny in Springfield, Illinois, with a temperature of 98. Once again in St. Louis, it was mostly sunny. The temperature was 97 degrees and the wind was southwest at 15 miles an hour, gusting to 22. This is a special weather statement for the following counties in Missouri: Franklin, Jefferson, St. Charles, St. Louis City, St. Louis, and Warren, and the following counties in Illinois: Madison, Monroe, and St. Clair. Heat advisory now in effect until 8 p.m. Friday. Heat index values up to 106. For portions of south central and southwest Illinois and central, east central, and southeast, mostly sunny and the temperature was 90.

St. Louis and Warren and the following counties in Illinois, Madison, Monroe, and St. Clair. Heat advisory now in effect until 8 p.m. Friday. Heat index values up to 106. For portions of south central and southwest Illinois and central, east central, and southeast Missouri until 8 p.m. Friday. Hot temperatures and high humidity may cause heat illnesses. The current time is 2:40 p.m. Central Daylight Time. This is NOAA, Weather Radio KDO 89 St. Louis, Missouri, broadcasting on 162.550 MHz. This program originates from the National Weather Service Forecast Office in St. Louis, Missouri, and serves parts of east central Missouri and southwest Illinois, including the St. Louis metro area and surrounding counties. Heat advisory in effect until 8 p.m. Friday. This afternoon, sunny with a slight chance of showers and thunderstorms. Warmer. Near steady temperature in the mid-90s. Southwest winds 5 to 10 miles per hour. Chance of rain 20%. Heat index values up to 105. Tonight, partly cloudy in the evening, then becoming mostly cloudy. Scattered showers and thunderstorms. Humid with lows in the mid-70s. Southeast winds around 5 miles per hour. Chance of rain 50%. Heat index values up to 100 early in the evening. Wednesday, partly sunny. Scattered showers and thunderstorms, mainly in the morning. Humid with highs in the mid-90s. East winds around 5 miles per hour, becoming south in the afternoon. Chance of rain 50%. Heat index values up to 104. Wednesday night, partly cloudy with isolated showers and thunderstorms in the evening, then mostly clear after midnight. Lows in the mid-70s. South winds around 5 miles per hour. Chance of rain 20%. Heat index values up to 102 early in the evening. Thursday, sunny, hot with highs in the upper 90s. Southwest winds around 5 miles per hour, becoming northwest around 5 miles per hour in the afternoon. Heat index values up to 106. Thursday night through Friday night, mostly clear. Hot. Lows in the lower 70s. Highs in the mid-90s. Heat index values up to 105. Saturday, mostly sunny. Hot with highs in the mid-90s. Saturday night, partly cloudy. A slight chance of showers and thunderstorms in the evening, then a chance of showers after midnight. Lows in the lower 70s. Chance of rain 30%. Sunday, mostly sunny. A slight chance of showers in the morning, then a chance of showers with a slight chance of thunderstorms in the afternoon. Highs in the lower 90s. Chance of rain 40%. Sunday night, mostly cloudy with a chance of showers with a slight chance of thunderstorms. Lows in the upper 60s. Chance of rain 40%. Monday, mostly cloudy in the morning, then becoming partly sunny. A 40% chance of showers. Highs in the lower 80s. At 2 p.m. at Lambert Field in St. Louis, it was mostly sunny with a temperature of 97 degrees. The dew point was 68, giving us a relative humidity of 38%, producing a heat index of 102. The wind was southwest at 15 miles an hour, gusting to 22, and the pressure was 30.07 inches and falling. Elsewhere in the metro area, in Chesterfield, it was mostly sunny and the temperature was 95. In Belleville, it was 95 degrees. In Cahokia, it was mostly sunny and 98 degrees. In St. Charles, it was mostly sunny and 97. Across the region, it was partly sunny in Columbia, Missouri, with a temperature of 94. In Quincy, it was mostly sunny and 90 degrees. In Kansas City, it was partly sunny and the temperature was 90. It was sunny in Springfield, Missouri, with a temperature of 94. In Rolla, it was mostly sunny and the temperature was 98. In Farmington, it was 95 degrees. It was sunny in Cape Girardeau, with 96 degrees.

It was mostly sunny in Springfield, Illinois, with a temperature of 98. Once again in St. Louis, it was mostly sunny. The temperature was 97 degrees and the wind was southwest at 15 miles an hour, gusting to 22. This is a special weather statement for the following counties in Missouri, Franklin, Jefferson, St. Charles, St. Louis City, St. Louis, and Warren, and the following counties in Illinois, Madison, Monroe, and St. Clair. Heat advisory now in effect until 8 p.m. Friday. Heat index values up to 106. For portions of south central and southwest Illinois and central, east central, and southeast Missouri, until 8 p.m. Friday. Hot temperatures and high humidity may cause heat illnesses. The current time is 2:45 p.m. Central Daylight Time. This is NOAA, Weather Radio KDO 89 St. Louis, Missouri, broadcasting on 162.550 MHz. This program originates from the National Weather Service Forecast Office in St. Louis, Missouri, and serves parts of east central Missouri and southwest Illinois, including the St. Louis metro area and surrounding counties. Heat advisory in effect until 8 p.m. Friday. This afternoon, sunny with a slight chance of showers and thunderstorms. Warmer. Near steady temperature in the mid-90s. Southwest winds 5 to 10 miles per hour. Chance of rain 20%. Heat index values up to 105. Tonight, partly cloudy in the evening, then becoming mostly cloudy. Scattered showers and thunderstorms. Humid with lows in the mid-70s. Southeast winds around 5 miles per hour. Chance of rain 50%. Heat index values up to 100 early in the evening. Wednesday, partly sunny. Scattered showers and thunderstorms, mainly in the morning. Humid with highs in the mid-90s. East winds around 5 miles per hour, becoming south in the afternoon. Chance of rain 50%. Heat index values up to 104. Wednesday night, partly cloudy with isolated showers and thunderstorms in the evening, then mostly clear after midnight. Lows in the mid-70s. South winds around 5 miles per hour. Chance of rain 20%. Heat index values up to 102 early in the evening. Thursday, sunny, hot with highs in the upper 90s. Southwest winds around 5 miles per hour, becoming northwest around 5 miles per hour in the afternoon. Heat index values up to 106. Thursday night through Friday night, mostly clear. Hot. Lows in the lower 70s. Highs in the mid-90s. Heat index values up to 105. Saturday, mostly sunny. Hot with highs in the mid-90s. Saturday night, partly cloudy. A slight chance of showers and thunderstorms in the evening, then a chance of showers after midnight. Lows in the lower 70s. Chance of rain 30%. Sunday, mostly sunny. A slight chance of showers in the morning, then a chance of showers with a slight chance of thunderstorms in the afternoon. Highs in the lower 90s. Chance of rain 40%. Sunday night, mostly cloudy with a chance of showers with a slight chance of thunderstorms. Lows in the upper 60s. Chance of rain 40%. Monday, mostly cloudy in the morning, then becoming partly sunny. A 40% chance of showers. Highs in the lower 80s. At 2 p.m. at Lambert Field in St. Louis, it was mostly sunny with a temperature of 97 degrees. The dew point was 68, giving us a relative humidity of 38%, producing a heat index of 102. The wind was southwest at 15 miles an hour, gusting to 22, and the pressure was 30.07 inches and falling. Elsewhere in the metro area, in Chesterfield, it was mostly sunny and the temperature was 95. In Belleville, it was 95 degrees. In Cahokia, it was mostly sunny and 98 degrees. In St. Charles, it was mostly sunny and 97. Across the region, it was partly sunny in Columbia, Missouri, with a temperature of 94.
Quincy, it was mostly sunny and 90 degrees. In Kansas City, it was partly sunny and the temperature was 90. It was sunny in Springfield, Missouri, with a temperature of 94. In Rolla, it was mostly sunny and the temperature was 98. In Farmington, it was 95 degrees. It was sunny in Cape Girardeau, with 96 degrees. It was mostly sunny in Springfield, Illinois, with a temperature of 98. Once again in St. Louis, it was mostly sunny. The temperature was 97 degrees and the wind was southwest at 15 miles an hour, gusting to 22. This is a special weather statement for the following counties in Missouri, Franklin, Jefferson, St. Charles, St. Louis City, St. Louis, and Warren, and the following counties in Illinois, Madison, Monroe, and St. Clair. Heat advisory now in effect until 8 p.m. Friday. Heat index values up to 106. For portions of south central and southwest Illinois and central, east central, and southeast Missouri. Until 8 p.m. Friday. Hot temperatures and high humidity may cause heat illnesses. The current time is 2:50 p.m. Central Daylight Time. This is NOAA, Weather Radio KDO 89 St. Louis, Missouri, broadcasting on 162.550 MHz. This program originates from the National Weather Service Forecast Office in St. Louis, Missouri, and serves parts of East Central Missouri and Southwest Illinois, including the St. Louis metro area and surrounding counties. Heat advisory in effect until 8 p.m. Friday. Tonight, partly cloudy this evening, then becoming mostly cloudy. Scattered showers and thunderstorms. Lows in the mid-70s. Southeast winds around 5 miles per hour. Chance of rain 50%. Heat index values up to 103 early this evening. Wednesday, partly sunny. Scattered showers and thunderstorms, mainly in the morning. Humid with highs in the mid-90s. East winds around 5 miles per hour, becoming south in the afternoon. Chance of rain 50%. Heat index values up to 104. Wednesday night, partly cloudy with isolated showers and thunderstorms in the evening, then mostly clear after midnight. Lows in the mid-70s. South winds around 5 miles per hour. Chance of rain 20%. Heat index values up to 102 early in the evening. Thursday, sunny, hot with highs in the upper 90s. Southwest winds around 5 miles per hour, becoming northwest around 5 miles per hour in the afternoon. Heat index values up to 106. Thursday night, mostly clear in the evening, then becoming partly cloudy. Humid with lows in the lower 70s. North winds around 5 miles per hour, becoming east after midnight. Heat index values up to 102 early in the evening. Friday and Friday night, mostly clear. Hot. Highs in the mid-90s. Lows in the lower 70s. Heat index values up to 105. Saturday, mostly sunny. Hot with highs in the mid-90s. Saturday night, partly cloudy. A slight chance of showers and thunderstorms in the evening, then a chance of showers after midnight. Lows in the lower 70s. Chance of rain 30%. Sunday, mostly sunny. A slight chance of showers in the morning, then a chance of showers with a slight chance of thunderstorms in the afternoon. Highs in the lower 90s. Chance of rain 40%. Sunday night, mostly cloudy with a chance of showers with a slight chance of thunderstorms. Lows in the upper 60s. Chance of rain 40%. Monday, mostly cloudy in the morning, then becoming partly sunny. A 40% chance of showers. Highs in the lower 80s. Monday night and Tuesday, mostly cloudy. A 20% chance of showers. Lows in the lower 60s. Highs in the lower 80s. At 2 p.m. at Lambert Field in St. Louis, it was mostly sunny with a temperature of 97 degrees. The dew point was 68, giving us a relative humidity of 38%, producing a heat index of 102.
The wind was southwest at 15 miles an hour, gusting to 22, and the pressure was 30.07 inches and falling. Elsewhere in the metro area, in Chesterfield, it was mostly sunny and the temperature was 95. In Belleville, it was 95 degrees. In Cahokia, it was mostly sunny and 98 degrees. In St. Charles, it was mostly sunny and 97. Across the region, it was partly sunny in Columbia, Missouri, with a temperature of 94. In Quincy, it was mostly sunny and 90 degrees. In Kansas City, it was partly sunny and the temperature was 90. It was sunny in Springfield, Missouri, with a temperature of 94. In Rolla, it was mostly sunny and the temperature was 98. In Farmington, it was 95 degrees. It was sunny in Cape Girardeau, with 96 degrees. It was mostly sunny in Springfield, Illinois, with a temperature of 98. Once again in St. Louis, it was mostly sunny. The temperature was 97 degrees and the wind was southwest at 15 miles an hour, gusting to 22. This is a special weather statement for the following counties in Missouri: Franklin, Jefferson, St. Charles, St. Louis City, St. Louis, and Warren, and the following counties in Illinois: Madison, Monroe, and St. Clair. Heat advisory now in effect until 8 p.m. Friday. Heat index values up to 106. For portions of south central and southwest Illinois and central, east central, and southeast Missouri, until 8 p.m. Friday. Hot temperatures and high humidity may cause heat illnesses. The current time is 2:56 p.m. Central Daylight Time. This is NOAA, Weather Radio KDO 89 St. Louis, Missouri, broadcasting on 162.550 MHz. 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Heat advisory in effect until 8 p.m. Friday. Tonight, partly cloudy this evening, then becoming mostly cloudy. Scattered showers and thunderstorms. Lows in the mid-70s. Southeast winds around 5 miles per hour. Chance of rain 50%. Heat index values up to 103 early this evening. Wednesday, partly sunny. Scattered showers and thunderstorms, mainly in the morning. Humid with highs in the mid-90s. East winds around 5 miles per hour, becoming south in the afternoon. Chance of rain 50%. Heat index values up to 104. Wednesday night, partly cloudy with isolated showers and thunderstorms in the evening, then mostly clear after midnight. Lows in the mid-70s. South winds around 5 miles per hour. Chance of rain 20%. Heat index values up to 102 early in the evening. Thursday, sunny, hot with highs in the upper 90s. Southwest winds around 5 miles per hour, becoming northwest around 5 miles per hour in the afternoon. Heat index values up to 106. Thursday night, mostly clear in the evening, then becoming partly cloudy. Humid with lows in the lower 70s. North winds around 5 miles per hour, becoming east after midnight. Heat index values up to 102 early in the evening. Friday and Friday night, mostly clear. Hot. Highs in the mid-90s. Lows in the lower 70s. Heat index values up to 105. Saturday, mostly sunny. Hot with highs in the mid-90s. Saturday night, partly cloudy. A slight chance of showers and thunderstorms in the evening, then a chance of showers after midnight. Lows in the lower 70s. Chance of rain 30%. Sunday, mostly sunny. A slight chance of showers in the morning, then a chance of showers with a slight chance of thunderstorms in the afternoon. Highs in the lower 90s. Chance of rain 40%. Sunday night, mostly cloudy with a chance of showers with a slight chance of thunderstorms. Lows in the upper 60s. Chance of rain 40%. Monday, mostly cloudy in the morning.
morning, then becoming partly sunny. A 40% chance of showers. Highs in the lower 80s. Monday night and Tuesday, mostly cloudy. A 20% chance of showers. Lows in the lower 60s. Highs in the lower 80s. At 2 p.m. at Lambert Field in St. Louis, it was mostly sunny with a temperature of 97 degrees. The dew point was 68, giving us a relative humidity of 38%, producing a heat index of 102. The wind was southwest at 15 miles an hour, gusting to 22, and the pressure was 30.07 inches and falling. Elsewhere in the metro area, in Chesterfield, it was mostly sunny and the temperature was 95. In Belleville, it was 95 degrees. In Cahokia, it was mostly sunny and 98 degrees. In St. Charles, it was mostly sunny and 97. Across the region, it was partly sunny in Columbia, Missouri, with a temperature of 94. In Quincy, it was mostly sunny and 90 degrees. In Kansas City, it was partly sunny and the temperature was 90. It was sunny in Springfield, Missouri, with a temperature of 94. In Rolla, it was mostly sunny and the temperature was 98. In Farmington, it was 95 degrees. It was sunny in Cape Girardeau, with 96 degrees. It was mostly sunny in Springfield, Illinois, with a temperature of 98. Once again in St. Louis, it was mostly sunny. The temperature was 97 degrees and the wind was southwest at 15 miles an hour, gusting to 22. This is a special weather statement for the following counties in Missouri, Franklin, Jefferson, St. Charles, St. Louis City, St. Louis, and Warren, and the following counties in Illinois, Madison, Monroe, and St. Clair. Heat advisory now in effect until 8 p.m. Friday. Heat index values up to 106. For portions of south central and southwest Illinois and central, east central, and southeast Missouri. Until 8 p.m. Friday. Hot temperatures and high humidity may cause heat illnesses. The current time is 3:02 p.m. Central Daylight Time. This is NOAA, Weather Radio KDO 89 St. Louis, Missouri, broadcasting on 162.550 MHz. 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Heat advisory in effect until 8 p.m. Friday. Tonight, partly cloudy this evening, then becoming mostly cloudy. Scattered showers and thunderstorms. Lows in the mid-70s. Southeast winds around 5 miles per hour. Chance of rain 50%. Heat index values up to 103 early this evening. Wednesday, partly sunny. Scattered showers and thunderstorms, mainly in the morning. Humid with highs in the mid-90s. East winds around 5 miles per hour, becoming south in the afternoon. Chance of rain 50%. Heat index values up to 104. Wednesday night, partly cloudy with isolated showers and thunderstorms in the evening, then mostly clear after midnight. Lows in the mid-70s. South winds around 5 miles per hour. Chance of rain 20%. Heat index values up to 102 early in the evening. Thursday, sunny, hot with highs in the upper 90s. Southwest winds around 5 miles per hour, becoming northwest around 5 miles per hour in the afternoon. Heat index values up to 106. Thursday night, mostly clear in the evening, then becoming partly cloudy. Humid with lows in the lower 70s. North winds around 5 miles per hour, becoming east after midnight. Heat index values up to 102 early in the evening. Friday and Friday night, mostly clear. Hot. Highs in the mid-90s. Lows in the lower 70s. Heat index values up to 105. Saturday, mostly sunny. Hot with highs in the mid-90s. Saturday night, partly cloudy. A slight chance of showers and thunderstorms in the evening.
then a chance of showers after midnight. Lows in the lower 70s. Chance of rain 30%. Sunday, mostly sunny. A slight chance of showers in the morning, then a chance of showers with a slight chance of thunderstorms in the afternoon. Highs in the lower 90s. Chance of rain 40%. Sunday night, mostly cloudy with a chance of showers with a slight chance of thunderstorms. Lows in the upper 60s. Chance of rain 40%. Monday, mostly cloudy in the morning, then becoming partly sunny. A 40% chance of showers. Highs in the lower 80s. Monday night and Tuesday, mostly cloudy. A 20% chance of showers. Lows in the lower 60s. Highs in the lower 80s. At 2 p.m. at Lambert Field in St. Louis, it was mostly sunny with a temperature of 97 degrees. The dew point was 68, giving us a relative humidity of 38%, producing a heat index of 102. The wind was southwest at 15 miles an hour, gusting to 22, and the pressure was 30.07 inches and falling. Elsewhere in the metro area, in Chesterfield, it was mostly sunny and the temperature was 95. In Belleville, it was 95 degrees. In Cahokia, it was mostly sunny and 98 degrees. In St. Charles, it was mostly sunny and 97. Across the region, it was partly sunny in Columbia, Missouri, with a temperature of 94. In Quincy, it was mostly sunny and 90 degrees. In Kansas City, it was partly sunny and the temperature was 90. It was sunny in Springfield, Missouri, with a temperature of 94. In Rolla, it was mostly sunny and the temperature was 98. In Farmington, it was 95 degrees. It was sunny in Cape Girardeau, with 96 degrees. It was mostly sunny in Springfield, Illinois, with a temperature of 98. Once again in St. Louis, it was mostly sunny. The temperature was 97 degrees and the wind was southwest at 15 miles an hour, gusting to 22. This is a special weather statement for the following counties in Missouri, Franklin, Jefferson, St. Charles, St. Louis City, St. Louis and Warren, and the following counties in Illinois, Madison, Monroe and St. Clair. Heat advisory now in effect until 8 p.m. Friday. Heat index values up to 106. For portions of south central and southwest Illinois and central, east central, and southeast Missouri, until 8 p.m. Friday. Hot temperatures and high humidity may cause heat illnesses. The current time is 3:07 p.m. Central Daylight Time. This is NOAA, Weather Radio KDO 89 St. Louis, Missouri, broadcasting on 162.550 MHz. This program originates from the National Weather Service Forecast Office in St. Louis, Missouri, and serves parts of East Central Missouri and Southwest Illinois, including the St. Louis metro area and surrounding counties. Heat advisory in effect until 8 p.m. Friday. Tonight, partly cloudy this evening, then becoming mostly cloudy. Scattered showers and thunderstorms. Lows in the mid-70s. Southeast winds around 5 miles per hour. Chance of rain 50%. Heat index values up to 103 early this evening. Wednesday, partly sunny. Scattered showers and thunderstorms, mainly in the morning. Humid with highs in the mid-90s. East winds around 5 miles per hour, becoming south in the afternoon. Chance of rain 50%. Heat index values up to 104. Wednesday night, partly cloudy with isolated showers and thunderstorms in the evening, then mostly clear after midnight. Lows in the mid-70s. South winds around 5 miles per hour. Chance of rain 20%. Heat index values up to 102 early in the evening. Thursday, sunny, hot with highs in the upper 90s. Southwest winds around 5 miles per hour, becoming northwest around 5 miles per hour in the afternoon. Heat index values up to 106. Thursday night, mostly clear in the evening, then becoming partly cloudy. Humid with lows in the lower 70s.
North winds around 5 miles per hour, becoming east after midnight. Heat index values up to 100 too early in the evening. Friday and Friday night, mostly clear. Hot. Highs in the mid-90s. Lows in the lower 70s. Heat index values up to 105. Saturday, mostly sunny. Hot with highs in the mid-90s. Saturday night, partly cloudy. A slight chance of showers and thunderstorms in the evening, then a chance of showers after midnight. Lows in the lower 70s. Chance of rain 30%. Sunday, mostly sunny. A slight chance of showers in the morning, then a chance of showers with a slight chance of thunderstorms in the afternoon. Highs in the lower 90s. Chance of rain 40%. Sunday night, mostly cloudy with a chance of showers with a slight chance of thunderstorms. Lows in the upper 60s. Chance of rain 40%. Monday, mostly cloudy in the morning, then becoming partly sunny. A 40% chance of showers. Highs in the lower 80s. Monday night and Tuesday, mostly cloudy. A 20% chance of showers. Lows in the lower 60s. Highs in the lower 80s. At 3 p.m. at Lambert Field in St. Louis, it was mostly sunny with a temperature of 96 degrees. The dew point was 70, giving us a relative humidity of 42%, producing a heat index of 102. The wind was southwest at 7 miles an hour, gusting to 20, and the pressure was 30.05 inches and falling. Elsewhere in the metro area, in Chesterfield it was sunny and the temperature was 96. In Belleville it was 95 degrees. In Cahokia, it was mostly sunny at 99 degrees. In St. Charles it was mostly sunny and 97. Across the region, it was mostly sunny in Columbia, Missouri, with a temperature of 94. In Quincy it was mostly sunny at 94 degrees. In Kansas City, it was partly sunny and the temperature was 90. It was mostly sunny in Springfield, Missouri, with a temperature of 97. In Rolla, it was mostly sunny and the temperature was 97. In Farmington, it was 94 degrees. It was sunny in Cape Girardeau, with 97 degrees. It was partly sunny in Springfield, Illinois, with a temperature of 95. Once again in St. Louis, it was mostly sunny. The temperature was 96 degrees and the wind was southwest at 7 miles an hour, gusting to 20. This is a special weather statement for the following counties in Missouri, Franklin, Jefferson, St. Charles, St. Louis City, St. Louis, and Warren, and the following counties in Illinois, Madison, Monroe, and St. Clair. Heat advisory now in effect until 8 p.m. Friday. Heat index values up to 106. For portions of south central and southwest Illinois and central, east central, and southeast Missouri. Until 8 p.m. Friday. Hot temperatures and high humidity may cause heat illnesses. The current time is 3:13 p.m. Central Daylight Time. This is NOAA, Weather Radio KDO 89 St. Louis, Missouri, broadcasting on 162.550 MHz. This program originates from the National Weather Service Forecast Office in St. Louis, Missouri, and serves parts of east central Missouri and southwest Illinois, including the St. Louis metro area and surrounding counties. Heat advisory in effect until 8 p.m. Friday. Tonight, partly cloudy this evening, then becoming mostly cloudy. Scattered showers and thunderstorms. Lows in the mid-70s. Southeast winds around 5 miles per hour. Chance of rain 50%. Heat index values up to 103 early this evening. Wednesday, partly sunny. Scattered showers and thunderstorms, mainly in the morning. Humid with highs in the mid-90s. East winds around 5 miles per hour, becoming south in the afternoon. Chance of rain 50%. Heat index values up to 104. Wednesday night, partly cloudy with isolated showers and thunderstorms in the evening, then mostly clear after midnight.
in the mid-70s. South winds around 5 miles per hour. Chance of rain 20%. Heat index values up to 102 early in the evening. Thursday, sunny, hot with highs in the upper 90s. Southwest winds around 5 miles per hour, becoming northwest around 5 miles per hour in the afternoon. Heat index values up to 106. Thursday night, mostly clear in the evening, then becoming partly cloudy. Humid with lows in the lower 70s. North winds around 5 miles per hour, becoming east after midnight. Heat index values up to 102 early in the evening. Friday and Friday night, mostly clear. Hot. Highs in the mid-90s. Lows in the lower 70s. Heat index values up to 105. Saturday, mostly sunny. Hot with highs in the mid-90s. Saturday night, partly cloudy. A slight chance of showers and thunderstorms in the evening, then a chance of showers after midnight. Lows in the lower 70s. Chance of rain 30%. Sunday, mostly sunny. A slight chance of showers in the morning, then a chance of showers with a slight chance of thunderstorms in the afternoon. Highs in the lower 90s. Chance of rain 40%. Sunday night, mostly cloudy with a chance of showers with a slight chance of thunderstorms. Lows in the upper 60s. Chance of rain 40%. Monday, mostly cloudy in the morning, then becoming partly sunny. A 40% chance of showers. Highs in the lower 80s. Monday night and Tuesday, mostly cloudy. A 20% chance of showers. Lows in the lower 60s. Highs in the lower 80s. At 3 p.m. at Lambert Field in St. Louis, it was mostly sunny with a temperature of 96 degrees. The dew point was 70, giving us a relative humidity of 42%, producing a heat index of 102. The wind was southwest at 7 miles an hour, gusting to 20, and the pressure was 30.05 inches and falling. Elsewhere in the metro area, in Chesterfield, it was sunny and the temperature was 96. In Belleville, it was 95 degrees. In Cahokia, it was mostly sunny at 99 degrees. In St. Charles, it was mostly sunny and 97. Across the region, it was mostly sunny in Columbia, Missouri, with a temperature of 94. In Quincy, it was mostly sunny at 94 degrees. In Kansas City, it was partly sunny and the temperature was 90. It was mostly sunny in Springfield, Missouri, with a temperature of 97. In Rolla, it was mostly sunny and the temperature was 97. In Farmington, it was 94 degrees. It was sunny in Cape Girardeau, with 97 degrees. It was partly sunny in Springfield, Illinois, with a temperature of 95. Once again in St. Louis, it was mostly sunny. The temperature was 96 degrees and the wind was southwest at 7 miles an hour, gusting to 20. This is a special weather statement for the following counties in Missouri, Franklin, Jefferson, St. Charles, St. Louis City, St. Louis, and Warren, and the following counties in Illinois, Madison, Monroe, and St. Clair. Heat advisory now in effect until 8 p.m. Friday. Heat index values up to 106. For portions of south central and southwest Illinois and central, east central, and southeast Missouri, until 8 p.m. Friday. Hot temperatures and high humidity may cause heat illnesses. The current time is 3:18 p.m. Central Daylight Time. This is NOAA, Weather Radio KDO 89 St. Louis, Missouri, broadcasting on 162.550 MHz. This program originates from the National Weather Service Forecast Office in St. Louis, Missouri, and serves parts of east central Missouri and southwest Illinois, including the St. Louis metro area and surrounding counties. Heat advisory in effect until 8 p.m. Friday. Tonight, partly cloudy this evening, then becoming mostly cloudy. Scattered showers and thunderstorms. Lows in the mid-70s. Southeast winds around 5 miles per hour. Chance of rain 50%.
30%. Heat index values up to 103 early this evening. Wednesday, partly sunny. Scattered showers and thunderstorms, mainly in the morning. Humid with highs in the mid-90s. East winds around 5 miles per hour, becoming south in the afternoon. Chance of rain 50%. Heat index values up to 104. Wednesday night, partly cloudy with isolated showers and thunderstorms in the evening, then mostly clear after midnight. Lows in the mid-70s. South winds around 5 miles per hour. Chance of rain 20%. Heat index values up to 102 early in the evening. Thursday, sunny, hot with highs in the upper 90s. Southwest winds around 5 miles per hour, becoming northwest around 5 miles per hour in the afternoon. Heat index values up to 106. Thursday night, mostly clear in the evening, then becoming partly cloudy. Humid with lows in the lower 70s. North winds around 5 miles per hour, becoming east after midnight. Heat index values up to 102 early in the evening. Friday and Friday night, mostly clear. Hot. Highs in the mid-90s. Lows in the lower 70s. Heat index values up to 105. Saturday, mostly sunny. Hot with highs in the mid-90s. Saturday night, partly cloudy. A slight chance of showers and thunderstorms in the evening, then a chance of showers after midnight. Lows in the lower 70s. Chance of rain 30%. Sunday, mostly sunny. A slight chance of showers in the morning, then a chance of showers with a slight chance of thunderstorms in the afternoon. Highs in the lower 90s. Chance of rain 40%. Sunday night, mostly cloudy with a chance of showers with a slight chance of thunderstorms. Lows in the upper 60s. Chance of rain 40%. Monday, mostly cloudy in the morning, then becoming partly sunny. A 40% chance of showers. Highs in the lower 80s. Monday night and Tuesday, mostly cloudy. A 20% chance of showers. Lows in the lower 60s. Highs in the lower 80s. At 3 p.m. at Lambert Field in St. Louis, it was mostly sunny with a temperature of 96 degrees. The dew point was 70, giving us a relative humidity of 42%, producing a heat index of 102. The wind was southwest at 7 miles an hour, gusting to 20, and the pressure was 30.05 inches and falling. Elsewhere in the metro area, in Chesterfield it was sunny and the temperature was 96. In Belleville it was 95 degrees. In Cahokia, it was mostly sunny at 99 degrees. In St. Charles it was mostly sunny and 97. Across the region, it was mostly sunny in Columbia, Missouri, with a temperature of 94. In Quincy it was mostly sunny at 94 degrees. In Kansas City, it was partly sunny and the temperature was 90. It was mostly sunny in Springfield, Missouri, with a temperature of 97. In Rolla, it was mostly sunny and the temperature was 97. In Farmington, it was 94 degrees. It was sunny in Cape Girardeau, with 97 degrees. It was partly sunny in Springfield, Illinois, with a temperature of 95. Once again in St. Louis, it was mostly sunny. The temperature was 96 degrees and the wind was southwest at 7 miles an hour, gusting to 20. This is a special weather statement for the following counties in Missouri, Franklin, Jefferson, St. Charles, St. Louis City, St. Louis and Warren, and the following counties in Illinois, Madison, Monroe and St. Clair. Heat advisory now in effect until 8 p.m. Friday. Heat index values up to 106. For portions of south central and southwest Illinois and central, east central, and southeast Missouri. Until 8 p.m. Friday. Hot temperatures and high humidity may cause heat illnesses. The current time is 3:24 p.m. Central Daylight Time. This is NOAA, Weather Radio KDO 89 St. Louis, Missouri, broadcasting on 162.550.
megahertz. This program originates from the National Weather Service Forecast Office in St. Louis, Missouri, and serves parts of East Central Missouri and Southwest Illinois, including the St. Louis metro area and surrounding counties. Heat advisory in effect until 8 p.m. Friday. Tonight, partly cloudy this evening, then becoming mostly cloudy. Scattered showers and thunderstorms. Lows in the mid-70s. Southeast winds around 5 miles per hour. Chance of rain 50%. Heat index values up to 103 early this evening. Wednesday, partly sunny. Scattered showers and thunderstorms, mainly in the morning. Humid with highs in the mid-90s. East winds around 5 miles per hour, becoming south in the afternoon. Chance of rain 50%. Heat index values up to 104. Wednesday night, partly cloudy with isolated showers and thunderstorms in the evening, then mostly clear after midnight. Lows in the mid-70s. South winds around 5 miles per hour. Chance of rain 20%. Heat index values up to 102 early in the evening. Thursday, sunny, hot with highs in the upper 90s. Southwest winds around 5 miles per hour, becoming northwest around 5 miles per hour in the afternoon. Heat index values up to 106. Thursday night, mostly clear in the evening, then becoming partly cloudy. Humid with lows in the lower 70s. North winds around 5 miles per hour, becoming east after midnight. Heat index values up to 102 early in the evening. Friday and Friday night, mostly clear. Hot. Highs in the mid-90s. Lows in the lower 70s. Heat index values up to 105. Saturday, mostly sunny. Hot with highs in the mid-90s. Saturday night, partly cloudy. A slight chance of showers and thunderstorms in the evening, then a chance of showers after midnight. Lows in the lower 70s. Chance of rain 30%. Sunday, mostly sunny. A slight chance of showers in the morning, then a chance of showers with a slight chance of thunderstorms in the afternoon. Highs in the lower 90s. Chance of rain 40%. Sunday night, mostly cloudy with a chance of showers with a slight chance of thunderstorms. Lows in the upper 60s. Chance of rain 40%. Monday, mostly cloudy in the morning, then becoming partly sunny. A 40% chance of showers. Highs in the lower 80s. Monday night and Tuesday, mostly cloudy. A 20% chance of showers. Lows in the lower 60s. Highs in the lower 80s. At 3 p.m. at Lambert Field in St. Louis, it was mostly sunny with a temperature of 96 degrees. The dew point was 70, giving us a relative humidity of 42%, producing a heat index of 102. The wind was southwest at 7 miles an hour, gusting to 20, and the pressure was 30.05 inches and falling. Elsewhere in the metro area, in Chesterfield it was sunny and the temperature was 96. In Belleville it was 95 degrees. In Cahokia, it was mostly sunny at 99 degrees. In St. Charles it was mostly sunny and 97. Across the region, it was mostly sunny in Columbia, Missouri, with a temperature of 94. In Quincy it was mostly sunny at 94 degrees. In Kansas City, it was partly sunny and the temperature was 90. It was mostly sunny in Springfield, Missouri, with a temperature of 97. In Rolla, it was mostly sunny and the temperature was 97. In Farmington, it was 94 degrees. It was sunny in Cape Girardeau, with 97 degrees. It was partly sunny in Springfield, Illinois, with a temperature of 95. Once again in St. Louis, it was mostly sunny. The temperature was 96 degrees and the wind was southwest at 7 miles an hour, gusting to 20. This is a special weather statement for the following counties in Missouri, Franklin, Jefferson, St. Charles, St. Louis City, St. Louis, and Warren, and the following counties in Illinois, Madison, Monroe, and St. Clair.
advisory now in effect until 8 p.m. Friday. Heat index values up to 106 for portions of south central and southwest Illinois and central, east central, and southeast Missouri until 8 p.m. Friday. Hot temperatures and high humidity may cause heat illnesses. The current time is 3:29 p.m. Central Daylight Time. This is NOAA, Weather Radio KDO 89 St. Louis, Missouri, broadcasting on 162.550 MHz. This program originates from the National Weather Service Forecast Office in St. Louis, Missouri, and serves parts of East Central Missouri and Southwest Illinois, including the St. Louis metro area and surrounding counties. Heat advisory in effect until 8 p.m. Friday. Tonight, partly cloudy this evening, then becoming mostly cloudy. Scattered showers and thunderstorms. Lows in the mid-70s. Southeast winds around 5 miles per hour. Chance of rain 50%. Heat index values up to 103 early this evening. Wednesday, partly sunny. Scattered showers and thunderstorms, mainly in the morning. Humid with highs in the mid-90s. East winds around 5 miles per hour, becoming south in the afternoon. Chance of rain 50%. Heat index values up to 104. Wednesday night, partly cloudy with isolated showers and thunderstorms in the evening, then mostly clear after midnight. Lows in the mid-70s. South winds around 5 miles per hour. Chance of rain 20%. Heat index values up to 102 early in the evening. Thursday, sunny, hot with highs in the upper 90s. Southwest winds around 5 miles per hour, becoming northwest around 5 miles per hour in the afternoon. Heat index values up to 106. Thursday night, mostly clear in the evening, then becoming partly cloudy. Humid with lows in the lower 70s. North winds around 5 miles per hour, becoming east after midnight. Heat index values up to 102 early in the evening. Friday and Friday night, mostly clear. Hot. Highs in the mid-90s. Lows in the lower 70s. Heat index values up to 105. Saturday, mostly sunny. Hot with highs in the mid-90s. Saturday night, partly cloudy. A slight chance of showers and thunderstorms in the evening, then a chance of showers after midnight. Lows in the lower 70s. Chance of rain 30%. Sunday, mostly sunny. A slight chance of showers in the morning, then a chance of showers with a slight chance of thunderstorms in the afternoon. Highs in the lower 90s. Chance of rain 40%. Sunday night, mostly cloudy with a chance of showers with a slight chance of thunderstorms. Lows in the upper 60s. Chance of rain 40%. Monday, mostly cloudy in the morning, then becoming partly sunny. A 40% chance of showers. Highs in the lower 80s. Monday night and Tuesday, mostly cloudy. A 20% chance of showers. Lows in the lower 60s. Highs in the lower 80s. At 3 p.m. at Lambert Field in St. Louis, it was mostly sunny with a temperature of 96 degrees. The dew point was 70, giving us a relative humidity of 42%, producing a heat index of 102. The wind was southwest at 7 miles an hour, gusting to 20, and the pressure was 30.05 inches and falling. Elsewhere in the metro area, in Chesterfield it was sunny and the temperature was 96. In Belleville it was 95 degrees. In Cahokia, it was mostly sunny at 99 degrees. In St. Charles it was mostly sunny and 97. Across the region, it was mostly sunny in Columbia, Missouri, with a temperature of 94. In Quincy it was mostly sunny at 94 degrees. In Kansas City, it was partly sunny and the temperature was 90. It was mostly sunny in Springfield, Missouri, with a temperature of 97. In Rolla, it was mostly sunny and the temperature was 97. In Farmington, it was 94 degrees. It was sunny in Cape Girardeau,
97 degrees. It was partly sunny in Springfield, Illinois, with a temperature of 95. Once again in St. Louis, it was mostly sunny. The temperature was 96 degrees and the wind was southwest at 7 miles an hour, gusting to 20. This is a special weather statement for the following counties in Missouri, Franklin, Jefferson, St. Charles, St. Louis City, St. Louis, and Warren, and the following counties in Illinois, Madison, Monroe, and St. Clair. Heat advisory now in effect until 8 p.m. Friday. Heat index values up to 106. For portions of south central and southwest Illinois and central, east central, and southeast Missouri, until 8 p.m. Friday. Hot temperatures and high humidity may cause heat illnesses. The current time is 3:35 p.m. Central Daylight Time. This is NOAA, Weather Radio KDO 89 St. Louis, Missouri, broadcasting on 162.550 MHz. 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Heat advisory in effect until 8 p.m. Friday. Tonight, partly cloudy this evening, then becoming mostly cloudy. Scattered showers and thunderstorms. Lows in the mid-70s. Southeast winds around 5 miles per hour. Chance of rain 50%. Heat index values up to 103 early this evening. Wednesday, partly sunny. Scattered showers and thunderstorms, mainly in the morning. Humid with highs in the mid-90s. East winds around 5 miles per hour, becoming south in the afternoon. Chance of rain 50%. Heat index values up to 104. Wednesday night, partly cloudy with isolated showers and thunderstorms in the evening, then mostly clear after midnight. Lows in the mid-70s. South winds around 5 miles per hour. Chance of rain 20%. Heat index values up to 102 early in the evening. Thursday, sunny, hot with highs in the upper 90s. Southwest winds around 5 miles per hour, becoming northwest around 5 miles per hour in the afternoon. Heat index values up to 106. Thursday night, mostly clear in the evening, then becoming partly cloudy. Humid with lows in the lower 70s. North winds around 5 miles per hour, becoming east after midnight. Heat index values up to 102 early in the evening. Friday and Friday night, mostly clear. Hot. Highs in the mid-90s. Lows in the lower 70s. Heat index values up to 105. Saturday, mostly sunny. Hot with highs in the mid-90s. Saturday night, partly cloudy. A slight chance of showers and thunderstorms in the evening, then a chance of showers after midnight. Lows in the lower 70s. Chance of rain 30%. Sunday, mostly sunny. A slight chance of showers in the morning, then a chance of showers with a slight chance of thunderstorms in the afternoon. Highs in the lower 90s. Chance of rain 40%. Sunday night, mostly cloudy with a chance of showers with a slight chance of thunderstorms. Lows in the upper 60s. Chance of rain 40%. Monday, mostly cloudy in the morning, then becoming partly sunny. A 40% chance of showers. Highs in the lower 80s. Monday night and Tuesday, mostly cloudy. A 20% chance of showers. Lows in the lower 60s. Highs in the lower 80s. At 3 p.m. at Lambert Field in St. Louis, it was mostly sunny with a temperature of 96 degrees. The dew point was 70, giving us a relative humidity of 42%, producing a heat index of 102. The wind was southwest at 7 miles an hour, gusting to 20, and the pressure was 30.05 inches and falling. Elsewhere in the metro area, in Chesterfield it was sunny and the temperature was 96. In Belleville it was 95 degrees. In Cahokia, it was mostly sunny at 99 degrees. In St.
Charles, it was mostly sunny and 97. Across the region, it was mostly sunny in Columbia, Missouri, with a temperature of 94. In Quincy, it was mostly sunny at 94 degrees. In Kansas City, it was partly sunny and the temperature was 90. It was mostly sunny in Springfield, Missouri, with a temperature of 97. In Rolla, it was mostly sunny and the temperature was 97. In Farmington, it was 94 degrees. It was sunny in Cape Girardeau, with 97 degrees. It was partly sunny in Springfield, Illinois, with a temperature of 95. Once again in St. Louis, it was mostly sunny. The temperature was 96 degrees and the wind was southwest at 7 miles an hour, gusting to 20. This is a special weather statement for the following counties in Missouri, Franklin, Jefferson, St. Charles, St. Louis City, St. Louis, and Warren, and the following counties in Charles. It was mostly sunny and 97.

Sydney in Springfield, Illinois, with a temperature of 95. Once again in St. Louis, it was mostly sunny. The temperature was 96 degrees and the wind was southwest at 7 miles an hour, gusting to 20. This is a special weather statement for the following counties in Missouri, Franklin, Jefferson, St. Charles, St. Louis City, St. Louis and Warren, and the following counties in Illinois, Madison, Monroe and St. Clair. Heat advisory now in effect until 8 p.m. Friday. Heat index values up to 106. For portions of south central and southwest Illinois and central, east central, and southeast Missouri, until 8 p.m. Friday. Hot temperatures and high humidity may cause heat illnesses. The current time is 3:41 p.m. Central Daylight Time. This is NOAA, Weather Radio KDO 89 St. Louis, Missouri, broadcasting on 162.550 MHz. This program originates from the National Weather Service Forecast Office in St. Louis, Missouri, and serves parts of east central Missouri and southwest Illinois, including the St. Louis metro area and surrounding counties. Heat advisory in effect until 8 p.m. Friday. Tonight, partly cloudy this evening, then becoming mostly cloudy. Scattered showers and thunderstorms. Lows in the mid-70s. Southeast winds around 5 miles per hour. Chance of rain 50%. Heat index values up to 103 early this evening. Wednesday, partly sunny. Scattered showers and thunderstorms, mainly in the morning. Humid with highs in the mid-90s. East winds around 5 miles per hour, becoming south in the afternoon. Chance of rain 50%. Heat index values up to 104. Wednesday night, partly cloudy with isolated showers and thunderstorms in the evening, then mostly clear after midnight. Lows in the mid-70s. South winds around 5 miles per hour. Chance of rain 20%. Heat index values up to 102 early in the evening. Thursday, sunny, hot with highs in the upper 90s. Southwest winds around 5 miles per hour, becoming northwest around 5 miles per hour in the afternoon. Heat index values up to 106. Thursday night, mostly clear in the evening, then becoming partly cloudy. Humid with lows in the lower 70s. North winds around 5 miles per hour, becoming east after midnight. Heat index values up to 102 early in the evening. Friday and Friday night, mostly clear. Hot. Highs in the mid-90s. Lows in the lower 70s. Heat index values up to 105. Saturday, mostly sunny. Hot with highs in the mid-90s. Saturday night, partly cloudy. A slight chance of showers and thunderstorms in the evening, then a chance of showers after midnight. Lows in the lower 70s. Chance of rain 30%. Sunday, mostly sunny. A slight chance of showers in the morning, then a chance of showers with a slight chance of thunderstorms in the afternoon. Highs in the lower 90s. Chance of rain 40%. Sunday night, mostly cloudy with a chance of showers with a slight chance of thunderstorms. Lows in the upper 60s. Chance of rain 40%. Monday, mostly cloudy in the morning, then becoming partly sunny. A 40% chance of showers. Highs in the lower 80s. Monday night and Tuesday, mostly cloudy. A 20% chance of showers. Lows in the lower 60s. Highs in the lower 80s. At 3 p.m. at Lambert Field in St. Louis, it was mostly sunny with a temperature of 96 degrees. The dew point was 70, giving us a relative humidity of 42%, producing a heat index of 102. The wind was southwest at 7 miles an hour, gusting to 20, and the pressure was 30.05 inches and falling. Elsewhere in the metro area, in Chesterfield it was sunny and the temperature was 96. In Belleville it was 95 degrees. In Cahokia, it was mostly sunny at 99 degrees. In St. Charles it was mostly sunny and 97.

Across the region, it was mostly sunny in Columbia, Missouri, with a temperature of 94. In Quincy, it was mostly sunny at 94 degrees. In Kansas City, it was partly sunny and the temperature was 90. It was mostly sunny in Springfield, Missouri, with a temperature of 97. In Rolla, it was mostly sunny and the temperature was 97. In Farmington, it was 94 degrees. It was sunny in Cape Girardeau, with 97 degrees. It was partly sunny in Springfield, Illinois, with a temperature of 95. Once again in St. Louis, it was mostly sunny. The temperature was 96 degrees and the wind was southwest at 7 miles an hour, gusting to 20. This is a special weather statement for the following counties in Missouri: Franklin, Jefferson, St. Charles, St. Louis City, St. Louis, and Warren, and the following counties in Illinois: Madison, Monroe, and St. Clair. Heat advisory now in effect until 8 p.m. Friday. Heat index values up to 106. For portions of south central and southwest Illinois and central, east central, and southeast Missouri, until 8 p.m. Friday. Hot temperatures and high humidity may cause heat illnesses. The current time is 3:46 p.m. Central Daylight Time. 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This program originates from the National Weather Service Forecast Office in St. Louis, Missouri, and serves parts of East Central Missouri and Southwest Illinois, including the St. Louis metro area and surrounding counties. Heat advisory in effect until 8 p.m. Friday. Tonight, partly cloudy this evening, then becoming mostly cloudy. Scattered showers and thunderstorms. Lows in the mid-70s. Southeast winds around 5 miles per hour. Chance of rain 50%. Heat index values up to 103 early this evening. Wednesday, partly sunny. Scattered showers and thunderstorms, mainly in the morning. Humid with highs in the mid-90s. East winds around 5 miles per hour, becoming south in the afternoon. Chance of rain 50%. Heat index values up to 104. Wednesday night, partly cloudy with isolated showers and thunderstorms in the evening, then mostly clear after midnight. Lows in the mid-70s. South winds around 5 miles per hour. Chance of rain 20%. Heat index values up to 102 early in the evening. Thursday, sunny, hot with highs in the upper 90s. Southwest winds around 5 miles per hour, becoming northwest around 5 miles per hour in the afternoon. Heat index values up to 106. Thursday night, mostly clear in the evening, then becoming partly cloudy. Humid with lows in the lower 70s. North winds around 5 miles per hour, becoming east after midnight. Heat index values up to 102 early in the evening. Friday and Friday night, mostly clear. Hot. Highs in the mid-90s. Lows in the lower 70s. Heat index values up to 105. Saturday, mostly sunny. Hot with highs in the mid-90s. Saturday night, partly cloudy. A slight chance of showers and thunderstorms in the evening, then a chance of showers after midnight. Lows in the lower 70s. Chance of rain 30%. Sunday, mostly sunny. A slight chance of showers in the morning, then a chance of showers with a slight chance of thunderstorms in the afternoon. Highs in the lower 90s. Chance of rain 40%. Sunday night, mostly cloudy with a chance of showers with a slight chance of thunderstorms. Lows in the upper 60s. Chance of rain 40%. Monday, mostly cloudy in the morning, then becoming partly sunny. A 40% chance of showers. Highs in the lower 80s. Monday night and Tuesday, mostly cloudy. A 20% chance of showers. Lows in the lower 60s. Highs in the lower 80s. At 3 p.m. at Lambert Field in St. Louis, it was mostly sunny with a temperature of 96 degrees.
The dew point was 70, giving us a relative humidity of 42%, producing a heat index of 102. The wind was southwest at 7 miles an hour, gusting to 20, and the pressure was 30.05 inches and falling. Elsewhere in the metro area, in Chesterfield, it was sunny and the temperature was 96. In Belleville, it was 95 degrees. In Cahokia, it was mostly sunny at 99 degrees. In St. Charles, it was mostly sunny and 97. Across the region, it was mostly sunny in Columbia, Missouri, with a temperature of 94. In Quincy, it was mostly sunny at 94 degrees. In Kansas City, it was partly sunny and the temperature was 90. It was mostly sunny in Springfield, Missouri, with a temperature of 97. In Rolla, it was mostly sunny and the temperature was 97. In Farmington, it was 94 degrees. It was sunny in Cape Girardeau, with 97 degrees. It was partly sunny in Springfield, Illinois, with a temperature of 95. Once again in St. Louis, it was mostly sunny. The temperature was 96 degrees and the wind was southwest at 7 miles an hour, gusting to 20. This is a special weather statement for the following counties in Missouri, Franklin, Jefferson, St. Charles, St. Louis City, St. Louis, and Warren, and the following counties in Illinois, Madison, Monroe, and St. Clair. Heat advisory now in effect until 8 p.m. Friday. Heat index values up to 106. Proportions of south central and southwest Illinois and central, east central, and southeast Missouri. Until 8 p.m. Friday. Hot temperatures and high humidity may cause heat illnesses. The current time is 3:52 p.m. Central Daylight Time. This is NOAA, Weather Radio KDO 89 St. Louis, Missouri, broadcasting on 162.550 MHz. This program originates from the National Weather Service Forecast Office in St. Louis, Missouri, and serves parts of East Central Missouri and Southwest Illinois, including the St. Louis metro area and surrounding counties. Heat advisory in effect until 8 p.m. Friday. Tonight, partly cloudy this evening, then becoming mostly cloudy. Scattered showers and thunderstorms. Lows in the mid-70s. Southeast winds around 5 miles per hour. Chance of rain 50%. Heat index values up to 103 early this evening. Wednesday, partly sunny. Scattered showers and thunderstorms, mainly in the morning. Humid with highs in the mid-90s. East winds around 5 miles per hour, becoming south in the afternoon. Chance of rain 50%. Heat index values up to 104. Wednesday night, partly cloudy with isolated showers and thunderstorms in the evening, then mostly clear after midnight. Lows in the mid-70s. South winds around 5 miles per hour. Chance of rain 20%. Heat index values up to 102 early in the evening. Thursday, sunny, hot with highs in the upper 90s. Southwest winds around 5 miles per hour, becoming northwest around 5 miles per hour in the afternoon. Heat index values up to 106. Thursday night, mostly clear in the evening, then becoming partly cloudy. Humid with lows in the lower 70s. North winds around 5 miles per hour, becoming east after midnight. Heat index values up to 102 early in the evening. Friday and Friday night, mostly clear. Hot. Highs in the mid-90s. Lows in the lower 70s. Heat index values up to 105. Saturday, mostly sunny. Hot with highs in the mid-90s. Saturday night, partly cloudy. A slight chance of showers and thunderstorms in the evening, then a chance of showers after midnight. Lows in the lower 70s. Chance of rain 30%. Sunday, mostly sunny. A slight chance of showers in the morning, then a chance of showers with a slight chance of thunderstorms in the afternoon. Highs in the lower 90s. Chance of rain 40%. Sunday night, mostly cloudy with a chance of showers with a slight chance of thunderstorms.
lows in the upper 60s. Chance of rain 40%. Monday, mostly cloudy in the morning, then becoming partly sunny. A 40% chance of showers. Highs in the lower 80s. Monday night and Tuesday, mostly cloudy. A 20% chance of showers. Lows in the lower 60s. Highs in the lower 80s. At 3 p.m. at Lambert Field in St. Louis, it was mostly sunny with a temperature of 96 degrees. The dew point was 70, giving us a relative humidity of 42%, producing a heat index of 102. The wind was southwest at 7 miles an hour, gusting to 20, and the pressure was 30.05 inches and falling. Elsewhere in the metro area, in Chesterfield, it was sunny and the temperature was 96. In Belleville, it was 95 degrees. In Cahokia, it was mostly sunny at 99 degrees. In St. Charles, it was mostly sunny and 97. Across the region, it was mostly sunny in Columbia, Missouri, with a temperature of 94. In Quincy, it was mostly sunny at 94 degrees. In Kansas City, it was partly sunny and the temperature was 90. It was mostly sunny in Springfield, Missouri, with a temperature of 97. In Rolla, it was mostly sunny and the temperature was 97. In Farmington, it was 94 degrees. It was sunny in Cape Girardeau, with 97 degrees. It was partly sunny in Springfield, Illinois, with a temperature of 95. Once again in St. Louis, it was mostly sunny. The temperature was 96 degrees and the wind was southwest at 7 miles an hour, gusting to 20. This is a special weather statement for the following counties in Missouri, Franklin, Jefferson, St. Charles, St. Louis City, St. Louis, and Warren, and the following counties in Illinois, Madison, Monroe, and St. Clair. Heat advisory now in effect until 8 p.m. Friday. Heat index values up to 106. For portions of south central and southwest Illinois and central, east central, and southeast Missouri, until 8 p.m. Friday. Hot temperatures and high humidity may cause heat illnesses. The current time is 3:57 p.m. Central Daylight Time. This is NOAA, Weather Radio KDO 89 St. Louis, Missouri, broadcasting on 162.550 MHz. This program originates from the National Weather Service Forecast Office in St. Louis, Missouri, and serves parts of East Central Missouri and Southwest Illinois, including the St. Louis metro area and surrounding counties. Heat advisory in effect until 8 p.m. Friday. Tonight, partly cloudy this evening, then becoming mostly cloudy. Scattered showers and thunderstorms. Lows in the mid-70s. Southeast winds around 5 miles per hour. Chance of rain 50%. Heat index values up to 103 early this evening. Wednesday, partly sunny. Scattered showers and thunderstorms, mainly in the morning. Humid with highs in the mid-90s. East winds around 5 miles per hour, becoming south in the afternoon. Chance of rain 50%. Heat index values up to 104. Wednesday night, partly cloudy with isolated showers and thunderstorms in the evening, then mostly clear after midnight. Lows in the mid-70s. South winds around 5 miles per hour. Chance of rain 20%. Heat index values up to 102 early in the evening. Thursday, sunny, hot with highs in the upper 90s. Southwest winds around 5 miles per hour, becoming northwest around 5 miles per hour in the afternoon. Heat index values up to 106. Thursday night, mostly clear in the evening, then becoming partly cloudy. Humid with lows in the lower 70s. North winds around 5 miles per hour, becoming east after midnight. Heat index values up to 102 early in the evening. Friday and Friday night, mostly clear. Hot. Highs in the mid-90s. Lows in the lower 70s. Heat index values up to 105. Saturday, mostly sunny. Hot with highs in the mid-90s.
Saturday night, partly cloudy. A slight chance of showers and thunderstorms in the evening, then a chance of showers after midnight. Lows in the lower 70s. Chance of rain 30%. Sunday, mostly sunny. A slight chance of showers in the morning, then a chance of showers with a slight chance of thunderstorms in the afternoon. Highs in the lower 90s. Chance of rain 40%. Sunday night, mostly cloudy with a chance of showers with a slight chance of thunderstorms. Lows in the upper 60s. Chance of rain 40%. Monday, mostly cloudy in the morning, then becoming partly sunny. A 40% chance of showers. Highs in the lower 80s. Monday night and Tuesday, mostly cloudy. A 20% chance of showers. Lows in the lower 60s. Highs in the lower 80s. At 3 p.m. at Lambert Field in St. Louis, it was mostly sunny with a temperature of 96 degrees. The dew point was 70, giving us a relative humidity of 42%, producing a heat index of 102. The wind was southwest at 7 miles an hour, gusting to 20, and the pressure was 30.05 inches and falling. Elsewhere in the metro area, in Chesterfield it was sunny and the temperature was 96. In Belleville it was 95 degrees. In Cahokia, it was mostly sunny at 99 degrees. In St. Charles it was mostly sunny and 97. Across the region, it was mostly sunny in Columbia, Missouri, with a temperature of 94. In Quincy, it was mostly sunny at 94 degrees. In Kansas City, it was partly sunny and the temperature was 90. It was mostly sunny in Springfield, Missouri, with a temperature of 97. In Rolla, it was mostly sunny and the temperature was 97. In Farmington, it was 94 degrees. It was sunny in Cape Girardeau, with 97 degrees. It was partly sunny in Springfield, Illinois, with a temperature of 95. Once again in St. Louis, it was mostly sunny. The temperature was 96 degrees and the wind was southwest at 7 miles an hour, gusting to 20. This is a special weather statement for the following counties in Missouri, Franklin, Jefferson, St. Charles, St. Louis City, St. Louis and Warren, and the following counties in Illinois, Madison, Monroe and St. Clair. Heat advisory now in effect until 8 p.m. Friday. Heat index values up to 106. For portions of south central and southwest Illinois and central, east central, and southeast Missouri, until 8 p.m. Friday. Hot temperatures and high humidity may cause heat illnesses. The current time is 4:03 p.m. Central Daylight Time. This is NOAA, Weather Radio KDO 89 St. Louis, Missouri, broadcasting on 162.550 MHz. This program originates from the National Weather Service Forecast Office in St. Louis, Missouri, and serves parts of east central Missouri and southwest Illinois, including the St. Louis metro area and surrounding counties. Heat advisory in effect until 8 p.m. Friday. Tonight, partly cloudy this evening, then becoming mostly cloudy. Scattered showers and thunderstorms. Lows in the mid-70s. Southeast winds around 5 miles per hour. Chance of rain 50%. Heat index values up to 103 early this evening. Wednesday, partly sunny. Scattered showers and thunderstorms, mainly in the morning. Humid with highs in the mid-90s. East winds around 5 miles per hour, becoming south in the afternoon. Chance of rain 50%. Heat index values up to 104. Wednesday night, partly cloudy with isolated showers and thunderstorms in the evening, then mostly clear after midnight. Lows in the mid-70s. South winds around 5 miles per hour. Chance of rain 20%. Heat index values up to 102 early in the evening. Thursday, sunny, hot with highs in the upper 90s. Southwest winds around 5 miles per hour, becoming northwest around 5 miles per hour in the afternoon. Heat index values up to 106. Thursday night,
mostly clear in the evening, then becoming partly cloudy. Humid with lows in the lower 70s. North winds around 5 miles per hour, becoming east after midnight. Heat index values up to 100 too early in the evening. Friday and Friday night, mostly clear. Hot. Highs in the mid-90s. Lows in the lower 70s. Heat index values up to 105. Saturday, mostly sunny. Hot with highs in the mid-90s. Saturday night, partly cloudy. A slight chance of showers and thunderstorms in the evening, then a chance of showers after midnight. Lows in the lower 70s. Chance of rain 30%. Sunday, mostly sunny. A slight chance of showers in the morning, then a chance of showers with a slight chance of thunderstorms in the afternoon. Highs in the lower 90s. Chance of rain 40%. Sunday night, mostly cloudy with a chance of showers with a slight chance of thunderstorms. Lows in the upper 60s. Chance of rain 40%. Monday, mostly cloudy in the morning, then becoming partly sunny. A 40% chance of showers. Highs in the lower 80s. Monday night and Tuesday, mostly cloudy. A 20% chance of showers. Lows in the lower 60s. Highs in the lower 80s. At 3 p.m. at Lambert Field in St. Louis, it was mostly sunny with a temperature of 96 degrees. The dew point was 70, giving us a relative humidity of 42%, producing a heat index of 102. The wind was southwest at 7 miles an hour, gusting to 20, and the pressure was 30.05 inches and falling. Elsewhere in the metro area, in Chesterfield it was sunny and the temperature was 96. In Belleville it was 95 degrees. In Cahokia, it was mostly sunny at 99 degrees. In St. Charles it was mostly sunny and 97. Across the region, it was mostly sunny in Columbia, Missouri, with a temperature of 94. In Quincy it was mostly sunny at 94 degrees. In Kansas City, it was partly sunny and the temperature was 90. It was mostly sunny in Springfield, Missouri, with a temperature of 97. In Rolla, it was mostly sunny and the temperature was 97. In Farmington, it was 94 degrees. It was sunny in Cape Girardeau, with 97 degrees. It was partly sunny in Springfield, Illinois, with a temperature of 95. Once again in St. Louis, it was mostly sunny. The temperature was 96 degrees and the wind was southwest at 7 miles an hour, gusting to 20. This is a special weather statement for the following counties in Missouri, Franklin, Jefferson, St. Charles, St. Louis City, St. Louis and Warren, and the following counties in Illinois, Madison, Monroe and St. Clair. Heat advisory now in effect until 8 p.m. Friday. Heat index values up to 106. For portions of south central and southwest Illinois and central, east central, and southeast Missouri. Until 8 p.m. Friday. Hot temperatures and high humidity may cause heat illnesses. The current time is 4:08 p.m. Central Daylight Time. This is NOAA, Weather Radio KDO 89 St. Louis, Missouri, broadcasting on 162.550 MHz. This program originates from the National Weather Service Forecast Office in St. Louis, Missouri, and serves parts of east central Missouri and southwest Illinois, including the St. Louis metro area and surrounding counties. Heat advisory in effect until 8 p.m. Friday. Tonight, partly cloudy this evening, then becoming mostly cloudy. Scattered showers and thunderstorms. Lows in the mid-70s. Southeast winds around 5 miles per hour. Chance of rain 50%. Heat index values up to 103 early this evening. Wednesday, partly sunny. Scattered showers and thunderstorms, mainly in the morning. Humid with highs in the mid-90s. East winds around 5 miles per hour, becoming south in the afternoon. Chance of rain 50%. Heat index values up to 104. Wednesday night,
partly cloudy with isolated showers and thunderstorms in the evening, then mostly clear after midnight. Lows in the mid-70s. South winds around 5 miles per hour. Chance of rain 20%. Heat index values up to 100 too early in the evening. Thursday, sunny, hot with highs in the upper 90s. Southwest winds around 5 miles per hour, becoming northwest around 5 miles per hour in the afternoon. Heat index values up to 106. Thursday night, mostly clear in the evening, then becoming partly cloudy. Humid with lows in the lower 70s. North winds around 5 miles per hour, becoming east after midnight. Heat index values up to 100 too early in the evening. Friday and Friday night, mostly clear. Hot. Highs in the mid-90s. Lows in the lower 70s. Heat index values up to 105. Saturday, mostly sunny. Hot with highs in the mid-90s. Saturday night, partly cloudy. A slight chance of showers and thunderstorms in the evening, then a chance of showers after midnight. Lows in the lower 70s. Chance of rain 30%. Sunday, mostly sunny. A slight chance of showers in the morning, then a chance of showers with a slight chance of thunderstorms in the afternoon. Highs in the lower 90s. Chance of rain 40%. Sunday night, mostly cloudy with a chance of showers with a slight chance of thunderstorms. Lows in the upper 60s. Chance of rain 40%. Monday, mostly cloudy in the morning, then becoming partly sunny. A 40% chance of showers. Highs in the lower 80s. Monday night and Tuesday, mostly cloudy. A 20% chance of showers. Lows in the lower 60s. Highs in the lower 80s. At 4 p.m. at Lambert Field in St. Louis, it was mostly sunny with a temperature of 98 degrees. The dew point was 68, giving us a relative humidity of 37%, producing a heat index of 103. The wind was southwest at 13 miles an hour, gusting to 18, and the pressure was 30.04 inches and falling. Elsewhere in the metro area, in Chesterfield, it was mostly sunny and the temperature was 96. In Belleville, it was 88 degrees. In Cahokia, it was sunny at 99 degrees. In St. Charles, it was sunny and 98. Across the region, it was mostly sunny in Columbia, Missouri, with a temperature of 92. In Quincy, it was mostly sunny and 93 degrees. In Kansas City, it was partly sunny and the temperature was 91. It was mostly sunny in Springfield, Missouri, with a temperature of 99. In Rolla, it was partly sunny and the temperature was 95. In Farmington, it was 95 degrees. It was mostly sunny in Cape Girardeau, with 96 degrees. A thunderstorm was reported in Springfield, Illinois, with a temperature of 79. Once again in St. Louis, it was mostly sunny. The temperature was 98 degrees and the wind was southwest at 13 miles an hour, gusting to 18. This is a special weather statement for the following counties in Missouri, Franklin, Jefferson, St. Charles, St. Louis City, St. Louis, and Warren, and the following counties in Illinois, Madison, Monroe, and St. Clair. Heat advisory now in effect until 8 p.m. Friday. Heat index values up to 106. For portions of south central and southwest Illinois and central, east central, and southeast Missouri, until 8 p.m. Friday. Hot temperatures and high humidity may cause heat illnesses. The current time is 4:14 p.m. Central Daylight Time. This is NOAA, Weather Radio KDO 89 St. Louis, Missouri, broadcasting on 162.550 MHz. 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Heat advisory in effect until 8 p.m. Friday. Tonight, partly cloudy this evening, then becoming mostly cloudy. Scattered showers and thunderstorms.
storms. Lows in the mid-70s. Southeast winds around 5 miles per hour. Chance of rain 50%. Heat index values up to 103 early this evening. Wednesday, partly sunny. Scattered showers and thunderstorms, mainly in the morning. Humid with highs in the mid-90s. East winds around 5 miles per hour, becoming south in the afternoon. Chance of rain 50%. Heat index values up to 104. Wednesday night, partly cloudy with isolated showers and thunderstorms in the evening, then mostly clear after midnight. Lows in the mid-70s. South winds around 5 miles per hour. Chance of rain 20%. Heat index values up to 102 early in the evening. Thursday, sunny, hot with highs in the upper 90s. Southwest winds around 5 miles per hour, becoming northwest around 5 miles per hour in the afternoon. Heat index values up to 106. Thursday night, mostly clear in the evening, then becoming partly cloudy. Humid with lows in the lower 70s. North winds around 5 miles per hour, becoming east after midnight. Heat index values up to 102 early in the evening. Friday and Friday night, mostly clear. Hot. Highs in the mid-90s. Lows in the lower 70s. Heat index values up to 105. Saturday, mostly sunny. Hot with highs in the mid-90s. Saturday night, partly cloudy. A slight chance of showers and thunderstorms in the evening, then a chance of showers after midnight. Lows in the lower 70s. Chance of rain 30%. Sunday, mostly sunny. A slight chance of showers in the morning, then a chance of showers with a slight chance of thunderstorms in the afternoon. Highs in the lower 90s. Chance of rain 40%. Sunday night, mostly cloudy with a chance of showers with a slight chance of thunderstorms. Lows in the upper 60s. Chance of rain 40%. Monday, mostly cloudy in the morning, then becoming partly sunny. A 40% chance of showers. Highs in the lower 80s. Monday night and Tuesday, mostly cloudy. A 20% chance of showers. Lows in the lower 60s. Highs in the lower 80s. At 4 p.m. at Lambert Field in St. Louis, it was mostly sunny with a temperature of 98 degrees. The dew point was 68, giving us a relative humidity of 37%, producing a heat index of 103. The wind was southwest at 13 miles an hour, gusting to 18, and the pressure was 30.04 inches and falling. Elsewhere in the metro area, in Chesterfield, it was mostly sunny and the temperature was 96. In Belleville, it was 88 degrees. In Cahokia, it was sunny at 99 degrees. In St. Charles, it was sunny and 98. Across the region, it was mostly sunny in Columbia, Missouri, with a temperature of 92. In Quincy, it was mostly sunny and 93 degrees. In Kansas City, it was partly sunny and the temperature was 91. It was mostly sunny in Springfield, Missouri, with a temperature of 99. In Rolla, it was partly sunny and the temperature was 95. In Farmington, it was 95 degrees. It was mostly sunny in Cape Girardeau, with 96 degrees. A thunderstorm was reported in Springfield, Illinois, with a temperature of 79. Once again in St. Louis, it was mostly sunny. The temperature was 98 degrees and the wind was southwest at 13 miles an hour, gusting to 18. This is a special weather statement for the following counties in Missouri, Franklin, Jefferson, St. Charles, St. Louis City, St. Louis, and Warren, and the following counties in Illinois, Madison, Monroe, and St. Clair. Heat advisory now in effect until 8 p.m. Friday. Heat index values up to 106. For portions of south central and southwest Illinois and central, east central, and southeast Missouri. Until 8 p.m. Friday. Hot temperatures and high humidity may cause heat illnesses. The current time is 4:20 p.m. Central Daylight Time.
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Heat advisory in effect until 8 p.m. Friday. Tonight, partly cloudy this evening, then becoming mostly cloudy. Scattered showers and thunderstorms. Lows in the mid-70s. Southeast winds around 5 miles per hour. Chance of rain 50%. Heat index values up to 103 early this evening. Wednesday, partly sunny. Scattered showers and thunderstorms, mainly in the morning. Humid with highs in the mid-90s. East winds around 5 miles per hour, becoming south in the afternoon. Chance of rain 50%. Heat index values up to 104. Wednesday night, partly cloudy with isolated showers and thunderstorms in the evening, then mostly clear after midnight. Lows in the mid-70s. South winds around 5 miles per hour. Chance of rain 20%. Heat index values up to 102 early in the evening. Thursday, sunny, hot with highs in the upper 90s. Southwest winds around 5 miles per hour, becoming northwest around 5 miles per hour in the afternoon. Heat index values up to 106. Thursday night, mostly clear in the evening, then becoming partly cloudy. Humid with lows in the lower 70s. North winds around 5 miles per hour, becoming east after midnight. Heat index values up to 102 early in the evening. Friday and Friday night, mostly clear. Hot. Highs in the mid-90s. Lows in the lower 70s. Heat index values up to 105. Saturday, mostly sunny. Hot with highs in the mid-90s. Saturday night, partly cloudy. A slight chance of showers and thunderstorms in the evening, then a chance of showers after midnight. Lows in the lower 70s. Chance of rain 30%. Sunday, mostly sunny. A slight chance of showers in the morning, then a chance of showers with a slight chance of thunderstorms in the afternoon. Highs in the lower 90s. Chance of rain 40%. Sunday night, mostly cloudy with a chance of showers with a slight chance of thunderstorms. Lows in the upper 60s. Chance of rain 40%. Monday, mostly cloudy in the morning, then becoming partly sunny. A 40% chance of showers. Highs in the lower 80s. Monday night and Tuesday, mostly cloudy. A 20% chance of showers. Lows in the lower 60s. Highs in the lower 80s. At 4 p.m. at Lambert Field in St. Louis, it was mostly sunny with a temperature of 98 degrees. The dew point was 68, giving us a relative humidity of 37%, producing a heat index of 103. The wind was southwest at 13 miles an hour, gusting to 18, and the pressure was 30.04 inches and falling. Elsewhere in the metro area, in Chesterfield, it was mostly sunny and the temperature was 96. In Belleville, it was 88 degrees. In Cahokia, it was sunny at 99 degrees. In St. Charles, it was sunny and 98. Across the region, it was mostly sunny in Columbia, Missouri, with a temperature of 92. In Quincy, it was mostly sunny and 93 degrees. In Kansas City, it was partly sunny and the temperature was 91. It was mostly sunny in Springfield, Missouri, with a temperature of 99. In Rolla, it was partly sunny and the temperature was 95. In Farmington, it was 95 degrees. It was mostly sunny in Cape Girardeau, with 96 degrees. A thunderstorm was reported in Springfield, Illinois, with a temperature of 79. Once again in St. Louis, it was mostly sunny, the temperature was 98 degrees and the wind was southwest at 13 miles an hour, gusting to 18. This is a special weather statement for the following counties in Missouri, Franklin,
Jefferson, St. Charles, St. Louis City, St. Louis and Warren, and the following counties in Illinois, Madison, Monroe, and St. Clair. Heat advisory now in effect until 8 p.m. Friday. Heat index values up to 106. For portions of south central and southwest Illinois and central, east central, and southeast Missouri. Until 8 p.m. Friday. Hot temperatures and high humidity may cause heat illnesses. The current time is 4:25 p.m. Central Daylight Time. 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This program originates from the National Weather Service Forecast Office in St. Louis, Missouri, and serves parts of east central Missouri and southwest Illinois, including the St. Louis metro area and surrounding counties. Heat advisory in effect until 8 p.m. Friday. Tonight, partly cloudy this evening, then becoming mostly cloudy. Scattered showers and thunderstorms. Lows in the mid-70s. Southeast winds around 5 miles per hour. Chance of rain 50%. Heat index values up to 103 early this evening. Wednesday, partly sunny. Scattered showers and thunderstorms, mainly in the morning. Humid with highs in the mid-90s. East winds around 5 miles per hour, becoming south in the afternoon. Chance of rain 50%. Heat index values up to 104. Wednesday night, partly cloudy with isolated showers and thunderstorms in the evening, then mostly clear after midnight. Lows in the mid-70s. South winds around 5 miles per hour. Chance of rain 20%. Heat index values up to 102 early in the evening. Thursday, sunny, hot with highs in the upper 90s. Southwest winds around 5 miles per hour, becoming northwest around 5 miles per hour in the afternoon. Heat index values up to 106. Thursday night, mostly clear in the evening, then becoming partly cloudy. Humid with lows in the lower 70s. North winds around 5 miles per hour, becoming east after midnight. Heat index values up to 102 early in the evening. Friday and Friday night, mostly clear. Hot. Highs in the mid-90s. Lows in the lower 70s. Heat index values up to 105. Saturday, mostly sunny. Hot with highs in the mid-90s. Saturday night, partly cloudy. A slight chance of showers and thunderstorms in the evening, then a chance of showers after midnight. Lows in the lower 70s. Chance of rain 30%. Sunday, mostly sunny. A slight chance of showers in the morning, then a chance of showers with a slight chance of thunderstorms in the afternoon. Highs in the lower 90s. Chance of rain 40%. Sunday night, mostly cloudy with a chance of showers with a slight chance of thunderstorms. Lows in the upper 60s. Chance of rain 40%. Monday, mostly cloudy in the morning, then becoming partly sunny. A 40% chance of showers. Highs in the lower 80s. Monday night and Tuesday, mostly cloudy. A 20% chance of showers. Lows in the lower 60s. Highs in the lower 80s. At 4 p.m. at Lambert Field in St. Louis, it was mostly sunny with a temperature of 98 degrees. The dew point was 68, giving us a relative humidity of 37%, producing a heat index of 103. The wind was southwest at 13 miles an hour, gusting to 18, and the pressure was 30.04 inches and falling. Elsewhere in the metro area, in Chesterfield, it was mostly sunny and the temperature was 96. In Belleville, it was 88 degrees. In Cahokia, it was sunny at 99 degrees. In St. Charles, it was sunny and 98. Across the region, it was mostly sunny in Columbia, Missouri, with a temperature of 92. In Quincy, it was mostly sunny and 93 degrees. In Kansas City, it was partly sunny and the temperature was 91. It was mostly sunny in Springfield, Missouri, with a temperature of 99.
in Rolla, it was partly sunny and the temperature was 95. In Farmington, it was 95 degrees. It was mostly sunny in Cape Girardeau, with 96 degrees. A thunderstorm was reported in Springfield, Illinois, with a temperature of 79. Once again in St. Louis, it was mostly sunny. The temperature was 98 degrees and the wind was southwest at 13 miles an hour, gusting to 18. This is a special weather statement for the following counties in Missouri: Franklin, Jefferson, St. Charles, St. Louis City, St. Louis, and Warren, and the following counties in Illinois: Madison, Monroe, and St. Clair. Heat advisory now in effect until 8 p.m. Friday. Heat index values up to 106. For portions of south central and southwest Illinois and central, east central, and southeast Missouri, until 8 p.m. Friday. Hot temperatures and high humidity may cause heat illnesses. The current time is 4:31 p.m. Central Daylight Time. This is NOAA, Weather Radio KDO 89 St. Louis, Missouri, broadcasting on 162.550 MHz. This program originates from the National Weather Service Forecast Office in St. Louis, Missouri, and serves parts of east central Missouri and southwest Illinois, including the St. Louis metro area and surrounding counties. Heat advisory in effect until 8 p.m. Friday. Tonight, partly cloudy this evening, then becoming mostly cloudy. Scattered showers and thunderstorms. Lows in the mid-70s. Southeast winds around 5 miles per hour. Chance of rain 50%. Heat index values up to 103 early this evening. Wednesday, partly sunny. Scattered showers and thunderstorms, mainly in the morning. Humid with highs in the mid-90s. East winds around 5 miles per hour, becoming south in the afternoon. Chance of rain 50%. Heat index values up to 104. Wednesday night, partly cloudy with isolated showers and thunderstorms in the evening, then mostly clear after midnight. Lows in the mid-70s. South winds around 5 miles per hour. Chance of rain 20%. Heat index values up to 102 early in the evening. Thursday, sunny, hot with highs in the upper 90s. Southwest winds around 5 miles per hour, becoming northwest around 5 miles per hour in the afternoon. Heat index values up to 106. Thursday night, mostly clear in the evening, then becoming partly cloudy. Humid with lows in the lower 70s. North winds around 5 miles per hour, becoming east after midnight. Heat index values up to 102 early in the evening. Friday and Friday night, mostly clear. Hot. Highs in the mid-90s. Lows in the lower 70s. Heat index values up to 105. Saturday, mostly sunny. Hot with highs in the mid-90s. Saturday night, partly cloudy. A slight chance of showers and thunderstorms in the evening, then a chance of showers after midnight. Lows in the lower 70s. Chance of rain 30%. Sunday, mostly sunny. A slight chance of showers in the morning, then a chance of showers with a slight chance of thunderstorms in the afternoon. Highs in the lower 90s. Chance of rain 40%. Sunday night, mostly cloudy with a chance of showers with a slight chance of thunderstorms. Lows in the upper 60s. Chance of rain 40%. Monday, mostly cloudy in the morning, then becoming partly sunny. A 40% chance of showers. Highs in the lower 80s. Monday night and Tuesday, mostly cloudy. A 20% chance of showers. Lows in the lower 60s. Highs in the lower 80s. At 4 p.m. at Lambert Field in St. Louis, it was mostly sunny with a temperature of 98 degrees. The dew point was 68, giving us a relative humidity of 37%, producing a heat index of 103. The wind was southwest at 13 miles an hour, gusting to 18, and the pressure was 30.04 inches and falling. Elsewhere in the metro area, in Chesterfield, it was
mostly sunny and the temperature was 96. In Belleville, it was 88 degrees. In Cahokia, it was sunny at 99 degrees. In St. Charles, it was sunny and 98. Across the region, it was mostly sunny in Columbia, Missouri, with a temperature of 92. In Quincy, it was mostly sunny and 93 degrees. In Kansas City, it was partly sunny and the temperature was 91. It was mostly sunny in Springfield, Missouri, with a temperature of 99. In Rolla, it was partly sunny and the temperature was 95. In Farmington, it was 95 degrees. It was mostly sunny in Cape Girardeau, with 96 degrees. A thunderstorm was reported in Springfield, Illinois, with a temperature of 79. Once again in St. Louis, it was mostly sunny. The temperature was 98 degrees and the wind was southwest at 13 miles an hour, gusting to 18. This is a special weather statement for the following counties in Missouri, Franklin, Jefferson, St. Charles, St. Louis City, St. Louis, and Warren, and the following counties in Illinois, Madison, Monroe, and St. Clair. Heat advisory now in effect until 8 p.m. Friday. Heat index values up to 106. For portions of south central and southwest Illinois and central, east central, and southeast Missouri, until 8 p.m. Friday. Hot temperatures and high humidity may cause heat illnesses. The current time is 4:36 p.m. Central Daylight Time. This is NOAA, Weather Radio KDO 89 St. Louis, Missouri, broadcasting on 162.550 MHz. This program originates from the National Weather Service Forecast Office in St. Louis, Missouri, and serves parts of East Central Missouri and Southwest Illinois, including the St. Louis metro area and surrounding counties. Heat advisory in effect until 8 p.m. Friday. Tonight, partly cloudy this evening, then becoming mostly cloudy. Scattered showers and thunderstorms. Lows in the mid-70s. Southeast winds around 5 miles per hour. Chance of rain 50%. Heat index values up to 103 early this evening. Wednesday, partly sunny. Scattered showers and thunderstorms, mainly in the morning. Humid with highs in the mid-90s. East winds around 5 miles per hour, becoming south in the afternoon. Chance of rain 50%. Heat index values up to 104. Wednesday night, partly cloudy with isolated showers and thunderstorms in the evening, then mostly clear after midnight. Lows in the mid-70s. South winds around 5 miles per hour. Chance of rain 20%. Heat index values up to 102 early in the evening. Thursday, sunny, hot with highs in the upper 90s. Southwest winds around 5 miles per hour, becoming northwest around 5 miles per hour in the afternoon. Heat index values up to 106. Thursday night, mostly clear in the evening, then becoming partly cloudy. Humid with lows in the lower 70s. North winds around 5 miles per hour, becoming east after midnight. Heat index values up to 102 early in the evening. Friday and Friday night, mostly clear. Hot. Highs in the mid-90s. Lows in the lower 70s. Heat index values up to 105. Saturday, mostly sunny. Hot with highs in the mid-90s. Saturday night, partly cloudy. A slight chance of showers and thunderstorms in the evening, then a chance of showers after midnight. Lows in the lower 70s. Chance of rain 30%. Sunday, mostly sunny. A slight chance of showers in the morning, then a chance of showers with a slight chance of thunderstorms in the afternoon. Highs in the lower 90s. Chance of rain 40%. Sunday night, mostly cloudy with a chance of showers with a slight chance of thunderstorms. Lows in the upper 60s. Chance of rain 40%. Monday, mostly cloudy in the morning, then becoming partly sunny. A 40% chance of showers. Highs in the lower 80s. Monday night and Tuesday, mostly cloudy.
a 20% chance of showers. Lows in the lower 60s. Highs in the lower 80s. At 4 p.m. at Lambert Field in St. Louis, it was mostly sunny with a temperature of 98 degrees. The dew point was 68, giving us a relative humidity of 37%, producing a heat index of 103. The wind was southwest at 13 miles an hour, gusting to 18, and the pressure was 30.04 inches and falling. Elsewhere in the metro area, in Chesterfield, it was mostly sunny and the temperature was 96. In Belleville, it was 88 degrees. In Cahokia, it was sunny at 99 degrees. In St. Charles, it was sunny and 98. Across the region, it was mostly sunny in Columbia, Missouri, with a temperature of 92. In Quincy, it was mostly sunny and 93 degrees. In Kansas City, it was partly sunny and the temperature was 90. A 20% chance of showers.

and the temperature was 96. In Belleville, it was 88 degrees. In Cahokia, it was sunny at 99 degrees. In St. Charles, it was sunny and 98. Across the region, it was mostly sunny in Columbia, Missouri, with a temperature of 92. In Quincy, it was mostly sunny and 93 degrees. In Kansas City, it was partly sunny and the temperature was 91. It was mostly sunny in Springfield, Missouri, with a temperature of 99. In Rolla, it was partly sunny and the temperature was 95. In Farmington, it was 95 degrees. It was mostly sunny in Cape Girardeau, with 96 degrees. A thunderstorm was reported in Springfield, Illinois, with a temperature of 79. Once again in St. Louis, it was mostly sunny. The temperature was 98 degrees and the wind was southwest at 13 miles an hour, gusting to 18. This is a special weather statement for the following counties in Missouri, Franklin, Jefferson, St. Charles, St. Louis City, St. Louis, and Warren, and the following counties in Illinois, Madison, Monroe, and St. Clair. Heat advisory now in effect until 8 p.m. Friday. Heat index values up to 106. For portions of south central and southwest Illinois and central, east central, and southeast Missouri, until 8 p.m. Friday. Hot temperatures and high humidity may cause heat illnesses. The current time is 4:42 p.m. Central Daylight Time. This is NOAA, Weather Radio KDO 89 St. Louis, Missouri, broadcasting on 162.550 MHz. This program originates from the National Weather Service Forecast Office in St. Louis, Missouri, and serves parts of East Central Missouri and Southwest Illinois, including the St. Louis metro area and surrounding counties. Heat advisory in effect until 8 p.m. Friday. Tonight, partly cloudy this evening, then becoming mostly cloudy. Scattered showers and thunderstorms. Lows in the mid-70s. Southeast winds around 5 miles per hour. Chance of rain 50%. Heat index values up to 103 early this evening. Wednesday, partly sunny. Scattered showers and thunderstorms, mainly in the morning. Humid with highs in the mid-90s. East winds around 5 miles per hour, becoming south in the afternoon. Chance of rain 50%. Heat index values up to 104. Wednesday night, partly cloudy with isolated showers and thunderstorms in the evening, then mostly clear after midnight. Lows in the mid-70s. South winds around 5 miles per hour. Chance of rain 20%. Heat index values up to 102 early in the evening. Thursday, sunny, hot with highs in the upper 90s. Southwest winds around 5 miles per hour, becoming northwest around 5 miles per hour in the afternoon. Heat index values up to 106. Thursday night, mostly clear in the evening, then becoming partly cloudy. Humid with lows in the lower 70s. North winds around 5 miles per hour, becoming east after midnight. Heat index values up to 102 early in the evening. Friday and Friday night, mostly clear. Hot. Highs in the mid-90s. Lows in the lower 70s. Heat index values up to 105. Saturday, mostly sunny. Hot with highs in the mid-90s. Saturday night, partly cloudy. A slight chance of showers and thunderstorms in the evening, then a chance of showers after midnight. Lows in the lower 70s. Chance of rain 30%. Sunday, mostly sunny. A slight chance of showers in the morning, then a chance of showers with a slight chance of thunderstorms in the afternoon. Highs in the lower 90s. Chance of rain 40%. Sunday night, mostly cloudy with a chance of showers with a slight chance of thunderstorms. Lows in the upper 60s. Chance of rain 40%. Monday, mostly cloudy in the morning, then becoming partly sunny. A 40% chance of showers. Highs in the lower 80s. Monday night and Tuesday, mostly cloudy.

20% chance of showers. Lows in the lower 60s. Highs in the lower 80s. At 4 p.m. at Lambert Field in St. Louis, it was mostly sunny with a temperature of 98 degrees. The dew point was 68, giving us a relative humidity of 37%, producing a heat index of 103. The wind was southwest at 13 miles an hour, gusting to 18, and the pressure was 30.04 inches and falling. Elsewhere in the metro area, in Chesterfield, it was mostly sunny and the temperature was 96. In Belleville, it was 88 degrees. In Cahokia, it was sunny at 99 degrees. In St. Charles, it was sunny and 98. Across the region, it was mostly sunny in Columbia, Missouri, with a temperature of 92. In Quincy, it was mostly sunny and 93 degrees. In Kansas City, it was partly sunny and the temperature was 91. It was mostly sunny in Springfield, Missouri, with a temperature of 99. In Rolla, it was partly sunny and the temperature was 95. In Farmington, it was 95 degrees. It was mostly sunny in Cape Girardeau, with 96 degrees. A thunderstorm was reported in Springfield, Illinois, with a temperature of 79. Once again in St. Louis, it was mostly sunny. The temperature was 98 degrees and the wind was southwest at 13 miles an hour, gusting to 18. This is a special weather statement for the following counties in Missouri, Franklin, Jefferson, St. Charles, St. Louis City, St. Louis and Warren, and the following counties in Illinois, Madison, Monroe and St. Clair. Heat advisory now in effect until 8 p.m. Friday. Heat index values up to 106. For portions of south central and southwest Illinois and central, east central, and southeast Missouri. Until 8 p.m. Friday. Hot temperatures and high humidity may cause heat illnesses. The current time is 4:48 p.m. Central Daylight Time. This is NOAA, Weather Radio KDO 89 St. Louis, Missouri, broadcasting on 162.550 MHz. This program originates from the National Weather Service Forecast Office in St. Louis, Missouri, and serves parts of east central Missouri and southwest Illinois, including the St. Louis metro area and surrounding counties. Heat advisory in effect until 8 p.m. Friday. Tonight, partly cloudy this evening, then becoming mostly cloudy. Scattered showers and thunderstorms. Lows in the mid-70s. Southeast winds around 5 miles per hour. Chance of rain 50%. Heat index values up to 103 early this evening. Wednesday, partly sunny. Scattered showers and thunderstorms, mainly in the morning. Humid with highs in the mid-90s. East winds around 5 miles per hour, becoming south in the afternoon. Chance of rain 50%. Heat index values up to 104. Wednesday night, partly cloudy with isolated showers and thunderstorms in the evening, then mostly clear after midnight. Lows in the mid-70s. South winds around 5 miles per hour. Chance of rain 20%. Heat index values up to 102 early in the evening. Thursday, sunny, hot with highs in the upper 90s. Southwest winds around 5 miles per hour, becoming northwest around 5 miles per hour in the afternoon. Heat index values up to 106. Thursday night, mostly clear in the evening, then becoming partly cloudy. Humid with lows in the lower 70s. North winds around 5 miles per hour, becoming east after midnight. Heat index values up to 102 early in the evening. Friday and Friday night, mostly clear. Hot. Highs in the mid-90s. Lows in the lower 70s. Heat index values up to 105. Saturday, mostly sunny. Hot with highs in the mid-90s. Saturday night, partly cloudy. A slight chance of showers and thunderstorms in the evening, then a chance of showers after midnight. Lows in the lower 70s. Chance of rain 30%. Sunday, mostly sunny. A slight
of showers in the morning, then a chance of showers with a slight chance of thunderstorms in the afternoon. Highs in the lower 90s. Chance of rain 40%. Sunday night, mostly cloudy with a chance of showers with a slight chance of thunderstorms. Lows in the upper 60s. Chance of rain 40%. Monday, mostly cloudy in the morning, then becoming partly sunny. A 40% chance of showers. Highs in the lower 80s. Monday night and Tuesday, mostly cloudy. A 20% chance of showers. Lows in the lower 60s. Highs in the lower 80s. At 4 p.m. at Lambert Field in St. Louis, it was mostly sunny with a temperature of 98 degrees. The dew point was 68, giving us a relative humidity of 37%, producing a heat index of 103. The wind was southwest at 13 miles an hour, gusting to 18, and the pressure was 30.04 inches and falling. Elsewhere in the metro area, in Chesterfield, it was mostly sunny and the temperature was 96. In Belleville, it was 88 degrees. In Cahokia, it was sunny at 99 degrees. In St. Charles, it was sunny and 98. Across the region, it was mostly sunny in Columbia, Missouri, with a temperature of 92. In Quincy, it was mostly sunny and 93 degrees. In Kansas City, it was partly sunny and the temperature was 91. It was mostly sunny in Springfield, Missouri, with a temperature of 99. In Rolla, it was partly sunny and the temperature was 95. In Farmington, it was 95 degrees. It was mostly sunny in Cape Girardeau, with 96 degrees. A thunderstorm was reported in Springfield, Illinois, with a temperature of 79. Once again in St. Louis, it was mostly sunny. The temperature was 98 degrees and the wind was southwest at 13 miles an hour, gusting to 18. This is a special weather statement for the following counties in Missouri, Franklin, Jefferson, St. Charles, St. Louis City, St. Louis and Warren, and the following counties in Illinois, Madison, Monroe and St. Clair. Heat advisory now in effect until 8 p.m. Friday. Heat index values up to 106. For portions of south central and southwest Illinois and central, east central, and southeast Missouri. Until 8 p.m. Friday. Hot temperatures and high humidity may cause heat illnesses. The current time is 4:53 p.m. Central Daylight Time. This is NOAA, Weather Radio KDO 89 St. Louis, Missouri, broadcasting on 162.550 MHz. This program originates from the National Weather Service Forecast Office in St. Louis, Missouri, and serves parts of East Central Missouri and Southwest Illinois, including the St. Louis metro area and surrounding counties. Heat advisory in effect until 8 p.m. Friday. Tonight, partly cloudy this evening, then becoming mostly cloudy. Scattered showers and thunderstorms. Lows in the mid-70s. Southeast winds around 5 miles per hour. Chance of rain 50%. Heat index values up to 103 early this evening. Wednesday, partly sunny. Scattered showers and thunderstorms, mainly in the morning. Humid with highs in the mid-90s. East winds around 5 miles per hour, becoming south in the afternoon. Chance of rain 50%. Heat index values up to 104. Wednesday night, partly cloudy with isolated showers and thunderstorms in the evening, then mostly clear after midnight. Lows in the mid-70s. South winds around 5 miles per hour. Chance of rain 20%. Heat index values up to 102 early in the evening. Thursday, sunny, hot with highs in the upper 90s. Southwest winds around 5 miles per hour, becoming northwest around 5 miles per hour in the afternoon. Heat index values up to 106. Thursday night, mostly clear in the evening, then becoming partly cloudy. Humid with lows in the lower 70s. North winds around 5 miles per hour, becoming east after midnight. Heat index values up to 102 early in the evening.
Friday and Friday night, mostly clear. Hot. Highs in the mid-90s. Lows in the lower 70s. Heat index values up to 105. Saturday, mostly sunny. Hot with highs in the mid-90s. Saturday night, partly cloudy. A slight chance of showers and thunderstorms in the evening, then a chance of showers after midnight. Lows in the lower 70s. Chance of rain 30%. Sunday, mostly sunny. A slight chance of showers in the morning, then a chance of showers with a slight chance of thunderstorms in the afternoon. Highs in the lower 90s. Chance of rain 40%. Sunday night, mostly cloudy with a chance of showers with a slight chance of thunderstorms. Lows in the upper 60s. Chance of rain 40%. Monday, mostly cloudy in the morning, then becoming partly sunny. A 40% chance of showers. Highs in the lower 80s. Monday night and Tuesday, mostly cloudy. A 20% chance of showers. Lows in the lower 60s. Highs in the lower 80s. At 4 p.m. at Lambert Field in St. Louis, it was mostly sunny with a temperature of 98 degrees. The dew point was 68, giving us a relative humidity of 37%, producing a heat index of 103. The wind was southwest at 13 miles an hour, gusting to 18, and the pressure was 30.04 inches and falling. Elsewhere in the metro area, in Chesterfield, it was mostly sunny and the temperature was 96. In Belleville, it was 88 degrees. In Cahokia, it was sunny at 99 degrees. In St. Charles, it was sunny and 98. Across the region, it was mostly sunny in Columbia, Missouri, with a temperature of 92. In Quincy, it was mostly sunny and 93 degrees. In Kansas City, it was partly sunny and the temperature was 91. It was mostly sunny in Springfield, Missouri, with a temperature of 99. In Rolla, it was partly sunny and the temperature was 95. In Farmington, it was 95 degrees. It was mostly sunny in Cape Girardeau, with 96 degrees. A thunderstorm was reported in Springfield, Illinois, with a temperature of 79. Once again in St. Louis, it was mostly sunny. The temperature was 98 degrees and the wind was southwest at 13 miles an hour, gusting to 18. This is a special weather statement for the following counties in Missouri, Franklin, Jefferson, St. Charles, St. Louis City, St. Louis, and Warren, and the following counties in Illinois, Madison, Monroe, and St. Clair. Heat advisory now in effect until 8 p.m. Friday. Heat index values up to 106. For portions of south central and southwest Illinois and central, east central, and southeast Missouri, until 8 p.m. Friday. Hot temperatures and high humidity may cause heat illnesses. The current time is 4:59 p.m. Central Daylight Time. This is NOAA, Weather Radio KDO 89 St. Louis, Missouri, broadcasting on 162.550 MHz. This program originates from the National Weather Service Forecast Office in St. Louis, Missouri, and serves parts of East Central Missouri and Southwest Illinois, including the St. Louis metro area and surrounding counties. Heat advisory in effect until 8 p.m. Friday. Tonight, partly cloudy this evening, then becoming mostly cloudy. Scattered showers and thunderstorms. Lows in the mid-70s. Southeast winds around 5 miles per hour. Chance of rain 50%. Heat index values up to 103 early this evening. Wednesday, partly sunny. Scattered showers and thunderstorms, mainly in the morning. Humid with highs in the mid-90s. East winds around 5 miles per hour, becoming south in the afternoon. Chance of rain 50%. Heat index values up to 104. Wednesday night, partly cloudy with isolated showers and thunderstorms in the evening, then mostly clear after midnight. Lows in the mid-70s. South winds around 5 miles per hour. Chance of rain 20%. Heat index values.
is up to 102 early in the evening. Thursday, sunny, hot with highs in the upper 90s. Southwest winds around 5 miles per hour, becoming northwest around 5 miles per hour in the afternoon. Heat index values up to 106. Thursday night, mostly clear in the evening, then becoming partly cloudy. Humid with lows in the lower 70s. North winds around 5 miles per hour, becoming east after midnight. Heat index values up to 102 early in the evening. Friday and Friday night, mostly clear. Hot. Highs in the mid-90s. Lows in the lower 70s. Heat index values up to 105. Saturday, mostly sunny. Hot with highs in the mid-90s. Saturday night, partly cloudy. A slight chance of showers and thunderstorms in the evening, then a chance of showers after midnight. Lows in the lower 70s. Chance of rain 30%. Sunday, mostly sunny. A slight chance of showers in the morning, then a chance of showers with a slight chance of thunderstorms in the afternoon. Highs in the lower 90s. Chance of rain 40%. Sunday night, mostly cloudy with a chance of showers with a slight chance of thunderstorms. Lows in the upper 60s. Chance of rain 40%. Monday, mostly cloudy in the morning, then becoming partly sunny. A 40% chance of showers. Highs in the lower 80s. Monday night and Tuesday, mostly cloudy. A 20% chance of showers. Lows in the lower 60s. Highs in the lower 80s. At 4 p.m. at Lambert Field in St. Louis, it was mostly sunny with a temperature of 98 degrees. The dew point was 68, giving us a relative humidity of 37%, producing a heat index of 103. The wind was southwest at 13 miles an hour, gusting to 18, and the pressure was 30.04 inches and falling. Elsewhere in the metro area, in Chesterfield, it was mostly sunny and the temperature was 96. In Belleville, it was 88 degrees. In Cahokia, it was sunny at 99 degrees. In St. Charles, it was sunny and 98. Across the region, it was mostly sunny in Columbia, Missouri, with a temperature of 92. In Quincy, it was mostly sunny and 93 degrees. In Kansas City, it was partly sunny and the temperature was 91. It was mostly sunny in Springfield, Missouri, with a temperature of 99. In Rolla, it was partly sunny and the temperature was 95. In Farmington, it was 95 degrees. It was mostly sunny in Cape Girardeau, with 96 degrees. A thunderstorm was reported in Springfield, Illinois, with a temperature of 79. Once again in St. Louis, it was mostly sunny, the temperature was 98 degrees, and the wind was southwest at 13 miles an hour, gusting to 18. This is a special weather statement for the following counties in Missouri, Franklin, Jefferson, St. Charles, St. Louis City, St. Louis, and Warren, and the following counties in Illinois, Madison, Monroe, and St. Clair. Heat advisory now in effect until 8 p.m. Friday. Heat index values up to 106. For portions of south central and southwest Illinois and central, east central, and southeast Missouri, until 8 p.m. Friday. Hot temperatures and high humidity may cause heat illnesses. The current time is 5:04 p.m. Central Daylight Time. This is NOAA, Weather Radio KDO 89 St. Louis, Missouri, broadcasting on 162.550 MHz. This program originates from the National Weather Service Forecast Office in St. Louis, Missouri, and serves parts of east central Missouri and southwest Illinois, including the St. Louis metro area and surrounding counties. Heat advisory in effect until 8 p.m. Friday. Tonight, partly cloudy this evening, then becoming mostly cloudy. Scattered showers and thunderstorms. Lows in the mid-70s. Southeast winds around 5 miles per hour. Chance of rain 50%. Heat index values up to 103 early this evening. Wednesday, partly sunny.
scattered showers and thunderstorms, mainly in the morning. Humid with highs in the mid-90s. East winds around 5 miles per hour, becoming south in the afternoon. Chance of rain 50%. Heat index values up to 104. Wednesday night, partly cloudy with isolated showers and thunderstorms in the evening, then mostly clear after midnight. Lows in the mid-70s. South winds around 5 miles per hour. Chance of rain 20%. Heat index values up to 102 early in the evening. Thursday, sunny, hot with highs in the upper 90s. Southwest winds around 5 miles per hour, becoming northwest around 5 miles per hour in the afternoon. Heat index values up to 106. Thursday night, mostly clear in the evening, then becoming partly cloudy. Humid with lows in the lower 70s. North winds around 5 miles per hour, becoming east after midnight. Heat index values up to 102 early in the evening. Friday and Friday night, mostly clear. Hot. Highs in the mid-90s. Lows in the lower 70s. Heat index values up to 105. Saturday, mostly sunny. Hot with highs in the mid-90s. Saturday night, partly cloudy. A slight chance of showers and thunderstorms in the evening, then a chance of showers after midnight. Lows in the lower 70s. Chance of rain 30%. Sunday, mostly sunny. A slight chance of showers in the morning, then a chance of showers with a slight chance of thunderstorms in the afternoon. Highs in the lower 90s. Chance of rain 40%. Sunday night, mostly cloudy with a chance of showers with a slight chance of thunderstorms. Lows in the upper 60s. Chance of rain 40%. Monday, mostly cloudy in the morning, then becoming partly sunny. A 40% chance of showers. Highs in the lower 80s. Monday night and Tuesday, mostly cloudy. A 20% chance of showers. Lows in the lower 60s. Highs in the lower 80s. At 4 p.m. at Lambert Field in St. Louis, it was mostly sunny with a temperature of 98 degrees. The dew point was 68, giving us a relative humidity of 37%, producing a heat index of 103. The wind was southwest at 13 miles an hour, gusting to 18, and the pressure was 30.04 inches and falling. Elsewhere in the metro area, in Chesterfield, it was mostly sunny and the temperature was 96. In Belleville, it was 88 degrees. In Cahokia, it was sunny at 99 degrees. In St. Charles, it was sunny and 98. Across the region, it was mostly sunny in Columbia, Missouri, with a temperature of 92. In Quincy, it was mostly sunny and 93 degrees. In Kansas City, it was partly sunny and the temperature was 91. It was mostly sunny in Springfield, Missouri, with a temperature of 99. In Rolla, it was partly sunny and the temperature was 95. In Farmington, it was 95 degrees. It was mostly sunny in Cape Girardeau, with 96 degrees. A thunderstorm was reported in Springfield, Illinois, with a temperature of 79. Once again in St. Louis, it was mostly sunny, the temperature was 98 degrees and the wind was southwest at 13 miles an hour, gusting to 18. This is a special weather statement for the following counties in Missouri, Franklin, Jefferson, St. Charles, St. Louis City, St. Louis and Warren, and the following counties in Illinois, Madison, Monroe and St. Clair. Heat advisory now in effect until 8 p.m. Friday. Heat index values up to 106. For portions of south central and southwest Illinois and central, east central, and southeast Missouri. Until 8 p.m. Friday. Hot temperatures and high humidity may cause heat illnesses. The current time is 5:10 p.m. Central Daylight Time. This is NOAA, Weather Radio KDO 89 St. Louis, Missouri, broadcasting on 162.550 MHz. This program originates from the National Weather Service Forecast Office in St. Louis, Missouri.
serves parts of east central Missouri and southwest Illinois, including the St. Louis metro area and surrounding counties. Heat advisory in effect until 8 p.m. Friday. Tonight, partly cloudy this evening, then becoming mostly cloudy. Scattered showers and thunderstorms. Lows in the mid-70s. Southeast winds around 5 miles per hour. Chance of rain 50%. Heat index values up to 103 early this evening. Wednesday, partly sunny. Scattered showers and thunderstorms, mainly in the morning. Humid with highs in the mid-90s. East winds around 5 miles per hour, becoming south in the afternoon. Chance of rain 50%. Heat index values up to 104. Wednesday night, partly cloudy with isolated showers and thunderstorms in the evening, then mostly clear after midnight. Lows in the mid-70s. South winds around 5 miles per hour. Chance of rain 20%. Heat index values up to 102 early in the evening. Thursday, sunny, hot with highs in the upper 90s. Southwest winds around 5 miles per hour, becoming northwest around 5 miles per hour in the afternoon. Heat index values up to 106. Thursday night, mostly clear in the evening, then becoming partly cloudy. Humid with lows in the lower 70s. North winds around 5 miles per hour, becoming east after midnight. Heat index values up to 102 early in the evening. Friday and Friday night, mostly clear. Hot. Highs in the mid-90s. Lows in the lower 70s. Heat index values up to 105. Saturday, mostly sunny. Hot with highs in the mid-90s. Saturday night, partly cloudy. A slight chance of showers and thunderstorms in the evening, then a chance of showers after midnight. Lows in the lower 70s. Chance of rain 30%. Sunday, mostly sunny. A slight chance of showers in the morning, then a chance of showers with a slight chance of thunderstorms in the afternoon. Highs in the lower 90s. Chance of rain 40%. Sunday night, mostly cloudy with a chance of showers with a slight chance of thunderstorms. Lows in the upper 60s. Chance of rain 40%. Monday, mostly cloudy in the morning, then becoming partly sunny. A 40% chance of showers. Highs in the lower 80s. Monday night and Tuesday, mostly cloudy. A 20% chance of showers. Lows in the lower 60s. Highs in the lower 80s. At 5 p.m. at Lambert Field in St. Louis, it was partly sunny with a temperature of 98 degrees. The dew point was 68, giving us a relative humidity of 37%, producing a heat index of 103. The wind was southwest at 9 miles an hour, and the pressure was 30.03 inches and falling. Elsewhere in the metro area, in Chesterfield, it was mostly sunny and the temperature was 95. In Cahokia, it was sunny and 97 degrees. In St. Charles, it was sunny and 98. Across the region, it was sunny in Columbia, Missouri, with a temperature of 95. In Quincy, it was mostly sunny and 93 degrees. In Kansas City, it was cloudy and the temperature was 86. It was mostly sunny in Springfield, Missouri, with a temperature of 98. In Rolla, it was mostly sunny and the temperature was 89. In Farmington, it was 94 degrees. It was sunny in Cape Girardeau, with 95 degrees. Rain and fog were reported in Springfield, Illinois, with a temperature of 76. Once again in St. Louis, it was partly sunny, the temperature was 98 degrees, and the wind was southwest at 9 miles an hour. This is a special weather statement for the following counties in Missouri: Franklin, Jefferson, St. Charles, St. Louis City, St. Louis, and Warren, and the following counties in Illinois: Madison, Monroe, and St. Clair. Heat advisory now in effect until 8 p.m. Friday. Heat index values up to 106. For portions of south central and southwest Illinois and central, east central, and southeast Missouri, until 8 p.m.
Friday. Hot temperatures and high humidity may cause heat illnesses. The current time is 5:15 p.m. Central Daylight Time. This is NOAA, Weather Radio KDO 89 St. Louis, Missouri, broadcasting on 162.550 MHz. This program originates from the National Weather Service Forecast Office in St. Louis, Missouri, and serves parts of East Central Missouri and Southwest Illinois, including the St. Louis metro area and surrounding counties. Heat advisory in effect until 8 p.m. Friday. Tonight, partly cloudy this evening, then becoming mostly cloudy. Scattered showers and thunderstorms. Lows in the mid-70s. Southeast winds around 5 miles per hour. Chance of rain 50%. Heat index values up to 103 early this evening. Wednesday, partly sunny. Scattered showers and thunderstorms, mainly in the morning. Humid with highs in the mid-90s. East winds around 5 miles per hour, becoming south in the afternoon. Chance of rain 50%. Heat index values up to 104. Wednesday night, partly cloudy with isolated showers and thunderstorms in the evening, then mostly clear after midnight. Lows in the mid-70s. South winds around 5 miles per hour. Chance of rain 20%. Heat index values up to 102 early in the evening. Thursday, sunny, hot with highs in the upper 90s. Southwest winds around 5 miles per hour, becoming northwest around 5 miles per hour in the afternoon. Heat index values up to 106. Thursday night, mostly clear in the evening, then becoming partly cloudy. Humid with lows in the lower 70s. North winds around 5 miles per hour, becoming east after midnight. Heat index values up to 102 early in the evening. Friday and Friday night, mostly clear. Hot. Highs in the mid-90s. Lows in the lower 70s. Heat index values up to 105. Saturday, mostly sunny. Hot with highs in the mid-90s. Saturday night, partly cloudy. A slight chance of showers and thunderstorms in the evening, then a chance of showers after midnight. Lows in the lower 70s. Chance of rain 30%. Sunday, mostly sunny. A slight chance of showers in the morning, then a chance of showers with a slight chance of thunderstorms in the afternoon. Highs in the lower 90s. Chance of rain 40%. Sunday night, mostly cloudy with a chance of showers with a slight chance of thunderstorms. Lows in the upper 60s. Chance of rain 40%. Monday, mostly cloudy in the morning, then becoming partly sunny. A 40% chance of showers. Highs in the lower 80s. Monday night and Tuesday, mostly cloudy. A 20% chance of showers. Lows in the lower 60s. Highs in the lower 80s. At 5 p.m. at Lambert Field in St. Louis, it was partly sunny with a temperature of 98 degrees. The dew point was 68, giving us a relative humidity of 37%, producing a heat index of 103. The wind was southwest at 9 miles an hour, and the pressure was 30.03 inches and falling. Elsewhere in the metro area, in Chesterfield, it was mostly sunny and the temperature was 95. In Cahokia, it was sunny and 97 degrees. In St. Charles, it was sunny and 98. Across the region, it was sunny in Columbia, Missouri, with a temperature of 95. In Quincy, it was mostly sunny and 93 degrees. In Kansas City, it was cloudy and the temperature was 86. It was mostly sunny in Springfield, Missouri, with a temperature of 98. In Rolla, it was mostly sunny and the temperature was 89. In Farmington, it was 94 degrees. It was sunny in Cape Girardeau, with 95 degrees. Rain and fog were reported in Springfield, Illinois, with a temperature of 76. Once again in St. Louis, it was partly sunny, the temperature was 98 degrees, and the wind was southwest at 9 miles an hour. This is a special weather statement for the following counties in Missouri.
Jefferson, St. Charles, St. Louis City, St. Louis, and Warren, and the following counties, in Illinois, Madison, Monroe, and St. Clair. Heat advisory now in effect until 8 p.m. Friday. Heat index values up to 106. For portions of south central and southwest Illinois and central, east central, and southeast Missouri. Until 8 p.m. Friday. Hot temperatures and high humidity may cause heat illnesses. The current time is 5:21 p.m. Central Daylight Time. This is NOAA, Weather Radio KDO 89 St. Louis, Missouri, broadcasting on 162.550 MHz. This program originates from the National Weather Service Forecast Office in St. Louis, Missouri, and serves parts of east central Missouri and southwest Illinois, including the St. Louis metro area and surrounding counties. Heat advisory in effect until 8 p.m. Friday. Tonight, partly cloudy this evening, then becoming mostly cloudy. Scattered showers and thunderstorms. Lows in the mid-70s. Southeast winds around 5 miles per hour. Chance of rain 50%. Heat index values up to 103 early this evening. Wednesday, partly sunny. Scattered showers and thunderstorms, mainly in the morning. Humid with highs in the mid-90s. East winds around 5 miles per hour, becoming south in the afternoon. Chance of rain 50%. Heat index values up to 104. Wednesday night, partly cloudy with isolated showers and thunderstorms in the evening, then mostly clear after midnight. Lows in the mid-70s. South winds around 5 miles per hour. Chance of rain 20%. Heat index values up to 102 early in the evening. Thursday, sunny, hot with highs in the upper 90s. Southwest winds around 5 miles per hour, becoming northwest around 5 miles per hour in the afternoon. Heat index values up to 106. Thursday night, mostly clear in the evening, then becoming partly cloudy. Humid with lows in the lower 70s. North winds around 5 miles per hour, becoming east after midnight. Heat index values up to 102 early in the evening. Friday and Friday night, mostly clear. Hot. Highs in the mid-90s. Lows in the lower 70s. Heat index values up to 105. Saturday, mostly sunny. Hot with highs in the mid-90s. Saturday night, partly cloudy. A slight chance of showers and thunderstorms in the evening, then a chance of showers after midnight. Lows in the lower 70s. Chance of rain 30%. Sunday, mostly sunny. A slight chance of showers in the morning, then a chance of showers with a slight chance of thunderstorms in the afternoon. Highs in the lower 90s. Chance of rain 40%. Sunday night, mostly cloudy with a chance of showers with a slight chance of thunderstorms. Lows in the upper 60s. Chance of rain 40%. Monday, mostly cloudy in the morning, then becoming partly sunny. A 40% chance of showers. Highs in the lower 80s. Monday night and Tuesday, mostly cloudy. A 20% chance of showers. Lows in the lower 60s. Highs in the lower 80s. At 5 p.m. at Lambert Field in St. Louis, it was partly sunny with a temperature of 98 degrees. The dew point was 68, giving us a relative humidity of 37%, producing a heat index of 103. The wind was southwest at 9 miles an hour, and the pressure was 30.03 inches and falling. Elsewhere in the metro area, in Chesterfield, it was mostly sunny and the temperature was 95. In Cahokia, it was sunny and 97 degrees. In St. Charles, it was sunny and 98. Across the region, it was sunny in Columbia, Missouri, with a temperature of 95. In Quincy, it was mostly sunny and 93 degrees. In Kansas City, it was cloudy and the temperature was 86. It was mostly sunny in Springfield, Missouri, with a temperature of 98. In Rolla, it was mostly sunny and the temperature was 89.
In Farmington, it was 94 degrees. It was sunny in Cape Girardeau with 95 degrees. Rain and fog were reported in Springfield, Illinois, with a temperature of 76. Once again in St. Louis, it was partly sunny. The temperature was 98 degrees and the wind was southwest at 9 miles an hour. This is a special weather statement for the following counties in Missouri: Franklin, Jefferson, St. Charles, St. Louis City, St. Louis, and Warren, and the following counties in Illinois: Madison, Monroe, and St. Clair. Heat advisory now in effect until 8 p.m. Friday. Heat index values up to 106. For portions of south central and southwest Illinois and central, east central, and southeast Missouri, until 8 p.m. Friday. Hot temperatures and high humidity may cause heat illnesses. The current time is 5:26 p.m. Central Daylight Time. This is NOAA, Weather Radio KDO 89 St. Louis, Missouri, broadcasting on 162.550 MHz. This program originates from the National Weather Service Forecast Office in St. Louis, Missouri, and serves parts of East Central Missouri and Southwest Illinois, including the St. Louis metro area and surrounding counties. Heat advisory in effect until 8 p.m. Friday. Tonight, partly cloudy this evening, then becoming mostly cloudy. Scattered showers and thunderstorms. Lows in the mid-70s. Southeast winds around 5 miles per hour. Chance of rain 50%. Heat index values up to 103 early this evening. Wednesday, partly sunny. Scattered showers and thunderstorms, mainly in the morning. Humid with highs in the mid-90s. East winds around 5 miles per hour, becoming south in the afternoon. Chance of rain 50%. Heat index values up to 104. Wednesday night, partly cloudy with isolated showers and thunderstorms in the evening, then mostly clear after midnight. Lows in the mid-70s. South winds around 5 miles per hour. Chance of rain 20%. Heat index values up to 102 early in the evening. Thursday, sunny, hot with highs in the upper 90s. Southwest winds around 5 miles per hour, becoming northwest around 5 miles per hour in the afternoon. Heat index values up to 106. Thursday night, mostly clear in the evening, then becoming partly cloudy. Humid with lows in the lower 70s. North winds around 5 miles per hour, becoming east after midnight. Heat index values up to 102 early in the evening. Friday and Friday night, mostly clear. Hot. Highs in the mid-90s. Lows in the lower 70s. Heat index values up to 105. Saturday, mostly sunny. Hot with highs in the mid-90s. Saturday night, partly cloudy. A slight chance of showers and thunderstorms in the evening, then a chance of showers after midnight. Lows in the lower 70s. Chance of rain 30%. Sunday, mostly sunny. A slight chance of showers in the morning, then a chance of showers with a slight chance of thunderstorms in the afternoon. Highs in the lower 90s. Chance of rain 40%. Sunday night, mostly cloudy with a chance of showers with a slight chance of thunderstorms. Lows in the upper 60s. Chance of rain 40%. Monday, mostly cloudy in the morning, then becoming partly sunny. A 40% chance of showers. Highs in the lower 80s. Monday night and Tuesday, mostly cloudy. A 20% chance of showers. Lows in the lower 60s. Highs in the lower 80s. At 5 p.m. at Lambert Field in St. Louis, it was partly sunny with a temperature of 98 degrees. The dew point was 68, giving us a relative humidity of 37%, producing a heat index of 103. The wind was southwest at 9 miles an hour, and the pressure was 30.03 inches and falling. Elsewhere in the metro area, in Chesterfield, it was mostly sunny and the temperature was 95. In Cahokia, it was sunny and 97 degrees. In St. Charles, it was
sunny and 98. Across the region, it was sunny in Columbia, Missouri, with a temperature of 95. In Quincy, it was mostly sunny and 93 degrees. In Kansas City, it was cloudy and the temperature was 86. It was mostly sunny in Springfield, Missouri, with a temperature of 98. In Rolla, it was mostly sunny and the temperature was 89. In Farmington, it was 94 degrees. It was sunny in Cape Girardeau with 95 degrees. Rain and fog were reported in Springfield, Illinois, with a temperature of 76. Once again in St. Louis, it was partly sunny. The temperature was 98 degrees and the wind was southwest at 9 miles an hour. This is a special weather statement for the following counties in Missouri, Franklin, Jefferson, St. Charles, St. Louis City, St. Louis, and Warren, and the following counties in Illinois, Madison, Monroe, and St. Clair. Heat advisory now in effect until 8 p.m. Friday. Heat index values up to 106. For portions of south central and southwest Illinois and central, east central, and southeast Missouri, until 8 p.m. Friday. Hot temperatures and high humidity may cause heat illnesses. The current time is 5:32 p.m. Central Daylight Time. This is NOAA, Weather Radio KDO 89 St. Louis, Missouri, broadcasting on 162.550 MHz. This program originates from the National Weather Service Forecast Office in St. Louis, Missouri, and serves parts of east central Missouri and southwest Illinois, including the St. Louis metro area and surrounding counties. Heat advisory in effect until 8 p.m. Friday. Tonight, partly cloudy this evening, then becoming mostly cloudy. Scattered showers and thunderstorms. Lows in the mid-70s. Southeast winds around 5 miles per hour. Chance of rain 50%. Heat index values up to 103 early this evening. Wednesday, partly sunny. Scattered showers and thunderstorms, mainly in the morning. Humid with highs in the mid-90s. East winds around 5 miles per hour, becoming south in the afternoon. Chance of rain 50%. Heat index values up to 104. Wednesday night, partly cloudy with isolated showers and thunderstorms in the evening, then mostly clear after midnight. Lows in the mid-70s. South winds around 5 miles per hour. Chance of rain 20%. Heat index values up to 102 early in the evening. Thursday, sunny, hot with highs in the upper 90s. Southwest winds around 5 miles per hour, becoming northwest around 5 miles per hour in the afternoon. Heat index values up to 106. Thursday night, mostly clear in the evening, then becoming partly cloudy. Humid with lows in the lower 70s. North winds around 5 miles per hour, becoming east after midnight. Heat index values up to 102 early in the evening. Friday and Friday night, mostly clear. Hot. Highs in the mid-90s. Lows in the lower 70s. Heat index values up to 105. Saturday, mostly sunny. Hot with highs in the mid-90s. Saturday night, partly cloudy. A slight chance of showers and thunderstorms in the evening, then a chance of showers after midnight. Lows in the lower 70s. Chance of rain 30%. Sunday, mostly sunny. A slight chance of showers in the morning, then a chance of showers with a slight chance of thunderstorms in the afternoon. Highs in the lower 90s. Chance of rain 40%. Sunday night, mostly cloudy with a chance of showers with a slight chance of thunderstorms. Lows in the upper 60s. Chance of rain 40%. Monday, mostly cloudy in the morning, then becoming partly sunny. A 40% chance of showers. Highs in the lower 80s. Monday night and Tuesday, mostly cloudy. A 20% chance of showers. Lows in the lower 60s. Highs in the lower 80s. At 5 p.m. at Lambert Field in St. Louis, it was partly sunny with a temperature of 98 degrees.
point was 68, giving us a relative humidity of 37%, producing a heat index of 103. The wind was southwest at 9 miles an hour, and the pressure was 30.03 inches and falling. Elsewhere in the metro area, in Chesterfield, it was mostly sunny and the temperature was 95. In Cahokia, it was sunny and 97 degrees. In St. Charles, it was sunny and 98. Across the region, it was sunny in Columbia, Missouri, with a temperature of 95. In Quincy, it was mostly sunny and 93 degrees. In Kansas City, it was cloudy and the temperature was 86. It was mostly sunny in Springfield, Missouri, with a temperature of 98. In Rolla, it was mostly sunny and the temperature was 89. In Farmington, it was 94 degrees. It was sunny in Cape Girardeau, with 95 degrees. Rain and fog were reported in Springfield, Illinois, with a temperature of 76. Once again in St. Louis, it was partly sunny. The temperature was 98 degrees and the wind was southwest at 9 miles an hour. This is a special weather statement for the following counties in Missouri, Franklin, Jefferson, St. Charles, St. Louis City, St. Louis, and Warren, and the following counties in Illinois, Madison, Monroe, and St. Clair. Heat advisory now in effect until 8 p.m. Friday. Heat index values up to 106. For portions of south central and southwest Illinois and central, east central, and southeast Missouri, until 8 p.m. Friday. Hot temperatures and high humidity may cause heat illnesses. The current time is 5:37 p.m. Central Daylight Time. This is NOAA, Weather Radio KDO 89 St. Louis, Missouri, broadcasting on 162.550 MHz. 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Heat advisory in effect until 8 p.m. Friday. Tonight, partly cloudy this evening, then becoming mostly cloudy. Scattered showers and thunderstorms. Lows in the mid-70s. Southeast winds around 5 miles per hour. Chance of rain 50%. Heat index values up to 103 early this evening. Wednesday, partly sunny. Scattered showers and thunderstorms, mainly in the morning. Humid with highs in the mid-90s. East winds around 5 miles per hour, becoming south in the afternoon. Chance of rain 50%. Heat index values up to 104. Wednesday night, partly cloudy with isolated showers and thunderstorms in the evening, then mostly clear after midnight. Lows in the mid-70s. South winds around 5 miles per hour. Chance of rain 20%. Heat index values up to 102 early in the evening. Thursday, sunny, hot with highs in the upper 90s. Southwest winds around 5 miles per hour, becoming northwest around 5 miles per hour in the afternoon. Heat index values up to 106. Thursday night, mostly clear in the evening, then becoming partly cloudy. Humid with lows in the lower 70s. North winds around 5 miles per hour, becoming east after midnight. Heat index values up to 102 early in the evening. Friday and Friday night, mostly clear. Hot. Highs in the mid-90s. Lows in the lower 70s. Heat index values up to 105. Saturday, mostly sunny. Hot with highs in the mid-90s. Saturday night, partly cloudy. A slight chance of showers and thunderstorms in the evening, then a chance of showers after midnight. Lows in the lower 70s. Chance of rain 30%. Sunday, mostly sunny. A slight chance of showers in the morning, then a chance of showers with a slight chance of thunderstorms in the afternoon. Highs in the lower 90s. Chance of rain 40%. Sunday night, mostly cloudy with a chance of showers with a slight chance of thunderstorms. Lows in the upper 60s. Chance of rain 40%. Monday, mostly cloudy in
morning, then becoming partly sunny. A 40% chance of showers. Highs in the lower 80s. Monday night and Tuesday, mostly cloudy. A 20% chance of showers. Lows in the lower 60s. Highs in the lower 80s. At 5 p.m. at Lambert Field in St. Louis, it was partly sunny with a temperature of 98 degrees. The dew point was 68, giving us a relative humidity of 37%, producing a heat index of 103. The wind was southwest at 9 miles an hour, and the pressure was 30.03 inches and falling. Elsewhere in the metro area, in Chesterfield, it was mostly sunny and the temperature was 95. In Cahokia, it was sunny and 97 degrees. In St. Charles, it was sunny and 98. Across the region, it was sunny in Columbia, Missouri, with a temperature of 95. In Quincy, it was mostly sunny and cloudy in the morning, then becoming partly sunny.

Pressure was 30.03 inches and falling. Elsewhere in the metro area, in Chesterfield, it was mostly sunny and the temperature was 95. In Cahokia, it was sunny and 97 degrees. In St. Charles, it was sunny and 98. Across the region, it was sunny in Columbia, Missouri, with a temperature of 95. In Quincy, it was mostly sunny and 93 degrees. In Kansas City, it was cloudy and the temperature was 86. It was mostly sunny in Springfield, Missouri, with a temperature of 98. In Rolla, it was mostly sunny and the temperature was 89. In Farmington, it was 94 degrees. It was sunny in Cape Girardeau, with 95 degrees. Rain and fog were reported in Springfield, Illinois, with a temperature of 76. Once again in St. Louis, it was partly sunny. The temperature was 98 degrees and the wind was southwest at 9 miles an hour. This is a special weather statement for the following counties in Missouri, Franklin, Jefferson, St. Charles, St. Louis City, St. Louis, and Warren, and the following counties in Illinois, Madison, Monroe, and St. Clair. Heat advisory now in effect until 8 p.m. Friday. Heat index values up to 106. For portions of south central and southwest Illinois and central, east central, and southeast Missouri, until 8 p.m. Friday. Hot temperatures and high humidity may cause heat illnesses. The current time is 5:43 p.m. Central Daylight Time. This is NOAA, Weather Radio KDO 89 St. Louis, Missouri, broadcasting on 162.550 MHz. This program originates from the National Weather Service Forecast Office in St. Louis, Missouri, and serves parts of east central Missouri and southwest Illinois, including the St. Louis metro area and surrounding counties. Heat advisory in effect until 8 p.m. Friday. Tonight, partly cloudy this evening, then becoming mostly cloudy. Scattered showers and thunderstorms. Lows in the mid-70s. Southeast winds around 5 miles per hour. Chance of rain 50%. Heat index values up to 103 early this evening. Wednesday, partly sunny. Scattered showers and thunderstorms, mainly in the morning. Humid with highs in the mid-90s. East winds around 5 miles per hour, becoming south in the afternoon. Chance of rain 50%. Heat index values up to 104. Wednesday night, partly cloudy with isolated showers and thunderstorms in the evening, then mostly clear after midnight. Lows in the mid-70s. South winds around 5 miles per hour. Chance of rain 20%. Heat index values up to 102 early in the evening. Thursday, sunny, hot with highs in the upper 90s. Southwest winds around 5 miles per hour, becoming northwest around 5 miles per hour in the afternoon. Heat index values up to 106. Thursday night, mostly clear in the evening, then becoming partly cloudy. Humid with lows in the lower 70s. North winds around 5 miles per hour, becoming east after midnight. Heat index values up to 102 early in the evening. Friday and Friday night, mostly clear. Hot. Highs in the mid-90s. Lows in the lower 70s. Heat index values up to 105. Saturday, mostly sunny. Hot with highs in the mid-90s. Saturday night, partly cloudy. A slight chance of showers and thunderstorms in the evening, then a chance of showers after midnight. Lows in the lower 70s. Chance of rain 30%. Sunday, mostly sunny. A slight chance of showers in the morning, then a chance of showers with a slight chance of thunderstorms in the afternoon. Highs in the lower 90s. Chance of rain 40%. Sunday night, mostly cloudy with a chance of showers with a slight chance of thunderstorms. Lows in the upper 60s. Chance of rain 40%. Monday, mostly cloudy in the morning, then becoming partly sunny. A 40% chance of showers. Highs in the lower 80s. Monday night and Tuesday, mostly cloudy.

20% chance of showers. Lows in the lower 60s. Highs in the lower 80s. At 5 p.m. at Lambert Field in St. Louis, it was partly sunny with a temperature of 98 degrees. The dew point was 68, giving us a relative humidity of 37%, producing a heat index of 103. The wind was southwest at 9 miles an hour, and the pressure was 30.03 inches and falling. Elsewhere in the metro area, in Chesterfield, it was mostly sunny and the temperature was 95. In Cahokia, it was sunny and 97 degrees. In St. Charles, it was sunny and 98. Across the region, it was sunny in Columbia, Missouri, with a temperature of 95. In Quincy, it was mostly sunny and 93 degrees. In Kansas City, it was cloudy and the temperature was 86. It was mostly sunny in Springfield, Missouri, with a temperature of 98. In Rolla, it was mostly sunny and the temperature was 89. In Farmington, it was 94 degrees. It was sunny in Cape Girardeau, with 95 degrees. Rain and fog were reported in Springfield, Illinois, with a temperature of 76. Once again in St. Louis, it was partly sunny, the temperature was 98 degrees, and the wind was southwest at 9 miles an hour. This is a special weather statement for the following counties in Missouri, Franklin, Jefferson, St. Charles, St. Louis City, St. Louis, and Warren, and the following counties in Illinois, Madison, Monroe, and St. Clair. Heat advisory now in effect until 8 p.m. Friday. Heat index values up to 106. For portions of south central and southwest Illinois and central, east central, and southeast Missouri, until 8 p.m. Friday. Hot temperatures and high humidity may cause heat illnesses. The current time is 5:48 p.m. Central Daylight Time. This is NOAA, Weather Radio KDO 89 St. Louis, Missouri, broadcasting on 162.550 MHz. This program originates from the National Weather Service Forecast Office in St. Louis, Missouri, and serves parts of East Central Missouri and Southwest Illinois, including the St. Louis metro area and surrounding counties. Heat advisory in effect until 8 p.m. Friday. Tonight, partly cloudy this evening, then becoming mostly cloudy. A chance of showers and thunderstorms. Lows in the mid-70s. Southeast winds around 5 miles per hour. Chance of rain 50%. Heat index values up to 101 early this evening. Wednesday, partly sunny. A chance of showers in the morning, then a slight chance of showers and thunderstorms in the afternoon. Humid with highs in the mid-90s. East winds around 5 miles per hour, becoming south in the afternoon. Chance of rain 50%. Heat index values up to 104. Wednesday night, partly cloudy with a slight chance of showers and thunderstorms in the evening, then mostly clear after midnight. Lows in the mid-70s. South winds around 5 miles per hour. Chance of rain 20%. Heat index values up to 102 early in the evening. Thursday, sunny, hot with highs in the upper 90s. Southwest winds around 5 miles per hour, becoming northwest around 5 miles per hour in the afternoon. Heat index values up to 106. Thursday night, mostly clear in the evening, then becoming partly cloudy. Humid with lows in the lower 70s. North winds around 5 miles per hour, becoming east after midnight. Heat index values up to 102 early in the evening. Friday and Friday night, mostly clear. Hot. Highs in the mid-90s. Lows in the lower 70s. Heat index values up to 105. Saturday, mostly sunny. Hot with highs in the mid-90s. Saturday night, partly cloudy. A slight chance of showers and thunderstorms in the evening, then a chance of showers after midnight. Lows in the lower 70s. Chance of rain 30%. Sunday, mostly sunny. A slight chance of showers in the morning, then a chance of showers with a slight chance of thunderstorms in the afternoon.
highs in the lower 90s. Chance of rain 40%. Sunday night, mostly cloudy with a chance of showers with a slight chance of thunderstorms. Lows in the upper 60s. Chance of rain 40%. Monday, mostly cloudy in the morning, then becoming partly sunny. A 40% chance of showers. Highs in the lower 80s. Monday night and Tuesday, mostly cloudy. A 20% chance of showers. Lows in the lower 60s. Highs in the lower 80s. At 5 p.m. at Lambert Field in St. Louis, it was partly sunny with a temperature of 98 degrees. The dew point was 68, giving us a relative humidity of 37%, producing a heat index of 103. The wind was southwest at 9 miles an hour, and the pressure was 30.03 inches and falling. Elsewhere in the metro area, in Chesterfield, it was mostly sunny and the temperature was 95. In Cahokia, it was sunny and 97 degrees. In St. Charles, it was sunny and 98. Across the region, it was sunny in Columbia, Missouri, with a temperature of 95. In Quincy, it was mostly sunny and 93 degrees. In Kansas City, it was cloudy and the temperature was 86. It was mostly sunny in Springfield, Missouri, with a temperature of 98. In Rolla, it was mostly sunny and the temperature was 89. In Farmington, it was 94 degrees. It was sunny in Cape Girardeau, with 95 degrees. Rain and fog were reported in Springfield, Illinois, with a temperature of 76. Once again in St. Louis, it was partly sunny, the temperature was 98 degrees, and the wind was southwest at 9 miles an hour. This is a special weather statement for the following counties in Missouri, Franklin, Jefferson, St. Charles, St. Louis City, St. Louis, and Warren, and the following counties in Illinois, Madison, Monroe, and St. Clair. Heat advisory now in effect until 8 p.m. Friday. Heat index values up to 106. For portions of south central and southwest Illinois and central, east central, and southeast Missouri, until 8 p.m. Friday. Hot temperatures and high humidity may cause heat illnesses. The current time is 5:54 p.m. Central Daylight Time. This is NOAA, Weather Radio KDO 89 St. Louis, Missouri, broadcasting on 162.550 MHz. This program originates from the National Weather Service Forecast Office in St. Louis, Missouri, and serves parts of East Central Missouri and Southwest Illinois, including the St. Louis metro area and surrounding counties. Heat advisory in effect until 8 p.m. Friday. Tonight, partly cloudy this evening, then becoming mostly cloudy. A chance of showers and thunderstorms. Lows in the mid-70s. Southeast winds around 5 miles per hour. Chance of rain 50%. Heat index values up to 101 early this evening. Wednesday, partly sunny. A chance of showers in the morning, then a slight chance of showers and thunderstorms in the afternoon. Humid with highs in the mid-90s. East winds around 5 miles per hour, becoming south in the afternoon. Chance of rain 50%. Heat index values up to 104. Wednesday night, partly cloudy with a slight chance of showers and thunderstorms in the evening, then mostly clear after midnight. Lows in the mid-70s. South winds around 5 miles per hour. Chance of rain 20%. Heat index values up to 102 early in the evening. Thursday, sunny, hot with highs in the upper 90s. Southwest winds around 5 miles per hour, becoming northwest around 5 miles per hour in the afternoon. Heat index values up to 106. Thursday night, mostly clear in the evening, then becoming partly cloudy. Humid with lows in the lower 70s. North winds around 5 miles per hour, becoming east after midnight. Heat index values up to 102 early in the evening. Friday and Friday night, mostly clear. Hot. Highs in the mid-90s. Lows in the lower 70s. Heat index values up to 105.
Saturday, mostly sunny. Hot with highs in the mid-90s. Saturday night, partly cloudy. A slight chance of showers and thunderstorms in the evening, then a chance of showers after midnight. Lows in the lower 70s. Chance of rain 30%. Sunday, mostly sunny. A slight chance of showers in the morning, then a chance of showers with a slight chance of thunderstorms in the afternoon. Highs in the lower 90s. Chance of rain 40%. Sunday night, mostly cloudy with a chance of showers with a slight chance of thunderstorms. Lows in the upper 60s. Chance of rain 40%. Monday, mostly cloudy in the morning, then becoming partly sunny. A 40% chance of showers. Highs in the lower 80s. Monday night and Tuesday, mostly cloudy. A 20% chance of showers. Lows in the lower 60s. Highs in the lower 80s. At 5 p.m. at Lambert Field in St. Louis, it was partly sunny with a temperature of 98 degrees. The dew point was 68, giving us a relative humidity of 37%, producing a heat index of 103. The wind was southwest at 9 miles an hour, and the pressure was 30.03 inches and falling. Elsewhere in the metro area, in Chesterfield, it was mostly sunny and the temperature was 95. In Cahokia, it was sunny and 97 degrees. In St. Charles, it was sunny and 98. Across the region, it was sunny in Columbia, Missouri, with a temperature of 95. In Quincy, it was mostly sunny and 93 degrees. In Kansas City, it was cloudy and the temperature was 86. It was mostly sunny in Springfield, Missouri, with a temperature of 98. In Rolla, it was mostly sunny and the temperature was 89. In Farmington, it was 94 degrees. It was sunny in Cape Girardeau, with 95 degrees. Rain and fog were reported in Springfield, Illinois, with a temperature of 76. Once again in St. Louis, it was partly sunny, the temperature was 98 degrees, and the wind was southwest at 9 miles an hour. This is a special weather statement for the following counties in Missouri, Franklin, Jefferson, St. Charles, St. Louis City, St. Louis, and Warren, and the following counties in Illinois, Madison, Monroe, and St. Clair. Heat advisory now in effect until 8 p.m. Friday. Heat index values up to 106. For portions of south central and southwest Illinois and central, east central, and southeast Missouri, until 8 p.m. Friday. Hot temperatures and high humidity may cause heat illnesses. The current time is 5:59 p.m. Central Daylight Time. This is NOAA, Weather Radio KDO 89 St. Louis, Missouri, broadcasting on 162.550 MHz. This program originates from the National Weather Service Forecast Office in St. Louis, Missouri, and serves parts of east central Missouri and southwest Illinois, including the St. Louis metro area and surrounding counties. Heat advisory in effect until 8 p.m. Friday. Tonight, partly cloudy this evening, then becoming mostly cloudy. A chance of showers and thunderstorms. Lows in the mid-70s. Southeast winds around 5 miles per hour. Chance of rain 50%. Heat index values up to 101 early this evening. Wednesday, partly sunny. A chance of showers in the morning, then a slight chance of showers and thunderstorms in the afternoon. Humid with highs in the mid-90s. East winds around 5 miles per hour, becoming south in the afternoon. Chance of rain 50%. Heat index values up to 104. Wednesday night, partly cloudy with a slight chance of showers and thunderstorms in the evening, then mostly clear after midnight. Lows in the mid-70s. South winds around 5 miles per hour. Chance of rain 20%. Heat index values up to 102 early in the evening. Thursday, sunny, hot with highs in the upper 90s. Southwest winds around 5 miles per hour, becoming northwest around 5 miles per hour in the afternoon. Heat index values up to 106. Thursday.
night, mostly clear in the evening, then becoming partly cloudy. Humid with lows in the lower 70s. North winds around 5 miles per hour, becoming east after midnight. Heat index values up to 102 early in the evening. Friday and Friday night, mostly clear. Hot. Highs in the mid-90s. Lows in the lower 70s. Heat index values up to 105. Saturday, mostly sunny. Hot with highs in the mid-90s. Saturday night, partly cloudy. A slight chance of showers and thunderstorms in the evening, then a chance of showers after midnight. Lows in the lower 70s. Chance of rain 30%. Sunday, mostly sunny. A slight chance of showers in the morning, then a chance of showers with a slight chance of thunderstorms in the afternoon. Highs in the lower 90s. Chance of rain 40%. Sunday night, mostly cloudy with a chance of showers with a slight chance of thunderstorms. Lows in the upper 60s. Chance of rain 40%. Monday, mostly cloudy in the morning, then becoming partly sunny. A 40% chance of showers. Highs in the lower 80s. Monday night and Tuesday, mostly cloudy. A 20% chance of showers. Lows in the lower 60s. Highs in the lower 80s. At 5 p.m. at Lambert Field in St. Louis, it was partly sunny with a temperature of 98 degrees. The dew point was 68, giving us a relative humidity of 37%, producing a heat index of 103. The wind was southwest at 9 miles an hour, and the pressure was 30.03 inches and falling. Elsewhere in the metro area, in Chesterfield, it was mostly sunny and the temperature was 95. In Cahokia, it was sunny and 97 degrees. In St. Charles, it was sunny and 98. Across the region, it was sunny in Columbia, Missouri, with a temperature of 95. In Quincy, it was mostly sunny and 93 degrees. In Kansas City, it was cloudy and the temperature was 86. It was mostly sunny in Springfield, Missouri, with a temperature of 98. In Rolla, it was mostly sunny and the temperature was 89. In Farmington, it was 94 degrees. It was sunny in Cape Girardeau, with 95 degrees. Rain and fog were reported in Springfield, Illinois, with a temperature of 76. Once again in St. Louis, it was partly sunny, the temperature was 98 degrees, and the wind was southwest at 9 miles an hour. This is a special weather statement for the following counties in Missouri, Franklin, Jefferson, St. Charles, St. Louis City, St. Louis, and Warren, and the following counties in Illinois, Madison, Monroe, and St. Clair. Heat advisory now in effect until 8 p.m. Friday. Heat index values up to 106. For portions of south central and southwest Illinois and central, east central, and southeast Missouri. Until 8 p.m. Friday. Hot temperatures and high humidity may cause heat illnesses. The current time is 6:05 p.m. Central Daylight Time. This is NOAA, Weather Radio KDO 89 St. Louis, Missouri, broadcasting on 162.550 MHz. This program originates from the National Weather Service Forecast Office in St. Louis, Missouri, and serves parts of East Central Missouri and Southwest Illinois, including the St. Louis metro area and surrounding counties. Heat advisory in effect until 8 p.m. Friday. Tonight, partly cloudy this evening, then becoming mostly cloudy. A chance of showers and thunderstorms. Lows in the mid-70s. Southeast winds around 5 miles per hour. Chance of rain 50%. Heat index values up to 101 early this evening. Wednesday, partly sunny. A chance of showers in the morning, then a slight chance of showers and thunderstorms in the afternoon. Humid with highs in the mid-90s. East winds around 5 miles per hour, becoming south in the afternoon. Chance of rain 50%. Heat index values up to 104. Wednesday night, partly cloudy with a slight chance of showers and thunderstorms in the evening, then mostly clear after midnight.
lows in the mid-70s. South winds around 5 miles per hour. Chance of rain 20%. Heat index values up to 102 early in the evening. Thursday, sunny, hot with highs in the upper 90s. Southwest winds around 5 miles per hour, becoming northwest around 5 miles per hour in the afternoon. Heat index values up to 106. Thursday night, mostly clear in the evening, then becoming partly cloudy. Humid with lows in the lower 70s. North winds around 5 miles per hour, becoming east after midnight. Heat index values up to 102 early in the evening. Friday and Friday night, mostly clear. Hot. Highs in the mid-90s. Lows in the lower 70s. Heat index values up to 105. Saturday, mostly sunny. Hot with highs in the mid-90s. Saturday night, partly cloudy. A slight chance of showers and thunderstorms in the evening, then a chance of showers after midnight. Lows in the lower 70s. Chance of rain 30%. Sunday, mostly sunny. A slight chance of showers in the morning, then a chance of showers with a slight chance of thunderstorms in the afternoon. Highs in the lower 90s. Chance of rain 40%. Sunday night, mostly cloudy with a chance of showers with a slight chance of thunderstorms. Lows in the upper 60s. Chance of rain 40%. Monday, mostly cloudy in the morning, then becoming partly sunny. A 40% chance of showers. Highs in the lower 80s. Monday night and Tuesday, mostly cloudy. A 20% chance of showers. Lows in the lower 60s. Highs in the lower 80s. At 5 p.m. at Lambert Field in St. Louis, it was partly sunny with a temperature of 98 degrees. The dew point was 68, giving us a relative humidity of 37%, producing a heat index of 103. The wind was southwest at 9 miles an hour, and the pressure was 30.03 inches and falling. Elsewhere in the metro area, in Chesterfield, it was mostly sunny and the temperature was 95. In Cahokia, it was sunny and 97 degrees. In St. Charles, it was sunny and 98. Across the region, it was sunny in Columbia, Missouri, with a temperature of 95. In Quincy, it was mostly sunny and 93 degrees. In Kansas City, it was cloudy and the temperature was 86. It was mostly sunny in Springfield, Missouri, with a temperature of 98. In Rolla, it was mostly sunny and the temperature was 89. In Farmington, it was 94 degrees. It was sunny in Cape Girardeau, with 95 degrees. Rain and fog were reported in Springfield, Illinois, with a temperature of 76. Once again in St. Louis, it was partly sunny, the temperature was 98 degrees, and the wind was southwest at 9 miles an hour. This is a special weather statement for the following counties in Missouri, Franklin, Jefferson, St. Charles, St. Louis City, St. Louis, and Warren, and the following counties in Illinois, Madison, Monroe, and St. Clair. Heat advisory now in effect until 8 p.m. Friday. Heat index values up to 106. For portions of south central and southwest Illinois and central, east central, and southeast Missouri. Until 8 p.m. Friday. Hot temperatures and high humidity may cause heat illnesses. The current time is 6:10 p.m. Central Daylight Time. This is NOAA, Weather Radio KDO 89 St. Louis, Missouri, broadcasting on 162.550 MHz. This program originates from the National Weather Service Forecast Office in St. Louis, Missouri, and serves parts of East Central Missouri and Southwest Illinois, including the St. Louis metro area and surrounding counties. Heat advisory in effect until 8 p.m. Friday. Tonight, partly cloudy this evening, then becoming mostly cloudy. A chance of showers and thunderstorms. Lows in the mid-70s. Southeast winds around 5 miles per hour. Chance of rain 50%. Heat index values up to 101 early this evening. Wednesday, partly sunny.
a chance of showers in the morning, then a slight chance of showers and thunderstorms in the afternoon. Humid with highs in the mid-90s. East winds around 5 miles per hour, becoming south in the afternoon. Chance of rain 50%. Heat index values up to 104. Wednesday night, partly cloudy with a slight chance of showers and thunderstorms in the evening, then mostly clear after midnight. Lows in the mid-70s. South winds around 5 miles per hour. Chance of rain 20%. Heat index values up to 102 early in the evening. Thursday, sunny, hot with highs in the upper 90s. Southwest winds around 5 miles per hour, becoming northwest around 5 miles per hour in the afternoon. Heat index values up to 106. Thursday night, mostly clear in the evening, then becoming partly cloudy. Humid with lows in the lower 70s. North winds around 5 miles per hour, becoming east after midnight. Heat index values up to 102 early in the evening. Friday and Friday night, mostly clear. Hot. Highs in the mid-90s. Lows in the lower 70s. Heat index values up to 105. Saturday, mostly sunny. Hot with highs in the mid-90s. Saturday night, partly cloudy. A slight chance of showers and thunderstorms in the evening, then a chance of showers after midnight. Lows in the lower 70s. Chance of rain 30%. Sunday, mostly sunny. A slight chance of showers in the morning, then a chance of showers with a slight chance of thunderstorms in the afternoon. Highs in the lower 90s. Chance of rain 40%. Sunday night, mostly cloudy with a chance of showers with a slight chance of thunderstorms. Lows in the upper 60s. Chance of rain 40%. Monday, mostly cloudy in the morning, then becoming partly sunny. A 40% chance of showers. Highs in the lower 80s. Monday night and Tuesday, mostly cloudy. A 20% chance of showers. Lows in the lower 60s. Highs in the lower 80s. At 6 p.m. at Lambert Field in St. Louis, it was partly sunny with a temperature of 96 degrees. The dew point was 67, giving us a relative humidity of 38%, producing a heat index of 100. The wind was southwest at 8 miles an hour, and the pressure was 30.04 inches and rising. Elsewhere in the metro area, in Chesterfield, it was mostly sunny and the temperature was 87. In Belleville, it was 88 degrees. In Cahokia, it was mostly sunny and 89 degrees. In St. Charles, it was sunny and 93. Across the region, it was sunny in Columbia, Missouri, with a temperature of 94. In Quincy, it was partly sunny and 87 degrees. In Kansas City, it was cloudy and the temperature was 83. It was sunny in Springfield, Missouri, with a temperature of 98. In Rolla, it was mostly sunny and the temperature was 87. In Farmington, it was 92 degrees. It was sunny in Cape Girardeau, with 94 degrees. It was partly sunny in Springfield, Illinois, with a temperature of 77. Once again in St. Louis, it was partly sunny, the temperature was 96 degrees, and the wind was southwest at 8 miles an hour. This is a special weather statement for the following counties in Missouri, Franklin, Jefferson, St. Charles, St. Louis City, St. Louis, and Warren, and the following counties in Illinois, Madison, Monroe, and St. Clair. Heat advisory now in effect until 8 p.m. Friday. Heat index values up to 106. For portions of south central and southwest Illinois and central, east central, and southeast Missouri. Until 8 p.m. Friday. Hot temperatures and high humidity may cause heat illnesses. The current time is 6:16 p.m. Central Daylight Time. This is NOAA, Weather Radio KDO 89 St. Louis, Missouri, broadcasting on 162.550 MHz. This program originates from the National Weather Service Forecast Office in St. Louis, Missouri, and serves parts of east central Missouri and southwest Illinois.
County, including the St. Louis metro area and surrounding counties. Heat advisory in effect until 8 p.m. Friday. Tonight, partly cloudy this evening, then becoming mostly cloudy. A chance of showers and thunderstorms. Lows in the mid-70s. Southeast winds around 5 miles per hour. Chance of rain 50%. Heat index values up to 101 early this evening. Wednesday, partly sunny. A chance of showers in the morning, then a slight chance of showers and thunderstorms in the afternoon. Humid with highs in the mid-90s. East winds around 5 miles per hour, becoming south in the afternoon. Chance of rain 50%. Heat index values up to 104. Wednesday night, partly cloudy with a slight chance of showers and thunderstorms in the evening, then mostly clear after midnight. Lows in the mid-70s. South winds around 5 miles per hour. Chance of rain 20%. Heat index values up to 102 early in the evening. Thursday, sunny, hot with highs in the upper 90s. Southwest winds around 5 miles per hour, becoming northwest around 5 miles per hour in the afternoon. Heat index values up to 106. Thursday night, mostly clear in the evening, then becoming partly cloudy. Humid with lows in the lower 70s. North winds around 5 miles per hour, becoming east after midnight. Heat index values up to 102 early in the evening. Friday and Friday night, mostly clear. Hot. Highs in the mid-90s. Lows in the lower 70s. Heat index values up to 105. Saturday, mostly sunny. Hot with highs in the mid-90s. Saturday night, partly cloudy. A slight chance of showers and thunderstorms in the evening, then a chance of showers after midnight. Lows in the lower 70s. Chance of rain 30%. Sunday, mostly sunny. A slight chance of showers in the morning, then a chance of showers with a slight chance of thunderstorms in the afternoon. Highs in the lower 90s. Chance of rain 40%. Sunday night, mostly cloudy with a chance of showers with a slight chance of thunderstorms. Lows in the upper 60s. Chance of rain 40%. Monday, mostly cloudy in the morning, then becoming partly sunny. A 40% chance of showers. Highs in the lower 80s. Monday night and Tuesday, mostly cloudy. A 20% chance of showers. Lows in the lower 60s. Highs in the lower 80s. At 6 p.m. at Lambert Field in St. Louis, it was partly sunny with a temperature of 96 degrees. The dew point was 67, giving us a relative humidity of 38%, producing a heat index of 100. The wind was southwest at 8 miles an hour, and the pressure was 30.04 inches and rising. Elsewhere in the metro area, in Chesterfield, it was mostly sunny and the temperature was 87. In Belleville, it was 88 degrees. In Cahokia, it was mostly sunny and 89 degrees. In St. Charles, it was sunny and 93. Across the region, it was sunny in Columbia, Missouri, with a temperature of 94. In Quincy, it was partly sunny and 87 degrees. In Kansas City, it was cloudy and the temperature was 83. It was sunny in Springfield, Missouri, with a temperature of 98. In Rolla, it was mostly sunny and the temperature was 87. In Farmington, it was 92 degrees. It was sunny in Cape Girardeau, with 94 degrees. It was partly sunny in Springfield, Illinois, with a temperature of 77. Once again in St. Louis, it was partly sunny, the temperature was 96 degrees and the wind was southwest at 8 miles an hour. This is a special weather statement for the following counties in Missouri, Franklin, Jefferson, St. Charles, St. Louis City, St. Louis and Warren, and the following counties in Illinois, Madison, Monroe and St. Clair. Heat advisory now in effect until 8 p.m. Friday. Heat index values up to 106. For portions of south central and southwest Illinois and central, east central, and southeast Missouri.
until 8 p.m. Friday. Hot temperatures and high humidity may cause heat illnesses. The current time is 6:21 p.m. Central Daylight Time. This is NOAA, Weather Radio KDO 89 St. Louis, Missouri, broadcasting on 162.550 MHz. 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Heat advisory in effect until 8 p.m. Friday. Tonight, partly cloudy this evening, then becoming mostly cloudy. A chance of showers and thunderstorms. Lows in the mid-70s. Southeast winds around 5 miles per hour. Chance of rain 50%. Heat index values up to 101 early this evening. Wednesday, partly sunny. A chance of showers in the morning, then a slight chance of showers and thunderstorms in the afternoon. Humid with highs in the mid-90s. East winds around 5 miles per hour, becoming south in the afternoon. Chance of rain 50%. Heat index values up to 104. Wednesday night, partly cloudy with a slight chance of showers and thunderstorms in the evening, then mostly clear after midnight. Lows in the mid-70s. South winds around 5 miles per hour. Chance of rain 20%. Heat index values up to 102 early in the evening. Thursday, sunny, hot with highs in the upper 90s. Southwest winds around 5 miles per hour, becoming northwest around 5 miles per hour in the afternoon. Heat index values up to 106. Thursday night, mostly clear in the evening, then becoming partly cloudy. Humid with lows in the lower 70s. North winds around 5 miles per hour, becoming east after midnight. Heat index values up to 102 early in the evening. Friday and Friday night, mostly clear. Hot. Highs in the mid-90s. Lows in the lower 70s. Heat index values up to 105. Saturday, mostly sunny. Hot with highs in the mid-90s. Saturday night, partly cloudy. A slight chance of showers and thunderstorms in the evening, then a chance of showers after midnight. Lows in the lower 70s. Chance of rain 30%. Sunday, mostly sunny. A slight chance of showers in the morning, then a chance of showers with a slight chance of thunderstorms in the afternoon. Highs in the lower 90s. Chance of rain 40%. Sunday night, mostly cloudy with a chance of showers with a slight chance of thunderstorms. Lows in the upper 60s. Chance of rain 40%. Monday, mostly cloudy in the morning, then becoming partly sunny. A 40% chance of showers. Highs in the lower 80s. Monday night and Tuesday, mostly cloudy. A 20% chance of showers. Lows in the lower 60s. Highs in the lower 80s. At 6 p.m. at Lambert Field in St. Louis, it was partly sunny with a temperature of 96 degrees. The dew point was 67, giving us a relative humidity of 38%, producing a heat index of 100. The wind was southwest at 8 miles an hour, and the pressure was 30.04 inches and rising. Elsewhere in the metro area, in Chesterfield, it was mostly sunny and the temperature was 87. In Belleville, it was 88 degrees. In Cahokia, it was mostly sunny and 89 degrees. In St. Charles, it was sunny and 93. Across the region, it was sunny in Columbia, Missouri, with a temperature of 94. In Quincy, it was partly sunny and 87 degrees. In Kansas City, it was cloudy and the temperature was 83. It was sunny in Springfield, Missouri, with a temperature of 98. In Rolla, it was mostly sunny and the temperature was 87. In Farmington, it was 92 degrees. It was sunny in Cape Girardeau, with 94 degrees. It was partly sunny in Springfield, Illinois, with a temperature of 77. Once again in St. Louis, it was partly sunny, the temperature was 96 degrees, and the wind was southwest at 8 miles an hour.
This is a special weather statement for the following counties in Missouri: Franklin, Jefferson, St. Charles, St. Louis City, St. Louis, and Warren, and the following counties in Illinois: Madison, Monroe, and St. Clair. Heat advisory now in effect until 8 p.m. Friday. Heat index values up to 106. For portions of south central and southwest Illinois and central, east central, and southeast Missouri until 8 p.m. Friday. Hot temperatures and high humidity may cause heat illnesses. The current time is 6:27 p.m. Central Daylight Time. This is NOAA, Weather Radio KDO 89 St. Louis, Missouri, broadcasting on 162.550 megahertz. This program originates from the National Weather Service Forecast Office in St. Louis, Missouri, and serves parts of east central Missouri and southwest Illinois, including the St. Louis metro area and surrounding counties. Heat advisory in effect until 8 p.m. Friday. Tonight, partly cloudy this evening, then becoming mostly cloudy. A chance of showers and thunderstorms. Lows in the mid-70s. Southeast winds around 5 miles per hour. Chance of rain 50%. Heat index values up to 101 early this evening. Wednesday, partly sunny. A chance of showers in the morning, then a slight chance of showers and thunderstorms in the afternoon. Humid with highs in the mid-90s. East winds around 5 miles per hour, becoming south in the afternoon. Chance of rain 50%. Heat index values up to 104. Wednesday night, partly cloudy with a slight chance of showers and thunderstorms in the evening, then mostly clear after midnight. Lows in the mid-70s. South winds around 5 miles per hour. Chance of rain 20%. Heat index values up to 102 early in the evening. Thursday, sunny, hot with highs in the upper 90s. Southwest winds around 5 miles per hour, becoming northwest around 5 miles per hour in the afternoon. Heat index values up to 106. Thursday night, mostly clear in the evening, then becoming partly cloudy. Humid with lows in the lower 70s. North winds around 5 miles per hour, becoming east after midnight. Heat index values up to 102 early in the evening. Friday and Friday night, mostly clear. Hot. Highs in the mid-90s. Lows in the lower 70s. Heat index values up to 105. Saturday, mostly sunny. Hot with highs in the mid-90s. Saturday night, partly cloudy. A slight chance of showers and thunderstorms in the evening, then a chance of showers after midnight. Lows in the lower 70s. Chance of rain 30%. Sunday, mostly sunny. A slight chance of showers in the morning, then a chance of showers with a slight chance of thunderstorms in the afternoon. Highs in the lower 90s. Chance of rain 40%. Sunday night, mostly cloudy with a chance of showers with a slight chance of thunderstorms. Lows in the upper 60s. Chance of rain 40%. Monday, mostly cloudy in the morning, then becoming partly sunny. A 40% chance of showers. Highs in the lower 80s. Monday night and Tuesday, mostly cloudy. A 20% chance of showers. Lows in the lower 60s. Highs in the lower 80s. At 6 p.m. at Lambert Field in St. Louis, it was partly sunny with a temperature of 96 degrees. The dew point was 67, giving us a relative humidity of 38%, producing a heat index of 100. The wind was southwest at 8 miles an hour, and the pressure was 30.04 inches and rising. Elsewhere in the metro area, in Chesterfield, it was mostly sunny and the temperature was 87. In Belleville, it was 88 degrees. In Cahokia, it was mostly sunny and 89 degrees. In St. Charles, it was sunny and 93. Across the region, it was sunny in Columbia, Missouri, with a temperature of 94. In Quincy, it was partly sunny and 87 degrees. In Kansas City, it was cloudy and the temperature was 83. It was
sunny in Springfield, Missouri, with a temperature of 98. In Rolla, it was mostly sunny and the temperature was 87. In Farmington, it was 92 degrees. It was sunny in Cape Girardeau, with 94 degrees. It was partly sunny in Springfield, Illinois, with a temperature of 77. Once again in St. Louis, it was partly sunny. The temperature was 96 degrees and the wind was southwest at 8 miles an hour. The St. Louis climate summary for this evening, as of 4 p.m., September 15, 2026. Today's high temperature of 98 degrees occurred at 2:59 p.m. The normal high is 81. The record high is 101 degrees, which was set in 1939. Today's low temperature of 76 degrees occurred at 6:11 a.m. The normal low is 61. The record low is 45 degrees, which was last set in 2007. No precipitation fell today, which leaves the monthly total at 0.25 inches. The total precipitation for the season since September 1st still stands at 0.25 inches, and the total precipitation for the year is still 36.51 inches. The normal high temperature for tomorrow is 81 degrees, and the normal low is 61. The record high for tomorrow is 98, which last occurred in 1927, and the record low is 44, which occurred in 1966. Sunset tonight is at 7:10 p.m. Sunrise tomorrow is at 6:44 a.m. This is a special weather statement for the following counties in Missouri: Franklin, Jefferson, St. Charles, St. Louis City, St. Louis, and Warren, and the following counties in Illinois: Madison, Monroe, and St. Clair. Heat advisory now in effect until 8 p.m. Friday. Heat index values up to 106. For portions of south central and southwest Illinois and central, east central, and southeast Missouri, until 8 p.m. Friday. Hot temperatures and high humidity may cause heat illnesses. The current time is 6:33 p.m. Central Daylight Time. This is NOAA, Weather Radio KDO 89 St. Louis, Missouri, broadcasting on 162.550 MHz. This program originates from the National Weather Service Forecast Office in St. Louis, Missouri, and serves parts of east central Missouri and southwest Illinois, including the St. Louis metro area and surrounding counties. Heat advisory in effect until 8 p.m. Friday. Tonight, partly cloudy this evening, then becoming mostly cloudy. A chance of showers and thunderstorms. Lows in the mid-70s. Southeast winds around 5 miles per hour. Chance of rain 50%. Heat index values up to 101 early this evening. Wednesday, partly sunny. A chance of showers in the morning, then a slight chance of showers and thunderstorms in the afternoon. Humid with highs in the mid-90s. East winds around 5 miles per hour, becoming south in the afternoon. Chance of rain 50%. Heat index values up to 104. Wednesday night, partly cloudy with a slight chance of showers and thunderstorms in the evening, then mostly clear after midnight. Lows in the mid-70s. South winds around 5 miles per hour. Chance of rain 20%. Heat index values up to 102 early in the evening. Thursday, sunny, hot with highs in the upper 90s. Southwest winds around 5 miles per hour, becoming northwest around 5 miles per hour in the afternoon. Heat index values up to 106. Thursday night, mostly clear in the evening, then becoming partly cloudy. Humid with lows in the lower 70s. North winds around 5 miles per hour, becoming east after midnight. Heat index values up to 102 early in the evening. Friday and Friday night, mostly clear. Hot. Highs in the mid-90s. Lows in the lower 70s. Heat index values up to 105. Saturday, mostly sunny. Hot with highs in the mid-90s. Saturday night, partly cloudy. A slight chance of showers and thunderstorms in the evening, then a chance of showers after midnight.
lows in the lower 70s. Chance of rain 30%. Sunday, mostly sunny. A slight chance of showers in the morning, then a chance of showers with a slight chance of thunderstorms in the afternoon. Highs in the lower 90s. Chance of rain 40%. Sunday night, mostly cloudy with a chance of showers with a slight chance of thunderstorms. Lows in the upper 60s. Chance of rain 40%. Monday, mostly cloudy in the morning, then becoming partly sunny. A 40% chance of showers. Highs in the lower 80s. Monday night and Tuesday, mostly cloudy. A 20% chance of showers. Lows in the lower 60s. Highs in the lower 80s. At 6 p.m. at Lambert Field in St. Louis, it was partly sunny with a temperature of 96 degrees. The dew point was 67, giving us a relative humidity of 38%, producing a heat index of 100. The wind was southwest at 8 miles an hour, and the pressure was 30.04 inches and rising. Elsewhere in the metro area, in Chesterfield, it was mostly sunny and the temperature was 87. In Belleville, it was 88 degrees. In Cahokia, it was mostly sunny and 89 degrees. In St. Charles, it was sunny and 93. Across the region, it was sunny in Columbia, Missouri, with a temperature of 94. In Quincy, it was partly sunny and 87 degrees. In Kansas City, it was cloudy and the temperature was 83. It was sunny in Springfield, Missouri, with a temperature of 98. In Rolla, it was mostly sunny and the temperature was 87. In Farmington, it was 92 degrees. It was sunny in Cape Girardeau, with 94 degrees. It was partly sunny in Springfield, Illinois, with a temperature of 77. Once again in St. Louis, it was partly sunny, the temperature was 96 degrees and the wind was southwest at 8 miles an hour. The St. Louis climate summary for this evening, as of 4 p.m., September 15, 2026. Today's high temperature of 98 degrees occurred at 2:59 p.m. The normal high is 81. The record high is 101 degrees, which was set in 1939. Today's low temperature of 76 degrees occurred at 6:11 a.m. The normal low is 61. The record low is 45 degrees, which was last set in 2007. No precipitation fell today, which leaves the monthly total at 0.25 inches. The total precipitation for the season since September 1st still stands at 0.25 inches, and the total precipitation for the year is still 36.51 inches. The normal high temperature for tomorrow is 81 degrees, and the normal low is 61. The record high for tomorrow is 98, which last occurred in 1927, and the record low is 44, which occurred in 1966. Sunset tonight is at 7:10 p.m. Sunrise tomorrow is at 6:44 a.m. This is a special weather statement for the following counties in Missouri: Franklin, Jefferson, St. Charles, St. Louis City, St. Louis, and Warren, and the following counties in Illinois: Madison, Monroe, and St. Clair. Heat advisory now in effect until 8 p.m. Friday. Heat index values up to 106. For portions of south central and southwest Illinois and central, east central, and southeast Missouri, until 8 p.m. Friday. Hot temperatures and high humidity may cause heat illnesses. The current time is 6:40 p.m. Central Daylight Time. This is NOAA, Weather Radio KDO 89 St. Louis, Missouri, broadcasting on 162.550 MHz. This program originates from the National Weather Service Forecast Office in St. Louis, Missouri, and serves parts of east central Missouri and southwest Illinois, including the St. Louis metro area and surrounding counties. Heat advisory in effect until 8 p.m. Friday. Tonight, partly cloudy this evening, then becoming mostly cloudy. A chance of showers and thunderstorms. Lows in the mid-70s. Southeast winds around 5 miles per hour. Chance of rain 50%. Heat index values up to 100.
1 early this evening. Wednesday, partly sunny. A chance of showers in the morning, then a slight chance of showers and thunderstorms in the afternoon. Humid with highs in the mid-90s. East winds around 5 miles per hour, becoming south in the afternoon. Chance of rain 50%. Heat index values up to 104. Wednesday night, partly cloudy with a slight chance of showers and thunderstorms in the evening, then mostly clear after midnight. Lows in the mid-70s. South winds around 5 miles per hour. Chance of rain 20%. Heat index values up to 102 early in the evening. Thursday, sunny, hot with highs in the upper 90s. Southwest winds around 5 miles per hour, becoming northwest around 5 miles per hour in the afternoon. Heat index values up to 106. Thursday night, mostly clear in the evening, then becoming partly cloudy. 1 early this evening. Wednesday,

20%. Heat index values up to 100 too early in the evening. Thursday, sunny, hot with highs in the upper 90s. Southwest winds around 5 miles per hour, becoming northwest around 5 miles per hour in the afternoon. Heat index values up to 106. Thursday night, mostly clear in the evening, then becoming partly cloudy. Humid with lows in the lower 70s. North winds around 5 miles per hour, becoming east after midnight. Heat index values up to 100 too early in the evening. Friday and Friday night, mostly clear. Hot. Highs in the mid-90s. Lows in the lower 70s. Heat index values up to 105. Saturday, mostly sunny. Hot with highs in the mid-90s. Saturday night, partly cloudy. A slight chance of showers and thunderstorms in the evening, then a chance of showers after midnight. Lows in the lower 70s. Chance of rain 30%. Sunday, mostly sunny. A slight chance of showers in the morning, then a chance of showers with a slight chance of thunderstorms in the afternoon. Highs in the lower 90s. Chance of rain 40%. Sunday night, mostly cloudy with a chance of showers with a slight chance of thunderstorms. Lows in the upper 60s. Chance of rain 40%. Monday, mostly cloudy in the morning, then becoming partly sunny. A 40% chance of showers. Highs in the lower 80s. Monday night and Tuesday, mostly cloudy. A 20% chance of showers. Lows in the lower 60s. Highs in the lower 80s. At 6 p.m. at Lambert Field in St. Louis, it was partly sunny with a temperature of 96 degrees. The dew point was 67, giving us a relative humidity of 38%, producing a heat index of 100. The wind was southwest at 8 miles an hour, and the pressure was 30.04 inches and rising. Elsewhere in the metro area, in Chesterfield, it was mostly sunny and the temperature was 87. In Belleville, it was 88 degrees. In Cahokia, it was mostly sunny and 89 degrees. In St. Charles, it was sunny and 93. Across the region, it was sunny in Columbia, Missouri, with a temperature of 94. In Quincy, it was partly sunny and 87 degrees. In Kansas City, it was cloudy and the temperature was 83. It was sunny in Springfield, Missouri, with a temperature of 98. In Rolla, it was mostly sunny and the temperature was 87. In Farmington, it was 92 degrees. It was sunny in Cape Girardeau, with 94 degrees. It was partly sunny in Springfield, Illinois, with a temperature of 77. Once again in St. Louis, it was partly sunny, the temperature was 96 degrees and the wind was southwest at 8 miles an hour. The St. Louis climate summary for this evening, as of 4 p.m., September 15, 2026. Today's high temperature of 98 degrees occurred at 2:59 p.m. The normal high is 81. The record high is 101 degrees, which was set in 1939. Today's low temperature of 76 degrees occurred at 6:11 a.m. The normal low is 61. The record low is 45 degrees, which was last set in 2007. No precipitation fell today, which leaves the monthly total at 0.25 inches. The total precipitation for the season since September 1st still stands at 0.25 inches and the total precipitation for the year is still 36.51 inches. The normal high temperature for tomorrow is 81 degrees, and the normal low is 61. The record high for tomorrow is 98, which last occurred in 1927, and the record low is 44, which occurred in 1966. Sunset tonight is at 7:10 p.m. Sunrise tomorrow is at 6:44 a.m. This is a special weather statement for the following counties in Missouri, Franklin, Jefferson, St. Charles, St. Louis City, St. Louis, and Warren, and the following counties in Illinois, Madison, Monroe, and St. Clair. Heat advisory now in effect until 8 p.m. Friday. Heat index values up to 100.